Aqualad Chicola out 20 nautical miles, coastal waters from Suwannee River to Keaton Beach out 20 nautical miles, coastal waters from Okaloosa Walton County line to Mexico Beach out 20 nautical miles, St. Andrews Bay waterways, waters from Mexico Beach to Apalachicola, Florida from 20 to 60 nautical miles, waters from Suwannee River to Apalachicola, Florida from 20 to 60 nautical miles, until 8:45 p.m. Eastern Daylight Time, or 7:45 p.m. Central Daylight Time. At 6:43 p.m. Eastern Daylight Time, or 5:43 p.m. Central Daylight Time, severe thunderstorms capable of producing waterspouts were located along a line extending from near St. Marks to 14 nautical miles west of Suwannee River, moving northwest at 30 knots. Hazard, waterspouts. Source, radar indicated. Impact, waterspouts can quickly form and capsize boats, damage vessels, and create suddenly higher waves. Make sure all on board are in a secure location and wearing life jackets. Locations impacted include Buckeye Reef, O Tower, Mexico Beach, South Tower, Empire Mica Wreck, Cape San Blas, St. George Island, K Tower, V Tower, Horseshoe Beach, Apalachicola, C Tower, Marker 24 Barge, St. Mark's, and Port St. Joe. A tornado watch remains in effect until 9 p.m. Eastern Daylight Time, or 8 p.m. Central Daylight Time for Big Bend and the Panhandle of Florida, and the adjacent coastal waters. Thunderstorms can produce sudden waterspouts. Waterspouts can easily overturn boats and create locally hazardous seas. Seek safe harbor immediately. Tornado watch number 677 remains in effect until 8 p.m. Central Daylight Time, or 9 p.m. Eastern Daylight Time for the following counties, in Florida, Calhoun, Franklin, Gadsden, Jackson, Jefferson, Leon, Liberty, Madison, Taylor, and Wakulla, and the following counties, in Georgia, Brooks, Decatur, Grady, Seminole, and Thomas. Remember, a tornado watch means the conditions are favorable for the development of severe weather, including tornadoes, large hail and damaging winds, in and close to the watch area. While severe weather may not be imminent, persons should remain alert for rapidly changing weather conditions and listen for later statements and possible warnings. Stay tuned to NOAA Weather Radio, commercial radio and television outlets, or internet sources for the latest severe weather information. 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This broadcast originates from your National Weather Service office in Tallahassee, Florida. The latest weather and forecast information can also be accessed by calling our automated forecast line at 850-942-8851. A storm surge warning remains in effect for the following counties, in Florida, Coastal Dixie and Coastal Taylor. The National Weather Service in Tallahassee has issued a flash flood warning for Franklin County in Big Bend, Florida, Southeastern Liberty County in Big Bend, Florida, Wakulla County in Big Bend, Florida, until 10:30 p.m. Eastern Daylight Time. At 4:34 p.m. Eastern Daylight Time, Doppler radar indicated heavy rain across the warned area. Flash flooding is ongoing or expected to begin shortly. Hazard, flash flooding caused by heavy rain. Source, radar indicated. Impact, flash flooding of small creeks and streams, urban areas, highways, streets and underpasses, as well as other poor drainage and low-lying areas. Some locations that will experience flash flooding include Woodville, Carrabelle, Crawfordville, East Point, St. George Island, St. Marks, Apalachicola, Wakulla, Franklin, Sopchoppy, McIntyre, Curtis Mill, Sanborn, Lanark Village, Turkey Point, Morgan Place, Kent Place, Poplar Camp, St. Teresa and Carrabelle Beach. Turn around, don't drown when encountering flooded roads. Most flood deaths occur in vehicles. Be aware of your surroundings and do not drive on flooded roads. Please report observed flooding to local emergency services or law enforcement and request they pass this information to the National Weather Service when you can do so safely. Repeating, a flash flood warning has been issued until 10:30 p.m. Eastern Daylight Time for the following counties, in Florida, Franklin, Liberty and Wakulla. The National Weather Service in Tallahassee has issued a flash flood warning for Western Franklin County in Big Bend, Florida, Bay County in Florida, Southwestern Calhoun County in Florida, Gulf County in Florida, until 11 p.m. Eastern Daylight Time, or 10 p.m. Central Daylight Time tonight. At 4:56 p.m. Eastern Daylight Time, or 3:56 p.m. Central Daylight Time, Doppler radar indicated heavy rain across the warned area. Flash flooding is ongoing or expected to begin shortly. Hazard, flash flooding caused by heavy rain. Source,
radar indicated. Impact, flash flooding of small creeks and streams, urban areas, highways, streets and underpasses, as well as other poor drainage and low-lying areas. Some locations that will experience flash flooding include Panama City, Lynn Haven, Panama City Beach, Callaway, Port St. Joe, Springfield, Mexico Beach, Tyndall Air Force Base, Hillen Park, Wewanichka, White City, Parker, Allenton, Atoffo, Davis Beach, Overstreet, Beacon Hill, and Bay Harbor. Turn around, don't drown when encountering flooded roads. Most flood deaths occur in vehicles. Be aware of your surroundings and do not drive on flooded roads. Please report observed flooding to local emergency services or law enforcement and request they pass this information to the National Weather Service when you can do so safely. Repeating, a flash flood warning has been issued until 10 p.m. Central Daylight Time or 11 p.m. Eastern Daylight Time for the following counties.

Florida, Calhoun, and Franklin. The National Weather Service in Tallahassee has issued a flash flood warning for Gadsden County in Big Bend, Florida, Leon County in Big Bend, Florida, Liberty County in Big Bend, Florida, Northeastern Gulf County in Florida until 12:15 a.m. Eastern Daylight Time or 11:15 p.m. Central Daylight Time tonight. At 6:14 p.m. Eastern Daylight Time or 5:14 p.m. Central Daylight Time, Doppler radar indicated heavy rain across the warned area. Flash flooding is ongoing or expected to begin shortly. Hazard: flash flooding caused by heavy rain. Source: radar indicated. Impact: flash flooding of small creeks and streams, urban areas, highways, streets, and underpasses, as well as other poor drainage and low-lying areas. Some locations that will experience flash flooding include Tallahassee, Woodville, Quincy, Midway, Tallahassee State College, Havana, Florida State University, Florida A&M, Greensboro, Doak Kimball Stadium, Chattahoochee, Stone Mill Creek, Wewatuska, Orange, Gretna, Bristol, Lake Talquin, Bluxom, and Etunka. Turn around, don't drown when encountering flooded roads. Most flood deaths occur in vehicles. Repeating, a flash flood warning has been issued until 12:15 a.m. Eastern Daylight Time Saturday for the following counties in Florida: Gadsden, Leon, and Liberty. The National Weather Service in Tallahassee has issued a flash flood warning for Hudson Bay County in Florida, Calhoun County in Florida, Washington County in Florida until 11:30 p.m. Central Daylight Time Friday. At 5:29 p.m. Central Daylight Time, Doppler radar indicated heavy rain across the warned area. Flash flooding is ongoing or expected to begin shortly. Hazard: flash flooding caused by heavy rain. Source: radar indicated. Impact: flash flooding of small creeks and streams, urban areas, highways, streets, and underpasses, as well as other poor drainage and low-lying areas. Some locations that will experience flash flooding include Vernon, Chipley, Bonifay, Blountstown, Bradford, Live Oak, Alpha, Kerryville, Wausau, Westville, Ebro, Fountain, Betts, Singer Road, Saunders, Porter Lake, Center Lake, Gilbert's Mill, Moose Pond, and Orange Hill. Turn around, don't drown when encountering flooded roads. Most flood deaths occur in vehicles. Be especially cautious at night when it is harder to recognize the dangers of flooding. Be aware of your surroundings and do not drive on flooded roads. Please report observed flooding to local emergency services or law enforcement and request they pass this information to the National Weather Service when you can do so safely. Repeating, a flash flood warning has been issued until 11:30 p.m. Central Daylight Time for the following county: Calhoun, Florida. The National Weather Service in Tallahassee has issued a flash flood warning for Jackson County in Florida until 11:30 p.m. Central Daylight Time. At 5:33 p.m. Central Daylight Time, Doppler radar indicated heavy rain across the warned area. Flash flooding is ongoing or expected to begin shortly. Hazard: flash flooding caused by heavy rain. Source: radar indicated. Impact: flash flooding of small creeks and streams, urban areas, highways, streets, and underpasses, as well as other poor drainage and low-lying areas. Some locations that will experience flash flooding include Mariana, Graceville, Chattahoochee, Malone, Snead, Cottondale, Grand Ridge, Greenwood, Alford, Campbellton, Bascom, Mariana Municipal Airport, Chipola Terrace, Blue Spring, Star, Simsville, Tueg, Kynesville, Hills, and Cottondale Airport. Turn around, don't drown when encountering flooded roads. Most flood deaths occur in vehicles. Be especially cautious at night when it is harder to recognize the dangers of flooding. Be aware of your surroundings and do not drive on flooded roads. Please report observed flooding to local emergency services or law enforcement and request they pass this information to the National Weather Service when you can do so safely. Repeating, a flash flood warning has been issued until 11:30 p.m. Central Daylight Time in Collin County, Jackson, Florida. These are the 8 p.m. Eastern Daylight Time conditions. At the Tallahassee Airport, light rain and fog were reported. The temperature was 72 degrees. The wind was east at 17 miles an hour. At Florida State University, visibility 7 miles. At Apalachicola, it was cloudy. The temperature was 80 degrees. The wind was southeast at 33 miles an hour. At Panama City Northwest, heavy rain and fog were reported. The temperature was 74 degrees. The wind was east at 28 miles an hour. At Dothan, a thunderstorm was reported.

speeds at 28 miles an hour. At Dothan, a thunderstorm was reported. The temperature was 65 degrees. The wind was northeast at 28 miles an hour. At Albany, heavy rain and fog were reported. The temperature was 64 degrees. The wind was east at 22 miles an hour. At Valdosta, heavy rain and fog were reported. The temperature was 71 degrees. The wind was southeast at 10 miles an hour. The current time is 8:18 p.m. Eastern Daylight Time. The National Weather Service in Tallahassee has issued a special marine warning for Apalachee Bay or coastal waters from Keaton Beach to Ocklockney River, Florida, out to 20 nautical miles, coastal waters from Ocklockney River to Apalachicola, Florida, out to 20 nautical miles, coastal waters from Mexico Beach to Apalachicola, out 20 nautical miles, coastal waters from Suwannee River to Keaton Beach, out 20 nautical miles, coastal waters from Okaloosa-Walton County line to Mexico Beach, out 20 nautical miles, St. Andrews Bay waterways, waters from Mexico Beach to Apalachicola, Florida, from 20 to 60 nautical miles, waters from Suwannee River to Apalachicola, Florida, from 20 to 60 nautical miles, until 8:45 p.m. Eastern Daylight Time, or 7:45 p.m. Central Daylight Time. At 6:43 p.m. Eastern Daylight Time, or 5:43 p.m. Central Daylight Time, severe thunderstorms capable of producing waterspouts were located along a line extending from near St. Marks to 14 nautical miles west of Suwannee River, moving northwest at 30 knots. Hazard, waterspouts. Source, located. Impact, waterspouts can quickly form and capsize boats, damage vessels, and create suddenly higher waves. 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A tornado watch remains in effect until 9 p.m. Eastern Daylight Time, or 8 p.m. Central Daylight Time for Big Bend and the Panhandle of Florida, and the adjacent coastal waters. Thunderstorms can produce sudden waterspouts. Waterspouts can easily overturn boats and create locally hazardous seas. Seek safe harbor immediately. Tornado watch number 677 remains in effect until 8 p.m. Central Daylight Time, or 9 p.m. Eastern Daylight Time for the following counties in Florida: Calhoun, Franklin, Gadsden, Jackson, Jefferson, Leon, Liberty, Madison, Taylor, and Wakulla, and the following counties in Georgia: Brooks, Decatur, Grady, Seminole, and Thomas. Remember, a tornado watch means the conditions are favorable for the development of severe weather, including tornadoes, large hail, and damaging winds, in and close to the watch area. While severe weather may not be imminent, persons should remain alert for rapidly changing weather conditions and listen for later statements and possible warnings. 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This broadcast originates from your National Weather Service office in Tallahassee, Florida. The latest weather and forecast information can also be accessed by calling our automated forecast line at 850-942-8851. A storm surge warning remains in effect for the following counties in Florida: Coastal Dixie and Coastal Taylor. The National Weather Service in Tallahassee has issued a flash flood warning for Franklin County in Big Bend, Florida, Southeastern Liberty County in Big Bend, Florida, Wakulla County in Big Bend, Florida, until 10:30 p.m. Eastern Daylight Time. At 4:34 p.m. Eastern Daylight Time, Doppler radar indicated heavy rain across the warned area. Flash flooding is ongoing or expected to begin shortly. Hazard, flash flooding caused by heavy rain. Source, radar indicated. Impact, flash flooding of small streams, urban areas, highways, streets, and underpasses, as well as other poor drainage and low-lying areas. Some locations that will experience flash flooding include Woodville, Carnival, Crawfordville, East Point, St. George Island, St. Marks, Apalachicola, Wakulla, Franklin, Sopchoppy, McIntyre, Curtis Mill, Sanborn, Lanark Village, Turkey Point, Morgan Place, Yen Place, Poplar Camp, St. Teresa, and Carnival Beach. Turn around, don't drown when encountering flooded roads. Most flood deaths occur in vehicles. Be aware of your surroundings and do not drive on flooded roads. Please report observed flooding to local

call emergency services or law enforcement and request they pass this information to the National Weather Service when you can do so safely. Repeating, a flash flood warning has been issued until 10:30 p.m. Eastern Daylight Time for the following counties in Florida, Franklin, Liberty, and Wakulla. The National Weather Service in Tallahassee has issued a flash flood warning for Western Franklin County in Big Bend, Florida, Bay County in Florida, Southwestern Calhoun County in Florida, Gulf County in Florida, until 11 p.m. Eastern Daylight Time or 10 p.m. Central Daylight Time tonight. At 4:56 p.m. Eastern Daylight Time or 3:56 p.m. Central Daylight Time, Doppler radar indicated heavy rain across the warned area. Flash flooding is ongoing or expected to begin shortly. Hazard: flash flooding caused by heavy rain. Source: radar indicated. Impact: flash flooding of small creeks and streams, urban areas, highways, streets, and underpasses, as well as other poor drainage and low-lying areas. Some locations that will experience flash flooding include Panama City, Lynn Haven, Panama City Beach, Callaway, Port St. Joe, Springfield, Mexico Beach, Tyndall Air Force Base, Hillen Park, Wewatchka, White City, Parker, Allenton, Atoffo, Davis Beach, Overstreet, Beacon Hill, and Bay Harbor. Turn around, don't drown when encountering flooded roads. Most flood deaths occur in vehicles. Be aware of your surroundings and do not drive on flooded roads. Please report observed flooding to local emergency services or law enforcement and request they pass this information to the National Weather Service when you can do so safely. Repeating, a flash flood warning has been issued until 10 p.m. Central Daylight Time or 11 p.m. Eastern Daylight Time for the following counties in Florida, Calhoun, and Franklin. The National Weather Service in Tallahassee has issued a flash flood warning for Gadsden County in Big Bend, Florida, Leon County in Big Bend, Florida, Liberty County in Big Bend, Florida, Northeastern Gulf County in Florida until 12:15 a.m. Eastern Daylight Time or 11:15 p.m. Central Daylight Time tonight. Eastern Daylight Time, or 5:14 p.m. Central Daylight Time, Doppler radar indicated heavy rain across the warned area. Flash flooding is ongoing or expected to begin shortly. Hazard: flash flooding caused by heavy rain. Source: radar indicated. Impact: flash flooding of small creeks and streams, urban areas, highways, streets, and underpasses, as well as other poor drainage and low-lying areas. Some locations that will experience flash flooding include Tallahassee, Woodville, Quincy, Midway, Tallahassee State College, Havana, Florida State University, Florida A&M, Greensboro, Doak Kimball Stadium, Chattahoochee, Stone Mill Creek, Wewatchka, Orange, Gretna, Bristol, Lake Talquin, Bluxom, and Etchumka. Turn around, don't drown when encountering flooded roads. Most flood deaths occur in vehicles. Repeating, a flash flood warning has been issued until 12:15 a.m. Eastern Daylight Time Saturday for the following counties in Florida, Gadsden, Leon, and Liberty. The National Weather Service in Tallahassee has issued a flash flood warning for Northern Bay County in Florida, Calhoun County in Florida, Washington County in Florida until 11:30 p.m. Central Daylight Time Friday. At 5:29 p.m. Central Daylight Time, Doppler radar indicated heavy rain across the warned area. Flash flooding is ongoing or expected to begin shortly. Hazard: flash flooding caused by heavy rain. Source: radar indicated. Impact: flash flooding of small creeks and streams, urban areas, highways, streets, and underpasses, as well as other poor drainage and low-lying areas. Some locations that will experience flash flooding include Vernon, Chipley, Bonifay, Blountstown, Bradford, Live Oak, Alpha, Kerryville, Wausau, Westville, Ebro, Fountain, Betts, Singer Road, Saunders, Porter Lake, Center Lake, Gilbert's Mill, Moose Pond, and Orange Hill. Turn around, don't drown when encountering flooded roads. Most flood deaths occur in vehicles. Be especially cautious at night when it is harder to recognize the dangers of flooding. Be aware of your surroundings and do not drive on flooded roads. Please report observed flooding to local emergency services or law enforcement and request they pass this information to the National Weather Service when you can do so safely. Repeating, a flash flood warning has been issued until 11:30 p.m. Central Daylight Time for the following county, Calhoun, Florida. The National Weather Service in Tallahassee has issued a flash flood warning for Jackson County in Florida until 11:30 p.m. Central Daylight Time. At 5:33 p.m. Central Daylight Time, Doppler radar indicated heavy rain across the warned area. Flash flooding

ongoing or expected to begin shortly. Hazard, flash flooding caused by heavy rain. Source, radar indicated. Impact, flash flooding of small creeks and streams, urban areas, highways, streets and underpasses, as well as other poor drainage and low-lying areas. Some locations that will experience flash flooding include Mariana, Graceville, Chattahoochee, Malone, Sneeds, Cottondale, Grand Ridge, Greenwood, Alford, Campbellton, Bascom, Mariana Municipal Airport, Chipola Terrace, Blue Spring, Star, Simsville, Tueg, Kynesville, Sills and Cottondale Airport. Turn around, don't drown when encountering flooded roads. Most flood deaths occur in vehicles. Be especially cautious at night when it is harder to recognize the dangers of flooding. Be aware of your surroundings and do not drive on flooded roads. Please report observed flooding to local emergency services or law enforcement and request they pass this information to the National Weather Service when you can do so safely. Repeating, a flash flood warning has been issued until 11:30 p.m. Central Daylight Time for the following county, Jackson, Florida. These are the 8 p.m. Eastern Daylight Time conditions. At the Tallahassee Airport, light rain and fog were reported. The temperature was 72 degrees. The wind was east at 17 miles an hour. At Florida State University, visibility 7 miles. At Apalachicola, it was the temperature was 80 degrees. The wind was southeast at 33 miles an hour. At Panama City Northwest, heavy rain and fog were reported. The temperature was 74 degrees. The wind was east at 28 miles an hour. At Dothan, a thunderstorm was reported. The temperature was 65 degrees. The wind was northeast at 28 miles an hour. At Albany, heavy rain and fog were reported. The temperature was 64 degrees. The wind was east at 22 miles an hour. At Valdosta, heavy rain and fog were reported. The temperature was 71 degrees. The wind was southeast at 10 miles an hour. The current time is 8:30 p.m. Eastern Daylight Time. The National Weather Service in Tallahassee has issued a special marine warning for Apalachee Bay or coastal waters from Keaton Beach to Ocklockney River, Florida, out to 20 nautical miles, coastal waters from Ocklockney River to Apalachicola, Florida, out to 20 nautical miles, coastal waters from Mexico Beach to Apalachicola, out 20 nautical miles, coastal waters from Suwannee River to Keaton Beach, out 20 nautical miles, coastal waters from Okaloosa-Walton County line to Mexico Beach, out 20 nautical miles, St. Andrews Bay waterways, waters from Mexico Beach to Apalachicola, Florida, from 20 to 60 nautical miles, waters from Suwannee River to Apalachicola, Florida, from 20 to 60 nautical miles, until 8:45 p.m. time, or 7:45 p.m. Central Daylight Time. At 6:43 p.m. Eastern Daylight Time, or 5:43 p.m. Central Daylight Time, severe thunderstorms capable of producing waterspouts were located along a line extending from near St. Marks to 14 nautical miles west of Suwannee River, moving northwest at 30 knots. Hazard, waterspouts. Source, radar indicated. Impact, waterspouts can quickly form and capsize boats, damage vessels, and create suddenly higher waves. Make sure all on board are in a secure location and wearing life jackets. Locations impacted include Buckeye Reef, O Tower, Mexico Beach, South Tower, Empire Mica Wreck, Cape San Blas, St. George Island, K Tower, V Tower, Horseshoe Beach, Apalachicola, C Tower, Marker 24 Barge, St. Mark's, and Port St. Joe. A tornado watch remains in effect until 9 p.m. Eastern Daylight Time, or 8 p.m. Central Daylight Time for Big Bend and the Panhandle of Florida, and the adjacent coastal waters. Thunderstorms can produce sudden waterspouts. Waterspouts can easily overturn boats and create locally hazardous scenes. Seek safe harbor immediately. Tornado watch number 677 remains in effect until 8 p.m. Central Daylight Time, or 9 p.m. Eastern Daylight Time for the following counties, in Florida, Calhoun, Franklin, Gadsden, Jackson, Jefferson, Leon, Liberty, Madison, Taylor and Wakulla, and the following counties, in Georgia, Brooks, Decatur, Grady, Seminole and Thomas. Remember, a tornado watch means the conditions are favorable for the development of severe weather, including tornadoes, large hail and damaging winds, in and close to the watch area. While severe weather may not be imminent, persons should remain alert for rapidly changing weather conditions and listen for weather statements and possible warnings. 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

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The latest weather and forecast information can also be accessed by calling our automated forecast line at 850-942-8851. A storm surge warning remains in effect for the following counties in Florida: Coastal Dixie and Coastal Taylor. The National Weather Service in Tallahassee has issued a flash flood warning for Franklin County in Big Bend, Florida, southeastern Liberty County in Big Bend, Florida, Wakulla County in Big Bend, Florida, until 10:30 p.m. Eastern Daylight Time. At 4:34 p.m. Eastern Daylight Time, Doppler radar indicated heavy rain across the warned area. Flash flooding is ongoing or expected to begin shortly. Hazard: flash flooding caused by heavy rain. Source: radar indicated. Impact: flash flooding of small creeks and streams, urban areas, highways, streets, and underpasses, as well as other poor drainage and low-lying areas. Some locations that will experience flash flooding include Woodville, Carnival, Crawfordville, East Point, Island, St. Marks, Apalachicola, Wakulla, Franklin, Sopchoppy, McIntyre, Curtis Mill, Sanborn, Lanark Village, Turkey Point, Morgan Place, Yen Place, Poplar Camp, St. Teresa, and Carnival Beach. Turn around, don't drown when encountering flooded roads. Most flood deaths occur in vehicles. Be aware of your surroundings and do not drive on flooded roads. Please report observed flooding to local emergency services or law enforcement and request they pass this information to the National Weather Service when you can do so safely. Repeating, a flash flood warning has been issued until 10:30 p.m. Eastern Daylight Time for the following counties in Florida: Franklin, Liberty, and Wakulla. The National Weather Service in Tallahassee has issued a flash flood warning for Western Franklin County in Big Bend, Florida, Bay County in Florida, Southwestern Calhoun County in Florida, Gulf County in Florida, until 11 p.m. Eastern Daylight Time or 10 p.m. Central Daylight Time tonight. At 4:56 p.m. Eastern Daylight Time or 3:56 p.m. Central Daylight Time, Doppler radar indicated heavy rain across the warned area. Flash flooding is ongoing or expected to begin shortly. Hazard: flash flooding caused by heavy rain. Source: radar indicated. Impact: flash flooding of small creeks and streams, urban areas, highways, streets, and underpasses, as well as other poor drainage and low-lying areas. Some locations that will experience flash flooding include Panama City, Grand Haven, Panama City Beach, Callaway, Port St. Joe, Springfield, Mexico Beach, Tyndall Air Force Base, Hilland Park, Wewatchka, White City, Parker, Allenton, Atoko, Davis Beach, Overstreet, Beacon Hill, and Bay Harbor. Turn around, don't drown when encountering flooded roads. Most flood deaths occur in vehicles. Be aware of your surroundings and do not drive on flooded roads. Please report observed flooding to local emergency services or law enforcement and request they pass this information to the National Weather Service when you can do so safely. Repeating, a flash flood warning has been issued until 10 p.m. Central Daylight Time or 11 p.m. Eastern Daylight Time for the following counties in Florida: Calhoun and Franklin. The National Weather Service in Tallahassee has issued a flash flood warning for Gadsden County in Big Bend, Florida, Leon County in Big Bend, Florida, Liberty County in Big Bend, Florida, northeastern Gulf County in Florida, until 12:15 a.m. Eastern Daylight Time or 11:15 p.m. Central Daylight Time tonight. At 6:14 p.m. Eastern Daylight Time or 5:14 p.m. Central Daylight Time, Doppler radar indicated heavy rain across the warned area. Flash flooding is ongoing or expected to begin shortly. Hazard: flash flooding caused by heavy rain. Source: radar indicated. Impact: flash flooding of small creeks and streams, urban areas, highways, streets, and underpasses, as well as other poor drainage and low-lying areas. Some locations that will experience flash flooding include Tallahassee, Woodville, Quincy, Midway, Tallahassee State College, Havana, Florida State University, Florida A&M, Greensboro, Doak Kemble Stadium, Chattahoochee, Stone Mill Creek, Wewatchka, Orange, Gretna, Bristol, Lake Talquin, Bluxom, and Etunka. Turn around, don't drown when encountering flooded roads. Most flood deaths occur in vehicles.

Repeating, a flash flood warning has been issued until 12:15 a.m. Eastern Daylight Time Saturday for the following counties: Gadsden, Leon, and Liberty. The National Weather Service in Tallahassee has issued a flash flood warning for Northern Bay County in Florida, Calhoun County in Florida, Washington County in Florida until 11:30 p.m. Central Daylight Time Friday. At 5:29 p.m. Central Daylight Time, Doppler radar indicated heavy rain across the warned area. Flash flooding is ongoing or expected to begin shortly. Hazard: flash flooding caused by heavy rain. Source: radar indicated. Impact: flash flooding of small creeks and streams, urban areas, highways, streets, and underpasses, as well as other poor drainage and low-lying areas. Some locations that have experienced flash flooding include Vernon, Chipley, Bonifay, Blountstown, Bradford, Live Oak, Alpha, Kerryville, Wausau, Westville, Ebro, Fountain, Betts, Singer Road, Saunders, Porter Lake, Center Lake, Gilbert's Mill, Moose Pond, and Orange Hill. Turn around, don't drown when encountering flooded roads. Most flood deaths occur in vehicles. Be especially cautious at night when it is harder to recognize the dangers of flooding. Be aware of your surroundings and do not drive on flooded roads. Please report observed flooding to local emergency services or law enforcement and request they pass this information to the National Weather Service when you can do so safely. Repeating, a flash flood warning has been issued until 11:30 p.m. Central Daylight Time for the following county: Calhoun, Florida. The National Weather Service in Tallahassee has issued a flash flood warning for Jackson County in Florida until 11:30 p.m. Central Daylight Time. At 5:33 p.m. Central Daylight Time, Doppler radar indicated heavy rain across the warned area. Flash flooding is ongoing or expected to begin shortly. Hazard: flash flooding caused by heavy rain. Source: radar indicated. Impact: flash flooding of small creeks and streams, urban areas, highways, streets, and underpasses, as well as other poor drainage and low-lying areas. Some locations that will experience flash flooding include Mariana, Graceville, Chattahoochee, Malone, Sneeds, Cottondale, Grand Ridge, Greenwood, Alford, Campbellton, Bascom, Mariana Municipal Airport, Chipola Terrace, Blue Spring, Star, Simsville, Tueg, Kynesville, Hills, and Cottondale Airport. Turn around, don't drown when encountering flooded roads. Most flood deaths occur in vehicles. Be especially cautious at night when it is harder to recognize the dangers of flooding. Be aware of your surroundings and do not drive on flooded roads. Please report observed flooding to local emergency services or law enforcement and request they pass this information to the National Weather Service when you can do so safely. Repeating, a flash flood warning has been issued until 11:30 p.m. Central Daylight Time for the following county: Jackson, Florida. These are the 8 p.m. Eastern Daylight Time conditions. At the Tallahassee Airport, light rain and fog were reported. The temperature was 72 degrees. The wind was east at 17 miles an hour. At Florida State University, visibility 7 miles. At Apalachicola, it was cloudy. The temperature was 80 degrees. The wind was southeast at 33 miles an hour. At Panama City Northwest, heavy rain and fog were reported. The temperature was 74 degrees. The wind was east at 28 miles an hour. At Dothan, a thunderstorm was reported. The temperature was 65 degrees. The wind was northeast at 28 miles an hour. At Albany, heavy rain and fog were reported. The temperature was 64 degrees. The wind was east at 22 miles an hour. At Valdosta, heavy rain and fog were reported. The temperature was 71 degrees. The wind was southeast at 10 miles an hour. The current time is 8:41 p.m. Eastern Daylight Time. The National Weather Service in Tallahassee has issued a special marine warning for Apalachee Bay or coastal waters from Keaton Beach to Occlocknee River, Florida, out to 20 nautical miles, coastal waters from Occlocknee River to Apalachicola, Florida, out to 20 nautical miles, coastal waters from Mexico Beach to Apalachicola, out 20 nautical miles, coastal waters from Suwannee River to Keaton Beach, out 20 nautical miles, coastal waters from Okaloosa-Walton County line to Mexico Beach, out 20 nautical miles, St. Andrews Bay waterways, waters from Mexico Beach to Apalachicola, Florida, from 20 to 60 nautical miles, waters from Suwannee River to Apalachicola, Florida, from 20 to 60 nautical miles, until 8:45 p.m. Eastern Daylight Time, or 7:45 p.m. Central Daylight Time. At 6:45

4:43 p.m. Eastern Daylight Time, or 5:43 p.m. Central Daylight Time, severe thunderstorms capable of producing waterspouts were located along a line extending from near St. Marks to 14 nautical miles west of Swanee River, moving northwest at 30 knots. Hazard, waterspouts. Source, radar indicated. Impact, waterspouts can quickly form and capsize boats, damage vessels, and create suddenly higher waves. Make sure all on board are in a secure location and wearing life jackets. Locations impacted include Buckeye Reef, O Tower, Mexico Beach, South Tower, Empire Mica Wreck, Cape San Blas, St. George Island, K Tower, V Tower, Horseshoe Beach, Apalachicola, C Tower, Marker 24 Barge, St. Mark's, and Port St. Joe. A tornado watch remains in effect until 9 p.m. Eastern Daylight Time or 8 p.m. Central Daylight Time for Big Bend and the Panhandle of Florida and the adjacent coastal waters. Thunderstorms can produce sudden waterspouts. Waterspouts can easily overturn boats and create locally hazardous seas. Seek safe harbor immediately. Tornado watch number 677 remains in effect until 8 p.m. Central Daylight Time or 9 p.m. Eastern Daylight Time for the following counties in Florida: Calhoun, Franklin, Gadsden, Jackson, Jefferson, Leon, Liberty, Madison, Taylor, and Wakulla, and the following counties in Georgia: Brooks, Decatur, Grady, Seminole, and Thomas. Remember, a tornado watch means the conditions are favorable for the development of severe weather, including tornadoes, large hail, and damaging winds in and close to the watch area. While severe weather may not be imminent, persons should remain alert for rapidly changing weather conditions and listen for later statements and possible warnings. 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The latest weather and forecast information can also be accessed by calling our automated forecast line at 850-942-8851. The Coastal Waters Forecast. For the following, coastal waters from Okaloosa-Walton County line to Mexico Beach out to 20 nautical miles, waters from Okaloosa-Walton County line to Mexico Beach 20 to 60 nautical miles, and waters from Mexico Beach to Apalachicola 20 to 60 nautical miles. Hurricane warning in effect. Rest of today, hurricane conditions expected. East wind 30 to 40 knots with gusts up to 50 knots, becoming southeast 45 to 55 knots with gusts up to 70 knots this afternoon. Seas 8 to 11 feet, occasionally to 14 feet, building to 13 to 18 feet, occasionally to 23 feet this afternoon. In detail, south 18 feet at 13 seconds and southeast 14 feet at 8 seconds. Water becomes up. Showers with thunderstorms likely. Tonight, hurricane conditions expected. South winds 55 to 65 knots with gusts up to 80 knots. Becoming southwest 40 to 50 knots with gusts up to 70 knots after midnight. Seas 19 to 24 feet, occasionally to 31 feet, subsiding to 15 to 20 feet, occasionally to 25 feet after midnight. Wave detail, south 24 feet at 12 seconds. Protected waters extremely rough. Showers and thunderstorms likely, mainly in the evening. Saturday, tropical storm conditions possible with hurricane conditions also possible. Southwest winds 25 to 30 knots, diminishing to 15 to 20 knots in the afternoon. Seas 7 to 10 feet, occasionally to 13 feet, subsiding to 5 to 7 feet, occasionally to 9 feet in the afternoon. Wave detail, southwest 10 feet at 9 seconds. Protected waters very rough. Showers likely with a chance of thunderstorms in the morning, then a chance of showers with a slight chance of thunderstorms in the afternoon. Saturday night, southwest winds 15 to 20 knots, becoming west 10 to 15 knots after midnight. Seas 3 to 5 feet, occasionally to 6 feet. Wave detail, southwest 4 feet at 6 seconds. Protected waters choppy. A chance of thunderstorms early in the evening, then a slight chance of thunderstorms in the late evening and early morning. A chance of showers. Sunday, northwest winds 10 to 15 knots. Seas 2 to 3 feet. Wave detail, south 3 feet at 6 seconds and west 2 feet at 5 seconds. Protected waters a moderate chop. A chance of showers early in the morning. Sunday night, northwest winds 10 to 15 knots, diminishing to 5 to 10 knots after midnight.
seas around 2 feet. Wave detail, northwest 2 feet at 4 seconds and south 2 feet at 6 seconds. Protected waters a moderate chop. Monday, north winds 5 to 10 knots. Seas around 2 feet. Protected waters a light chop. Monday night, northwest winds 5 to 10 knots. Waves 1 foot or less. Protected waters a light chop. Tuesday, north winds 5 to 10 knots. Waves 1 foot or less. Protected waters a light chop. Tuesday night, north winds 5 to 10 knots. Waves 1 foot or less. Protected waters a light chop. Winds and waves higher and near thunderstorms. The coastal waters forecast for the following waters from Swami River to Apalachicola, Florida, extending from 20 to 60 nautical miles, and coastal waters from Mexico Beach to Apalachicola out to 20 nautical miles. Tropical storm warning in effect. Rest of today, tropical storm conditions. East winds 25 to 30 knots, increasing to 30 to 35 knots with gusts up to 45 knots this afternoon. Seas 5 to 7 feet, occasionally to 9 feet, building to 8 to 11 feet, occasionally to 14 feet this afternoon. Wave detail, east 9 feet at 6 seconds and southwest 9 feet at 13 seconds. Protected water is extremely rough. A chance of thunderstorms. Showers. Tonight, tropical storm conditions expected. Southeast winds 30 to 35 knots with gusts up to 50 knots, becoming south 25 to 30 knots after midnight. Seas 10 to 14 feet, occasionally to 18 feet, subsiding to 9 to 12 feet, occasionally to 15 feet after midnight. Wave detail, southwest 12 feet at 13 seconds and southeast 9 feet at 7 seconds. Protected water is extremely rough. Showers with a chance of thunderstorms in the evening, then showers with thunderstorms likely after midnight.

National Weather Service in Tallahassee has issued a special marine warning for Apalachee Bay or coastal waters from Keaton Beach to Ocklockney River, Florida, out to 20 nautical miles. Coastal waters from Ocklockney River to Apalachicola, Florida, out to 20 nautical miles. Coastal waters from Mexico Beach to Apalachicola, out 20 nautical miles. Coastal waters from Suwannee River to Keaton Beach, out 20 nautical miles. Waters from Mexico Beach to Apalachicola, Florida, from 20 to 60 nautical miles. Waters from Suwannee River to Apalachicola, Florida, from 20 to 60 nautical miles. Until 11:45 p.m. Eastern Daylight Time, or 10:45 p.m. Central Daylight Time. At 8:49 p.m. Eastern Daylight Time, or 7:49 p.m. Central Daylight Time, severe thunderstorms capable of producing waterspouts were located along a line extending from 10 nautical miles southwest of Apalachicola to 39 nautical miles south of Mike, moving north at 20 knots. Hazard, waterspouts. Source, radar indicated. Impact, waterspouts can quickly form and capsize boats, damage vessels, and create suddenly higher waves. Make sure all on board are in a secure location and wearing life jackets. Locations impacted include Buckeye Reef, O Tower, K Tower, South Tower, V Tower, Horseshoe Beach, Apalachicola, C Tower, St. George Island, Marker 24 Barge, and St. Mark's. A tornado watch remains in effect until 9 p.m. Eastern Daylight Time or 8 p.m. Central Daylight Time for Big Bend and the Panhandle of Florida and the adjacent coastal waters. Thunderstorms can produce sudden waterspouts. Waterspouts can easily overturn boats and create locally hazardous seas. Seek safe harbor immediately.

The National Weather Service in Tallahassee has issued a flash flood warning for Jefferson County in Big Bend, Florida, Madison County in Big Bend, Florida, Taylor County in Big Bend, Florida, until 2:45 a.m. Eastern Daylight Time. At 8:50 p.m. Eastern Daylight Time, Doppler radar indicated thunderstorms producing heavy rain across the warned area. Flash flooding is ongoing or expected to begin shortly. Hazard: flash flooding caused by thunderstorms. Source: radar. Impact: flash flooding of small creeks and streams, urban areas, highways.

streets and underpasses, as well as other poor drainage and low-lying areas. Some locations that will experience flash flooding include Monticello, Perry, Madison, Steinhatchee, Greenville, Lee, Lakeburg, Shady Grove, Boyd, Secotin, Edo, Sermons, Ebb, Morley Hall, Iridu, Hampton Springs, Perry Foley Airport, Boussel Junction, Lamont and Foley. Draining outer rainbands from ECIS will pose a flash flood risk over the warned areas through the next several hours. Turn around, don't drown when encountering flooded roads. Most flood deaths occur in vehicles. Move to higher ground now. Act quickly to protect your life. Be especially cautious at night when it is harder to recognize the dangers of flooding. Be aware of your surroundings and do not drive on flooded roads. Repeating, a flash flood warning has been issued until 2:45 a.m. Eastern Daylight Time Saturday for the following counties in Florida: Jefferson, Madison, and Taylor. The National Weather Service in Tallahassee has issued a special marine warning for Apalachee Bay or coastal waters from Keaton Beach to Occlocknee River, Florida, out to 20 nautical miles, coastal waters from Occlocknee River to Apalachicola, Florida, out to 20 nautical miles, coastal waters from Mexico Beach to Apalachicola, out 20 nautical miles, coastal waters from Suwannee River to Keaton Beach, out 20 nautical miles, waters from Mexico Beach to Apalachicola, Florida, from 20 to 60 nautical miles, waters from Suwannee River to Apalachicola, Florida, from 20 to 60 nautical miles, until 11:45 p.m. Eastern Daylight Time, or 10:45 p.m. Central Daylight Time. At 8:49 p.m. Eastern Daylight Time, or 7:49 p.m. Central Daylight Time, severe thunderstorms capable of tornado watch number 677 has been canceled for the following counties in Florida: Calhoun, Franklin, Gadsden, Jackson, Jefferson, Leon, Liberty, Madison, Taylor, and Wakulla, and the following counties in Georgia: Brooks, Decatur, Grady, Seminole, and Thomas. The National Weather Service has issued tornado watch number 678, effective until 5 a.m. Central Daylight Time Saturday, or 6 a.m. Eastern Daylight Time Saturday. This watch includes the following counties in Florida: Calhoun, Franklin, Gadsden, Jackson, Jefferson, Leon, Liberty, Madison, Taylor, and Wakulla, and the following counties in Georgia: Brooks, Decatur, Grady, Seminole, and Thomas. Remember, a tornado watch means the conditions are favorable for the development of severe weather, including tornadoes, large hail and damaging winds, in and close to the watch area. While severe weather may not be imminent, persons should remain alert for rapidly changing weather conditions and listen for later statements and possible warnings. Stay tuned to NOAA Weather Radio, commercial radio and satellites, or internet sources for the latest severe weather information. The National Weather Service issued a special marine warning for Apalachee Bay or coastal waters from Keaton Beach to Occlocknee River, Florida, out to 20 nautical miles, coastal waters from Occlocknee River to Apalachicola, Florida, out to 20 nautical miles, coastal waters from Mexico Beach to Apalachicola, out 20 nautical miles, coastal waters from Suwannee River to Keaton Beach, out 20 nautical miles, waters from Mexico Beach to Apalachicola, Florida, from 20 to 60 nautical miles, waters from Suwannee River to Apalachicola, Florida, from 20 to 60 nautical miles, until 11:45 p.m. Eastern Daylight Time, or 10:45 p.m. Central Daylight Time. At 8:49 p.m. Eastern Daylight Time, or 7:49 p.m. Central Daylight Time, severe thunderstorms capable of producing waterspouts were located along a line extending from 10 nautical miles southwest of Apalachicola to 39 nautical miles south of Empire Mica Wreck, moving north at 20 knots. Hazard: waterspouts. Source: radar indicated. Impact: waterspouts can quickly form and capsize boats, damage vessels, and create suddenly higher waves. Make sure all on board are in a secure location and wearing life jackets. Locations impacted include Buckeye Reef, O Tower, K Tower, South Tower, V Tower, Horseshoe Beach, Apalachicola, C Tower, St. George Island, Marker 24 Barge, and St. Mark's. A tornado watch remains in effect until 9 p.m. Eastern Daylight Time, or 8 p.m. Central Daylight Time for Big Bend and the Panhandle of Florida, and the adjacent coastal waters. Thunderstorms can produce sudden waterspouts. Waterspouts can easily overturn boats and create locally hazardous seas. Seek safe harbor immediately. Tornado watch number 677 remains in effect until 8 p.m. Central Daylight Time, or 9 p.m. Eastern Daylight Time for the following counties in Florida: Calhoun, Franklin, Gadsden, Jackson, Jefferson, Leon, Liberty, Madison.

Taylor and Wakulla, and the following counties in Georgia: Brooks, Decatur, Grady, Seminole, and Thomas. Remember, a tornado watch means the conditions are favorable for the development of severe weather, including tornadoes, large hail, and damaging winds in and close to the watch area. While severe weather may not be imminent, persons should remain alert for rapidly changing weather conditions and listen for later statements and possible warnings. Stay tuned to NOAA Weather Radio, commercial radio and television outlets, or internet sources for the latest severe weather information.

The National Weather Service has issued tornado watch number 678, effective until 5 a.m. Central Daylight Time Saturday or 6 a.m. Eastern Daylight Time Saturday. This watch includes the following counties in Florida: Calhoun, Franklin, Gadsden, Jackson, Jefferson, Leon, Liberty, Madison, Taylor, and Wakulla, and the following counties in Georgia: Brooks, Decatur, Grady, Seminole, and Thomas. Remember, a tornado watch means the conditions are favorable for the development of severe weather, including tornadoes, large hail, and damaging winds in and close to the watch area. While severe weather may not be imminent, persons should remain alert for rapidly changing weather conditions and listen for later statements and possible warnings. Stay tuned to NOAA Weather Radio, commercial radio and television outlets, or internet sources for the latest severe weather information. Tornado watch number 677 has been canceled for the following counties in Florida: Calhoun, Franklin, Gadsden, Jackson, Jefferson, Leon, Liberty, Madison, Taylor, and Wakulla, and the following counties in Georgia: Brooks, Decatur, Grady, Seminole, and Thomas. The National Weather Service has issued tornado watch number 678, effective until 5 a.m. Central Daylight Time Saturday or 6 a.m. Eastern Daylight Time Saturday. This watch includes the following counties in Florida: Calhoun, Franklin, Gadsden, Jackson, Jefferson, Leon, Liberty, Madison, Taylor, and Wakulla, and the following counties in Georgia: Brooks, Decatur, Grady, Seminole, and Thomas. Remember, a tornado watch means the conditions are favorable for the development of severe weather, including tornadoes, large hail, and damaging winds in and close to the watch area. While severe weather may not be imminent, persons should remain alert for rapidly changing weather conditions and listen for later statements and possible warnings. Stay tuned to NOAA Weather Radio, commercial radio and television outlets, or internet sources for the latest severe weather information. 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This broadcast originates from your National Weather Service office in Tallahassee, Florida. The latest weather and forecast information can also be accessed by calling our automated forecast line at 850-942-8851. A storm surge warning remains in effect for the following counties in Florida: Coastal Dixie and Coastal Taylor. The National Weather Service in Tallahassee has issued a flash flood warning for Franklin County in Big Bend, Florida; Southeastern Liberty County in Big Bend, Florida; Wakulla County in Big Bend, Florida, until 10:30 p.m. Eastern Daylight Time. At 4:34 p.m. Eastern Daylight Time, Doppler radar indicated heavy rain across the warned area. Flash flooding is ongoing or expected to begin shortly. Hazard: flash flooding caused by heavy rain. Source: radar indicated. Impact: flash flooding of small creeks and streams, urban areas, highways, streets and underpasses, as well as other poor drainage and low-lying areas. Some locations that will experience flash flooding include Woodville, Carnival, Crawfordville, East Point, St. George Island, St. Marks, Apalachicola, Wakulla, Franklin, Sopchoppy, McIntyre, Curtis Mill, Sanborn, Lanark Village, Turkey Point, Morgan Place, Yen Place, Poplar Camp, St. Teresa, and Carnival Beach. Turn around, don't drown when encountering flooded roads. Most flood deaths occur in vehicles. Be aware of your surroundings and do not drive on flooded roads. Please report observed flooding to local emergency services or law enforcement and request they pass this information to the National Weather Service when you can do so safely. Repeating, a flash flood warning has been issued until 10:30 p.m. Eastern Daylight Time for the following counties in Florida.

Franklin, Liberty, and Wakulla. The National Weather Service in Tallahassee has issued a flash flood warning for Western Franklin County in Big Bend, Florida, Bay County in Florida, Southwestern Calhoun County in Florida, Gulf County in Florida, until 11 p.m. Eastern Daylight Time or 10 p.m. Central Daylight Time tonight. At 4:56 p.m. Eastern Daylight Time or 3:56 p.m. Central Daylight Time, Doppler radar indicated heavy rain across the warned area. Flash flooding is ongoing or expected to begin shortly. Hazard: flash flooding caused by heavy rain. Source: radar indicated. Impact: flash flooding of small creeks and streams, urban areas, highways, streets, and underpasses, as well as other poor drainage and low-lying areas. Some locations that will experience flash flooding include Panama City, Lynn Haven, Panama City Beach, Callaway, Port St. Joe, Springfield, Mexico Beach, Tyndall Air Force Base, Hillen Park, Wewanishka, White City, Parker, Allenton, Atoko, Davis Beach, Overstreet, Beacon Hill, and Bay Harbor. Turn around, don't drown when encountering flooded roads. Most flood deaths occur in vehicles. Be aware of your surroundings and do not drive on flooded roads. Please report observed flooding to local emergency services or law enforcement and request they pass this information to the National Weather Service when you can do so safely. Repeating, a flash flood warning has been issued until 10 p.m. Central Daylight Time or 11 p.m. Eastern Daylight Time for the following counties in Florida, Calhoun, and Franklin. The National Weather Service in Tallahassee has issued a flash flood warning for Gadsden County in Big Bend, Florida, Leon County in Big Bend, Florida, Liberty County in Big Bend, Florida, Northeastern Gulf County in Florida until 12:15 a.m. Eastern Daylight Time or 11:15 p.m. Central Daylight Time tonight. At 6:14 p.m. Eastern Daylight Time or 5:14 p.m. Central Daylight Time, Doppler radar indicated heavy rain across the warned area. Flash flooding is ongoing or expected to begin shortly. Hazard: flash flooding caused by heavy rain. Source: radar indicated. Impact: flash flooding of small creeks and streams, urban areas, highways, streets, and underpasses, as well as other poor drainage and low-lying areas. Some locations that will experience flash flooding include Tallahassee, Woodville, Quincy, Midway, Tallahassee State College, Havana, Florida State University, Florida A&M, Greensboro, Doak Kimball Stadium, Chattahoochee, Stone Mill Creek, Wewanishka, Orange, Gretna, Bristol, Lake Aquin, Bluxom, and Etchumka. Turn around, don't drown when encountering flooded roads. Most flood deaths occur in vehicles. Repeating, a flash flood warning has been issued until 15 a.m. Eastern Daylight Time Saturday for the following counties in Florida, Gadsden, Leon, and Liberty. The National Weather Service in Tallahassee has issued a flash flood warning for Northern Bay County in Florida, Calhoun County in Florida, Washington County in Florida until 11:30 p.m. Central Daylight Time Friday. At 5:29 p.m. Central Daylight Time, Doppler radar indicated heavy rain across the warned area. Flash flooding is ongoing or expected to begin shortly. Hazard: flash flooding caused by heavy rain. Source: radar indicated. Impact: flash flooding of small creeks and streams, urban areas, highways, streets, and underpasses, as well as other poor drainage and low-lying areas. Some locations that will experience flash flooding include Vernon, Chipley, Bonifay, Blountstown, Bradford, Live Oak, Alpha, Carryville, Wausau, Westville, Ebro, Fountain, Betts, Singer Road, Saunders, Porter Lake, Center Lake, Gilbert Mill, Moose Pond, and Orange Hill. Turn around, don't drown when encountering flooded roads. Most flood deaths occur in vehicles. Be especially cautious at night when it is harder to recognize the dangers of flooding. Be aware of your surroundings and do not drive on flooded roads. Please report observed flooding to local emergency services or law enforcement and request they pass this information to the National Weather Service when you can do so safely. Repeating, a flash flood warning has been issued until 11:30 p.m. Central Daylight Time for the following county, Calhoun, Florida. The National Weather Service in Tallahassee has issued a flash flood warning for Jackson County in Florida until 11:30 p.m. Central Daylight Time. At 5:33 p.m. Central Daylight Time, Doppler radar indicated heavy rain across the warned area. Flash flooding is ongoing or expected to begin shortly. Hazard: flash flooding caused by heavy rain. Source: radar indicated. Impact: flash flooding of small creeks and streams, urban areas, highways, streets, and
and underpasses, as well as other poor drainage and low-lying areas. Some locations that will experience flash flooding include Mariana, Graceville, Chattahoochee, Malone, Snead, Cottondale, Grand Ridge, Greenwood, Alford, Campbellton, Bascom, Mariana Municipal Airport, Chipola Terrace, Blue Spring, Star, Simsville, Tueg, Kynesville, Hills, and Cottondale Airport. Turn around, don't drown when encountering flooded roads. Most flood deaths occur in vehicles. Be especially cautious at night when it is harder to recognize the dangers of flooding. Be aware of your surroundings and do not drive on flooded roads. Please report observed flooding to local emergency services or law enforcement and request they pass this information to the National Weather Service when you can do so safely. Repeating, a flash flood warning has been issued until 11:30 p.m. Central Daylight Time for the following county, Jackson, Florida. The National Weather Service in Tallahassee has issued a flash flood warning for Jefferson County in Big Bend, Florida, Madison County in Big Bend, Florida, Taylor County in Big Bend, Florida, until 2:45 a.m. Eastern Daylight Time. At 8:50 p.m. Eastern Daylight Time, Doppler radar indicated thunderstorms producing heavy rain across the warned area. Flash flooding is ongoing or expected to begin shortly. Hazard: flash flooding caused by thunderstorms. Source: radar indicator. Impact: flash flooding of small creeks and streams, urban areas, highways, streets, and underpasses, as well as other poor drainage and low-lying areas. Some locations that will experience flash flooding include Monticello, Perry, Madison, Steinhatchee, Greenville, Lee, Lakeburg, Shady Grove, Boyd, Secotin, Edo, Sermons, Ebb, Mosley Hall, Eridu, Hampton Springs, Perry Foley Airport, Boussel Junction, Lamont, and Foley. Training outer rain bands from ECIS will pose a flash flood risk over the warned areas through the next several hours. Turn around, don't drown when encountering flooded roads. Most flood deaths occur in vehicles. Move to higher ground now. Act quickly to protect your life. Be especially cautious at night when it is harder to recognize the dangers of flooding. Be aware of your surroundings and do not drive on flooded roads. Repeating, a flash flood warning has been issued until 2:45 a.m. Eastern Daylight Time Saturday for the following counties in Florida: Jefferson, Madison, and Taylor. These are the 9 p.m. Eastern Daylight Time conditions. At the Tallahassee Airport, light rain was falling. The temperature was 73 degrees. The wind was east at 21 miles an hour. The report from Florida State University was not available. At Apalachicola, light rain and fog were reported. The temperature was 79 degrees. The wind was south at 29 miles an hour. The report from Panama City Northwest was not available. The report from Dothan was not available. The report from Albany was not available. At Valdosta, heavy rain and fog were reported. The temperature was 70 degrees. The wind was east at 16 miles an hour. The current time is 9:11 p.m. Eastern Daylight Time. The National Weather Service in Tallahassee has issued a special marine warning for Apalachee Bay or coastal waters from Keaton Beach to Ocklockney River, Florida, out to 20 nautical miles, coastal waters from Ocklockney River to Apalachicola, Florida, out to 20 nautical miles, coastal waters from Mexico Beach to Apalachicola, out 20 nautical miles, coastal waters from Suwannee River to Keaton Beach, out 20 nautical miles, waters from Mexico Beach to Apalachicola, Florida, from 20 to 60 nautical miles, waters from Suwannee River to Apalachicola, Florida, from 20 to 60 nautical miles, until 11:45 p.m. Eastern Daylight Time, or 10:45 p.m. Central Daylight Time. At 8:49 p.m. Eastern Daylight Time, or 7:49 p.m. Central Daylight Time, severe thunderstorms capable of producing waterspouts were located along a line extending from 10 nautical miles southwest of Apalachicola to 39 nautical miles south of Empire Mica Wreck, moving north at 20 knots. Hazard: waterspouts. Source: radar indicated. Impact: waterspouts can quickly form and capsize boats, damage vessels, and create suddenly higher waves. Make sure all on board are in a secure location and wearing life jackets. Locations impacted include Buckeye Reef, O Tower, K Tower, South Tower, V Tower, Horseshoe Beach, Apalachicola, C Tower, St. George Island, Marker 24 Barge, and St. Mark's. A tornado watch remains in effect until 9 p.m. Eastern Daylight Time, or 8 p.m. Central Daylight Time for Big Bend and the Panhandle of Florida, and the adjacent coastal waters. Thunderstorms can produce sudden waterspouts. Waterspouts can easily overturn

woods and create locally hazardous seas. Seek safe harbor immediately. The National Weather Service has issued tornado watch number 678, effective until 5 a.m. Central Daylight Time Saturday or 6 a.m. Eastern Daylight Time Saturday. This watch includes the following counties in Florida: Calhoun, Franklin, Gadsden, Jackson, Jefferson, Leon, Liberty, Madison, Taylor, and Wakulla, and the following counties in Georgia: Brooks, Decatur, Grady, Seminole, and Thomas. Remember, a tornado watch means the conditions are favorable for the development of severe weather, including tornadoes, large hail, and damaging winds in and close to the watch area. While severe weather may not be imminent, persons should remain alert for rapidly changing weather conditions and listen for later statements and possible warnings. Stay tuned to NOAA Weather Radio, commercial radio and television outlets, or internet sources for the latest severe weather information. Tornado watch number 677 has been canceled for the following counties in Florida: Calhoun, Franklin, Gadsden, Jackson, Jefferson, Leon, Liberty, Madison, Taylor, and Wakulla, and the following counties in Georgia: Brooks, Decatur, Grady, Seminole, and Thomas. The National Weather Service has issued tornado watch number 678, effective until 5 a.m. Central Daylight Time Saturday or 6 a.m. Eastern Daylight Time Saturday. This watch includes the following counties in Florida: Calhoun, Franklin, Gadsden, Jackson, Jefferson, Leon, Liberty, Madison, Taylor, and Wakulla, and the following counties in Georgia: Decatur, Grady, Seminole, and Thomas. Remember, a tornado watch means the conditions are favorable for the development of severe weather, including tornadoes, large hail, and damaging winds in and close to the watch area. While severe weather may not be imminent, persons should remain alert for rapidly changing weather conditions and listen for later statements and possible warnings. Stay tuned to NOAA Weather Radio, commercial radio and television outlets, or internet sources for the latest severe weather information. 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This broadcast originates from your National Weather Service office in Tallahassee, Florida. The latest weather and forecast information can also be accessed by calling our automated forecast line at 850-942-8851. A storm surge warning remains in effect for the following counties in Florida: Coastal Dixie and Coastal Taylor. The National Weather Service in Tallahassee has issued a flash flood warning for Franklin County in Big Bend, Florida, Southeastern Liberty County in Big Bend, Florida, Wakulla County in Big Bend, Florida, until 10:30 p.m. Eastern Daylight Time. At 4:34 p.m. Eastern Daylight Time, Doppler radar indicated heavy rain across the warned area. Flash flooding is ongoing or expected to begin shortly. Hazard: flash flooding caused by heavy rain. Source: radar indicated. Impact: flash flooding of small creeks and streams, urban areas, highways, streets and underpasses, as well as other poor drainage and low-lying areas. Some locations that will experience flash flooding include Woodville, Carrabelle, Crawfordville, East Point, St. George Island, St. Marks, Apalachicola, Wakulla, Franklin, Sopchoppy, McIntyre, Curtis Mill, Sanborn, Lanark Village, Turkey Point, Morgan Place, Yen Place, Poplar Camp, St. Teresa, and Carrabelle Beach. Turn around, don't drown when encountering flooded roads. Most flood deaths occur in vehicles. Be aware of your surroundings and do not drive on flooded roads. Please report observed flooding to local emergency services or law enforcement and request they pass this information to the National Weather Service when you can do so safely. Repeating, a flash flood warning has been issued until 10:30 p.m. Eastern Daylight Time for the following counties in Florida: Franklin, Liberty, and Wakulla. The National Weather Service in Tallahassee has issued a flash flood warning for Western Franklin County in Big Bend, Florida, Bay County in Florida, Southwestern Calhoun County in Florida, Gulf County in Florida, until 11 p.m. Eastern Daylight Time or 10 p.m. Central Daylight Time tonight. At 4:56 p.m. Eastern Daylight Time or 3:56 p.m. Central Daylight Time, Doppler radar indicated heavy rain across the warned area. Flash flooding is ongoing or expected to begin shortly. Hazard: flash flooding caused by heavy rain. Source: radar indicated. Impact: flash flooding of small creeks and streams, urban areas, highways, streets, and underpasses, as well as other poor drainage and low-lying areas. Some locations that will experience flash flooding include Panama City, Lynn Haven, Panama City Beach, Callaway,

Until daylight time, Doppler radar indicated heavy rain across the warned area. Flash flooding is ongoing or expected to begin shortly. Hazard, flash flooding caused by heavy rain. Source, radar indicated. Impact, flash flooding of small creeks and streams, urban areas, highways, streets and underpasses, as well as other poor drainage and low-lying areas. Some locations that will experience flash flooding include Tallahassee, Woodville, Quincy, Midway, Tallahassee State College, Havana, Florida State University, Florida A&M, Greensboro, Doak Kimball Stadium, Chattahoochee, Stone Mill Creek, Wewatuska, Orange, Gretna, Bristol, Lake Talquin, Bluxom and Etumpka. Turn around, don't drown when encountering flooded roads. Most flood deaths occur in vehicles. Repeating, a flash flood warning has been issued until 12:15 a.m. Eastern Daylight Time Saturday for the following counties in Florida, Gadsden, Leon, and Liberty. The National Weather Service in Tallahassee has issued a flash flood warning for Northern Bay County in Florida, Calhoun County in Florida, Washington County in Florida until 11:30 p.m. Central Daylight Time Friday. At 5:29 p.m. Central Daylight Time, Doppler radar indicated heavy rain across the warned area. Flash flooding is ongoing or expected to begin shortly. Hazard, flash flooding caused by heavy rain. Source, radar indicated. Impact, flash flooding of small creeks and streams, urban areas, highways, streets and underpasses, as well as other poor drainage and low-lying areas. Some locations that will experience flash flooding include Vernon, Chipley, Bonifay, Blountstown, Bradford, Live Oak, Alpha, Kerryville, Wausau, Westville, Ebro, Fountain, Betts, Singer Road, Saunders, Porter Lake, Center Lake, Gilbert's Mill, Moose Pond, and Orange Hill. Turn around, don't drown when encountering flooded roads. Most flood deaths occur in vehicles. Be especially cautious at night when it is harder to recognize the dangers of flooding. Be aware of your surroundings and do not drive on flooded roads. Please report observed flooding to local emergency services or law enforcement and request they pass this information to the National Weather Service when you can do so safely. Repeat, a flash flood warning has been issued until 11:30 p.m. daylight time for the following counties, Calhoun, Florida. The National Weather Service in Tallahassee has issued a flash flood warning for Jackson County in Florida until 11:30 p.m. Central Daylight Time. At 5:33 p.m. Central Daylight Time, Doppler radar indicated heavy rain across the warned area. Flash flooding is ongoing or expected to begin shortly. Hazard, flash flooding caused by heavy rain. Source, radar indicated. Impact, flash flooding of small creeks and streams, urban areas, highways, streets and underpasses, as well as other poor drainage and low-lying areas. Some locations that will experience flash flooding include Mariana, Graceville, Chattahoochee, Malone, Sneeds, Cottondale, Grand Ridge, Greenwood, Alford, Campbellton, Bascom, Mariana Municipal Airport, Chipola Terrace, Blue Spring, Star, Simsville, Tuag, Kynesville, Sills, and Cottondale Airport. Don't drown when encountering flooded roads. Most flood deaths occur in vehicles. Be especially cautious at night when it is harder to recognize the dangers of flooding. Be aware of your surroundings and do not drive on flooded roads. Please report observed flooding to local emergency services or law enforcement and request they pass this information to the National Weather Service when you can do so safely. Repeating, a flash flood warning has been issued until 11:30 p.m. Central Daylight Time for the following county, Jackson, Florida. The National Weather Service in Tallahassee has issued a flash flood warning for Jefferson County in Big Bend, Florida, Madison County in Big Bend, Florida, Taylor County in Big Bend, Florida, until 2:45 a.m. Eastern Daylight Time. At 8:50 p.m. Eastern Daylight Time, Doppler radar indicated thunderstorms producing heavy rain across the warned area. Flash flooding is ongoing or expected to begin shortly. Hazard, flash flooding caused by thunderstorms. Source, radar indicated. Impact, flash flooding of small creeks and streams, urban areas, highways, streets and underpasses, as well as other poor drainage and low-lying areas. Some locations that will experience flash flooding include Monticello, Perry, Madison, Steinhatchee, Greenville, Lee, Lakeburg, Shady Grove, Boyd, Secaton, Edo, Sermons, Epp, Mosley Hall, Iridu, Hampton Springs, Perry Foley Airport, Bussell Junction, Lamont and Foley.
draining outer rain vents from the CIS will pose a flash flood risk over the warned areas through the

Next several hours. Turn around. Don't drown when encountering flooded roads. Most flood deaths occur in vehicles. Move to higher ground now. Act quickly to protect your life. Be especially cautious at night when it is harder to recognize the dangers of flooding. Be aware of your surroundings and do not drive on flooded roads. Repeating, a flash flood warning has been issued until 2:45 a.m. Eastern Daylight Time Saturday for the following counties in Florida: Jefferson, Madison, and Taylor. These are the 9 p.m. Eastern Daylight Time conditions. At the Tallahassee Airport, light rain was falling. The temperature was 73 degrees. The wind was east at 21 miles an hour. At Florida State University, the temperature was 72 degrees. The wind was east at 15 miles an hour. At Apalachicola, it was cloudy. The temperature was 79 degrees. The wind was south at 26 miles an hour. The report from Panama City Northwest was not available. The report from Dothan was not available. The report from Albany was not available. At Valdosta, heavy rain and fog were reported. The temperature was 70 degrees. The wind was east at 14 miles an hour. The current time is 9:25 p.m. Eastern Daylight Time. The National Weather Service in Tallahassee has issued a special marine warning for Apalachee Bay or coastal waters from Keaton Beach to Ocklockney River, Florida, out to 20 nautical miles, coastal waters from Ocklockney River to Apalachicola, Florida, out to 20 nautical miles, coastal waters from Mexico Beach to Apalachicola, out 20 nautical miles, coastal waters from Suwannee River to Keaton Beach, out 20 nautical miles, waters from Mexico Beach to Apalachicola, Florida, from 20 to 60 nautical miles, waters from Suwannee River to Apalachicola, Florida, from 20 to 60 nautical miles, until 11:45 p.m. Eastern Daylight Time, or 10:45 p.m. Central Daylight Time. At 8:49 p.m. Eastern Daylight Time, or 7:49 p.m. Central Daylight Time, severe thunderstorms capable of producing waterspouts were located along a line extending from 10 nautical miles southwest of Apalachicola to 39 nautical miles south of Empire Mica Wreck, moving north at 20 knots. Hazard, waterspouts. Source, radar indicated. Impact, waterspouts can quickly form and capsize boats, damage vessels, and create suddenly higher waves. Make sure all on board are in a secure location and wearing life jackets. Locations impacted include Buckeye Reef, O Tower, K Tower, South Tower, V Tower, Horseshoe Beach, Apalachicola, C Tower, St. George Island, Marker 24 Barge, and St. Mark's. A tornado watch remains in effect until 9 p.m. Eastern Daylight Time, or 8 p.m. Central Daylight Time for Big Bend and the Panhandle of Florida, and the adjacent coastal waters. Thunderstorms can produce sudden waterspouts. Waterspouts can easily overturn boats and create locally hazardous seas. Seek safe harbor immediately. The National Weather Service has issued tornado watch number 678, effective until 5 a.m. Central Daylight Time Saturday, or 6 a.m. Eastern Daylight Time Saturday. This watch includes the following counties in Florida: Calhoun, Franklin, Gadsden, Jackson, Jefferson, Leon, Liberty, Madison, Taylor, and Wakulla, and the following counties in Georgia: Brooks, Decatur, Grady, Seminole, and Thomas. Remember, a tornado watch means the conditions are favorable for the development of severe weather, including tornadoes, large hail, and damaging winds in and close to the watch area. While severe weather may not be imminent, persons should remain alert for rapidly changing weather conditions and listen for later statements and possible warnings. Stay tuned to NOAA Weather Radio, commercial radio and television outlets, or internet sources for the latest severe weather information. Tornado watch number 677 has been canceled for the following counties in Florida: Calhoun, Franklin, Gadsden, Jackson, Jefferson, Leon, Liberty, Madison, Taylor, and Wakulla, and the following counties in Georgia: Brooks, Decatur, Grady, Seminole, and Thomas. The National Weather Service has issued tornado watch number 678, effective until 5 a.m. Central Daylight Time Saturday, or 6 a.m. Eastern Daylight Time Saturday. This watch includes the following counties in Florida: Calhoun, Franklin, Gadsden, Jackson, Jefferson, Leon, Liberty, Madison, Taylor, and Wakulla, and the following counties in Georgia: Brooks, Decatur, Grady, Seminole, and Thomas. Remember, a tornado watch means the conditions are favorable for the development of severe weather, including tornadoes, large hail, and damaging winds in and close to the watch area. While severe weather may not be imminent, persons should remain alert for rapidly changing weather conditions and

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This broadcast originates from your National Weather Service office in Tallahassee, Florida. The latest weather and forecast information can also be accessed by calling our automated forecast line at 850-942-8851. A storm surge warning remains in effect for the following counties in Florida: Coastal Dixie and Coastal Taylor. The National Weather Service in Tallahassee has issued a flash flood warning for Franklin County in Big Bend, Florida, Southeastern Liberty County in Big Bend, Florida, Wakulla County in Big Bend, Florida, until 10:30 p.m. Eastern Daylight Time. At 4:34 p.m. Eastern Daylight Time, Doppler radar indicated heavy rain across the warned area. Flash flooding is ongoing or expected to begin shortly. Hazard: flash flooding caused by heavy rain. Source: radar indicated. Impact: flash flooding of small creeks and streams, urban areas, highways, streets, and underpasses, as well as other poor drainage and low-lying areas. Some locations that will experience flash flooding include Woodville, Carnival, Crawfordville, East Point, St. George Island, St. Marks, Apalachicola, Wakulla, Franklin, Sopchoppy, McIntyre, Curtis Mill, Sanborn, Lanark Village, Turkey Point, Morgan Place, Yen Place, Poplar Camp, St. Teresa, and Carnival Beach. Turn around. Flooded roads. Most flood deaths occur in vehicles. Be aware of your surroundings and do not drive on flooded roads. Please report observed flooding to local emergency services or law enforcement and request they pass this information to the National Weather Service when you can do so safely. Repeating, a flash flood warning has been issued until 10:30 p.m. Eastern Daylight Time for the following counties in Florida: Franklin, Liberty, and Wakulla. The National Weather Service in Tallahassee has issued a flash flood warning for Western Franklin County in Big Bend, Florida, Bay County in Florida, Southwestern Calhoun County in Florida, Gulf County in Florida, until 11 p.m. Eastern Daylight Time or 10 p.m. Central Daylight Time tonight. At 4:56 p.m. Eastern Daylight Time or 3:56 p.m. Central Daylight Time, Doppler radar indicated heavy rain across the warned area. Flash flooding is ongoing or expected to begin shortly. Hazard: flash flooding caused by heavy rain. Source: radar indicated. Impact: flash flooding of small creeks and streams, urban areas, highways, streets, and underpasses, as well as other poor drainage and low-lying areas. Some locations that will experience flash flooding include Panama City, Lynn Haven, Panama City Beach, Callaway, Fort St. Joe, Springfield, Mexico Beach, Tyndall Air Force Base, Hillen Park, Wewanishka, White City, Parker, Allenton, Etapo, Davis Beach, Overstreet, Beacon Hill, and Bay Harbor. Turn around, don't drown when encountering flooded roads. Most flood deaths occur in vehicles. Be aware of your surroundings and do not drive on flooded roads. Please report observed flooding to local emergency services or law enforcement and request they pass this information to the National Weather Service when you can do so safely. Repeating, a flash flood warning has been issued until 10 p.m. Central Daylight Time or 11 p.m. Eastern Daylight Time for the following counties in Florida: Calhoun and Franklin. The National Weather Service in Tallahassee has issued a flood warning for Gadsden County in Big Bend, Florida, Leon County in Big Bend, Florida, Liberty County in Big Bend, Florida, Northeastern Gulf County in Florida, until 12:15 p.m. Eastern Daylight Time or 11:15 p.m. Central Daylight Time tonight. At 6:14 p.m. Eastern Daylight Time or 5:14 p.m. Central Daylight Time, Doppler radar indicated heavy rain across the warned area. Flash flooding is ongoing or expected to begin shortly. Hazard: flash flooding caused by heavy rain. Source: radar indicated. Ongoing or expected to begin shortly. Hazard: flash flooding caused by heavy rain. Source: radar indicated. Impact: flash flooding of small creeks and streams, urban areas, highways, streets, and underpasses, as well as other poor drainage and low-lying areas. Some locations that will experience flash flooding include Tallahassee, Woodville, Quincy, Midway, Tallahassee State College, Havana, Florida State University, Florida A&M, Greensboro, Doak Kimball Stadium, Chattahoochee, Stone Mill Creek, Wewanishka, Orange, Gretna, Bristol, Lake Talquin, Bluxome, and Etobicoke.

turn around, don't drown when encountering flooded roads. Most flood deaths occur in vehicles. Repeating, a flash flood warning has been issued until 12:15 a.m. Eastern Daylight Time Saturday for the following counties in Florida, Gadsden, Leon, and Liberty. The National Weather Service in Tallahassee has issued a flash flood warning for Northern Bay County in Florida, Calhoun County in Florida, Washington County in Florida, until 11:30 p.m. Central Daylight Time Friday. At 5:29 p.m. Central Daylight Time, Doppler radar indicated heavy rain across the warned area. Flash flooding is possible shortly. Hazard, flash flooding caused by heavy rain. Source, radar indicated. Impact, flash flooding of small creeks and streams, urban areas, highways, streets, and underpasses, as well as other poor drainage and low-lying areas. Some locations that will experience flash flooding include Vernon, Chipley, Bonifay, Lunstown, Bradford, Live Oak, Alpha, Kerryville, Wausau, Westville, Ebro, Fountain, Betts, Singer Road, Saunders, Porter Lake, Center Lake, Gilbert's Mill, Moose Pond, and Orange Hill. Turn around, don't drown when encountering flooded roads. Most flood deaths occur in vehicles. Be especially cautious at night when it is harder to recognize the dangers of flooding. Be aware of your surroundings and do not drive on flooded roads. Please report observed flooding to local emergency services or law enforcement and request they pass this information to the National Weather Service when you can do so safely. Repeating, a flash flood warning has been issued until 11:30 p.m. Central Daylight Time for the following county, Calhoun, Florida. The National Weather Service in Tallahassee has issued a flash flood warning for Jackson County in Florida until 11:30 p.m. Central Daylight Time. At 5:33 p.m. Central Daylight Time, Doppler radar indicated heavy rain across the warned area. Flash flooding is ongoing or expected to begin shortly. Hazard, flash flooding caused by heavy rain. Source, radar indicated. Impact, flash flooding of small creeks and streams, urban areas, highways, streets, and underpasses, as well as other poor drainage and low-lying areas. Some locations that will experience flash flooding include Mariana, Graceville, Chattahoochee, Malone, Sneeds, Cottondale, Ridge, Greenwood, Alford, Campbellton, Bascom, Mariana Municipal Airport, Chipola Terrace, Blue Spring, Star, Simsville, Tuaig, Kynesville, and Cottondale Airport. Don't drown when encountering flooded roads. Most flood deaths occur in vehicles. Be especially cautious at night when it is harder to recognize the dangers of flooding. Be aware of your surroundings and do not drive on flooded roads. Please report observed flooding to local emergency services or law enforcement and request they pass this information to the National Weather Service when you can do so safely. Repeating, a flash flood warning has been issued until 11:30 p.m. Central Daylight Time for the following county, Jackson, Florida. The National Weather Service in Tallahassee has issued a flash flood warning for Jefferson County in Big Bend, Florida, Madison County in Big Bend, Florida, Taylor County in Big Bend, Florida, until 2:45 a.m. Eastern Daylight Time. At 8:50 p.m. Eastern Daylight Time, Doppler radar indicated thunderstorms producing heavy rain across the warned area. Flash flooding is ongoing or expected to begin shortly. Hazard, flash flooding caused by thunderstorms. Source, radar. Impact, flash flooding of small creeks and streams, urban areas, highways, streets, and underpasses, as well as other poor drainage and low-lying areas. Some locations that will experience flash flooding include Monticello, Perry, Madison, Steinhatchee, Greenville, Lee, Lakeburg, Shady Grove, Boyd, Secaton, Edo, Sermons, Ebb, Mordley Hall, Eridu, Hampton Springs, Perry Foley Airport, Boussel Junction, Lamont and Foley. Training outer rain vents from ECIS will pose a flash flood risk over the warned areas through the next several hours. Turn around, don't drown when encountering flooded roads. Most flood deaths occur in vehicles. Move to higher ground now. Act quickly to protect your life. Be especially cautious at night when it is harder to recognize the dangers of flooding. Be aware of your surroundings and do not drive on flooded roads. Repeating, a flash flood warning has been issued until 2:45 a.m. Eastern Daylight Time Saturday for the following counties in Florida, Jefferson, Madison, and Taylor. These are the 9 p.m. Eastern Daylight Time conditions. At the Tallahassee Airport, light rain was falling. The temperature was 73 degrees. The wind was east at 21 miles an hour.
At Florida State University, the temperature was 72 degrees. The wind was east at 15 miles an hour. At Apalachicola, it was cloudy. The temperature was 79 degrees. The wind was south at 26 miles an hour. The report from Panama City Northwest was not available. The report from Dothan was not available. The report from Albany was not available. At Valdosta, heavy rain and fog were reported. The temperature was 70 degrees. The wind was east at 14 miles an hour. The current time is 9:39 p.m. Eastern Daylight Time. The National Weather Service in Tallahassee has issued a special marine warning for Apalachee Bay or coastal waters from Keaton Beach to Ocklockney River, Florida, out to 20 nautical miles, coastal waters from Ocklockney River to Apalachicola, Florida, out to 20 nautical miles, coastal waters from Mexico Beach to Apalachicola, out 20 nautical miles, coastal waters from Suwannee River to Keaton Beach, out 20 nautical miles, waters from Mexico Beach to Apalachicola, Florida, from 20 to 60 nautical miles, waters from Suwannee River to Apalachicola, Florida, from 20 to 60 nautical miles, until 11:45 p.m. Eastern Daylight Time, or 10:45 p.m. Central Daylight Time. At 8:49 p.m. Eastern Daylight Time, or 7:49 p.m. Central Daylight Time, severe thunderstorms capable of producing waterspouts were located along a line extending from 10 nautical miles southwest of Apalachicola to 39 nautical miles south of Empire Mica Wreck, moving north at 20 knots. Hazard: waterspouts. Source: radar indicated. Impact: waterspouts can quickly form and capsize boats, damage vessels, and create suddenly higher waves. Make sure all on board are and wearing life jackets. Locations impacted include Buckeye Reef, O Tower, K Tower, South Tower, V Tower, Horseshoe Beach, Apalachicola, C Tower, St. George Island, Marker 24 Barge, and St. Mark's. A tornado watch remains in effect until 9 p.m. Eastern Daylight Time or 8 p.m. Central Daylight Time for Big Bend and the Panhandle of Florida and the adjacent coastal waters. Thunderstorms can produce sudden waterspouts. Waterspouts can easily overturn boats and create locally hazardous seas. Seek safe harbor immediately. The National Weather Service has issued tornado watch number 678, effective until 5 a.m. Central Daylight Time Saturday or 6 a.m. Eastern Daylight Time Saturday. This watch includes the following counties in Florida: Calhoun, Franklin, Gadsden, Jackson, Jefferson, Leon, Liberty, Madison, Taylor, and Wakulla, and the following counties in Georgia: Brooks, Decatur, Grady, Seminole, and Thomas. Remember, a tornado watch means the conditions are favorable for the development of severe weather, including tornadoes, large hail, and damaging winds in and close to the watch area. While severe weather may not be imminent, persons should remain alert for rapidly changing weather conditions and listen for later statements and possible warnings. Stay tuned to NOAA Weather Radio, commercial radio and television outlets, or internet sources for the latest severe weather information. Tornado watch number 677 has been canceled for the following counties in Florida: Calhoun, Franklin, Gadsden, Jackson, Jefferson, Leon, Liberty, Madison, Taylor, and Wakulla, and the following counties in Georgia: Brooks, Decatur, Grady, Seminole, and Thomas. The National Weather Service has issued tornado watch number 678, effective until 5 a.m. Central Daylight Time Saturday or 6 a.m. Eastern Daylight Time Saturday. This watch includes the following counties in Florida: Calhoun, Franklin, Gadsden, Jackson, Jefferson, Leon, Liberty, Madison, Taylor, and Wakulla, and the following counties in Georgia: Brooks, Decatur, Grady, Seminole, and Thomas. Remember, a tornado watch means the conditions are favorable for the development of severe weather, including tornadoes, large hail, and damaging winds in and close to the watch area. While severe weather may not be imminent, persons should remain alert for rapidly changing weather conditions and listen for later statements and possible warnings. Stay tuned to NOAA Weather Radio, commercial radio and television outlets, or internet sources for the latest severe weather information. 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This broadcast originates from your National Weather Service office in Tallahassee, Florida. The latest weather and forecast information can also be accessed by calling our automated forecast line at 850-942-8851. A storm surge warning remains in effect for the following counties in Florida: Coastal Dixie and Coastal Taylor. The National

Weather Service in Tallahassee has issued a flash flood warning for Franklin County in Big Bend, Florida, southeastern Liberty County in Big Bend, Florida, Wakulla County in Big Bend, Florida, until 10:30 p.m. Eastern Daylight Time. At 4:34 p.m. Eastern Daylight Time, Doppler radar indicated heavy rain across the warned area. Flash flooding is ongoing or expected to begin shortly. Hazard: flash flooding caused by heavy rain. Source: radar indicated. Impact: flash flooding of small creeks and streams, urban areas, highways, streets, and underpasses, as well as other poor drainage and low-lying areas. Some locations that will experience flash flooding include Woodville, Carnival, Crawfordville, East Point, St. George Island, St. Marks, Apalachicola, Wakulla, Franklin, Sopchoppy, McIntyre, Curtis Mill, Sanborn, Lanark Village, Turkey Point, Morgan Place, Yen Place, Poplar Camp, St. Teresa, and Carnival Beach. Turn around, don't drown when encountering flooded roads. Most flood deaths occur in vehicles. Be aware of your surroundings and do not drive on flooded roads. Please report observed flooding to local emergency services or law enforcement and request they pass this information to the National Weather Service when you can do so safely. Repeating, a flash flood warning has been issued until 10:30 p.m. Eastern Daylight Time for the following counties in Florida: Franklin, Liberty, and Wakulla. The National Weather Service in Tallahassee has issued a flash flood warning for Western Franklin County in Big Bend, Florida, Bay County in Florida, Southwestern Calhoun County in Florida, Gulf County in Florida, until 11 p.m. Eastern Daylight Time or 10 p.m. Central Daylight Time tonight. At 4:56 p.m. Eastern Daylight Time or 3:56 p.m. Central Daylight Time, Doppler radar indicated heavy rain across the warned area. Flash flooding is ongoing or expected to begin shortly. Hazard: flash flooding caused by heavy rain. Source: radar indicated. Impact: flash flooding of small creeks and streams, urban areas, highways, streets, and underpasses, as well as other poor drainage and low-lying areas. Some locations that will experience flash flooding include Panama City, Lynn Haven, Panama City Beach, Callaway, Port St. Joe, Springfield, Mexico Beach, Tyndall Air Force Base, Hillen Park, Wewatuska, White City, Parker, Allenton, Atapo, Davis Beach, Overstreet, Beacon Hill, and Bay Harbor. Turn around, don't drown when encountering flooded roads. Most flood deaths occur in vehicles. Be aware of your surroundings and do not drive on flooded roads. Please report observed flooding to local emergency services or law enforcement and request they pass this information to the National Weather Service when you can do so safely. Repeating, a flash flood warning has been issued until 10 p.m. Central Daylight Time or 11 p.m. Eastern Daylight Time for the following counties in Florida: Calhoun and Franklin. The National Weather Service in Tallahassee has issued a flash flood warning for Gadsden County in Big Bend, Florida, Leon County in Big Bend, Florida, Liberty County in Big Bend, Florida, Northeastern Gulf County in Florida, until 12:15 a.m. Eastern Daylight Time or 11:15 p.m. Central Daylight Time tonight. At 6:14 p.m. Eastern Daylight Time or 5:14 p.m. Central Daylight Time, Doppler radar indicated heavy rain across the warned area. Flash flooding is ongoing or expected to begin shortly. Hazard: flash flooding caused by heavy rain. Source: radar indicated. Impact: flash flooding of small creeks and streams, urban areas, highways, streets, and underpasses, as well as other poor drainage and low-lying areas. Some locations that will experience flash flooding include Tallahassee, Woodville, Quincy, Midway, Tallahassee State College, Savannah, Florida State University, Florida A&M, Greensboro, Doak Kimball Stadium, Chattahoochee, Stone Mill Creek, Wewatuska, Orange, Gretna, Bristol, Lake Talquin, Bluxome, and Etumka. Turn around, don't drown when encountering flooded roads. Most flood deaths occur in vehicles. Repeating, a flash flood warning has been issued until 12:15 a.m. Eastern Daylight Time Saturday for the following counties in Florida: Gadsden, Leon, and Liberty. The National Weather Service in Tallahassee has issued a flash flood warning for Northern Bay County in Florida, Calhoun County in Florida, Washington County in Florida, until 11:30 p.m. Central Daylight Time Friday. At 5:29 p.m. Central Daylight Time, Doppler radar indicated heavy rain across the warned area. Flash flooding is ongoing or expected to begin shortly. Hazard: flash flooding caused by heavy rain. Source: radar indicated. Impact: flash flooding of small creeks and streams, urban areas, highways, streets.
streets and underpasses as well as other poor drainage and low-lying areas. Some locations that will experience flash flooding include Vernon, Chipley, Bonifay, Lunstown, Bradford, Live Oak, Alpha, Kerryville, Wausau, Westville, Ebro, Fountain, Betts, Singer Road, Saunders, Porter Lake, Center Lake, Gilbert's Mill, Moose Pond, and Orange Hill. Turn around, don't drown when encountering flooded roads. Most flood deaths occur in vehicles. Be especially cautious at night when it is harder to recognize the dangers of flooding. Be aware of your surroundings and do not drive on flooded roads. Please report observed flooding to local emergency services or law enforcement and request they pass this information to the National Weather Service when you can do so safely. Repeating, a flash flood warning has been issued until 11:30 p.m. Central Daylight Time for the following county, Calhoun, Florida. The National Weather Service in Tallahassee has issued a flash flood warning for Jackson County in Florida until 11:30 p.m. Central Daylight Time. At 5:33 p.m. Central Daylight Time, Doppler radar indicated heavy rain across the warned area. Flash flooding is ongoing or expected to begin shortly. Hazard, flash flooding caused by heavy rain. Source, radar indicated. Impact, flash flooding of small creeks and streams, urban areas, highways, streets and underpasses as well as other poor drainage and low-lying areas. Some locations that will experience flash flooding include Mariana, Graceville, Chattahoochee, Malone, Sneeds, Cottondale, Grand Ridge, Greenwood, Alford, Campbellton, Bascom, Mariana Municipal Airport, Chipola Terrace, Blue Spring, Star, Simsville, Tuaeg, Kynesville, Hills and Cottondale Airport. Turn around, don't drown when encountering flooded roads. Most flood deaths occur in vehicles. Be especially cautious at night when it is harder to recognize the dangers of flooding. Be aware of your surroundings and do not drive on flooded roads. Please report observed flooding to local emergency services or law enforcement and request they pass this information to the National Weather Service when you can do so safely. Repeating, a flash flood warning has been issued until 11:30 p.m. Central Daylight Time for the following county, Jackson, Florida. The National Weather Service in Tallahassee has issued a flash flood warning for Jefferson County in Big Bend, Florida, Madison County in Big Bend, Florida, Taylor County in Big Bend, Florida, until 2:45 a.m. Eastern Daylight Time. At 8:50 p.m. Eastern Daylight Time, Doppler radar indicated thunderstorms producing heavy rain across the warned area. Flash flooding is ongoing or expected to begin shortly. Hazard, flash flooding caused by thunderstorms. Source, radar indicated. Impact, flash flooding of small creeks and streams, urban areas, highways, streets and underpasses as well as other poor drainage and low-lying areas. Some locations that will experience flash flooding include Monticello, Perry, Madison, Steinhatchee, Greenville, Lee, Lakeburg, Shady Grove, Boyd, Secaton, Edo, Sermons, Epp, Mosley Hall, Eridu, Hampton Springs, Perry Foley Airport, Boussel Junction, Lamont and Foley. Draining outer rain vents from ECIS will pose a flash flood risk over the warned areas through the next several hours. Turn around, don't drown when encountering flooded roads. Most flood deaths occur in vehicles. Move to higher ground now. Act quickly to protect your life. Be especially cautious at night when it is harder to recognize the dangers of flooding. Be aware of your surroundings and do not drive on flooded roads. Repeating, a flash flood warning has been issued until 2:45 a.m. Eastern Daylight Time Saturday for the following counties in Florida, Jefferson, Madison, and Taylor. These are the 9 p.m. Eastern Daylight Time conditions. At the Tallahassee Airport, light rain was falling. The temperature was 20 degrees. The wind was east at 21 miles an hour. At Florida State University, the temperature was 72 degrees. The wind was east at 15 miles an hour. At Apalachicola, it was cloudy. The temperature was 79 degrees. The wind was south at 26 miles an hour. The report from Panama City Northwest was not available. The report from Dothan was not available. The report from Albany was not available. At Valdosta, heavy rain and fog were reported. The temperature was 70 degrees. The wind was east at 14 miles an hour. The current time is 9:53 p.m. Eastern Daylight Time. The National Weather Service in Tallahassee has issued a special marine warning for
Apalachee Bay, or coastal waters from Keaton Beach to Ocklawhee River, Florida, out to 20 nautical miles, coastal waters from Ocklawhee

River to Apalachicola, Florida, out to 20 nautical miles. Coastal waters from Mexico Beach to Apalachicola, out 20 nautical miles. Coastal waters from Suwannee River to Keaton Beach, out 20 nautical miles. Waters from Mexico Beach to Apalachicola, Florida, from 20 to 60 nautical miles. Waters from Suwannee River to Apalachicola, Florida, from 20 to 60 nautical miles. Hotel. 11:45 p.m. Eastern Daylight Time, or 10:45 p.m. Central Daylight Time. At 8:49 p.m. Eastern Daylight Time, or 7:49 p.m. Central Daylight Time, severe thunderstorms capable of producing waterspouts were located along a line extending from 10 nautical miles southwest of Apalachicola to 39 nautical miles south of Empire Mica Wreck, moving north at 20 knots. Hazard, waterspouts. Source, radar indicated. Impact, waterspouts can quickly form and capsize boats, damage vessels, and create suddenly higher waves. Make sure all on board are in a secure location and wearing life jackets. Locations impacted include Buckeye Reef, O Tower, K Tower, South Tower, V Tower, Horseshoe Beach, Apalachicola, C Tower, St. George Island, Marker 24 Barge, and St. Mark's. A tornado watch remains in effect until 9 p.m. Eastern Daylight Time or 8 p.m. Central Daylight Time for Big Bend and the Panhandle of Florida and the adjacent coastal waters. Thunderstorms can produce sudden waterspouts. Waterspouts can easily overturn boats and create locally hazard seas. Seek safe harbor immediately. The National Weather Service has issued tornado watch number 678, effective until 5 a.m. Central Daylight Time Saturday or 6 a.m. Eastern Daylight Time Saturday. This watch includes the following counties in Florida: Calhoun, Franklin, Gadsden, Jackson, Jefferson, Leon, Liberty, Madison, Taylor, and Wakulla, and the following counties in Georgia: Brooks, Decatur, Grady, Seminole, and Thomas. Remember, a tornado watch means the conditions favorable for the development of severe weather, including tornadoes, large hail, and damaging winds in and close to the watch area. While severe weather may not be imminent, persons should remain alert for rapidly changing weather conditions and listen for later statements and possible warnings. Stay tuned to NOAA Weather Radio, commercial radio and television outlets, or internet sources for the latest severe weather information. Tornado watch number 677 has been canceled for the following counties in Florida: Calhoun, Franklin, Gadsden, Jackson, Leon, Liberty, Madison, Taylor, and Wakulla, and the following counties in Georgia: Brooks, Decatur, Grady, Seminole, and Thomas. The National Weather Service has issued tornado watch number 678, effective until 5 a.m. Central Daylight Time Saturday or 6 a.m. Eastern Daylight Time Saturday. This watch includes the following counties in Florida: Calhoun, Franklin, Gadsden, Jackson, Jefferson, Leon, Liberty, Madison, Taylor, and Wakulla, and the following counties in Georgia: Brooks, Decatur, Grady, Seminole, and Thomas. Remember, a tornado watch means the conditions are favorable for the development of severe weather, including tornadoes, large hail, and damaging winds in and close to the watch area. While severe weather may not be imminent, persons should remain alert for rapidly changing weather conditions and listen for later statements and possible warnings. Stay tuned to NOAA Weather Radio, commercial radio and television outlets, or internet sources for the latest severe weather information. 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This broadcast originates from your National Weather Service office in Tallahassee, Florida. The latest weather and forecast information can also be accessed by calling our automated forecast line at 850-942-8851. A storm surge warning remains in effect for the following counties in Florida: Coastal Dixie and Coastal Taylor. The National Weather Service in Tallahassee has issued a flash flood warning for Franklin County in Big Bend, Florida, Southeastern Liberty County in Big Bend, Florida, Wakulla County in Big Bend, Florida, until 10:30 p.m. Eastern Daylight Time. At 4:34 p.m. Eastern Daylight Time, Doppler radar indicated heavy rain across the warned area. Flash flooding is ongoing or expected to begin shortly. Hazard, flash flooding caused by heavy rain. Source, radar indicated. Impact, flash flooding of small creeks and streams, urban areas, highways, streets and underpasses, as well as other poor drainage and low-lying areas. Some locations that will experience flash flooding include Woodville, Carnival, Crawfordville, East Point, St. George Island, St. Mark's, Apalachicola, Wakulla, Franklin, Sopchoppy, McIntyre, Curtis Mill,

Osborne, Lanark Village, Turkey Point, Morgan Place, Yen Place, Poplar Camp, St. Teresa and Carabel Beach. Turn around, don't drown when encountering flooded roads. Most flood deaths occur in vehicles. Be aware of your surroundings and do not drive on flooded roads. Please report observed flooding to local emergency services or law enforcement and request they pass this information to the National Weather Service when you can do so safely. Repeating, a flash flood warning has been issued until 10:30 p.m. Eastern Daylight Time for the following counties in Florida, Franklin, Liberty, and Wakulla. The National Weather Service in Tallahassee has issued a flash flood warning for Western Franklin County in Big Bend, Florida, Bay County in Florida, Southwestern Calhoun County in Florida, Gulf County in Florida, until 11 p.m. Eastern Daylight Time or 10 p.m. Central Daylight Time tonight. At 4:56 p.m. Eastern Daylight Time or 3:56 p.m. Central Daylight Time, Doppler indicated heavy rain across the warned area. Flash flooding is ongoing or expected to begin shortly. Hazard, flash flooding caused by heavy rain. Source, radar indicated. Impact, flash flooding of small creeks and streams, urban areas, highways, streets and underpasses, as well as other poor drainage and low-lying areas. Some locations that will experience flash flooding include Panama City, Lynn Haven, Panama City Beach, Callaway, Port St. Joe, Springfield, Mexico Beach, Tyndall Air Force Base, Hillen Park, Wewatchka, White City, Parker, Allenton, Atoffo, Davis Beach, Overstreet, Beacon Hill, and Bay Harbor. Turn around, don't drown when encountering flooded roads. Most flood deaths occur in vehicles. Be aware of your surroundings and do not drive on flooded roads. Please report observed flooding to local emergency services or law enforcement and request they pass this information to the National Weather Service when you can do so safely. Repeating, a flash flood warning has been issued until 10 p.m. Central Daylight Time or 11 p.m. Eastern Daylight Time for the following counties in Florida, Calhoun, and Franklin. The National Weather Service in Tallahassee has issued a flash flood warning for Gadsden County in Big Bend, Florida, Leon County in Big Bend, Florida, Liberty County in Big Bend, Florida, Northeastern Gulf County in Florida until 12:15 a.m. Eastern Daylight Time or 11:15 p.m. Central Daylight Time tonight. At 6:14 p.m. Eastern Daylight Time or 5:14 p.m. Central Daylight Time, Doppler radar indicated heavy rain across the warned area. Flash flooding is ongoing or expected to begin shortly. Hazard, flash flooding caused by heavy rain. Source, radar indicated. Impact, flash flooding of small creeks and streams, urban areas, highways, streets and underpasses, as well as other poor drainage and low-lying areas. Some locations that will experience flash flooding include Tallahassee, Woodville, Quincy, Midway, Tallahassee State, Havana, Florida State University, Florida A&M, Greensboro, Doak Kimball Stadium, Chattahoochee, Stone Mill Creek, Wewatchka, Orange, Gretna, Bristol, Lake Talquin, Bluxome, and Etumka. Turn around, don't drown when encountering flooded roads. Most flood deaths occur in vehicles. Repeating, a flash flood warning has been issued until 12:15 a.m. Eastern Daylight Time Saturday for the following counties in Florida, Gadsden, Leon, and Liberty. The National Weather Service in Tallahassee has issued a flash flood warning for Northern Bay County in Florida, Calhoun County in Florida, Washington County in Florida until 11:30 p.m. Central Daylight Time Friday. At 5:29 p.m. Central Daylight Time, Doppler radar indicated heavy rain across the warned area. Flash flooding is ongoing or expected to begin shortly. Hazard, flash flooding caused by heavy rain. Source, radar indicated. Impact, flash flooding of small creeks and streams, urban areas, highways, streets and underpasses, as well as other poor drainage and low-lying areas. Some locations that will experience flash flooding include Vernon, Chipley, Bonifay, Blountstown, Bradford, Live Oak, Alpha, Kerryville, Wausau, Westville, Ebro, Fountain, Betts, Singer Road, Saunders, Porter Lake, Center Lake, Gilbert's Mill, Moose Pond, and Orange Hill. Turn around, don't drown when encountering flooded roads. Most flood deaths occur in vehicles. Be especially cautious at night when it is harder to recognize the dangers of flooding. Be aware of your surroundings and do not drive on flooded roads. Please report observed flooding to local emergency services or law enforcement and request they pass this information to the National Weather Service when you can do so safely. Repeating, a flash flood warning has been issued until 11:30 p.m. Central Daylight Time.

for the following county, Calhoun, Florida. The National Weather Service in Tallahassee has issued a flash flood warning for Jackson County in Florida until 11:30 p.m. Central Daylight Time. At 5:33 p.m. Central Daylight Time, Doppler radar indicated heavy rain across the warned area. Flash flooding is ongoing or expected to begin shortly. Hazard: flash flooding caused by heavy rain. Source: radar indicated. Impact: flash flooding of small creeks and streams, urban areas, highways, streets, and underpasses, as well as other poor drainage and low-lying areas. Some locations that will experience flash flooding include Mariana, Graceville, Chattahoochee, Malone, Sneeds, Cottondale, Grand Ridge, Greenwood, Alford, Campbellton, Bascom, Mariana Municipal Airport, Chipola Terrace, Blue Spring, Star, Simsville, Tueg, Kynesville, Sills, and Cottondale Airport. Turn around, don't drown when encountering flooded roads. Most flood deaths occur in vehicles. Be especially cautious at night when it is harder to recognize the dangers of flooding. Be aware of your surroundings and do not drive on flooded roads. Please report observed flooding to local emergency services or law enforcement and request they pass this information to the National Weather Service when you can do so safely. Repeating, a flash flood warning has been issued until 11:30 p.m. Central Daylight Time for the following county, Jackson, Florida. The National Weather Service in Tallahassee has issued a flash flood warning for Jefferson County in Big Bend, Florida, Madison County in Big Bend, Florida, Taylor County in Big Bend, Florida, until 2:45 a.m. Eastern Daylight Time. At 8:50 p.m. Eastern Daylight Time, Doppler radar indicated thunderstorms producing heavy rain across the warned area. Flash flooding is ongoing or expected to begin shortly. Hazard: flash flooding caused by thunderstorms. Source: radar indicated. Impact: flash flooding of small creeks and streams, urban areas, highways, streets, and underpasses, as well as other poor drainage and low-lying areas. Some locations that will experience flash flooding include Monticello, Perry, Madison, Steinhatchee, Greenville, Lee, Lakeburg, Shady Grove, Boyd, Secotin, Edo, Sermons, Ebb, Mosley Hall, Erieview, Hampton Springs, Perry Foley Airport, Boussel Junction, Lamont, and Foley. Training outer rain bands from ECIS will pose a flash flood risk over the warned areas through the next several hours. Turn around, don't drown when encountering flooded roads. Most flood deaths occur in vehicles. Move to higher ground now. Act quickly to protect your life. Be especially cautious at night when it is harder to recognize the dangers of flooding. Be aware of your surroundings and do not drive on flooded roads. Repeating, a flash flood warning has been issued until 2:45 a.m. Eastern Daylight Time Saturday for the following counties in Florida: Jefferson, Madison, and Taylor. These are the 10 p.m. Eastern Daylight Time conditions. At the Tallahassee Airport, light rain and fog were reported. The temperature was 73 degrees. The wind was east at 15 miles an hour. The report from Florida State University is not available. At Apalachicola, heavy rain and fog were reported. The temperature was 79 degrees. The wind was south at 29 miles an hour. The report from Panama City Northwest was not available. At Dothan, and the pressure was 29.66 inches and falling. The report from Albany was not available. At Valdosta, light rain was falling. The temperature was 72 degrees. The wind was east at 12 miles an hour. The current time is 10:07 p.m. Eastern Daylight Time. The National Weather Service in Tallahassee has issued a special marine warning for Apalachee Bay or coastal waters from Keaton Beach to Occlocknee River, Florida, out to 20 nautical miles, coastal waters from Occlocknee River to Apalachicola, Florida, out to 20 nautical miles, coastal waters from Mexico Beach to Apalachicola, out 20 nautical miles, coastal waters from Suwannee River to Keaton Beach, out 20 nautical miles, waters from Mexico Beach to Apalachicola, Florida, from 20 to 60 nautical miles, waters from Suwannee River to Apalachicola, Florida, from 20 to 60 nautical miles, until 11:45 p.m. Eastern Daylight Time, or 10:45 p.m. Central Daylight Time. At 8:49 p.m. Eastern Daylight Time, or 7:49 p.m. Central Daylight Time, severe thunderstorms capable of producing waterspouts were located along a line extending from 10 nautical miles southwest of Apalachicola to 39 nautical miles south of Empire Mica Wreck, moving north at 20 knots. Hazard: waterspouts. Source: radar indicated. Impact: waterspouts can quickly form and capsize.

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A tornado watch remains in effect until 9 p.m. Eastern Daylight Time or 8 p.m. Central Daylight Time for Big Bend and the Panhandle of Florida and the adjacent coastal waters. Thunderstorms can produce sudden waterspouts. Waterspouts can easily overturn boats and create locally hazardous seas. Seek safe harbor immediately. The National Weather Service has issued Tornado Watch number 678, effective until 5 a.m. Central Daylight Time Saturday or 6 a.m. Eastern Daylight Time Saturday. This watch includes the following counties in Florida: Calhoun, Franklin, Gadsden, Jackson, Jefferson, Leon, Liberty, Madison, Taylor, and Wakulla, and the following counties in Georgia: Brooks, Decatur, Grady, Seminole, and Thomas. Remember, a tornado watch means the conditions are favorable for the development of severe weather, including tornadoes, large hail, and damaging winds in and close to the watch area. While severe weather may not be imminent, persons should remain alert for rapidly changing weather conditions and listen for later statements and possible warnings. Stay tuned to NOAA Weather Radio, commercial radio and television outlets, or internet sources for the latest severe weather information. Tornado Watch number 677 has been canceled for the following counties in Florida: Calhoun, Franklin, Gadsden, Jackson, Jefferson, Leon, Liberty, Madison, Taylor, and Wakulla, and the following counties in Georgia: Brooks, Decatur, Grady, Seminole, and Thomas. The National Weather Service has issued Tornado Watch number 678, effective until 5 a.m. Central Daylight Time Saturday or 6 a.m. Eastern Daylight Time Saturday. This watch includes the following counties in Florida: Calhoun, Franklin, Gadsden, Jackson, Jefferson, Leon, Liberty, Madison, Taylor, and Wakulla, and the following counties in Georgia: Brooks, Decatur, Grady, Seminole, and Thomas. Remember, a tornado watch means the conditions are favorable for the development of severe weather, including tornadoes, large hail, and damaging winds in and close to the watch area. While severe weather may not be imminent, persons should remain alert for rapidly changing weather conditions and listen for later statements and possible warnings. Stay tuned to NOAA Weather Radio, commercial radio and television outlets, or internet sources for the latest severe weather information. 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This broadcast originates from your National Weather Service office in Tallahassee, Florida. The latest weather and forecast information can also be accessed by calling our automated forecast line at 850-942-8851. A storm surge warning remains in effect for the following counties in Florida: Coastal Dixie and Coastal Taylor. The National Weather Service in Tallahassee has issued a flash flood warning for Franklin County in Big Bend, Florida, Southeastern Liberty County in Big Bend, Florida, Wakulla County in Big Bend, Florida, until 10:30 p.m. Eastern Daylight Time. At 4:34 p.m. Eastern Daylight Time, Doppler radar indicated heavy rain across the warned area. Flash flooding is ongoing or expected to begin shortly. Hazard: flash flooding caused by heavy rain. Source: radar indicated. Impact: flash flooding of small creeks and streams, urban areas, highways, streets and underpasses, as well as other poor drainage and low-lying areas. Some locations that will experience flash flooding include Woodville, Carrabelle, Crawfordville, East Point, St. George Island, St. Marks, Apalachicola, Wakulla, Franklin, Sopchoppy, McIntyre, Curtisville, Sanborn, Lanark Ranch, Turkey Point, Morgan Place, Yen Place, Poplar Camp, St. Teresa, and Carrabelle Beach. Turn around, don't drown when encountering flooded roads. Most flood deaths occur in vehicles. Be aware of your surroundings and do not drive on flooded roads. Please report observed flooding to local emergency services or law enforcement and request they pass this information to the National Weather Service when you can do so safely. Repeating, a flash flood warning has been issued until 10:30 p.m. Eastern Daylight Time for the following counties in Florida: Franklin, Liberty, and Wakulla. The National Weather Service in Tallahassee has issued a flash flood warning for Western Franklin County in Big Bend, Florida, Bay County in Florida, Southwestern Calhoun County in Florida, Gulf County in Florida, until 11 p.m. Eastern Daylight Time or 10 p.m. Central Daylight Time.

Light time tonight. At 4:56 p.m. Eastern Daylight Time, or 3:56 p.m. Central Daylight Time, Doppler radar indicated heavy rain across the warned area. Flash flooding is ongoing or expected to begin shortly. Hazard, flash flooding caused by heavy rain. Source, radar indicated. Impact, flash flooding of small creeks and streams, urban areas, highways, streets, and underpasses, as well as other poor drainage and low-lying areas. Some locations that will experience flash flooding include Panama City, Lynn Haven, Panama City Beach, Callaway, Port St. Joe, Springfield, Mexico Beach, Tyndall Air Force Base, Hillen Park, Wewatuska, White City, Parker, Allenton, Atapo, Davis Beach, Overstreet, Beacon Hill, and Bay Harbor. Turn around, don't drown when encountering flooded roads. Most flood deaths occur in vehicles. Be aware of your surroundings and do not drive on flooded roads. Please report observed flooding to local emergency services or law enforcement and request they pass this information to the National Weather Service when you can do so safely. Repeating, a flash flood warning has been issued until 10 p.m. Central Daylight Time or 11 p.m. Eastern Daylight Time for the following counties in Florida, Calhoun, and Franklin. The National Weather Service in Tallahassee has issued a flash flood warning for Gadsden County in Big Bend, Florida, Leon County in Big Bend, Florida, Liberty County in Big Bend, Florida, Northeastern Gulf County in Florida until 12:15 a.m. Eastern Daylight Time or 11:15 p.m. Central Daylight Time tonight. At 6:14 p.m. Eastern Daylight Time or 5:14 p.m. Central Daylight Time, Doppler radar indicated heavy rain across the warned area. Flash flooding is ongoing or expected to begin shortly. Hazard, flash flooding caused by heavy rain. Source, radar indicated. Impact, flash flooding of small creeks and streams, urban areas, highways, streets, and underpasses, as well as other poor drainage and low-lying areas. Some locations that will experience flash flooding include Tallahassee, Woodville, Quincy, Midway, Tallahassee State College, Havana, Florida State University, Florida A&M, Greensboro, Doak Kimball Stadium, Chattahoochee, Stone Mill Creek, Wewatuska, Orange, Gretna, Bristol, Lake Talquin, Bluxom, and Etobicoke. Turn around, don't drown when encountering flooded roads. Most flood deaths occur in vehicles. Repeating, a flash flood warning has been issued until 12:15 a.m. Eastern Daylight Time Saturday for the following counties in Florida, Gadsden, Leon, and Liberty. The National Weather Service has issued a flash flood warning for Northern Bay County in Florida, Calhoun County in Florida, Washington County in Florida until 11:30 p.m. Central Daylight Time Friday. At 5:29 p.m. Central Daylight Time, Doppler radar indicated heavy rain across the warned area. Flash flooding is ongoing or expected to begin shortly. Hazard, flash flooding caused by heavy rain. Source, radar indicated. Impact, flash flooding of small creeks and streams, urban areas, highways, streets, and underpasses, as well as other poor drainage and low-lying areas. Some locations that will experience flash flooding include Vernon, Chipley, Bonifay, Blountstown, Bradford, Live Oak, Alpha, Kerryville, Wausau, Westville, Ebro, Fountain, Betts, Singer Road, Sunders, Porter Lake, Center Lake, Gilbert's Mill, Moose Pond, and Orange Hill. Turn around, don't drown when encountering flooded roads. Most flood deaths occur in vehicles. Be especially cautious at night when it is harder to recognize the dangers of flooding. Be aware of your surroundings and do not drive on flooded roads. Please report observed flooding to local emergency services or law enforcement and request they pass this information to the National Weather Service when you can do so safely. Repeating, a flash flood warning has been issued until 11:30 p.m. Central Daylight Time for the following county, Calhoun, Florida. The National Weather Service in Tallahassee has issued a flash flood warning for Jackson County in Florida until 11:30 p.m. Central Daylight Time. At 5:33 p.m. Central Daylight Time, Doppler radar indicated heavy rain across the warned area. Flash flooding is ongoing or expected to begin shortly. Hazard, flash flooding caused by heavy rain. Source, radar indicated. Impact, flash flooding of small creeks and streams, urban areas, highways, streets, and underpasses, as well as other poor drainage and low-lying areas. Some locations that will experience flash flooding include Mariana, Graceville, Chattahoochee, Malone, Sneeds, Cottondale, Grand Ridge, Greenwood, Alford, Campbellton, Bascom, Mariana Municipal Airport, Chipola Terrace,

until 2:45 a.m. Eastern Daylight Time. At 8:50 p.m. Eastern Daylight Time, Doppler radar indicated thunderstorms producing heavy rain across the warned area. Flash flooding is ongoing or expected to begin shortly. Hazard: flash flooding caused by thunderstorms. Source: radar indicated. Impact: flash flooding of small creeks and streams, urban areas, highways, streets, and underpasses, as well as other poor drainage and low-lying areas. Some locations that will experience flash flooding include Monticello, Perry, Madison, Greenville, Lee, Lakeburg, Shady Grove, Boyd, Secotin, Edo, Sermons, Epp, Morsley Hall, Iridu, Hampton Springs, Perry Foley Airport, Busell Junction, Lamont, and Foley. Training outer rain bands from ECIS will pose a flash flood risk over the warned areas through the next several hours. Turn around. Don't drown when encountering flooded roads. Most flood deaths occur in vehicles. Move to higher ground now. Act quickly to protect your life. Be especially cautious at night when it is harder to recognize the dangers of flooding. Be aware of your surroundings and do not drive on flooded roads. Repeating, a flash flood warning has been issued until 2:45 a.m. Eastern Daylight Time Saturday for the following counties in Florida: Jefferson, Madison, and Taylor.

National Weather Service in Tallahassee has issued a severe thunderstorm warning for Dixie County in Big Bend, Florida, southeastern Taylor County in Big Bend, Florida, until 11 p.m. Eastern Daylight Time. At 10:20 p.m. Eastern Daylight Time, a severe thunderstorm was located over Horseshoe Point, or 17 miles southwest of Cross City, moving north at 60 miles per hour. Hazard, 60 miles per hour wind gusts. Source, radar indicated. Impact, expect damage to roofs, siding, and trees. Locations impacted include Cross City, Horseshoe Point, Suwannee, Horseshoe Beach, Tenille, Shamrock, Clara, Shire Island, Cross City Airport, Old Town, Garanto Springs, Hines, Jonesboro, Eugene, Fletcher, Yellow Jacket, and Fanning Springs. For your protection, move to an interior room on the lowest floor of a building. A tornado watch remains in effect until 6 a.m. Eastern Daylight Time for Big Bend, Florida. Repeating, a severe thunderstorm warning has been issued until 11 p.m. Eastern Daylight Time for the following county, Taylor, Florida. These are the 10 p.m. Eastern Daylight Time conditions. At the Tallahassee Airport, light rain and fog were reported. The temperature was 73 degrees. The wind was east at 15 miles an hour. At Florida State University, the temperature was 73 degrees. The wind was east at 12 miles an hour. At Apalachicola, heavy rain and fog were reported. The temperature was 79 degrees. The wind was south at 29 miles an hour. The report from Panama City Northwest was not available at Dothan, and the pressure was 29.66 inches and falling. The report from Albany was not available. At Valdosta, light rain was falling. The temperature was 72 degrees. The wind was east at 12 miles an hour. The current time is 10:23 p.m. Eastern Daylight Time. The National Weather Service in Tallahassee has issued a special marine warning for Apalachee Bay or coastal waters from Keaton Beach to Occlocknee River, Florida, out to 20 nautical miles. Coastal waters from Occlocknee River to Apalachicola, Florida, out to 20 nautical miles. Coastal waters from Mexico Beach to Apalachicola, out 20 nautical miles. Coastal waters from Suwannee River to Keaton Beach, out 20 nautical miles. Waters from Mexico Beach to Apalachicola, Florida, from 20 to 60 nautical miles. Waters from Suwannee River to Apalachicola, Florida, from 20 to 60 nautical miles, until 11:45 p.m. Eastern Daylight Time, or 10:45 p.m. Central Daylight Time. At 8:49 p.m. Eastern Daylight Time, or 7:49 p.m. Central Daylight Time, severe thunderstorms capable of producing waterspouts were located along a line extending from 10 nautical miles southwest of Apalachicola to 39 nautical miles south of Empire Mica Wreck, moving north at 20 knots. Hazard, waterspouts. Source, radar indicated. Impact, waterspouts can quickly form and capsize boats, damage vessels, and create suddenly higher waves. Make sure all on board are in a secure location and wearing life jackets.

Locations impacted include Buckeye Reef, O Tower, K Tower, South Tower, V Tower, Horseshoe Beach, Apalachicola, C Tower, St. George Island, Marker 24 Barge, and St. Mark's. A tornado watch remains in effect until 9 p.m. Eastern Daylight Time or 8 p.m. Central Daylight Time for Big Bend and the Panhandle of Florida and the adjacent coastal waters. Thunderstorms can produce sudden waterspouts. Waterspouts can easily overturn boats and create locally hazardous seas. Seek safe harbor immediately. The National Weather Service has issued tornado watch number 678, effective until 5 a.m. Central Daylight Time Saturday or 6 a.m. Eastern Daylight Time Saturday. This watch includes the following counties in Florida: Calhoun, Franklin, Gadsden, Jackson, Jefferson, Leon, Liberty, Madison, Taylor, and Wakulla, and the following counties in Georgia: Brooks, Decatur, Grady, Seminole, and Thomas. Remember, a tornado watch means the conditions are favorable for the development of severe weather, including tornadoes, large hail, and damaging winds in and close to the watch area. While severe weather may not be imminent, persons should remain alert for rapidly changing weather conditions and listen for later statements and possible warnings. Stay tuned to NOAA Weather Radio, commercial radio and television outlets, or internet sources for the latest severe weather information. Tornado watch number 677 has been canceled for the following counties in Florida: Calhoun, Franklin, Gadsden, Jackson, Jefferson, Leon, Liberty, Madison, Taylor, and Wakulla, and the following counties in Georgia: Brooks, Decatur, Grady, Seminole, and Thomas. The National Weather Service has issued tornado watch number 678, effective until 5 a.m. Central Daylight Time Saturday or 6 a.m. Eastern Daylight Time Saturday. This watch includes the following counties in Florida: Calhoun, Franklin, Jackson, Leon, Liberty, Madison, Taylor, and Wakulla, and the following counties in Georgia: Brooks, Decatur, Grady, Seminole, and Thomas. Remember, a tornado watch means the conditions are favorable for the development of severe weather, including tornadoes, large hail, and damaging winds in and close to the watch area. While severe weather may not be imminent, persons should remain alert for rapidly changing weather conditions and listen for later statements and possible warnings. 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This broadcast originates from your National Weather Service office in Tallahassee, Florida. The latest weather and forecast information can also be accessed by calling our automated forecast line at 850-942-8851. A storm surge warning remains in effect for the following counties in Florida: Coastal Dixie and Coastal Taylor. The National Weather Service in Tallahassee has issued a severe thunderstorm warning for Dixie County in Big Bend, Florida, southeastern Taylor County in Big Bend, Florida, until 11 p.m. Eastern Daylight Time. At 10:20 p.m. Eastern Daylight Time, a severe thunderstorm was located over Horseshoe Point, or 17 miles southwest of Cross City, moving north at 60 miles per hour. Hazard: 60 miles per hour wind gusts. Source: radar indicated. Impact: expect damage to roofs, siding, and trees. Locations impacted include Cross City, Horseshoe Point, Suwannee, Horseshoe Beach, Tenille, Shamrock, Clara, Shire Island, Cross City Airport, Old Town, Garanto Springs, Hines, Jonesboro, Eugene, Fletcher, Yellow Jacket, and Fanning Springs. For your protection, move to an interior room on the lowest floor of a building. A tornado watch remains in effect until 6 a.m. Eastern Daylight Time for Big Bend, Florida. Repeating, a severe thunderstorm warning has been issued until 11 p.m. Eastern Daylight Time for the following county: Taylor, Florida. The National Weather Service in Tallahassee has issued a flash flood warning for Franklin County in Big Bend, Florida, southeastern Liberty County in Big Bend, Florida, Wakulla County in Big Bend, Florida, until 10:30 p.m. Eastern Daylight Time. At 4:34 p.m. Eastern Daylight Time, Doppler radar indicated heavy rain across the warned area. Flash flooding is ongoing or expected to begin shortly. Hazard: flash flooding caused by heavy rain. Source: radar indicated. Impact: flash flooding of small creeks and streams, urban areas, highways, streets, and underpasses, as well as other poor drainage and low-lying areas. Some locations that will experience flash flooding include Woodville, Carnival, Crawfordville, East Point, St. George Island,

St. Mark's, Apalachicola, Wakulla, Franklin, Sopchoppy, McIntyre, Curtis Mill, Sanborn, Lanark Village, Turkey Point, Morgan Place, Yen Place, Poplar Camp, St. Teresa and Caravel Beach. Turn around, don't drown when encountering flooded roads. Most flood deaths occur in vehicles. Be aware of your surroundings and do not drive on flooded roads. Please report observed flooding to local emergency services or law enforcement and request they pass this information to the National Weather Service when you can do so safely. Repeating, a flash flood warning has been issued until 10:30 p.m. Eastern Daylight Time for the following counties in Florida, Franklin, Liberty, and Wakulla. The National Weather Service in Tallahassee has issued a flash flood warning for Western Franklin County in Big Bend, Florida, Bay County in Florida, Southwestern Calhoun County in Florida, Gulf County in Florida, until 11 p.m. Eastern Daylight Time, or 10 p.m. Central Daylight Time tonight. At 4:56 p.m. Eastern Daylight Time, or 3:56 p.m. Central Daylight Time, Doppler radar indicated heavy rain across the warned area. Flash flooding is ongoing or expected to begin shortly. Hazard, flash flooding caused by heavy rain. Source, radar indicated. Impact, flash flooding of small creeks and streams, urban areas, highways, streets, and underpasses, as well as other poor drainage and low-lying areas. Some locations that will experience flash flooding include Panama City, Lynn Haven, Panama City Beach, Callaway, Port St. Joe, Springfield, Mexico Beach, Tyndall Air Force Base, Hillen Park, Wewatuska, White City, Parker, Allenton, Atapo, Davis Beach, Overstreet, Beacon Hill, and Bay Harbor. Turn around, don't drown when encountering flooded roads. Most flood deaths occur in vehicles. Be aware of your surroundings and do not drive on flooded roads. Please report observed flooding to local emergency services or law enforcement and request they pass this information to the National Weather Service when you can do so safely. Repeating, a flash flood warning has been issued until 10 p.m. Central Daylight Time or 11 p.m. Eastern Daylight Time for the following counties in Florida, Calhoun, and Franklin. The National Weather Service in Tallahassee has issued a flash flood warning for Gadsden County in Big Bend, Florida, Leon County in Big Bend, Florida, Liberty County in Big Bend, Florida, Northeastern Gulf County in Florida until 12:15 a.m. Eastern Daylight Time or 11:15 p.m. Central Daylight Time tonight. At 6:14 p.m. Eastern Daylight Time or 5:14 p.m. Central Daylight Time, Doppler radar indicated heavy rain across the warned area. Flash flooding is ongoing or expected to begin shortly. Hazard, flash flooding caused by heavy rain. Source, radar indicated. Impact, flash flooding of small creeks and streams, urban areas, highways, streets, and underpasses, as well as other poor drainage and low-lying areas. Some locations that will experience flash flooding include Tallahassee, Woodville, Quincy, Midway, Tallahassee State College, Havana, Florida State University, Florida A&M, Greensboro, Doak Kimball Stadium, Chattahoochee, Stone Mill Creek, Wewatuska, Orange, Gretna, Bristol, Lake Talquin, Bluxom, and Etumka. Turn around, don't drown when encountering flooded roads. Most flood deaths occur in vehicles. Repeating, a flash flood warning has been issued until 12:15 a.m. Eastern Daylight Time Saturday for the following counties in Florida, Gadsden, Leon, and Liberty. The National has been issued until 12:15 a.m. Eastern Daylight Time Saturday for the following counties in Florida, Gadsden, Leon, and Liberty. The National Weather Service in Tallahassee has issued a flash flood warning for Northern Bay County in Florida, Calhoun County in Florida, Washington County in Florida, until 11:30 p.m. Central Daylight Time Friday. At 5:29 p.m. Central Daylight Time, Doppler radar indicated heavy rain across the warned area. Flash flooding is ongoing or expected to begin shortly. Hazard, flash flooding caused by heavy rain. Source, radar indicated. Impact, flash flooding of small creeks and streams, urban areas, highways, streets, and underpasses, as well as other poor drainage and low-lying areas. Some locations that will experience flash flooding include Vernon, Chitley, Bonifay, Blountstown, Bradford, Live Oak, Alpha, Kerryville, Wausau, Westville, Ebro, Fountain, Betts, Singer Road, Saunders, Porter Lake, Center Lake, Gilbert Mill, Moose Pond, and Orange Hill. Turn around, don't drown when encountering flooded roads. Most flood deaths occur in vehicles. Be especially cautious when it is harder to recognize the dangers of flooding. Be aware of your surroundings and do not drive.

live on flooded roads. Please report observed flooding to local emergency services or law enforcement and request they pass this information to the National Weather Service when you can do so safely. Repeating, a flash flood warning has been issued until 11:30 p.m. Central Daylight Time for the following county, Calhoun, Florida. The National Weather Service in Tallahassee has issued a flash flood warning for Jackson County in Florida until 11:30 p.m. Central Daylight Time. At 5:33 p.m. Central Daylight Time, Doppler radar indicated heavy rain across. Flash flooding is ongoing or expected to begin shortly. Hazard, flash flooding caused by heavy rain. Source, radar indicated. Impact, flash flooding of small creeks and streams, urban areas, highways, streets and underpasses, as well as other poor drainage and low-lying areas. Some locations that will experience flash flooding include Mariana, Graceville, Chattahoochee, Malone, Sneeds, Cottondale, Grand Ridge, Greenwood, Alford, Campbellton, Bascom, Mariana Municipal Airport, Chipola Terrace, Blue Spring, Star, Simsville, Tueg, Kynesville, Hills and Cottondale Airport. Turn around, don't drown when encountering flooded roads. Most flood deaths occur in vehicles. Be especially cautious at night when it is harder to recognize the dangers of flooding. Be aware of your surroundings and do not drive on flooded roads. Please report observed flooding to local emergency services or law enforcement and request they pass this information to the National Weather Service when you can do so safely. Repeating, a flash flood warning has been issued until 11:30 p.m. Central Daylight Time for the following county, Jackson, Florida. The National Weather Service in Tallahassee has issued a flash flood warning for Jefferson County in Big Bend, Florida, Madison County in Big Bend, Florida, Taylor County in Big Bend, Florida, until 2:45 a.m. Eastern Daylight Time. At 8:50 p.m. Eastern Daylight Time, Doppler radar indicated thunderstorms producing heavy rain across the warned area. Flash flooding is ongoing or expected to begin shortly. Hazard, flash flooding caused by thunderstorms. Source, radar indicated. Impact, flash flooding of small creeks and streams, urban areas, highways, streets and underpasses, as well as other poor drainage and low-lying areas. Some locations that will experience flash flooding include Monticello, Perry, Madison, Steamhatchee, Greenville, Lee, Lakeburg, Shady Grove, Boyd, Secotin, Edo, Sermons, Ebb, Mosley Hall, Eridu, Hampton Springs, Perry Foley Airport, Bussell Junction, Lamont and Foley. Training outer rain bands from ECIS will pose a flash flood risk over the warned areas through the next several hours. Turn around, don't drown when encountering flooded roads. Most flood deaths occur in vehicles. Move to higher ground now. Act quickly to protect your life. Be especially cautious at night when it is harder to recognize the dangers of flooding. Be aware of your surroundings and do not drive on flooded roads. Repeating, a flash flood warning has been issued until 2:45 a.m. Eastern Daylight Time Saturday for the following counties in Florida, Jefferson, Madison, and Taylor. These are the 10 p.m. Eastern Daylight Time conditions. At the Tallahassee Airport, light rain and fog were reported. The temperature was 73 degrees. The wind was east at 15 miles an hour. At Florida State University, the temperature was 73 degrees. The wind was east at 12 miles an hour. At Apalachicola, heavy rain and fog were reported. The temperature was 79 degrees. The wind was south at 29 miles an hour. The report from Panama City Northwest was not available. At Dothan, and the pressure was 29.66 inches and falling. The report from Albany was not available. At Valdosta, light rain was falling. The temperature was 72 degrees. The wind was east at 12 miles an hour. The current time is 10:38 p.m. Eastern Daylight Time. The National Weather Service in Tallahassee has issued a special marine warning for Apalachee Bay or coastal waters from Keaton Beach to Ocklockney River, Florida, out to 20 nautical miles, coastal waters from Ocklockney River to Apalachicola, Florida, out to 20 nautical miles, coastal waters from Mexico Beach to Apalachicola, out 20 nautical miles, coastal waters from Suwannee River to Keaton Beach, out 20 nautical miles, waters from Mexico Beach to Apalachicola, Florida, from 20 to 60 nautical miles, waters from Suwannee River to Apalachicola, Florida, from 20 to 60 nautical miles, until 11:45 p.m. Eastern Daylight Time, or 10:45 p.m. Central Daylight Time. At 8:49 p.m. Eastern Daylight Time, or 7:49 p.m. Central Daylight Time,
Severe thunderstorms capable of producing waterspouts were located along a line extending from 10 nautical miles southwest of Apalachicola to 39 nautical miles south of Empire Mica Wreck, moving north at 20 knots. Hazard: waterspouts. Source: radar indicated. Impact: waterspouts can quickly form and capsize boats, damage vessels, and create suddenly higher waves. Make sure all on board are in a secure location and wearing life jackets. Locations impacted include Buckeye Reef, O Tower, K Tower, South Tower, V Tower, Horseshoe Beach, Apalachicola, C Tower, St. George Island, Marker 24 Barge, and St. Mark's. A tornado watch remains in effect until 9 p.m. Eastern Daylight Time or 8 p.m. Central Daylight Time for Big Bend and the Panhandle of Florida and the adjacent coastal waters. Thunderstorms can produce sudden waterspouts. Waterspouts can easily overturn boats and create locally hazardous seas. Seek safe harbor immediately. The National Weather Service has issued Tornado Watch number 678, effective until 5 a.m. Central Daylight Time Saturday or 6 a.m. Eastern Daylight Time Saturday. This watch includes the following counties in Florida: Calhoun, Franklin, Gadsden, Jackson, Jefferson, Leon, Liberty, Madison, Taylor, and Wakulla, and the following counties in Georgia: Brooks, Decatur, Grady, Seminole, and Thomas. Remember, a tornado watch means the conditions are favorable for the development of severe weather, including tornadoes, large hail, and damaging winds in and close to the watch area. While severe weather may not be imminent, persons should remain alert for rapidly changing weather conditions and listen for later statements and possible warnings. Stay tuned to NOAA Weather Radio, commercial radio and television outlets, or internet sources for the latest severe weather information. Tornado Watch number 677 has been canceled for the following counties in Florida: Calhoun, Franklin, Gadsden, Jackson, Jefferson, Leon, Liberty, Madison, Taylor, and Wakulla, and the following counties in Georgia: Brooks, Decatur, Grady, Seminole, and Thomas. The National Weather Service has issued Tornado Watch number 678, effective until 5 a.m. Central Daylight Time Saturday or 6 a.m. Eastern Daylight Time Saturday. This watch includes the following counties in Florida: Calhoun, Franklin, Gadsden, Jackson, Jefferson, Leon, Liberty, Madison, Taylor, and Wakulla, and the following counties in Georgia: Brooks, Decatur, Grady, Seminole, and Thomas. Remember, a tornado watch means the conditions are favorable for the development of severe weather, including tornadoes, large hail, and damaging winds in and close to the watch area. While severe weather may not be imminent, persons should remain alert for rapidly changing weather conditions and listen for later statements and possible warnings. Stay tuned to NOAA Weather Radio, commercial radio and television outlets, or internet sources for the latest severe weather information. 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This broadcast originates from your National Weather Service office in Tallahassee, Florida. The latest weather and forecast information can also be accessed by calling our automated forecast line at 850-942-8851. A storm surge warning remains in effect for the following counties in Florida: Coastal Dixie and Coastal Taylor. The National Weather Service in Tallahassee has issued a severe thunderstorm warning for Dixie County in Big Bend, Florida, southeastern Taylor County in Big Bend, Florida, until 11 p.m. Eastern Daylight Time. At 10:20 p.m. Eastern Daylight Time, a severe thunderstorm was located over Horseshoe Point, or 17 miles southwest of Cross City, moving north at 60 miles per hour. Hazard: 60 miles per hour wind gusts. Source: radar indicated. Impact: expect damage to roofs, siding, and trees. Locations impacted include Cross City, Horseshoe Point, Suwannee, Horseshoe Beach, Tenille, Shamrock, Clara, Shire Island, Cross City Airport, Old Town, Garanto Springs, Hines, Jonesboro, Eugene, Fletcher, Yellow Jacket, and Fanning Springs. For your protection, move to an interior room on the lowest floor of a building. A tornado watch remains in effect until 6 a.m. Eastern Daylight Time for Big Bend, Florida. Repeating, a severe thunderstorm warning has been issued until 11 p.m. Eastern Daylight Time for the following county: Taylor, Florida. The National Weather Service in Tallahassee has issued a flash flood warning for Western Franklin County in Big Bend, Florida, Bay County in Florida, southwestern Calhoun County in Florida, Gulf County in Florida, until 11 p.m. Eastern Daylight Time or 10 p.m. Central Daylight Time tonight.
at 4:56 p.m.

Some locations that will experience flash flooding include Panama City, Lynn Haven, Panama City Beach, Callaway, Port St. Joe, Springfield, Mexico Beach, Tyndall Air Force Base, Hillen Park, Wewatchka, White City, Parker, Allenton, Atoko, Davis Beach, Overstreet, Beacon Hill, and Bay Harbor. Turn around. Don't drown when encountering flooded roads. Most flood deaths occur in vehicles. Be aware of your surroundings and do not drive on flooded roads. Please report observed flooding to local emergency services or law enforcement and request they pass this information to the National Weather Service when you can do so safely. Repeating, a flash flood warning has been issued until 10 p.m. Central Daylight Time, 10 p.m. Eastern Daylight Time for the following counties in Florida, Calhoun and Franklin. The National Weather Service in Tallahassee has issued a flash flood warning for Gadsden County in Big Bend, Florida, Leon County in Big Bend, Florida, Liberty County in Big Bend, Florida, Northeastern Gulf County in Florida until 12:15 a.m. Eastern Daylight Time or 11:15 p.m. Central Daylight Time tonight. At 6:14 p.m. Eastern Daylight Time or 5:14 p.m. Central Daylight Time, Doppler radar indicated heavy rain across the warned area. Flash flooding is ongoing or expected to begin shortly. Hazard, flash flooding caused by heavy rain. Source, radar indicated. Impact, flash flooding of small creeks and streams, urban areas, highways, streets and underpasses as well as other poor drainage and low-lying areas. Some locations that will experience flash flooding include Tallahassee, Woodville, Quincy, Midway, Tallahassee State College, Havana, Florida State University, Florida A&M, Greensboro, Temple Stadium, Chattahoochee, Stone Mill Creek, Wewatchka, Orange, Gretna, Bristol, Lake Talquin, Bluxom, and Etumpka. Turn around. Don't drown when encountering flooded roads. Most flood deaths occur in vehicles. Repeating, a flash flood warning has been issued until 12:15 a.m. Eastern Daylight Time Saturday for the following counties in Florida, Gadsden, Leon, and Liberty. The National Weather Service in Tallahassee has issued a flash flood warning for Northern Bay County in Florida, Calhoun County in Florida, Washington County in Florida until 11:30 p.m. Central Daylight Time Friday. At 5:29 p.m. Central Daylight Time, Doppler radar indicated heavy rain across the warned area. Flash flooding is ongoing or expected to begin shortly. Hazard, flash flooding caused by heavy rain. Source, radar indicated. Impact, flash flooding of small creeks and streams, urban areas, highways, streets and underpasses as well as other poor drainage and low-lying areas. Some locations that will experience flash flooding include Vernon, Chipley, Bonifay, Blountstown, Bradford, Live Oak, Alpha, Carryville, Wausau, Westville, Ebro, Fountain, Betts, Singer Road, Saunders, Porter Lake, Center Lake, Gilbert's Mill, Moose Pond and Orange Hill. Turn around. Don't drown when encountering flooded roads. Most flood deaths occur in vehicles. Be especially cautious at night when it is harder to recognize the dangers of flooding. Be aware of your surroundings and do not drive on flooded roads. Please report observed flooding to local emergency services or law enforcement and request they pass this information to the National Weather Service when you can do so safely. Repeating, a flash flood warning has been issued at 11:30 p.m. Central Daylight Time for the following county, Calhoun, Florida. The National Weather Service has issued a flash flood warning for Jackson County in Florida until 11:30 p.m. Central Daylight Time. At 5:33 p.m. Central Daylight Time, Doppler radar indicated heavy rain across the warned area. Flash flooding is ongoing or expected to begin shortly. Hazard, flash flooding caused by heavy rain. Source, radar indicated. Impact, flash flooding of small creeks and streams, urban areas, highways, streets and underpasses as well as other poor drainage and low-lying areas. Some locations that will experience flash flooding include Mariana, Graceville, Chattahoochee, Malone, Sneeds, Cottondale, Grand Ridge, Greenwood, Alford, Campbellton, Bascom, Mariana Municipal Airport, Chipola Terrace, Blue Spring, Star, Simsville, Tueg, Kynesville, Hills and Cottondale Airport. Turn around. Don't drown when encountering flooded roads. Most flood deaths occur in vehicles. Be especially cautious at night when it is harder to recognize the dangers of flooding. Be aware of your surroundings and do not drive on flooded roads. Please report observed flooding to local emergency services or law enforcement and request they pass this information to the National Weather Service when you can do so safely.
Repeating, a flash flood warning has been issued until 11:30 p.m. Central Daylight Time for the following county, Jackson, Florida. The National Weather Service in Tallahassee has issued a flash flood warning for Jefferson County in Big Bend, Florida, Madison County in Big Bend, Florida, Taylor County in Big Bend, Florida, until 2:45 a.m. Eastern Daylight Time. At 8:50 p.m. Eastern Daylight Time, Doppler radar indicated thunderstorms producing heavy rain across the warned area. Flash flooding is ongoing or expected to begin shortly. Hazard, flash flooding caused by thunderstorms. Source, radar indicated. Impact, flash flooding of small creeks and streams, urban areas, highways, streets and underpasses, as well as other poor drainage and low-lying areas. Some locations that will experience flash flooding include Monticello, Perry, Madison, Steinhatchee, Greenville, Lee, Lakeburg, Shady Grove, Boyd, Secunden, Edo, Sermons, Epp, Mosley Hall, Iribu, Hampton Springs, Perry Foley Airport, Boussole Junction, Lamont and Foley. Training outer rain bands from ECIS will pose a flash flood risk over the warned areas through the next several hours. Turn around, don't drown when encountering flooded roads. Most flood deaths occur in vehicles. The severe thunderstorm warning for Dixie and southeastern Taylor counties will expire at 11 p.m. Eastern Daylight Time. The storm which prompted the warning has weakened below severe limits and no longer poses an immediate threat to life or property. Therefore, the warning will be allowed to expire. However, gusty winds are still possible with this thunderstorm. A tornado watch remains in effect until 6 a.m. Eastern Daylight Time for Big Bend, Florida. Repeating, the severe thunderstorm warning has been allowed to expire for the following county, Taylor, Florida. The National Weather Service in Tallahassee has issued a flash flood warning for Jefferson County in Big Bend, Florida, Madison County in Big Bend, Florida, Taylor County in Big Bend, Florida, at 2:45 a.m. Eastern Daylight Time. At 8:50 p.m. Eastern Daylight Time, Doppler radar indicated thunderstorms producing heavy rain across the warned area. Flash flooding is ongoing or expected to begin shortly. Hazard, flash flooding caused by thunderstorms. Source, radar indicated. Impact, flash flooding of small creeks and streams, urban areas, highways, streets and underpasses, as well as other poor drainage and low-lying areas. Some locations that will experience flash flooding include Monticello, Perry, Madison, Steinhatchee, Greenville, Lee, Lakeburg, Shady Grove, Boyd, Secunden, Edo, Sermons, Epp, Mosley Hall, Iribu, Hampton Springs, Perry Foley Airport, Boussole Junction, Lamont and Foley. Training outer rain bands from ECIS will pose a flash flood risk over the warned areas through the next several hours. Turn around, don't drown when encountering flooded roads. Most flood deaths occur in vehicles. Move to higher ground now. Act quickly to protect your life. Be especially cautious at night when it is harder to recognize the dangers of flooding. Be aware of your surroundings and do not drive on flooded roads. Repeating, a flash flood warning has been issued until 2:45 a.m. Eastern Daylight Time Saturday for the following counties in Florida, Jefferson, Madison, and Taylor. These are the 10 p.m. Eastern Daylight Time conditions. At the Tallahassee Airport, light rain and fog were reported. The temperature was 73 degrees. The wind was east at 15 miles an hour. At Florida State University, the temperature was 73 degrees. The wind was east at 12 miles an hour. At Apalachicola, heavy rain and fog were reported. The temperature was 79 degrees. The wind was south at 29 miles an hour. The report from Panama City Northwest was not available. At Dothan, and the pressure was 29.66 inches and falling. The report from Albany was not available. At Valdosta, light rain was falling. The temperature was 72 degrees. The wind was east at 12 miles an hour. The current time is 10:54 p.m. Eastern Daylight Time. The National Weather Service in Tallahassee has issued a special marine warning for Apalachee Bay or coastal waters from Keaton Beach to Ocklockney River, Florida, out to 20 nautical miles, coastal

Waters from Ocklockney River to Apalachicola, Florida, out to 20 nautical miles. Coastal waters from Mexico Beach to Apalachicola, out 20 nautical miles. Coastal waters from Suwannee River to Keaton Beach, out 20 nautical miles. Waters from Mexico Beach to Apalachicola, Florida, from 20 to 60 nautical miles. Waters from Suwannee River to Apalachicola, Florida, from 20 to 60 nautical miles. Until 11:45 p.m. Eastern Daylight Time, or 10:45 p.m. Central Daylight Time. At 8:49 p.m. Eastern Daylight Time, or 7:49 p.m. Central Daylight Time, severe thunderstorms capable of producing waterspouts were located along a line extending from 10 nautical miles southwest of Apalachicola to 39 nautical miles south of Empire Mica Wreck, moving north at 20 knots. Hazard: waterspouts. Source: radar indicated. Impact: waterspouts can quickly form and capsize boats, damage vessels, and create suddenly higher waves. Make sure all on board are in a secure location and wearing life jackets. Locations impacted include Buckeye Reef, O Tower, K Tower, South Tower, V Tower, Horseshoe Beach, Apalachicola, C Tower, St. George Island, Marker 24 Barge, and St. Mark's. A tornado watch remains in effect until 9 p.m. Eastern Daylight Time or 8 p.m. Central Daylight Time for Big Bend and the Panhandle of Florida and the adjacent coastal waters. Thunderstorms can produce sudden waterspouts. Waterspouts can easily overturn boats and create locally hazardous seas. Seek safe harbor immediately. The National Weather Service has issued tornado watch number 678, effective until 5 a.m. Central Daylight Time Saturday or 6 a.m. Eastern Daylight Time Saturday. This watch includes the following counties in Florida: Calhoun, Franklin, Gadsden, Jackson, Jefferson, Leon, Liberty, Madison, Taylor, and Wakulla, and the following counties in Georgia: Brooks, Decatur, Grady, Seminole, and Thomas. Remember, a tornado watch means the conditions are favorable for the development of severe weather, including tornadoes, large hail and damaging winds, in and close to the watch area. While severe weather may not be imminent, persons should remain alert for rapidly changing weather conditions and listen for later statements and possible warnings. Stay tuned to NOAA Weather Radio, commercial radio and television outlets, or internet sources for the latest severe weather information. Tornado watch number 677 has been canceled for the following counties in Florida: Calhoun, Franklin, Gadsden, Jackson, Jefferson, Leon, Liberty, Madison, Taylor, and Wakulla, and the following counties in Georgia: Brooks, Decatur, Grady, Seminole, and Thomas. The National Weather Service has issued tornado watch number 678, effective until 5 a.m. Central Daylight Time Saturday or 6 a.m. Eastern Daylight Time Saturday. This watch includes the following counties in Florida: Calhoun, Franklin, Gadsden, Jackson, Jefferson, Leon, Liberty, Madison, Taylor, and Wakulla, and the following counties in Georgia: Brooks, Decatur, Grady, Seminole, and Thomas. Remember, a tornado watch means the conditions are favorable for the development of severe weather, including tornadoes, large hail, and damaging winds in and close to the watch area. While severe weather may not be imminent, persons should remain alert for rapidly changing. A storm surge warning remains in effect for the following counties in Florida: Coastal Dixie and Coastal Taylor. The coastal waters forecast for the following: coastal waters from Okaloosa-Walton County line to Mexico Beach out to 20 nautical miles, waters from Okaloosa-Walton County line to Mexico Beach 20 to 60 nautical miles, and waters from Mexico Beach to Apalachicola 20 to 60 nautical miles. Hurricane warning in effect. Rest of today, hurricane conditions expected. East winds 30 to 40 knots with gusts up to 50 knots, becoming southeast 45 to 55 knots with gusts up to 70 knots this afternoon. Seas 8 to 11 feet, occasionally to 14 feet, building to 13 to 18 feet, occasionally to 23 feet this afternoon. Wave detail: south 18 feet at 13 seconds and southeast 14 feet at 8 seconds. Protected waters extremely rough. Showers with thunderstorms. Hurricane warning remains in effect. West, north winds 40 to 50 knots with gusts up to 75 knots and seas 21 to 26 feet. St. Andrews Bay waterways, coastal waters from Mexico Beach to Okaloosa-Walton County line Florida out 20 nautical miles, waters from Mexico Beach to Okaloosa-Walton County line Florida from 20 to 60 nautical miles, and waters from Apalachicola to Mexico Beach, Florida from 20 to 60 nautical miles. When, tropical storm force winds possible from through the next few hours. Impacts: extremely strong winds will cause hazardous seas which will likely capsize or damage vessels and severely reduce visibility.

Mariners should remain in port, alter course, and/or secure the vessel for extreme conditions. Tropical storm warning remains in effect. What? North winds 20 to 30 knots with gusts up to 50 knots and seas 11 to 16 feet. Where? Apalachee Bay or coastal waters from Keaton Beach to Ocklockney River, Florida out to 20 nautical miles. Coastal waters from Mexico Beach to Apalachicola, Florida out 20 nautical miles. Coastal waters from Ocklockney River to Apalachicola, Florida out to 20 nautical miles. Coastal waters from Swami River to Keaton Beach, Florida out 20 nautical miles. And waters from Swami River to Apalachicola, Florida from 20 to 60 nautical miles. When? Tropical storm force winds possible from through the next few hours. Impacts. Very strong winds will cause hazardous seas which could capsize or damage vessels and reduce visibility. Mariners should alter plans to avoid these hazardous conditions. Remain in port, seek safe harbor, alter course, and/or secure the vessel for severe conditions. The coastal waters forecast for the following. Coastal waters from Okaloosa-Walton County line to Mexico Beach out to 20 nautical miles, waters from Okaloosa-Walton County line to Mexico Beach 20 to 60 nautical miles, and waters from Mexico Beach to Apalachicola 20 to 60 nautical miles. Hurricane warning in effect. Rest of today, hurricane conditions expected. East winds 30 to 40 knots with gusts up to 50 knots, becoming southeast 45 to 55 knots with gusts up to 70 knots this afternoon. Seas 8 to 11 feet, occasionally to 14 feet, building to 13 to 18 feet, occasionally to 23 feet this afternoon. Wave detail, south 18 feet at 13 seconds and southeast 14 feet at 8 seconds. Protected waters extremely rough. Showers with thunderstorms likely. Tonight, hurricane conditions expected. South winds 55 to 65 knots with gusts up to 80 knots, becoming southwest 40 to 50 knots with gusts up to 70 knots after midnight. Seas 19 to 24 feet, occasionally to 31 feet, subsiding to 15 to 20 feet, occasionally to 25 feet after midnight. Wave detail, south 24 feet at 12 seconds. Protected waters extremely rough. Showers and thunderstorms likely, mainly in the evening. Saturday, tropical storm conditions possible with hurricane conditions also possible. Southwest winds 25 to 30 knots, diminishing to 15 to 20 knots in the afternoon. Seas 7 to 10 feet, to 13 feet, subsiding to 5 feet, occasionally to 9 feet in the afternoon. Wave detail, southwest 10 feet at 9 seconds. Protected waters very rough. Showers likely with a chance of thunderstorms in the morning, then a chance of showers with a slight chance of thunderstorms in the afternoon. Saturday night, southwest winds 15 to 20 knots, becoming west 10 to 15 knots after midnight. Seas 3 to 5 feet, occasionally to 6 feet. Wave detail, southwest 4 feet at 6 seconds. Protected waters choppy. A chance of thunderstorms early in the evening, then a slight chance of thunderstorms in the late evening and early morning. A chance of showers. Sunday, northwest winds 10 to 15 knots. Seas 2 to 3 feet. Wave detail, south 3 feet at 6 seconds and west 2 feet at 5 seconds. Protected waters a moderate chop. A chance of showers early in the morning. Sunday night, northwest winds 10 to 15 knots, diminishing to 5 to 10 knots after midnight. Seas around 2 feet. Wave detail, northwest 2 feet at 4 seconds and south 2 feet at 6 seconds. Protected waters a moderate chop. Monday, north winds 5 to 10 knots. Seas around 2 feet. Protected waters a light chop. Monday night, northwest winds 5 to 10 knots. Waves 1 foot or less. Protected waters a light chop. Tuesday, north winds 5 to 10 knots. Waves 1 foot or less. Protected waters a light chop. Tuesday night, north winds 5 to 10 knots. Waves 1 foot or less. Protected waters a light chop. Winds and waves higher in and near thunderstorms. The coastal waters forecast for the following. Waters from Swami River to Apalachicola, Florida extending from 20 to 60 nautical miles, and coastal waters from Mexico Beach to Apalachicola out to 20 nautical miles. Tropical storm warning in effect. Rest of today, tropical storm conditions. East winds 25 to 30 knots, increasing to 30 to 35 knots with gusts up to 45 knots this afternoon. Seas 5 to 7 feet, occasionally to 9 feet, building to 8 to 11 feet, occasionally to 14 feet this afternoon.
Wave detail, east 9 feet at 6 seconds and southwest 9 feet at 13 seconds. Protected water is extremely rough. A chance of thunderstorms. Showers. Tonight, tropical storm conditions expected. Southeast winds 30 to 35 knots with gusts up to 50 knots, becoming south 25 to 30 knots after midnight. Seas 10 to 14 feet, occasionally to 18 feet, subsiding to 9 to 12 feet, occasionally to 15 feet after midnight. Wave detail, southwest 12 feet at 13 seconds and southeast 9 feet at 7 seconds. Protected water is extremely rough. Showers with a chance of thunderstorms in the evening, then showers with thunderstorms likely after midnight. Saturday, tropical storm conditions possible. South winds 20 to 25 knots, diminishing to 15 to 20 knots in the afternoon. Seas 6 to 9 feet, occasionally to 11 feet, subsiding to 5 to 7 feet, occasionally to 9 feet in the afternoon. Wave detail, south 8 feet at 8 seconds and southwest 7 feet at 9 seconds. Protected waters rough. A chance of thunderstorms. Showers. Saturday night, southwest winds 10 to 15 knots with gusts up to 25 knots. Seas 3 to 5 feet, occasionally to 6 feet. Wave detail, southwest 5 feet at 6 seconds. Protected water is a moderate chop. A chance of thunderstorms. Showers likely, mainly in the evening. Sunday, west winds 10 to 15 knots, diminishing to 5 to 10 knots in the afternoon. Seas 2 to 3 feet. Wave detail, southwest 3 feet at 6 seconds. Protected water is a moderate chop. A chance of showers early in the morning. A slight chance of thunderstorms in the morning. A slight chance of showers in the late morning and early afternoon. Sunday night, northwest winds 5 to 10 knots. Seas around 2 feet. Wave detail, south 2 feet at 6 seconds and west 1 foot at 5 seconds. Protected water is a light chop. Monday, north winds 10 to 15 knots, becoming northwest 5 to 10 knots in the afternoon. Seas around 2 feet. Protected water is a moderate chop. Monday night, northwest winds 5 to 10 knots. Waves 1 foot or less. Protected water is a light chop. Tuesday, north winds 5 to 10 knots. Waves 1 foot or less. Protected water is a light chop. Tuesday night, north winds 5 to 10 knots. Waves 1 foot or less. Protected water is a light chop. Winds and waves higher in and near thunderstorms. The coastal waters forecast for the following: waters from Okaloosa Walton County line to Mexico Beach 20 to 60 nautical miles, and waters from Mexico Beach to Apalachicola 20 to 60 nautical miles. Hurricane warning in effect. Tonight, hurricane conditions expected. South winds 55 to 65 knots with gusts up to 80 knots, diminishing to 30 to 40 knots with gusts up to 55 knots after midnight. Seas 20 to 25 feet, occasionally to 32 feet, subsiding to 14 to 19 feet, occasionally to 24 feet after midnight. Wave detail, south 25 feet at 12 seconds. A chance of thunderstorms. Saturday, tropical storm conditions possible with hurricane conditions also possible. Southwest winds 20 to 25 knots, diminishing to 15 to 20 knots in the afternoon. Seas 7 to 10 feet, occasionally to 13 feet, subsiding to 4 to 6 feet, occasionally to 8 feet in the afternoon. Wave detail, southwest 10 feet at 8 seconds. Showers likely with a chance of thunderstorms in the morning, then a chance of showers with a slight chance of thunderstorms in the afternoon. Saturday night, west winds 10 to 15 knots with gusts up to 20 knots. Seas 3 to 5 feet, occasionally to 6 feet. Wave detail, southwest 5 feet at 6 seconds. A slight chance of showers and thunderstorms early in the evening. A chance of showers late in the evening, then a slight chance of showers after midnight. Sunday, northwest winds 5 to 10 knots. Seas 2 to 3 feet. Wave detail, south 3 feet at 6 seconds and west 1 foot at 4 seconds. Sunday night, north winds 5 to 10 knots. Seas around 2 feet. Wave detail, south 2 feet at 6 seconds and northwest 1 foot at 4 seconds. Monday, north winds 5 to 10 knots. Seas around 2 feet. Wave detail, north 1 foot at 3 seconds and south 1 foot at 5 seconds. Monday night, northwest winds 5 to 10 knots. Seas 1 foot or less. Tuesday, north winds 5 to 10 knots. Seas 1 foot or less.
Tuesday night, northwest winds 5.

to 10 knots. Seas 1 foot or less. Wednesday, north winds 5 to 10 knots. Seas 1 foot or less. Wednesday night, northeast winds around 5 knots. Seas 1 foot or less. Winds and seas higher and near thunderstorms. The coastal waters forecast for the following coastal waters from Mexico Beach to Apalachicola out to 20 nautical miles. Tornado watch 677 in effect until 8 p.m. Central Daylight Time this evening. Tropical storm warning in effect. Tonight, tropical storm conditions. South winds 35 to 45 knots with gusts up to 65 knots, diminishing to 25 to 30 knots with gusts up to 45 knots after midnight. Seas 13 to 18 feet, occasionally to 23 feet, subsiding to 11 to 15 feet, occasionally to 19 feet after midnight. Wave detail, south 18 feet at 13 seconds. Protected waters extremely rough. Showers with thunderstorms likely this evening, then showers likely with a chance of thunderstorms after midnight. Saturday, tropical storm conditions possible. South winds 20 to 25 knots, diminishing to 20 knots in the afternoon. Seas 6 to 9 feet, occasionally to 11 feet, subsiding to 4 to 6 feet, occasionally to 8 feet in the afternoon. Wave detail, south 9 feet at 9 seconds. Protected waters rough. A chance of thunderstorms. Showers until late afternoon, then a chance of showers late. Saturday night, southwest winds 10 to 15 knots with gusts up to 25 knots. Seas 3 to 5 feet, occasionally to 6 feet. Wave detail, southwest 5 feet at 7 seconds. Protected waters a moderate chop. A chance of showers and thunderstorms in the evening, then showers likely with a slight chance of thunderstorms after midnight. Sunday, west winds 10 to 15 knots, diminishing to 5 to 10 knots in the afternoon. Seas 2 to 3 feet. Wave detail, south 3 feet at 6 seconds. Protected waters a moderate chop. A chance of showers until late afternoon. Sunday night, northwest winds 5 to 10 knots. Seas around 2 feet. Wave detail, southwest 2 feet at 5 seconds. Protected waters a light chop. Monday, north winds 5 to 10 knots. Seas around 2 feet in the morning, then 1 foot or less. Wave detail, northwest 1 foot at 3 seconds and south 1 foot at 5 seconds. Protected waters a light chop. Monday night, northwest winds 5 to 10 knots. Waves 1 foot or less. Protected waters a light chop. Tuesday, north winds 5 to 10 knots. Waves 1 foot or less. Protected waters a light chop. Tuesday night, northwest winds 5 to 10 knots. Waves 1 foot or less. Protected waters a light chop. Wednesday, north winds 5 to 10 knots, becoming northwest in the afternoon. Waves 1 foot or less. Protected waters a light chop. Wednesday night, west winds around 5 knots, becoming northeast after midnight. Waves 1 foot or less. Protected waters smooth, winds and waves higher and near thunderstorms. The coastal waters forecast for the following waters from Suwannee River to Apalachicola, Florida, extending from 20 to 60 nautical miles. Tropical storm warning in effect. Tonight, tropical storm conditions expected. South winds 25 to 35 knots. Gusts up to 55 knots this evening. Seas 12 to 16 feet, occasionally to 20 feet, subsiding to 9 to 13 feet, occasionally to 17 feet after midnight. Wave detail, southeast 15 feet at 10 seconds and southwest 13 feet at 13 seconds. Thunderstorms likely. Showers. Saturday, tropical storm conditions possible. South winds 20 to 25 knots, diminishing to 15 to 20 knots in the afternoon. Seas 7 to 10 feet, occasionally to 13 feet, subsiding to 5 to 7 feet, occasionally to 9 feet in the afternoon. Wave detail, south 9 feet at 8 seconds. A chance of thunderstorms. Showers. Saturday night, southwest winds 10 to 15 knots with gusts up to 25 knots. Seas 3 to 5 feet, occasionally to 6 feet. Wave detail, south 5 feet at 7 seconds and west 1 foot at 5 seconds. Showers likely with a chance of thunderstorms until early morning, then a chance of showers with a slight chance of thunderstorms late. Sunday, northwest winds 10 to 15 knots. Seas 2 to 3 feet. Wave detail, southwest 3 feet at 6 seconds. A chance of showers with a slight

chance of thunderstorms early in the morning, then a chance of showers in the late morning and early afternoon. Sunday night, northwest winds 5 to 10 knots. Seas around 2 feet. Wave detail, south 2 feet at 6 seconds and west 1 foot at 5 seconds. Monday, north winds 5 to 10 knots. Seas around 2 feet. Wave detail, north 1 foot at 4 seconds and south 1 foot at 5 seconds. Monday night, northwest winds 5 to 10 knots. Seas 1 foot or less. Tuesday, north winds 5 to 10 knots. Seas 1 foot or less. Tuesday, northwest winds 5 to 10 knots. Seas 1 foot or less. Wednesday, north winds 5 to 10 knots. Seas 1 foot or less. Wednesday night, north winds around 5 knots, becoming northeast around 5 knots after midnight. Seas 1 foot or less. Winds and seas higher and near thunderstorms. The coastal waters forecast for the following St. Andrews Bay waterways. Tornado 677 in effect until 8 p.m. Central Daylight Time this evening. Hurricane warning in effect. Tonight, tropical storm conditions with hurricane conditions possible. South winds 40 to 50 knots. Protected waters extremely rough. Showers with thunderstorms likely this evening, then a chance of showers and thunderstorms after midnight. Saturday, southwest winds 15 to 20 knots, diminishing to 10 to 15 knots in the afternoon. Gusts up to 30 knots. Protected waters choppy. A slight chance of thunderstorms until late afternoon. A slight chance of showers. Saturday night, southwest winds 10 to 15 knots with gusts up to 20 knots, becoming west 5 to 10 knots after midnight. Protected waters a moderate chop. A chance of showers early in the evening. Sunday, west winds 5 to 10 knots. Protected waters a light chop. Sunday night, northwest winds 5 to 10 knots, diminishing to around 5 knots after midnight. Protected waters a light chop. Monday, north winds around 5 knots. Protected waters smooth. Monday night, northwest winds around 5 knots. Protected waters smooth. Tuesday, northwest winds around 5 knots. Protected waters smooth. Tuesday night, northwest winds around 5 knots. Protected waters smooth. Wednesday, northwest winds around 5 knots. Protected waters smooth. Wednesday night, west winds around 5 knots, becoming northeast after midnight. Protected waters smooth. Winds and waves higher and near thunderstorms. 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This broadcast originates from your National Weather Service office in Tallahassee, Florida. The latest weather and forecast information can also be accessed by calling our automated line at 850-942-8851. Hurricane warning remains in effect. What? North winds 40 to 50 knots with gusts up to 75 knots and seas 21 to 26 feet. Where? St. Andrews Bay waterways. Coastal waters from Mexico Beach to Okaloosa-Walton County Line, Florida, out 20 nautical miles. Waters from Mexico Beach to Okaloosa-Walton County Line, Florida, from 20 to 60 nautical miles. And waters from Apalachicola to Mexico Beach, Florida, from 20 to 60 nautical miles. When? Tropical storm force winds possible from through the next few hours. Impacts. Extremely strong winds will cause hazardous seas which will likely capsize or damage vessels and severely reduce visibility. Mariners should remain in port, alter course, and or secure the vessel for extreme conditions. A tropical storm warning remains in effect for the following counties in Florida: Calhoun, Franklin, Gadsden, Gulf, Jackson, Jefferson, Leon, Northern Liberty, Southern Liberty, and Wakulla, and the following counties in Georgia: Baker, Calhoun, Clay, Colquitt, Decatur, Doherty, Early, Grady, Lee, Miller, Mitchell, Quitman, Randolph, Seminole, Terrell, Thomas, and Worth, and the following counties in Alabama: Dale, Henry, and Houston. Tropical storm warning remains in effect. What? North winds 20 to 30 knots with gusts up to 50 knots and seas 11 to 16 feet. Where? Apalachee Bay or coastal waters from Keaton Beach to Ocklockney River, Florida, out to 20 nautical miles. Coastal waters from Mexico Beach to Apalachicola, Florida, out 20 nautical miles. Coastal waters from Ocklockney River to Apalachicola, Florida, out to 20 nautical miles. Coastal waters from Swampy River to Keaton Beach, Florida, out 20 nautical miles. And waters from Swampy River to Apalachicola, Florida, from 20 to 60 nautical miles. When? Tropical storm force winds possible from through the next

of small creeks and streams, urban areas, highways, streets, and underpasses, as well as other poor drainage and low-lying areas. Some locations that will experience flash flooding include Tallahassee, Woodville, Quincy, Midway, Tallahassee State College, Havana, Florida State University, Florida A&M, Greensboro, Doak Kimball Stadium, Chattahoochee, Stone Mill Creek, Wewatuska, Orange, Gretna, Bristol, Lake Talquin, Bluxome, and Etumpka. Turn around, don't drown when encountering flooded roads. Most flood deaths occur in vehicles. Repeating, a flash flood warning has been issued until 12:15 a.m. Eastern Daylight Time Saturday for the following counties in Florida, Gadsden, Leon, and Liberty. The National Weather Service in Tallahassee has issued a flash flood warning for Northern Bay County, Calhoun County in Florida, Washington County in Florida until 11:30 p.m. Central Daylight Time Friday. At 5:29 p.m. Central Daylight Time, Doppler radar indicated heavy rain across the warned area. Flash flooding is ongoing or expected to begin shortly. Hazard, flash flooding caused by heavy rain. Source, radar indicated. Impact, flash flooding of small creeks and streams, urban areas, highways, streets, and underpasses, as well as other poor drainage and low-lying areas. Some locations that will experience flash flooding include Vernon, Chipley, Bonifay, Lunsford, Bradford, Live Oak, Alpha, Kerryville, Wausau, Westville, Eatville, Fountain, Betts, Singer Road, Saunders, Porter Lake, Center Lake, Gilbert's Mill, Moose Pond, and Orange Hill. Turn around, don't drown when encountering flooded roads. Most flood deaths occur in vehicles. Be especially cautious at night when it is harder to recognize the dangers of flooding. Be aware of your surroundings and do not drive on flooded roads. Please report observed flooding to local emergency services or law enforcement and request they pass this information to the National Weather Service when you can do so safely. Repeating, a flash flood warning has been issued until 11:30 p.m. Central Daylight Time for the following county, Calhoun, Florida. The National Weather Service in Tallahassee has issued a flash flood warning for Jackson County in Florida until 11:30 p.m. Central Daylight Time. At 5:33 p.m. Central Daylight Time, Doppler radar indicated heavy rain across the warned area. Flash flooding is ongoing or expected to begin shortly. Hazard, flash flooding caused by heavy rain. Source, radar indicated. Impact, flash flooding of small creeks and streams, urban areas, highways, streets, and underpasses, as well as other poor drainage and low-lying areas. Some locations that will experience flash flooding include Mariana, Graceville, Chattahoochee, Malone, Sneeds, Cottondale, Grand Ridge, Greenwood, Alford, Campbellton, Bascom, Mariana Municipal Airport, Chipola Terrace, Blue Spring, Star, Simsville, Tueg, Kynesville, Hills, and Cottondale Airport. Turn around, don't drown when encountering flooded roads. Most flood deaths occur in vehicles. Be especially cautious at night when it is harder to recognize the dangers of flooding. Be aware of your surroundings and do not drive on flooded roads. Please report observed flooding to local emergency services or law enforcement and request they pass this information to the National Weather Service when you can do so safely. Repeating, a flash flood warning has been issued until 11:30 p.m. Central Daylight Time for the following county, Jackson, Florida. The National Weather Service in Tallahassee has issued a flash flood warning for Jefferson County in Big Bend, Florida, Madison County in Big Bend, Florida, Taylor County in Big Bend, Florida, until 2:45 a.m. Eastern Daylight Time. At 8:50 p.m. Eastern Daylight Time, Doppler radar indicated thunderstorms producing heavy rain across the warned area. Flash flooding is ongoing or expected to begin shortly. Hazard, flash flooding caused by thunderstorms. Source, radar indicated. Impact, flash flooding of small creeks and streams, urban areas, highways, streets, and underpasses, as well as other poor drainage and low-lying areas. Some locations that will experience flash flooding include Monticello, Perry, Madison, Steinhatchee, Greenville, Lee, Lakeburg, Shady Grove, Boyd, Secotin, Edo, Sermons, Epp, Mosley Hall, Eridu, Hampton Springs, Perry Foley Airport, Boussel Junction, Lamont and Foley. Draining outer rain vents from ECIS will pose a flash flood risk over the warned areas through the next several hours. Turn around, don't drown when encountering flooded roads. Most flood deaths occur in vehicles. Move to higher ground now. Act quickly to protect your life.
be especially cautious at night when it is harder to recognize

Recognize the dangers of flooding. Be aware of your surroundings and do not drive on flooded roads. Repeating, a flash flood warning has been issued until 2:45 a.m. Eastern Daylight Time Saturday for the following counties in Florida, Jefferson, Madison, and Taylor. The National Weather Service has issued Tornado Watch number 678, effective until 5 a.m. Central Daylight Time Saturday or 6 a.m. Eastern Daylight Time Saturday. This watch includes the following counties in Florida, Calhoun, Franklin, Gadsden, Jackson, Jefferson, Leon, Liberty, Madison, Taylor, and Wakulla, and the following counties in Georgia, Brooks, Decatur, Grady, Seminole, and Thomas. Remember, a tornado watch means the conditions are favorable for the development of severe weather, including tornadoes, large hail, and damaging winds in and close to the watch area. While severe weather may not be imminent, persons should remain alert for rapidly changing weather conditions and listen for later statements and possible warnings. Stay tuned to NOAA Weather Radio, commercial radio and television outlets, or internet sources for the latest severe weather information. Tornado Watch number 677 has been canceled for the following counties in Florida, Calhoun, Franklin, Gadsden, Jackson, Jefferson, Leon, Liberty, Madison, Taylor, and Wakulla, and the following counties in Georgia, Brooks, Decatur, Grady, Seminole, and Thomas. The National Weather Service has issued Tornado Watch number 678, effective until 5 a.m. Central Daylight Time Saturday or 6 a.m. Eastern Daylight Time Saturday. This watch includes the following counties in Florida, Calhoun, Franklin, Gadsden, Jackson, Jefferson, Leon, Liberty, Madison, Taylor, and Wakulla, and the following counties in Georgia, Brooks, Decatur, Grady, Seminole, and Thomas. Remember, a tornado watch means the conditions are favorable for the development of severe weather, including tornadoes, large hail, and damaging winds in and close to the watch area. While severe weather may not be imminent, persons should remain alert for rapidly changing weather conditions and listen for later statements and possible warnings. Stay tuned to NOAA Weather Radio, commercial radio and television outlets, or internet sources for the latest severe weather information. The current time is 11:27 p.m. Eastern Daylight Time. These are the 11 p.m. Eastern Daylight Time conditions. At the Tallahassee Airport, light rain was falling. The temperature was 74 degrees. The wind was east at 26 miles an hour. At Florida State University, the temperature was 75 degrees. The wind was east at 17 miles an hour. At Apalachicola, it was mostly cloudy. The temperature was 78 degrees. The wind was south at 20 miles an hour. The report from Panama City Northwest was not available. At Dothan, and the pressure was 29.62 inches and falling. The report from Albany was not available. At Valdosta, light rain was falling. The temperature was 72 degrees. The wind was east at 12 miles an hour. The forecast for the local area. Flood watch in effect through Saturday evening. Tornado watch 6 in effect until 6 a.m. Eastern Daylight Time Saturday. Tropical storm warning in effect. Rest of tonight, tropical storm conditions possible. Showers. Thunderstorms likely. Some thunderstorms may produce heavy rainfall. Locally heavy rainfall possible. Near steady temperature in the lower 70s. Southeast winds 15 to 20 miles per hour with gusts up to 35 miles per hour. Chance of rain near 100%. Saturday, showers with thunderstorms likely in the morning, then showers likely with a chance of thunderstorms in the afternoon. Some thunderstorms may produce heavy rainfall. Locally heavy rainfall possible in the morning. Humid with highs in the lower 80s. South winds 10 to 15 miles per hour with gusts up to 30 miles per hour. Chance of rain near 100%. Saturday night, mostly cloudy. Showers likely with a chance of thunderstorms in the evening, then a chance of showers with a slight chance of thunderstorms after midnight. Some thunderstorms may produce heavy rainfall in the evening. Lows in the upper 60s. South winds 10 to 15 miles per hour with gusts up to 25 miles per hour, becoming southwest around 5 miles per hour after midnight. Chance of rain 70%. Sunday, mostly sunny. Highs in the lower 80s. West winds 5 to 10 miles per hour. Gusts up to 20 miles per hour in the afternoon. Sunday night, mostly clear. Lows in the lower 60s. West winds around 5 miles per hour. Columbus Day, sunny.
Highs in the mid-80s. Monday night, mostly clear. Lows in the lower 60s. Tuesday, sunny. Highs in the upper 80s. Tuesday night, clear. Lows in the mid-60s. Wednesday, sunny. Highs in the upper 80s. Wednesday night, clear. Lows in the mid-60s. Thursday, sunny. Highs in the upper 80s. Thursday night, mostly clear. Lows in the mid-60s. Friday, sunny. Highs in the mid-80s. A storm surge warning remains in effect and a tropical storm warning remains in effect for the following counties. In Florida, coastal Franklin, coastal Gulf, coastal Jefferson, and coastal Wakulla. A storm surge warning remains in effect for the following counties. In Florida, coastal Dixie and coastal Taylor. The coastal waters forecast for the following. Coastal waters from Okaloosa-Walton County line to Mexico Beach out to 20 nautical miles. Waters from Okaloosa-Walton County line to Mexico Beach 20 to 60 nautical miles. And waters from Mexico Beach to Apalachicola 20 to 60 nautical miles. Hurricane warning in effect. Rest of today, hurricane conditions expected. East winds 30 to 40 knots with gusts up to 50 knots. Becoming southeast 45 to 55 knots with gusts up to 70 knots this afternoon. Seas 8 to 11 feet, occasionally to 14 feet. Building to 13 to 18 feet, occasionally to 23 feet this afternoon. Wave detail, south 18 feet at 13 seconds and southeast 14 feet at 8 seconds. Protected waters extremely rough. Showers with thunderstorms likely. Tonight, hurricane conditions expected. South winds 55 to 65 knots with gusts up to 80 knots, becoming southwest 40 to 50 knots with gusts up to 70 knots after midnight. Seas 19 to 24 feet, occasionally to 31 feet, subsiding to 15 to 20 feet, occasionally to 25 feet after midnight. Wave detail, south 24 feet at 12 seconds. Protected waters extremely rough. Showers and thunderstorms likely, mainly in the evening. Saturday, tropical storm conditions possible with hurricane conditions also possible. Southwest winds 25 to 30 knots, diminishing to 15 to 20 knots in the afternoon. Seas 7 to 10 feet, occasionally to 13 feet, subsiding to 5 to 7 feet, occasionally to 9 feet in the afternoon. Wave detail, southwest 10 feet at 9 seconds. Protected waters very rough. Showers likely with a chance of thunderstorms in the morning, then a chance of showers with a slight chance of thunderstorms in the afternoon. Saturday night, southwest winds 15 to 20 knots, becoming west 10 to 15 knots after midnight. Seas 3 to 5 feet, occasionally to slight chance of thunderstorms in the afternoon. Saturday night, southwest winds 15 to 20 knots, becoming west 10 to 15 knots after midnight. Seas 3 to 5 feet, occasionally to 6 feet. Wave detail, southwest 4 feet at 6 seconds. Protected waters choppy. A chance of thunderstorms early in the evening, then a slight chance of thunderstorms in the late evening and early morning. A chance of showers. Sunday, northwest winds 10 to 15 knots. Seas 2 to 3 feet. Wave detail, south 3 feet at 6 seconds and west 2 feet at 5 seconds. Protected waters a moderate chop. A chance of showers early in the morning. Sunday night, northwest winds 10 to 15 knots, diminishing to 5 to 10 knots after midnight. Seas around 2 feet. Wave detail, northwest 2 feet at 4 seconds and south 2 feet at 6 seconds. Protected waters a moderate chop. Monday, north winds 5 to 10 knots. Seas around 2 feet. Protected waters a light chop. Monday night, northwest winds 5 to 10 knots. Waves 1 foot or less. Protected waters a light chop. Tuesday, north winds 5 to 10 knots. Waves 1 foot or less. Protected waters a light chop. Tuesday night, north winds 5 to 10 knots. Waves 1 foot or less. Protected waters a light chop. Winds and waves higher and near thunderstorms. The coastal waters forecast for the following. Waters from Swampy River to Apalachicola, Florida, extending from 20 to 60 nautical miles, and coastal waters from Mexico Beach to Apalachicola out to 20 nautical miles. Tropical storm warning in effect. Rest of today, tropical storm conditions. East winds 25 to 30 knots, increasing to 30 to 35 knots with gusts up to 45 knots this afternoon. Seas 5 to 7 feet, occasionally 9 feet, to 8 to 11 feet.

to 14 feet this afternoon. Wave detail, east 9 feet at 6 seconds and southwest 9 feet at 13 seconds. Protected water is extremely rough. A chance of thunderstorms. Showers. Tonight, tropical storm conditions expected. Southeast winds 30 to 35 knots with gusts up to 50 knots, becoming south 25 to 30 knots after midnight. Seas 10 to 14 feet, occasionally to 18 feet, subsiding to 9 to 12 feet, occasionally to 15 feet after midnight. Wave detail, southwest 12 feet at 13 seconds and southeast 9 feet at 7 seconds. Protected water is extremely rough. Showers with a chance of thunderstorms in the evening, then showers with thunderstorms likely after midnight. Saturday, tropical storm conditions possible. South winds 20 to 25 knots, diminishing to 15 to 20 knots in the afternoon. Seas 6 to 9 feet, occasionally to 11 feet, subsiding to 5 to 7 feet, occasionally to 9 feet in the afternoon. Wave detail, south 8 feet at 8 seconds and southwest 7 feet at 9 seconds. Protected waters rough. A chance of thunderstorms. Showers. Saturday night, southwest winds 10 to 15 knots with gusts up to 25 knots. Seas 3 to 5 feet, occasionally to 6 feet. Wave detail, southwest 5 feet at 6 seconds. Protected waters a moderate chop. A chance of thunderstorms. Showers likely, mainly in the evening. Sunday, west winds 10 to 15 knots, diminishing to 5 to 10 knots in the afternoon. Seas 2 to 3 feet. Wave detail, southwest 3 feet at 6 seconds. Protected waters a moderate chop. A chance of showers early in the morning. A slight chance of thunderstorms in the morning. A slight chance of showers in the late morning and early afternoon. Sunday night, northwest winds 5 to 10 knots. Seas around 2 feet. Wave detail, south 2 feet at 6 seconds and west 1 foot at 5 seconds. Protected waters a light chop. Monday, north winds 10 to 15 knots, becoming northwest 5 to 10 knots in the afternoon. Seas around 2 feet. Protected, the special marine warning will expire at 11:45 p.m. Eastern Daylight Time. The affected areas were Apalachee Bay or coastal waters from Keaton Beach to Occlocknee River, Florida out to 20 nautical miles, coastal waters from Occlocknee River to Apalachicola, Florida out to 20 nautical miles, coastal waters from Mexico Beach to Apalachicola out 20 nautical miles, coastal waters from Suwannee River to Keaton Beach out 20 nautical miles, waters from Mexico Beach to Apalachicola, Florida from 20 to 60 nautical miles, waters from Suwannee River to Apalachicola, Florida from 20 to 60 nautical miles. The thunderstorms have weakened and no longer pose a significant waterspout threat to boaters. A tornado watch remains in effect until 6 a.m. Eastern Daylight Time, or 5 a.m. Central Daylight Time for Big Bend and the Panhandle of Florida, and adjacent coastal waters. The coastal waters forecast for the following, waters from Suwannee River to Apalachicola, Florida extending from 20 to 60 nautical miles, and coastal waters from Mexico Beach to Apalachicola out to 20 nautical miles. Tropical storm warning in effect. Rest of today, tropical storm conditions. East winds 25 to 30 knots, increasing to 30 to 35 knots with gusts up to 45 knots this afternoon. Seas 5 to 7 feet, occasionally to 9 feet, building to 8 to 11 feet, occasionally to 14 feet this afternoon. Wave detail, east 9 feet at 6 seconds and southwest 9 feet at 13 seconds. Protected water is extremely rough. A chance of thunderstorms. Showers. Tonight, tropical storm conditions expected. Southeast winds 30 to 35 knots with gusts up to 50 knots, becoming south 25 to 30 knots after midnight. Seas 10 to 14 feet, occasionally to 18 feet, subsiding to 9 to 12 feet, occasionally to 15 feet after midnight. Wave detail, southwest 12 feet at 13 seconds and southeast 9 feet at 7 seconds. Protected water is extremely rough. Showers with a chance of thunderstorms in the evening, then showers with thunderstorms likely after midnight. Saturday, tropical storm conditions possible. South winds 20 to 25 knots, diminishing to 15 to 20 knots in the afternoon. Seas 6 to 9 feet, occasionally to 11 feet, subsiding to 5 to 7 feet, occasionally to 9 feet in the afternoon. Wave detail, south 8 feet at 8 seconds and southwest 7 feet at 9 seconds. Protected waters rough. A chance of thunderstorms. Showers. Saturday night, southwest winds 10 to 15 knots with gusts up
to 25 knots. Seas 3 to 5 feet, occasionally to 6 feet. Wave detail, southwest 5 feet at 6 seconds. Protected waters a moderate chop. A chance of thunderstorms. Showers likely, mainly in the evening. Sunday, west winds 10 to 15 knots, diminishing to 5 to 10 knots in the afternoon. Seas 2 to 3 feet. Wave detail, southwest 3 feet at 6 seconds. Protected waters a moderate chop. A chance of showers early in the morning. A slight chance of thunderstorms in the morning. A slight chance of showers in the late morning and early afternoon. Sunday night, northwest winds 5 to 10 knots. Seas around 2 feet. Wave detail, south 2 feet at 6 seconds and west 1 foot at 5 seconds. Protected waters a light chop. Monday, north winds 10 to 15 knots, becoming northwest 5 to 10 knots in the afternoon. Seas around 2 feet. Protected waters a moderate chop. Monday night, northwest winds 5 to 10 knots. Waves 1 foot or less. Protected waters a light chop. Tuesday, north winds 5 to 10 knots. Waves 1 foot or less. Protected waters a light chop. Tuesday night, north winds 5 to 10 knots. Waves 1 foot or less. Protected waters a light chop. Winds and waves higher and near. The coastal waters forecast for the following waters from Okaloosa Walton County line to Mexico Beach 20 to 60 nautical miles and waters from Mexico Beach to Apalachicola 20 to 60 nautical miles. Hurricane warning in effect. Tonight, hurricane conditions expected. South winds 55 to 65 knots with gusts up to 80 knots, diminishing to 30 to 40 knots with gusts up to 55 knots after midnight. Seas 20 to 25 feet, occasionally to 32 feet, subsiding to 14 to 19 feet, occasionally to 24 feet after midnight. Wave detail, south 25 feet at 12 seconds. A chance of thunderstorms. Saturday, tropical storm conditions possible with hurricane conditions also possible. Southwest winds 20 to 25 knots, diminishing to 15 to 20 knots in the afternoon. Seas 7 to 10 feet, occasionally to 13 feet, subsiding to 4 to 6 feet, occasionally to 8 feet in the afternoon. Wave detail, southwest 10 feet at 8 seconds. Showers likely with a chance of thunderstorms in the morning, then a chance of showers with a slight chance of thunderstorms in the afternoon. Saturday night, west winds 10 to 15 knots with gusts up to 20 knots. Seas 3 to 5 feet, occasionally to 6 feet. Wave detail, southwest 5 feet at 6 seconds. A slight chance of showers and thunderstorms early in the evening. A chance of showers late in the evening, then a slight chance of showers after midnight. Sunday, northwest winds 5 to 10 knots. Seas 2 to 3 feet. Wave detail, south 3 feet at 6 seconds and west 1 foot at 4 seconds. Sunday night, north winds 5 to 10 knots. Seas around 2 feet. Wave detail, south 2 feet at 6 seconds and northwest 1 foot at 4 seconds. Monday, north winds 5 to 10 knots. Seas around 2 feet. Wave detail, north 1 foot at 3 seconds and south 1 foot at 5 seconds. Monday night, northwest winds 5 to 10 knots. Seas 1 foot or less. Tuesday, north winds 5 to 10 knots. Seas 1 foot or less. Tuesday night, northwest winds 5 to 10 knots. Seas 1 foot or less. Wednesday, north winds 5 to 10 knots. Seas 1 foot or less. Wednesday night, northeast winds around 5 knots. Seas 1 foot or less. Winds and seas higher and near thunderstorms. The coastal waters forecast for the following coastal waters from Mexico Beach to Apalachicola out to 20 nautical miles. Tornado watch 677 in effect until 8 p.m. Central Daylight Time this evening. Tropical storm warning in effect. Tonight, tropical storm conditions. South winds 35 to 45 knots with gusts up to 65 knots, diminishing to 25 to 30 knots with gusts up to 45 knots after midnight. Seas 13 to 18 feet, occasionally to 23 feet, subsiding to 11 to 15 feet, occasionally to 19 feet after midnight. Wave detail, south 18 feet at 13 seconds. Protected waters extremely rough. Showers with thunderstorms likely this evening, then showers likely with a chance of thunderstorms after midnight. Saturday, tropical storm conditions possible. South winds 20 to 25 knots, diminishing to 15 to 20 knots.

in the afternoon. Seas 6 to 9 feet, occasionally to 11 feet, subsiding to 4 to 6 feet, occasionally to 8 feet in the afternoon. Wave detail, south 9 feet at 9 seconds. Protected waters rough. A chance of thunderstorms. Showers until late afternoon, then a chance of showers late. Saturday night, southwest winds 10 to 15 knots with gusts up to 25 knots. Seas 3 to 5 feet, occasionally to 6 feet. Wave detail, southwest 5 feet at 7 seconds. Protected waters a moderate chop. A chance of showers and thunderstorms in the evening, then showers likely with a slight chance of thunderstorms after midnight. Sunday, west winds 10 to 15 knots, diminishing to 5 to 10 knots in the afternoon. Seas 2 to 3 feet. Wave detail, south 3 feet at 6 seconds. Protected waters a moderate chop. A chance of showers in the afternoon. Sunday night, northwest winds 5 to 10 knots. Seas around 2 feet. Wave detail, southwest 2 feet at 5 seconds. Protected waters a light chop. Monday, north winds 5 to 10 knots. Seas around 2 feet in the morning, then 1 foot or less. Wave detail, northwest 1 foot at 3 seconds and south 1 foot at 5 seconds. Protected waters a light chop. Monday night, northwest winds 5 to 10 knots. Waves 1 foot or less. Protected waters a light chop. Tuesday, north winds 5 to 10 knots. Waves 1 foot or less. Protected waters a light chop. Tuesday night, northwest winds 5 to 10 knots. Waves 1 foot or less. Protected waters a light chop. Wednesday, north winds 5 to 10 knots, becoming northwest in the afternoon. Waves 1 foot or less. Protected waters a light chop. Wednesday night, west winds around 5 knots, becoming northeast after midnight. Waves 1 foot or less. Protected waters smooth, winds and waves higher in and near thunderstorms. The coastal waters forecast for the following waters from Suwannee River to Apalachicola, Florida, extending from 20 to 60 nautical miles. Tropical storm warning in effect. Tonight, tropical storm conditions expected. South winds 25 to 35 knots. Gusts up to 55 knots this evening. Seas 12 to 16 feet, occasionally to 20 feet, subsiding to 9 to 13 feet, occasionally to 17 feet after midnight. Wave detail, southeast 15 feet at 10 seconds and southwest 13 feet at 13 seconds. Thunderstorms likely. Showers. Saturday, tropical storm conditions possible. South winds 20 to 25 knots, diminishing to 15 to 20 knots in the afternoon. Seas 7 to 10 feet, occasionally to 13 feet. Subsiding to 5 to 7 feet, occasionally to 9 feet in the afternoon. Wave detail, south 9 feet at 8 seconds. A chance of thunderstorms. Showers. Saturday night, southwest winds 10 to 15 knots with gusts up to 25 knots. Seas 3 to 5 feet, occasionally to 6 feet. Wave detail, south 5 feet at 7 seconds and west 1 foot at 5 seconds. Showers likely with a chance of thunderstorms until early morning, then a chance of showers with a slight chance of thunderstorms late. Sunday, northwest winds 10 to 15 knots. Seas 2 to 3 feet. Wave detail, southwest 3 feet at 6 seconds. A chance of showers with a slight chance of thunderstorms early in the morning, then a chance of showers in the late morning and early afternoon. Sunday night, northwest winds 5 to 10 knots. Seas around 2 feet. Wave detail, south 2 feet at 6 seconds and west 1 foot at 5 seconds. Monday, north winds 5 to 10 knots. Seas around 2 feet. Wave detail, north 1 foot at 4 seconds and south 1 foot at 5 seconds. Monday night, northwest winds 5 to 10 knots. Seas 1 foot or less. Tuesday, north winds 5 to 10 knots. Seas 1 foot or less. Tuesday night, northwest winds 5 to 10 knots. Seas 1 foot or less. Wednesday, north winds 5 to 10 knots. Seas 1 foot or less. Wednesday night, north winds around 5 knots, becoming northeast around 5 knots after midnight. Seas 1 foot or less. Winds and seas higher in and near thunderstorms. The coastal waters forecast for the following St. Andrews Bay waterways. Tornado Watch 677 in effect until 8 p.m. Central Daylight Time this evening. Hurricane warning in effect. Tonight,
tropical storm conditions with hurricane conditions possible. South winds 40 to 50 knots. Protected waters extremely rough. Showers with thunderstorms likely this evening, then a chance of showers and thunderstorms after midnight. Saturday, southwest winds 15 to 20 knots, diminishing to 10 to 15 knots in the afternoon. Gusts up to 30 knots. Protected waters choppy. A slight chance of thunderstorms until late afternoon. A slight chance of showers. Saturday night, southwest winds 10 to 15 knots with gusts up to 20 knots, becoming west 5 to 10 knots after midnight. Protected waters a moderate chop. A chance of showers early in the evening. Sunday, west winds 5 to 10 knots. Protected waters a light chop. Sunday night, northwest winds 5 to 10 knots, diminishing to around 5 knots after midnight. Protected waters a light chop. Monday, north winds around 5 knots. Protected waters smooth. Monday night, northwest winds around 5 knots. Protected waters smooth. Tuesday, northwest winds around 5 knots. Protected waters smooth. Tuesday night, northwest winds around 5 knots. Protected waters smooth. Wednesday, northwest winds around 5 knots. Protected waters smooth. Wednesday night, west winds around 5 knots, becoming northeast after midnight. Protected waters smooth. Winds and waves higher and near thunderstorms. 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This broadcast originates from your National Weather Service office in Tallahassee, Florida. The latest weather and forecast information can also be accessed by calling our automated forecast line at 850-942-8851. Hurricane warning remains in effect. What? North winds 40 to 50 knots with gusts up to 75 knots and seas 21 to 26 feet. Where? St. Andrews Bay waterways. Coastal waters from Mexico Beach to Okaloosa-Walton County Line, Florida, out 20 nautical miles. Waters from Mexico Beach to Okaloosa-Walton County Line, Florida, from 20 to 60 nautical miles. And waters from Apalachicola to Mexico Beach, Florida, from 20 to 60 nautical miles. When? Tropical storm force winds possible from through the next few hours. Impacts. Extremely strong winds will cause hazardous seas which will likely capsize or damage vessels and severely reduce visibility. Mariners should remain in port, alter course, and or secure the vessel for extreme conditions. A tropical storm warning remains in effect for the following counties in Florida: Calhoun, Franklin, Gadsden, Gulf, Jackson, Jefferson, Leon, Northern Liberty, Southern Liberty, and Wakulla, and the following counties in Georgia: Baker, Calhoun, Clay, Colquitt, Decatur, Daugherty, Early, Grady, Lee, Miller, Mitchell, Quitman, Randolph, Seminole, Terrell, Thomas and Worth, and the following counties in Alabama: Dale, Henry, and Houston. Tropical storm warning remains in effect. What? North winds 20 to 30 knots with gusts up to 50 knots and seas 11 to 16 feet. Where? Apalachee Bay or coastal waters from Keaton Beach to Ocklockney River, Florida, out to 20 nautical miles. Coastal waters from Mexico Beach to Apalachicola, Florida, out 20 nautical miles. Coastal waters from Ocklockney River to Apalachicola, Florida, out to 20 nautical miles. Coastal waters from Swami River to Keaton Beach, Florida, out 20 nautical miles. And waters from Swami River to Apalachicola, Florida, from 20 to 60 nautical miles. When? Tropical storm force winds possible from through the next few hours. Impacts. Very strong winds will cause hazardous seas which could capsize or damage vessels and reduce visibility. Mariners should alter plans to avoid these hazardous conditions. Remain in port, seek safe harbor, alter course, and or secure the vessel for severe conditions. The National Weather Service in Tallahassee has issued a flash flood warning for Gadsden County in Big Bend, Florida, Leon County in Big Bend, Florida, Liberty County in Big Bend, Florida, Northeastern Gulf County in Florida, until 12:15 a.m. Eastern Daylight Time or 11:15 p.m. Central Daylight Time tonight. At 6:14 p.m. Eastern Daylight Time or 5:14 p.m. Central Daylight Time, Doppler radar indicated heavy rain across the warned area. Flash flooding is ongoing or expected to begin shortly. Hazard: flash flooding caused by heavy rain. Source: radar indicated. Impact: flash flooding of small creeks and streams, urban areas, highways, streets, and underpasses, as well as other poor drainage and low-lying areas. Some locations that will experience flash flooding include Tallahassee, Woodville, Quincy, Midway, Tallahassee State College, Havana,
Florida State University, Florida A&M.

M, Greensboro, Doak Kimball Stadium, Chattahoochee, Stone Mill Creek, Wewanska, Orange, Gretna, Bristol, Lake Talquin, Bluxom, and Etunka. Turn around, don't drown when encountering flooded roads. Most flood deaths occur in vehicles. Repeating, a flash flood warning has been issued until 12:15 a.m. Eastern Daylight Time Saturday for the following counties in Florida, Gadsden, Leon, and Liberty. The National Weather Service in Tallahassee has issued a flash flood warning for Northern Bay County in Florida, Calhoun County in Florida, Washington County in Florida, until 11:30 p.m. Central Daylight Time Friday. At 5:29 p.m. Central Daylight Time, Doppler radar indicated heavy rain across the warned area. Flash flooding is ongoing or expected to begin shortly. Hazard, flash flooding caused by heavy rain. Source, radar indicated. Impact, flash flooding of small creeks and streams, urban areas, highways, streets, and underpasses, as well as other poor drainage and low-lying areas. Some locations that will experience flash flooding include Vernon, Chitley, Bonifay, Blountstown, Bradford, Live Oak, Alpha, Kerryville, Wausau, Westville, Ebro, Fountain, Betts, Singer Road, Saunders, Porter Lake, Center Lake, Gilbert's Mill, Moose Pond, and Orange Hill. Turn around, don't drown when encountering flooded roads. Most flood deaths occur in vehicles. Be especially cautious at night when it is harder to recognize the dangers of flooding. Be aware of your surroundings and do not drive on flooded roads. Please report observed flooding to local emergency services or law enforcement and request they pass this information to the National Weather Service when you can do so safely. Repeating, a flash flood warning has been issued until 11:30 p.m. Central Daylight Time for the following county, Calhoun, Florida. The National Weather Service in Tallahassee has issued a flash flood warning for Jackson County in Florida until 11:30 p.m. Central Daylight Time. At 5:33 p.m. Central Daylight Time, Doppler radar indicated heavy rain across the warned area. Flash flooding is ongoing or expected to begin shortly. Hazard, flash flooding caused by heavy rain. Source, radar indicated. Impact, flash flooding of small creeks and streams, urban areas, highways, streets, and underpasses, as well as other poor drainage and low-lying areas. Some locations that will experience flash flooding include Mariana, Graceville, Chattahoochee, Malone, Sneeds, Cottondale, Grand Ridge, Greenwood, Alford, Campbellton, Bascom, Mariana Municipal Airport, Chipola Terrace, Blue Spring, Star, Simsville, Tuaeg, Kynesville, Hills, and Cottondale Airport. Turn around, don't drown when encountering flooded roads. Most flood deaths occur in vehicles. Be especially cautious at night when it is harder to recognize the dangers of flooding. Be aware of your surroundings and do not drive on flooded roads. Please report observed flooding to local emergency services or law enforcement and request they pass this information to the National Weather Service when you can do so safely. Repeating, a flash flood warning has been issued until 11:30 p.m. Central Daylight Time for the following county, Jackson, Florida. The National Weather Service in Tallahassee has issued a flash flood warning for Jefferson County in Big Bend, Florida, Madison County in Big Bend, Florida, Taylor County in Big Bend, Florida, until 2:45 a.m. Eastern Daylight Time. At 8:50 p.m. Eastern Daylight Time, Doppler radar indicated thunderstorms producing heavy rain across the warned area. Flash flooding is ongoing or expected to begin shortly. Hazard, flash flooding caused by thunderstorms. Source, radar indicated. Impact, flash flooding of small creeks and streams, urban areas, highways, streets, and underpasses, as well as other poor drainage and low-lying areas. Some locations that will experience flash flooding include Monticello, Perry, Madison, Steinhatchee, Greenville, Lee, Lakeburg, Shady Grove, Boyd, Secaton, Edo, Sermons, Ebb, Mosley Hall, Eridu, Hampton Springs, Perry Foley Airport, Bussell Junction, Lamont, and Foley. Draining outer rain vents from the CIS will pose a flash flood risk over the warned areas through the next several hours. Turn around, don't drown when encountering flooded roads. Most flood deaths occur in vehicles. Move to higher ground now. Act quickly to protect your life. Be especially cautious at night when it is harder to recognize the dangers of flooding. Be aware of your surroundings and do not drive on flooded roads. Repeating, a flash flood warning has been issued until 2:45 a.m. Eastern Daylight Time Saturday for the following counties in Florida, Jefferson, Madison, and Taylor. The National Weather Service has issued

tornado watch number 678, effective until 5 a.m. Central Daylight Time Saturday or 6 a.m. Eastern Daylight Time Saturday. This watch includes the following counties in Florida: Calhoun, Franklin, Gadsden, Jackson, Jefferson, Leon, Liberty, Madison, Taylor, and Wakulla, and the following counties in Georgia: Brooks, Decatur, Grady, Seminole, and Thomas. Remember, a tornado watch means the conditions are favorable for the development of severe weather, including tornadoes, large hail, and damaging winds in and close to the watch area. While severe weather may not be imminent, persons should remain alert for rapidly changing weather conditions and listen for later statements and possible warnings. Stay tuned to NOAA Weather Radio, commercial radio and television outlets, or internet sources for the latest severe weather information. Tornado watch number 677 has been canceled for the following counties in Florida: Calhoun, Franklin, Gadsden, Jackson, Jefferson, Leon, Liberty, Madison, Taylor, and Wakulla, and the following counties in Georgia: Brooks, Decatur, Grady, Seminole, and Thomas. The National Weather Service has issued tornado watch number 678, effective until 5 a.m. Central Daylight Time Saturday or 6 a.m. Eastern Daylight Time Saturday. This watch includes the following counties in Florida: Calhoun, Franklin, Gadsden, Jackson, Jefferson, Leon, Liberty, Madison, Taylor, and Wakulla, and the following counties in Georgia: Brooks, Decatur, Grady, Seminole, and Thomas. Remember, a tornado watch means the conditions are favorable for the development of severe weather, including tornadoes, large hail, and damaging winds in and close to the watch area. While severe weather may not be imminent, persons should remain alert for rapidly changing weather conditions and listen for later statements and possible warnings. Stay tuned to NOAA Weather Radio, commercial radio and television outlets, or internet sources for the latest severe weather information. The current time is 12:02 a.m. Eastern Daylight Time. On the 11 p.m. Eastern Daylight Time conditions. At the Tallahassee Airport, light rain was falling. The temperature was 74 degrees. The wind was east at 26 miles an hour. At Florida State University, the temperature was 75 degrees. The wind was east at 17 miles an hour. At Apalachicola, it was mostly cloudy. The temperature was 78 degrees. The wind was south at 20 miles an hour. The report from Panama City Northwest was not available. At Dothan, and the pressure was 29.62 inches and falling. The report from Albany was not available. At Valdosta, light rain was falling. The temperature was 72 degrees. The wind was east at 12 miles an hour. The forecast for the local area. Flood watch in effect through Saturday evening. Tornado watch 678 in effect until 6 a.m. Eastern Daylight Time Saturday. Tropical storm warning in effect. Rest of tonight, tropical storm conditions possible. Showers. Thunderstorms likely. Some thunderstorms may produce heavy rainfall. Locally heavy rainfall possible. Near steady temperature in the lower 70s. Southeast winds 15 to 20 miles per hour with gusts up to 35 miles per hour. Rain near 100%. Saturday, showers with thunderstorms likely in the morning, then showers likely with a chance of thunderstorms in the afternoon. Some thunderstorms may produce heavy rainfall. Locally heavy rainfall possible in the morning. Humid with highs in the lower 80s. South winds 10 to 15 miles per hour with gusts up to 30 miles per hour. Chance of rain near 100%. Saturday night, mostly cloudy. Showers likely with a chance of thunderstorms in the evening, then a chance of showers with a slight chance of thunderstorms after midnight. Some thunderstorms may produce heavy rainfall in the evening. Lows in the upper 60s. South winds 10 to 15 miles per hour with gusts up to 25 miles per hour, becoming southwest around 5 miles per hour after midnight. Chance of rain 70%. Sunday, mostly sunny. Highs in the lower 80s. West winds 5 to 10 miles per hour. Gusts up to 20 miles per hour in the afternoon. Sunday night, mostly clear. Lows in the lower 60s. West winds around 5 miles per hour. Columbus Day, sunny. Highs in the mid-80s. Monday night, mostly clear. Lows in the lower 60s. Tuesday, sunny. Highs in the upper 80s. Tuesday night, clear. Lows in the mid-60s. Wednesday, sunny. Highs in the upper 80s. Wednesday.
Wednesday night, clear. Lows in the mid-60s. Thursday, sunny. Highs in the upper 80s. Thursday night, mostly clear. Lows in the mid-60s. Friday, sunny. Highs in the mid-80s. A storm surge warning remains in effect and a tropical storm warning remains in effect for the following counties. In Florida, coastal Franklin, coastal Gulf, coastal Jefferson, and coastal Wakulla. A storm surge warning remains in effect for the following counties. In Florida, coastal Dixie and coastal Taylor. The coastal waters forecast for the following: coastal waters from Okaloosa-Walton County line to Mexico Beach out to 20 nautical miles, waters from Okaloosa-Walton County line to Mexico Beach 20 to 60 nautical miles, and waters from Mexico Beach to Apalachicola 20 to 60 nautical miles. Hurricane warning in effect. Rest of today, hurricane conditions expected. East winds 30 to 40 knots with gusts up to 50 knots, becoming southeast 45 to 55 knots with gusts up to 70 knots this afternoon. Seas 8 to 11 feet, occasionally to 14 feet, building to 13 to 18 feet, occasionally to 23 feet this afternoon. Wave detail, south 18 feet at 13 seconds and southeast 14 feet at 8 seconds. Protected waters extremely rough. Showers with thunderstorms likely. Tonight, hurricane conditions expected. South winds 55 to 65 knots with gusts up to 80 knots, becoming southwest 40 to 50 knots with gusts up to 70 knots after midnight. 15 to 24 feet, occasionally to 31 feet, subsiding to 15 to 20 feet, occasionally to 25 feet after midnight. Wave detail, south 24 feet at 12 seconds. Protected waters extremely rough. Showers and thunderstorms likely, mainly in the evening. Saturday, tropical storm conditions possible with hurricane conditions also possible. Southwest winds 25 to 30 knots, diminishing to 15 to 20 knots in the afternoon. Seas 7 to 10 feet, occasionally to 13 feet, subsiding to 5 to 7 feet, occasionally to 9 feet in the afternoon. Wave detail, southwest 10 feet at 9 seconds. Protected waters very rough. Showers likely with a chance of thunderstorms in the morning, then a chance of showers with a slight chance of thunderstorms in the afternoon. Saturday night, southwest winds 15 to 20 knots, becoming west 10 to 15 knots after midnight. Seas 3 to 5 feet, occasionally to 6 feet. Wave detail, southwest 4 feet at 6 seconds. Protected waters choppy. A chance of thunderstorms early in the evening, then a slight chance of thunderstorms in the late evening and early morning. A chance of showers. Sunday, northwest winds 10 to 15 knots. Seas 2 to 3 feet. Wave detail, south 3 feet at 6 seconds and west 2 feet at 5 seconds. Protected waters a moderate chop. A chance of showers early in the morning. Sunday night, northwest winds 10 to 15 knots, diminishing to 5 to 10 knots after midnight. Seas around 2 feet. Wave detail, northwest 2 feet at 4 seconds and south 2 feet at 6 seconds. Protected waters a moderate chop. Monday, north winds 5 to 10 knots. Seas around 2 feet. Protected waters a light chop. Monday night, northwest winds 5 to 10 knots. Waves 1 foot or less. Protected waters a light chop. Tuesday, north winds 5 to 10 knots. Waves 1 foot or less. Protected waters a light chop. Tuesday night, north winds 5 to 10 knots. Waves 1 foot or less. Protected waters a light chop. Winds and waves higher in and near thunderstorms. The coastal waters forecast for the following: waters from Suwannee River to Apalachicola, Florida, extending from 20 to 60 nautical miles, and coastal waters from Mexico Beach to Apalachicola out to 20 nautical miles. Tropical storm warning in effect. Rest of today, tropical storm conditions. East winds 25 to 30 knots, increasing to 30 to 35 knots with gusts up to 45 knots this afternoon. Seas 5 to 7 feet, occasionally to 9 feet, building to 8 to 11 feet, occasionally to 14 feet this afternoon. Wave detail, east 9 feet at 6 seconds and southwest 9 feet at 13 seconds. Protected waters extremely rough. Chance of thunderstorms. Showers. Tonight, tropical storm conditions expected. Southeast winds 30 to 35 knots with gusts up to 50 knots, becoming south 25 to 30 knots after midnight. 10 to 14 feet, occasionally to 18 feet, subsiding to 9 to 12 feet, occasionally

Only to 15 feet after midnight. Wave detail, southwest 12 feet at 13 seconds and southeast 9 feet at 7 seconds. Protected waters extremely rough. Showers with a chance of thunderstorms in the evening, then showers with thunderstorms likely after midnight. Saturday, tropical storm conditions possible. South winds 20 to 25 knots, diminishing to 15 to 20 knots in the afternoon. Seas 6 to 9 feet, occasionally to 11 feet, subsiding to 5 to 7 feet, occasionally to 9 feet in the afternoon. Wave detail, south 8 feet at 8 seconds and southwest 7 feet at 9 seconds. Protected waters rough. A chance of thunderstorms. Showers. Saturday night, southwest winds 10 to 15 knots with gusts up to 25 knots. Seas 3 to 5 feet, occasionally to 6 feet. Wave detail, southwest 5 feet at 6 seconds. Protected waters a moderate chop. A chance of thunderstorms. Showers likely, mainly in the evening. Sunday, west winds 10 to 15 knots, diminishing to 5 to 10 knots in the afternoon. Seas 2 to 3 feet. Wave detail, southwest 3 feet at 6 seconds. Protected waters a moderate chop. A chance of showers early in the morning. A slight chance of thunderstorms in the morning. A slight chance of showers in the late morning and early afternoon. Sunday night, northwest winds 5 to 10 knots. Seas around 2 feet. Wave detail, south 2 feet at 6 seconds and west 1 foot at 5 seconds. Protected waters a light chop. Monday, north winds 10 to 15 knots, becoming northwest 5 to 10 knots in the afternoon. Seas around 2 feet. Protected waters a moderate chop. Monday night, northwest winds 5 to 10 knots. Waves 1 foot or less. Protected waters a light chop. Tuesday, north winds 5 to 10 knots. Waves 1 foot or less. Protected waters a light chop. Tuesday night, north winds 5 to 10 knots. Waves 1 foot or less. Protected waters a light chop. Winds and waves higher in and near thunderstorms. The coastal waters forecast for the following: waters from Okaloosa Walton County line to Mexico Beach 20 to 60 nautical miles, and waters from Mexico Beach to Apalachicola 20 to 60 nautical miles. Hurricane warning in effect. Tonight, hurricane conditions expected. South winds 55 to 65 knots with gusts up to 80 knots, diminishing to 30 to 40 knots with gusts up to 55 knots after midnight. Seas 20 to 25 feet, occasionally to 32 feet, subsiding to 14 to 19 feet, occasionally to 24 feet after midnight. Wave detail, south 25 feet at 12 seconds. A chance of thunderstorms. Saturday, tropical storm conditions possible with hurricane conditions also possible. Southwest winds 20 to 25 knots, diminishing to 15 to 20 knots in the afternoon. Seas 7 to 10 feet, occasionally to 13 feet, subsiding to 4 to 6 feet, occasionally to 8 feet in the afternoon. Wave detail, southwest 10 feet at 8 seconds. Showers likely with a chance of thunderstorms in the morning, then a chance of showers with a slight chance of thunderstorms in the afternoon. Saturday night, west winds 10 to 15 knots with gusts up to 20 knots. Seas 3 to 5 feet, occasionally to 6 feet. Wave detail, southwest 5 feet at 6 seconds. A slight chance of showers and thunderstorms early in the evening. A chance of showers late in the evening, then a slight chance of showers after midnight. Sunday, northwest winds 5 to 10 knots. Seas 2 to 3 feet. Wave detail, south 3 feet at 6 seconds and west 1 foot at 4 seconds. Sunday night, north winds 5 to 10 knots. Seas around 2 feet. Wave detail, south 2 feet at 6 seconds and northwest 1 foot at 4 seconds. Monday, north winds 5 to 10 knots. Seas around 2 feet. Wave detail, north 1 foot at 3 seconds and south 1 foot at 5 seconds. Monday night, northwest winds 5 to 10 knots. Seas 1 foot or less. Tuesday, north winds 5 to 10 knots. Seas 1 foot or less. Tuesday night, northwest winds 5 to 10 knots. Seas 1 foot or less. Wednesday, north winds 5 to 10 knots. Seas 1 foot or less. Wednesday night, northeast winds around 5 knots. Seas 1 foot or less. Winds and seas higher in and near thunderstorms. The coastal waters forecast for the following: coastal waters from Mexico Beach to Apalachicola out to 20 nautical miles.

Watch 677 in effect until 8 p.m. Central Daylight Time this evening. Tropical storm warning in effect. Tonight, tropical storm conditions. South winds 35 to 45 knots with gusts up to 65 knots, diminishing to 25 to 30 knots with gusts up to 45 knots after midnight. Seas 13 to 18 feet, occasionally to 23 feet, subsiding to 11 to 15 feet, occasionally to 19 feet after midnight. Wave detail, south 18 feet at 13 seconds. Protected waters extremely rough. Showers with thunderstorms likely this evening, then showers likely with a chance of thunderstorms after midnight. Saturday, tropical storm conditions possible. South winds 20 to 25 knots, diminishing to 15 to 20 knots in the afternoon. Seas 6 to 9 feet, occasionally to 11 feet, subsiding to 4 to 6 feet, occasionally to 8 feet in the afternoon. Wave detail, south 9 feet at 9 seconds. Protected waters rough. A chance of thunderstorms. Showers until late afternoon, then a chance of showers late. Saturday night, southwest winds 10 to 15 knots with gusts up to 25 knots. Seas 3 to 5 feet, occasionally to 6 feet. Wave detail, southwest 5 feet at 7 seconds. Protected waters a moderate chop. A chance of showers and thunderstorms in the evening, then showers likely with a slight chance of thunderstorms after midnight. Sunday, west winds 10 to 15 knots, diminishing to 5 to 10 knots in the afternoon. Seas 2 to 3 feet. Wave detail, south 3 feet at 6 seconds. Protected waters a moderate chop. A chance of showers until late afternoon. Sunday night, northwest winds 5 to 10 knots. Seas around 2 feet. Wave detail, southwest 2 feet at 5 seconds. Protected waters a light chop. Monday, north winds 5 to 10 knots. Seas around 2 feet in the morning, then 1 foot or less. Wave detail, northwest 1 foot at 3 seconds and south 1 foot at 5 seconds. Protected waters a light chop. Monday night, northwest winds 5 to 10 knots. Waves 1 foot or less. Protected waters a light chop. Tuesday, north winds 5 to 10 knots. Waves 1 foot or less. Protected waters a light chop. Tuesday night, northwest winds 5 to 10 knots. Waves 1 foot or less. Protected waters a light chop. Wednesday, north winds 5 to 10 knots, becoming northwest in the afternoon. Waves 1 foot or less. Protected waters a light chop. Wednesday night, west winds around 5 knots, becoming northeast after midnight. Waves 1 foot or less. Protected waters smooth, winds and waves higher in and near thunderstorms. The coastal waters forecast for the following waters from Suwannee River to Apalachicola, Florida, extending from 20 to 60 nautical miles. Tropical storm warning in effect. Tonight, tropical storm conditions expected. South winds 25 to 35 knots. Gusts up to 50 knots this evening. Seas 12 to 16 feet, occasionally to 20 feet, subsiding to 9 to 13 feet, occasionally to 17 feet after midnight. Wave detail, southeast 15 feet at 10 seconds and southwest 13 feet at 13 seconds. Thunderstorms likely. Showers. Saturday, tropical storm conditions possible. South winds 20 to 25 knots, diminishing to 15 to 20 knots in the afternoon. Seas 7 to 10 feet, occasionally to 13 feet, subsiding to 5 to 7 feet, occasionally to 9 feet in the afternoon. Wave detail, south 9 feet at 8 seconds. A chance of thunderstorms. Showers. Saturday night, southwest winds 10 to 15 knots with gusts up to 25 knots. Seas 3 to 5 feet, occasionally to 6 feet. Wave detail, south 5 feet at 7 seconds and west 1 foot at 5 seconds. Showers likely with a chance of thunderstorms until early morning, then a chance of showers with a slight chance of thunderstorms late. Sunday, northwest winds 10 to 15 knots. Seas 2 to 3 feet. Wave detail, southwest 3 feet at 6 seconds. A chance of showers with a slight chance of thunderstorms early in the morning, then a chance of showers in the late morning and early afternoon. Sunday night, northwest winds 5 to 10 knots. Seas around 2 feet. Wave detail, south 2 feet at 6 seconds and west 1 foot at 5 seconds. Monday, north winds 5 to 10 knots. Seas around 2 feet. Wave detail, north 1 foot at 4 seconds and south 1 foot at 5 seconds.

of showers and thunderstorms after midnight. Saturday, southwest winds 15 to 20 knots, diminishing to 10 to 15 knots in the afternoon. Gusts up to 30 knots. Protected water is choppy. A slight chance of thunderstorms until late afternoon. A slight chance of showers. Saturday night, southwest winds 10 to 15 knots with gusts up to 20 knots, becoming west 5 to 10 knots after midnight. Protected water is a moderate chop. A chance of showers early in the evening. Sunday, west winds 5 to 10 knots. Protected water is a light chop. Sunday night, northwest winds 5 to 10 knots, diminishing to around 5 knots after midnight. Protected water is a light chop. Monday, north winds around 5 knots. Protected water is smooth. Monday night, northwest winds around 5 knots. Protected water is smooth. Tuesday, northwest winds around 5 knots. Protected water is smooth. Tuesday night, northwest winds around 5 knots. Protected water is smooth. Wednesday, northwest winds around 5 knots. Protected water is smooth. Wednesday night, west winds around 5 knots, becoming northeast after midnight. Protected water is smooth. Winds and waves higher and near thunderstorms. 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This broadcast originates from your National Weather Service office in Tallahassee, Florida. The latest weather and forecast information can also be accessed by calling our automated forecast line at 850-942-8851. Hurricane warning remains in effect. What? North winds 40 to 50 knots with gusts up to 75 knots and seas 21 to 26 feet. Where? St. Andrews Bay waterways. Coastal waters from Mexico Beach to Okaloosa-Walton County Line, Florida, out 20 nautical miles. Waters from Mexico Beach to Okaloosa-Walton County Line, Florida, from 20 to 60 nautical miles. And waters from Apalachicola to Mexico Beach, Florida, from 20 to 60 nautical miles. When? Tropical storm force winds possible from through the next few hours. Impacts. Extremely strong winds will cause hazardous seas which will likely capsize or damage vessels and severely reduce visibility. Mariners should remain in port, alter course, and or secure the vessel for extreme conditions. A tropical storm warning remains in effect for the following counties in Florida: Calhoun, Franklin, Gadsden, Gulf, Jackson, Jefferson, Leon, Northern Liberty, Southern Liberty, and Wakulla, and the following counties in Georgia: Baker, Calhoun, Clay, Colquitt, Decatur, Daugherty, Early, Grady, Lee, Miller, Mitchell, Quitman, Randolph, Seminole, Terrell, Thomas, and Worth, and the following counties in Alabama: Dale, Henry, and Houston. Tropical storm warning remains in effect. What? North winds 20 to 30 knots with gusts up to 50 knots and seas 11 to 16 feet. Where? Appalachian or coastal waters from Keaton Beach to Occlocknee River, Florida, out to 20 nautical miles. Coastal waters from Mexico Beach to Apalachicola, Florida, out 20 nautical miles. Coastal waters from Occlocknee River to Apalachicola, Florida, out to 20 nautical miles. Coastal waters from Swami River to Keaton Beach, Florida, out 20 nautical miles. And waters from Swami River to Apalachicola, Florida, from 20 to 60 nautical miles. When? Tropical storm force winds possible from through the next few hours. Impacts. Very strong winds will cause hazardous seas which could capsize or damage vessels and reduce visibility. Mariners should alter plans to avoid these hazardous conditions. Remain in port, seek safe harbor, alter course, and or secure the vessel for severe conditions. The National Weather Service in Tallahassee has issued a flash flood warning for Northern Bay County in Florida, Calhoun County in Florida, Washington County in Florida, until 11:30 p.m. Central Daylight Time Friday. At 5:29 p.m. Central Daylight Time, Doppler radar indicated heavy rain across the warned area. Flash flooding is ongoing or expected to begin shortly. Hazard: flash flooding caused by heavy rain. Source: radar indicated. Impact: flash flooding of small creeks and streams, urban areas, highways, streets, and underpasses, as well as other poor drainage and low-lying areas. Some locations that will experience flash flooding include Vernon, Chipley, Bonifay, Blountstown, Bradford, Live Oak, Alpha, Caryville, Wausau, Westville, Ebro, Fountain, Betts, Singer Road, Saunders, Porter Lake, Center Lake, Gilbert's Mill, Moose Pond, and Orange Hill. Turn around, don't drown when encountering flooded roads. Most flood deaths occur in vehicles. Be especially cautious at night when it is harder to recognize the

dangers of flooding. Be aware of your surroundings and do not drive on flooded roads. Please report observed flooding to local emergency services or law enforcement and request they pass this information to the National Weather Service when you can do so safely. Repeating, a flash flood warning has been issued until 11:30 p.m. Central Daylight Time for the following county, Calhoun, Florida. The National Weather Service in Tallahassee has issued a flash flood warning for Jackson County in Florida until 11:30 p.m. Central Daylight Time. At 5:33 p.m. Central Daylight Time, Doppler radar indicated heavy rain across the warned area. Flash flooding is ongoing or expected to begin shortly. Hazard, flash flooding caused by heavy rain. Source, radar indicated. Impact, flash flooding of small creeks and streams, urban areas, highways, streets and underpasses, as well as other poor drainage and low-lying areas. Some locations that will experience flash flooding include Mariana, Graceville, Chattahoochee, Malone, Sneeds, Cottondale, Grand Ridge, Greenwood, Alford, Campbellton, Bascom, Mariana Municipal Airport, Chipola Terrace, Blue Spring, Star, Simsville, Tulag, Kynesville, Hills and Cottondale Airport. Turn around, don't drown when encountering flooded roads. Most flood deaths occur in vehicles. Be especially cautious at night when it is harder to recognize the dangers of flooding. Be aware of your surroundings and do not drive on flooded roads. Please report observed flooding to local emergency services or law enforcement and request they pass this information to the National Weather Service when you can do so safely. Repeating, a flash flood warning has been issued until 11:30 p.m. Central Daylight Time for the following county, Jackson, Florida. The National Weather Service in Tallahassee has issued a flash flood warning for Jefferson County in Big Bend, Florida, Madison County in Big Bend, Florida, Taylor County in Big Bend, Florida, until 2:45 a.m. Eastern Daylight Time. At 8:50 p.m. Eastern Daylight Time, Doppler radar indicated thunderstorms producing heavy rain across the warned area. Flash flooding is ongoing or expected to begin shortly. Hazard, flash flooding caused by thunderstorms. Source, radar indicated. Impact, flash flooding of small creeks and streams, urban areas, highways, streets and underpasses, as well as other poor drainage and low-lying areas. Some locations that will experience flash flooding include Monticello, Perry, Madison, Steinhatchee, Greenville, Lee, Lakeburg, Shady Grove, Boyd, Secotin, Edo, Sermons, Ebb, Mosley Hall, Eridu, Hampton Springs, Perry Foley Airport, Boussel Junction, Lamont and Foley. Draining outer rain vents from ECIS will pose a flash flood risk over the warned areas through the next several hours. Turn around, don't drown when encountering flooded roads. Most flood deaths occur in vehicles. Move to higher ground now. Act quickly to protect your life. Be especially cautious at night when it is harder to recognize the dangers of flooding. Be aware of your surroundings and do not drive on flooded roads. Repeating, a flash flood warning has been issued until 2:45 a.m. Eastern Daylight Time Saturday for the following counties in Florida, Jefferson, Madison, and Taylor. The National Weather Service has issued Tornado Watch number 678, effective until 5 a.m. Central Daylight Time Saturday or 6 a.m. Eastern Daylight Time Saturday. This watch includes the following counties in Florida, Calhoun, Franklin, Gadsden, Jackson, Jefferson, Leon, Liberty, Madison, Taylor, and Wakulla, and the following counties in Georgia, Brooks, Decatur, Grady, Seminole, and Thomas. Remember, a tornado watch means the conditions are favorable for the development of severe weather, including tornadoes, large hail, and damaging winds in and close to the watch area. While severe weather may not be imminent, persons should remain alert for rapidly changing weather conditions and listen for later statements and warnings. Stay tuned to know whether the heavy rain has ended. Flooding is no longer expected to pose a threat. Please continue to heed remaining road closures. A flood watch remains in effect until 8 p.m. Eastern Daylight Time Saturday for portions of southeast Alabama, Florida, and Georgia. The National Weather Service has issued Tornado Watch number 678, effective until 5 a.m. Central Daylight Time Saturday or 6 a.m. Eastern Daylight Time Saturday. This watch includes the following counties in Florida, Calhoun, Franklin, Gadsden, Jackson, Jefferson, Leon, Liberty, Madison, Taylor, and Wakulla, and the following counties in Georgia, Brooks, Decatur, Grady, Seminole, and Thomas.
Remember, a tornado watch means the conditions are favorable for the development of severe weather, including tornadoes, large hail and damaging winds, in and close to the watch area. While severe weather may not be imminent, persons should remain alert for rapidly changing weather conditions and listen for later statements and possible warnings. Stay tuned to NOAA Weather Radio, commercial radio and television outlets, or internet sources for the latest severe weather information. Tornado Watch number 677 has been canceled for the following counties in Florida: Calhoun, Franklin, Gadsden, Jackson, Jefferson, Leon, Liberty, Madison, Taylor, and Wakulla, and the following counties in Georgia: Brooks, Decatur, Grady, Seminole, and Thomas. The National Weather Service has issued Tornado Watch number 678, effective until 5 a.m. Central Daylight Time Saturday or 6 a.m. Eastern Daylight Time Saturday. This watch includes the following counties in Florida: Calhoun, Franklin, Gadsden, Jackson, Jefferson, Leon, Liberty, Madison, Taylor, and Wakulla, and the following counties in Georgia: Brooks, Decatur, Grady, Seminole, and Thomas. Remember, a tornado watch means the conditions are favorable for the development of severe weather, including tornadoes, large hail, and damaging winds in and close to the watch area. While severe weather may not be imminent, persons should remain alert for rapidly changing weather conditions and listen for later statements and possible warnings. Stay tuned to NOAA Weather Radio, commercial radio and television outlets, or internet sources for the latest severe weather information. The heavy rain has ended. Flooding is no longer expected to pose a threat. Please continue to heed remaining road closures. A flood watch remains in effect until 8 p.m. Eastern Daylight Time Saturday for portions of southeast Alabama, Florida, and Georgia. The current time is 12:32 a.m. Eastern Daylight Time. These are the midnight Eastern Daylight Time conditions. At the Tallahassee Airport, light rain was falling. The temperature was 75 degrees. The wind was southeast at 26 miles per hour. At Florida State University, the temperature was 75 degrees. The wind was east at 18 miles an hour. The temperature was 75 degrees. The wind was southeast at 26 miles an hour. At Florida State University, the temperature was 75 degrees. The wind was east at 18 miles an hour. At Apalachicola, it was cloudy. The temperature was 80 degrees. The wind was south at 22 miles an hour. The report from Panama City Northwest was not available. The report from Dothan was not available. The report from Albany was not available. Rain and fog were reported. The temperature was 72 degrees. The wind was southeast at 9 miles an hour. The forecast for the local area: flood watch in effect through Saturday evening. Tornado watch 678 in effect until 6 a.m. Eastern Daylight Time Saturday. Tropical storm warning in effect. Rest of tonight, tropical storm conditions possible. Showers. Thunderstorms likely. Some thunderstorms may produce heavy rainfall. Locally heavy rainfall possible. Near steady temperature in the lower 70s. Southeast winds 15 to 20 miles per hour with gusts up to 35 miles per hour. Chance of rain near 100%. Saturday, showers with thunderstorms likely in the morning, then showers likely with a chance of thunderstorms in the afternoon. Some thunderstorms may produce heavy rainfall. Locally heavy rainfall possible in the morning. Humid with highs in the lower 80s. South winds 10 to 15 miles per hour with gusts up to 30 miles per hour. Chance of rain near 100%. Saturday night, mostly cloudy. Showers likely with a chance of thunderstorms in the evening, then a chance of showers with a slight chance of thunderstorms after midnight. Some thunderstorms may produce heavy rainfall in the evening. Lows in the upper 60s. South winds 10 to 15 miles per hour with gusts up to 25 miles per hour, becoming southwest around 5 miles per hour after midnight. Chance of rain 70%. Sunday, mostly sunny. Highs in the lower 80s. West winds 5 to 10 miles per hour. Gusts up to 20 miles per hour in the afternoon. Sunday night, mostly clear. Lows in the lower 60s. West winds around 5 miles per hour. Columbus Day, sunny. Highs in the mid-80s. Monday night, mostly clear. Lows in the lower 60s. Tuesday, sunny. Highs in the upper 80s. Tuesday night, clear. Lows in the mid-60s. Wednesday, sunny.
highs in the upper 80s. Wednesday night, clear. Lows in the mid-60s.

sunny. Highs in the upper 80s. Thursday night, mostly clear. Lows in the mid-60s. Friday, sunny. Highs in the mid-80s. A storm surge warning remains in effect and a tropical storm warning remains in effect for the following counties. In Florida, coastal Franklin, coastal Gulf, coastal Jefferson, and coastal Wakulla. A storm surge warning remains in effect for the following counties. In Florida, coastal Dixie and coastal Taylor. The coastal waters forecast for the heavy rain has ended. Flooding is no longer expected to pose a threat. Please continue to heed remaining road closures. A flood watch remains in effect until 7 p.m. Central Daylight Time Saturday for portions of southeast Alabama, Florida, and Georgia. Repeating, the flash flood warning has been allowed to expire for the following county, Calhoun, Florida. The coastal waters forecast for the following, waters from Okaloosa-Walton County line to Mexico Beach 20 to 60 nautical miles, and waters from Mexico Beach to Apalachicola 20 to 60 nautical miles. The heavy rain has ended. Flooding is no longer expected to pose a threat. Please continue to heed remaining road closures. A flood watch remains in effect until 7 p.m. Central Daylight Time Saturday for portions of southeast Alabama, Florida, and Georgia. Repeating, the flash flood warning has been allowed to expire for the following county, Jackson, Florida. The coastal waters forecast for the following, waters from Okaloosa-Walton County line to Mexico Beach 20 to 60 nautical miles, and waters from Mexico Beach to Apalachicola 20 to 60 nautical miles. Hurricane warning in effect. Tonight, hurricane conditions expected. South winds 55 to 65 knots with gusts up to 80 knots, diminishing to 30 to 40 knots with gusts up to 55 knots after midnight. Seas 20 to 25 feet, occasionally to 32 feet, subsiding to 14 to 19 feet, occasionally to 24 feet after midnight. Wave detail, south 25 feet at 12 seconds. A chance of thunderstorms. Saturday, tropical storm conditions possible with hurricane conditions also possible. Southwest winds 20 to 25 knots, diminishing to 15 to 20 knots in the afternoon. Seas 7 to 10 feet, occasionally to 13 feet, subsiding to 4 to 6 feet, occasionally to 8 feet in the afternoon. Wave detail, southwest 10 feet at 8 seconds. Showers likely with a chance of thunderstorms in the morning, then a chance of showers with a slight chance of thunderstorms in the afternoon. Saturday night, west winds 10 to 15 knots with gusts up to 20 knots. Seas 3 to 5 feet, occasionally to 6 feet. Wave detail, southwest 5 feet at 6 seconds. A slight chance of showers and thunderstorms early in the evening. A chance of showers late in the evening, then a slight chance of showers after midnight. Sunday, northwest winds 5 to 10 knots. Seas 2 to 3 feet. Wave detail, south 3 feet at 6 seconds and west 1 foot at 4 seconds. Sunday night, north winds 5 to 10 knots. Seas around 2 feet. Wave detail, south 2 feet at 6 seconds and northwest 1 foot at 4 seconds. Monday, north winds 5 to 10 knots. Seas around 2 feet. Wave detail, north 1 foot at 3 seconds and south 1 foot at 5 seconds. Monday night, northwest winds 5 to 10 knots. Seas 1 foot or less. Tuesday, north winds 5 to 10 knots. Seas 1 foot or less. Tuesday night, northwest winds 5 to 10 knots. Seas 1 foot or less. Wednesday, north winds 5 to 10 knots. Seas 1 foot or less. Wednesday night, northeast winds around 5 knots. Seas 1 foot or less. Winds and seas higher and near thunderstorms. The coastal waters forecast for the following, coastal waters from Mexico Beach to Apalachicola out to 20 nautical miles. Tornado watch 677 in effect until 8 p.m. Central Daylight Time this evening. Tropical storm warning in effect. Tonight, tropical storm conditions. South winds 35 to 45 knots with gusts up to 65 knots, diminishing to 25 to 30 knots with gusts up to 45 knots after midnight. Seas 13 to 18 feet, occasionally to 23 feet, subsiding to 11 to 15 feet, occasionally to 19 feet after midnight. Wave detail, south 18 feet at 13 seconds. Protected waters extremely rough. Showers with thunderstorms likely this evening, then showers likely with a chance of thunderstorms after midnight. Saturday, tropical storm conditions possible. South winds 20 to 25.

5 knots, diminishing to 15 to 20 knots in the afternoon. Seas 6 to 9 feet, occasionally to 11 feet, subsiding to 4 to 6 feet, occasionally to 8 feet in the afternoon. Wave detail, south 9 feet at 9 seconds. Protected waters rough. A chance of thunderstorms. Showers until late afternoon, then a chance of showers late. Saturday night, southwest winds 10 to 15 knots with gusts up to 25 knots. Seas 3 to 5 feet, occasionally to 6 feet. Wave detail, southwest 5 feet at 7 seconds. Protected waters a moderate chop. A chance of showers and thunderstorms in the evening, then showers likely with a slight chance of thunderstorms after midnight. Sunday, west winds 10 to 15 knots, diminishing to 5 to 10 knots in the afternoon. Seas 2 to 3 feet. Wave detail, south 3 feet at 6 seconds. Protected waters a moderate chop. A chance of showers until late afternoon. Sunday night, northwest winds 5 to 10 knots. Seas around 2 feet. Wave detail, southwest 2 feet at 5 seconds. Protected waters a light chop. Monday, north winds 5 to 10 knots. Seas around 2 feet in the morning, then 1 foot or less. Wave detail, northwest 1 foot at 3 seconds and south 1 foot at 5 seconds. Protected waters a light chop. Monday night, northwest winds 5 to 10 knots. Waves 1 foot or less. Protected waters a light chop. Tuesday, north winds 5 to 10 knots. Waves 1 foot or less. Protected waters a light chop. Tuesday night, northwest winds 5 to 10 knots. Waves 1 foot or less. Protected waters a light chop. Wednesday, north winds 5 to 10 knots, becoming northwest in the afternoon. Waves 1 foot or less. Protected waters a light chop. Wednesday night, west winds around 5 knots, becoming northeast after midnight. Waves 1 foot or less. Protected waters smooth, winds and waves higher in and near thunderstorms. The coastal waters forecast for the following waters from Suwannee River to Apalachicola, Florida, extending from 20 to 60 nautical miles. Tropical storm warning in effect. Tonight, tropical storm conditions expected. South winds 25 to 35 knots. Gusts up to 55 knots this evening. Seas 12 to 16 feet, occasionally to 20 feet, subsiding to 9 to 13 feet, occasionally to 17 feet after midnight. Wave detail, southeast 15 feet at 10 seconds and southwest 13 feet at 13 seconds. Thunderstorms likely. Showers. Saturday, tropical storm conditions possible. South winds 20 to 25 knots, diminishing to 15 to 20 knots in the afternoon. Seas 7 to 10 feet, occasionally to 13 feet, subsiding to 5 to 7 feet, occasionally to 9 feet in the afternoon. Wave detail, south 9 feet at 8 seconds. A chance of thunderstorms. Showers. Saturday night, southwest winds 10 to 15 knots with gusts up to 25 knots. Seas 3 to 5 feet, occasionally to 6 feet. Wave detail, south 5 feet at 7 seconds and west 1 foot at 5 seconds. Showers likely with a chance of thunderstorms until early morning, then a chance of showers with a slight chance of thunderstorms late. Sunday, northwest winds 10 to 15 knots. Seas 2 to 3 feet. Wave detail, southwest 3 feet at 6 seconds. A chance of showers with a slight chance of thunderstorms early in the morning, then a chance of showers in the late morning and early afternoon. Sunday night, northwest winds 5 to 10 knots. Seas around 2 feet. Wave detail, south 2 feet at 6 seconds and west 1 foot at 5 seconds. Monday, north winds 5 to 10 knots. Seas around 2 feet. Wave detail, north 1 foot at 4 seconds and south 1 foot at 5 seconds. Monday night, northwest winds 5 to 10 knots. Seas 1 foot or less. Tuesday, north winds 5 to 10 knots. Seas 1 foot or less. Tuesday night, northwest winds 5 to 10 knots. Seas 1 foot or less. Wednesday, north winds 5 to 10 knots. Seas 1 foot or less. Wednesday night, north winds around 5 knots, becoming northeast around 5 knots after midnight. Seas 1 foot or less. Winds and seas higher in and near thunderstorms. The coastal waters forecast for the following St. Andrews Bay waterways. Tornado watch 677 in effect until 8 p.m. Central Daylight Time this evening. Hurricane warning in effect.

tropical storm conditions with hurricane conditions possible. South winds 40 to 50 knots. Protected waters extremely rough. Showers with thunderstorms likely this evening, then a chance of showers and thunderstorms after midnight. Saturday, southwest winds 15 to 20 knots, diminishing to 10 to 15 knots in the afternoon. Gusts up to 30 knots. Protected waters choppy. A slight chance of thunderstorms until late afternoon. A slight chance of showers. Saturday night, southwest winds 10 to 15 knots with gusts up to 20 knots, becoming west 5 to 10 knots after midnight. Protected waters a moderate chop. A chance of showers early in the evening. Sunday, west winds 5 to 10 knots. Protected waters a light chop. Sunday night, northwest winds 5 to 10 knots, diminishing to around 5 knots after midnight. Protected waters a light chop. Monday, north winds around 5 knots. Protected waters smooth. Monday night, northwest winds around 5 knots. Protected waters smooth. Tuesday, northwest winds around 5 knots. Protected waters smooth. Tuesday night, northwest winds around 5 knots. Protected waters smooth. Wednesday, northwest winds around 5 knots. Protected waters smooth. Wednesday night, west winds around 5 knots, becoming northeast after midnight. Protected waters smooth. Winds and waves higher and near thunderstorms. 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This broadcast originates from your National Weather Service office in Tallahassee, Florida. The latest weather and forecast information can also be accessed by calling our automated forecast line at 850-942-8851. Hurricane warning remains in effect. What? North winds 40 to 50 knots with gusts up to 75 knots and seas 21 to 26 feet. Where? St. Andrews Bay waterways. Coastal waters from Mexico Beach to Okaloosa-Walton County Line, Florida out 20 nautical miles. Waters from Mexico Beach to Okaloosa-Walton County Line, Florida from 20 to 60 nautical miles. And waters from Apalachicola to Mexico Beach, Florida from 20 to 60 nautical miles. When? Tropical storm force winds possible from through the next few hours. Impacts. Extremely strong winds will cause hazardous seas which will likely capsize or damage vessels and severely reduce visibility. Mariners should remain in port, alter course, and or secure the vessel for extreme conditions. A tropical storm warning remains in effect for the following counties in Florida: Calhoun, Franklin, Gadsden, Gulf, Jackson, Jefferson, Leon, Northern Liberty, Southern Liberty, and Wakulla, and the following counties in Georgia: Baker, Calhoun, Clay, Colquitt, Decatur, Doherty, Early, Grady, Lee, Miller, Mitchell, Quitman, Randolph, Seminole, Terrell, Thomas, and Worth, and the following counties in Alabama: Dale, Henry, and Houston. Tropical storm warning remains in effect. What? North winds 20 to 30 knots with gusts up to 50 knots and seas 11 to 16 feet. Where? Apalachee Bay or coastal waters from Keaton Beach to Ocklockney River, Florida out to 20 nautical miles, coastal waters from Mexico Beach to Apalachicola, Florida out 20 nautical miles, coastal waters from Ocklockney River to Apalachicola, Florida out to 20 nautical miles, coastal waters from Suwannee River to Keaton Beach, Florida out 20 nautical miles, and waters from Suwannee River to Apalachicola, Florida from 20 to 60 nautical miles. When? Tropical storm force winds possible from through the next few hours. Impacts. Very strong winds will cause hazardous seas which could capsize or damage vessels and reduce visibility. Mariners should alter plans to avoid these hazardous conditions. Remain in port, seek safe harbor, alter course, and or secure the vessel for severe conditions. The National Weather Service has issued tornado watch number 678, effective until 5 a.m. Central Daylight Time Saturday or 6 a.m. Eastern Daylight Time Saturday. This watch includes the following counties in Florida: Calhoun, Franklin, Gadsden, Jackson, Jefferson, Leon, Liberty, Madison, Taylor, and Wakulla, and the following counties in Georgia: Brooks, Decatur, Grady, Seminole, and Thomas. Remember, a tornado watch means the conditions are favorable for the development of severe weather, including tornadoes, large hail, and damaging winds in and close to the watch area. While severe weather may not be imminent, persons should remain alert for rapidly changing weather conditions and listen for later statements and possible warnings. Stay tuned to NOAA Weather Radio, commercial radio and television outlets, or internet sources for the latest severe weather information. Tornado Watch number 6.

77 has been canceled for the following counties: in Florida, Calhoun, Franklin, Gadsden, Jackson, Jefferson, Leon, Liberty, Madison, Taylor, and Wakulla, and the following counties: in Georgia, Brooks, Decatur, Grady, Seminole, and Thomas. The National Weather Service has issued tornado watch number 678, effective until 5 a.m. Central Daylight Time Saturday, or 6 a.m. Eastern Daylight Time Saturday. This watch includes the following counties: in Florida, Calhoun, Franklin, Gadsden, Jackson, Jefferson, Leon, Liberty, Madison, Taylor, and Wakulla, and the following counties: in Georgia, Brooks, Decatur, Grady, Seminole, and Thomas. Remember, a tornado watch means the conditions are favorable for the development of severe weather, including tornadoes, large hail and damaging winds, in and close to the watch area. While severe weather may not be imminent, persons should remain alert for rapidly changing weather conditions and listen for later statements and possible warnings. Stay tuned to NOAA Weather Radio, commercial radio and television outlets, or internet sources for the latest severe weather information. The heavy rain has ended. Flooding is no longer expected to pose a threat. Please continue to heed remaining road closures. A flood watch remains in effect until 8 p.m. Eastern Daylight Time Saturday for portions of southeast Alabama, Florida, and Georgia. The current time is 12:52 a.m. Eastern Daylight Time. These are the midnight Eastern Daylight Time conditions. At the Tallahassee Airport, light rain was falling. The temperature was 75 degrees. The wind was southeast at 26 miles an hour. At Florida State University, the temperature was 75 degrees. The wind was east at 18 miles an hour. At Apalachicola, it was cloudy. The temperature was 80 degrees. The wind was south at 22 miles an hour. The report from Panama City Northwest was not available. The report from Dothan was not available. The report from Albany was not available. At Valdosta, rain and fog were reported. The temperature was 72 degrees. The wind was southeast at 9 miles an hour. The forecast for the local area: flood watch in effect through Saturday evening. Tornado watch 678 in effect until 6 a.m. Eastern Daylight Time Saturday. Tropical storm warning in effect. Rest of tonight, tropical storm conditions possible. Showers. Thunderstorms likely. Some thunderstorms may produce heavy rainfall. Locally heavy rainfall possible. Near steady temperature in the lower 70s. Southeast winds 15 to 20 miles per hour with gusts up to 35 miles per hour. Chance of rain near 100%. Saturday, showers with thunderstorms likely in the morning, then showers likely with a chance of thunderstorms in the afternoon. Some thunderstorms may produce heavy rainfall. Locally heavy rainfall possible in the morning. Humid with highs in the lower 80s. South winds 10 to 15 miles per hour with gusts up to 30 miles per hour. Chance of rain near 100%. Saturday night, mostly cloudy. Showers likely with a chance of thunderstorms in the evening, then a chance of showers with a slight chance of thunderstorms after midnight. Some thunderstorms may produce heavy rainfall in the evening. Lows in the upper 60s. South winds 10 to 15 miles per hour with gusts up to 25 miles per hour, becoming southwest around 5 miles per hour after midnight. Chance of rain 70%. Sunday, mostly sunny. Highs in the lower 80s. West winds 5 to 10 miles per hour. Gusts up to 20 miles per hour in the afternoon. Sunday night, mostly clear. Lows in the lower 60s. West winds around 5 miles per hour. Columbus Day, sunny. Highs in the mid 80s. Monday night, mostly clear. Lows in the lower 60s. Tuesday, sunny. Highs in the upper 80s. Tuesday night, clear. Lows in the mid 60s. Wednesday, sunny. Highs in the upper 80s. Wednesday night, clear. Lows in the mid 60s. Thursday, sunny. Highs in the upper 80s. Thursday night, mostly clear. Lows in the mid 60s. Friday, sunny. Highs in the mid 80s. A storm surge warning remains in effect and a tropical storm warning remains in effect for the following counties: in Florida, coastal Franklin, coastal Gulf, coastal Jefferson, and coastal Wakulla. A storm surge warning remains in effect for the following counties: in Florida, coastal Dixie and coastal Taylor. The coastal waters forecast for the following:
coastal waters from Okaloosa-Walton County line to Mexico Beach out to 20 nautical miles, waters from Okaloosa-Walton County line to Mexico Beach 20 to 60 nautical miles, and waters from Mexico Beach to Apalachicola 20 to 60 nautical miles. Hurricane warning in effect. Rest of tonight, hurricane conditions expected. Southwest winds 40 to 50 knots with gusts up to 65 knots. Seas 16 to 21 feet, occasionally to 27 feet. Wave detail, south 21 feet at 11 seconds. Protected waters extremely rough. A chance of showers and thunderstorms. Saturday, tropical storm conditions possible with hurricane conditions also possible. Southwest winds 25 to 30 knots, diminishing to 15 to 20 knots with gusts up to 25 knots in the afternoon. Seas 7 to 10 feet, occasionally to 13 feet, subsiding to 4 to 6 feet, occasionally to 8 feet in the afternoon. Wave detail, southwest 10 feet at 8 seconds. Protected waters very rough. A chance of showers. A chance of thunderstorms, mainly in the morning. Saturday night, west winds 10 to 15 knots. Seas 3 to 5 feet, occasionally to 6 feet. Wave detail, southwest 5 feet at 6 seconds. Protected waters a moderate chop. A slight chance of showers early in the evening, then a chance of showers late in the evening. Sunday, northwest winds 10 to 15 knots, diminishing to 5 to 10 knots in the afternoon. Seas 2 to 3 feet. Wave detail, south 3 feet at 6 seconds and west 2 feet at 4 seconds. Protected waters a moderate chop. Sunday night, north winds 5 to 10 knots. Seas around 2 feet. Wave detail, south 2 feet at 6 seconds and northwest 1 foot at 4 seconds. Protected waters a light chop. Monday, north winds 5 to 10 knots. Waves 1 foot or less. Wave detail, north 1 foot at 3 seconds and south 1 foot at 5 seconds. Protected waters a light chop. Monday night, northwest winds 5 to 10 knots. Waves 1 foot or less. Protected waters a light chop. Tuesday, north winds 5 to 10 knots. Waves 1 foot or less. Protected waters a light chop. Tuesday night, northwest winds 5 to 10 knots. Waves 1 foot or less. Protected waters a light chop. Wednesday, north winds 5 to 10 knots. Waves 1 foot or less. Protected waters a light chop. Wednesday night, north winds 5 to 10 knots. Waves 1 foot or less. Protected waters a light chop. Winds and waves higher and near thunderstorms. The coastal waters forecast for the following waters from Swami River to Apalachicola, Florida, extending from 20 to 60 nautical miles, and coastal waters from Mexico Beach to Apalachicola out to 20 nautical miles. Tropical storm warning in effect. Rest of tonight, tropical storm conditions expected. South winds 25 to 30 knots with gusts up to 40 knots. Seas 10 to 14 feet, occasionally to 18 feet. Wave detail, south 13 feet at 10 seconds. Protected waters very rough. Showers with thunderstorms likely. Saturday, tropical storm conditions possible. South winds 20 to 25 knots, diminishing to 15 to 20 knots in the afternoon. Seas 7 to 10 feet, occasionally to 13 feet, subsiding to 5 to 7 feet, occasionally to 9 feet in the afternoon. Wave detail, south 9 feet at 8 seconds. Protected waters rough. A chance of thunderstorms. Showers. Saturday night, southwest winds 10 to 15 knots. Seas 3 to 5 feet, occasionally to 6 feet. Wave detail, southwest 5 feet at 7 seconds. Protected waters a moderate chop. Showers likely with a chance of thunderstorms. Sunday, northwest winds 5 to 10 knots. Seas 2 to 3 feet. Wave detail, southwest 3 feet at 6 seconds. Protected waters a light chop. A chance of showers until late afternoon. Sunday night, north winds 5 to 10 knots. Seas around 2 feet. Wave detail, south 2 feet at 6 seconds and northwest 1 foot at 4 seconds. Protected waters a light chop. Monday, north winds 5 to 10 knots. Seas around 2 feet. Wave detail, north 1 foot at 3 seconds and south 1 foot at 5 seconds. Protected waters a light chop. Monday night, northwest winds 5 to 10 knots. Waves 1 foot or less. Protected waters a light chop. Tuesday, north winds 5 to 10 knots.

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Tuesday night, northwest winds 5 to 10 knots. 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Wednesday, north winds 5 to 10 knots. Waves 1 foot or less. 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Wednesday night, north winds around 5 knots, becoming northeast after midnight. Waves 1 foot or less. Protected waters, smooth. Winds and waves higher and near thunderstorms. The coastal waters forecast for the following St. Andrews Bay waterways. Hurricane warning in effect. West of tonight, tropical storm conditions with hurricane conditions possible. South winds 40 to 50 knots with gusts up to 65 knots. Protected waters extremely rough. A chance of showers and thunderstorms, then a slight chance of showers and thunderstorms late. Saturday, southwest winds 15 to 20 knots, diminishing to 10 to 15 knots in the afternoon. Gusts up to 30 knots. Protected waters choppy. A slight chance of thunderstorms until late afternoon. A slight chance of showers. Saturday night, southwest winds 10 to 15 knots with gusts up to 20 knots, becoming west 5 to 10 knots after midnight. Protected waters a moderate chop. A chance of showers early in the evening. Sunday, west winds 5 to 10 knots. Protected waters a light chop. Sunday night, west winds 5 to 10 knots, becoming northwest after midnight. Protected waters a light chop. Monday, north winds around 5 knots. Protected waters smooth. Monday night, northwest winds around 5 knots. Protected waters smooth. Tuesday, northwest winds around 5 knots. Protected waters smooth. Tuesday night, northwest winds around 5 knots. Protected waters smooth. Wednesday, north winds around 5 knots. Protected waters smooth. Wednesday night, west winds around 5 knots, becoming north after midnight. Protected waters smooth. Winds and waves higher and near thunderstorms. 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This broadcast originates from your National Weather Service office in Tallahassee, Florida. The latest weather and forecast information can also be accessed by calling our automated forecast line at 850-942-8851. Hurricane warning remains in effect. What? North winds 40 to 50 knots with gusts up to 75 knots and seas 21 to 26 feet. Where? St. Andrews Bay waterways. Coastal waters from Mexico Beach to Okaloosa-Walton County Line, Florida, out 20 nautical miles. Waters from Mexico Beach to Okaloosa-Walton County Line, Florida, from 20 to 60 nautical miles. And waters from Apalachicola to Mexico Beach, Florida, from 20 to 60 nautical miles. When? Tropical storm force winds possible from through the next few hours. Impacts. Extreme winds will cause hazardous seas which will likely capsize or damage vessels and severely reduce visibility. Mariners should remain in port, alter course, and or secure the vessel for extreme conditions. The National Weather Service has issued tornado watch number 678, effective until 5 a.m. Central Daylight Time Saturday or 6 a.m. Eastern Daylight Time Saturday. This watch includes the following counties in Florida: Calhoun, Franklin, Gadsden, Jackson, Jefferson, Leon, Liberty, Madison, Taylor, and Wakulla, and the following counties in Georgia: Brooks, Decatur, Grady, Seminole, and Thomas. Remember, a tornado watch means the conditions are favorable for the development of severe weather, including tornadoes, large hail, and damaging winds, in and close to the watch area. While severe weather may not be imminent, persons should remain alert for rapidly changing weather conditions and listen for later statements and possible warnings. Stay tuned to NOAA Weather Radio, commercial radio and television outlets, or internet sources for the latest severe weather information. Tornado watch number 677 has been canceled for the following counties in Florida: Calhoun, Franklin, Gadsden, Jackson, Jefferson, Leon, Liberty, Madison, Taylor, and Wakulla, and the following counties in Georgia: Brooks, Decatur, Grady, Seminole, and Thomas. The National Weather Service has issued tornado watch number 678, effective until 5 a.m. Central Daylight Time Saturday or 6 a.m. Eastern Daylight Time Saturday. This watch includes the following counties in Florida: Calhoun, Franklin, Gadsden, Jackson, Jefferson, Leon, Liberty, Madison, Taylor, and Wakulla, and the following counties in Georgia: Brooks, Decatur, Grady, Seminole, and Thomas.
Remember, a tornado watch means the conditions are favorable for the development of severe weather, including tornadoes, large hail and damaging winds, in and close to the watch area. While severe weather may not be imminent, persons should remain alert for rapidly changing weather conditions and listen for later statements and possible warnings. Stay tuned to NOAA Weather Radio, commercial radio and television outlets, or internet sources for the latest severe weather information. 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This broadcast originates from your National Weather Service office in Tallahassee, Florida. The latest weather and forecast information can also be accessed by calling our automated forecast line at 850-942-8851. A storm surge warning remains in effect and a tropical storm warning remains in effect for the following counties. In Florida, coastal Franklin, coastal Gulf, coastal Jefferson, and coastal Wakulla. A storm surge warning remains in effect for the following counties. In Florida, coastal Dixie and coastal Taylor. These are the 1 a.m. Eastern Daylight Time conditions. At the Tallahassee Airport, rain and fog were reported. The temperature was 76 degrees. The wind was southeast at 25 miles an hour. The report from Florida State University was not available. At Apalachicola, it was cloudy. The temperature was 80 degrees. The wind was south at 25 miles an hour. At Panama City Northwest, at Dothan, and the pressure was 29.69 inches. The report from Albany was not available. At Valdosta, light rain was falling. The temperature was 74 degrees. The wind was southeast at 10 miles an hour. The current time is 1:07 a.m. Eastern Daylight Time. The National Weather Service has issued tornado watch number 678, effective until 5 a.m. Central Daylight Time Saturday or 6 a.m. Eastern Daylight Time Saturday. This watch includes the following counties: in Florida, Calhoun, Franklin, Gadsden, Jackson, Jefferson, Leon, Liberty, Madison, Taylor, and Wakulla, and the following counties: in Georgia, Brooks, Decatur, Grady, Seminole, and Thomas. Remember, a tornado watch means the conditions are favorable for the development of severe weather, including tornadoes, large hail and damaging winds, in and close to the watch area. While severe weather may not be imminent, persons should remain alert for rapidly changing weather conditions and listen for later statements and possible warnings. Stay tuned to NOAA Weather Radio, commercial radio and television outlets, or internet sources for the latest severe weather information. Tornado watch number 677 has been canceled for the following counties: in Florida, Calhoun, Franklin, Gadsden, Jackson, Jefferson, Leon, Liberty, Madison, Taylor, and Wakulla, and the following counties: in Georgia, Brooks, Decatur, Grady, Seminole, and Thomas. The National Weather Service has issued tornado watch number 678, effective until 5 a.m. Central Daylight Time Saturday or 6 a.m. Eastern Daylight Time Saturday. This watch includes the following counties: in Florida, Calhoun, Franklin, Gadsden, Jackson, Jefferson, Leon, Liberty, Madison, Taylor, and Wakulla, and the following counties: in Georgia, Brooks, Decatur, Grady, Seminole, and Thomas. Remember, a tornado watch means the conditions are favorable for the development of severe weather, including tornadoes, large hail and damaging winds, in and close to the watch area. While severe weather may not be imminent, persons should remain alert for rapidly changing weather conditions and listen for later statements and possible warnings. Stay tuned to NOAA Weather Radio, commercial radio and television outlets, or internet sources for the latest severe weather information. 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This broadcast originates from your National Weather Service office in Tallahassee, Florida. The latest weather and forecast information can also be accessed by calling our automated forecast line at 850-942-8851. A storm surge warning remains in effect and a tropical storm warning remains in effect for the following counties: in Florida, coastal Franklin, coastal Gulf, coastal Jefferson, and coastal Wakulla. A storm surge warning remains in effect for the following counties: in Florida, coastal Dixie and coastal Taylor. These are the 1 a.m. Eastern Daylight Time conditions. At the Tallahassee Airport, rain and fog were reported. The temperature was 76 degrees. The wind was southeast at 25 miles an hour.
the report from Florida State University was not available. At Apalachicola, it was

cloudy. The temperature was 80 degrees. The wind was south at 25 miles an hour. At Panama City Northwest, at Dothan, and the pressure was 29.69 inches. The report from Albany was not available. At Valdosta, light rain was falling. The temperature was 74 degrees. The wind was southeast at 10 miles an hour. The current time is 1:11 a.m. Eastern Daylight Time. The National Weather Service has issued tornado watch number 678, effective until 5 a.m. Central Daylight Time Saturday, or 6 a.m. Eastern Daylight Time Saturday. This watch includes the following counties in Florida: Calhoun, Franklin, Gadsden, Jackson, Jefferson, Leon, Liberty, Madison, Taylor, and Wakulla, and the following counties in Georgia: Brooks, Decatur, Grady, Seminole, and Thomas. Remember, a tornado watch means the conditions are favorable for the development of severe weather, including tornadoes, large hail, and damaging winds in and close to the watch area. While severe weather may not be imminent, persons should remain alert for rapidly changing weather conditions and listen for later statements and possible warnings. Stay tuned to NOAA Weather Radio, commercial radio and television outlets, or internet sources for the latest severe weather information. Tornado watch number 677 has been canceled for the following counties in Florida: Calhoun, Franklin, Gadsden, Jackson, Jefferson, Leon, Liberty, Madison, Taylor, and Wakulla, and the following counties in Georgia: Brooks, Decatur, Grady, Seminole, and Thomas. The National Weather Service has issued tornado watch number 678, effective until 5 a.m. Central Daylight Time Saturday, or 6 a.m. Eastern Daylight Time Saturday. This watch includes the following counties in Florida: Calhoun, Franklin, Gadsden, Jackson, Jefferson, Leon, Liberty, Madison, Taylor, and Wakulla, and the following counties in Georgia: Brooks, Decatur, Grady, Seminole, and Thomas. Remember, a tornado watch means the conditions are favorable for the development of severe weather, including tornadoes, large hail, and damaging winds in and close to the watch area. While severe weather may not be imminent, persons should remain alert for rapidly changing weather conditions and listen for later statements and possible warnings. 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The latest weather and forecast information can also be accessed by calling our automated forecast line at 850-942-8851. A storm surge warning remains in effect and a tropical storm warning remains in effect for the following counties in Florida: Coastal Franklin, Coastal Gulf, Coastal Jefferson, and Coastal Wakulla. A storm surge warning remains in effect for the following counties in Florida: Coastal Dixie and Coastal Taylor. The current time is 1:14 a.m. Eastern Daylight Time. The National Weather Service has issued tornado watch number 678, effective until 5 a.m. Central Daylight Time Saturday, or 6 a.m. Eastern Daylight Time Saturday. This watch includes the following counties in Florida: Calhoun, Franklin, Gadsden, Jackson, Jefferson, Leon, Liberty, Madison, Taylor, and Wakulla, and the following counties in Georgia: Brooks, Decatur, Grady, Seminole, and Thomas. Remember, a tornado watch means the conditions are favorable for the development of severe weather, including tornadoes, large hail, and damaging winds in and close to the watch area. While severe weather may not be imminent, persons should remain alert for rapidly changing weather conditions and listen for later statements and possible warnings. Stay tuned to NOAA Weather Radio, commercial radio and television outlets, or internet sources for the latest severe weather information. Tornado watch number 677 has been canceled for the following counties in Florida: Calhoun, Franklin, Gadsden, Jackson, Jefferson, Leon, Liberty, Madison, Taylor, and Wakulla, and the following counties in Georgia: Brooks, Decatur, Grady, Seminole, and Thomas. The National Weather Service has issued tornado watch number 678, effective until 5 a.m. Central Daylight Time Saturday, or 6 a.m. Eastern Daylight Time Saturday. This watch includes the following counties in Florida: Calhoun, Franklin, Gadsden, Jackson, Jefferson, Leon, Liberty, Madison, Taylor, and Wakulla, and the following counties in Georgia: Brooks, Decatur, Grady, Seminole, and Thomas. Remember, a tornado watch means the conditions are favorable for the development

of severe weather, including tornadoes, large hail and damaging winds, in and close to the watch area. While severe weather may not be imminent, persons should remain alert for rapidly changing weather conditions and listen for later statements and possible warnings. 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This broadcast originates from your National Weather Service office in Tallahassee, Florida. The latest weather and forecast information can also be accessed by calling our automated forecast line at 850-942-8851. A storm surge warning remains in effect and a tropical storm warning remains in effect for the following counties in Florida: Coastal Franklin, Coastal Gulf, Coastal Jefferson, and Coastal Wakulla. A storm surge warning remains in effect for the following counties in Florida: Coastal Dixie and Coastal Taylor. The current time is 1:17 a.m. Eastern Daylight Time. The National Weather Service has issued Tornado Watch number 678, effective until 5 a.m. Central Daylight Time Saturday or 6 a.m. Eastern Daylight Time Saturday. This watch includes the following counties in Florida: Calhoun, Franklin, Gadsden, Jackson, Jefferson, Leon, Liberty, Madison, Taylor, and Wakulla, and the following counties in Georgia: Brooks, Decatur, Grady, Seminole, and Thomas. Remember, a tornado watch means the conditions are favorable for the development of severe weather, including tornadoes, large hail and damaging winds, in and close to the watch area. While severe weather may not be imminent, persons should remain alert for rapidly changing weather conditions and listen for later statements and possible warnings. Stay tuned to NOAA Weather Radio, commercial radio and television outlets, or internet sources for the latest severe weather information. Tornado Watch number 677 has been canceled for the following counties in Florida: Calhoun, Franklin, Gadsden, Jackson, Jefferson, Leon, Liberty, Madison, Taylor, and Wakulla, and the following counties in Georgia: Brooks, Decatur, Grady, Seminole, and Thomas. The National Weather Service has issued Tornado Watch number 678, effective until 5 a.m. Central Daylight Time Saturday or 6 a.m. Eastern Daylight Time Saturday. This watch includes the following counties in Florida: Calhoun, Franklin, Gadsden, Jackson, Jefferson, Leon, Liberty, Madison, Taylor, and Wakulla, and the following counties in Georgia: Brooks, Decatur, Grady, Seminole, and Thomas. Remember, a tornado watch means the conditions are favorable for the development of severe weather, including tornadoes, large hail and damaging winds, in and close to the watch area. While severe weather may not be imminent, persons should remain alert for rapidly changing weather conditions and listen for later statements and possible warnings. 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The latest weather and forecast information can also be accessed by calling our automated forecast line at 850-942-8851. A storm surge warning remains in effect and a tropical storm warning remains in effect for the following counties in Florida: Coastal Franklin, Coastal Gulf, Coastal Jefferson, and Coastal Wakulla. A storm surge warning remains in effect for the following counties in Florida: Coastal Dixie and Coastal Taylor. The current time is 1:19 a.m. Eastern Daylight Time. The National Weather Service has issued Tornado Watch number 678, effective until 5 a.m. Central Daylight Time Saturday or 6 a.m. Eastern Daylight Time Saturday. This watch includes the following counties in Florida: Calhoun, Franklin, Gadsden, Jackson, Jefferson, Leon, Liberty, Madison, Taylor, and Wakulla, and the following counties in Georgia: Brooks, Decatur, Grady, Seminole, and Thomas. Remember, a tornado watch means the conditions are favorable for the development of severe weather, including tornadoes, large hail and damaging winds, in and close to the watch area. While severe weather may not be imminent, persons should remain alert for rapidly changing weather conditions and listen for later statements and possible warnings. 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Tornado Watch number 677 has been canceled for the following counties

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The latest weather and forecast information can also be accessed by calling our automated forecast line at 850-942-8851. A storm surge warning remains in effect, and a tropical storm warning remains in effect for the following counties in Florida: Coastal Franklin, Coastal Gulf, Coastal Jefferson, and Coastal Wakulla. A storm surge warning remains in effect for the following counties in Florida: Coastal Dixie and Coastal Taylor. The current time is 1:22 a.m. Eastern Daylight Time. The National Weather Service has issued Tornado Watch number 678, effective until 5 a.m. Central Daylight Time Saturday, or 6 a.m. Eastern Daylight Time Saturday. This watch includes the following counties in Florida: Calhoun, Franklin, Gadsden, Jackson, Jefferson, Leon, Liberty, Madison, Taylor, and Wakulla, and the following counties in Georgia: Brooks, Decatur, Grady, Seminole, and Thomas. Remember, a tornado watch means the conditions are favorable for the development of severe weather, including tornadoes, large hail and damaging winds, in and close to the watch area. While severe weather may not be imminent, persons should remain alert for rapidly changing weather conditions and listen for later statements and possible warnings. Stay tuned to NOAA Weather Radio, commercial radio and television outlets, or internet sources for the latest severe weather information. Tornado Watch number 677 has been canceled for the following counties in Florida: Calhoun, Franklin, Gadsden, Jackson, Jefferson, Leon, Liberty, Madison, Taylor, and Wakulla, and the following counties in Georgia: Brooks, Decatur, Grady, Seminole, and Thomas. The National Weather Service has issued Tornado Watch number 678, effective until 5 a.m. Central Daylight Time Saturday, or 6 a.m. Eastern Daylight Time Saturday. This watch includes the following counties in Florida: Calhoun, Franklin, Gadsden, Jackson, Jefferson, Leon, Liberty, Madison, Taylor, and Wakulla, and the following counties in Georgia: Brooks, Decatur, Grady, Seminole, and Thomas. Remember, a tornado watch means the conditions are favorable for the development of severe weather, including tornadoes, large hail and damaging winds, in and close to the watch area. While severe weather may not be imminent, persons should remain alert for rapidly changing weather conditions and listen for later statements and possible warnings. 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The latest weather and forecast information can also be accessed by calling our automated forecast line at 850-942-8851. A storm surge warning remains in effect, and a tropical storm warning remains in effect for the following counties in Florida: Coastal Franklin, Coastal Gulf, Coastal Jefferson, and Coastal Wakulla. A storm surge warning remains in effect for the following counties in Florida: Coastal Dixie and Coastal Taylor. The current time is 1:25 a.m. Eastern Daylight Time. The National Weather Service has issued Tornado Watch number 678, effective until 5 a.m. Central Daylight Time Saturday, or 6 a.m. Eastern Daylight Time Saturday. This watch includes the following counties in Florida: Calhoun, Franklin, Gadsden, Jackson, Jefferson, Leon, Liberty, Madison, Taylor, and Wakulla, and the following counties in Georgia: Brooks, Decatur, Grady, Seminole, and Thomas. Remember, a tornado watch means the conditions are favorable for the development of severe weather, including tornadoes, large hail and damaging winds, in and close to the watch area. While severe weather may not be imminent, persons should remain alert for rapidly changing weather conditions and listen for later statements and possible warnings. 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Tornado Watch number 677 has been canceled for the following counties in Florida: Calhoun, Franklin, Gadsden, Jackson, Jefferson, Leon, Liberty, Madison, Taylor, and Wakulla, and the following counties in Georgia: Brooks, Decatur, Grady, Seminole, and Thomas.
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This watch includes the following counties in Florida: Calhoun, Franklin, Gadsden, Jackson, Jefferson, Leon, Liberty, Madison, Taylor, and Wakulla, and the following counties in Georgia: Brooks, Decatur, Grady, Seminole, and Thomas. Remember, a tornado watch means the conditions are favorable for the development of severe weather, including tornadoes, large hail, and damaging winds in and close to the watch area. While severe weather may not be imminent, persons should remain alert for rapidly changing weather conditions and listen for later statements and possible warnings. 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This broadcast originates from your National Weather Service office in Tallahassee, Florida. The latest weather and forecast information can also be accessed by calling our automated forecast line at 850-942-8851. A storm surge warning remains in effect and a tropical storm warning remains in effect for the following counties in Florida: Coastal Franklin, Coastal Gulf, Coastal Jefferson, and Coastal Wakulla. A storm surge warning remains in effect for the following counties in Florida: Coastal Dixie and Coastal Taylor. The current time is 1:28 a.m. Eastern Daylight Time. The National Weather Service has issued Tornado Watch number 678, effective until 5 a.m. Central Daylight Time Saturday or 6 a.m. Eastern Daylight Time Saturday. This watch includes the following counties in Florida: Calhoun, Franklin, Gadsden, Jackson, Jefferson, Leon, Liberty, Madison, Taylor, and Wakulla, and the following counties in Georgia: Brooks, Decatur, Grady, Seminole, and Thomas. Remember, a tornado watch means the conditions are favorable for the development of severe weather, including tornadoes, large hail, and damaging winds in and close to the watch area. While severe weather may not be imminent, persons should remain alert for rapidly changing weather conditions and listen for later statements and possible warnings. Stay tuned to NOAA Weather Radio, commercial radio and television outlets, or internet sources for the latest severe weather information. Tornado Watch number 677 has been canceled for the following counties in Florida: Calhoun, Franklin, Gadsden, Jackson, Jefferson, Leon, Liberty, Madison, Taylor, and Wakulla, and the following counties in Georgia: Brooks, Decatur, Grady, Seminole, and Thomas. The National Weather Service has issued Tornado Watch number 678, effective until 5 a.m. Central Daylight Time Saturday or 6 a.m. Eastern Daylight Time Saturday. This watch includes the following counties in Florida: Calhoun, Franklin, Gadsden, Jackson, Jefferson, Leon, Liberty, Madison, Taylor, and Wakulla, and the following counties in Georgia: Brooks, Decatur, Grady, Seminole, and Thomas. Remember, a tornado watch means the conditions are favorable for the development of severe weather, including tornadoes, large hail, and damaging winds in and close to the watch area. While severe weather may not be imminent, persons should remain alert for rapidly changing weather conditions and listen for later statements and possible warnings. Stay tuned to NOAA Weather Radio, commercial radio and television outlets, or internet sources for the latest severe weather information. 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The latest weather and forecast information can also be accessed by calling our automated forecast line at 850-942-8851. A storm surge warning remains in effect and a tropical storm warning remains in effect for the following counties in Florida: Coastal Franklin, Coastal Gulf, Coastal Jefferson, and Coastal Wakulla. A storm surge warning remains in effect for the following counties in Florida: Coastal Dixie and Coastal Taylor. The current time is 1:31 a.m. Eastern Daylight Time. The National Weather Service has issued Tornado Watch number 678, effective until 5 a.m. Central Daylight Time Saturday or 6 a.m. Eastern Daylight Time Saturday. This watch includes the following counties in Florida: Calhoun, Franklin, Gadsden, Jackson, Jefferson, Leon, Liberty, Madison, Taylor, and Wakulla, and the following counties in Georgia: Brooks, Decatur, Grady, Seminole, and Thomas. Remember, a tornado watch means the conditions are favorable for the development of severe weather, including tornadoes.

large hail and damaging winds in and close to the watch area. While severe weather may not be imminent, persons should remain alert for rapidly changing weather conditions and listen for later statements and possible warnings. Stay tuned to NOAA Weather Radio, commercial radio and television outlets, or internet sources for the latest severe weather information. Tornado Watch number 677 has been canceled for the following counties in Florida: Calhoun, Franklin, Gadsden, Jackson, Jefferson, Lee, Liberty, Madison, Taylor, and Wakulla, and the following counties in Georgia: Brooks, Decatur, Grady, Seminole, and Thomas. The National Weather Service has issued Tornado Watch number 678, effective until 5 a.m. Central Daylight Time Saturday or 6 a.m. Eastern Daylight Time Saturday. This watch includes the following counties in Florida: Calhoun, Franklin, Gadsden, Jackson, Jefferson, Leon, Liberty, Madison, Taylor, and Wakulla, and the following counties in Georgia: Brooks, Decatur, Grady, Seminole, and Thomas. Remember, a tornado watch means the conditions are favorable for the development of severe weather, including tornadoes, large hail and damaging winds in and close to the watch area. While severe weather may not be imminent, persons should remain alert for rapidly changing weather conditions and listen for later statements and possible warnings. While severe weather may not be imminent, persons should remain alert for rapidly changing weather conditions and listen for later statements and possible warnings. Stay tuned to NOAA Weather Radio, commercial radio and television outlets, or internet sources for the latest severe weather information. 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The latest weather and forecast information can also be accessed by calling our automated forecast line at 850-942-8851. A storm surge warning remains in effect and a tropical storm warning remains in effect for the following counties in Florida: Coastal Franklin, Coastal Gulf, Coastal Jefferson, and Coastal Wakulla. A storm surge warning remains in effect for the following counties in Florida: Coastal Dixie and Coastal Taylor. The current time is 1:34 a.m. Eastern Daylight Time. The National Weather Service has issued Tornado Watch number 678, effective until 5 a.m. Central Daylight Time Saturday or 6 a.m. Eastern Daylight Time Saturday. This watch includes the following counties in Florida: Calhoun, Franklin, Gadsden, Jackson, Jefferson, Leon, Liberty, Madison, Taylor, and Wakulla, and the following counties in Georgia: Brooks, Decatur, Grady, Seminole, and Thomas. Remember, a tornado watch means the conditions are favorable for the development of severe weather, including tornadoes, large hail and damaging winds, in and close to the watch area. While severe weather may not be imminent, persons should remain alert for rapidly changing weather conditions and listen for later statements and possible warnings. Stay tuned to NOAA Weather Radio, commercial radio and television outlets, or internet sources for the latest severe weather information. Tornado Watch number 677 has been canceled for the following counties in Florida: Calhoun, Franklin, Gadsden, Jackson, Jefferson, Leon, Liberty, Madison, Taylor, and Wakulla, and the following counties in Georgia: Brooks, Decatur, Grady, Seminole, and Thomas. The National Weather Service has issued Tornado Watch number 678, effective until 5 a.m. Central Daylight Time Saturday or 6 a.m. Eastern Daylight Time Saturday. This watch includes the following counties in Florida: Calhoun, Franklin, Gadsden, Jackson, Jefferson, Leon, Liberty, Madison, Taylor, and Wakulla, and the following counties in Georgia: Brooks, Decatur, Grady, Seminole, and Thomas. Remember, a tornado watch means the conditions are favorable for the development of severe weather, including tornadoes, large hail and damaging winds, in and close to the watch area. While severe weather may not be imminent, persons should remain alert for rapidly changing weather conditions and listen for later statements and possible warnings. Stay tuned to NOAA Weather Radio, commercial radio and television outlets, or internet sources for the latest severe weather information. 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The latest weather and forecast information can also be accessed by calling our automated forecast line at 850-942-8851. A storm surge warning remains in effect and a tropical storm warning remains in effect.

for the following counties in Florida: Coastal Franklin, Coastal Gulf, Coastal Jefferson, and Coastal Wakulla. A storm surge warning remains in effect for the following counties in Florida: Coastal Dixie and Coastal Taylor. The current time is 1:37 a.m. Eastern Daylight Time. The National Weather Service has issued Tornado Watch number 678, effective until 5 a.m. Central Daylight Time Saturday or 6 a.m. Eastern Daylight Time Saturday. This watch includes the following counties in Florida: Calhoun, Franklin, Gadsden, Jackson, Jefferson, Leon, Liberty, Madison, Taylor, and Wakulla, and the following counties in Georgia: Brooks, Decatur, Grady, Seminole, and Thomas. Remember, a tornado watch means the conditions are favorable for the development of severe weather, including tornadoes, large hail, and damaging winds in and close to the watch area. While severe weather may not be imminent, persons should remain alert for rapidly changing weather conditions and listen for later statements and possible warnings. Stay tuned to NOAA Weather Radio, commercial radio and television outlets, or internet sources for the latest severe weather information. Tornado Watch number 677 has been canceled for the following counties in Florida: Calhoun, Franklin, Gadsden, Jackson, Jefferson, Leon, Liberty, Madison, Taylor, and Wakulla, and the following counties in Georgia: Brooks, Decatur, Grady, Seminole, and Thomas. The National Weather Service has issued Tornado Watch number 678, effective until 5 a.m. Central Daylight Time Saturday or 6 a.m. Eastern Daylight Time Saturday. This watch includes the following counties in Florida: Calhoun, Franklin, Gadsden, Jackson, Jefferson, Leon, Liberty, Madison, Taylor, and Wakulla, and the following counties in Georgia: Brooks, Decatur, Grady, Seminole, and Thomas. Remember, a tornado watch means the conditions are favorable for the development of severe weather, including tornadoes, large hail, and damaging winds in and close to the watch area. While severe weather may not be imminent, persons should remain alert for rapidly changing weather conditions and listen for later statements and possible warnings. Stay tuned to NOAA Weather Radio, commercial radio and television outlets, or internet sources for the latest severe weather information. 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The latest weather and forecast information can also be accessed by calling our automated forecast line at 850-942-8851. A storm surge warning remains in effect and a tropical storm warning remains in effect for the following counties in Florida: Coastal Franklin, Coastal Gulf, Coastal Jefferson, and Coastal Wakulla. A storm surge warning remains in effect for the following counties in Florida: Coastal Dixie and Coastal Taylor. The current time is 1:39 a.m. Eastern Daylight Time. The National Weather Service has issued Tornado Watch number 678, effective until 5 a.m. Central Daylight Time Saturday or 6 a.m. Eastern Daylight Time Saturday. This watch includes the following counties in Florida: Calhoun, Franklin, Gadsden, Jackson, Jefferson, Leon, Liberty, Madison, Taylor, and Wakulla, and the following counties in Georgia: Brooks, Decatur, Grady, Seminole, and Thomas. Remember, a tornado watch means the conditions are favorable for the development of severe weather, including tornadoes, large hail, and damaging winds in and close to the watch area. While severe weather may not be imminent, persons should remain alert for rapidly changing weather conditions and listen for later statements and possible warnings. Stay tuned to NOAA Weather Radio, commercial radio and television outlets, or internet sources for the latest severe weather information. Tornado Watch number 677 has been canceled for the following counties in Florida: Calhoun, Franklin, Gadsden, Jackson, Jefferson, Leon, Liberty, Madison, Taylor, and Wakulla, and the following counties in Georgia: Brooks, Decatur, Grady, Seminole, and Thomas. The National Weather Service has issued Tornado Watch number 678, effective until 5 a.m. Central Daylight Time Saturday or 6 a.m. Eastern Daylight Time Saturday. This watch includes the following counties in Florida: Calhoun, Franklin, Gadsden, Jackson, Jefferson, Leon, Liberty, Madison, Taylor, and Wakulla, and the following counties in Georgia: Brooks, Decatur, Grady, Seminole, and Thomas. Remember, a tornado watch means the conditions are favorable for the development of severe weather, including tornadoes, large hail, and damaging winds in and close to the watch area. While severe weather may not be imminent, persons should remain

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This broadcast originates from your National Weather Service office in Tallahassee, Florida. The latest weather and forecast information can also be accessed by calling our automated forecast line at 850-942-8851. A storm surge warning remains in effect, and a tropical storm warning remains in effect for the following counties in Florida: coastal Franklin, coastal Gulf, coastal Jefferson, and coastal Wakulla. A storm surge warning remains in effect for the following counties in Florida: coastal Dixie and coastal Taylor. The current time is 1:42 a.m. Eastern Daylight Time. The National Weather Service has issued tornado watch number 678, effective until 5 a.m. Central Daylight Time Saturday or 6 a.m. Eastern Daylight Time Saturday. This watch includes the following counties in Florida: Calhoun, Franklin, Gadsden, Jackson, Jefferson, Leon, Liberty, Madison, Taylor, and Wakulla, and the following counties in Georgia: Brooks, Decatur, Grady, Seminole, and Thomas. Remember, a tornado watch means the conditions are favorable for the development of severe weather, including tornadoes, large hail, and damaging winds in and close to the watch area. While severe weather may not be imminent, persons should remain alert for rapidly changing weather conditions and listen for later statements and possible warnings. Stay tuned to NOAA Weather Radio, commercial radio and television outlets, or internet sources for the latest severe weather information. Tornado watch number 677 has been canceled for the following counties in Florida: Calhoun, Franklin, Gadsden, Jackson, Jefferson, Leon, Liberty, Madison, Taylor, and Wakulla, and the following counties in Georgia: Brooks, Decatur, Grady, Seminole, and Thomas. The National Weather Service has issued tornado watch number 678, effective until 5 a.m. Central Daylight Time Saturday or 6 a.m. Eastern Daylight Time Saturday. This watch includes the following counties in Florida: Calhoun, Franklin, Gadsden, Jackson, Jefferson, Leon, Liberty, Madison, Taylor, and Wakulla, and the following counties in Georgia: Brooks, Decatur, Grady, Seminole, and Thomas. Remember, a tornado watch means the conditions are favorable for the development of severe weather, including tornadoes, large hail, and damaging winds in and close to the watch area. While severe weather may not be imminent, persons should remain alert for rapidly changing weather conditions and listen for later statements and possible warnings. Stay tuned to NOAA Weather Radio, commercial radio and television outlets, or internet sources for the latest severe weather information. 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This broadcast originates from your National Weather Service office in Tallahassee, Florida. The latest weather and forecast information can also be accessed by calling our automated forecast line at 850-942-8851. A storm surge warning remains in effect, and a tropical storm warning remains in effect for the following counties in Florida: coastal Franklin, coastal Gulf, coastal Jefferson, and coastal Wakulla. A storm surge warning remains in effect for the following counties in Florida: coastal Dixie and coastal Taylor. The current time is 1:45 a.m. Eastern Daylight Time. The National Weather Service has issued tornado watch number 678, effective until 5 a.m. Central Daylight Time Saturday or 6 a.m. Eastern Daylight Time Saturday. This watch includes the following counties in Florida: Calhoun, Franklin, Gadsden, Jackson, Jefferson, Leon, Liberty, Madison, Taylor, and Wakulla, and the following counties in Georgia: Brooks, Decatur, Grady, Seminole, and Thomas. Remember, a tornado watch means the conditions are favorable for the development of severe weather, including tornadoes, large hail, and damaging winds in and close to the watch area. While severe weather may not be imminent, persons should remain alert for rapidly changing weather conditions and listen for later statements and possible warnings. Stay tuned to NOAA Weather Radio, commercial radio and television outlets, or internet sources for the latest severe weather information. Tornado watch number 677 has been canceled for the following counties in Florida: Calhoun, Franklin, Gadsden, Jackson, Jefferson, Leon, Liberty, Madison, Taylor, and Wakulla, and the following counties in Georgia: Brooks,

Decatur, Grady, Seminole, and Thomas. The National Weather Service has issued tornado watch number 678, effective until 5 a.m. Central Daylight Time Saturday or 6 a.m. Eastern Daylight Time Saturday. This watch includes the following counties in Florida: Calhoun, Franklin, Gadsden, Jackson, Jefferson, Leon, Liberty, Madison, Taylor, and Wakulla, and the following counties in Georgia: Brooks, Decatur, Grady, Seminole, and Thomas. Remember, a tornado watch means the conditions are favorable for the development of severe weather, including tornadoes, large hail, and damaging winds in and close to the watch area. While severe weather may not be imminent, persons should remain alert for rapidly changing weather conditions and listen for later statements and possible warnings. 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The latest weather and forecast information can also be accessed by calling our automated forecast line at 850-942-8851. A storm surge warning remains in effect, and a tropical storm warning remains in effect for the following counties in Florida: Coastal Franklin, Coastal Gulf, Coastal Jefferson, and Coastal Wakulla. A storm surge warning remains in effect for the following counties in Florida: Coastal Dixie and Coastal Taylor. The current time is 1:48 a.m. Eastern Daylight Time. The National Weather Service has issued tornado watch number 678, effective until 5 a.m. Central Daylight Time Saturday or 6 a.m. Eastern Daylight Time Saturday. This watch includes the following counties in Florida: Calhoun, Franklin, Gadsden, Jackson, Jefferson, Leon, Liberty, Madison, Taylor, and Wakulla, and the following counties in Georgia: Brooks, Decatur, Grady, Seminole, and Thomas. Remember, a tornado watch means the conditions are favorable for the development of severe weather, including tornado watch number 678 has been canceled for the following counties in Florida: Calhoun, Franklin, Jackson, and Liberty, and Seminole, Georgia. Tornado watch number 678 remains in effect until 6 a.m. Eastern Daylight Time for the following counties in Florida: Gadsden, Jefferson, Leon, Madison, Taylor, and Wakulla, and the following counties in Georgia: Brooks, Decatur, Grady, and Thomas. Remember, a tornado watch means the conditions are favorable for the development of severe weather, including tornadoes, large hail, and damaging winds in and close to the watch area. While severe weather may not be imminent, persons should remain alert for rapidly changing weather conditions and listen for later statements and possible warnings. 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The latest weather and forecast information can also be accessed by calling our automated forecast line at 850-942-8851. A storm surge warning remains in effect, and a tropical storm warning remains in effect for the following counties in Florida: Coastal Franklin, Coastal Gulf, Coastal Jefferson, and Coastal Wakulla. A storm surge warning remains in effect for the following counties in Florida: Coastal Dixie and Coastal Taylor. The current time is 1:50 a.m. Eastern Daylight Time. Tornado watch number 677 has been canceled for the following counties in Florida: Calhoun, Franklin, Gadsden, Jackson, Jefferson, Leon, Liberty, Madison, Taylor, and Wakulla, and the following counties in Georgia: Brooks, Decatur, Grady, Seminole, and Thomas. The National Weather Service has issued tornado watch number 678, effective until 5 a.m. Central Daylight Time Saturday or 6 a.m. Eastern Daylight Time Saturday. This watch includes the following counties in Florida: Calhoun, Franklin, Gadsden, Jackson, Jefferson, Leon, Liberty, Madison, Taylor, and Wakulla, and the following counties in Georgia: Brooks, Decatur, Grady, Seminole, and Thomas. Remember, a tornado watch means the conditions are favorable for the development of severe weather, including tornadoes, large hail, and damaging winds in and close to the watch area. While severe weather may not be imminent, persons should remain alert for rapidly changing weather conditions and listen for later statements and possible warnings.
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The latest weather and forecast information can also be accessed by calling our automated forecast line at 850-942-8851. A storm surge warning remains in effect and a tropical storm warning remains in effect for the following counties in Florida: Coastal Franklin, Coastal Gulf, Coastal Jefferson, and Coastal Wakkala. A storm surge warning remains in effect for the following counties in Florida: Coastal Dixie and Coastal Taylor. The current time is 1:52 a.m. Eastern Daylight Time. Tornado Watch number 677 has been canceled for the following counties in Florida: Calhoun, Franklin, Gadsden, Jackson, Jefferson, Leon, Liberty, Madison, Taylor, and Wakulla, and the following counties in Georgia: Brooks, Decatur, Grady, Seminole, and Thomas. The National Weather Service has issued Tornado Watch number 678, effective until 5 a.m. Central Daylight Time Saturday or 6 a.m. Eastern Daylight Time Saturday. This watch includes the following counties in Florida: Calhoun, Franklin, Gadsden, Jackson, Jefferson, Leon, Liberty, Madison, Taylor, and Wakulla, and the following counties in Georgia: Brooks, Decatur, Grady, Seminole, and Thomas. Remember, a tornado watch means the conditions are favorable for the development of severe weather, including tornadoes, large hail, and damaging winds in and close to the watch area. While severe weather may not be imminent, persons should remain alert for rapidly changing weather conditions and listen for later statements and possible warnings. 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The latest weather and forecast information can also be accessed by calling our automated forecast line at 850-942-8851. A storm surge warning remains in effect and a tropical storm warning remains in effect for the following counties in Florida: Coastal Franklin, Coastal Gulf, Coastal Jefferson, and Coastal Wakkala. A storm surge warning remains in effect for the following counties in Florida: Coastal Dixie and Coastal Taylor. The current time is 1:54 a.m. Eastern Daylight Time. Tornado Watch number 677 has been canceled for the following counties in Florida: Calhoun, Franklin, Gadsden, Jackson, Jefferson, Leon, Liberty, Madison, Taylor, and Wakulla, and the following counties in Georgia: Brooks, Decatur, Grady, Seminole, and Thomas. The National Weather Service has issued Tornado Watch number 678, effective until 5 a.m. Central Daylight Time Saturday or 6 a.m. Eastern Daylight Time Saturday. This watch includes the following counties in Florida: Calhoun, Franklin, Gadsden, Jackson, Jefferson, Leon, Liberty, Madison, Taylor, and Wakulla, and the following counties in Georgia: Brooks, Decatur, Grady, Seminole, and Thomas. Remember, a tornado watch means the conditions are favorable for the development of severe weather, including tornadoes, large hail, and damaging winds in and close to the watch area. While severe weather may not be imminent, persons should remain alert for rapidly changing weather conditions and listen for later statements and possible warnings. 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The latest weather and forecast information can also be accessed by calling our automated forecast line at 850-942-8851. A storm surge warning remains in effect and a tropical storm warning remains in effect for the following counties in Florida: Coastal Franklin, Coastal Gulf, Coastal Jefferson, and Coastal Wakkala. A storm surge warning remains in effect for the following counties in Florida: Coastal Dixie and Coastal Taylor. The current time is 1:56 a.m. Eastern Daylight Time. Tornado Watch number 677 has been canceled for the following counties in Florida: Calhoun,
Franklin, Gadsden, Jackson, Jefferson, Leon, Liberty,

Madison, Taylor and Wakulla, and the following counties in Georgia: Brooks, Decatur, Grady, Seminole, and Thomas. The National Weather Service has issued tornado watch number 678, effective until 5 a.m. Central Daylight Time Saturday, or 6 a.m. Eastern Daylight Time Saturday. This watch includes the following counties in Florida: Calhoun, Franklin, Gadsden, Jackson, Jefferson, Leon, Liberty, Madison, Taylor, and Wakulla, and the following counties in Georgia: Brooks, Decatur, Grady, Seminole, and Thomas. Remember, a tornado watch means the conditions are favorable for the development of severe weather, including tornadoes, large hail and damaging winds, in and close to the watch area. While severe weather may not be imminent, persons should remain alert for rapidly changing weather conditions and listen for later statements and possible warnings. 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The latest weather and forecast information can also be accessed by calling our automated forecast line at 850-942-8851. A storm surge warning remains in effect and a tropical storm warning remains in effect for the following counties in Florida: Coastal Franklin, Coastal Gulf, Coastal Jefferson, and Coastal Wakulla. A storm surge warning remains in effect for the following counties in Florida: Coastal Dixie and Coastal Taylor. The current time is 1:58 a.m. Eastern Daylight Time. Tornado watch number 677 has been canceled for the following counties in Florida: Calhoun, Franklin, Gadsden, Jackson, Jefferson, Leon, Liberty, Madison, Taylor, and Wakulla, and the following counties in Georgia: Brooks, Decatur, Grady, Seminole, and Thomas. The National Weather Service has issued tornado watch number 678, effective until 5 a.m. Central Daylight Time Saturday, or 6 a.m. Eastern Daylight Time Saturday. This watch includes the following counties in Florida: Calhoun, Franklin, Gadsden, Jackson, Jefferson, Leon, Liberty, Madison, Taylor, and Wakulla, and the following counties in Georgia: Brooks, Decatur, Grady, Seminole, and Thomas. Remember, a tornado watch means the conditions are favorable for the development of severe weather, including tornadoes, large hail and damaging winds, in and close to the watch area. While severe weather may not be imminent, persons should remain alert for rapidly changing weather conditions and listen for later statements and possible warnings. 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The latest weather and forecast information can also be accessed by calling our automated forecast line at 850-942-8851. A storm surge warning remains in effect and a tropical storm warning remains in effect for the following counties in Florida: Coastal Franklin, Coastal Gulf, Coastal Jefferson, and Coastal Wakulla. A storm surge warning remains in effect for the following counties in Florida: Coastal Dixie and Coastal Taylor. The current time is 2 a.m. Eastern Daylight Time. Tornado watch number 677 has been canceled for the following counties in Florida: Calhoun, Franklin, Gadsden, Jackson, Jefferson, Leon, Liberty, Madison, Taylor, and Wakulla, and the following counties in Georgia: Brooks, Decatur, Grady, Seminole, and Thomas. The National Weather Service has issued tornado watch number 678, effective until 5 a.m. Central Daylight Time Saturday, or 6 a.m. Eastern Daylight Time Saturday. This watch includes the following counties in Florida: Calhoun, Franklin, Gadsden, Jackson, Jefferson, Leon, Liberty, Madison, Taylor, and Wakulla, and the following counties in Georgia: Brooks, Decatur, Grady, Seminole, and Thomas. Remember, a tornado watch means the conditions are favorable for the development of severe weather, including tornadoes, large hail and damaging winds, in and close to the watch area. While severe weather may not be imminent, persons should remain alert for rapidly changing weather conditions and listen for later statements and possible warnings. 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

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The latest weather and forecast information can also be accessed by calling our automated forecast line at 850-942-8851. A storm surge warning remains in effect and a tropical storm warning remains in effect for the following counties in Florida: Coastal Franklin, Coastal Gulf, Coastal Jefferson, and Coastal Wakulla. A storm surge warning remains in effect for the following counties in Florida: Coastal Dixie and Coastal Taylor. The current time is 2:02 a.m. Eastern Daylight Time. Tornado Watch number 677 has been canceled for the following counties in Florida: Calhoun, Franklin, Gadsden, Jackson, Jefferson, Leon, Liberty, Madison, Taylor, and Wakulla, and the following counties in Georgia: Brooks, Decatur, Grady, Seminole, and Thomas. The National Weather Service has issued Tornado Watch number 678, effective until 5 a.m. Central Daylight Time Saturday or 6 a.m. Eastern Daylight Time Saturday. This watch includes the following counties in Florida: Calhoun, Franklin, Gadsden, Jackson, Jefferson, Leon, Liberty, Madison, Taylor, and Wakulla, and the following counties in Georgia: Brooks, Decatur, Grady, Seminole, and Thomas. Remember, a tornado watch means the conditions are favorable for the development of severe weather, including tornadoes, large hail, and damaging winds in and close to the watch area. While severe weather may not be imminent, persons should remain alert for rapidly changing weather conditions and listen for later statements and possible warnings. Stay tuned to NOAA Weather Radio, commercial radio and television outlets, or internet sources for the latest severe weather information. 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The latest weather and forecast information can also be accessed by calling our automated forecast line at 850-942-8851. A storm surge warning remains in effect and a tropical storm warning remains in effect for the following counties in Florida: Coastal Franklin, Coastal Gulf, Coastal Jefferson, and Coastal Wakulla. A storm surge warning remains in effect for the following counties in Florida: Coastal Dixie and Coastal Taylor. The current time is 2:04 a.m. Eastern Daylight Time. Tornado Watch number 677 has been canceled for the following counties in Florida: Calhoun, Franklin, Gadsden, Jackson, Jefferson, Leon, Liberty, Madison, Taylor, and Wakulla, and the following counties in Georgia: Brooks, Decatur, Grady, Seminole, and Thomas. The National Weather Service has issued Tornado Watch number 678, effective until 5 a.m. Central Daylight Time Saturday or 6 a.m. Eastern Daylight Time Saturday. This watch includes the following counties in Florida: Calhoun, Franklin, Gadsden, Jackson, Jefferson, Leon, Liberty, Madison, Taylor, and Wakulla, and the following counties in Georgia: Brooks, Decatur, Grady, Seminole, and Thomas. Remember, a tornado watch means the conditions are favorable for the development of severe weather, including tornadoes, large hail, and damaging winds in and close to the watch area. While severe weather may not be imminent, persons should remain alert for rapidly changing weather conditions and listen for later statements and possible warnings. 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This broadcast originates from your National Weather Service office in Tallahassee, Florida. The latest weather and forecast information can also be accessed by calling our automated forecast line at 850-942-8851. A storm surge warning remains in effect and a tropical storm warning remains in effect for the following counties in Florida: Coastal Franklin, Coastal Gulf, Coastal Jefferson, and Coastal Wakulla. A storm surge warning remains in effect for the following counties in Florida: Coastal Dixie and Coastal Taylor. The current time is 2:06 a.m. Eastern Daylight Time. Tornado Watch number 677 has been canceled for the following counties in Florida: Calhoun, Franklin, Gadsden, Jackson, Jefferson, Leon, Liberty, Madison, Taylor, and Wakulla, and the following counties in Georgia: Brooks, Decatur, Grady, Seminole, and Thomas.
The National Weather Service has issued tornado watch number 678, effective until 5 a.m. Central Daylight Time Saturday, or 6 a.m. Eastern Daylight Time Saturday. This watch includes the following counties in Florida: Calhoun, Franklin, Gadsden, Jackson, Jefferson, Leon, Liberty, Madison, Taylor, and Wakulla, and the following counties in Georgia: Brooks, Decatur, Grady, Seminole, and Thomas. Remember, a tornado watch means the conditions are favorable for the development of severe weather, including tornadoes, large hail, and damaging winds in and close to the watch area. While severe weather may not be imminent, persons should remain alert for rapidly changing weather conditions and listen for later statements and possible warnings. 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The latest weather and forecast information can also be accessed by calling our automated forecast line at 850-942-8851. A storm surge warning remains in effect and a tropical storm warning remains in effect for the following counties in Florida. A storm surge warning remains in effect and a tropical storm warning remains in effect for the following counties in Florida: Coastal Franklin, Coastal Gulf, Coastal Jefferson, and Coastal Wakulla. A storm surge warning remains in effect for the following counties in Florida: Coastal Dixie and Coastal Taylor. The coastal waters forecast for the following: coastal waters from Okaloosa-Walton County line to Mexico Beach out to 20 nautical miles, waters from Okaloosa-Walton County line to Mexico Beach 20 to 60 nautical miles, and waters from Mexico Beach to Apalachicola 20 to 60 nautical miles. Hurricane warning in effect. Rest of tonight, hurricane conditions expected. Southwest winds 40 to 50 knots with gusts up to 65 knots. Seas 16 to 21 feet, occasionally to 27 feet. Wave detail, south 21 feet at 11 seconds. Protected waters extremely rough. A chance of showers and thunderstorms. Saturday, tropical storm conditions possible with hurricane conditions also possible. Southwest winds 25 to 30 knots. Diminishing to 15 to 20 knots with gusts up to 25 knots in the afternoon. Seas 7 to 10 feet, occasionally to 13 feet, subsiding to 4 to 6 feet, occasionally to 8 feet in the afternoon. Wave detail, southwest 10 feet at 8 seconds. Protected waters very rough. A chance of showers. A chance of thunderstorms, mainly in the morning. Saturday night, west winds 10 to 15 knots. Seas 3 to 5 feet, occasionally to 6 feet. Wave detail, southwest 5 feet at 6 seconds. Protected waters a moderate chop. A slight chance of showers early in the evening, then a chance of showers late in the evening. Sunday, northwest winds 10 to 15 knots, diminishing to 5 to 10 knots in the afternoon. Seas 2 to 3 feet. Wave detail, south 3 feet at 6 seconds and west 2 feet at 4 seconds. Protected waters a moderate chop. Sunday night, north winds 5 to 10 knots. Seas around 2 feet. Wave detail, south 2 feet at 6 seconds and northwest 1 foot at 4 seconds. Protected waters a light chop. Monday, north winds 5 to 10 knots. Waves 1 foot or less. Wave detail, north 1 foot at 3 seconds and south 1 foot at 5 seconds. Protected waters a light chop. Monday night, northwest winds 5 to 10 knots. Waves 1 foot or less. Protected waters a light chop. Tuesday, north winds 5 to 10 knots. Waves 1 foot or less. Protected waters a light chop. Tuesday night, northwest winds 5 to 10 knots. Waves 1 foot or less. Protected waters a light chop. Wednesday, north winds 5 to 10 knots. Waves 1 foot or less. Protected waters a light chop. Wednesday night, north winds 5 to 10 knots. Waves 1 foot or less. Tropical storm warning in effect. Hurricane warning is canceled. What? North winds 20 to 30 knots with gusts up to 45 knots and seas 13 to 18 feet. Where? St. Andrews Bay waterways. Coastal waters from Mexico Beach to Okaloosa-Walton County line Florida out 20 nautical miles. Waters from Mexico Beach to Okaloosa-Walton County line Florida from 20 to 60 nautical miles. And waters from Apalachicola to Mexico Beach, Florida from 20 to 60 nautical miles.
when tropical storm force winds possible through the next few hours.

impacts. Very strong winds will cause hazardous seas which could capsize or damage vessels and reduce visibility. Additional details, Isaias is now a post-tropical cyclone racing northward across southern Alabama. Lingering gusty winds around tropical storm force prompted a replacement of a tropical storm warning. Mariners should alter plans to avoid these hazardous conditions. Remain in port, seek safe harbor, alter course, and or secure the vessel for severe conditions.

Tropical storm warning in effect. Hurricane warning is canceled. What? North winds 20 to 30 knots with gusts up to 45 knots and seas 13 to 18 feet. Where? St. Andrews Bay waterways. Coastal waters from Mexico Beach to Okaloosa, Walton County Line, Florida, out 20 nautical miles. Waters from Mexico Beach to Okaloosa, Walton County Line, Florida, from 20 to 60 nautical miles. And waters from Apalachicola to Mexico Beach, Florida, from 20 to 60 nautical miles. When? Tropical storm force winds possible through the next few hours. Impacts. Very strong winds will cause hazardous seas which could capsize or damage vessels and reduce visibility. Additional details. Isaias is now a post-tropical cyclone racing northward across southern Alabama. Lingering gusty winds around tropical storm force prompted a replacement of a tropical storm warning. Mariners should alter plans to avoid these hazardous conditions. Remain in port, seek safe harbor, alter course, and or secure the vessel for severe conditions. High surf advisory remains in effect until 11 a.m. Eastern Daylight Time or 10 a.m. Central Daylight Time Sunday. High rip current risk remains in effect through late Sunday night. What? For the high rip current risk, dangerous rip currents. For the high surf advisory, large breaking waves of 5 to 8 feet expected in the surf zone. Where? Gulf and Franklin County beaches. When? For the high rip current risk, through late Sunday night. For the high surf advisory, from 11 a.m. Eastern Daylight Time, or 10 a.m. Central Daylight Time Friday to 11 a.m. Eastern Daylight Time, or 10 a.m. Central Daylight Time Sunday. Impacts, dangerous swimming and surfing conditions, and localized beach erosion. Rip currents can sweep even the best swimmers away from shore into deeper water. Inexperienced swimmers should remain out of the water due to dangerous surf conditions. Swim near a lifeguard. If caught in a rip current, relax and float. Don't swim against the current. If able, swim in a direction following the shoreline. If unable to escape, face the shore and call or wave for help. The coastal waters forecast for the following. Coastal waters from Okaloosa, Walton County Line to Mexico Beach out to 20 nautical miles. Waters from Okaloosa, Walton County Line to Mexico Beach 20 to 60 nautical miles. And waters from Mexico Beach to Apalachicola 20 to 60 nautical miles. Hurricane warning in effect. Rest of tonight, hurricane conditions expected. Southwest winds 40 to 50 knots with gusts up to 65 knots. Seas 16 to 21 feet, occasionally to 27 feet. Wave detail, south 21 feet at 11 seconds. Protected waters extremely rough. A chance of showers and thunderstorms. Saturday, tropical storm conditions possible with hurricane conditions also possible. Southwest winds 25 to 30 knots, diminishing to 15 to 20 knots with gusts up to 25 knots in the afternoon. Seas 7 to 10 feet, occasionally to 13 feet, subsiding to 4 to 6 feet, occasionally to 8 feet in the afternoon. Wave detail, southwest 10 feet at 8 seconds. Protected waters very rough. A chance of showers. A chance of thunderstorms, mainly in the morning. Saturday night, west winds 10 to 15 knots. Seas 3 to 5 feet, occasionally to 6 feet. Wave detail, southwest 5 feet at 6 seconds. Protected waters a moderate chop. A slight chance of showers early in the evening, then a chance of showers late in the evening. Sunday, northwest winds 10 to 15 knots, diminishing to 5 to 10 knots in the afternoon. Seas 2 to 3 feet. Wave detail, south 3 feet at 6 seconds and west 2 feet at 4 seconds. Protected waters a moderate chop. Sunday night, north winds 5 to 10 knots. Seas around 2 feet. Wave detail, south 2 feet at 6 seconds and northwest 1 foot at 4 seconds. Protected waters a light chop. Monday, north winds 5 to 10 knots. Waves 1 foot or less. Wave detail, north 1 foot at 3 seconds and south 1 foot at 5 seconds. Protected waters a light chop. Monday night, northwest winds 5 to 10 knots. Waves 1 foot or less. Protected waters a light chop. Tuesday, north winds 5 to 10 knots. Waves 1 foot or less. Protected waters a light chop. Tuesday night, northwest winds 5 to 10 knots. Waves 1 foot or less. Protected waters a light chop. Wednesday, north winds 5 to 10 knots. Waves 1 foot or less. Protected waters a light chop. Wednesday night, north winds 5 to 10 knots.
waves 1 foot or less. Protected waters, a light chop. Winds and waves higher and near thunderstorms. The coastal waters forecast for the following: waters from Suwannee River to Apalachicola, Florida, extending from 20 to 60 nautical miles, and coastal waters from Mexico Beach to Apalachicola out to 20 nautical miles. Tropical storm warning in effect. Rest of tonight, tropical storm conditions expected. South winds 25 to 30 knots with gusts up to 40 knots. Seas 10 to 14 feet, occasionally to 18 feet. Wave detail, south 13 feet at 10 seconds. Protected waters very rough. Showers with thunderstorms likely. Saturday, tropical storm conditions possible. South winds 20 to 25 knots, diminishing to 15 to 20 knots in the afternoon. Seas 7 to 10 feet, occasionally to 13 feet, subsiding to 5 to 7 feet, occasionally to 9 feet in the afternoon. Wave detail, south 9 feet at 8 seconds. Protected waters rough. A chance of thunderstorms. Showers. Saturday night, southwest winds 10 to 15 knots. Seas 3 to 5 feet, occasionally to 6 feet. Wave detail, southwest 5 feet at 7 seconds. Protected waters a moderate chop. Showers likely with a chance of thunderstorms. Sunday, northwest winds 5 to 10 knots. Seas 2 to 3 feet. Wave detail, southwest 3 feet at 6 seconds. Protected waters a light chop. A chance of showers until late afternoon. Sunday night, north winds 5 to 10 knots. Seas around 2 feet. Wave detail, south 2 feet at 6 seconds and northwest 1 foot at 4 seconds. Protected waters a light chop. Monday, north winds 5 to 10 knots. Seas around 2 feet. Wave detail, north 1 foot at 3 seconds and south 1 foot at 5 seconds. Protected waters a light chop. Monday night, northwest winds 5 to 10 knots. Waves 1 foot or less. Protected waters a light chop. Tuesday, north winds 5 to 10 knots. Waves 1 foot or less. Protected waters a light chop. Tuesday night, northwest winds 5 to 10 knots. Waves 1 foot or less. Protected waters a light chop. Wednesday, north winds 5 to 10 knots. Waves 1 foot or less. Protected waters a light chop. Wednesday night, north winds around 5 knots, becoming northeast after midnight. Waves 1 foot or less. Protected waters smooth, winds and waves higher and near thunderstorms. The coastal waters forecast for the following St. Andrews Bay waterways. Hurricane warning in effect. Rest of tonight, tropical storm conditions with hurricane conditions possible. South winds 40 to 50 knots with gusts up to 65 knots. Protected waters extremely rough. A chance of showers and thunderstorms, then a slight chance of showers and thunderstorms late. Saturday, southwest winds 15 to 20 knots, diminishing to 10 to 15 knots in the afternoon. Gusts up to 30 knots. Protected waters choppy. A slight chance of thunderstorms until late afternoon. A slight chance of showers. Saturday night, southwest winds 10 to 15 knots with gusts up to 20 knots, becoming west 5 to 10 knots after midnight. Protected waters a moderate chop. A chance of showers early in the evening. Sunday, west winds 5 to 10 knots. Protected waters a light chop. Sunday night, west winds 5 to 10 knots, becoming northwest after midnight. Protected waters a light chop. Monday, north winds around 5 knots. Protected waters smooth. Monday night, northwest winds around 5 knots. Protected waters smooth. Tuesday, northwest winds around 5 knots. Protected waters smooth. Tuesday night, northwest winds around 5 knots. Protected waters smooth. Wednesday,

Mexico Beach to Okaloosa, Walton County, line Florida from 20 to 60 nautical miles and waters from Apalachicola to Mexico Beach, Florida from 20 to 60 nautical miles. When, tropical storm force winds possible through the next few hours. Impacts, very strong winds will cause hazardous seas which could capsize or damage vessels and reduce visibility. Additional details, Isaias is now a post-tropical cyclone racing northward across southern Alabama. Lingering gusty winds around tropical storm force prompted a replacement of a tropical storm warning. Mariners should alter plans to avoid these hazardous conditions. Remain in port, seek safe harbor, alter course, and or secure the vessel for severe conditions. A tropical storm warning remains in effect for the following counties in Florida: Calhoun, Franklin, Gadsden, Gulf, Jackson, Jefferson, Leon, Northern Liberty, Southern Liberty, and Wakulla, and the following counties in Georgia: Baker, Calhoun, Clay, Colquitt, Decatur, Daugherty, Early, Grady, Lee, Miller, Mitchell, Quitman, Randolph, Seminole, Terrell, Thomas, and Worth, and the following counties in Alabama: Dale, Henry, and Houston. Tropical storm warning in effect. Hurricane warning is canceled. What? North winds 20 to 30 knots with gusts up to 45 knots and seas 13 to 18 feet. Where? St. Andrews Bay waterways. Coastal waters from Mexico Beach to Okaloosa, Walton County, line Florida out 20 nautical miles. Waters from Mexico Beach to Okaloosa, Walton County, line Florida from 20 to 60 nautical miles. And waters from Apalachicola to Mexico Beach, Florida from 20 to 60 nautical miles. When, tropical storm force winds possible through the next few hours. Impacts, very strong winds will cause hazardous seas which could capsize or damage vessels and reduce visibility. Additional details, Isaias is now a post-tropical cyclone racing northward across southern Alabama. Lingering gusty winds around tropical storm force prompted a replacement of a tropical storm warning. Mariners should alter plans to avoid these hazardous conditions. Remain in port, seek safe harbor, alter course, and or secure the vessel for severe conditions. Tropical storm warning remains in effect. What? North winds 20 to 30 knots with gusts up to 40 knots and seas 8 to 13 feet. Where? Apalachee Bay or coastal waters from Keaton Beach to Occlocknee River, Florida out to 20 nautical miles. Coastal waters from Mexico Beach to Apalachicola, Florida out 20 nautical miles. Coastal waters from Occlocknee River to Apalachicola, Florida out to 20 nautical miles. Coastal waters from Swanee River to Keaton Beach, Florida out 20 nautical miles. And waters from Swanee River to Apalachicola, Florida from 20 to 60 nautical miles. When, tropical storm force winds possible through the next few hours. Impacts, very strong winds will cause hazardous seas which could capsize or damage vessels and reduce visibility. Mariners should alter plans to avoid these hazardous conditions. Remain in port, seek safe harbor, alter course, and or secure the vessel for severe conditions. Tornado watch number 677 has been canceled for the following counties in Florida: Calhoun, Franklin, Gadsden, Jackson, Jefferson, Leon, Liberty, Madison, Taylor, and Wakulla, and the following counties in Georgia: Brooks, Decatur, Grady, Seminole, and Thomas. The National Weather Service has issued tornado watch number 678, effective until 5 a.m. Central Daylight Time Saturday or 6 a.m. Eastern Daylight Time Saturday. This watch includes the following counties in Florida: Calhoun, Franklin, Gadsden, Jackson, Jefferson, Leon, Liberty, Madison, Taylor, and Wakulla, and the following counties in Georgia: Brooks, Decatur, Grady, Seminole, and Thomas. Remember, a tornado watch means the conditions are favorable for the development of severe weather, including tornadoes, large hail, and damaging winds in and close to the watch area. While severe weather may not be imminent, persons should remain alert for rapidly changing weather conditions and listen for later statements and possible warnings. Stay tuned to NOAA Weather Radio, commercial radio and television outlets, or internet sources for the latest severe weather information. Tornado watch number 678 remains in effect until 6 a.m. Eastern Daylight Time for the following counties in Florida: Gadsden, Jefferson, Leon, Madison, Taylor, and Wakulla, and the following counties in Georgia: Brooks, Decatur, Grady, and Thomas. Remember, a tornado watch means the conditions are favorable for the development of severe weather, including tornadoes, large hail, and damaging winds in and close to the watch area. While severe weather may not be imminent, persons should remain alert for rapidly changing weather conditions and listen for later statements and possible warnings. Stay tuned to NOAA Weather Radio, commercial radio and television outlets, or internet sources for the latest severe

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1: The current time is 2:27
0: a.m. Eastern Daylight Time. These are the 2 a.m. Eastern Daylight Time conditions. At the Tallahassee Airport, light rain and fog were reported. The temperature was 77 degrees. The wind was south at 13 miles an hour. At Florida State University, the temperature was 77 degrees. The wind was southeast at 8 miles an hour. At Apalachicola, it was partly cloudy. The temperature was 79 degrees. The wind was southwest at 20 miles an hour. At Panama City Northwest, at Dothan, and the pressure was 29.68 inches and falling. The report from Albany was not available. At Valdosta, light rain and fog were reported. The temperature was 74 degrees. The wind was southeast at 12 miles an hour. The forecast for the local area. Flood watch in effect through this evening. Tornado watch 678 in effect until 6 a.m. Eastern Daylight Time early this morning. Tropical storm warning in effect. Today, a chance of thunderstorms. Showers likely, mainly this morning. Some thunderstorms may produce heavy rainfall. Locally heavy rainfall possible this morning. Highs in the lower 80s. South winds 10 to 15 miles per hour with gusts up to 30 miles per hour. Chance of rain 70%. Tonight, mostly cloudy with a slight chance of showers and thunderstorms in the evening, then partly cloudy after midnight. Some thunderstorms may produce heavy rainfall in the evening. Lows in the mid-60s. South winds 10 to 15 miles per hour with gusts up to 25 miles per hour, becoming southwest around 5 miles per hour after midnight. Chance of rain 20%. Sunday, sunny. Highs in the lower 80s. West winds 5 to 10 miles per hour. Sunday night, clear. Lows in the lower 60s. West winds around 5 miles per hour. Columbus Day, sunny. Highs in the upper 80s. Northwest winds 5 to 10 miles per hour. Monday night, mostly clear. Lows in the lower 60s. Tuesday through Thursday night, clear. Highs in the upper 80s. Lows in the mid-60s. Friday, sunny. Highs in the mid-80s. A storm surge warning remains in effect and a tropical storm warning remains in effect for the following counties. In Florida, coastal Franklin, coastal Gulf, coastal Jefferson, and coastal Wakulla. Tornado watch number 678 has been canceled for the following counties. In Florida, Gadsden, Jefferson, Leon, Madison, Taylor, and Wakulla, and the following counties. In Georgia, Brooks, Decatur, Grady, and Thomas. A storm surge warning remains in effect for the following counties. In Florida, coastal Dixie and coastal Taylor. The coastal waters forecast for the following. Coastal waters from Okaloosa-Walton County line to Mexico Beach out to 20 nautical miles, waters from Okaloosa-Walton County line to Mexico Beach 20 to 60 nautical miles, and waters from Mexico Beach to Apalachicola 20 to 60 nautical miles. Hurricane warning in effect. Rest of tonight, hurricane conditions expected. Southwest winds 40 to 50 knots with gusts up to 65 knots. Seas 16 to 21 feet, occasionally to 27 feet. Wave detail, south 21 feet at 11 seconds. Protected waters extremely rough. A chance of showers and thunderstorms. Saturday, tropical storm conditions possible with hurricane conditions also possible. Southwest winds 25 to 30 knots, diminishing to 15 to 20 knots with gusts up to 25 knots in the afternoon. Seas 7 to 10 feet, occasionally to 13 feet. Subsiding to 4 to 6 feet, occasionally to 8 feet in the afternoon. Wave detail, southwest 10 feet at 8 seconds. Protected waters very rough. A chance of showers. A chance of thunderstorms, mainly in the morning. Saturday night, west winds 10 to 15 knots. Seas 3 to 5 feet, occasionally to 6 feet. Wave detail, southwest 5 feet at 6 seconds. Protected waters a moderate chop. A slight chance of showers early in the evening, then a chance of showers late in the evening. Sunday, northwest winds 10 to 15 knots, diminishing to 5 to 10 knots in the afternoon. Seas 2 to 3 feet. Wave detail, south 3 feet at 6 seconds and west 2 feet at 4 seconds. Protected waters a moderate chop. Sunday night, north winds 5 to 10 knots. Seas around 2 feet. Wave detail, south 2 feet at 6 seconds and northwest 1 foot at 4 seconds.

Protected waters, a light chop. Monday, north winds 5 to 10 knots. Waves 1 foot or less. Wave detail, north 1 foot at 3 seconds and south 1 foot at 5 seconds. Protected waters, a light chop. Monday night, northwest winds 5 to 10 knots. Waves 1 foot or less. Protected waters, a light chop. Tuesday, north winds 5 to 10 knots. Waves 1 foot or less. Protected waters, a light chop. Tuesday night, northwest winds 5 to 10 knots. Waves 1 foot or less. Protected waters, less. Protected waters, a light chop. Tuesday night, northwest winds 5 to 10 knots. Waves 1 foot or less. Protected waters, a light chop. Wednesday, north winds 5 to 10 knots. Waves 1 foot or less. Protected waters, a light chop. Wednesday night, north winds 5 to 10 knots. Waves 1 foot or less. Protected waters, a light chop. Winds and waves higher and near thunderstorms. The coastal waters forecast for the following waters from Suwannee River to Apalachicola, Florida, extending from 20 to 60 nautical miles, and coastal waters from Mexico Beach to Apalachicola out to 20 nautical miles. Tropical storm warning in effect. Rest of tonight, tropical storm conditions expected. South winds 25 to 30 knots with gusts up to 40 knots. Seas 10 to 14 feet, occasionally to 18 feet. Wave detail, south 13 feet at 10 seconds. Protected waters very rough. Showers with thunderstorms likely. Saturday, tropical storm conditions possible. South winds 20 to 25 knots, diminishing to 15 to 20 knots in the afternoon. Seas 7 to 10 feet, occasionally to 13 feet, subsiding to 5 to 7 feet, occasionally to 9 feet in the afternoon. Wave detail, south 9 feet at 8 seconds. Protected waters rough. A chance of thunderstorms. Showers. Saturday night, southwest winds 10 to 15 knots. Seas 3 to 5 feet, occasionally to 6 feet. Wave detail, southwest 5 feet at 7 seconds. Protected waters a moderate chop. Showers likely with a chance of thunderstorms. Sunday, northwest winds 5 to 10 knots. Seas 2 to 3 feet. Wave detail, southwest 3 feet at 6 seconds. Protected waters a light chop. A chance of showers until late afternoon. Sunday night, north winds 5 to 10 knots. Seas around 2 feet. Wave detail, south 2 feet at 6 seconds and northwest 1 foot at 4 seconds. Protected waters a light chop. Monday, north winds 5 to 10 knots. Seas around 2 feet. Wave detail, north 1 foot at 3 seconds and south 1 foot at 5 seconds. Protected waters a light chop. Monday night, northwest winds 5 to 10 knots. Waves 1 foot or less. Protected waters a light chop. Tuesday, north winds 5 to 10 knots. Waves 1 foot or less. Protected waters a light chop. Tuesday night, northwest winds 5 to 10 knots. Waves 1 foot or less. Protected waters a light chop. Wednesday, north winds 5 to 10 knots. Waves 1 foot or less. Protected waters a light chop. Wednesday night, north winds around 5 knots, becoming northeast after midnight. Waves 1 foot or less. Protected waters smooth, winds and waves higher and near thunderstorms. The coastal waters forecast for the following St. Andrews Bay waterways. Hurricane warning in effect. Rest of tonight, tropical storm conditions with hurricane conditions possible. South winds 40 to 50 knots with gusts up to 65 knots. Protected waters extremely rough. A chance of showers and thunderstorms, then a slight chance of showers and thunderstorms late. Saturday, southwest winds 15 to 20 knots, diminishing to 10 to 15 knots in the afternoon. Gusts up to 30 knots. Protected waters choppy. A slight chance of thunderstorms until late afternoon. A slight chance of showers. Saturday night, southwest winds 10 to 15 knots with gusts up to 20 knots, becoming west 5 to 10 knots after midnight. Protected waters a moderate chop. A chance of showers early in the evening. Sunday, west winds 5 to 10 knots. Protected waters a light chop. Sunday night, west winds 5 to 10 knots, becoming northwest after midnight. Protected waters a light chop. Monday, north winds around 5 knots. Protected waters smooth.

Monday night, northwest winds around 5 knots. Protected waters smooth. Tuesday, northwest winds around 5 knots. Protected waters smooth. Tuesday night, northwest winds around 5 knots. Protected waters smooth. Wednesday, north winds around 5 knots. Protected waters smooth. Wednesday night, west winds around 5 knots, becoming north after midnight. Protected waters smooth. Winds and waves higher and near thunderstorms. 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This broadcast originates from your National Weather Service office in Tallahassee, Florida. The latest weather and forecast information can also be accessed by calling our automated forecast line at 850-942-8851. Tropical storm warning in effect. Hurricane warning is canceled. What? North winds 20 to 30 knots with gusts up to 45 knots and seas 13 to 18 feet. Where? St. Andrews Bay waterways. Coastal waters from Mexico Beach to Okaloosa-Walton County Line, Florida, out 20 nautical miles. Waters from Mexico Beach to Okaloosa-Walton County Line, Florida, from 20 to 60 nautical miles. And waters from Apalachicola to Mexico Beach, Florida, from 20 to 60 nautical miles. When? Tropical storm force winds possible through the next few hours. Impacts. Very strong winds will cause hazardous seas which could capsize or damage vessels and reduce visibility. Additional details, Isaias is now a post-tropical cyclone racing northward across southern Alabama. Lingering gusty winds around tropical storm force prompted a replacement of a tropical storm warning. Mariners should alter plans to avoid these hazardous conditions. Remain in port, seek safe harbor, alter course, and or secure the vessel for severe conditions. A tropical storm warning remains in effect for the following counties in Florida: Calhoun, Franklin, Gadsden, Gulf, Jackson, Jefferson, Leon, Northern Liberty, Southern Liberty, and Wakulla, and the following counties in Georgia: Baker, Calhoun, Clay, Colquitt, Decatur, Daugherty, Early, Grady, Lee, Miller, Mitchell, Quitman, Randolph, Seminole, Terrell, Thomas, and Worth, and the following counties in Alabama: Dale, Henry, and Houston. Tropical storm warning in effect. Hurricane warning is canceled. What? North winds 20 to 30 knots with gusts up to 45 knots and seas 13 to 18 feet. Where? St. Andrews Bay waterways. Coastal waters from Mexico Beach to Okaloosa-Walton County Line, Florida, out 20 nautical miles. Waters from Mexico Beach to Okaloosa-Walton County Line, Florida, from 20 to 60 nautical miles. And waters from Apalachicola to Mexico Beach, Florida, from 20 to 60 nautical miles. When? Tropical storm force winds possible through the next few hours. Impacts. Very strong winds will cause hazardous seas which could capsize or damage vessels and reduce visibility. Additional details, Isaias is now a post-tropical cyclone racing northward across southern Alabama. Lingering gusty winds around tropical storm force prompted a replacement of a tropical storm warning. Mariners should alter plans to avoid these hazardous conditions. Remain in port, seek safe harbor, alter course, and or secure the vessel for severe conditions. Tropical storm warning remains in effect. What? North winds 20 to 30 knots with gusts up to 40 knots and seas 8 to 13 feet. Where? Apalachee Bay or coastal waters from Keaton Beach to Occlocknee River, Florida, out to 20 nautical miles. Coastal waters from Mexico Beach to Apalachicola, Florida, out 20 nautical miles. Coastal waters from Occlocknee River to Apalachicola, Florida, out to 20 nautical miles. Coastal waters from Swami River to Keaton Beach, Florida, out 20 nautical miles. And waters from Swami River to Apalachicola, Florida, from 20 to 60 nautical miles. When? Tropical storm force winds possible through the next few hours. Impacts. Very strong winds will cause hazardous seas which could capsize or damage vessels and reduce visibility. Mariners should alter plans to avoid these hazardous conditions. Remain in port, seek safe harbor, alter course, and or secure the vessel for severe conditions. Isaias is now post-tropical. Multiple hazards still remain. New information changes to watches and warnings. A tropical storm warning has been issued and the hurricane warning has been canceled for Central Walton, Coastal Bay, Coffey, Geneva, Holmes, Inland Bay, North Walton, South Walton, and Washington. Current watches and warnings. A storm surge warning and tropical storm warning are in effect for Coastal Bay, Coastal Franklin, Coastal Gulf, Coastal Jefferson, Coastal Wakulla, and South Walton. A storm surge warning is in effect for Coastal Dixie and Coastal Taylor. A tropical storm warning is in effect for Baker, Calhoun, Central Walton, Clay.

Coffee, Colquitt, Dale, Decatur, Doherty, Early, Gadsden, Geneva, Grady, Henry, Holmes, Houston, Inland Bay, Inland Franklin, Inland Gulf, Inland Jefferson, Inland Wakulla, Jackson, Lee, Leon, Miller, Mitchell, North Walton, Northern Liberty, Quitman, Randolph, Seminole, Southern Liberty, Terrell, Thomas, Washington, and Worth. Situation overview. At 2 a.m. a post-tropical cyclone Isaias was moving north at 20 miles per hour over southern Alabama with max sustained winds of 65 miles per hour. All prior hurricane warnings had been replaced by tropical storm warnings to account for lingering gusty winds occasionally to around 40 miles per hour or higher. Other pre-existing hazards remain in effect through this intermediate advisory cycle. A storm surge warning continues across all of our Florida Panhandle and Big Bend coast until later this morning for inundation values of 2 to 4 feet above normally dry ground. Coastal salt water flooding may linger through Saturday from persistent onshore flow. Very heavy rain was observed earlier this evening mainly along and just east of Isaias Track. Radar estimated amounts highlight a swath of 7 to 8 inches from coastal Walton County, Florida into western Geneva, and Coffee County, Alabama with isolated amounts in excess of 10 inches. Standing water is likely at those locations. Although much of the flooding rain threat has subsided, additional bands of showers with embedded heavy rain are expected to redevelop later this morning and focus across the Forgotten Coast, Florida Big Bend, and I-75 corridor. A flood watch remains in effect area-wide until this evening. The tornado risk has also diminished substantially this evening, but there is another window of opportunity for potential tornadic circulations within the aforementioned bands through this afternoon. Despite the overall improved weather conditions, residents are urged to remain vigilant with respect to damage in the form of downed trees and power lines, in addition to any standing water from flooding rains and continued hazardous beach conditions. Tornado watch number 677 has been canceled for the following counties in Florida: Calhoun, Franklin, Gadsden, Jackson, Jefferson, Leon, Liberty, Madison, Taylor, and Wakulla, and the following counties in Georgia: Brooks, Decatur, Grady, Seminole, and Thomas. The National Weather Service has issued tornado watch number 678, effective until 5 a.m. Central Daylight Time Saturday or 6 a.m. Eastern Daylight Time Saturday. This watch includes the following counties in Florida: Calhoun, Franklin, Gadsden, Jackson, Jefferson, Leon, Liberty, Madison, Taylor, and Wakulla, and the following counties in Georgia: Brooks, Decatur, Grady, Seminole, and Thomas. Remember, a tornado watch means the conditions are favorable for the development of severe weather, including tornadoes, large hail, and damaging winds in and close to the watch area. While severe weather may not be imminent, persons should remain alert for rapidly changing weather conditions and listen for later statements and possible warnings. Stay tuned to NOAA Weather Radio, commercial radio and television outlets, or internet sources for the latest severe weather information. Tornado watch number 678 remains in effect until 6 a.m. Eastern Daylight Time for the following counties in Florida: Gadsden, Jefferson, Leon, Madison, Taylor, and Wakulla, and the following counties in Georgia: Brooks, Decatur, Grady, and Thomas. Remember, a tornado watch means the conditions are favorable for the development of severe weather, including tornadoes, large hail, and damaging winds in and close to the watch area. While severe weather may not be imminent, persons should remain alert for rapidly changing weather conditions and listen for later statements and possible warnings. Stay tuned to NOAA Weather Radio, commercial radio and television outlets, or internet sources for the latest severe weather information. The current time is 2:46 a.m. Eastern Daylight Time. These are the 2 a.m. Eastern Daylight Time conditions. At the Tallahassee Airport, light rain and fog were reported. The temperature was 77 degrees. The wind was south at 13 miles an hour. At Florida State University, the temperature was 77 degrees. The wind was southeast at 8 miles an hour. At Apalachicola, it was partly cloudy. The temperature was 79 degrees. The wind was southwest at 20 miles an hour. At Panama City Northwest, at Dothan, and the pressure was 29.68 inches and falling. The report from Albany was not available. At Valdosta, light rain and fog were reported. The temperature was 74 degrees. The wind was southeast at 12 miles an hour. The forecast for the local area: flood watch in effect through this evening, tornado watch 678 in effect until 6 a.m.

Eastern Daylight Time early this morning. Tropical storm warning in effect. Today, a chance of thunderstorms. Showers likely, mainly this morning. Some thunderstorms may lose heavy rainfall. Locally heavy rainfall possible this morning. Highs in the lower 80s. South winds 10 to 15 miles per hour with gusts up to 30 miles per hour. Chance of rain 70%. Tonight, mostly cloudy with a slight chance of showers and thunderstorms in the evening, then partly cloudy after midnight. Some thunderstorms may produce heavy rainfall in the evening. Lows in the mid-60s. South winds 10 to 15 miles per hour with gusts up to 25 miles per hour, becoming southwest around 5 miles per hour after midnight. Chance of rain 20%. Sunday, sunny. Highs in the lower 80s. West winds 5 to 10 miles per hour. Sunday night, clear. Lows in the lower 60s. West winds around 5 miles per hour. Columbus Day, sunny. Highs in the upper 80s. Northwest winds 5 to 10 miles per hour. Monday night, mostly clear. Lows in the lower 60s. Tuesday through Thursday night, clear. Highs in the upper 80s. Lows in the mid-60s. Friday, sunny. Highs in the mid-80s. A storm surge warning remains in effect and a tropical storm warning remains in effect for the following counties. In Florida, coastal Franklin, coastal Gulf, coastal Jefferson, and coastal Wakulla. A storm surge warning remains in effect for the following counties. In Florida, coastal Dixie and coastal Taylor. The coastal waters forecast for the following: coastal waters from Okaloosa-Walton County line to Mexico Beach out to 20 nautical miles, waters from Okaloosa-Walton County line to Mexico Beach 20 to 60 nautical miles, and waters from Mexico Beach to Apalachicola 20 to 60 nautical miles. Hurricane warning in effect. Rest of tonight, hurricane conditions expected. Southwest winds 40 to 50 knots with gusts up to 65 knots. Seas 16 to 21 feet, occasionally to 27 feet. Wave detail, south 21 feet at 11 seconds. Protected waters extremely rough. A chance of showers and thunderstorms. Saturday, tropical storm conditions possible with hurricane conditions also possible. Southwest winds 25 to 30 knots, diminishing to 15 to 20 knots with gusts up to 25 knots in the afternoon. Seas 7 to 10 feet, occasionally to 13 feet, subsiding to 4 to 6 feet, occasionally to 8 feet in the afternoon. Wave detail, southwest 10 feet at 8 seconds. Protected waters very rough. A chance of showers. A chance of thunderstorms, mainly in the morning. Saturday night, west winds 10 to 15 knots. Seas 3 to 5 feet, occasionally to 6 feet. Wave detail, southwest 5 feet at 6 seconds. Protected waters a moderate chop. A slight chance of showers early in the evening, then a chance of showers late in the evening. Sunday, northwest winds 10 to 15 knots, diminishing to 5 to 10 knots in the afternoon. Seas 2 to 3 feet. Wave detail, south 3 feet at 6 seconds and west 2 feet at 4 seconds. Protected waters a moderate chop. Sunday night, north winds 5 to 10 knots. Seas around 2 feet. Wave detail, south 2 feet at 6 seconds and northwest 1 foot at 4 seconds. Protected waters a light chop. Monday, north winds 5 to 10 knots. Waves 1 foot or less. Wave detail, north 1 foot at 3 seconds and south 1 foot at 5 seconds. Protected waters a light chop. Monday night, northwest winds 5 to 10 knots. Waves 1 foot or less. Protected waters a light chop. Tuesday, north winds 5 to 10 knots. Waves 1 foot or less. Protected waters a light chop. Tuesday night, northwest winds 5 to 10 knots. Waves 1 foot or less. Protected waters a light chop. Wednesday, north winds 5 to 10 knots. Waves 1 foot or less. Protected waters a light chop. Wednesday night, north winds 5 to 10 knots. Waves 1 foot or less. Protected waters a light chop. Winds and waves higher in and near thunderstorms. The coastal waters forecast for the following: waters from Suwannee River to Apalachicola, Florida, extending from 20 to 60 nautical miles, and coastal waters from Mexico Beach to Apalachicola out to 20 nautical miles. Tropical storm warning in effect. Rest of tonight, tropical storm conditions expected. South winds 25 to 30 knots with gusts.

up to 40 knots. Seas 10 to 14 feet, occasionally to 18 feet. Wave detail, south 13 feet at 10 seconds. Protected waters very rough. Showers with thunderstorms likely. Saturday, tropical storm conditions possible. South winds 20 to 25 knots, diminishing to 15 to 20 knots in the afternoon. Seas 7 to 10 feet, occasionally to 13 feet, subsiding to 5 to 7 feet, occasionally to 9 feet in the afternoon. Wave detail, south 9 feet at 8 seconds. Protected waters rough. A chance of thunderstorms. Showers. Saturday night, southwest winds 10 to 15 knots. Seas 3 to 5 feet, occasionally to 6 feet. Wave detail, southwest 5 feet at 7 seconds. Protected waters a moderate chop. Showers likely with a chance of thunderstorms. Sunday, northwest winds 5 to 10 knots. Seas 2 to 3 feet. Wave detail, southwest 3 feet at 6 seconds. Protected waters a light chop. A chance of showers until late afternoon. Sunday night, north winds 5 to 10 knots. Seas around 2 feet. Wave detail, south 2 feet at 6 seconds and northwest 1 foot at 4 seconds. Protected waters a light chop. Monday, north winds 5 to 10 knots. Seas around 2 feet. Wave detail, north 1 foot at 3 seconds and south 1 foot at 5 seconds. Protected waters a light chop. Monday night, northwest winds 5 to 10 knots. Waves 1 foot or less. Protected waters a light chop. Tuesday, north winds 5 to 10 knots. Waves 1 foot or less. Protected waters a light chop. Tuesday night, northwest winds 5 to 10 knots. Waves 1 foot or less. Protected waters a light chop. Wednesday, north winds 5 to 10 knots. Waves 1 foot or less. Protected waters a light chop. Wednesday night, north winds around 5 knots, becoming northeast after midnight. Waves 1 foot or less. Protected waters smooth, winds and waves higher and near thunderstorms. The coastal waters forecast for the following St. Andrews Bay waterways. Hurricane warning in effect. Rest of tonight, tropical storm conditions with hurricane conditions possible. South winds 40 to 50 knots with gusts up to 65 knots. Protected waters extremely rough. A chance of showers and thunderstorms, then a slight chance of showers and thunderstorms late. Saturday, southwest winds 15 to 20 knots, diminishing to 10 to 15 knots in the afternoon. Gusts up to 30 knots. Protected waters choppy. A slight chance of thunderstorms until late afternoon. A slight chance of showers. Saturday night, southwest winds 10 to 15 knots with gusts up to 20 knots, becoming west 5 to 10 knots after midnight. Protected waters a moderate chop. A chance of showers early in the evening. Sunday, west winds 5 to 10 knots. Protected waters a light chop. Sunday night, west winds 5 to 10 knots, becoming northwest after midnight. Protected waters a light chop. Monday, north winds around 5 knots. Protected waters smooth. Monday night, northwest winds around 5 knots. Protected waters smooth. Tuesday, northwest winds around 5 knots. Protected waters smooth. Tuesday night, northwest winds around 5 knots. Protected waters smooth. Wednesday, north winds around 5 knots. Protected waters smooth. Wednesday night, west winds around 5 knots, becoming north after midnight. Protected waters smooth. Winds and waves higher and near thunderstorms. 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This broadcast originates from your National Weather Service office in Tallahassee, Florida. The latest weather and forecast information can also be accessed by calling our automated forecast line at 850-942-8851. Tropical storm warning in effect. Hurricane warning is canceled. What? North winds 20 to 30 knots with gusts up to 45 knots and seas 13 to 18 feet. Where? St. Andrews Bay waterways. Coastal waters from Mexico Beach to Okaloosa, Walton County Line, Florida, out 20 nautical miles. Waters from Mexico Beach to Okaloosa, Walton County Line, Florida, from 20 to 60 nautical miles. And waters from Apalachicola to Mexico Beach, Florida, from 20 to 60 nautical miles. When? Tropical storm force winds possible through the next few hours. Impacts.
Very strong winds will cause hazardous seas which could capsize or damage vessels and reduce visibility. Additional details, Isaias is now a post-tropical cyclone racing northward across southern Alabama. Lingering gusty winds around tropical storm force prompted a replacement of a tropical storm warning. Mariners should alter plans to avoid these hazardous conditions. Remain in port, seek safe harbor, alter course, and or secure the vessel for severe conditions. A tropical storm warning remains in effect for the following counties in Florida: Calhoun, Franklin, Gadsden, Gulf, Jackson, Jefferson, Leon, Northern Liberty, Southern Liberty, and Wakulla, and the following counties in Georgia: Baker, Calhoun, Clay, Colquitt, Decatur, Daugherty, Early, Grady, Lee, Miller, Mitchell, Quickman, Randolph, Seminole, Terrell, Thomas, and Worth, and the following counties in Alabama: Dale, Henry, and Houston. Tropical storm warning in effect. Hurricane warning is canceled. What? North winds 20 to 30 knots with gusts up to 45 knots and seas 13 to 18 feet. Where? St. Andrews Bay waterways. Coastal waters from Mexico Beach to Okaloosa-Walton County Line, Florida, out 20 nautical miles. Waters from Mexico Beach to Okaloosa-Walton County Line, Florida, from 20 to 60 nautical miles. And waters from Apalachicola to Mexico Beach, Florida, from 20 to 60 nautical miles. When? Tropical storm force winds possible through the next few hours. Impacts. Very strong winds will cause hazardous seas which could capsize or damage vessels and reduce visibility. Additional details, Isaias is now a post-tropical cyclone racing northward across southern Alabama. Lingering gusty winds around tropical storm force prompted a replacement of a tropical storm warning. Mariners should alter plans to avoid these hazardous conditions. Remain in port, seek safe harbor, alter course, and or secure the vessel for severe conditions. Tropical storm warning remains in effect. What? North winds 20 to 30 knots with gusts up to 40 knots and seas 8 to 13 feet. Where? Apalachee Bay or coastal waters from Keaton Beach to Ocklockney River, Florida, out to 20 nautical miles. Coastal waters from Mexico Beach to Apalachicola, Florida, out 20 nautical miles. Coastal waters from Ocklockney River to Apalachicola, Florida, out to 20 nautical miles. Coastal waters from Swampy River to Keaton Beach, Florida, out 20 nautical miles. And waters from Swampy River to Apalachicola, Florida, from 20 to 60 nautical miles. When? Tropical storm force winds possible through the next few hours. Impacts. Very strong winds will cause hazardous seas which could capsize or damage vessels and reduce visibility. Mariners should alter plans to avoid these hazardous conditions. Remain in port, seek safe harbor, alter course, and or secure the vessel for severe conditions. Isaias is now post-tropical. Multiple hazards still remain. New information changes to watches and warnings. A tropical storm warning has been issued and the hurricane warning has been canceled for Central Walton, Coastal Bay, Coffee, Geneva, Holmes, Inland Bay, North Walton, South Walton, and Washington. Current watches and warnings. A storm surge warning and tropical storm warning are in effect for Coastal Bay, Coastal Franklin, Coastal Gulf, Coastal Jefferson, Coastal Wakulla, and South Walton. A storm surge warning is in effect for Coastal Dixie and Coastal Taylor. A tropical storm warning is in effect for Baker, Calhoun, Calhoun, Central Walton, Clay, Coffee, Colquitt, Dale, Decatur, Daugherty, Early, Gadsden, Geneva, Grady, Henry, Holmes, Houston, Inland Bay, Inland Franklin, Inland Gulf, Inland Jefferson, Inland Wakulla, Jackson, Lee, Leon, Miller, Mitchell, North Walton, Northern Liberty, Quickman, Randolph, Seminole, Southern Liberty, Terrell, Thomas, Washington, and Worth. Situation overview. At 2 a.m. post-tropical cyclone Isaias was moving north at 20 miles per hour over southern Alabama with max sustained winds of 65 miles per hour. All prior hurricane warnings have been replaced by tropical storm warnings to account for lingering gusty winds occasionally to around 40 miles per hour or higher. Other pre-existing hazards remain in effect through this intermediate advisory cycle. A storm surge warning continues across all of our Florida Panhandle and Big Bend coast until later this morning for inundation values of 2 to 4 feet above normally dry ground. Coastal salt water flooding may linger through Saturday from persistent onshore flow. Very heavy rain was observed earlier this evening mainly along and just east of Isaias Track. Radar estimated amounts highlight a swath of 7 to 8 inches from coastal Walton County, Florida into western Geneva, and Coffee County, Alabama with isolated amounts in excess of 10 inches. Standing water is likely at those locations.
Although much of the flooding rain threat has subsided, additional bands of showers with embedded heavy rain are expected to redevelop later.

morning and focus across the Forgotten Coast, Florida, Big Bend, and I-75 corridor. A flood watch remains in effect area-wide until this evening. The tornado risk has also diminished substantially this evening, but there is another window of opportunity for potential tornadic circulations within the aforementioned bands through this afternoon. Despite the overall improved weather conditions, residents are urged to remain vigilant with respect to damage in the form of downed trees and power lines, in addition to any standing water from flooding rains and continued hazardous beach conditions. Tornado watch number 677 has been canceled for the following counties in Florida: Calhoun, Franklin, Gadsden, Jackson, Jefferson, Leon, Liberty, Madison, Taylor, and Wakulla, and the following counties in Georgia: Brooks, Decatur, Grady, Seminole, and Thomas. The National Weather Service has issued tornado watch number 678, effective until 5 a.m. Central Daylight Time Saturday or 6 a.m. Eastern Daylight Time Saturday. This watch includes the following counties in Florida: Calhoun, Franklin, Gadsden, Jackson, Jefferson, Leon, Liberty, Madison, Taylor, and Wakulla, and the following counties in Georgia: Brooks, Decatur, Grady, Seminole, and Thomas. Remember, a tornado watch means the conditions are favorable for the development of severe weather, including tornadoes, large hail and damaging winds, in and close to the watch area. While severe weather may not be imminent, persons should remain alert for rapidly changing weather conditions and listen for later statements and possible warnings. Stay tuned to NOAA Weather Radio, commercial radio and television outlets, or internet sources for the latest severe weather information. Tornado watch number 678 remains in effect until 6 a.m. Eastern Daylight Time for the following counties in Florida: Gadsden, Jefferson, Leon, Madison, Taylor, and Wakulla, and the following counties in Georgia: Brooks, Decatur, Grady, and Thomas. Remember, a tornado watch means the conditions are favorable for the development of severe weather, including tornadoes, large hail and damaging winds, in and close to the watch area. While severe weather may not be imminent, persons should remain alert for rapidly changing weather conditions and listen for later statements and possible warnings. Stay tuned to NOAA Weather Radio, commercial radio and television outlets, or internet sources for the latest severe weather information. The current time is 3:04 a.m. Eastern Daylight Time. These are the 2 a.m. Eastern Daylight Time conditions. At the Tallahassee Airport, light rain and fog were reported. The temperature was 77 degrees. The wind was south at 13 miles an hour. At Florida State University, the temperature was 77 degrees. The wind was southeast at 8 miles an hour. At Apalachicola, it was partly cloudy. The temperature was 79 degrees. The wind was southwest at 20 miles an hour. At Panama City Northwest, at Dothan, and the pressure was 29.68 inches and falling. The report from Albany was not available. At Valdosta, light rain and fog were reported. The temperature was 74 degrees. The wind was southeast at 12 miles an hour. These are the 3 a.m. Eastern Daylight Time conditions. At the Tallahassee Airport, it was cloudy. The temperature was 78 degrees. The wind was southeast at 15 miles an hour. The report from Florida State University was not available. At Apalachicola, it was cloudy. The temperature was 79 degrees. The wind was southwest at 18 miles an hour. At Panama City Northwest, the report from Dothan was not available. The report from Albany was not available. At Valdosta, light rain was falling. The temperature was 75 degrees. The wind was southeast at 14 miles an hour. The forecast for the local area: flood watch in effect through this evening, tornado watch 678 in effect until 6 a.m. Eastern Daylight Time early this morning, tropical storm warning in effect. Today, a chance of thunderstorms. Showers likely, mainly this morning. Some thunderstorms may produce heavy rainfall. Locally heavy rainfall possible this morning. Highs in the lower 80s. South winds 10 to 15 miles per hour with gusts up to 30 miles per hour. Chance of rain 70%. Tonight, mostly cloudy with a slight chance of showers and thunderstorms in the evening, then partly cloudy after midnight. Some thunderstorms may produce heavy rainfall in the evening. Lows in the mid-60s. South winds 10 to 15 miles per hour with gusts up to 25 miles per hour, becoming southwest around 5 miles per hour after midnight. Chance of rain 20%. Sunday.

sunny. Highs in the lower 80s. West winds 5 to 10 miles per hour. Sunday night, clear. Lows in the lower 60s. West winds around 5 miles per hour. Columbus Day, sunny. Highs in the upper 80s. Northwest winds 5 to 10 miles per hour. Monday night, mostly clear. Lows in the lower 60s. Tuesday through Thursday night, clear. Highs in the upper 80s. Lows in the mid-60s. Friday, sunny. Highs in the mid-80s. A storm surge warning remains in effect and a tropical storm warning remains in effect for the following counties in Florida: coastal Franklin, coastal Gulf, coastal Jefferson, and coastal Wakulla. A storm surge warning remains in effect for the following counties in Florida: coastal Dixie and coastal Taylor. The coastal waters forecast for the following: coastal waters from Okaloosa-Walton County line to Mexico Beach out to 20 nautical miles, waters from Okaloosa-Walton County line to Mexico Beach 20 to 60 nautical miles, and waters from Mexico Beach to Apalachicola 20 to 60 nautical miles. Hurricane warning in effect. Rest of tonight, hurricane conditions expected. Southwest winds 40 to 50 knots with gusts up to 55 knots. Seas 16 to 21 feet, occasionally to 27 feet. Wave detail, south 21 feet at 11 seconds. Protected waters extremely rough. A chance of showers and thunderstorms. Saturday, tropical storm conditions possible with hurricane conditions also possible. Southwest winds 25 to 30 knots, diminishing to 15 to 20 knots with gusts up to 25 knots in the afternoon. Seas 7 to 10 feet, occasionally to 13 feet, subsiding to 4 to 6 feet, occasionally to 8 feet in the afternoon. Wave detail, southwest 10 feet at 8 seconds. Protected waters very rough. A chance of showers. A chance of thunderstorms, mainly in the morning. Saturday night, west winds 10 to 15 knots. Seas 3 to 5 feet, occasionally to 6 feet. Wave detail, southwest 5 feet at 6 seconds. Protected waters a moderate chop. A slight chance of showers early in the evening, then a chance of showers late in the evening. Sunday, northwest winds 10 to 15 knots, diminishing to 5 to 10 knots in the afternoon. Seas 2 to 3 feet. Wave detail, south 3 feet at 6 seconds and west 2 feet at 4 seconds. Protected waters a moderate chop. Sunday night, north winds 5 to 10 knots. Seas around 2 feet. Wave detail, south 2 feet at 6 seconds and northwest 1 foot at 4 seconds. Protected waters a light chop. Monday, north winds 5 to 10 knots. Waves 1 foot or less. Wave detail, north 1 foot at 3 seconds and south 1 foot at 5 seconds. Protected waters a light chop. Monday night, northwest winds 5 to 10 knots. Waves 1 foot or less. Protected waters a light chop. Tuesday, north winds 5 to 10 knots. Waves 1 foot or less. Protected waters a light chop. Tuesday night, northwest winds 5 to 10 knots. Waves 1 foot or less. Protected waters a light chop. Wednesday, north winds 5 to 10 knots. Waves 1 foot or less. Protected waters a light chop. Wednesday night, north winds 5 to 10 knots. Waves 1 foot or less. Protected waters a light chop. Winds and waves higher in and near thunderstorms. The coastal waters forecast for the following: waters from Suwannee River to Apalachicola, Florida, extending from 20 to 60 nautical miles, and coastal waters from Mexico Beach to Apalachicola out to 20 nautical miles. Tropical storm warning in effect. Rest of tonight, tropical storm conditions expected. South winds 25 to 30 knots with gusts up to 40 knots. Seas 10 to 14 feet, occasionally to 18 feet. Wave detail, south 13 feet at 10 seconds. Protected waters very rough. Showers with thunderstorms likely. Saturday, tropical storm conditions possible. South winds 20 to 25 knots, diminishing to 15 to 20 knots in the afternoon. Seas 7 to 10 feet, occasionally to 13 feet, subsiding to 5 to 7 feet, occasionally to 9 feet in the afternoon. Wave detail, south 9 feet at 8 seconds. Protected waters rough. A chance of thunderstorms. Showers. Saturday night, southwest winds 10 to 15 knots. Seas 3 to 5 feet, occasionally to 6 feet. Wave detail, southwest 5 feet at 7.

seconds. Protected water is a moderate chop. Showers likely with a chance of thunderstorms. Sunday, northwest winds 5 to 10 knots. Seas 2 to 3 feet. Wave detail, southwest 3 feet at 6 seconds. Protected water is a light chop. A chance of showers until late afternoon. Sunday night, north winds 5 to 10 knots. Seas around 2 feet. Wave detail, south 2 feet at 6 seconds and northwest 1 foot at 4 seconds. Protected water is a light chop. Monday, north winds 5 to 10 knots. Seas around 2 feet. Wave detail, north 1 foot at 3 seconds and south 1 foot at 5 seconds. Protected water is a light chop. Monday night, northwest winds 5 to 10 knots. Waves 1 foot or less. Protected water is a light chop. Tuesday, north winds 5 to 10 knots. Waves 1 foot or less. Protected water is a light chop. Tuesday night, northwest winds 5 to 10 knots. Waves 1 foot or less. Protected water is a light chop. Wednesday, north winds 5 to 10 knots. Waves 1 foot or less. Protected water is a light chop. Wednesday night, north winds around 5 knots, becoming northeast after midnight. Waves 1 foot or less. Protected water is smooth, winds and waves higher and near thunderstorms. The coastal waters forecast for the following St. Andrews Bay waterways. Hurricane warning in effect. Rest of tonight, tropical storm conditions with hurricane conditions possible. South winds 40 to 50 knots with gusts up to 65 knots. Protected water is extremely rough. A chance of showers and thunderstorms, then a slight chance of showers and thunderstorms late. Saturday, southwest winds 15 to 20 knots, diminishing to 10 to 15 knots in the afternoon. Gusts up to 30 knots. Protected water is choppy. A slight chance of thunderstorms until late afternoon. A slight chance of showers. Saturday night, southwest winds 10 to 15 knots with gusts up to 20 knots, becoming west 5 to 10 knots after midnight. Protected water is a moderate chop. A chance of showers early in the evening. Sunday, west winds 5 to 10 knots. Protected water is a light chop. Sunday night, west winds 5 to 10 knots, becoming northwest after midnight. Protected water is a light chop. Monday, north winds around 5 knots. Protected water is smooth. Monday night, northwest winds around 5 knots. Protected water is smooth. Tuesday, northwest winds around 5 knots. Protected water is smooth. Tuesday night, northwest winds around 5 knots. Protected water is smooth. Wednesday, north winds around 5 knots. Protected water is smooth. Wednesday night, west winds around 5 knots, becoming north after midnight. Protected water is smooth. Winds and waves higher and near thunderstorms. 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This broadcast originates from your National Weather Service office in Tallahassee, Florida. The latest weather and forecast information can also be accessed by calling our automated forecast line at 850-942-8851. Tropical storm warning in effect. Hurricane warning is canceled. What? North winds 20 to 30 knots with gusts up to 45 knots and seas 13 to 18 feet. Where? St. Andrews Bay waterways. Coastal waters from Mexico Beach to Okaloosa, Walton County Line, Florida, out 20 nautical miles. Waters from Mexico Beach to Okaloosa, Walton County Line, Florida, from 20 to 60 nautical miles. And waters from Apalachicola to Mexico Beach, Florida, from 20 to 60 nautical miles. When? Tropical storm force winds possible through the next few hours. Impacts. Very strong winds will cause hazardous seas which could capsize or damage vessels and reduce visibility. Additional details, Isaias is now a post-tropical cyclone racing northward across southern Alabama. Lingering gusty winds around tropical storm force prompted a replacement of a tropical storm warning. Mariners should alter plans to avoid these hazardous conditions. Remain in port, seek safe harbor, alter course, and or secure the vessel for severe conditions. A tropical storm warning remains in effect for the following counties in Florida: Calhoun, Franklin, Gadsden, Gulf, Jackson, Jefferson, Leon, Northern Liberty, Southern Liberty, and Wakulla, and the following counties in Georgia: Baker, Calhoun, Clay, Colquitt, Decatur, Daugherty, Early, Grady, Lee, Miller, Mitchell, Quitman, Randolph, Seminole, Terrell, Thomas, and Worth.

In the following counties, in Alabama, Dale, Henry, and Houston. Tropical storm warning in effect. Hurricane warning is canceled. What? North winds 20 to 30 knots with gusts up to 45 knots and seas 13 to 18 feet. Where? St. Andrews Bay waterways. Coastal waters from Mexico Beach to Okaloosa-Walton County Line, Florida, out 20 nautical miles. Waters from Mexico Beach to Okaloosa-Walton County Line, Florida, from 20 to 60 nautical miles. And waters from Apalachicola to Mexico Beach, Florida, from 20 to 60 nautical miles. When? Tropical storm force winds possible through the next few hours. Impacts. Very strong winds will cause hazardous seas which could capsize or damage vessels and reduce visibility. Additional details, Isaias is now a post-tropical cyclone racing northward across southern Alabama. Lingering gusty winds around tropical storm force prompted a replacement of a tropical storm warning. Mariners should alter plans to avoid these hazardous conditions. Remain in port, seek safe harbor, alter course, and or secure the vessel for severe conditions. Tropical storm warning remains in effect. What? North winds 20 to 30 knots with gusts up to 40 knots and seas 8 to 13 feet. Where? Apalachee Bay or coastal waters from Keaton Beach to Ocklockney River, Florida, out to 20 nautical miles. Coastal waters from Mexico Beach to Apalachicola, Florida, out 20 nautical miles. Coastal waters from Ocklockney River to Apalachicola, Florida, out to 20 nautical miles. Coastal waters from Suwannee River to Keaton Beach, Florida, out 20 nautical miles. And waters from Suwannee River to Apalachicola, Florida, from 20 to 60 nautical miles. When? Tropical storm force winds possible through the next few hours. Impacts. Very strong winds will cause hazardous seas which could capsize or damage vessels and reduce visibility. Mariners should alter plans to avoid these hazardous conditions. Remain in port, seek safe harbor, alter course, and or secure the vessel for severe conditions. Isaias is now post-tropical. Multiple hazards still remain. New information changes to watches and warnings. A tropical storm warning has been issued and the hurricane warning has been canceled for Central Walton, Coastal Bay, Coffee, Geneva, Holmes, Inland Bay, North Walton, South Walton, and Washington. Current watches and warnings. A storm surge warning and tropical storm warning are in effect for Coastal Bay, Coastal Franklin, Coastal Gulf, Coastal Jefferson, Coastal Wakulla, and South Walton. A storm surge warning is in effect for Coastal Dixie and Coastal Taylor. A tropical storm warning is in effect for Baker, Calhoun, Calhoun, Central Walton, Clay, Coffee, Colquitt, Dale, Decatur, Doherty, Early, Gadsden, Geneva, Grady, Henry, Holmes, Houston, Inland Bay, Inland Franklin, Inland Gulf, Inland Jefferson, Inland Wakulla, Jackson, Lee, Leon, Miller, Middle, North Walton, Northern Liberty, Quitman, Randolph, Seminole, Southern Liberty, Terrell, Thomas, Washington, and Worth. Situation overview. At 2 a.m. a post-tropical cyclone Isaias was moving north at 20 miles per hour over southern Alabama with max sustained winds of 65 miles per hour. All prior hurricane warnings had been replaced by tropical storm warnings to account for lingering gusty winds occasionally to around 40 miles per hour or higher. Other pre-existing hazards remain in effect through this intermediate advisory cycle. A storm surge warning continues across all of our Florida Panhandle and Big Bend coast until later this morning for inundation values of 2 to 4 feet above normally dry ground. Coastal saltwater flooding may linger through Saturday from persistent onshore flow. Very heavy rain was observed earlier this evening mainly along and just east of Isaias Track. Radar estimated amounts highlight a swath of 7 to 8 inches from coastal Walton County, Florida into western Geneva and Coffee County, Alabama with isolated amounts in excess of 10 inches. Standing water is likely at those locations. Although much of the flooding rain threat has subsided, additional bands of showers with embedded heavy rain are expected to redevelop later this morning and focus across the Forgotten Coast, Florida Big Bend, and I-75 corridor. A flood watch remains in effect area-wide until this evening. The tornado risk has also diminished substantially this evening, but there is another window of opportunity for potential tornadic circulations within the aforementioned band through this afternoon. Despite the overall improved weather conditions, residents are urged to remain vigilant with respect to damage in the form of downed trees and power lines, in addition to any standing water from flooding rains and continued hazardous beach conditions. Tornado Watch number 677 has been canceled for the following counties in Florida: Calhoun, Franklin, Gadsden, Jackson, Jefferson, Leon, Liberty, Madison, Taylor, and Wakulla, and the following counties in Georgia: Brooks, Decatur, Grady,

7 remains in effect until 6 a.m. Eastern Daylight Time for the following counties: in Florida, Gadsden, Jefferson, Leon, Madison, Taylor, and Wakulla, and the following counties: in Georgia, Brooks, Decatur, Grady, and Thomas. Remember, a tornado watch means the conditions are favorable for the development of severe weather, including tornadoes, large hail, and damaging winds, in and close to the watch area. While severe weather may not be imminent, persons should remain alert for rapidly changing weather conditions and listen for later statements and possible warnings. Stay tuned to NOAA Weather Radio, commercial radio and television outlets, or internet sources for the latest severe weather information. The current time is 3:24 a.m. Eastern Daylight Time. These are the 3 a.m. Eastern Daylight Time conditions. At the Tallahassee Airport, it was cloudy. The temperature was 78 degrees. The wind was southeast at 15 miles an hour. At Florida State University, the temperature was 77 degrees. The wind was south at 12 miles an hour. At Apalachicola, it was cloudy. The temperature was 79 degrees. The wind was southwest at 18 miles an hour. At Panama City Northwest, the report from Dothan was not available. The report from Albany was not available. At Valdosta, light rain was falling. The temperature was 75 degrees. The wind was southeast at 14 miles an hour. The forecast for the local area: flood watch in effect through this evening, tornado watch 678 in effect until 6 a.m. Eastern Daylight Time early this morning, tropical storm warning in effect. Today, a chance of thunderstorms. Showers likely, mainly this morning. Some thunderstorms may produce heavy rainfall. Locally heavy rainfall possible this morning. Highs in the lower 80s. South winds 10 to 15 miles per hour with gusts up to 30 miles per hour. Chance of rain 70%. Tonight, mostly cloudy with a slight chance of showers and thunderstorms in the evening, then partly cloudy after midnight. Some thunderstorms may produce heavy rainfall in the evening. Lows in the mid-60s. South winds 10 to 15 miles per hour with gusts up to 25 miles per hour, becoming southwest around 5 miles per hour after midnight. Chance of rain 20%. Sunday, sunny. Highs in the lower 80s. West winds 5 to 10 miles per hour. Sunday night, clear. Lows in the lower 60s. West winds around 5 miles per hour. Columbus Day, sunny. Highs in the upper 80s. Northwest winds 5 to 10 miles per hour. Monday night, mostly clear. Lows in the lower 60s. Tuesday through Thursday night, clear. Highs in the upper 80s. Lows in the mid-60s. Friday, sunny. Highs in the mid-80s. A storm surge warning remains in effect and a tropical storm warning remains in effect for the following counties: in Florida, coastal Franklin, coastal Gulf, coastal Jefferson, and coastal Wakulla. A storm surge warning remains in effect for the following counties: in Florida, coastal Dixie and coastal Taylor. The coastal waters forecast for the following: coastal waters from Okaloosa-Walton County line to Mexico Beach out to 20 nautical miles, waters from Okaloosa-Walton County line to Mexico Beach 20 to 60 nautical miles, and waters from Mexico Beach to Apalachicola 20 to 60 nautical miles. Hurricane warning in effect. Rest of tonight, hurricane conditions expected. Southwest winds 40 to 50 knots with gusts up to 65 knots. Seas 16 to 21 feet, occasionally to 27 feet. Wave detail, south 21 feet at 11 seconds. Protected waters extremely rough. A chance of showers and thunderstorms. Saturday, tropical storm conditions possible with hurricane conditions also possible. Southwest winds 25 to 30 knots, diminishing to 15 to 20 knots with gusts up to 25 knots in the afternoon. Seas 7 to 10 feet, occasionally to 13 feet, subsiding to 4 to 6 feet, occasionally to 8 feet in the afternoon. Wave detail, southwest 10 feet at 8 seconds. Protected waters very rough. A chance of showers. A chance of thunderstorms, mainly in the morning. Saturday night, west winds 10 to 15 knots. Seas 3 to 5 feet, occasionally to 6 feet. Wave detail, southwest 5 feet at 6 seconds. Protected waters a moderate chop. A slight chance of showers early in the evening, then a chance of showers late in the evening. Sunday, northwest winds 10 to 15 knots, diminishing to 5 to 10 knots in the afternoon.

Noon. Seas 2 to 3 feet. Wave detail, south 3 feet at 6 seconds and west 2 feet at 4 seconds. Protected waters a moderate chop. Sunday night, north winds 5 to 10 knots. Seas around 2 feet. Wave detail, south 2 feet at 6 seconds and northwest 1 foot at 4 seconds. Protected waters a light chop. Monday, north winds 5 to 10 knots. Waves 1 foot or less. Wave detail, north 1 foot at 3 seconds and south 1 foot at 5 seconds. Protected waters a light chop. Monday night, northwest winds 5 to 10 knots. Waves 1 foot or less. Protected waters a light chop. Tuesday, north winds 5 to 10 knots. Waves 1 foot or less. Protected waters a light chop. Tuesday night, northwest winds 5 to 10 knots. Waves 1 foot or less. Protected waters a light chop. Wednesday, north winds 5 to 10 knots. Waves 1 foot or less. Protected waters a light chop. Wednesday night, north winds 5 to 10 knots. Waves 1 foot or less. Protected waters a light chop. Winds and waves higher in and near thunderstorms. The coastal waters forecast for the following waters from Suwannee River to Apalachicola, Florida, extending from 20 to 60 nautical miles, and coastal waters from Mexico Beach to Apalachicola out to 20 nautical miles. Tropical storm warning in effect. Rest of tonight, tropical storm conditions expected. South winds 25 to 30 knots with gusts up to 40 knots. Seas 10 to 14 feet, occasionally to 18 feet. Wave detail, south 13 feet at 10 seconds. Protected waters very rough. Showers with thunderstorms likely. Saturday, tropical storm conditions possible. South winds 20 to 25 knots, diminishing to 15 to 20 knots in the afternoon. Seas 7 to 10 feet, occasionally to 13 feet, subsiding to 5 to 7 feet, occasionally to 9 feet in the afternoon. Wave detail, south 9 feet at 8 seconds. Protected waters rough. A chance of thunderstorms. Showers. Saturday night, southwest winds 10 to 15 knots. Seas 3 to 5 feet, occasionally to 6 feet. Wave detail, southwest 5 feet at 7 seconds. Protected waters a moderate chop. Showers likely with a chance of thunderstorms. Sunday, northwest winds 5 to 10 knots. Seas 2 to 3 feet. Wave detail, southwest 3 feet at 6 seconds. Protected waters a light chop. A chance of showers until late afternoon. Sunday night, north winds 5 to 10 knots. Seas around 2 feet. Wave detail, south 2 feet at 6 seconds and northwest 1 foot at 4 seconds. Protected waters a light chop. Monday, north winds 5 to 10 knots. Seas around 2 feet. Wave detail, north 1 foot at 3 seconds and south 1 foot at 5 seconds. Protected waters a light chop. Monday night, northwest winds 5 to 10 knots. Waves 1 foot or less. Protected waters a light chop. Tuesday, north winds 5 to 10 knots. Waves 1 foot or less. Protected waters a light chop. Tuesday night, northwest winds 5 to 10 knots. Waves 1 foot or less. Protected waters a light chop. Wednesday, north winds 5 to 10 knots. Waves 1 foot or less. Protected waters a light chop. Wednesday night, north winds around 5 knots, becoming northeast after midnight. Waves 1 foot or less. Protected waters smooth, winds and waves higher in and near thunderstorms. The coastal waters forecast for the following St. Andrews Bay waterways. Hurricane warning in effect. Rest of tonight, tropical storm conditions with hurricane conditions possible. South winds 40 to 50 knots with gusts up to 65 knots. Protected waters extremely rough. A chance of showers and thunderstorms, then a slight chance of thunderstorms late. Saturday, southwest winds 15 to 20 knots, diminishing to 10 to 15 knots in the afternoon. Gusts up to 30 knots. Protected waters choppy. A slight chance of thunderstorms until late afternoon. A slight chance of showers. Saturday night, southwest winds 10 to 15 knots with gusts up to 20 knots, becoming west 5 to 10 knots after midnight. Protected waters a moderate chop. A chance of showers early in the evening. Saturday night, southwest winds 10 to 15 knots with gusts up to 20 knots, becoming west 5 to 10 knots after midnight.

midnight. Protected water is a moderate chop. A chance of showers early in the evening. Sunday, west winds 5 to 10 knots. Protected water is a light chop. Sunday night, west winds 5 to 10 knots, becoming northwest after midnight. Protected water is a light chop. Monday, north winds around 5 knots. Protected water is smooth. Monday night, northwest winds around 5 knots. Protected water is smooth. Tuesday, northwest winds around 5 knots. Protected water is smooth. Tuesday night, northwest winds around 5 knots. Protected water is smooth. Wednesday, north winds around 5 knots. Protected water is smooth. Wednesday night, west winds around 5 knots, becoming north after midnight. Protected water is smooth. Winds and waves higher and near thunderstorms. 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This broadcast originates from your National Weather Service office in Tallahassee, Florida. The latest weather and forecast information can also be accessed by calling our automated forecast line at 850-942-8851. Tropical storm warning in effect. Hurricane warning is canceled. What? North winds 20 to 30 knots with gusts up to 45 knots and seas 13 to 18 feet. Where? St. Andrews Bay waterways. Coastal waters from Mexico Beach to Okaloosa, Walton County, line Florida out 20 nautical miles. Waters from Mexico Beach to Okaloosa, Walton County, line Florida from 20 to 60 nautical miles. And waters from Apalachicola to Mexico Beach, Florida from 20 to 60 nautical miles. When? Tropical storm force winds possible through the next few hours. Impacts. Very strong winds will cause hazardous seas which could capsize or damage vessels and reduce visibility. Additional details. Isaias is now a post-tropical cyclone racing northward across southern Alabama. Lingering gusty winds around tropical storm force prompted a replacement of a tropical storm warning. Mariners should alter plans to avoid these hazardous conditions. Remain in port, seek safe harbor, alter course, and or secure the vessel for severe conditions. A tropical storm warning remains in effect for the following counties in Florida: Calhoun, Franklin, Gadsden, Gulf, Jackson, Jefferson, Leon, Northern Liberty, Southern Liberty, and Wakulla, and the following counties in Georgia: Baker, Calhoun, Clay, Colquitt, Decatur, Daugherty, Early, Grady, Lee, Miller, Mitchell, Quitman, Randolph, Seminole, Terrell, Thomas, and Worth, and the following counties in Alabama: Dale, Henry, and Houston. Tropical storm warning in effect. Hurricane warning is canceled. What? North winds 20 to 30 knots with gusts up to 45 knots and seas 13 to 18 feet. Where? St. Andrews Bay waterways. Coastal waters from Mexico Beach to Okaloosa, Walton County, line Florida out 20 nautical miles. Waters from Mexico Beach to Okaloosa, Walton County, line Florida from 20 to 60 nautical miles. And waters from Apalachicola to Mexico Beach, Florida from 20 to 60 nautical miles. When? Tropical storm force winds possible through the next few hours. Impacts. Very strong winds will cause hazardous seas which could capsize or damage vessels and reduce visibility. Additional details. Isaias is now a post-tropical cyclone racing northward across southern Alabama. Lingering gusty winds around tropical storm force prompted a replacement of a tropical storm warning. Mariners should alter plans to avoid these hazardous conditions. Remain in port, seek safe harbor, alter course, and or secure the vessel for severe conditions. Tropical storm warning remains in effect. What? North winds 20 to 30 knots with gusts up to 40 knots and seas 8 to 13 feet. Where? Apalachee Bay or coastal waters from Keaton Beach to Occlocknee River, Florida out to 20 nautical miles. Coastal waters from Mexico Beach to Apalachicola, Florida out 20 nautical miles. Coastal waters from Occlocknee River to Apalachicola, Florida out to 20 nautical miles. Coastal waters from Suwannee River to Keaton Beach, Florida out 20 nautical miles. And waters from Suwannee River to Apalachicola, Florida from 20 to 60 nautical miles. When? Tropical storm force winds possible through the next few hours. Impacts. Very strong winds will cause hazardous seas which could capsize or damage vessels and reduce visibility. Mariners should alter plans to avoid these hazardous conditions. Remain in port, seek safe harbor, alter course, and or secure the vessel for severe conditions. Isaias is now post-tropical. Multiple hazards still remain. New information changes to watches and warnings. A tropical storm warning has been issued and the hurricane warning has been canceled for Central Walton, Coastal Bay, Coffee, Geneva, Holmes.

Inland Bay, North Walton, South Walton, and Washington current watches and warnings. A storm surge warning and tropical storm warning are in effect for Coastal Bay, Coastal Franklin, Coastal Gulf, Coastal Jefferson, Coastal Wakulla, and South Walton. A storm surge warning is in effect for Coastal Dixie and Coastal Taylor. A tropical storm warning is in effect for Baker, Calhoun, Calhoun, Central Walton, Clay, Coffee, Colquitt, Dale, Decatur, Doherty, Early, Gadsden, Geneva, Grady, Henry, Holmes, Houston, Inland Bay, Inland Franklin, Inland Gulf, Inland Jefferson, Inland Wakulla, Jackson, Lee, Leon, Miller, Mitchell, North Walton, Northern Liberty, Quitman, Randolph, Seminole, Southern Liberty, Terrell, Thomas, Washington, and Worth. Situation overview. At 2 a.m. a post-tropical cyclone Isaias was moving north at 20 miles per hour over southern Alabama with max sustained winds of 65 miles per hour. All prior hurricane warnings had been replaced by tropical storm warnings to account for lingering gusty winds occasionally to around 40 miles per hour or higher. Other pre-existing hazards remain in effect through this intermediate advisory cycle. A storm surge warning continues across all of our Florida Panhandle and Big Bend coast until later this morning for inundation values of 2 to 4 feet above normally dry ground. Coastal salt water flooding may linger through Saturday from persistent onshore flow. Very heavy rain was observed earlier this evening mainly along and just east of Isaias Track. Radar estimated amounts highlight a swath of 7 to 8 inches from coastal Walton County, Florida into western Geneva, and Coffee County, Alabama with isolated amounts in excess of 10 inches. Standing water is likely at those locations. Although much of the flooding rain threat has subsided, additional bands of showers with embedded heavy rain are expected to redevelop later this morning and focus across the Forgotten Coast, Florida Big Bend, and I-75 corridor. A flood watch remains in effect area-wide until this evening. The tornado risk has also diminished substantially this evening, but there is another window of opportunity for potential tornadic circulations within the aforementioned bands through this afternoon. Despite the overall improved weather conditions, residents are urged to remain vigilant with respect to damage in the form of downed trees and power lines, in addition to any standing water from flooding rains and continued hazardous beach conditions. Tornado watch number 677 has been canceled for the following counties in Florida: Calhoun, Franklin, Gadsden, Jackson, Jefferson, Leon, Liberty, Madison, Taylor, and Wakulla, and the following counties in Georgia: Brooks, Decatur, Grady, Seminole, and Thomas. The National Weather Service has issued tornado watch number 678, effective until 5 a.m. Central Daylight Time Saturday or 6 a.m. Eastern Daylight Time Saturday. This watch includes the following counties in Florida: Calhoun, Franklin, Gadsden, Jackson, Jefferson, Leon, Liberty, Madison, Taylor, and Wakulla, and the following counties in Georgia: Brooks, Decatur, Grady, Seminole, and Thomas. Remember, a tornado watch means the conditions are favorable for the development of severe weather, including tornadoes, large hail and damaging winds, in and close to the watch area. While severe weather may not be imminent, persons should remain alert for rapidly changing weather conditions and listen for later statements and possible warnings. Stay tuned to NOAA Weather Radio, commercial radio and television outlets, or internet sources for the latest severe weather information. Tornado watch number 678 remains in effect until 6 a.m. Eastern Daylight Time for the following counties in Florida: Gadsden, Jefferson, Leon, Madison, Taylor, and Wakulla, and the following counties in Georgia: Brooks, Decatur, Grady, and Thomas. Remember, a tornado watch means the conditions are favorable for the development of severe weather, including tornadoes, large hail and damaging winds, in and close to the watch area. While severe weather may not be imminent, persons should remain alert for rapidly changing weather conditions and listen for later statements and possible warnings. Stay tuned to NOAA Weather Radio, commercial radio and television outlets, or internet sources for the latest severe weather information. The current time is 3:42 a.m. Eastern Daylight Time. These are the 3 a.m. Eastern Daylight Time conditions. At the Tallahassee Airport, it was cloudy. The temperature was 78 degrees. The wind was southeast at 15 miles an hour. At Florida State University, the temperature was 77 degrees. The wind was south at 12 miles an hour. At Apalachicola, it was cloudy. The temperature was 79 degrees. The wind was southwest at 18 miles an hour. At Panama City Northwest, the report from Dothan was not available. The report from Albany was not available.

At Valdosta, light rain was falling. The temperature was 75 degrees. The wind was southeast at 14 miles an hour. The forecast for the local area. Flood watch in effect through this evening. Tornado watch 678 in effect until 6 a.m. Eastern Daylight Time early this morning. Tropical storm warning in effect. Today, a chance of thunderstorms. Showers likely, mainly this morning. Some thunderstorms may produce heavy rainfall. Locally heavy rainfall possible this morning. Highs in the lower 80s. South winds 10 to 15 miles per hour with gusts up to 30 miles per hour. Chance of rain 70%. Tonight, mostly cloudy with a slight chance of showers and thunderstorms in the evening, then partly cloudy after midnight. Some thunderstorms may produce heavy rainfall in the evening. Lows in the mid-60s. South winds 10 to 15 miles per hour with gusts up to 25 miles per hour, becoming southwest around 5 miles per hour after midnight. Chance of rain 20%. Sunday, sunny. Highs in the lower 80s. West winds 5 to 10 miles per hour. Sunday night, clear. Lows in the lower 60s. West winds around 5 miles per hour. Columbus Day, sunny. Highs in the upper 80s. Northwest winds 5 to 10 miles per hour. Monday night, mostly clear. Lows in the lower 60s. Tuesday through Thursday night, clear. Highs in the upper 80s. Lows in the mid-60s. Friday, sunny. Highs in the mid-80s. A storm surge warning remains in effect and a tropical storm warning remains in effect for the following counties. In Florida, coastal Franklin, coastal Gulf, coastal Jefferson, and coastal Wakulla. A storm surge warning remains in effect for the following counties. In Florida, coastal Dixie and coastal Taylor. The coastal waters forecast for the following. Coastal waters from Okaloosa-Walton County line to Mexico Beach out to 20 nautical miles. Waters from Okaloosa-Walton County line to Mexico Beach 20 to 60 nautical miles. And waters from Mexico Beach to Apalachicola 20 to 60 nautical miles. Hurricane warning in effect. Rest of tonight, hurricane conditions expected. Southwest winds 40 to 50 knots with gusts up to 65 knots. Seas 16 to 21 feet, occasionally to 27 feet. Wave detail, south 21 feet at 11 seconds. Protected waters extremely rough. A chance of showers and thunderstorms. Saturday, tropical storm conditions possible with hurricane conditions also possible. Southwest winds 25 to 30 knots, diminishing to 15 to 20 knots with gusts up to 25 knots in the afternoon. Seas 7 to 10 feet, occasionally to 13 feet, subsiding to 4 to 6 feet, occasionally to 8 feet in the afternoon. Wave detail, southwest 10 feet at 8 seconds. Protected waters very rough. A chance of showers. A chance of thunderstorms, mainly in the morning. Saturday night, west winds 10 to 15 knots. Seas 3 to 5 feet, occasionally to 6 feet. Wave detail, southwest 5 feet at 6 seconds. Protected waters a moderate chop. A slight chance of showers early in the evening, then a chance of showers late in the evening. Sunday, northwest winds 10 to 15 knots, diminishing to 5 to 10 knots in the afternoon. Seas 2 to 3 feet. Wave detail, south 3 feet at 6 seconds and west 2 feet at 4 seconds. Protected waters a moderate chop. Sunday night, north winds 5 to 10 knots. Seas around 2 feet. Wave detail, south 2 feet at 6 seconds and northwest 1 foot at 4 seconds. Protected waters a light chop. Monday, north winds 5 to 10 knots. Waves 1 foot or less. Wave detail, north 1 foot at 3 seconds and south 1 foot at 5 seconds. Protected waters a light chop. Monday night, northwest winds 5 to 10 knots. Waves 1 foot or less. Protected waters a light chop. Tuesday, north winds 5 to 10 knots. Waves 1 foot or less. Protected waters a light chop. Tuesday night, northwest winds 5 to 10 knots. Waves 1 foot or less. Protected waters a light chop. Wednesday, north winds 5 to 10 knots. Waves 1 foot or less. Protected waters a light chop. Wednesday night, north winds 5 to 10 knots. Waves 1 foot or less. Protected waters a light chop. Winds and waves higher in and near thunderstorms. The coastal waters forecast for the following.

from Swanee River to Apalachicola, Florida, extending from 20 to 60 nautical miles, and coastal waters from Mexico Beach to Apalachicola out to 20 nautical miles. Tropical storm warning in effect. Rest of tonight, tropical storm conditions expected. South winds 25 to 30 knots with gusts up to 40 knots. Seas 10 to 14 feet, occasionally to 18 feet. Wave detail, south 13 feet at 10 seconds. Protected waters very rough. Showers with thunderstorms likely. Saturday, tropical storm conditions possible. South winds 20 to 25 knots, diminishing to 15 to 20 knots in the afternoon. Seas 7 to 10 feet, occasionally to 13 feet, subsiding to 5 to 7 feet, occasionally to 9 feet in the afternoon. Wave detail, south 9 feet at 8 seconds. Protected waters rough. A chance of thunderstorms. Showers. Saturday night, southwest winds 10 to 15 knots. Seas 3 to 5 feet, occasionally to 6 feet. Wave detail, southwest 5 feet at 7 seconds. Protected waters a moderate chop. Showers likely with a chance of thunderstorms. Sunday, northwest winds 5 to 10 knots. Seas 2 to 3 feet. Wave detail, southwest 3 feet at 6 seconds. Protected waters a light chop. A chance of showers until late afternoon. Sunday night, north winds 5 to 10 knots. Seas around 2 feet. Wave detail, south 2 feet at 6 seconds and northwest 1 foot at 4 seconds. Protected waters a light chop. Monday, north winds 5 to 10 knots. Seas around 2 feet. Wave detail, north 1 foot at 3 seconds and south 1 foot at 5 seconds. Protected waters a light chop. Monday night, northwest winds 5 to 10 knots. Waves 1 foot or less. Protected waters a light chop. Tuesday, north winds 5 to 10 knots. Waves 1 foot or less. Protected waters a light chop. Tuesday night, northwest winds 5 to 10 knots. Waves 1 foot or less. Protected waters a light chop. Wednesday, north winds 5 to 10 knots. Waves 1 foot or less. Protected waters a light chop. Wednesday night, north winds around 5 knots, becoming northeast after midnight. Waves 1 foot or less. Protected waters smooth, winds and waves higher in and near thunderstorms. The coastal waters forecast for the following St. Andrews Bay waterways. Hurricane warning in effect. Rest of tonight, tropical storm conditions with hurricane conditions possible. South winds 40 to 50 knots with gusts up to 65 knots. Protected waters extremely rough. A chance of showers and thunderstorms, then a slight chance of showers and thunderstorms late. Saturday, southwest winds 15 to 20 knots, diminishing to 10 to 15 knots in the afternoon. Gusts up to 30 knots. Protected waters choppy. A slight chance of thunderstorms until late afternoon. A slight chance of showers. Saturday night, southwest winds 10 to 15 knots with gusts up to 20 knots, becoming west 5 to 10 knots after midnight. Protected waters a moderate chop. A chance of showers early in the evening. Sunday, west winds 5 to 10 knots. Protected waters a light chop. Sunday night, west winds 5 to 10 knots, becoming west after midnight. Protected waters a light chop. Monday, north winds around 5 knots. Protected waters smooth. Monday night, northwest winds around 5 knots. Protected waters smooth. Tuesday, northwest winds around 5 knots. Protected waters smooth. Tuesday night, northwest winds around 5 knots. Protected waters smooth. Wednesday, north winds around 5 knots. Protected waters smooth. Wednesday night, west winds around 5 knots, becoming north after midnight. Protected waters smooth. Winds and waves higher in and near thunderstorms. 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This broadcast originates from your National Weather Service office in Tallahassee, Florida. The latest weather and forecast information can also be accessed by calling our automated forecast line at 850-942-8851. Tropical storm warning in effect. Hurricane warning is canceled. What? North winds 20 to 30 knots with gusts up to 45 knots and seas 13 to 18 feet. Where? St. Andrews Bay waterways,
Coastal waters from Mexico Beach to Okaloosa, Walton County, Lyne, Florida, out 20 nautical miles.

waters from Mexico Beach to Okaloosa, Walton County Line, Florida, from 20 to 60 nautical miles, and waters from Apalachicola to Mexico Beach, Florida, from 20 to 60 nautical miles. When, tropical storm force winds possible through the next few hours. Impacts, very strong winds will cause hazardous seas which could capsize or damage vessels and reduce visibility. Additional details, Isaias is now a post-tropical cyclone racing northward across southern Alabama. Lingering gusty winds around tropical storm force prompted a replacement of a tropical storm warning. Mariners should alter plans to avoid these hazardous conditions. Remain in port, seek safe harbor, alter course, and or secure the vessel for severe conditions. A tropical storm warning remains in effect for the following counties in Florida: Calhoun, Franklin, Gadsden, Gulf, Jackson, Leon, Northern Liberty, Southern Liberty, and Wakulla, and the following counties in Georgia: Baker, Calhoun, Clay, Colquitt, Decatur, Doherty, Early, Grady, Lee, Miller, Mitchell, Quitman, Randolph, Seminole, Terrell, Thomas, and Worth, and the following counties in Alabama: Dale, Henry, and Houston. Tropical storm warning in effect. Hurricane warning is canceled. What? North winds 20 to 30 knots with gusts up to 45 knots and seas 13 to 18 feet. Where? St. Andrews Bay waterways. Coastal waters from Mexico Beach to Okaloosa, Walton County Line, Florida, out 20 nautical miles. Waters from Mexico Beach to Okaloosa, Walton County Line, Florida, from 20 to 60 nautical miles. And waters from Apalachicola to Mexico Beach, Florida, from 20 to 60 nautical miles. When? Tropical storm force winds possible through the next few hours. Impacts. Very strong winds will cause hazardous seas which could capsize or damage vessels and reduce visibility. Additional details, Isaias is now a post-tropical cyclone racing northward across southern Alabama. Lingering gusty winds around tropical storm force prompted a replacement of a tropical storm warning. Mariners should alter plans to avoid these hazardous conditions. Remain in port, seek safe harbor, alter course, and or secure the vessel for severe conditions. Tropical storm warning remains in effect. What? North winds 20 to 30 knots with gusts up to 40 knots and seas 8 to 13 feet. Where? Apalachee Bay or coastal waters from Keaton Beach to Ocklockney River, Florida, out to 20 nautical miles. Coastal waters from Mexico Beach to Apalachicola, Florida, out 20 nautical miles. Coastal waters from Ocklockney River to Apalachicola, Florida, out to 20 nautical miles. Coastal waters from Swanee River to Keaton Beach, Florida, out 20 nautical miles. And waters from Swanee River to Apalachicola, Florida, from 20 to 60 nautical miles. When? Tropical storm force winds possible through the next few hours. Impacts. Very strong winds will cause hazardous seas which could capsize or damage vessels and reduce visibility. Mariners should alter plans to avoid these hazardous conditions. Remain in port, seek safe harbor, alter course, and or secure the vessel for severe conditions. Isaias is now post-tropical. Multiple hazards still remain. New information changes to watches and warnings. A tropical storm warning has been issued and the hurricane warning has been canceled for Central Walton, Coastal Bay, Coffee, Geneva, Holmes, Inland Bay, North Walton, South Walton, and Washington. Current watches and warnings. A storm surge warning and tropical storm warning are in effect for Coastal Bay, Coastal Franklin, Coastal Gulf, Coastal Jefferson, Coastal Wakulla, and South Walton. A storm surge warning is in effect for Coastal Dixie and Coastal Taylor. A tropical storm warning is in effect for Baker, Calhoun, Calhoun, Central Walton, Clay, Coffee, Colquitt, Dale, Decatur, Doherty, Early, Gadsden, Geneva, Grady, Henry, Holmes, Houston, Inland Bay, Inland Franklin, Inland Gulf, Inland Jefferson, Inland Wakulla, Jackson, Lee, Leon, Miller, Mitchell, North Walton, Northern Liberty, Quitman, Randolph, Seminole, Southern Liberty, Terrell, Thomas, Washington, and Worth. Situation overview. At 2 a.m. post-tropical cyclone Isaias was moving north at 20 miles per hour over southern Alabama with max sustained winds of 65 miles per hour. All prior hurricane warnings had been replaced by tropical storm warnings to account for lingering gusty winds occasionally to around 40 miles per hour or higher. Other pre-existing hazards remain in effect through this intermediate advisory cycle. A storm surge warning continues across all of our Florida Panhandle and Big Bend coast until later this morning for inundation values of 2 to 4 feet above normally dry ground. Coastal saltwater flooding may linger through Saturday from persistent onshore flow. Very heavy rain was observed earlier this evening mainly along and just east of Isaias Track.
Radar estimated amounts highlight a swath of 7 to 8 inches from coastal Walton County, Florida into western Geneva, and Coffee County, Alabama with isolated amounts in excess of 10 inches. Standing water is likely at those locations. Although much of the flooding rain threat has subsided, additional bands of showers with embedded heavy rain are expected to redevelop later this morning and focus across the Forgotten Coast, Florida Big Bend, and I-75 corridor. A flood watch remains in effect area-wide until this evening. The tornado risk has also diminished substantially this evening, but there is another window of opportunity for potential tornadic circulations within the aforementioned bands through this afternoon. Despite the overall improved weather conditions, residents are urged to remain vigilant with respect to damage in the form of downed trees and power lines, in addition to any standing water from flooding rains and continued hazardous beach conditions. Tornado watch number 677 has been canceled for the following counties in Florida: Calhoun, Franklin, Gadsden, Jackson, Jefferson, Leon, Liberty, Madison, Taylor, and Wakulla, and the following counties in Georgia: Brooks, Decatur, Grady, Seminole, and Thomas. The National Weather Service has issued tornado watch number 678, effective until 5 a.m. Central Daylight Time Saturday or 6 a.m. Eastern Daylight Time Saturday. This watch includes the following counties in Florida: Calhoun, Franklin, Gadsden, Jackson, Jefferson, Leon, Liberty, Madison, Taylor, and Wakulla, and the following counties in Georgia: Brooks, Decatur, Grady, Seminole, and Thomas. Remember, a tornado watch means the conditions are favorable for the development of severe weather, including tornadoes, large hail and damaging winds, in and close to the watch area. While severe weather may not be imminent, persons should remain alert for rapidly changing weather conditions and listen for later statements and possible warnings. Stay tuned to NOAA Weather Radio, commercial radio and television outlets, or internet sources for the latest severe weather information. Tornado watch number 678 remains in effect until 6 a.m. Eastern Daylight Time for the following counties in Florida: Gadsden, Jefferson, Leon, Madison, Taylor, and Wakulla, and the following counties in Georgia: Brooks, Decatur, Grady, and Thomas. Remember, a tornado watch means the conditions are favorable for the development of severe weather, including tornadoes, large hail and damaging winds, in and close to the watch area. While severe weather may not be imminent, persons should remain alert for rapidly changing weather conditions and listen for later statements and possible warnings. Stay tuned to NOAA Weather Radio, commercial radio and television outlets, or internet sources for the latest severe weather information. The current time is 4 a.m. Eastern Daylight Time. These are the 3 a.m. Eastern Daylight Time conditions. At the Tallahassee Airport, it was cloudy. The temperature was 78 degrees. The wind was southeast at 15 miles an hour. At Florida State University, the temperature was 77 degrees. The wind was south at 12 miles an hour. At Apalachicola, it was cloudy. The temperature was 79 degrees. The wind was southwest at 18 miles an hour. At Panama City Northwest, the report from Dothan was not available. The report from Albany was not available. At Valdosta, light rain was falling. The temperature was 75 degrees. The wind was southeast at 14 miles an hour. The forecast for the local area: tropical storm warning in effect. Today, a chance of thunderstorms. Showers likely, mainly this morning. Some thunderstorms may produce heavy rainfall. Locally heavy rainfall possible this morning. Highs in the lower 80s. South winds 10 to 15 miles per hour with gusts up to 30 miles per hour. Chance of rain 70%. Tonight, mostly cloudy with a slight chance of showers and thunderstorms in the evening, then partly cloudy after midnight. Some thunderstorms may produce heavy rainfall in the evening. Lows in the mid-60s. South winds 10 to 15 miles per hour with gusts up to 25 miles per hour, becoming southwest around 5 miles per hour after midnight. Chance of rain 20%. Sunday, sunny. Highs in the lower 80s. West winds 5 to 10 miles per hour. Sunday night, clear. Lows in the lower 60s. West winds around 5 miles per hour. Columbus Day, sunny. Highs in the upper 80s. Northwest winds 5 to 10 miles per hour. Monday night, mostly clear. Lows in the lower 60s. Tuesday through Thursday night, clear. Highs in the upper 80s. Lows in the mid 60s.
Friday, sunny. Highs in the mid-80s.

0: Peace.
1: A storm surge warning remains in effect and a tropical storm warning remains in effect for the following counties. In Florida, coastal Franklin, coastal Gulf, coastal Jefferson, and coastal Wakkala. A storm surge warning remains in effect for the following counties. In Florida, coastal Dixie and coastal Taylor. The coastal waters forecast for the following. Coastal waters from Okaloosa-Walton County line to Mexico Beach out to 20 nautical miles. Waters from Okaloosa-Walton County line to Mexico Beach 20 to 60 nautical miles. And waters from Mexico Beach to Apalachicola 20 to 60 nautical miles. Hurricane warning in effect. Rest of tonight, hurricane conditions expected. Southwest winds 40 to 50 knots with gusts up to 65 knots. Seas 16 to 21 feet, occasionally to 27 feet. Wave detail, south 21 feet at 11 seconds. Protected waters extremely rough. A chance of showers and thunderstorms. Saturday, tropical storm conditions possible with hurricane conditions also possible. Southwest winds 25 to 30 knots, diminishing to 15 to 20 knots with gusts up to 25 knots in the afternoon. Seas 7 to 10 feet, occasionally to 13 feet, subsiding to 4 to 6 feet, occasionally to 8 feet in the afternoon. Wave detail, southwest 10 feet at 8 seconds. Protected waters very rough. A chance of showers. A chance of thunderstorms, mainly in the morning. Saturday night, west winds 10 to 15 knots. Seas 3 to 5 feet, occasionally to 6 feet. Wave detail, southwest 5 feet at 6 seconds. Protected waters a moderate chop. A slight chance of showers early in the evening, then a chance of showers late in the evening. Sunday, northwest winds 10 to 15 knots, diminishing to 5 to 10 knots in the afternoon. Seas 2 to 3 feet. Wave detail, south 3 feet at 6 seconds and west 2 feet at 4 seconds. Protected waters a moderate chop. Sunday night, north winds 5 to 10 knots. Seas around 2 feet. Wave detail, south 2 feet at 6 seconds and northwest 1 foot at 4 seconds. Protected waters a light chop. Monday, north winds 5 to 10 knots. Waves 1 foot or less. Wave detail, north 1 foot at 3 seconds and south 1 foot at 5 seconds. Protected waters a light chop. Monday night, northwest winds 5 to 10 knots. Waves 1 foot or less. Protected waters a light chop. Tuesday, north winds 5 to 10 knots. Waves 1 foot or less. Protected waters a light chop. Tuesday night, northwest winds 5 to 10 knots. Waves 1 foot or less. Protected waters a light chop. Wednesday, north winds 5 to 10 knots. Waves 1 foot or less. Protected waters a light chop. Wednesday night, north winds 5 to 10 knots. Waves 1 foot or less. Protected waters a light chop. Winds and waves higher and near thunderstorms. The coastal waters forecast for the following. Waters from Suwannee River to Apalachicola, Florida, extending from 20 to 60 nautical miles, and coastal waters from Mexico Beach to Apalachicola out to 20 nautical miles. Tropical storm warning in effect. Rest of tonight, tropical storm conditions expected. South winds 25 to 30 knots with gusts up to 40 knots. Seas 10 to 14 feet, occasionally to 18 feet. Wave detail, south 13 feet at 10 seconds. Protected waters very rough. Showers with thunderstorms likely. Saturday, tropical storm conditions possible. South winds 20 to 25 knots, diminishing to 15 to 20 knots in the afternoon. Seas 7 to 10 feet, occasionally to 13 feet, subsiding to 5 to 7 feet, occasionally to 9 feet in the afternoon. Wave detail, south 9 feet at 8 seconds. Protected waters rough. A chance of thunderstorms. Showers. Saturday night, southwest winds 10 to 15 knots. Seas 3 to 5 feet, occasionally to 6 feet. Wave detail, southwest 5 feet at 7 seconds. Protected waters a moderate chop. Showers likely with a chance of thunderstorms. Sunday, northwest winds 5 to 10 knots. Seas 2 to 3 feet. Wave detail, southwest 3 feet at 6 seconds. Protected waters a light chop. A chance of showers until late afternoon. Sunday night, north winds 5 to 10 knots. Seas around 2 feet. Wave detail, south 2 feet at 6 seconds and northwest 1 foot at 4 seconds. Protected waters a light chop.

Sunday, north winds 5 to 10 knots. Seas around 2 feet. Wave detail, north 1 foot at 3 seconds and south 1 foot at 5 seconds. Protected waters a light shop. Monday night, northwest winds 5 to 10 knots. 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Tuesday, north winds 5 to 10 knots. 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Tuesday night, northwest winds 5 to 10 knots. 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Wednesday, north winds 5 to 10 knots. 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Wednesday night, north winds around 5 knots, becoming northeast after midnight. Waves 1 foot or less. Protected waters smooth, winds and waves higher and near thunderstorms. The coastal waters forecast for the following St. Andrews Bay waterways. Hurricane warning in effect. Rest of tonight, tropical storm conditions with hurricane conditions possible. South winds 40 to 50 knots with gusts up to 65 knots. Protected waters extremely rough. A chance of showers and thunderstorms, then a slight chance of showers and thunderstorms late. Saturday, southwest winds 15 to 20 knots, diminishing to 10 to 50 knots in the afternoon. Gusts up to 30 knots. Protected waters choppy. A slight chance of thunderstorms until late afternoon. A slight chance of showers. Saturday night, southwest winds 10 to 15 knots with gusts up to 20 knots, becoming west 5 to 10 knots after midnight. Protected waters a moderate chop. A chance of showers early in the evening. Sunday, west winds 5 to 10 knots. Protected waters a light chop. Sunday night, west winds 5 to 10 knots, becoming northwest after midnight. Protected waters a light chop. Monday, north winds around 5 knots. Protected waters smooth. Monday night, northwest winds around 5 knots. Protected waters smooth. Tuesday, northwest winds around 5 knots. Protected waters smooth. Tuesday night, northwest winds around 5 knots. Protected waters smooth. Wednesday, north winds around 5 knots. Protected waters smooth. Wednesday night, west winds around 5 knots, becoming north after midnight. Protected waters smooth. Winds and waves higher and near thunderstorms. 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This broadcast originates from your National Weather Service office in Tallahassee, Florida. The latest weather and forecast information can also be accessed by calling our automated forecast line at 850-942-8851. Tropical storm warning in effect. Hurricane warning is canceled. What? North winds 20 to 30 knots with gusts up to 45 knots and seas 13 to 18 feet. Where? St. Andrews Bay waterways. Coastal waters from Mexico Beach to Okaloosa-Walton County Line, Florida, out 20 nautical miles. Waters from Mexico Beach to Okaloosa-Walton County Line, Florida, from 20 to 60 nautical miles. And waters from Apalachicola to Mexico Beach, Florida, from 20 to 60 nautical miles. When? Tropical storm force winds possible through the next few hours. Impacts. Very strong winds will cause hazardous seas which could capsize or damage vessels and reduce visibility. Additional details, Isaias is now a post-tropical cyclone racing northward across southern Alabama. Lingering gusty winds around tropical storm force prompted a replacement of a tropical storm warning. Mariners should alter plans to avoid these hazardous conditions. Remain in port, seek safe harbor, alter course, and or secure the vessel for severe conditions. A tropical storm warning remains in effect for the following counties in Florida: Calhoun, Franklin, Gadsden, Gulf, Jackson, Jefferson, Leon, Northern Liberty, Southern Liberty, and Wakulla, and the following counties in Georgia: Baker, Calhoun, Clay, Colquitt, Decatur, Daugherty, Early, Grady, Lee, Miller, Mitchell, Quitman, Randolph, Seminole, Terrell, Thomas, and Worth, and the following counties in Alabama: Dale, Henry, and Houston. Tropical storm warning in effect. Hurricane warning is canceled. What? North winds 20 to 30 knots with gusts up to 45 knots and seas 13 to 18 feet. Where? St. Andrews Bay waterways. Coastal waters from Mexico Beach to Okaloosa-Walton County Line, Florida, out 20 nautical miles. Waters from Mexico Beach to Okaloosa-Walton County Line, Florida, from 20 to 60 nautical miles. And waters from Apalachicola to Mexico Beach, Florida, from 20 to 60 nautical miles. When? Tropical.
storm force winds possible through the next few hours. Impacts. Very strong winds will cause hazardous seas which could capsize or damage vessels and reduce visibility. Additional details. Isaias is now a post-tropical cyclone racing northward across southern Alabama. Lingering gusty winds around tropical storm force prompted a replacement of a tropical storm warning. Mariners should alter plans to avoid these hazardous conditions. Remain in port, seek safe harbor, alter course, and or secure the vessel for severe conditions. Tropical storm warning remains in effect. What? North winds 20 to 30 knots with gusts up to 40 knots and seas 8 to 13 feet. Where? Appalachian Bay or coastal waters from Keaton Beach to Ocklockney River, Florida out to 20 nautical miles, coastal waters from Mexico Beach to Apalachicola, Florida out 20 nautical miles, coastal waters from Ocklockney River to Apalachicola, Florida out to 20 nautical miles, coastal waters from Suwannee River to Keaton Beach, Florida out 20 nautical miles, and waters from Suwannee River to Apalachicola, Florida from 20 to 60 nautical miles. When? Tropical storm force winds possible through the next few hours. Impacts. Very strong winds will cause hazardous seas which could capsize or damage vessels and reduce visibility. Mariners should alter plans to avoid these hazardous conditions. Remain in port, seek safe harbor, alter course, and or secure the vessel for severe conditions. Isaias is now post-tropical. Multiple hazards still remain. New information changes to watches and warnings. A tropical storm warning has been issued and the hurricane warning has been canceled for Central Walton, Coastal Bay, Coffee, Geneva, Holmes, Inland Bay, North Walton, South Walton, and Washington. Current watches and warnings. A storm surge warning and tropical storm warning are in effect for Coastal Bay, Coastal Franklin, Coastal Gulf, Coastal Jefferson, Coastal Wakulla, and South Walton. A storm surge warning is in effect for Coastal Dixie and Coastal Taylor. A tropical storm warning is in effect for Baker, Calhoun, Calhoun, Central Walton, Clay, Coffee, Colquitt, Dale, Decatur, Doherty, Early, Gadsden, Geneva, Grady, Henry, Holmes, Houston, Inland Bay, Inland Franklin, Inland Gulf, Inland Jefferson, Inland Wakulla, Jackson, Lee, Leon, Miller, Mitchell, North Walton, Northern Liberty, Quitman, Randolph, Seminole, Southern Liberty, Terrell, Thomas, Washington, and Worth. Situation overview. At 2 a.m. post-tropical cyclone Isaias was moving north at 20 miles per hour over southern Alabama with max sustained winds of 65 miles per hour. All prior hurricane warnings had been replaced by tropical storm warnings to account for lingering gusty winds occasionally to around 40 miles per hour or higher. Other pre-existing hazards remain in effect through this intermediate advisory cycle. A storm surge warning continues across all of our Florida Panhandle and Big Bend coast until later this morning for inundation values of 2 to 4 feet above normally dry ground. Coastal salt water flooding may linger through Saturday from persistent onshore flow. Very heavy rain was observed earlier this evening mainly along and just east of Isaias Track. Radar estimated amounts highlight a swath of 7 to 8 inches from coastal Walton County, Florida into western Geneva, and Coffee County, Alabama with isolated amounts in excess of 10 inches. Standing water is likely at those locations. Although much of the flooding rain threat has subsided, additional bands of showers with embedded heavy rain are expected to redevelop later this morning and focus across the Forgotten Coast, Florida Big Bend, and I-75 corridor. A flood watch remains in effect area-wide until this evening. The tornado risk has also diminished substantially this evening, but there is another window of opportunity for potential tornadic circulations within the aforementioned bands through this afternoon. Despite the overall improved weather conditions, residents are urged to remain vigilant with respect to damage in the form of downed trees and power lines, in addition to any standing water from flooding rains and continued hazardous beach conditions. Tornado watch number 677 has been canceled for the following counties in Florida: Calhoun, Franklin, Gadsden, Jackson, Jefferson, Leon, Liberty, Madison, Taylor, and Wakulla, and the following counties in Georgia: Brooks, Decatur, Grady, Seminole, and Thomas. The National Weather Service has issued tornado watch number 678, effective until 5 a.m. Central Daylight Time Saturday or 6 a.m. Eastern Daylight Time Saturday. This watch includes the following counties in Florida: Calhoun, Franklin, Gadsden, Jackson, Jefferson, Leon, Liberty, Madison, Taylor, and Wakulla, and the following counties in Georgia: Brooks, Decatur, Grady, Seminole, and Thomas. Remember, a tornado watch means the conditions are favorable for the development of severe weather, including tornadoes, large hail, and damaging winds.

in and close to the watch area. While severe weather may not be imminent, persons should remain alert for rapidly changing weather conditions and listen for later statements and possible warnings. Stay tuned to NOAA Weather Radio, commercial radio and television outlets, or internet sources for the latest severe weather information. Tornado Watch number 678 remains in effect until 6 a.m. Eastern Daylight Time for the following counties in Florida: Gadsden, Jefferson, Leon, Madison, Taylor, and Wakulla, and the following counties in Georgia: Brooks, Decatur, Grady, and Thomas. Remember, a tornado watch means the conditions are favorable for the development of severe weather, including tornadoes, large hail, and damaging winds in and close to the watch area. While severe weather may not be imminent, persons should remain alert for rapidly changing weather conditions and listen for later statements and possible warnings. Stay tuned to NOAA Weather Radio, commercial radio and television outlets, or internet sources for the latest severe weather information. The current time is 4:19 a.m. Eastern Daylight Time. These are the 4 a.m. Eastern Daylight Time conditions. At the Tallahassee Airport, heavy rain and fog were reported. The temperature was 79 degrees. The wind was southwest at 12 miles an hour. At Florida State University, the temperature was 79 degrees. The wind was south at 10 miles an hour. At Apalachicola, it was cloudy. The temperature was 78 degrees. The wind was southwest at 17 miles an hour. At Panama City Northwest, the report from Dothan was not available. The report from Albany was not available. At Valdosta, it was cloudy. The temperature was 75 degrees. The wind was southeast at 10 miles an hour. The forecast for the local area: tropical storm warning in effect. Today, a chance of thunderstorms. Showers likely, mainly this morning. Some thunderstorms may produce heavy rainfall. Locally heavy rainfall possible this morning. Highs in the lower 80s. South winds 10 to 15 miles per hour with gusts up to 30 miles per hour. Chance of rain 70%. Tonight, mostly cloudy with a slight chance of showers and thunderstorms in the evening, then partly cloudy after midnight. Some thunderstorms may produce heavy rainfall in the evening. Lows in the mid-60s. South winds 10 to 15 miles per hour with gusts up to 25 miles per hour, becoming southwest around 5 miles per hour after midnight. Chance of rain 20%. Sunday, sunny. Highs in the lower 80s. West winds 5 to 10 miles per hour. Sunday night, clear. Lows in the lower 60s. West winds around 5 miles per hour. Columbus Day, sunny. Highs in the upper 80s. Northwest winds 5 to 10 miles per hour. Monday night, mostly clear. Lows in the lower 60s. Tuesday through Thursday night, clear. Highs in the upper 80s. Lows in the mid-60s. Friday, sunny. Highs in the mid-80s. A storm surge warning remains in effect and a tropical storm warning remains in effect for the following counties in Florida: Coastal Franklin, Coastal Gulf, Coastal Jefferson, and Coastal Wakulla. A storm surge warning remains in effect for the following counties in Florida: Coastal Dixie and Coastal Taylor. The coastal waters forecast for the following: coastal waters from Okaloosa-Walton County line to Mexico Beach out to 20 nautical miles, waters from Okaloosa-Walton County line to Mexico Beach 20 to 60 nautical miles, and waters from Mexico Beach to Apalachicola 20 to 60 nautical miles. Hurricane warning in effect. Rest of tonight, hurricane conditions expected. Southwest winds 40 to 50 knots with gusts up to 65 knots. Seas 16 to 21 feet, occasionally to 27 feet. Wave detail, south 21 feet at 11 seconds. Protected waters extremely rough. A chance of showers and thunderstorms. Saturday, tropical storm conditions possible with hurricane conditions also possible. Southwest winds 25 to 30 knots, diminishing to 15 to 20 knots with gusts up to 25 knots in the afternoon. Seas 7 to 10 feet, occasionally to 13 feet, subsiding to 4 to 6 feet, occasionally to 8 feet in the afternoon. Wave detail, southwest 10 feet at 8 seconds. Protected waters very rough. A chance of showers. A chance of thunderstorms, mainly in the morning. Saturday night, west winds 10 to 15 knots. Seas 3 to 5 feet, occasionally to 6 feet. Wave detail, southwest 5 feet at 6 feet.

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Tuesday night, northwest winds 5 to 10 knots. 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Wednesday, north winds 5 to 10 knots. 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Wednesday night, north winds 5 to 10 knots. 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Winds and waves higher and near thunderstorms. The coastal waters forecast for the following waters from Suwannee River to Apalachicola, Florida, extending from 20 to 60 nautical miles, and coastal waters from Mexico Beach to Apalachicola out to 20 nautical miles. Tropical storm warning in effect. Rest of tonight, tropical storm conditions expected. South winds 25 to 30 knots with gusts up to 40 knots. Seas 10 to 14 feet, occasionally to 18 feet. Wave detail, south 13 feet at 10 seconds. Protected waters very rough. Showers with thunderstorms likely. Saturday, tropical storm conditions possible. South winds 20 to 25 knots, diminishing to 15 to 20 knots in the afternoon. Seas 7 to 10 feet, occasionally to 13 feet, subsiding to 5 to 7 feet, occasionally to 9 feet in the afternoon. Wave detail, south 9 feet at 8 seconds. Protected waters rough. A chance of thunderstorms. Showers. Saturday night, southwest winds 10 to 15 knots. Seas 3 to 5 feet, occasionally to 6 feet. Wave detail, southwest 5 feet at 7 seconds. Protected waters a moderate chop. Showers likely with a chance of thunderstorms. Sunday, northwest winds 5 to 10 knots. Seas 2 to 3 feet. Wave detail, southwest 3 feet at 6 seconds. Protected waters a light chop. A chance of showers until late afternoon. Sunday night, north winds 5 to 10 knots. Seas around 2 feet. Wave detail, south 2 feet at 6 seconds and northwest 1 foot at 4 seconds. Protected waters a light chop. Monday, north winds 5 to 10 knots. Seas around 2 feet. Wave detail, north 1 foot at 3 seconds and south 1 foot at 5 seconds. Protected waters a light chop. Monday night, northwest winds 5 to 10 knots. Waves 1 foot or less. Protected waters a light chop. Tuesday, north winds 5 to 10 knots. Waves 1 foot or less. Protected waters a light chop. Tuesday night, northwest winds 5 to 10 knots. Waves 1 foot or less. Protected waters a light chop. Wednesday, north winds 5 to 10 knots. Waves 1 foot or less. Protected waters a light chop. Wednesday night, north winds around 5 knots, becoming northeast after midnight. Waves 1 foot or less. Protected waters smooth, winds and waves higher and near thunderstorms. The coastal waters forecast for the following St. Andrews Bay waterways. Hurricane warning in effect. Rest of tonight, tropical storm conditions with hurricane conditions possible. South winds 40 to 50 knots with gusts up to 65 knots. Protected waters extremely rough. A chance of showers and thunderstorms, then a slight chance of showers and thunderstorms late. Saturday, southwest winds 15 to 20 knots, diminishing to 10 to 15 knots in the afternoon. Gusts up to 30 knots. Protected waters choppy. A slight chance of thunderstorms until late afternoon. A slight chance of showers. Saturday night, southwest winds 10 to 15 knots with gusts up to 20 knots, becoming west 5 to 10 knots after midnight. Protected waters a moderate chop. A chance of showers early in the evening. Sunday, west winds 5 to 10 knots. Protected waters a light chop. Sunday night, west winds 5 to 10 knots, becoming northwest after midnight. Protected waters a light chop. Monday, north winds around 5 knots. Protected waters smooth. Monday night, northwest winds around 5 knots. Protected waters smooth. Tuesday, northwest winds around 5 knots. Protected waters smooth. Tuesday night, northwest winds around 5 knots. Protected waters smooth. Wednesday, north winds around 5 knots. Protected waters smooth. Wednesday night, west winds around 5 knots, becoming north after midnight. Protected waters smooth. Winds and waves higher and near thunderstorms.
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The latest weather and forecast information can also be accessed by calling our automated forecast line at 850-942-8851. Tropical storm warning in effect. Hurricane warning is canceled. What? North winds 20 to 30 knots with gusts up to 45 knots and seas 13 to 18 feet. Where? St. Andrews Bay waterways. Coastal waters from Mexico Beach to Okaloosa, Walton County, line Florida out 20 nautical miles. Waters from Mexico Beach to Okaloosa, Walton County, line Florida from 20 to 60 nautical miles. And waters from Apalachicola to Mexico Beach, Florida from 20 to 60 nautical miles. When? Tropical storm force winds possible through the next few hours. Impacts. Very strong winds will cause hazardous seas which could capsize or damage vessels and reduce visibility. Additional details, Isaias is now a post-tropical cyclone racing northward across southern Alabama. Lingering gusty winds around tropical storm force prompted a replacement of a tropical storm warning. Mariners should alter plans to avoid these hazardous conditions. Remain in port, seek safe harbor, alter course, and or secure the vessel for severe conditions. A tropical storm warning remains in effect for the following counties in Florida: Calhoun, Franklin, Gadsden, Gulf, Jackson, Jefferson, Leon, Northern Liberty, Southern Liberty, and Wakulla, and the following counties in Georgia: Baker, Calhoun, Clay, Colquitt, Decatur, Daugherty, Early, Grady, Lee, Miller, Mitchell, Quitman, Randolph, Seminole, Terrell, Thomas, and Worth, and the following counties in Alabama: Dale, Henry, and Houston. Tropical storm warning in effect. Hurricane warning is canceled. What? North winds 20 to 30 knots with gusts up to 45 knots and seas 13 to 18 feet. Where? St. Andrews Bay waterways. Coastal waters from Mexico Beach to Okaloosa, Walton County, line Florida out 20 nautical miles. Waters from Mexico Beach to Okaloosa, Walton County, line Florida from 20 to 60 nautical miles. And waters from Apalachicola to Mexico Beach, Florida from 20 to 60 nautical miles. When? Tropical storm force winds possible through the next few hours. Impacts. Very strong winds will cause hazardous seas which could capsize or damage vessels and reduce visibility. Additional details, Isaias is now a post-tropical cyclone racing northward across southern Alabama. Lingering gusty winds around tropical storm force prompted a replacement of a tropical storm warning. Mariners should alter plans to avoid these hazardous conditions. Remain in port, seek safe harbor, alter course, and or secure the vessel for severe conditions. Tropical storm warning remains in effect. What? North winds 20 to 30 knots with gusts up to 40 knots and seas 8 to 13 feet. Where? Apalachee Bay or coastal waters from Keaton Beach to Ocklockney River, Florida out to 20 nautical miles. Coastal waters from Mexico Beach to Apalachicola, Florida out 20 nautical miles. Coastal waters from Ocklockney River to Apalachicola, Florida out to 20 nautical miles. Coastal waters from Swami River to Keaton Beach, Florida out 20 nautical miles. And waters from Swami River to Apalachicola, Florida from 20 to 60 nautical miles. When? Tropical storm force winds possible through the next few hours. Impacts. Very strong winds will cause hazardous seas which could capsize or damage vessels and reduce visibility. Mariners should alter plans to avoid these hazardous conditions. Remain in port, seek safe harbor, alter course, and or secure the vessel for severe conditions. Isaias is now post-tropical. Multiple hazards still remain. New information changes to watches and warnings. A tropical storm warning has been issued and the hurricane warning has been canceled for Central Walton, Coastal Bay, Coffee, Geneva, Holmes, Inland Bay, North Walton, South Walton, and Washington. Current warning has been issued and the hurricane warning has been canceled for Central Walton, Coastal Bay, Coffee, Geneva, Holmes, Inland Bay, North Walton, South Walton, and Washington. Current watches and warnings, a storm surge warning and tropical storm warning are in effect for Coastal Bay, Coastal Franklin, Coastal Gulf, Coastal Jefferson, Coastal Wakulla, and South Walton. A storm surge warning is in effect for Coastal Dixie and Coastal Taylor. A tropical storm warning is in effect for Baker, Calhoun, Calhoun, Central Walton, Clay, Coffee, Colquitt, Dale, Decatur, Daugherty, Early, Gadsden, Geneva, Grady, Henry, Holmes, Houston, Inland Bay, Inland Franklin, Inland Gulf, Inland Jefferson, Inland Wakulla, Jackson, Lee, Leon, Miller, Mitchell, North Walton, Northern Liberty, Quitman, Randolph, Seminole, Southern Liberty, Terrell, Thomas, Washington, and Worth. Situation overview. At 2

In a post-tropical cyclone, Isaias was moving north at 20 miles per hour over southern Alabama with max sustained winds of 65 miles per hour. All prior hurricane warnings had been replaced by tropical storm warnings to account for lingering gusty winds occasionally to around 40 miles per hour or higher. Other pre-existing hazards remain in effect through this intermediate advisory cycle. A storm surge warning continues across all of our Florida Panhandle and Big Bend coast until later this morning for inundation values of 2 to 4 feet above normally dry ground. Coastal saltwater flooding may linger through Saturday from persistent onshore flow. Very heavy rain was observed earlier this evening mainly along and just east of Isaias Track. Radar estimated amounts highlight a swath of 7 to 8 inches from coastal Walton County, Florida into western Geneva and Coffee County, Alabama with isolated amounts in excess of 10 inches. Standing water is likely at those locations. Although much of the flooding rain threat has subsided, additional bands of showers with embedded heavy rain are expected to redevelop later this morning and focus across the Forgotten Coast, Florida Big Bend, and I-75 corridor. A flood watch remains in effect area-wide until this evening. The tornado risk has also diminished substantially this evening, but there is another window of opportunity for potential tornadic circulations within the aforementioned band through this afternoon. Despite the overall improved weather conditions, residents are urged to remain vigilant with respect to damage in the form of downed trees and power lines, in addition to any standing water from flooding rains and continued hazardous beach conditions. Tornado watch number 677 has been canceled for the following counties in Florida: Calhoun, Franklin, Gadsden, Jackson, Jefferson, Leon, Liberty, Madison, Taylor, and Wakulla, and the following counties in Georgia: Brooks, Decatur, Grady, Seminole, and Thomas. The National Weather Service has issued tornado watch number 678, effective until 5 a.m. Central Daylight Time Saturday or 6 a.m. Eastern Daylight Time Saturday. This watch includes the following counties in Florida: Calhoun, Franklin, Gadsden, Jackson, Jefferson, Leon, Liberty, Madison, Taylor, and Wakulla, and the following counties in Georgia: Brooks, Decatur, Grady, Seminole, and Thomas. Remember, a tornado watch means the conditions are favorable for the development of severe weather, including tornadoes, large hail, and damaging winds in and close to the watch area. While severe weather may not be imminent, persons should remain alert for rapidly changing weather conditions and listen for later statements and possible warnings. Stay tuned to NOAA Weather Radio, commercial radio and television outlets, or internet sources for the latest severe weather information. Tornado watch number 678 remains in effect until 6 a.m. Eastern Daylight Time for the following counties in Florida: Gadsden, Jefferson, Leon, Madison, Taylor, and Wakulla, and the following counties in Georgia: Brooks, Decatur, Grady, and Thomas. Remember, a tornado watch means the conditions are favorable for the development of severe weather, including tornadoes, large hail, and damaging winds in and close to the watch area. While severe weather may not be imminent, persons should remain alert for rapidly changing weather conditions and listen for later statements and possible warnings. Stay tuned to NOAA Weather Radio, commercial radio and television outlets, or internet sources for the latest severe weather information. The current time is 4:37 a.m. Eastern Daylight Time. These are the 4 a.m. Eastern Daylight Time conditions. At the Tallahassee Airport, heavy rain and fog were reported. The temperature was 79 degrees. The wind was southwest at 12 miles an hour. At Florida State University, the temperature was 79 degrees. The wind was south at 10 miles an hour. At Apalachicola, it was cloudy. The temperature was 78 degrees. The wind was southwest at 17 miles an hour. At Panama City Northwest, the report from Dothan was not available. The report from Albany was not available. At Valdosta, it was cloudy. The temperature was 75 degrees. The wind was southeast at 10 miles an hour. The forecast for the local area: tropical storm warning in effect. Today, a chance of thunderstorms. Showers likely, mainly this morning. Some thunderstorms may produce heavy rainfall. Locally heavy rainfall possible this morning. Highs in the lower 80s. South winds 10 to 15 miles per hour with gusts up to 30 miles per hour. Chance of rain 70%. Tonight, mostly cloudy with a slight chance of showers and thunderstorms in the evening, then partly cloudy after midnight. Some thunderstorms may produce heavy rainfall in the evening. Lows in the mid-60s.
south winds 10 to 15.

miles per hour with gusts up to 25 miles per hour, becoming southwest around 5 miles per hour after midnight. Chance of rain 20%. Sunday, sunny. Highs in the lower 80s. West winds 5 to 10 miles per hour. Sunday night, clear. Lows in the lower 60s. West winds around 5 miles per hour. Columbus Day, sunny. Highs in the upper 80s. Northwest winds 5 to 10 miles per hour. Monday night, mostly clear. Lows in the lower 60s. Tuesday through Thursday night, clear. Highs in the upper 80s. Lows in the mid 60s. Friday, sunny. Highs in the mid 80s. A storm surge warning remains in effect and a tropical storm warning remains in effect for the following counties in Florida: coastal Franklin, coastal Gulf, coastal Jefferson, and coastal Wakulla. A storm surge warning remains in effect for the following counties in Florida: coastal Dixie and coastal Taylor. The coastal waters forecast for the following: coastal waters from Okaloosa-Walton County line to Mexico Beach out to 20 nautical miles, waters from Okaloosa-Walton County line to Mexico Beach 20 to 60 nautical miles, and waters from Mexico Beach to Apalachicola 20 to 60 nautical miles. Hurricane warning in effect. Rest of tonight, hurricane conditions expected. Southwest winds 40 to 50 knots with gusts up to 65 knots. Seas 16 to 21 feet, occasionally to 27 feet. Wave detail, south 21 feet at 11 seconds. Protected waters extremely rough. A chance of showers and thunderstorms. Saturday, tropical storm conditions possible with hurricane conditions also possible. Southwest winds 25 to 30 knots, diminishing to 15 to 20 knots with gusts up to 25 knots in the afternoon. Seas 7 to 10 feet, occasionally to 13 feet, subsiding to 4 to 6 feet, occasionally to 8 feet in the afternoon. Wave detail, southwest 10 feet at 8 seconds. Protected waters very rough. A chance of showers. A chance of thunderstorms, mainly in the morning. Saturday night, west winds 10 to 15 knots. Seas 3 to 5 feet, occasionally to 6 feet. Wave detail, southwest 5 feet at 6 seconds. Protected waters a moderate chop. A slight chance of showers early in the evening, then a chance of showers late in the evening. Sunday, northwest winds 10 to 15 knots, diminishing to 5 to 10 knots in the afternoon. Seas 2 to 3 feet. Wave detail, south 3 feet at 6 seconds and west 2 feet at 4 seconds. Protected waters a moderate chop. Sunday night, north winds 5 to 10 knots. Seas around 2 feet. Wave detail, south 2 feet at 6 seconds and northwest 1 foot at 4 seconds. Protected waters a light chop. Monday, north winds 5 to 10 knots. Waves 1 foot or less. Wave detail, north 1 foot at 3 seconds and south 1 foot at 5 seconds. Protected waters a light chop. Monday night, northwest winds 5 to 10 knots. Waves 1 foot or less. Protected waters a light chop. Tuesday, north winds 5 to 10 knots. Waves 1 foot or less. Protected waters a light chop. Tuesday night, northwest winds 5 to 10 knots. Waves 1 foot or less. Protected waters a light chop. Wednesday, north winds 5 to 10 knots. Waves 1 foot or less. Protected waters a light chop. Wednesday night, north winds 5 to 10 knots. Waves 1 foot or less. Protected waters a light chop. Winds and waves higher in and near thunderstorms. The coastal waters forecast for the following: waters from Suwannee River to Apalachicola, Florida, extending from 20 to 60 nautical miles, and coastal waters from Mexico Beach to Apalachicola out to 20 nautical miles. Tropical storm warning in effect. Rest of tonight, tropical storm conditions expected. South winds 25 to 30 knots with gusts up to 40 knots. Seas 10 to 14 feet, occasionally to 18 feet. Wave detail, south 13 feet at 10 seconds. Protected waters very rough. Showers with thunderstorms likely. Saturday, tropical storm conditions possible. South winds 20 to 25 knots, diminishing to 15 to 20 knots in the afternoon. Seas 7 to 10 feet, occasionally to 13 feet, subsiding to 5 to 7 feet, occasionally to 9 feet in the afternoon. Wave detail, south 9 feet at 8 seconds. Protected waters rough. A chance of thunderstorms. Showers.

Saturday night, southwest winds 10 to 15 knots. Seas 3 to 5 feet, occasionally to 6 feet. Wave detail, southwest 5 feet at 7 seconds. Protected waters a moderate chop. Showers likely with a chance of thunderstorms. Sunday, northwest winds 5 to 10 knots. Seas 2 to 3 feet. Wave detail, southwest 3 feet at 6 seconds. Protected waters a light chop. A chance of showers until late afternoon. Sunday night, north winds 5 to 10 knots. Seas around 2 feet. Wave detail, south 2 feet at 6 seconds and northwest 1 foot at 4 seconds. Protected waters a light chop. Monday, north winds 5 to 10 knots. Seas around 2 feet. Wave detail, north 1 foot at 3 seconds and south 1 foot at 5 seconds. Protected waters a light chop. Monday night, northwest winds 5 to 10 knots. Waves 1 foot or less. Protected waters a light chop. Tuesday, north winds 5 to 10 knots. Waves 1 foot or less. Protected waters a light chop. Tuesday night, northwest winds 5 to 10 knots. Waves 1 foot or less. Protected waters a light chop. Wednesday, north winds 5 to 10 knots. Waves 1 foot or less. Protected waters a light chop. Wednesday night, north winds around 5 knots, becoming northeast after midnight. Waves 1 foot or less. Protected waters smooth, winds and waves higher and near thunderstorms. The coastal waters forecast for the following St. Andrews Bay waterways. Hurricane warning in effect. Rest of tonight, tropical storm conditions with hurricane conditions possible. South winds 40 to 50 knots with gusts up to 65 knots. Protected waters extremely rough. A chance of showers and thunderstorms, then a slight chance of showers and thunderstorms late. Saturday, southwest winds 15 to 20 knots, diminishing to 10 to 15 knots in the afternoon. Gusts up to 30 knots. Protected waters choppy. A slight chance of thunderstorms until late afternoon. A slight chance of showers. Saturday night, southwest winds 10 to 15 knots with gusts up to 20 knots, becoming west 5 to 10 knots after midnight. Protected waters a moderate chop. A chance of showers early in the evening. Sunday, west winds 5 to 10 knots. Protected waters a light chop. Sunday night, west winds 5 to 10 knots, becoming northwest after midnight. Protected waters a light chop. Monday, north winds around 5 knots. Protected waters smooth. Monday night, northwest winds around 5 knots. Protected waters smooth. Tuesday, northwest winds around 5 knots. Protected waters smooth. Tuesday night, northwest winds around 5 knots. Protected waters smooth. Wednesday, north winds around 5 knots. Protected waters smooth. Wednesday night, west winds around 5 knots, becoming north after midnight. Protected waters smooth. Winds and waves higher and near thunderstorms. 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This broadcast originates from your National Weather Service office in Tallahassee, Florida. The latest weather and forecast information can also be accessed by calling our automated forecast line at 850-942-8851. Tropical storm warning in effect. Hurricane warning is canceled. What? North winds 20 to 30 knots with gusts up to 45 knots and seas 13 to 18 feet. Where? St. Andrews Bay waterways. Coastal waters from Mexico Beach to Okaloosa, Walton County Line, Florida, out 20 nautical miles. Waters from Mexico Beach to Okaloosa, Walton County Line, Florida, from 20 to 60 nautical miles. And waters from Apalachicola to Mexico Beach, Florida, from 20 to 60 nautical miles. When? Tropical storm force winds possible through the next few hours. Impacts. Very strong winds will cause hazardous seas which could capsize or damage vessels and reduce visibility. Additional details, Isaias is now a post-tropical cyclone racing northward across southern Alabama. Lingering gusty winds around tropical storm force prompted a replacement of a tropical storm warning. Mariners should alter plans to avoid these hazardous conditions. Remain in port, seek safe harbor, alter course, and or secure the vessel for severe conditions. A tropical storm warning remains in effect for the following counties in Florida: Calhoun, Franklin, Gadsden, Gulf, Jackson, Jefferson, Leon, Northern Liberty, Southern Liberty, and Wakulla, and the following counties in Georgia.

Baker, Calhoun, Clay, Colquitt, Decatur, Doherty, Early, Grady, Lee, Miller, Mitchell, Quickman, Randolph, Seminole, Terrell, Tom. Small craft advisory in effect until 5 p.m. Eastern Daylight Time, or 4 p.m. Central Daylight Time this afternoon. Tropical storm warning is canceled. What? Southwest winds 15 to 25 knots with gusts up to 35 knots and seas 6 to 11 feet. Where? Offshore Gulf waters from the Walton Okaloosa County line to the Ocklockney River from 20 to 60 nautical miles out. Nearshore Gulf waters from the Ocklockney River to the Suwannee River out 20 nautical miles. St. Andrews Bay waterways. Coastal waters from Mexico Beach to Okaloosa Walton County line, Florida out 20 nautical miles. Coastal waters from Mexico Beach to Apalachicola, Florida out 20 nautical miles. And coastal waters from Ocklockney River to Apalachicola, Florida out to 20 nautical miles. When? Until 5 p.m. Eastern Daylight Time, or 4 p.m. Central Daylight Time this afternoon. Impacts. A small craft advisory means that wind speeds of 20 to 33 knots, or seas of 7 feet or greater, are expected to produce hazardous conditions for small craft. These hazardous conditions may result in poor vessel handling and steering response, broaching, overturned dinghies and kayaks, slips and falls on slippery decks, rub damage along docks and seawalls, and dragging anchors. Inexperienced mariners, especially those operating smaller vessels, should avoid navigating in hazardous conditions. A tropical storm warning remains in effect for the following counties: in Florida, Calhoun, Franklin, Gadsden, Gulf, Jackson, Jefferson, Leon, Northern Liberty, Southern Liberty, and Wakulla, and the following counties: in Georgia, Baker, Calhoun, Clay, Colquitt, Decatur, Doherty, Early, Grady, Lee, Miller, Mitchell, Quickman, Randolph, Seminole, Terrell, Thomas, and Worth, and the following counties: in Alabama, Dale, Henry, and Houston. Small craft advisory in effect until 5 p.m. Eastern Daylight Time, or 4 p.m. Central Daylight Time this afternoon. Tropical storm warning is canceled. What? Southwest winds 15 to 25 knots with gusts up to 35 knots and seas 6 to 11 feet. Where? Offshore Gulf waters from the Walton Okaloosa County line to the Ocklockney River from 20 to 60 nautical miles out. Nearshore Gulf waters from the Ocklockney River to the Suwannee River out 20 nautical miles. St. Andrews Bay waterways. Coastal waters from Mexico Beach to Okaloosa Walton County line, Florida out 20 nautical miles. Coastal waters from Mexico Beach to Apalachicola, Florida out 20 nautical miles. And coastal waters from Ocklockney River to Apalachicola, Florida out to 20 nautical miles. When? Until 5 p.m. Eastern Daylight Time, or 4 p.m. Central Daylight Time this afternoon. Impacts. A small craft advisory means that wind speeds of 20 to 33 knots, or seas of 7 feet or greater, are expected to produce hazardous conditions for small craft. These hazardous conditions may result in poor vessel handling and steering response, broaching, overturned dinghies and kayaks, slips and falls on slippery decks, rub damage along docks and seawalls, and dragging anchors. Inexperienced mariners, especially those operating smaller vessels, should avoid navigating in hazardous conditions. Coastal flood advisory in effect until noon Eastern Daylight Time, or 11 a.m. Central Daylight Time today. High surf advisory remains in effect until 11 a.m. Eastern Daylight Time, or 10 a.m. Central Daylight Time Sunday. High rip current risk remains in effect through late Sunday night. What? For the coastal flood advisory, minor coastal flooding. For the high surf advisory, large breaking waves of 2 to 11 feet in the surf zone. For the high rip current risk, dangerous rip currents. Where? Coastal Gulf and coastal Franklin counties. When? For the coastal flood advisory, until noon Eastern Daylight Time, or 11 a.m. Central Daylight Time today. For the high surf advisory, until 11 a.m. Eastern Daylight Time, or 10 a.m. Central Daylight Time Sunday. For the high rip current risk, through late Sunday night. Impacts, flooding of lots, parks, and roads with only isolated road closures expected. Dangerous swimming and surfing conditions and localized beach erosion. Rip currents can sweep even the best swimmers away from shore into deeper water. Additional details, minor to locally moderate coastal flooding will continue through today. If travel is required, allow extra time as some roads may be closed. Do not drive around barricades or through water of unknown depth. Take the necessary actions to protect flood-prone property. Inexperienced swimmers should remain out of the water due to dangerous surf conditions. Swim near a lifeguard. If caught in a rip current, relax and float. Don't swim against the current. If able, swim in a direction following the shoreline. If unable to,

Escape. 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Small craft advisory in effect until 5 p.m. Eastern Daylight Time or 4 p.m. Central Daylight Time this afternoon. Tropical storm warning is canceled. What? Southwest winds 15 to 25 knots with gusts up to 35 knots and seas 6 to 11 feet. Where? Offshore Gulf waters from the Walton-Okaloosa County line to the Ocklockney River from 20 to 60 nautical miles out. Nearshore Gulf waters from the Ocklockney River to the Suwannee River out 20 nautical miles. St. Andrews Bay waterways. Coastal waters from Mexico Beach to Okaloosa-Walton County line, Florida out 20 nautical miles. Coastal waters from Mexico Beach to Apalachicola, Florida out 20 nautical miles. And coastal waters from Ocklockney River to Apalachicola, Florida out to 20 nautical miles. When? Until 5 p.m. Eastern Daylight Time, or 4 p.m. Central Daylight Time this afternoon. Impacts. A small craft advisory means that wind speeds of 20 to 33 knots, or seas of 7 feet or greater, are expected to produce hazardous conditions for small craft. These hazardous conditions may result in poor vessel handling and steering response, broaching, overturned dinghies and kayaks, slips and falls on slippery decks, rub damage along docks and seawalls, and dragging anchors. Inexperienced mariners, especially those operating smaller vessels, should avoid navigating in hazardous conditions. Isaias is now post-tropical. Multiple hazards still remain. New information changes to watches and warnings. A tropical storm warning has been issued and the hurricane warning has been canceled for Central Walton, Coastal Bay, Coffee, Geneva, Holmes, Inland Bay, North Walton, South Walton, and Washington. Current watches and warnings. A storm surge warning and tropical storm warning are in effect for Coastal Bay, Coastal Franklin, Coastal Gulf, Coastal Jefferson, Coastal Wakulla, and South Walton. A storm surge warning is in effect for Coastal Dixie and Coastal Taylor. A tropical storm warning is in effect for Baker, Calhoun, Calhoun, Central Walton, Clay, Coffee, Colquitt, Dale, Decatur, Doherty, Early, Gadsden, Geneva, Grady, Henry, Holmes, Houston, Inland Bay, Inland Franklin, Inland Gulf, Inland Jefferson, Inland Wakulla, Jackson, Lee, Leon, Miller, Mitchell, North Walton, Northern Liberty, Quitman, Randolph, Seminole, Southern Liberty, Terrell, Thomas, Washington, and Worth. Situation overview. At 2 a.m., a post-tropical cyclone Isaias was moving north at 20 miles per hour over southern Alabama with max sustained winds of 65 miles per hour. All prior hurricane warnings had been replaced by tropical storm warnings to account for lingering gusty winds occasionally to around 40 miles per hour or higher. Other pre-existing hazards remain in effect through this intermediate advisory cycle. A storm surge warning continues across all of our Florida Panhandle and Big Bend coast until later this morning for inundation values of 2 to 4 feet above normally dry ground. Coastal salt water flooding may linger through Saturday from persistent onshore flow. Very heavy rain was observed earlier this evening mainly along and just east of Isaias Track. Radar estimated amounts highlight a swath of 7 to 8 inches from coastal Walton County, Florida into western Geneva, and Coffee County, Alabama with isolated amounts in excess of 10 inches. Standing water is likely at those locations. Although much of the flooding rain threat has subsided, additional bands of showers with embedded heavy rain are expected to redevelop later this morning and focus across the Forgotten Coast, Florida Big Bend, and I-75 corridor. A flood watch remains in effect area-wide until this evening. The tornado risk has also diminished substantially this evening, but there is another window of opportunity for potential tornadic circulations within the aforementioned bands through this afternoon. Despite the overall improved weather conditions, residents are urged to remain vigilant with respect to damage in the form of downed trees and power lines, in addition to any standing water from flooding rains and continued hazardous beach conditions. Small craft advisory in effect until 5 p.m. Eastern Daylight Time or 4 p.m. Central Daylight Time this afternoon. Tropical storm warning is canceled. What? Southwest winds 15 to 25 knots with gusts up to 35 knots and seas 6 to 11 feet. Where? Offshore Gulf waters from the Walton-Okaloosa County line to the Ocklockney River from 20 to 60 nautical miles out. Nearshore Gulf waters from the Ocklockney River to the Suwannee River out 20 nautical miles. St. Andrews Bay waterways. Coastal waters from Mexico Beach to Okaloosa-Walton County line, Florida out 20 nautical miles. Coastal waters from Mexico Beach to Apalachicola, Florida out 20 nautical miles. And coastal waters from Ocklockney River to Apalachicola, Florida out to 20 nautical miles. When? Until 5 p.m. Eastern Daylight Time, or 4 p.m. Central Daylight Time this afternoon. Impacts. A small craft.

Advisory means that wind speeds of 20 to 33 knots or seas of 7 feet or greater are expected to produce hazardous conditions for small craft. These hazardous conditions may result in poor vessel handling and steering response, broaching, overturned dinghies and kayaks, slips and falls on slippery decks, rub damage along docks and seawalls, and dragging anchors. Inexperienced mariners, especially those operating smaller vessels, should avoid navigating in hazardous conditions. Tornado watch number 677 has been canceled for the following counties in Florida: Calhoun, Franklin, Gadsden, Jackson, Jefferson, Leon, Liberty, Madison, Taylor, and Wakulla, and the following counties in Georgia: Brooks, Decatur, Grady, Seminole, and Thomas. The National Weather Service has issued tornado watch number 678, effective until 5 a.m. Central Daylight Time Saturday or 6 a.m. Eastern Daylight Time Saturday. This watch includes the following counties in Florida: Calhoun, Franklin, Gadsden, Jackson, Jefferson, Leon, Liberty, Madison, Taylor, and Wakulla, and the following counties in Georgia: Brooks, Decatur, Grady, Seminole, and Thomas. Remember, a tornado watch means the conditions are favorable for the development of severe weather, including tornadoes, large hail and damaging winds, in and close to the watch area. While severe weather may not be imminent, persons should remain alert for rapidly changing weather conditions and listen for later statements and possible warnings. Stay tuned to NOAA Weather Radio, commercial radio and television outlets, or internet sources for the latest severe weather information. Tornado watch number 678 remains in effect until 6 a.m. Eastern Daylight Time for the following counties in Florida: Gadsden, Jefferson, Leon, Madison, Taylor, and Wakulla, and the following counties in Georgia: Brooks, Decatur, Grady, and Thomas. Remember, a tornado watch means the conditions are favorable for the development of severe weather, including tornadoes, large hail and damaging winds, in and close to the watch area. While severe weather may not be imminent, persons should remain alert for rapidly changing weather conditions and listen for later statements and possible warnings. Stay tuned to NOAA Weather Radio, commercial radio and television outlets, or internet sources for the latest severe weather information. The current time is 5:01 a.m. Eastern Daylight Time. These are the 4 a.m. Eastern Daylight Time conditions. At the Tallahassee Airport, heavy rain and fog were reported. The temperature was 79 degrees. The wind was southwest at 12 miles an hour. At Florida State University, the temperature was 79 degrees. The wind was south at 10 miles an hour. At Apalachicola, it was cloudy. The temperature was 78 degrees. The wind was southwest at 17 miles an hour. At Panama City Northwest, the report from Dothan was not available. The report from Albany was not available. At Valdosta, it was cloudy. The temperature was 75 degrees. The wind was southeast at 10 miles an hour. The forecast for the local area: today, a chance of thunderstorms. Showers likely, mainly this morning. Some thunderstorms may produce heavy rainfall. Locally heavy rainfall possible this morning. Highs in the lower 80s. South winds 10 to 15 miles per hour with gusts up to 30 miles per hour. Chance of rain 70%. Tonight, mostly cloudy with a slight chance of showers and thunderstorms in the evening, then partly cloudy after midnight. Some thunderstorms may produce heavy rainfall in the evening. Lows in the mid-60s. South winds 10 to 15 miles per hour with gusts up to 25 miles per hour, becoming southwest around 5 miles per hour after midnight. Chance of rain 20%. Sunday, sunny. Highs in the lower 80s. West winds 5 to 10 miles per hour. Sunday night, clear. Lows in the lower 60s. West winds around 5 miles per hour. Columbus Day, sunny. Highs in the upper 80s. Northwest winds 5 to 10 miles per hour. Monday night, mostly clear. Lows in the lower 60s. Tuesday through Thursday night, clear. Highs in the upper 80s. Lows in the mid-60s. A storm surge warning has been canceled and a tropical storm warning has been canceled for the following counties in Florida: Coastal Bay, Coastal Franklin, Coastal Gulf, Coastal Jefferson, Coastal Wakulla, and South Walton. A tropical storm warning has been canceled for the following counties in Florida: Bay, Calhoun, Coastal Walton, Franklin, Gadsden, Gulf, Holmes, Inland Walton, Jackson, Jefferson, Leon, Northern Liberty, Southern

Liberty, Wakulla and Washington, and the following counties in Georgia: Baker, Calhoun, Clay, Colquitt, Decatur, Daugherty, Early, Grady, Lee, Miller, Mitchell, Quitman, Randolph, Seminole, Terrell, Thomas and Worth, and the following counties in Alabama: Coffey, Dale, Geneva, Henry and Houston. The forecast for the local area: today, a chance of thunderstorms. Showers likely, mainly this morning. Some thunderstorms may produce heavy rainfall. Locally heavy rainfall possible this morning. Highs in the lower 80s. South winds 10 to 15 miles per hour with gusts up to 30 miles per hour. Chance of rain 70%. Tonight, mostly cloudy with a slight chance of showers and thunderstorms in the evening, then partly cloudy after midnight. Some thunderstorms may produce heavy rainfall in the evening. Lows in the mid-60s. South winds 10 to 15 miles per hour with gusts up to 25 miles per hour, becoming southwest around 5 miles per hour after midnight. Chance of rain 20%. Sunday, sunny. Highs in the lower 80s. West winds 5 to 10 miles per hour. Sunday night, clear. Lows in the lower 60s. West winds around 5 miles per hour. Columbus Day, sunny. Highs in the upper 80s. Northwest winds 5 to 10 miles per hour. Monday night, mostly clear. Lows in the lower 60s. Tuesday through Thursday night, clear. Highs in the upper 80s. Lows in the mid-60s. Friday, sunny. Highs in the mid-80s. A storm surge warning remains in effect and a tropical storm warning remains in effect for the following counties: in Florida, coastal Franklin, coastal Gulf, coastal Jefferson, and coastal Wakulla. A storm surge warning has been canceled for the following counties: in Florida, coastal Dixie and coastal Taylor. The coastal waters forecast for the following: coastal waters from Okaloosa-Walton County line to Mexico Beach out to 20 nautical miles, waters from Okaloosa-Walton County line to Mexico Beach 20 to 60 nautical miles, and waters from Mexico Beach to Apalachicola 20 to 60 nautical miles. Hurricane warning in effect. Rest of tonight, hurricane conditions expected. Southwest winds 40 to 50 knots with gusts up to 65 knots. Seas 16 to 21 feet, occasionally to 27 feet. Wave detail, south 21 feet at 11 seconds. Protected waters extremely rough. A chance of showers and thunderstorms. Saturday, tropical storm conditions possible with hurricane conditions also possible. Southwest winds 25 to 30 knots, diminishing to 15 to 20 knots with gusts up to 25 knots in the afternoon. Seas 7 to 10 feet, occasionally to 13 feet, subsiding to 4 to 6 feet, occasionally to 8 feet in the afternoon. Wave detail, southwest 10 feet at 8 seconds. Protected waters very rough. A chance of showers. A chance of thunderstorms, mainly in the morning. Saturday night, west winds 10 to 15 knots. Seas 3 to 5 feet, occasionally to 6 feet. Wave detail, southwest 5 feet at 6 seconds. Protected waters a moderate chop. A slight chance of showers early in the evening, then a chance of showers late in the evening. Sunday, northwest winds 10 to 15 knots, diminishing to 5 to 10 knots in the afternoon. Seas 2 to 3 feet. Wave detail, south 3 feet at 6 seconds and west 2 feet at 4 seconds. Protected waters a moderate chop. Sunday night, north winds 5 to 10 knots. Seas around 2 feet. Wave detail, south 2 feet at 6 seconds and northwest 1 foot at 4 seconds. Protected waters a light chop. Monday, north winds 5 to 10 knots. Waves 1 foot or less. Wave detail, north 1 foot at 3 seconds and south 1 foot at 5 seconds. Protected waters a light chop. Monday night, northwest winds 5 to 10 knots. Waves 1 foot or less. Protected waters a light chop. Tuesday, north winds 5 to 10 knots. Waves 1 foot or less. Protected waters a light chop. Tuesday night, northwest winds 5 to 10 knots. Waves 1 foot or less. Protected waters a light chop. Wednesday, north winds 5 to 10 knots. Waves 1 foot or less. Protected waters a light chop. Wednesday night, north winds 5 to 10 knots. Waves 1 foot or less. Protected waters a light chop. Winds and waves higher and near thunderstorms. The coastal waters forecast

for the following: waters from Suwannee River to Apalachicola, Florida, extending from 20 to 60 nautical miles, and coastal waters from Mexico Beach to Apalachicola out to 20 nautical miles. Tropical storm warning in effect. Rest of tonight, tropical storm conditions expected. South winds 25 to 30 knots with gusts up to 40 knots. Seas 10 to 14 feet, occasionally to 18 feet. Wave detail, south 13 feet at 10 seconds. Protected waters very rough. Showers with thunderstorms likely. Saturday, tropical storm conditions possible. South winds 20 to 25 knots, diminishing to 15 to 20 knots in the afternoon. Seas 7 to 10 feet, occasionally to 13 feet, subsiding to 5 to 7 feet, occasionally to 9 feet in the afternoon. Wave detail, south 9 feet at 8 seconds. Protected waters rough. A chance of thunderstorms. Showers. Saturday night, southwest winds 10 to 15 knots. Seas 3 to 5 feet, occasionally to 6 feet. Wave detail, southwest 5 feet at 7 seconds. Protected waters a moderate chop. Showers likely with a chance of thunderstorms. Sunday, northwest winds 5 to 10 knots. Seas 2 to 3 feet. Wave detail, southwest 3 feet at 6 seconds. Protected waters a light chop. A chance of showers until late afternoon. Sunday night, north winds 5 to 10 knots. Seas around 2 feet. Wave detail, south 2 feet at 6 seconds and northwest 1 foot at 4 seconds. Protected waters a light chop. Monday, north winds 5 to 10 knots. Seas around 2 feet. Wave detail, north 1 foot at 3 seconds and south 1 foot at 5 seconds. Protected waters a light chop. Monday night, northwest winds 5 to 10 knots. Waves 1 foot or less. Protected waters a light chop. Tuesday, north winds 5 to 10 knots. Waves 1 foot or less. Protected waters a light chop. Tuesday night, northwest winds 5 to 10 knots. Waves 1 foot or less. Protected waters a light chop. Wednesday, north winds 5 to 10 knots. Waves 1 foot or less. Protected waters a light chop. Wednesday night, north winds around 5 knots, becoming northeast after midnight. Waves 1 foot or less. Protected waters smooth, winds and waves higher and near thunderstorms. The coastal waters forecast for the following St. Andrews Bay waterways. Hurricane warning in effect. Rest of tonight, tropical storm conditions with hurricane conditions possible. South winds 40 to 50 knots with gusts up to 65 knots. Protected waters extremely rough. A chance of showers and thunderstorms, then a slight chance of showers and thunderstorms late. Saturday, southwest winds 15 to 20 knots, diminishing to 10 to 15 knots in the afternoon. Gusts up to 30 knots. Protected waters choppy. A slight chance of thunderstorms until late afternoon. A slight chance of showers. Saturday night, southwest winds 10 to 15 knots with gusts up to 20 knots, becoming west 5 to 10 knots after midnight. Protected waters a moderate chop. A chance of showers early in the evening. Sunday, west winds 5 to 10 knots. Protected waters a light chop. Sunday night, west winds 5 to 10 knots, becoming northwest after midnight. Protected waters a light chop. Monday, north winds around 5 knots. Protected waters smooth. Monday night, northwest winds around 5 knots. Protected waters smooth. Tuesday, northwest winds around 5 knots. Protected waters smooth. Tuesday night, northwest winds around 5 knots. Protected waters smooth. Wednesday, north winds around 5 knots. Protected waters smooth. Wednesday night, west winds around 5 knots, becoming north after midnight. Protected waters smooth. Winds and waves higher and near thunderstorms. 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This broadcast originates from your National Weather Service office in Tallahassee, Florida. The latest weather and forecast information can also be accessed by calling our automated forecast line at 850-942-8851. Tropical storm warning in effect. Hurricane warning is canceled. What? North winds 20 to 30 knots with gusts up to 45 knots and seas 13 to 18 feet. Where? St. Andrews Bay waterways,
Coastal waters from Mexico Beach to Okaloosa, Walton County, line Florida, out 20 nautical miles. Waters from Mexico Beach to Okaloosa, Walton County, line Florida, from 20 to 60 nautical miles. And waters from Apalachicola to Mexico Beach, Florida, from 20 to 60 nautical miles. When, tropical storm force winds possible through the next few hours. Impacts, very strong winds will cause hazardous seas which could capsize or damage vessels and reduce visibility. Additional details, Isaias is now a post-tropical cyclone racing northward across southern Alabama. Lingering gusty winds around tropical storm force prompted a replacement of a tropical storm warning. Mariners should alter plans to avoid these hazardous conditions. Remain in port, seek safe harbor, alter course, and or secure the vessel for severe conditions. Small craft advisory in effect until 5 p.m. Eastern Daylight Time or 4 p.m. Central Daylight Time this afternoon. Tropical storm warning is canceled. What? Southwest winds 15 to 25 knots with gusts up to 35 knots and seas 6 to 11 feet. Where? Offshore Gulf waters from the Walton Okaloosa County line to the Ocklockney River from 20 to 60 nautical miles out. Nearshore Gulf waters from the Ocklockney River to the Suwannee River out 20 nautical miles. St. Andrews Bay waterways. Coastal waters from Mexico Beach to Okaloosa, Walton County line, Florida, out 20 nautical miles. Coastal waters from Mexico Beach to Apalachicola, Florida, out 20 nautical miles. And coastal waters from Ocklockney River to Apalachicola, Florida, out to 20 nautical miles. When? Until 5 p.m. Eastern Daylight Time, or 4 p.m. Central Daylight Time this afternoon. Impacts. A small craft advisory means that wind speeds of 20 to 33 knots, or seas of 7 feet or greater, are expected to produce hazardous conditions for small craft. These hazardous conditions may result in poor vessel handling and steering response, broaching, overturned dinghies and kayaks, slips and falls on slippery decks, rub damage along docks and seawalls, and dragging anchors. Inexperienced mariners, especially those operating smaller vessels, should avoid navigating in hazardous conditions. A storm surge warning has been canceled and a tropical storm warning has been canceled for the following counties: in Florida, Coastal Bay, Coastal Franklin, Coastal Gulf, Coastal Jefferson, Coastal Wakulla, and South Walton. A tropical storm warning has been canceled for the following counties: in Florida, Bay, Calhoun, Coastal Walton, Franklin, Gadsden, Gulf, Holmes, Inland Walton, Jackson, Jefferson, Leon, Northern Liberty, Southern Liberty, Wakulla and Washington, and the following counties: in Georgia, Baker, Calhoun, Clay, Colquitt, Decatur, Doherty, Early, Grady, Lee, Miller, Mitchell, Quitman, Randolph, Seminole, Terrell, Thomas and Worth, and the following counties: in Alabama, Coffey, Dale, Geneva, Henry and Houston. Post-tropical cyclone Isaias continues pulling away from the region. All tropical headlines have been dropped. New information changes to watches and warnings. All watches and warnings have been canceled. Current watches and warnings, none. Situation overview. At 5 a.m. at, post-tropical cyclone Isaias was moving north at 20 miles per hour over southern Alabama with max sustained winds of 35 miles per hour. This downgraded system has pulled far enough away from the region to warrant dropping all tropical headlines with this advisory cycle. The previous storm surge warning has been replaced by a coastal flood advisory for the Florida Panhandle and Big Bend Forgotten Coast, where inundation values of 1 to 3 feet above normally dry ground are possible through today. Very heavy rain was observed earlier this evening mainly along and just east of Isaias Track. Radar estimated amounts highlight a swath of 7 to 8 inches from coastal Walton County, Florida into western Geneva and Coffee County, Alabama, with isolated amounts in excess of 10 inches. Standing water is likely at those locations. Although much of the flooding rain threat has subsided, additional bands of showers with embedded heavy rain are expected to focus across the Forgotten Coast, Florida Big Bend, and I-75 corridor. A flood watch remains in effect for points east of US-19. The tornado risk has also diminished substantially overnight, but there is another window of opportunity for potential tornadic circulations within the aforementioned bands through this afternoon. Despite the overall improved weather conditions, residents are urged to remain vigilant with respect to damage in the form of downed trees and power lines, in addition to any standing water from flooding rains, and continued hazardous beach conditions. Listen to local officials during any cleanup efforts. Exercise caution if affected by power outages. Small craft advisory in effect until 5 p.m. Eastern Daylight Time or 4 p.m. Central Daylight Time this afternoon. Tropical storm warning is canceled. What?
Southwest winds 15 to 25 knots with gusts up to 35 knots and seas 6 to 11 feet.

Where? Offshore Gulf waters from the Walton Okaloosa County line to the Ocklockney River from 20 to 60 nautical miles out. Nearshore Gulf waters from the Ocklockney River to the Suwannee River out 20 nautical miles. St. Andrews Bay waterways. Coastal waters from Mexico Beach to Okaloosa Walton County line, Florida out 20 nautical miles. Coastal waters from Mexico Beach to Apalachicola, Florida out 20 nautical miles. And coastal waters from Ocklockney River to Apalachicola, Florida out to 20 nautical miles. When? Until 5 p.m. Eastern Daylight Time, or 4 p.m. Central Daylight Time this afternoon. Impacts. A small craft advisory means that wind speeds of 20 to 33 knots, or seas of 7 feet or greater, are expected to produce hazardous conditions for small craft. These hazardous conditions may result in poor vessel handling and steering response, broaching, overturned dinghies and kayaks, slips and falls on slippery decks, rub damage along docks and seawalls, and dragging anchors. Inexperienced mariners, especially those operating smaller vessels, should avoid navigating in hazardous conditions. Tornado Watch number 677 has been canceled for the following counties in Florida: Calhoun, Franklin, Gadsden, Jackson, Jefferson, Leon, Liberty, Madison, Taylor, and Wakulla, and the following counties in Georgia: Brooks, Decatur, Grady, Seminole, and Thomas. The National Weather Service has issued Tornado Watch number 678, effective until 5 a.m. Central Daylight Time Saturday, or 6 a.m. Eastern Daylight Time Saturday. This watch includes the following counties in Florida: Calhoun, Franklin, Gadsden, Jackson, Jefferson, Leon, Liberty, Madison, Taylor, and Wakulla, and the following counties in Georgia: Brooks, Decatur, Grady, Seminole, and Thomas. Remember, a tornado watch means the conditions are favorable for the development of severe weather, including tornadoes, large hail and damaging winds, in and close to the watch area. While severe weather may not be imminent, persons should remain alert for rapidly changing weather conditions and listen for later statements and possible warnings. Stay tuned to NOAA Weather Radio, commercial radio and television outlets, or internet sources for the latest severe weather information. Tornado Watch number 678 remains in effect until 6 a.m. Eastern Daylight Time for the following counties in Florida: Gadsden, Jefferson, Leon, Madison, Taylor, and Wakulla, and the following counties in Georgia: Brooks, Decatur, Grady, and Thomas. Remember, a tornado watch means the conditions are favorable for the development of severe weather, including tornadoes, large hail and damaging winds, in and close to the watch area. While severe weather may not be imminent, persons should remain alert for rapidly changing weather conditions and listen. Coastal flood advisory in effect until noon Eastern Daylight Time today. What? Minor coastal flooding. Where? Coastal Jefferson and coastal Wakulla counties. When? Until noon Eastern Daylight Time today. Impacts. Flooding of lots, parks, and roads with only isolated road closures expected. Additional details, minor to locally moderate coastal flooding will continue through today. If travel is required, allow extra time as some roads may be closed. Do not drive around barricades or through water of unknown depth. Take the necessary actions to protect flood-prone property. Tornado Watch number 678 remains in effect until 6 a.m. Eastern Daylight Time for the following counties in Florida: Gadsden, Jefferson, Leon, Madison, Taylor, and Wakulla, and the following counties in Georgia: Brooks, Decatur, Grady, and Thomas. Remember, a tornado watch means the conditions are favorable for the development of severe weather, including tornadoes, large hail and damaging winds, in and close to the watch area. While severe weather may not be imminent, persons should remain alert for rapidly changing weather conditions and listen for later statements and possible warnings. Stay tuned to NOAA Weather Radio, commercial radio and television outlets, or internet sources for the latest severe weather information. The current time is 5:23 a.m. Eastern Daylight Time. These are the 5 a.m. Eastern Daylight Time conditions. At the Tallahassee Airport, it was cloudy. The temperature was 78 degrees. The wind was south at 12 miles an hour. At Florida State University, the temperature was 79 degrees. The wind was south at 9 miles an hour. At Apalachicola, it was cloudy. The temperature was 78 degrees. The wind was southwest at 14 miles an hour. At Panama City Northwest, the report from Dothan was not available. The report from Albany was not available. At Valdosta, it was cloudy. The temperature was 75 degrees. The wind was southeast at 10 miles an hour. The forecast for the local

Lows in the lower 60s. West winds around 5 miles per hour. Columbus Day, sunny. Highs in the upper 80s. Northwest winds 5 to 10 miles per hour. Monday night, mostly clear. Lows in the lower 60s. Tuesday through Thursday night, clear. Highs in the upper 80s. Lows in the mid 60s. Friday, sunny. Highs in the mid 80s. A storm surge warning remains in effect and a tropical storm warning remains in effect for the following counties in Florida: coastal Franklin, coastal Gulf, coastal Jefferson, and coastal Wakulla. A storm surge warning has been canceled for the following counties in Florida: coastal Dixie and coastal Taylor. The coastal waters forecast for the following: coastal waters from Okaloosa-Walton County line to Mexico Beach out to 20 nautical miles, waters from Okaloosa-Walton County line to Mexico Beach 20 to 60 nautical miles, and waters from Mexico Beach to Apalachicola 20 to 60 nautical miles. Hurricane warning in effect. Rest of tonight, hurricane conditions expected. Southwest winds 40 to 50 knots with gusts up to 65 knots. Seas 16 to 21 feet, occasionally to 27 feet. Wave detail, south 21 feet at 11 seconds. Protected waters extremely rough. A chance of showers and thunderstorms. Saturday, tropical storm conditions possible with hurricane conditions also possible. Southwest winds 25 to 30 knots, diminishing to 15 to 20 knots with gusts up to 25 knots in the afternoon. Seas 7 to 10 feet, occasionally to 13 feet, subsiding to 4 to 6 feet, occasionally to 8 feet in the afternoon. Wave detail, southwest 10 feet at 8 seconds. Protected waters very rough. A chance of showers. A chance of thunderstorms, mainly in the morning. Saturday night, west winds 10 to 15 knots. Seas 3 to 5 feet, occasionally to 6 feet. Wave detail, southwest 5 feet at 6 seconds. Protected waters a moderate chop. A slight chance of showers early in the evening, then a chance of showers late in the evening. Sunday, northwest winds 10 to 15 knots, diminishing to 5 to 10 knots in the afternoon. Seas 2 to 3 feet. Wave detail, south 3 feet at 6 seconds and west 2 feet at 4 seconds. Protected waters a moderate chop. Sunday night, north winds 5 to 10 knots. Seas around 2 feet. Wave detail, south 2 feet at 6 seconds and northwest 1 foot at 4 seconds. Protected waters a light chop. Monday, north winds 5 to 10 knots. Waves 1 foot or less. Wave detail, north 1 foot at 3 seconds and south 1 foot at 5 seconds. Protected waters a light chop. Monday night, northwest winds 5 to 10 knots. Waves 1 foot or less. Protected waters a light chop. Tuesday, north winds 5 to 10 knots. Waves 1 foot or less. Protected waters a light chop. Tuesday night, northwest winds 5 to 10 knots. Waves 1 foot or less. Protected waters a light chop. Wednesday, north winds 5 to 10 knots. Waves 1 foot or less. Protected waters a light chop. Wednesday night, north winds 5 to 10 knots. Waves 1 foot or less. Protected waters a light chop. Winds and waves higher in and near thunderstorms. The coastal waters forecast for the following: waters from Suwannee River to Apalachicola, Florida, extending from 20 to 60 nautical miles, and coastal waters from Mexico Beach to Apalachicola out to 20 nautical miles. Tropical storm warning in effect. Rest of tonight, tropical storm conditions expected. South winds 25 to 30 knots with gusts up to 40 knots. Seas 10 to 14 feet, occasionally to 18 feet. Wave detail, south 13 feet at 10 seconds. Protected waters very rough. Showers with thunderstorms likely. Saturday, tropical storm conditions possible. South winds 20 to 25 knots, diminishing to 15 to 20 knots in the afternoon. Seas 7 to 10 feet, occasionally to 13 feet, subsiding to 5 to 7 feet, occasionally to 9 feet in the afternoon. Wave detail, south 9 feet at 8 seconds. Protected waters rough. A chance of thunderstorms. Showers. Saturday night, southwest winds 10 to 15 knots. Seas 3 to 5 feet, occasionally to 6 feet. Wave detail, southwest 5 feet at 7 seconds. Protected waters a moderate chop. Showers likely with a chance of thunderstorms. Sunday, northwest.

winds 5 to 10 knots, seas 2 to 3 feet. Wave detail, southwest 3 feet at 6 seconds. Protected waters, a light chop. A chance of showers until late afternoon. Sunday night, north winds 5 to 10 knots. Seas around 2 feet. Wave detail, south 2 feet at 6 seconds and northwest 1 foot at 4 seconds. Protected waters, a light chop. Monday, north winds 5 to 10 knots. Seas around 2 feet. Wave detail, north 1 foot at 3 seconds and south 1 foot at 5 seconds. Protected waters, a light chop. Monday night, northwest winds 5 to 10 knots. Waves 1 foot or less. Protected waters, a light chop. Tuesday, north winds 5 to 10 knots. Waves 1 foot or less. Protected waters, a light chop. Tuesday night, northwest winds 5 to 10 knots. Waves 1 foot or less. Protected waters, a light chop. Wednesday, north winds 5 to 10 knots. Waves 1 foot or less. Protected waters, a light chop. Wednesday night, north winds around 5 knots, becoming northeast after midnight. Waves 1 foot or less. Protected waters, smooth, winds and waves higher and near thunderstorms. The coastal waters forecast for the following coastal waters from Okaloosa, Walton County line to Mexico Beach out to 20 nautical miles, coastal waters from Mexico Beach to Apalachicola out to 20 nautical miles, waters from Okaloosa, Walton County line to Mexico Beach 20 to 60 nautical miles, and waters from Mexico Beach to Apalachicola 20 to 60 nautical miles. Small craft advisory in effect until 4 p.m. Central Daylight Time this afternoon. Today, southwest winds 20 to 25 knots, diminishing to 15 to 20 knots late this morning and afternoon. Seas 7 to 10 feet, occasionally to 13 feet, subsiding to 4 to 6 feet, occasionally to 8 feet this afternoon. Wave detail, southwest 10 feet at 8 seconds, becoming southwest 6 feet at 7 seconds. Protected waters rough. A chance of showers and thunderstorms this morning. A slight chance of showers and thunderstorms this afternoon. Tonight, west winds 10 to 15 knots. Seas 3 to 5 feet, occasionally to 6 feet. Wave detail, southwest 5 feet at 6 seconds. Protected waters a moderate chop. Sunday, northwest winds around 10 knots. Seas 2 to 3 feet. Wave detail, south 3 feet at 6 seconds and west 2 feet at 4 seconds. Protected waters a light chop. Sunday night, north winds 5 to 10 knots. Seas around 2 feet. Wave detail, south 2 feet at 6 seconds and northwest 1 foot at 4 seconds. Protected waters a light chop. Monday, north winds 5 to 10 knots. Waves 1 foot or less. Wave detail, north 1 foot at 3 seconds and south 1 foot at 5 seconds. Protected waters a light chop. Monday night, northwest winds 5 to 10 knots. Waves 1 foot or less. Wave detail, northwest 1 foot at 3 chop. Monday night, northwest winds 5 to 10 knots. Waves 1 foot or less. Wave detail, northwest 1 foot at 3 seconds and south 1 foot at 5 seconds. Protected waters a light chop. Tuesday, north winds 5 to 10 knots. Waves 1 foot or less. Protected waters a light chop. Tuesday night, northwest winds 5 to 10 knots. Waves 1 foot or less. Protected waters a light chop. Wednesday, north winds 5 to 10 knots. Waves 1 foot or less. Protected waters a light chop. Wednesday night, north winds around 5 knots. Waves 1 foot or less. Protected waters smooth, winds and waves higher and near thunderstorms. The coastal waters forecast for the following waters from Suwannee River to Apalachicola, Florida, extending from 20 to 60 nautical miles. Small craft advisory in effect until 5 p.m. Eastern Daylight Time this afternoon. Today, south winds 20 to 25 knots, diminishing to 15 to 20 knots this afternoon. Seas 6 to 9 feet, occasionally to 11 feet, subsiding to 5 to 7 feet, occasionally to 9 feet this afternoon. Wave detail, south 9 feet at 8 seconds, becoming south 7 feet at 7 seconds. Protected waters rough. Showers with a chance of thunderstorms. Tonight, southwest winds 10 to 15 knots with gusts up to 25 knots. Seas 3 to 5 feet, occasionally to 6 feet. Wave detail, south 5 feet at 7 seconds. Protected waters a moderate chop.

showers likely with a chance of thunderstorms in the evening, then a chance of showers with a slight chance of thunderstorms after midnight. Sunday, northwest winds 5 to 10 knots. Seas 2 to 3 feet. Wave detail, southwest 3 feet at 6 seconds. Protected waters a light chop. Sunday night, northwest winds 5 to 10 knots. Seas around 2 feet. Wave detail, south 2 feet at 6 seconds and west 1 foot at 4 seconds. Protected waters a light chop. Monday, north winds 5 to 10 knots. Seas around 2 feet. Wave detail, northwest 1 foot at 3 seconds and south 1 foot at 5 seconds. Protected waters a light chop. Monday night, northwest winds 5 to 10 knots. Waves 1 foot or less. Wave detail, northwest 1 foot at 3 seconds and south 1 foot at 5 seconds. Protected waters a light chop. Tuesday, north winds 5 to 10 knots. Waves 1 foot or less. Protected waters a light chop. Tuesday night, northwest winds 5 to 10 knots. Waves 1 foot or less. Protected waters a light chop. Wednesday, north winds 5 to 10 knots. Waves 1 foot or less. Protected waters a light chop. Wednesday night, northwest winds around 5 knots, becoming northeast after midnight. Waves 1 foot or less. Protected waters a light chop. Winds and waves higher in and near thunderstorms. The coastal waters forecast for the following St. Andrews Bay waterways. Small craft advisory in effect until 4 p.m. Central Daylight Time this afternoon. Today, southwest winds 15 to 20 knots, diminishing to 10 to 15 knots late. Gusts up to 30 knots. Protected waters choppy. Tonight, southwest winds 10 to 15 knots with gusts up to 20 knots, becoming west 5 to 10 knots after midnight. Protected waters a moderate chop. Sunday, west winds 5 to 10 knots. Protected waters a light chop. Sunday night, west winds 5 to 10 knots, becoming northwest after midnight. Protected waters a light chop. Monday, north winds around 5 knots. Protected waters smooth. Monday night, northwest winds around 5 knots. Protected waters smooth. Tuesday, northwest winds around 5 knots. Protected waters smooth. Tuesday night, northwest winds around 5 knots. Protected waters smooth. Wednesday, north winds around 5 knots. Protected waters smooth. Wednesday night, west winds around 5 knots, becoming north after midnight. Protected waters smooth. 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This broadcast originates from your National Weather Service office in Tallahassee, Florida. The latest weather and forecast information can also be accessed by calling our automated forecast line at 850-942-8851. Tropical storm warning in effect. Hurricane warning is canceled. What? North winds 20 to 30 knots with gusts up to 45 knots and seas 13 to 18 feet. Where? St. Andrews Bay waterways. Coastal waters from Mexico Beach to Okaloosa-Walton County Line, Florida, out 20 nautical miles. Waters from Mexico Beach to Okaloosa-Walton County Line, Florida, from 20 to 60 nautical miles. And waters from Apalachicola to Mexico Beach, Florida, from 20 to 60 nautical miles. When? Tropical storm force winds possible through the next few hours. Impacts. Very strong winds will cause hazardous seas which could capsize or damage vessels and reduce visibility. Additional details, Isaias is now a post-tropical cyclone racing northward across southern Alabama. Lingering gusty winds around tropical storm force prompted a replacement of a tropical storm warning. Mariners should alter plans to avoid these hazardous conditions. Remain in port, seek safe harbor, alter course, and or secure the vessel for severe conditions. Small craft advisory in effect until 5 p.m. Eastern Daylight Time or 4 p.m. Central Daylight Time this afternoon. Tropical storm warning is canceled. What? Southwest winds 15 to 25 knots with gusts up to 35 knots and seas 6 to 11 feet. Where? Offshore Gulf waters from the Walton-Okaloosa County line to the Ocklockney River from 20 to 60 nautical miles out. Nearshore Gulf waters from the Ocklockney River to the Suwannee River out 20 nautical miles. St. Andrews Bay waterways. Coastal waters from Mexico Beach to Okaloosa-Walton County Line, Florida, out 20 nautical miles. Coastal waters from Mexico Beach to Apalachicola, Florida, out 20 nautical miles. And coastal waters from Ocklockney River to Apalachicola, Florida, out to 20 nautical miles.

When? Until 5 p.m. Eastern Daylight Time, or 4 p.m. Central Daylight Time this afternoon. Impacts. A small craft advisory means that wind speeds of 20 to 33 knots, or seas of 7 feet or greater, are expected to produce hazardous conditions for small craft. These hazardous conditions may result in poor vessel handling and steering response, broaching, overturned dinghies and kayaks, slips and falls on slippery decks, rub damage along docks and seawalls, and dragging anchors. Inexperienced mariners, especially those operating smaller vessels, should avoid navigating in hazardous conditions. A storm surge warning has been canceled and a tropical storm warning has been canceled for the following counties: in Florida, Coastal Bay, Coastal Franklin, Coastal Gulf, Coastal Jefferson, Coastal Wakulla, and South Walton. A tropical storm warning has been canceled for the following counties: in Florida, Bay, Calhoun, Coastal Walton, Franklin, Gadsden, Gulf, Holmes, Inland Walton, Jackson, Jefferson, Leon, Northern Liberty, Southern Liberty, Wakulla, and Washington, and the following counties: in Georgia, Baker, Calhoun, Clay, Colquitt, Decatur, Doherty, Early, Grady, Lee, Miller, Mitchell, Quitman, Randolph, Seminole, Terrell, Thomas, and Worth, and the following counties: in Alabama, Coffey, Dale, Geneva, Henry, and Houston. Post-tropical cyclone Isaias continues pulling away from the region. All tropical headlines have been dropped. New information changes to watches and warnings. All watches and warnings have been canceled. Current watches and warnings, none. Situation overview. At 5 a.m. at post-tropical cyclone Isaias was moving north at 20 miles per hour over southern Alabama with max sustained winds of 35 miles per hour. This downgraded system has pulled far enough away from the region to warrant dropping all tropical headlines with this advisory cycle. The previous storm surge warning has been replaced by a coastal flood advisory for the Florida Panhandle and Big Bend Forgotten Coast, where inundation values of 1 to 3 feet above normally dry ground are possible through today. Very heavy rain was observed earlier this evening mainly along and just east of Isaias track. Radar estimated amounts highlight a swath of 7 to 8 inches from coastal Walton County, Florida into western Geneva, and Coffee County, Alabama, with isolated amounts in excess of 10 inches. Standing water is likely at those locations. Although much of the flooding rain threat has subsided, additional bands of showers with embedded heavy rain are expected to focus across the Forgotten Coast, Florida Big Bend, and I-75 corridor. A flood watch remains in effect for points east of US-19. The tornado risk has also diminished substantially overnight, but there is another window of opportunity for potential tornadic circulations within the aforementioned bands through this afternoon. Despite the overall improved weather conditions, residents are urged to remain vigilant with respect to damage in the form of downed trees and power lines, in addition to any standing water from flooding rains, and continued hazardous beach conditions. Listen to local officials during any cleanup efforts. Exercise caution if affected by power outages. Small craft advisory in effect until 5 p.m. Eastern Daylight Time, or 4 p.m. Central Daylight Time this afternoon. Tropical storm warning is canceled. What? Southwest winds 15 to 25 knots with gusts up to 35 knots and seas 6 to 11 feet. Where? Offshore Gulf waters from the Walton Okaloosa County line to the Ocklockney River from 20 to 60 nautical miles out. Nearshore Gulf waters from the Ocklockney River to the Suwannee River out 20 nautical miles. St. Andrews Bay waterways. Coastal waters from Mexico Beach to Okaloosa Walton County line, Florida, out 20 nautical miles. Coastal waters from Mexico Beach to Apalachicola, Florida, out 20 nautical miles. And coastal waters from Ocklockney River to Apalachicola, Florida, out to 20 nautical miles. When? Until 5 p.m. Eastern Daylight Time, or 4 p.m. Central Daylight Time this afternoon. Impacts. A small craft advisory means that wind speeds of 20 to 33 knots, or seas of 7 feet or greater, are expected to produce hazardous conditions for small craft. These hazardous conditions may result in poor vessel handling and steering response, broaching, overturned dinghies and kayaks, slips and falls on slippery decks, rub damage along docks and seawalls, and dragging anchors. Inexperienced mariners, especially those operating smaller vessels, should avoid navigating in hazardous conditions. Tornado watch number 677 has been canceled for the following counties: in Florida, Calhoun, Franklin, Gadsden, Jackson, Jefferson, Leon, Liberty, Madison, Taylor, and Wakulla, and the following counties: in Georgia, Brooks, Decatur, Grady, Seminole, and Thomas. The National Weather Service has issued tornado watch number 678, effective until 5 a.m. Central Daylight Time Saturday.

6 a.m. Eastern Daylight Time Saturday. This watch includes the following counties in Florida: Calhoun, Franklin, Gadsden, Jackson, Jefferson, Leon, Liberty, Madison, Taylor, and Wakulla, and the following counties in Georgia: Brooks, Decatur, Grady, Seminole, and Thomas. Remember, a tornado watch means the conditions are favorable for the development of severe weather, including tornadoes, large hail, and damaging winds in and close to the watch area. While severe weather may not be imminent, persons should remain alert for rapidly changing weather conditions and listen for later statements and possible warnings. Stay tuned to NOAA Weather Radio, commercial radio and television outlets, or internet sources for the latest severe weather information. Tornado Watch number 678 remains in effect until 6 a.m. Eastern Daylight Time for the following counties in Florida: Gadsden, Jefferson, Leon, Madison, Taylor, and Wakulla, and the following counties in Georgia: Brooks, Decatur, Grady, and Thomas. Remember, a tornado watch means the conditions are favorable for the development of severe weather, including tornadoes, large hail, and damaging winds in and close to the watch area. While severe weather may not be imminent, persons should remain alert for rapidly changing weather conditions and listen for later statements and possible warnings. Stay tuned to NOAA Weather Radio, commercial radio and television outlets, or internet sources for the latest severe weather information. The current time is 5:46 a.m. Eastern Daylight Time. These are the 5 a.m. Eastern Daylight Time conditions. At the Tallahassee Airport, it was cloudy. The temperature was 78 degrees. The wind was south at 12 miles an hour. At Florida State University, the temperature was 79 degrees. The wind was south at 9 miles an hour. At Apalachicola, it was cloudy. The temperature was 78 degrees. The wind was southwest at 14 miles an hour. At Panama City Northwest, the report from Dothan was not available. The report from Albany was not available. At Valdosta, it was cloudy. The temperature was 75 degrees. The wind was southeast at 10 miles an hour. The forecast for the local area: today, a chance of thunderstorms. Showers likely, mainly this morning. Some thunderstorms may produce heavy rainfall. Locally heavy rainfall possible this morning. Highs in the lower 80s. South winds 10 to 15 miles per hour with gusts up to 30 miles per hour. Chance of rain 70%. Tonight, mostly cloudy with a slight chance of showers and thunderstorms in the evening, then partly cloudy after midnight. Some thunderstorms may produce heavy rainfall in the evening. Lows in the mid-60s. South winds 10 to 15 miles per hour with gusts up to 25 miles per hour, becoming southwest around 5 miles per hour after midnight. Chance of rain 20%. Sunday, sunny. Highs in the lower 80s. West winds 5 to 10 miles per hour. Sunday night, clear. Lows in the lower 60s. West winds around 5 miles per hour. Columbus Day, sunny. Highs in the upper 80s. Northwest winds 5 to 10 miles per hour. Monday night, mostly clear. Lows in the lower 60s. Tuesday through Thursday night, clear. Highs in the upper 80s. Lows in the mid-60s. Friday, sunny. Highs in the mid-80s. A storm surge warning remains in effect and a tropical storm warning remains in effect for the following counties in Florida: coastal Franklin, coastal Gulf, coastal Jefferson, and coastal Wakulla. A storm surge warning has been canceled for the following counties in Florida: coastal Dixie and coastal Taylor. The coastal waters forecast for the following: coastal waters from Okaloosa-Walton County line to Mexico Beach out to 20 nautical miles, waters from Okaloosa-Walton County line to Mexico Beach 20 to 60 nautical miles, and waters from Mexico Beach to Apalachicola 20 to 60 nautical miles. Hurricane warning in effect. Rest of tonight, hurricane conditions expected. Southwest winds 40 to 50 knots with gusts up to 65 knots. Seas 16 to 21 feet, occasionally to 27 feet. Wave detail, south 21 feet at 11 seconds. Protected waters extremely rough. A chance of showers and thunderstorms. Saturday, tropical storm conditions possible with hurricane conditions also possible. Southwest winds 25 to 30 knots, diminishing to 15 to 20 knots with gusts up to 25 knots in the afternoon. Seas 7 to 10 feet, occasionally to 13 feet, subsiding to 4 to 6 feet, occasionally

to 8 feet on the afternoon. Wave detail, southwest 10 feet at 8 seconds. Protected waters very rough. A chance of showers. A chance of thunderstorms, mainly in the morning. Saturday night, west winds 10 to 15 knots. Seas 3 to 5 feet, occasionally to 6 feet. Wave detail, southwest 5 feet at 6 seconds. Protected waters a moderate chop. A slight chance of showers early in the evening, then a chance of showers late in the evening. Sunday, northwest winds 10 to 15 knots, diminishing to 5 to 10 knots in the afternoon. Seas 2 to 3 feet. Wave detail, south 3 feet at 6 seconds and west 2 feet at 4 seconds. Protected waters a moderate chop. Sunday night, north winds 5 to 10 knots. Seas around 2 feet. Wave detail, south 2 feet at 6 seconds and northwest 1 foot at 4 seconds. Protected waters a light chop. Monday, north winds 5 to 10 knots. Waves 1 foot or less. Wave detail, north 1 foot at 3 seconds and south 1 foot at 5 seconds. Protected waters a light chop. Monday night, northwest winds 5 to 10 knots. Waves 1 foot or less. Protected waters a light chop. Tuesday, north winds 5 to 10 knots. Waves 1 foot or less. Protected waters a light chop. Tuesday night, northwest winds 5 to 10 knots. Waves 1 foot or less. Protected waters a light chop. Wednesday, north winds 5 to 10 knots. Waves 1 foot or less. Protected waters a light chop. Wednesday night, north winds 5 to 10 knots. Waves 1 foot or less. Protected waters a light chop. Winds and waves higher in and near thunderstorms. The coastal waters forecast for the following waters from Suwannee River to Apalachicola, Florida, extending from 20 to 60 nautical miles, and coastal waters from Mexico Beach to Apalachicola out to 20 nautical miles. Tropical storm warning in effect. Rest of tonight, tropical storm conditions expected. South winds 25 to 30 knots with gusts up to 40 knots. Seas 10 to 14 feet, occasionally to 18 feet. Wave detail, south 13 feet at 10 seconds. Protected waters very rough. Showers with thunderstorms likely. Saturday, tropical storm conditions possible. South winds 20 to 25 knots, diminishing to 15 to 20 knots in the afternoon. Seas 7 to 10 feet, occasionally to 13 feet, subsiding to 5 to 7 feet, occasionally to 9 feet in the afternoon. Wave detail, south 9 feet at 8 seconds. Protected waters rough. A chance of thunderstorms. Showers. Saturday night, southwest winds 10 to 15 knots. Seas 3 to 5 feet, occasionally to 6 feet. Wave detail, southwest 5 feet at 7 seconds. Protected waters a moderate chop. Showers likely with a chance of thunderstorms. Sunday, northwest winds 5 to 10 knots. Seas 2 to 3 feet. Wave detail, southwest 3 feet at 6 seconds. Protected waters a light chop. A chance of showers until late afternoon. Sunday night, north winds 5 to 10 knots. Seas around 2 feet. Wave detail, south 2 feet at 6 seconds and northwest 1 foot at 4 seconds. Protected waters a light chop. Monday, north winds 5 to 10 knots. Seas around 2 feet. Wave detail, north 1 foot at 3 seconds and south 1 foot at 5 seconds. Protected waters a light chop. Monday night, northwest winds 5 to 10 knots. Waves 1 foot or less. Protected waters a light chop. Tuesday, north winds 5 to 10 knots. Waves 1 foot or less. Protected waters a light chop. Tuesday night, northwest winds 5 to 10 knots. Waves 1 foot or less. Protected waters a light chop. Wednesday, north winds 5 to 10 knots. Waves 1 foot or less. Protected waters a light chop. Wednesday night, north winds around 5 knots, becoming northeast after midnight. Waves 1 foot or less. Protected waters smooth, winds and waves higher in and near thunderstorms. The coastal waters forecast for the following: coastal waters from Okaloosa, Walton County line to Mexico Beach out to 20 nautical miles, coastal waters from Mexico Beach to Apalachicola out to 20 nautical miles, waters from Okaloosa, Walton County line to Mexico Beach 20 to 60 nautical miles, and waters from Mexico Beach to Apalachicola 20 to 60 nautical miles. Small craft advisory in effect.

until 4 p.m. Central Daylight Time this afternoon. Today, southwest winds 20 to 25 knots, diminishing to 15 to 20 knots late this morning and afternoon. Sea 7 to 10 feet, occasionally to 13 feet, subsiding to 4 to 6 feet, occasionally to 8 feet this afternoon. Wave detail, southwest 10 feet at 8 seconds, becoming southwest 6 feet at 7 seconds. Protected waters rough. A chance of showers and thunderstorms this morning. A slight chance of showers and thunderstorms this afternoon. Tonight, west winds 10 to 15 knots. Seas 3 to 5 feet, occasionally to 6 feet. Wave detail, southwest 5 feet at 6 seconds. Protected waters a moderate chop. Sunday, northwest winds around 10 knots. Seas 2 to 3 feet. Wave detail, south 3 feet at 6 seconds and west 2 feet at 4 seconds. Protected waters a light chop. Sunday night, north winds 5 to 10 knots. Seas around 2 feet. Wave detail, south 2 feet at 6 seconds and northwest 1 foot at 4 seconds. Protected waters a light chop. Monday, north winds 5 to 10 knots. Waves 1 foot or less. Wave detail, north 1 foot at 3 seconds and south 1 foot at 5 seconds. Protected waters a light chop. Monday night, northwest winds 5 to 10 knots. Waves 1 foot or less. Wave detail, northwest 1 foot at 3 seconds and south 1 foot at 5 seconds. Protected waters a light chop. Tuesday, north winds 5 to 10 knots. Waves 1 foot or less. Protected waters a light chop. Tuesday night, northwest winds 5 to 10 knots. Waves 1 foot or less. Protected waters a light chop. Wednesday, north winds 5 to 10 knots. Waves 1 foot or less. Protected waters a light chop. Wednesday night, north winds around 5 knots. Waves 1 foot or less. Protected waters smooth, winds and waves higher and near thunderstorms. The coastal waters forecast for the following waters from Suwannee River to Apalachicola, Florida, extending from 20 to 60 nautical miles. Small craft advisory in effect until 5 p.m. Eastern Daylight Time this afternoon. Today, south winds 20 to 25 knots, diminishing to 15 to 20 knots this afternoon. Seas 6 to 9 feet, occasionally to 11 feet, subsiding to 5 to 7 feet, occasionally to 9 feet this afternoon. Wave detail, south 9 feet at 8 seconds, becoming south 7 feet at 7 seconds. Protected waters rough. Showers with a chance of thunderstorms. Tonight, southwest winds 10 to 15 knots with gusts up to 25 knots. Seas 3 to 5 feet, occasionally to 6 feet. Wave detail, south 5 feet at 7 seconds. Protected waters a moderate chop. Showers likely with a chance of thunderstorms in the evening, then a chance of showers with a slight chance of thunderstorms after midnight. Sunday, northwest winds 5 to 10 knots. Seas 2 to 3 feet. Wave detail, southwest 3 feet at 6 seconds. Protected waters a light chop. Sunday night, northwest winds 5 to 10 knots. Seas around 2 feet. Wave detail, south 2 feet at 6 seconds and west 1 foot at 4 seconds. Protected waters a light chop. Monday, north winds 5 to 10 knots. Seas around 2 feet. Wave detail, northwest 1 foot at 3 seconds and south 1 foot at 5 seconds. Protected waters a light chop. Monday night, northwest winds 5 to 10 knots. Waves 1 foot or less. Wave detail, northwest 1 foot at 3 seconds and south 1 foot at 5 seconds. Protected waters a light chop. Tuesday, north winds 5 to 10 knots. Waves 1 foot or less. Protected waters a light chop. Tuesday night, northwest winds 5 to 10 knots. Waves 1 foot or less. Protected waters a light chop. Wednesday, north winds 5 to 10 knots. Waves 1 foot or less. Protected waters a light chop. Wednesday night, northwest winds around 5 knots, becoming northeast after midnight. Waves 1 foot or less. Protected waters a light chop. Winds and waves higher and near thunderstorms. The coastal waters forecast for the following St. Andrews Bay waterways. Small craft advisory in effect until 4 p.m. Central Daylight Time this afternoon. Today, southwest winds 15 to 20 knots, diminishing to 10 to 15 knots late. Gusts up to 30 knots. Protected waters choppy,

Tonight, southwest winds 10 to 15 knots with gusts up to 20 knots, becoming west 5 to 10 knots after midnight. Protected waters a moderate chop. Sunday, west winds 5 to 10 knots. Protected waters a light chop. Sunday night, west winds 5 to 10 knots, becoming northwest after midnight. Protected waters a light chop. Monday, north winds around 5 knots. Protected waters smooth. Monday night, northwest winds around 5 knots. Protected waters smooth. Tuesday, northwest winds around 5 knots. Protected waters smooth. Tuesday night, northwest winds around 5 knots. Protected waters smooth. Wednesday, north winds around 5 knots. Protected waters smooth. Wednesday night, west winds around 5 knots, becoming north after midnight. Protected waters smooth. 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This broadcast originates from your National Weather Service office in Tallahassee, Florida. The latest weather and forecast information can also be accessed by calling our automated forecast line at 850-942-8851. Tropical storm warning in effect. Hurricane warning is canceled. What? North winds 20 to 30 knots with gusts up to 45 knots and seas 13 to 18 feet. Where? St. Andrews Bay waterways. Coastal waters from Mexico Beach to Okaloosa-Walton County Line, Florida, out 20 nautical miles. Waters from Mexico Beach to Okaloosa-Walton County Line, Florida, from 20 to 60 nautical miles. And waters from Apalachicola to Mexico Beach, Florida, from 20 to 60 nautical miles. When? Tropical storm force winds possible through the next few hours. Impacts. Very strong winds will cause hazardous seas which could capsize or damage vessels and reduce visibility. Additional details, Isaias is now a post-tropical cyclone racing northward across southern Alabama. Lingering gusty winds around tropical storm force prompted the replacement of a tropical storm warning. Mariners should alter plans to avoid these hazardous conditions. Remain in port, seek safe harbor, alter course, and or secure the vessel for severe conditions. Small craft advisory in effect until 5 p.m. Eastern Daylight Time or 4 p.m. Central Daylight Time this afternoon. Tropical storm warning is canceled. What? Southwest winds 15 to 25 knots with gusts up to 35 knots and seas 6 to 11 feet. Where? Offshore Gulf waters from the Walton-Okaloosa County line to the Ocklockney River from 20 to 60 nautical miles out. Nearshore Gulf waters from the Ocklockney River to the Suwannee River out 20 nautical miles. St. Andrews Bay waterways. Coastal waters from Mexico Beach to Okaloosa-Walton County Line, Florida, out 20 nautical miles. Coastal waters from Mexico Beach to Apalachicola, Florida, out 20 nautical miles. And coastal waters from Ocklockney River to Apalachicola, Florida, out to 20 nautical miles. When? Until 5 p.m. Eastern Daylight Time, or 4 p.m. Central Daylight Time this afternoon. Impacts. A small craft advisory means that wind speeds of 20 to 33 knots, or seas of 7 feet or greater, are expected to produce hazardous conditions for small craft. These hazardous conditions may result in poor vessel handling and steering response, roaching, overturned dinghies and kayaks, slips and falls on slippery decks, rub damage along docks and seawalls, and dragging anchors. Inexperienced mariners, especially those operating smaller vessels, should avoid navigating in hazardous conditions. A storm surge warning has been canceled and a tropical storm warning has been canceled for the following counties in Florida: Coastal Bay, Coastal Franklin, Coastal Gulf, Coastal Jefferson, Coastal Wakulla, and South Walton. A tropical storm warning has been canceled for the following counties in Florida: Bay, Calhoun, Coastal Walton, Franklin, Gadsden, Gulf, Holmes, Inland Walton, Jackson, Jefferson, Leon, Northern Liberty, Southern Liberty, Wakulla and Washington, and the following counties in Georgia: Baker, Calhoun, Clay, Colquitt, Decatur, Daugherty, Early, Grady, Lee, Miller, Mitchell, Quitman, Randolph, Seminole, Terrell, Thomas and Worth, and the following counties in Alabama: Coffee, Dale, Geneva, Henry, and Houston. Post-tropical cyclone Isaias continues pulling away from the region. All tropical headlines have been dropped. New information changes to watches and warnings. All watches and warnings have been canceled. Current watches and warnings, none. Situation overview. At 5 a.m. a post-tropical cyclone Isaias was moving north at 20 miles per hour over southern Alabama with max sustained winds of 35 miles per hour. This downgraded system has pulled far enough away from the region to warrant dropping all tropical headlines.

This advisory cycle. The previous storm surge warning has been replaced by a coastal flood advisory for the Florida Panhandle and Big Bend Forgotten Coast, where inundation values of 1 to 3 feet above normally dry ground are possible through today. Very heavy rain was observed earlier this evening, mainly along and just east of Isalias Track. Radar estimated amounts highlight a swath of 7 to 8 inches from coastal Walton County, Florida into western Geneva, and Coffee County, Alabama, with isolated amounts in excess of 10 inches. Standing water is likely at those locations. Although much of the flooding rain threat has subsided, additional bands of showers with embedded heavy rain are expected to focus across the Forgotten Coast, Florida Big Bend, and I-75 corridor. A flood watch remains in effect for points east of US-19. The tornado risk has also diminished substantially overnight, but there is another window of opportunity for potential tornadic circulations within the aforementioned bands through this afternoon. Despite the overall improved weather conditions, residents are urged to remain vigilant with respect to damage in the form of downed trees and power lines, in addition to any standing water from flooding rains and continued hazardous beach conditions. Listen to local officials during any cleanup efforts. Exercise caution if affected by power outages. Small craft advisory in effect until 5 p.m. Eastern Daylight Time or 4 p.m. Central Daylight Time this afternoon. Tropical storm warning is canceled. What? Southwest winds 15 to 25 knots with gusts up to 35 knots and seas 6 to 11 feet. Where? Offshore Gulf waters from the Walton-Okaloosa County line to the Ocklockney River from 20 to 60 nautical miles out. Nearshore Gulf waters from the Ocklockney River to the Suwannee River out 20 nautical miles. St. Andrews Bay waterways. Coastal waters from Mexico Beach to Okaloosa-Walton County line, Florida out 20 nautical miles. Coastal waters from Mexico Beach to Apalachicola, Florida out 20 nautical miles. And coastal waters from Ocklockney River to Apalachicola, Florida out to 20 nautical miles. When? Until 5 p.m. Eastern Daylight Time, or 4 p.m. Central Daylight Time this afternoon. Impacts. A small craft advisory means that wind speeds of 20 to 33 knots, or seas of 7 feet or greater, are expected to produce hazardous conditions for small craft. These hazardous conditions may result in poor vessel handling and steering response, broaching, overturned dinghies and kayaks, slips and falls on slippery decks, rub damage along docks and seawalls, and dragging anchors. Inexperienced mariners, especially those operating smaller vessels, should avoid navigating in hazardous conditions. The current time is 6:07 a.m. Eastern Daylight Time. These are the 6 a.m. Eastern Daylight Time conditions. At the Tallahassee Airport, it was mostly cloudy. The temperature was 77 degrees. The wind was south at 8 miles an hour. The report from Florida State University was not available. At Apalachicola, it was mostly cloudy. The temperature was 77 degrees. The wind was west at 12 miles an hour. At Panama City Northwest, the report from Dothan was not available. The report from Albany was not available. At Valdosta, it was cloudy. The temperature was 76 degrees. The wind was southeast at 13 miles an hour. The forecast for the local area. Today, a chance of thunderstorms. Showers likely, mainly this morning. Some thunderstorms may produce heavy rainfall. Locally heavy rainfall possible this morning. Highs in the lower 80s. South winds 10 to 15 miles per hour with gusts up to 30 miles per hour. Chance of rain 70%. Tonight, mostly cloudy with a slight chance of showers and thunderstorms in the evening, then partly cloudy after midnight. Some thunderstorms may produce heavy rainfall in the evening. Lows in the mid-60s. South winds 10 to 15 miles per hour with gusts up to 25 miles per hour, becoming southwest around 5 miles per hour after midnight. Chance of rain 20%. Sunday, sunny. Highs in the lower 80s. West winds 5 to 10 miles per hour. Sunday night, clear. Lows in the lower 60s. West winds around 5 miles per hour. Columbus Day, sunny. Highs in the upper 80s. Northwest winds 5 to 10 miles per hour. Monday night, mostly clear. Lows in the lower 60s. Tuesday through Thursday night, clear. Highs in the upper 80s. Lows in the mid-60s. Friday, sunny. Highs in the mid-80s. A storm surge warning remains in effect and a tropical storm warning remains in effect for the following counties. In Florida, coastal Franklin, coastal

Coastal Jefferson and Coastal Wakkala. A storm surge warning has been canceled for the following counties in Florida, Coastal Dixie and Coastal Taylor. The coastal waters forecast for the following: coastal waters from Okaloosa-Walton County line to Mexico Beach out to 20 nautical miles, waters from Okaloosa-Walton County line to Mexico Beach 20 to 60 nautical miles, and waters from Mexico Beach to Apalachicola 20 to 60 nautical miles. Hurricane warning in effect. Rest of tonight, hurricane conditions expected. Southwest winds 40 to 50 knots with gusts up to 65 knots. Seas 16 to 21 feet, occasionally to 27 feet. Wave detail, south 21 feet at 11 seconds. Protected waters extremely rough. A chance of showers and thunderstorms. Saturday, tropical storm conditions possible with hurricane conditions also possible. Southwest winds 25 to 30 knots, diminishing to 15 to 20 knots with gusts up to 25 knots in the afternoon. Seas 7 to 10 feet, occasionally to 13 feet, subsiding to 4 to 6 feet, occasionally to 8 feet in the afternoon. Wave detail, southwest 10 feet at 8 seconds. Protected waters very rough. A chance of showers. A chance of thunderstorms, mainly in the morning. Saturday night, west winds 10 to 15 knots. Seas 3 to 5 feet, occasionally to 6 feet. Wave detail, southwest 5 feet at 6 seconds. Protected waters a moderate chop. A slight chance of showers early in the evening, then a chance of showers late in the evening. Sunday, northwest winds 10 to 15 knots, diminishing to 5 to 10 knots in the afternoon. Seas 2 to 3 feet. Wave detail, south 3 feet at 6 seconds and west 2 feet at 4 seconds. Protected waters a moderate chop. Sunday night, north winds 5 to 10 knots. Seas around 2 feet. Wave detail, south 2 feet at 6 seconds and northwest 1 foot at 4 seconds. Protected waters a light chop. Monday, north winds 5 to 10 knots. Waves 1 foot or less. Wave detail, north 1 foot at 3 seconds and south 1 foot at 5 seconds. Protected waters a light chop. Monday night, northwest winds 5 to 10 knots. Waves 1 foot or less. Protected waters a light chop. Tuesday, north winds 5 to 10 knots. Waves 1 foot or less. Protected waters a light chop. Tuesday night, northwest winds 5 to 10 knots. Waves 1 foot or less. Protected waters a light chop. Wednesday, north winds 5 to 10 knots. Waves 1 foot or less. Protected waters a light chop. Wednesday night, north winds 5 to 10 knots. Waves 1 foot or less. Protected waters a light chop. Winds and waves higher in and near thunderstorms. The coastal waters forecast for the following: waters from Suwannee River to Apalachicola, Florida, extending from 20 to 60 nautical miles, and coastal waters from Mexico Beach to Apalachicola out to 20 nautical miles. Tropical storm warning in effect. Rest of tonight, tropical storm conditions expected. South winds 25 to 30 knots with gusts up to 40 knots. Seas 10 to 14 feet, occasionally to 18 feet. Wave detail, south 13 feet at 10 seconds. Protected waters very rough. Showers with thunderstorms likely. Saturday, tropical storm conditions possible. South winds 20 to 25 knots, diminishing to 15 to 20 knots in the afternoon. Seas 7 to 10 feet, occasionally to 13 feet, subsiding to 5 to 7 feet, occasionally to 9 feet in the afternoon. Wave detail, south 9 feet at 8 seconds. Protected waters rough. A chance of thunderstorms. Showers. Saturday night, southwest winds 10 to 15 knots. Seas 3 to 5 feet, occasionally to 6 feet. Wave detail, southwest 5 feet at 7 seconds. Protected waters a moderate chop. Showers likely with a chance of thunderstorms. Sunday, northwest winds 5 to 10 knots. Seas 2 to 3 feet. Wave detail, southwest 3 feet at 6 seconds. Protected waters a light chop. A chance of showers until late afternoon. Sunday night, north winds 5 to 10 knots. Seas around 2 feet. Wave detail, south 2 feet at 6 seconds and northwest 1 foot at 4 seconds. Protected waters a light chop. Monday, north winds 5 to 10 knots. Seas around 2 feet. Wave detail, north 1 foot at 3 seconds and south 1 foot at 5 seconds.
Protected Waters, a light chop. Monday night, northwest winds 5 to 10 knots. Waves 1 foot or less. Protected Waters, a light chop. Tuesday, north winds 5 to 10 knots. Waves 1 foot or less. Protected Waters, a light chop. Tuesday night, northwest winds 5 to 10 knots. Waves 1 foot or less. Protected Waters, a light chop. Wednesday, north winds 5 to 10 knots. Waves 1 foot or less. Protected Waters, a light chop. Wednesday night, north winds around 5 knots, becoming northeast after midnight. Waves 1 foot or less. Protected Waters, smooth. Winds and waves higher and near thunderstorms. The coastal waters forecast for the following. Coastal waters from Okaloosa, Walton County line to Mexico Beach out to 20 nautical miles. Coastal waters from Mexico Beach to Apalachicola out to 20 nautical miles. Waters from Okaloosa, Walton County line to Mexico Beach 20 to 60 nautical miles. And waters from Mexico Beach to Apalachicola 20 to 60 nautical miles. Small craft advisory in effect until 4 p.m. Central Daylight Time this afternoon. Today, southwest winds 20 to 25 knots, diminishing to 15 to 20 knots late this morning and afternoon. Seas 7 to 10 feet, occasionally to 13 feet, subsiding to 4 to 6 feet, occasionally to 8 feet this afternoon. Wave detail, southwest 10 feet at 8 seconds, becoming southwest 6 feet at 7 seconds. Protected waters rough. A chance of showers and thunderstorms this morning. A slight chance of showers and thunderstorms this afternoon. Tonight, west winds 10 to 15 knots. Seas 3 to 5 feet, occasionally to 6 feet. Wave detail, southwest 5 feet at 6 seconds. Protected waters a moderate chop. Sunday, northwest winds around 10 knots. Seas 2 to 3 feet. Wave detail, south 3 feet at 6 seconds and west 2 feet at 4 seconds. Protected waters a light chop. Sunday night, north winds 5 to 10 knots. Seas around 2 feet. Wave detail, south 2 feet at 6 seconds and northwest 1 foot at 4 seconds. Protected waters a light chop. Monday, north winds 5 to 10 knots. Waves 1 foot or less. Wave detail, north 1 foot at 3 seconds and south 1 foot at 5 seconds. Protected waters a light chop. Monday night, northwest winds 5 to 10 knots. Waves 1 foot or less. Wave detail, northwest 1 foot at 3 seconds and south 1 foot at 5 seconds. Protected waters a light chop. Tuesday, north winds 5 to 10 knots. Waves 1 foot or less. Protected waters a light chop. Tuesday night, northwest winds 5 to 10 knots. Waves 1 foot or less. Protected waters a light chop. Wednesday, north winds 5 to 10 knots. Waves 1 foot or less. Protected waters a light chop. Wednesday night, north winds around 5 knots. Waves 1 foot or less. Protected waters smooth. Winds and waves higher and near thunderstorms. The coastal waters forecast for the following. Waters from Suwannee River to Apalachicola, Florida, extending from 20 to 60 nautical miles. Small craft advisory in effect until 5 p.m. Eastern Daylight Time this afternoon. Today, south winds 20 to 25 knots, diminishing to 15 to 20 knots this afternoon. Seas 6 to 9 feet, occasionally to 11 feet, subsiding to 5 to 7 feet, occasionally to 9 feet this afternoon. Wave detail, south 9 feet at 8 seconds, becoming south 7 feet at 7 seconds. Protected waters rough. Showers with a chance of thunderstorms. Tonight, southwest winds 10 to 15 knots with gusts up to 25 knots. Seas 3 to 5 feet, occasionally to 6 feet. Wave detail, south 5 feet at 7 seconds. Protected waters a moderate chop. Showers likely with a chance of thunderstorms in the evening, then a chance of showers with a slight chance of thunderstorms after midnight. Sunday, northwest winds 5 to 10 knots. Seas 2 to 3 feet. Wave detail, southwest 3 feet at 6 seconds. Protected waters a light chop. Sunday night, northwest winds 5 to 10 knots. Seas around 2 feet. Wave detail, south 2 feet at 6 seconds and west 1 foot at 4 seconds. Protected waters a light chop. Monday, north winds 5 to 10 knots. Seas around 2 feet. Wave detail, northwest 1 foot at 3 seconds and south 1 foot at 5 seconds. Protected waters a light chop. Monday night.

Northwest winds 5 to 10 knots. Waves 1 foot or less. Wave detail, northwest 1 foot at 3 seconds and south 1 foot at 5 seconds. Protected waters, a light chop. Tuesday, north winds 5 to 10 knots. Waves 1 foot or less. Protected waters, a light chop. Tuesday night, northwest winds 5 to 10 knots. Waves 1 foot or less. Protected waters, a light chop. Wednesday, north winds 5 to 10 knots. Waves 1 foot or less. Protected waters, a light chop. Wednesday night, northwest winds around 5 knots, becoming northeast after midnight. Waves 1 foot or less. Protected waters, a light chop. Winds and waves higher in and near thunderstorms. The coastal waters forecast for the following St. Andrews Bay waterways. Small craft advisory in effect until 4 p.m. Central Daylight Time this afternoon. Today, southwest winds 15 to 20 knots, diminishing to 10 to 15 knots late. Gusts up to 30 knots. Protected waters choppy. Tonight, southwest winds 10 to 15 knots with gusts up to 20 knots, becoming west 5 to 10 knots after midnight. Protected waters a moderate chop. Sunday, west winds 5 to 10 knots. Protected waters a light chop. Sunday night, west winds 5 to 10 knots, becoming northwest after midnight. Protected waters a light chop. Monday, north winds around 5 knots. Protected waters smooth. Monday night, northwest winds around 5 knots. Protected waters smooth. Tuesday, northwest winds around 5 knots. Protected waters smooth. Tuesday night, northwest winds around 5 knots. Protected waters smooth. Wednesday, north winds around 5 knots. Protected waters smooth. Wednesday night, west winds around 5 knots, becoming north after midnight. Protected waters smooth. 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This broadcast originates from your National Weather Service office in Tallahassee, Florida. The latest weather and forecast information can also be accessed by calling our automated forecast line at 850-942-8851. Tropical storm warning in effect. Hurricane warning is canceled. What? North winds 20 to 30 knots with gusts up to 45 knots and seas 13 to 18 feet. Where? St. Andrews Bay waterways. Coastal waters from Mexico Beach to Okaloosa, Walton County Line, Florida, out 20 nautical miles. Waters from Mexico Beach to Okaloosa, Walton County Line, Florida, from 20 to 60 nautical miles. And waters from Apalachicola to Mexico Beach, Florida, from 20 to 60 nautical miles. When? Tropical storm force winds possible through the next few hours. Impacts. Very strong winds will cause hazardous seas which could capsize or damage vessels and reduce visibility. Additional details, Isaias is now a post-tropical cyclone racing northward across southern Alabama. Lingering gusty winds around tropical storm force prompted a replacement of a tropical storm warning. Mariners should alter plans to avoid these hazardous conditions. Remain in port, seek safe harbor, alter course, and or secure the vessel for severe conditions. Small craft advisory in effect until 5 p.m. Eastern Daylight Time or 4 p.m. Central Daylight Time this afternoon. Tropical storm warning is canceled. What? Southwest winds 15 to 25 knots with gusts up to 35 knots and seas 6 to 11 feet. Where? Offshore Gulf waters from the Walton-Okaloosa County line to the Ocklockney River from 20 to 60 nautical miles out. Nearshore Gulf waters from the Ocklockney River to the Suwannee River out 20 nautical miles. St. Andrews Bay waterways. Coastal waters from Mexico Beach to Okaloosa, Walton County Line, Florida, out 20 nautical miles. Coastal waters from Mexico Beach to Apalachicola, Florida, out 20 nautical miles. And coastal waters from Ocklockney River to Apalachicola, Florida, out to 20 nautical miles. When? Until 5 p.m. Eastern Daylight Time, or 4 p.m. Central Daylight Time this afternoon. Impacts. A small craft advisory means that wind speeds of 20 to 33 knots, or seas of 7 feet or greater, are expected to produce hazardous conditions for small craft. These hazardous conditions may result in poor vessel handling and steering response, roaching, overturned dinghies and kayaks, slips and falls on slippery decks, rub damage along docks and seawalls, and dragging anchors. Inexperienced mariners, especially those operating smaller vessels, should avoid navigating in hazardous conditions. Post-tropical cyclone Isaias continues pulling away from the region. All tropical headlines have been dropped. New information changes to watches and warnings.

Heavy rain are expected to focus across the Forgotten Coast, Florida, Big Bend, and I-75 corridor. A flood watch remains in effect 4 points east of US-19. The tornado risk has also diminished substantially overnight, but there is another window of opportunity for potential tornadic circulations within the aforementioned band through this afternoon. Despite the overall improved weather conditions, residents are urged to remain vigilant with respect to damage in the form of downed trees and power lines, in addition to any standing water from flooding rains and continued hazardous beach conditions. Listen to local officials during any cleanup efforts. Exercise caution if affected by power outages. Small craft advisory in effect until 5 p.m. Eastern Daylight Time or 4 p.m. Central Daylight Time this afternoon. Tropical storm warning is canceled. What? Southwest winds 15 to 25 knots with gusts up to 35 knots and seas 6 to 11 feet. Where? Offshore Gulf waters from the Walton Okaloosa County line to the Ocklockney River from 20 to 60 nautical miles out. Nearshore Gulf waters from the Ocklockney River to the Suwannee River out 20 nautical miles. St. Andrews Bay waterways. Coastal waters from Mexico Beach to Okaloosa Walton County line, Florida out 20 nautical miles. Coastal waters from Mexico Beach to Apalachicola, Florida out 20 nautical miles. And coastal waters from Ocklockney River to Apalachicola, Florida out to 20 nautical miles. When? Until 5 p.m. Eastern Daylight Time, or 4 p.m. Central Daylight Time this afternoon. Impacts. A small craft advisory means that wind speeds of 20 to 33 knots, or seas of 7 feet or greater, are expected to produce hazardous conditions for small craft. These hazardous conditions may result in poor vessel handling and steering response, broaching, overturned dinghies and kayaks, slips and falls on slippery decks, rub damage along docks and seawalls, and dragging anchors. Inexperienced mariners, especially those operating smaller vessels, should avoid navigating in hazardous conditions. The current time is 6:27 a.m. Eastern Daylight Time. These are the 6 a.m. Eastern Daylight Time conditions. At the Tallahassee Airport, it was mostly cloudy. The temperature was 77 degrees. The wind was south at 8 miles an hour. At Florida State University, the temperature was 77 degrees. The wind was south at 7 miles an hour. At Apalachicola, it was mostly cloudy. The temperature was 77 degrees. The wind was west at 12 miles an hour. At Panama City Northwest, the report from Dothan was not available. The report from Albany was not available. At Valdosta, it was cloudy. The temperature was 76 degrees. The wind was southeast at 13 miles an hour. The forecast for the local area. Today, a chance of thunderstorms. Showers likely, mainly this morning. Some thunderstorms may produce heavy rainfall. Locally heavy rainfall possible this morning. Highs in the lower 80s. South winds 10 to 15 miles per hour with gusts up to 30 miles per hour. Chance of rain 70%. Tonight, mostly cloudy with a slight chance of showers and thunderstorms in the evening, then partly cloudy after midnight. Some thunderstorms may produce heavy rainfall in the evening. Lows in the mid-60s. South winds 10 to 15 miles per hour with gusts up to 25 miles per hour, becoming southwest around 5 miles per hour after midnight. Chance of rain 20%. Sunday, sunny. Highs in the lower 80s. West winds 5 to 10 miles per hour. Sunday night, clear. Lows in the lower 60s. West winds around 5 miles per hour. Columbus Day, sunny. Highs in the upper 80s. Northwest winds 5 to 10 miles per hour. Monday night, mostly clear. Lows in the lower 60s. Tuesday through Thursday night, clear. Highs in the upper 80s. Lows in the mid-60s. Friday, sunny. Highs in the mid-80s. A storm surge warning remains in effect and a tropical storm warning remains in effect for the following counties. In Florida, coastal Franklin, coastal Gulf, coastal Jefferson, and coastal Wakulla. The coastal waters forecast for the following: coastal waters from Okaloosa Walton County line to Mexico Beach out to 20 nautical miles, waters from Okaloosa Walton County line to Mexico Beach 20 to 60 nautical miles, and waters from Mexico Beach to Apalachicola 20 to 60 nautical miles. Hurricane warning in effect. Rest of tonight, hurricane conditions expected. Southwest winds 40 to 50 knots with gusts up to 65 knots. Seas 16 to 21 feet, occasionally to 27 feet.

Wave detail, south 21 feet at 11 seconds. Protected waters extremely rough. A chance of showers and thunderstorms. Saturday, tropical storm conditions possible with hurricane conditions also possible. Southwest winds 25 to 30 knots, diminishing to 15 to 20 knots with gusts up to 25 knots in the afternoon. Seas 7 to 10 feet, occasionally to 13 feet, subsiding to 4 to 6 feet, occasionally to 8 feet in the afternoon. Wave detail, southwest 10 feet at 8 seconds. Protected waters very rough. A chance of showers. A chance of thunderstorms, mainly in the morning. Saturday night, west winds 10 to 15 knots. Seas 3 to 5 feet, occasionally to 6 feet. Wave detail, southwest 5 feet at 6 seconds. Protected waters a moderate chop. A slight chance of showers early in the evening, then a chance of showers late in the evening. Sunday, northwest winds 10 to 15 knots, diminishing to 5 to 10 knots in the afternoon. Seas 2 to 3 feet. Wave detail, south 3 feet at 6 seconds and west 2 feet at 4 seconds. Protected waters a moderate chop. Sunday night, north winds 5 to 10 knots. Seas around 2 feet. Wave detail, south 2 feet at 6 seconds and northwest 1 foot at 4 seconds. Protected waters a light chop. Monday, north winds 5 to 10 knots. Waves 1 foot or less. Wave detail, north 1 foot at 3 seconds and south 1 foot at 5 seconds. Protected waters a light chop. Monday night, northwest winds 5 to 10 knots. Waves 1 foot or less. Protected waters a light chop. Tuesday, north winds 5 to 10 knots. Waves 1 foot or less. Protected waters a light chop. Tuesday night, northwest winds 5 to 10 knots. Waves 1 foot or less. Protected waters a light chop. Wednesday, north winds 5 to 10 knots. Waves 1 foot or less. Protected waters a light chop. Wednesday night, north winds 5 to 10 knots. Waves 1 foot or less. Protected waters a light chop. Winds and waves higher and near thunderstorms. The coastal waters forecast for the following waters from Suwannee River to Apalachicola, Florida, extending from 20 protected waters a light chop. Winds and waves higher and near thunderstorms. The coastal waters forecast for the following waters from Suwannee River to Apalachicola, Florida, extending from 20 to 60 nautical miles, and coastal waters from Mexico Beach to Apalachicola out to 20 nautical miles. Tropical storm warning in effect. Rest of tonight, tropical storm conditions expected. South winds 25 to 30 knots with gusts up to 40 knots. Seas 10 to 14 feet, occasionally to 18 feet. Wave detail, south 13 feet at 10 seconds. Protected waters very rough. Showers with thunderstorms likely. Saturday, tropical storm conditions possible. South winds 20 to 25 knots, diminishing to 15 to 20 knots in the afternoon. Seas 7 to 10 feet, occasionally to 13 feet, subsiding to 5 to 7 feet, occasionally to 9 feet in the afternoon. Wave detail, south 9 feet at 8 seconds. Protected waters rough. A chance of thunderstorms. Showers. Saturday night, southwest winds 10 to 15 knots. Seas 3 to 5 feet, occasionally to 6 feet. Wave detail, southwest 5 feet at 7 seconds. Protected waters a moderate chop. Showers likely with a chance of thunderstorms. Sunday, northwest winds 5 to 10 knots. Seas 2 to 3 feet. Wave detail, southwest 3 feet at 6 seconds. Protected waters a light chop. A chance of showers until late afternoon. Sunday night, north winds 5 to 10 knots. Seas around 2 feet. Wave detail, south 2 feet at 6 seconds and northwest 1 foot at 4 seconds. Protected waters a light chop. Monday, north winds 5 to 10 knots. Seas around 2 feet. Wave detail, north 1 foot at 3 seconds and south 1 foot at 5 seconds. Protected waters a light chop. Monday night, northwest winds 5 to 10 knots. Waves 1 foot or less. Protected waters a light chop. Tuesday, north winds 5 to 10 knots. Waves 1 foot or less. Protected waters a light chop. Tuesday night, northwest winds 5 to 10 knots. Waves 1 foot or less. Protected waters a light chop. Wednesday, north winds 5 to 10 knots.

waves 1 foot or less. Protected waters, a light chop. Wednesday night, north winds around 5 knots, becoming northeast after midnight. Waves 1 foot or less. Protected waters, smooth. Winds and waves higher and near thunderstorms. The coastal waters forecast for the following. Coastal waters from Okaloosa, Walton County line to Mexico Beach out to 20 nautical miles. Coastal waters from Mexico Beach to Apalachicola out to 20 nautical miles. Waters from Okaloosa, Walton County line to Mexico Beach 20 to 60 nautical miles. And waters from Mexico Beach to Apalachicola 20 to 60 nautical miles. Small craft advisory in effect until 4 p.m. Central Daylight Time this afternoon. Today, southwest winds 20 to 25 knots, diminishing to 15 to 20 knots late this morning and afternoon. Seas 7 to 10 feet, occasionally to 13 feet, subsiding to 4 to 6 feet, occasionally to 8 feet this afternoon. Wave detail, southwest 10 feet at 8 seconds, becoming southwest 6 feet at 7 seconds. Protected waters rough. A chance of showers and thunderstorms this morning. A slight chance of showers and thunderstorms this afternoon. Tonight, west winds 10 to 15 knots. Seas 3 to 5 feet, occasionally to 6 feet. Wave detail, southwest 5 feet at 6 seconds. Protected waters a moderate chop. Sunday, northwest winds around 10 knots. Seas 2 to 3 feet. Wave detail, south 3 feet at 6 seconds and west 2 feet at 4 seconds. Protected waters a light chop. Sunday night, north winds 5 to 10 knots. Seas around 2 feet. Wave detail, south 2 feet at 6 seconds and northwest 1 foot at 4 seconds. Protected waters a light chop. Monday, north winds 5 to 10 knots. Waves 1 foot or less. Wave detail, north 1 foot at 3 seconds and south 1 foot at 5 seconds. Protected waters a light chop. Monday night, northwest winds 5 to 10 knots. Waves 1 foot or less. Wave detail, northwest 1 foot at 3 seconds and south 1 foot at 5 seconds. Protected waters a light chop. Tuesday, north winds 5 to 10 knots. Waves 1 foot or less. Protected waters a light chop. Tuesday night, northwest winds 5 to 10 knots. Waves 1 foot or less. Protected waters a light chop. Wednesday, north winds 5 to 10 knots. Waves 1 foot or less. Protected waters a light chop. Wednesday night, north winds around 5 knots. Waves 1 foot or less. Protected waters smooth, winds and waves higher and near thunderstorms. The coastal waters forecast for the following. Waters from Suwannee River to Apalachicola, Florida, extending from 20 to 60 nautical miles. Small craft advisory in effect until 5 p.m. Eastern Daylight Time this afternoon. Today, south winds 20 to 25 knots, diminishing to 15 to 20 knots this afternoon. Seas 6 to 9 feet, occasionally to 11 feet, subsiding to 5 to 7 feet, occasionally to 9 feet this afternoon. Wave detail, south 9 feet at 8 seconds, becoming south 7 feet at 7 seconds. Protected waters rough. Showers with a chance of thunderstorms. Tonight, southwest winds 10 to 15 knots with gusts up to 25 knots. Seas 3 to 5 feet, occasionally to 6 feet. Wave detail, south 5 feet at 7 seconds. Protected waters a moderate chop. Showers likely with a chance of thunderstorms in the evening, then a chance of showers with a slight chance of thunderstorms after midnight. Sunday, northwest winds 5 to 10 knots. Seas 2 to 3 feet. Wave detail, southwest 3 feet at 6 seconds. Protected waters a light chop. Sunday night, northwest winds 5 to 10 knots. Seas around 2 feet. Wave detail, south 2 feet at 6 seconds and west 1 foot at 4 seconds. Protected waters a light chop. Monday, north winds 5 to 10 knots. Seas around 2 feet. Wave detail, northwest 1 foot at 3 seconds and south 1 foot at 5 seconds. Protected waters a light chop. Monday night, northwest winds 5 to 10 knots. Waves 1 foot or less. Wave detail, northwest 1 foot at 3 seconds and south 1 foot at 5 seconds. Protected waters a light chop. Tuesday, north winds 5 to 10 knots. Waves 1 foot or less. Protected waters a light chop. Tuesday night, northwest winds 5 to 10 knots. Waves 1 foot or less. Protected waters a light chop. Wednesday,

North winds 5 to 10 knots. Waves 1 foot or less. Protected waters a light chop. Wednesday night, northwest winds around 5 knots, becoming northeast after midnight. Waves 1 foot or less. Protected waters a light chop. Winds and waves higher and near thunderstorms. The coastal waters forecast for the following St. Andrews Bay waterways. Small craft advisory in effect until 4 p.m. Central Daylight Time this afternoon. Today, southwest winds 15 to 20 knots, diminishing to 10 to 15 knots late. Gusts up to 30 knots. Protected waters choppy. Tonight, southwest winds 10 to 15 knots with gusts up to 20 knots, becoming west 5 to 10 knots after midnight. Protected waters a moderate chop. Sunday, west winds 5 to 10 knots. Protected waters a light chop. Sunday night, west winds 5 to 10 knots, becoming northwest after midnight. Protected waters a light chop. Monday, north winds around 5 knots. Protected waters smooth. Monday night, northwest winds around 5 knots. Protected waters smooth. Tuesday, northwest winds around 5 knots. Protected waters smooth. Tuesday night, northwest winds around 5 knots. Protected waters smooth. Wednesday, north winds around 5 knots. Protected waters smooth. Wednesday night, west winds around 5 knots, becoming north after midnight. Protected waters smooth. 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This broadcast originates from your National Weather Service office in Tallahassee, Florida. The latest weather and forecast information can also be accessed by calling our automated forecast line at 850-942-8851. Tropical storm warning in effect. Hurricane warning is canceled. What? North winds 20 to 30 knots with gusts up to 45 knots and seas 13 to 18 feet. Where? St. Andrews Bay waterways. Coastal waters from Mexico Beach to Okaloosa-Walton County Line, Florida, out 20 nautical miles. Waters from Mexico Beach to Okaloosa-Walton County Line, Florida, from 20 to 60 nautical miles. And waters from Apalachicola to Mexico Beach, Florida, from 20 to 60 nautical miles. When? Tropical storm force winds possible through the next few hours. Impacts. Very strong winds will cause hazardous seas which could capsize or damage vessels and reduce visibility. Additional details, Isaias is now a post-tropical cyclone racing northward across southern Alabama. Lingering gusty winds around tropical storm force prompted a replacement of a tropical storm warning. Mariners should alter plans to avoid these hazardous conditions. Remain in port, seek safe harbor, alter course, and or secure the vessel for severe conditions. Small craft advisory in effect until 5 p.m. Eastern Daylight Time or 4 p.m. Central Daylight Time this afternoon. Tropical storm warning is canceled. What? Southwest winds 15 to 25 knots with gusts up to 35 knots and seas 6 to 11 feet. Where? Offshore Gulf waters from the Walton-Okaloosa County line to the Ocklockney River from 20 to 60 nautical miles out. Nearshore Gulf waters from the Ocklockney River to the Suwannee River out 20 nautical miles. St. Andrews Bay waterways. Coastal waters from Mexico Beach to Okaloosa-Walton County Line, Florida, out 20 nautical miles. Coastal waters from Mexico Beach to Apalachicola, Florida, out 20 nautical miles. And coastal waters from Ocklockney River to Apalachicola, Florida, out to 20 nautical miles. When? Until 5 p.m. Eastern Daylight Time, or 4 p.m. Central Daylight Time this afternoon. Impacts. A small craft advisory means that wind speeds of 20 to 33 knots, or seas of 7 feet or greater, are expected to produce hazardous conditions for small craft. These hazardous conditions may result in poor vessel handling and steering response, broaching, overturned dinghies and kayaks, slips and falls on slippery decks, rub damage along docks and seawalls, and dragging anchors. Inexperienced mariners, especially those operating smaller vessels, should avoid navigating in hazardous conditions. Post-tropical cyclone Isaias continues pulling away from the region. All tropical headlines have been dropped. New information changes to watches and warnings. All watches and warnings have been canceled. Current watches and warnings, none. Situation overview. At 5 a.m. at post-tropical cyclone Isaias was moving north at 20 miles per hour over southern Alabama with max sustained winds of 35 miles per hour. This downgraded system has pulled far enough away from the region to warrant dropping all tropical headlines with this advisory cycle. The previous storm surge warning has been replaced by a coastal flood advisory for the Florida Panhandle and Big Bend.

Forgotten Coast, where inundation values of 1 to 3 feet above normally dry ground are possible through today. Very heavy rain was observed earlier this evening, mainly along and just east of Isaias Track. Radar estimated amounts highlight a swath of 7 to 8 inches from coastal Walton County, Florida into western Geneva, and Coffee County, Alabama, with isolated amounts in excess of 10 inches. Standing water is likely at those locations. Although much of the flooding rain threat has subsided, additional bands of showers with embedded heavy rain are expected to focus across the Forgotten Coast, Florida Big Bend, and I-75 corridor. A flood watch remains in effect for points east of US-19. The tornado risk has also diminished substantially overnight, but there is another window of opportunity for potential tornadic circulations within the aforementioned bands through this afternoon. Despite the overall improved weather conditions, residents are urged to remain vigilant with respect to damage in the form of downed trees and power lines, in addition to any standing water from flooding rains and continued hazardous beach conditions. Listen to local officials during any cleanup efforts. Exercise caution if affected by power outages. Small craft advisory in effect until 5 p.m. Eastern Daylight Time or 4 p.m. Central Daylight Time this afternoon. Tropical storm warning is canceled. What? Southwest winds 15 to 25 knots with gusts up to 35 knots and seas 6 to 11 feet. Where? Offshore Gulf waters from the Walton-Okaloosa County line to the Ocklockney River from 20 to 60 nautical miles out. Nearshore Gulf waters from the Ocklockney River to the Suwannee River out 20 nautical miles. St. Andrews Bay waterways. Coastal waters from Mexico Beach to Okaloosa-Walton County line, Florida, out 20 nautical miles. Coastal waters from Mexico Beach to Apalachicola, Florida, out 20 nautical miles. And coastal waters from Ocklockney River to Apalachicola, Florida, out to 20 nautical miles. When? Until 5 p.m. Eastern Daylight Time, or 4 p.m. Central Daylight Time this afternoon. Impacts. A small craft advisory means that wind speeds of 20 to 33 knots, or seas of 7 feet or greater, are expected to produce hazardous conditions for small craft. These hazardous conditions may result in poor vessel handling and steering response, broaching, overturned dinghies and kayaks, slips and falls on slippery decks, rub damage along docks and seawalls, and dragging anchors. Inexperienced mariners, especially those operating smaller vessels, should avoid navigating in hazardous conditions. The current time is 6:48 a.m. Eastern Daylight Time. These are the 6 a.m. Eastern Daylight Time conditions. At the Tallahassee Airport, it was mostly cloudy. The temperature was 77 degrees. The wind was south at 8 miles an hour. At Florida State University, the temperature was 77 degrees. The wind was south at 7 miles an hour. At Apalachicola, it was mostly cloudy. The temperature was 77 degrees. The wind was west at 12 miles an hour. At Panama City Northwest, the report from Dothan was not available. The report from Albany was not available. At Valdosta, it was cloudy. The temperature was 76 degrees. The wind was southeast at 13 miles an hour. The forecast for the local area. Today, a chance of thunderstorms. Showers likely, mainly this morning. Some thunderstorms may produce heavy rainfall. Locally heavy rainfall possible this morning. Highs in the lower 80s. South winds 10 to 15 miles per hour with gusts up to 30 miles per hour. Chance of rain 70%. Tonight, mostly cloudy with a slight chance of showers and thunderstorms in the evening, then partly cloudy after midnight. Some thunderstorms may produce heavy rainfall in the evening. Lows in the mid-60s. South winds 10 to 15 miles per hour with gusts up to 25 miles per hour, becoming southwest around 5 miles per hour after midnight. Chance of rain 20%. Sunday, sunny. Highs in the lower 80s. West winds 5 to 10 miles per hour. Sunday night, clear. Lows in the lower 60s. West winds around 5 miles per hour. Columbus Day, sunny. Highs in the upper 80s. Northwest winds 5 to 10 miles per hour. Monday night, mostly clear. Lows in the lower 60s. Tuesday through Thursday night, clear. Highs in the upper 80s. Lows in the mid-60s. Friday, sunny. Highs in the mid-80s. A storm surge warning remains in effect and a tropical storm warning remains in effect for the following counties. In Florida, coastal Franklin, coastal Gulf, coastal Jefferson and coastal Wakkala.

The coastal waters forecast for the following. Coastal waters from Okaloosa-Walton County line to Mexico Beach out to 20 nautical miles. Waters from Okaloosa-Walton County line to Mexico Beach 20 to 60 nautical miles. And waters from Mexico Beach to Apalachicola 20 to 60 nautical miles. Hurricane warning in effect. Rest of tonight, hurricane conditions expected. Southwest winds 40 to 50 knots with gusts up to 65 knots. Seas 16 to 21 feet, occasionally to 27 feet. Wave detail, south 21 feet at 11 seconds. Protected waters extremely rough. A chance of showers and thunderstorms. Saturday, tropical storm conditions possible with hurricane conditions also possible. Southwest winds 25 to 30 knots, diminishing to 15 to 20 knots with gusts up to 25 knots in the afternoon. Seas 7 to 10 feet, occasionally to 13 feet. Subsiding to 4 to 6 feet, occasionally to 8 feet in the afternoon. Wave detail, southwest 10 feet at 8 seconds. Protected waters very rough. A chance of showers. A chance of thunderstorms, mainly in the morning. Saturday night, west winds 10 to 15 knots. Seas 3 to 5 feet, occasionally to 6 feet. Wave detail, southwest 5 feet at 6 seconds. Protected waters a moderate chop. A slight chance of showers early in the evening, then a chance of showers late in the evening. Sunday, northwest winds 10 to 15 knots, diminishing to 5 to 10 knots in the afternoon. Seas 2 to 3 feet. Wave detail, south 3 feet at 6 seconds and west 2 feet at 4 seconds. Protected waters a moderate chop. Sunday night, north winds 5 to 10 knots. Seas around 2 feet. Wave detail, south 2 feet at 6 seconds and northwest 1 foot at 4 seconds. Protected waters a light chop. Monday, north winds 5 to 10 knots. Waves 1 foot or less. Wave detail, north 1 foot at 3 seconds and south 1 foot at 5 seconds. Protected waters a light chop. Monday night, northwest winds 5 to 10 knots. Waves 1 foot or less. Protected waters a light chop. Tuesday, north winds 5 to 10 knots. Waves 1 foot or less. Protected waters a light chop. Tuesday night, northwest winds 5 to 10 knots. Waves 1 foot or less. Protected waters a light chop. Wednesday, north winds 5 to 10 knots. Waves 1 foot or less. Protected waters a light chop. Wednesday night, north winds 5 to 10 knots. Waves 1 foot or less. Protected waters a light chop. Winds and waves higher and near thunderstorms. The coastal waters forecast for the following. Waters from Suwannee River to Apalachicola, Florida, extending from 20 to 60 nautical miles, and coastal waters from Mexico Beach to Apalachicola out to 20 nautical miles. Tropical storm warning in effect. Rest of tonight, tropical storm conditions expected. South winds 25 to 30 knots with gusts up to 40 knots. Seas 10 to 14 feet, occasionally to 18 feet. Wave detail, south 13 feet at 10 seconds. Protected waters very rough. Showers with thunderstorms likely. Saturday, tropical storm conditions possible. South winds 20 to 25 knots, diminishing to 15 to 20 knots in the afternoon. Seas 7 to 10 feet, occasionally to 13 feet, subsiding to 5 to 7 feet, occasionally to 9 feet in the afternoon. Wave detail, south 9 feet at 8 seconds. Protected waters rough. A chance of thunderstorms. Showers. Saturday night, southwest winds 10 to 15 knots. Seas 3 to 5 feet, occasionally to 6 feet. Wave detail, southwest 5 feet at 7 seconds. Protected waters a moderate chop. Showers likely with a chance of thunderstorms. Sunday, northwest winds 5 to 10 knots. Seas 2 to 3 feet. Wave detail, southwest 3 feet at 6 seconds. Protected waters a light chop. A chance of showers until late afternoon. Sunday night, north winds 5 to 10 knots. Seas around 2 feet. Wave detail, south 2 feet at 6 seconds and northwest 1 foot at 4 seconds. Protected waters a light chop. Monday, north winds 5 to 10 knots. Seas around 2 feet. Wave detail, north 1 foot at 3 seconds and south 1 foot at 5 seconds. Protected waters a light chop. Monday night, northwest winds 5 to 10 knots. Waves 1 foot or less. Protected waters a light chop.
Tuesday, north winds 5 to 10 knots. Waves 1 foot or less. Protected waters a light chop. Tuesday night, northwest winds 5 to 10 knots. Waves 1 foot or less. Protected waters a light chop. Wednesday, north winds 5 to 10 knots. Waves 1 foot or less. Protected waters a light chop. Wednesday night, north winds around 5 knots, becoming northeast after midnight. Waves 1 foot or less. Protected waters smooth, winds and waves higher and near thunderstorms. The coastal waters forecast for the following coastal waters from Okaloosa-Walton County line to Mexico Beach out to 20 nautical miles, coastal waters from Mexico Beach to Apalachicola out to 20 nautical miles, waters from Okaloosa-Walton County line to Mexico Beach 20 to 60 nautical miles, and waters from Mexico Beach to Apalachicola 20 to 60 nautical miles. Small craft advisory in effect until 4 p.m. Central Daylight Time this afternoon. Today, southwest winds 20 to 25 knots, diminishing to 15 to 20 knots late this morning and afternoon. Seas 7 to 10 feet, occasionally to 13 feet, subsiding to 4 to 6 feet, occasionally to 8 feet this afternoon. Wave detail, southwest 10 feet at 8 seconds, becoming southwest 6 feet at 7 seconds. Protected waters rough. A chance of showers and thunderstorms this morning. A slight chance of showers and thunderstorms this afternoon. Tonight, west winds 10 to 15 knots. Seas 3 to 5 feet, occasionally to 6 feet. Wave detail, southwest 5 feet at 6 seconds. Protected waters a moderate chop. Sunday, northwest winds around 10 knots. Seas 2 to 3 feet. Wave detail, south 3 feet at 6 seconds and west 2 feet at 4 seconds. Protected waters a light chop. Sunday night, north winds 5 to 10 knots. Seas around 2 feet. Wave detail, south 2 feet at 6 seconds and northwest 1 foot at 4 seconds. Protected waters a light chop. Monday, north winds 5 to 10 knots. Waves 1 foot or less. Wave detail, north 1 foot at 3 seconds and south 1 foot at 5 seconds. Protected waters a light chop. Monday night, northwest winds 5 to 10 knots. Waves 1 foot or less. Wave detail, northwest 1 foot at 3 seconds and south 1 foot at 5 seconds. Protected waters a light chop. Tuesday, north winds 5 to 10 knots. Waves 1 foot or less. Protected waters a light chop. Tuesday night, northwest winds 5 to 10 knots. Waves 1 foot or less. Protected waters a light chop. Wednesday, north winds 5 to 10 knots. Waves 1 foot or less. Protected waters a light chop. Wednesday night, north winds around 5 knots. Waves 1 foot or less. Protected waters smooth, winds and waves higher and near thunderstorms. The coastal waters forecast for the following waters from Suwannee River to Apalachicola, Florida, extending from 20 to 60 nautical miles. Small craft advisory in effect until 5 p.m. Eastern Daylight Time this afternoon. Today, south winds 20 to 25 knots, diminishing to 15 to 20 knots this afternoon. Seas 6 to 9 feet, occasionally to 11 feet, subsiding to 5 to 7 feet, occasionally to 9 feet this afternoon. Wave detail, south 9 feet at 8 seconds, becoming south 7 feet at 7 seconds. Protected waters rough. Showers with a chance of thunderstorms. Tonight, southwest winds 10 to 15 knots with gusts up to 25 knots. Seas 3 to 5 feet, occasionally to 6 feet. Wave detail, south 5 feet at 7 seconds. Protected waters a moderate chop. Showers likely with a chance of thunderstorms in the evening, then a chance of showers with a slight chance of thunderstorms after midnight. Sunday, northwest winds 5 to 10 knots. Seas 2 to 3 feet. Wave detail, southwest 3 feet at 6 seconds. Protected waters a light chop. Sunday night, northwest winds 5 to 10 knots. Seas around 2 feet. Wave detail, south 2 feet at 6 seconds and west 1 foot at 4 seconds. Protected waters a light chop. Monday, north winds 5 to 10 knots. Seas around 2 feet. Wave detail, northwest 1 foot at 3 seconds and south 1 foot at 5 seconds. Protected waters a light chop. Monday night, northwest winds 5 to 10 knots. Waves 1 foot or less. Wave detail, northwest 1 foot at 3 seconds and south 1 foot at 5 seconds.
protected waters.

shop. Tuesday, north winds 5 to 10 knots. 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Tuesday night, northwest winds 5 to 10 knots. 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Wednesday, north winds 5 to 10 knots. Waves 1 foot or less. 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Wednesday night, northwest winds around 5 knots, becoming northeast after midnight. Waves 1 foot or less. Protected waters a light shop. Winds and waves higher and near thunderstorms. The coastal waters forecast for the following St. Andrews Bay waterways. Small craft advisory in effect until 4 p.m. Central Daylight Time this afternoon. Today, southwest winds 15 to 20 knots, diminishing to 10 to 15 knots late. Gusts up to 30 knots. Protected waters choppy. Tonight, southwest winds 10 to 15 knots with gusts up to 20 knots, becoming west 5 to 10 knots after midnight. Protected waters a moderate chop. Sunday, west winds 5 to 10 knots. Protected waters a light chop. Sunday night, west winds 5 to 10 knots, becoming northwest after midnight. Protected waters a light chop. Monday, north winds around 5 knots. Protected waters smooth. Monday night, northwest winds around 5 knots. Protected waters smooth. Tuesday, northwest winds around 5 knots. Protected waters smooth. Tuesday night, northwest winds around 5 knots. Protected waters smooth. Wednesday, north winds around 5 knots. Protected waters smooth. Wednesday night, west winds around 5 knots, becoming north after midnight. Protected waters smooth. 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This broadcast originates from your National Weather Service office in Tallahassee, Florida. The latest weather and forecast information can also be accessed by calling our automated forecast line at 850-942-8851. Tropical storm warning in effect. Hurricane warning is canceled. What? North winds 20 to 30 knots with gusts up to 45 knots and seas 13 to 18 feet. Where? St. Andrews Bay waterways. Coastal waters from Mexico Beach to Okaloosa, Walton County, line Florida out 20 nautical miles. Waters from Mexico Beach to Okaloosa, Walton County, line Florida from 20 to 60 nautical miles. And waters from Apalachicola to Mexico Beach, Florida from 20 to 60 nautical miles. When? Tropical storm force winds possible through the next few hours. Impacts. Very strong winds will cause hazardous seas which could capsize or damage vessels and reduce visibility. Additional details, Isaias is now a post-tropical cyclone racing northward across southern Alabama. Lingering gusty winds around tropical storm force prompted the replacement of a tropical storm warning. Mariners should alter plans to avoid these hazardous conditions. Remain in port, seek safe harbor, alter course, and or secure the vessel for severe conditions. Small craft advisory in effect until 5 p.m. Eastern Daylight Time or 4 p.m. Central Daylight Time this afternoon. Tropical storm warning is canceled. What? Southwest winds 15 to 25 knots with gusts up to 35 knots and seas 6 to 11 feet. Where? Offshore Gulf waters from the Walton-Okaloosa County line to the Ocklockney River from 20 to 60 nautical miles out. Nearshore Gulf waters from the Ocklockney River to the Suwannee River out 20 nautical miles. St. Andrews Bay waterways. Coastal waters from Mexico Beach to Okaloosa, Walton County line, Florida, out 20 nautical miles. Coastal waters from Mexico Beach to Apalachicola, Florida, out 20 nautical miles. And coastal waters from Ocklockney River to Apalachicola, Florida, out to 20 nautical miles. When? Until 5 p.m. Eastern Daylight Time, or 4 p.m. Central Daylight Time this afternoon. Impacts. A small craft advisory means that wind speeds of 20 to 33 knots, or seas of 7 feet or greater, are expected to produce hazardous conditions for small craft. These hazardous conditions may result in poor vessel handling and steering response, broaching, overturned dinghies and kayaks, slips and falls on slippery decks, rub damage along docks and seawalls, and dragging anchors. Inexperienced mariners, especially those operating smaller vessels, should avoid navigating in hazardous conditions. Post-tropical cyclone Isaias continues pulling away from the region. All tropical headlines have been dropped. New information changes to watches and warnings. All watches and warnings have been canceled. Current watches and warnings, none. Situation overview. At 5 a.m., post-tropical cyclone Isaias was moving north at 20 miles.

per hour over southern Alabama with max-sustained winds of 35 miles per hour. This downgraded system has pulled far enough away from the region to warn dropping all tropical headlines with this advisory cycle. The previous storm surge warning has been replaced by a coastal flood advisory for the Florida Panhandle and Big Bend Forgotten Coast, where inundation values of 1 to 3 feet above normally dry ground are possible through today. Very heavy rain was observed earlier this evening mainly along and just east of Isaias Track. Radar estimated amounts highlight a swath of 7 to 8 inches from coastal Walton County, Florida into western Geneva and Coffee County, Alabama, with isolated amounts in excess of 10 inches. Standing water is likely at those locations. Although much of the flooding rain threat has subsided, additional bands of showers with embedded heavy rain are expected to focus across the Forgotten Coast, Florida Big Bend, and I-75 corridor. A flood watch remains in effect 4 points east of US-19. The tornado risk has also diminished substantially overnight, but there is another window of opportunity for potential tornadic circulations within the aforementioned bands through this afternoon. Despite the overall improved weather conditions, residents are urged to remain vigilant with respect to damage in the form of downed trees and power lines, in addition to any standing water from flooding rains and continued hazardous beach conditions. Listen to local officials during any cleanup efforts. Exercise caution if affected by power outages. Small craft advisory in effect until 5 p.m. Eastern Daylight Time or 4 p.m. Central Daylight Time this afternoon. Tropical storm warning is canceled. What? Southwest winds 15 to 25 knots with gusts up to 35 knots and seas 6 to 11 feet. Where? Offshore Gulf waters from the Walton-Okaloosa County line to the Ocklockney River from 20 to 60 nautical miles out. Nearshore Gulf waters from the Ocklockney River to the Suwannee River out 20 nautical miles. St. Andrews Bay waterways. Coastal waters from Mexico Beach to Okaloosa-Walton County line, Florida out 20 nautical miles. Coastal waters from Mexico Beach to Apalachicola, Florida out 20 nautical miles. And coastal waters from Ocklockney River to Apalachicola, Florida out to 20 nautical miles. When? Until 5 p.m. Eastern Daylight Time or 4 p.m. Central Daylight Time this afternoon. Impacts. A small craft advisory means that wind speeds of 20 to 33 knots, or seas of 7 feet or greater, are expected to produce hazardous conditions for small craft. These hazardous conditions may result in poor vessel handling and steering response, broaching, overturned dinghies and kayaks, slips and falls on slippery decks, rub damage along docks and seawalls, and dragging anchors. Inexperienced mariners, especially those operating smaller vessels, should avoid navigating in hazardous conditions. The current time is 7:08 a.m. Eastern Daylight Time. These are the 7 a.m. Eastern Daylight Time conditions. At the Tallahassee Airport, it was mostly cloudy. The temperature was 76 degrees. The wind was south at 5 miles an hour. The report from Florida State University was not available. At Apalachicola, it was cloudy. The temperature was 76 degrees. The wind was west at 10 miles an hour. At Panama City Northwest, the report from Dothan was not available. The report from Albany was not available. At Valdosta, it was cloudy. The temperature was 76 degrees. The wind was south at 13 miles an hour. The forecast for the local area. Today, a chance of thunderstorms. Showers likely, mainly this morning. Some thunderstorms may produce heavy rainfall. Locally heavy rainfall possible this morning. Highs in the lower 80s. South winds 10 to 15 miles per hour with gusts up to 30 miles per hour. Chance of rain 70%. Tonight, mostly cloudy with a slight chance of showers and thunderstorms in the evening, then partly cloudy after midnight. Some thunderstorms may produce heavy rainfall in the evening. Lows in the mid-60s. South winds 10 to 15 miles per hour with gusts up to 25 miles per hour, becoming southwest around 5 miles per hour after midnight. Chance of rain 20%. Sunday, sunny. Highs in the lower 80s. West winds 5 to 10 miles per hour. Sunday night, clear. Lows in the lower 60s. West winds around 5 miles per hour. Columbus Day, sunny. Highs in the upper 80s. Northwest winds 5 to 10 miles per hour. Monday night, mostly clear. Lows in the lower 60s. Tuesday through Thursday night, clear. Highs in the upper 80s. Lows in the mid-60s. Friday, sunny. Highs in the mid-80s.

A storm surge warning remains in effect, and a tropical storm warning remains in effect for the following counties. In Florida, coastal Franklin, coastal Gulf, coastal Jefferson, and coastal Wakkala. The coastal waters forecast for the following. Coastal waters from Okaloosa, Walton County line to Mexico Beach out to 20 nautical miles. Coastal waters from Mexico Beach to Apalachicola out to 20 nautical miles. Waters from Okaloosa, Walton County line to Mexico Beach 20 to 60 nautical miles. And waters from Mexico Beach to Apalachicola 20 to 60 nautical miles. Small craft advisory in effect until 4 p.m. Central Daylight Time this afternoon. Today, southwest winds 20 to 25 knots, diminishing to 15 to 20 knots late this morning and afternoon. Seas 7 to 10 feet, occasionally to 13 feet, subsiding to 4 to 6 feet, occasionally to 8 feet this afternoon. Wave detail, southwest 10 feet at 8 seconds, becoming southwest 6 feet at 7 seconds. Protected waters rough. A chance of showers and thunderstorms this morning. A slight chance of showers and thunderstorms this afternoon. Tonight, west winds 10 to 15 knots. Seas 3 to 5 feet, occasionally to 6 feet. Wave detail, southwest 5 feet at 6 seconds. Protected waters a moderate chop. Sunday, northwest winds around 10 knots. Seas 2 to 3 feet. Wave detail, south 3 feet at 6 seconds and west 2 feet at 4 seconds. Protected waters a light chop. Sunday night, north winds 5 to 10 knots. Seas around 2 feet. Wave detail, south 2 feet at 6 seconds and northwest 1 foot at 4 seconds. Protected waters a light chop. Monday, north winds 5 to 10 knots. Waves 1 foot or less. Wave detail, north 1 foot at 3 seconds and south 1 foot at 5 seconds. Protected waters a light chop. Monday night, northwest winds 5 to 10 knots. Waves 1 foot or less. Wave detail, northwest 1 foot at 3 seconds and south 1 foot at 5 seconds. Protected waters a light chop. Tuesday, north winds 5 to 10 knots. Waves 1 foot or less. Protected waters a light chop. Tuesday night, northwest winds 5 to 10 knots. Waves 1 foot or less. Protected waters a light chop. Wednesday, north winds 5 to 10 knots. Waves 1 foot or less. Protected waters a light chop. Wednesday night, north winds around 5 knots. Waves 1 foot or less. Protected waters smooth, winds and waves higher in and near thunderstorms. The coastal waters forecast for the following. Waters from Suwannee River to Apalachicola, Florida, extending from 20 to 60 nautical miles. Small craft advisory in effect until 5 p.m. Eastern Daylight Time this afternoon. Today, south winds 20 to 25 knots, diminishing to 15 to 20 knots this afternoon. Seas 6 to 9 feet, occasionally to 11 feet, subsiding to 5 to 7 feet, occasionally to 9 feet this afternoon. Wave detail, south 9 feet at 8 seconds, becoming south 7 feet at 7 seconds. Protected waters rough. Showers with a chance of thunderstorms. Tonight, southwest winds 10 to 15 knots with gusts up to 25 knots. Seas 3 to 5 feet, occasionally to 6 feet. Wave detail, south 5 feet at 7 seconds. Protected waters a moderate chop. Showers likely with a chance of thunderstorms in the evening, then a chance of showers with a slight chance of thunderstorms after midnight. Sunday, northwest winds 5 to 10 knots. Seas 2 to 3 feet. Wave detail, southwest 3 feet at 6 seconds. Protected waters a light chop. Sunday night, northwest winds 5 to 10 knots. Seas around 2 feet. Wave detail, south 2 feet at 6 seconds and west 1 foot at 4 seconds. Protected waters a light chop. Monday, north winds 5 to 10 knots. Seas around 2 feet. Wave detail, northwest 1 foot at 3 seconds and south 1 foot at 5 seconds. Protected waters a light chop. Monday night, northwest winds 5 to 10 knots. Waves 1 foot or less. Wave detail, northwest 1 foot at 3 seconds and south 1 foot at 5 seconds. Protected waters a light chop. Tuesday, north winds 5 to 10 knots. Waves 1 foot or less. Protected waters a light chop. Tuesday night, northwest winds 5 to 10 knots. Waves 1 foot or less. Protected waters a light chop. Wednesday, north winds 5 to 10 knots. Waves 1 foot or less.
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Wednesday night, northwest winds around 5 knots, becoming northeast after midnight. 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Winds and waves higher and near thunderstorms. The coastal waters forecast for the following St. Andrews Bay waterways. Small craft advisory in effect until 4 p.m. Central Daylight Time this afternoon. Today, southwest winds 15 to 20 knots, diminishing to 10 to 15 knots late. Gusts up to 30 knots. Protected waters choppy. Tonight, southwest winds 10 to 15 knots with gusts up to 20 knots, becoming west 5 to 10 knots after midnight. Protected waters a moderate chop. Sunday, west winds 5 to 10 knots. Protected waters a light chop. Sunday night, west winds 5 to 10 knots, becoming northwest after midnight. Protected waters a light chop. Monday, north winds around 5 knots. Protected waters smooth. Monday night, northwest winds around 5 knots. Protected waters smooth. Tuesday, northwest winds around 5 knots. Protected waters smooth. Tuesday night, northwest winds around 5 knots. Protected waters smooth. Wednesday, north winds around 5 knots. Protected waters smooth. Wednesday night, west winds around 5 knots, becoming north after midnight. Protected waters smooth. 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This broadcast originates from your National Weather Service office in Tallahassee, Florida. The latest weather and forecast information can also be accessed by calling our automated forecast line at 850-942-8851. Tropical storm warning in effect. Hurricane warning is canceled. What? North winds 20 to 30 knots with gusts up to 45 knots and seas 13 to 18 feet. Where? St. Andrews Bay waterways. Coastal waters from Mexico Beach to Okaloosa, Walton County Line, Florida, out 20 nautical miles. Waters from Mexico Beach to Okaloosa, Walton County Line, Florida, from 20 to 60 nautical miles. And waters from Apalachicola to Mexico Beach, Florida, from 20 to 60 nautical miles. When? Tropical storm force winds possible through the next few hours. Impacts. Very strong winds will cause hazardous seas which could capsize or damage vessels and reduce visibility. Additional details, Isaias is now a post-tropical cyclone racing northward across southern Alabama. Lingering gusty winds around tropical storm force prompted a replacement of a tropical storm warning. Mariners should alter plans to avoid these hazardous conditions. Remain in port, seek safe harbor, alter course, and or secure the vessel for severe conditions. Small craft advisory in effect until 5 p.m. Eastern Daylight Time or 4 p.m. Central Daylight Time this afternoon. Tropical storm warning is canceled. What? Southwest winds 15 to 25 knots with gusts up to 35 knots and seas 6 to 11 feet. Where? Offshore Gulf waters from the Walton Okaloosa County line to the Ocklockney River from 20 to 60 nautical miles out. Nearshore Gulf waters from the Ocklockney River to the Suwannee River out 20 nautical miles. St. Andrews Bay waterways. Coastal waters from Mexico Beach to Okaloosa, Walton County Line, Florida, out 20 nautical miles. Coastal waters from Mexico Beach to Apalachicola, Florida, out 20 nautical miles. And coastal waters from Ocklockney River to Apalachicola, Florida, out to 20 nautical miles. When? Until 5 p.m. Eastern Daylight Time, or 4 p.m. Central Daylight Time this afternoon. Impacts. A small craft advisory means that wind speeds of 20 to 33 knots, or seas of 7 feet or greater, are expected to produce hazardous conditions for small craft. These hazardous conditions may result in poor vessel handling and steering response, broaching, overturned dinghies and kayaks, slips and falls on slippery decks, rub damage along docks and seawalls, and dragging anchors. Inexperienced mariners, especially those operating smaller vessels, should avoid navigating in hazardous conditions. Post-tropical cyclone Isaias continues pulling away from the region. All tropical headlines have been dropped. New information changes to watches and warnings. All watches and warnings have been canceled. Current watches and warnings, none. Situation overview. At 5 a.m. post-tropical cyclone Isaias was moving north at 20 miles per hour over southern Alabama with max sustained winds of 35 miles per hour. This downgraded system has pulled far enough away from the region to warrant dropping all tropical headlines with this advisory cycle. The previous storm surge warning has been replaced by a coastal flood advisory for the Florida Panhandle and Big Bend Forgotten Coast, where inundation values of 1 to 3 feet above normally dry ground are

Possible through today. Very heavy rain was observed earlier this evening, mainly along and just east of Isaias Track. Radar estimated amounts highlight a swath of 7 to 8 inches from coastal Walton County, Florida into western Geneva and Coffee County, Alabama, with isolated amounts in excess of 10 inches. Standing water is likely at those locations. Although much of the flooding rain threat has subsided, additional bands of showers with embedded heavy rain are expected to focus across the Forgotten Coast, Florida Big Bend, and I-75 corridor. A flood watch remains in effect for points east of US-19. The tornado risk has also diminished substantially overnight, but there is another window of opportunity for potential tornadic circulations within the aforementioned bands through this afternoon. Despite the overall improved weather conditions, residents are urged to remain vigilant with respect to damage in the form of downed trees and power lines, in addition to any standing water from flooding rains and continued hazardous beach conditions. Listen to local officials during any cleanup efforts. Exercise caution if affected by power outages. Small craft advisory in effect until 5 p.m. Eastern Daylight Time or 4 p.m. Central Daylight Time this afternoon. Tropical storm warning is canceled. What? Southwest winds 15 to 25 knots with gusts up to 35 knots and seas 6 to 11 feet. Where? Offshore Gulf waters from the Walton-Okaloosa County line to the Ocklockney River from 20 to 60 nautical miles out. Nearshore Gulf waters from the Ocklockney River to the Suwannee River out 20 nautical miles. St. Andrews Bay waterways. Coastal waters from Mexico Beach to Okaloosa-Walton County line, Florida, out 20 nautical miles. Coastal waters from Mexico Beach to Apalachicola, Florida, out 20 nautical miles. And coastal waters from Ocklockney River to Apalachicola, Florida, out to 20 nautical miles. When? Until 5 p.m. Eastern Daylight Time, or 4 p.m. Central Daylight Time this afternoon. Impacts. A small craft advisory means that wind speeds of 20 to 33 knots, or seas of 7 feet or greater, are expected to produce hazardous conditions for small craft. These hazardous conditions may result in poor vessel handling and steering response, broaching, overturned dinghies and kayaks, slips and falls on slippery decks, rub damage along docks and seawalls, and dragging anchors. Inexperienced mariners, especially those operating smaller vessels, should avoid navigating in hazardous conditions. The current time is 7:23 a.m. Eastern Daylight Time. These are the 7 a.m. Eastern Daylight Time conditions. At the Tallahassee Airport, it was partly cloudy. The temperature was 75 degrees. The wind was southwest at 5 miles an hour. At Florida State University, the temperature was 77 degrees. The wind was southwest at 5 miles an hour. At Apalachicola, it was cloudy. The temperature was 76 degrees. The wind was west at 10 miles an hour. At Panama City Northwest, the report from Dothan was not available. The report from Albany was not available. At Valdosta, it was cloudy. The temperature was 76 degrees. The wind was south at 13 miles an hour. The forecast for the local area. Today, a chance of thunderstorms. Showers likely, mainly this morning. Some thunderstorms may produce heavy rainfall. Locally heavy rainfall possible this morning. Highs in the lower 80s. South winds 10 to 15 miles per hour with gusts up to 30 miles per hour. Chance of rain 70%. Tonight, mostly cloudy with a slight chance of showers and thunderstorms in the evening, then partly cloudy after midnight. Some thunderstorms may produce heavy rainfall in the evening. Lows in the mid-60s. South winds 10 to 15 miles per hour with gusts up to 25 miles per hour, becoming southwest around 5 miles per hour after midnight. Chance of rain 20%. Sunday, sunny. Highs in the lower 80s. West winds 5 to 10 miles per hour. Sunday night, clear. Lows in the lower 60s. West winds around 5 miles per hour. Columbus Day, sunny. Highs in the upper 80s. Northwest winds 5 to 10 miles per hour. Monday night, mostly clear. Lows in the lower 60s. Tuesday through Thursday night, clear. Highs in the upper 80s. Lows in the mid-60s. Friday, sunny. Highs in the mid-80s. A storm surge warning remains in effect and a tropical storm warning remains in effect for the following counties. In Florida, coastal Franklin, coastal Gulf, coastal Jefferson, and coastal Wakkala. The coastal waters forecast for the following: coastal waters from Okaloosa-Walton County.

Frequencies 3 to 5 feet, occasionally to 6 feet. Wave detail, southwest 5 feet at 6 seconds. Protected waters a moderate chop. Sunday, northwest winds around 10 knots. Seas 2 to 3 feet. Wave detail, south 3 feet at 6 seconds and west 2 feet at 4 seconds. Protected waters a light chop. Sunday night, north winds 5 to 10 knots. Seas around 2 feet. Wave detail, south 2 feet at 6 seconds and northwest 1 foot at 4 seconds. Protected waters a light chop. Monday, north winds 5 to 10 knots. Waves 1 foot or less. Wave detail, north 1 foot at 3 seconds and south 1 foot at 5 seconds. Protected waters a light chop. Monday night, northwest winds 5 to 10 knots. Waves 1 foot or less. Wave detail, northwest 1 foot at 3 seconds and south 1 foot at 5 seconds. Protected waters a light chop. Tuesday, north winds 5 to 10 knots. Waves 1 foot or less. Protected waters a light chop. Tuesday night, northwest winds 5 to 10 knots. Waves 1 foot or less. Protected waters a light chop. Wednesday, north winds 5 to 10 knots. Waves 1 foot or less. Protected waters a light chop. Wednesday night, north winds around 5 knots. Waves 1 foot or less. Protected waters smooth, winds and waves higher in and near thunderstorms. The coastal waters forecast for the following waters from Suwannee River to Apalachicola, Florida, extending from 20 to 60 nautical miles. Small craft advisory in effect until 5 p.m. Eastern Daylight Time this afternoon. Today, south winds 20 to 25 knots, diminishing to 15 to 20 knots this afternoon. Seas 6 to 9 feet, occasionally to 11 feet, subsiding to 5 to 7 feet, occasionally to 9 feet this afternoon. Wave detail, south 9 feet at 8 seconds, becoming south 7 feet at 7 seconds. Protected waters rough. Showers with a chance of thunderstorms. Tonight, southwest winds 10 to 15 knots with gusts up to 25 knots. Seas 3 to 5 feet, occasionally to 6 feet. Wave detail, south 5 feet at 7 seconds. Protected waters a moderate chop. Showers likely with a chance of thunderstorms in the evening, then a chance of showers with a slight chance of thunderstorms after midnight. Sunday, northwest winds 5 to 10 knots. Seas 2 to 3 feet. Wave detail, southwest 3 feet at 6 seconds. Protected waters a light chop. Sunday night, northwest winds 5 to 10 knots. Seas around 2 feet. Wave detail, south 2 feet at 6 seconds and west 1 foot at 4 seconds. Protected waters a light chop. Monday, north winds 5 to 10 knots. Seas around 2 feet. Wave detail, northwest 1 foot at 3 seconds and south 1 foot at 5 seconds. Protected waters a light chop. Monday night, northwest winds 5 to 10 knots. Waves 1 foot or less. Wave detail, northwest 1 foot at 3 seconds and south 1 foot at 5 seconds. Protected waters a light chop. Tuesday, north winds 5 to 10 knots. Waves 1 foot or less. Protected waters a light chop. Tuesday night, northwest winds 5 to 10 knots. Waves 1 foot or less. Protected waters a light chop. Wednesday, north winds 5 to 10 knots. Waves 1 foot or less. Protected waters a light chop. Wednesday night, northwest winds around 5 knots, becoming northeast after midnight. Waves 1 foot or less. Protected waters a light chop. Winds and waves higher in and near thunderstorms. The coastal waters forecast for the following St. Andrews Bay waterways. Small craft advisory in effect until 4 p.m. Central Daylight Time this afternoon. Today, southwest winds 15 to 20 knots, diminishing to 10 to 15 knots late. Gusts up to 30 knots. Protected waters choppy. Tonight, southwest winds 10 to 15 knots with gusts up to 20 knots, becoming west 5 to 10 knots after midnight. Protected waters a moderate chop. Sunday, west winds 5 to 10 knots. Protected waters a light chop. Sunday night, west winds 5 to 10 knots, becoming northwest after midnight. Protected waters a light chop. Monday, north winds around 5 knots. Protected waters smooth. Monday night, northwest winds around 5 knots. Protected waters smooth. Tuesday, northwest winds around 5 knots.

Protected waters move. Tuesday night, northwest winds around the 5 knots. Protected waters move. Wednesday, north winds around the 5 knots. Protected waters move. Wednesday night, west winds around the 5 knots, becoming north after midnight. Protected waters move. 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This broadcast originates from your National Weather Service office in Tallahassee, Florida. The latest weather and forecast information can also be accessed by calling our automated forecast line at 850-942-8851. Tropical storm warning in effect. Hurricane warning is canceled. What? North winds 20 to 30 knots with gusts up to 45 knots and seas 13 to 18 feet. Where? St. Andrews Bay waterways. Coastal waters from Mexico Beach to Okaloosa-Walton County Line, Florida, out 20 nautical miles. Waters from Mexico Beach to Okaloosa-Walton County Line, Florida, from 20 to 60 nautical miles. And waters from Apalachicola to Mexico Beach, Florida, from 20 to 60 nautical miles. When? Tropical storm force winds possible through the next few hours. Impacts. Very strong winds will cause hazardous seas which could capsize or damage vessels and reduce visibility. Additional details, Isaias is now a post-tropical cyclone racing northward across southern Alabama. Lingering gusty winds around tropical storm force prompted a replacement of a tropical storm warning. Mariners should alter plans to avoid these hazardous conditions. Remain in port, seek safe harbor, alter course, and or secure the vessel for severe conditions. Remain in port, seek safe harbor, alter course, and or secure the vessel for severe conditions. Small craft advisory in effect until 5 p.m. Eastern Daylight Time or 4 p.m. Central Daylight Time this afternoon. Tropical storm warning is canceled. What? Southwest winds 15 to 25 knots with gusts up to 35 knots and seas 6 to 11 feet. Where? Offshore Gulf waters from the Walton-Okaloosa County line to the Ocklockney River from 20 to 60 nautical miles out. Nearshore Gulf waters from the Ocklockney River to the Suwannee River out 20 nautical miles. St. Andrews Bay waterways. Coastal waters from Mexico Beach to Okaloosa-Walton County line, Florida, out 20 nautical miles. Coastal waters from Mexico Beach to Apalachicola, Florida, out 20 nautical miles. And coastal waters from Ocklockney River to Apalachicola, Florida, out to 20 nautical miles. When? Until 5 p.m. Eastern Daylight Time, or 4 p.m. Central Daylight Time this afternoon. Impacts. A small craft advisory means that wind speeds of 20 to 33 knots, or seas of 7 feet or greater, are expected to produce hazardous conditions for small craft. These hazardous conditions may result in poor vessel handling and steering response, roaching, overturned dinghies and kayaks, slips and falls on slippery decks, rub damage along docks and seawalls, and dragging anchors. Inexperienced mariners, especially those operating smaller vessels, should avoid navigating in hazardous conditions. Post-tropical cyclone Isaias continues pulling away from the region. All tropical headlines have been dropped. New information changes to watches and warnings. All watches and warnings have been canceled. Current watches and warnings, none. Situation overview. At 5 a.m. at post-tropical cyclone Isaias was moving north at 20 miles per hour over southern Alabama with max sustained winds of 35 miles per hour. This downgraded system has pulled far enough away from the region to warrant dropping all tropical headlines with this advisory cycle. The previous storm surge warning has been replaced by a coastal flood advisory for the Florida Panhandle and Big Bend Forgotten Coast, where inundation values of 1 to 3 feet above normally dry ground are possible through today. Very heavy rain was observed earlier this evening mainly along and just east of Isaias Track. Radar estimated amounts highlight a swath of 7 to 8 inches from coastal Walton County, Florida into western Geneva and Coffee County, Alabama, with isolated amounts in excess of 10 inches. Standing water is likely at those locations. Although much of the flooding rain threat has subsided, additional bands of showers with embedded heavy rain are expected to focus across the Forgotten Coast, Florida Big Bend, and I-75 corridor. A flood watch remains in effect for points east of US-19. The tornado risk has also diminished substantially overnight, but there is another window of opportunity for potential tornadic circulations within the aforementioned bands through this afternoon. Despite the overall improved weather conditions, residents are urged to remain vigilant with respect to damage in the form of downed trees and power lines, in addition to any standing water from flooding rains and continued hazardous beach conditions. Listen to local officials during any cleanup efforts. Exercise caution if affected by power outages.

Small craft advisory in effect until 5 p.m. Eastern Daylight Time or 4 p.m. Central Daylight Time this afternoon. Tropical storm warning is canceled. What? Southwest winds 15 to 25 knots with gusts up to 35 knots and seas 6 to 11 feet. Where? Offshore Gulf waters from the Walton-Okaloosa County line to the Ocklockney River from 20 to 60 nautical miles out. Nearshore Gulf waters from the Ocklockney River to the Suwannee River out 20 nautical miles. St. Andrews Bay waterways. Coastal waters from Mexico Beach to Okaloosa-Walton County line, Florida, out 20 nautical miles. Coastal waters from Mexico Beach to Apalachicola, Florida, out 20 nautical miles. And coastal waters from Ocklockney River to Apalachicola, Florida, out to 20 nautical miles. When? Until 5 p.m. Eastern Daylight Time, or 4 p.m. Central Daylight Time this afternoon. Impacts. A small craft advisory means that wind speeds of 20 to 33 knots, or seas of 7 feet or greater, are expected to produce hazardous conditions for small craft. These hazardous conditions may result in poor vessel handling and steering response, broaching, overturned dinghies and kayaks, slips and falls on slippery decks, rub damage along docks and seawalls, and dragging anchors. Inexperienced mariners, especially those operating smaller vessels, should avoid navigating in hazardous conditions. The current time is 7:37 a.m. Eastern Daylight Time. These are the 7 a.m. Eastern Daylight Time conditions. At the Tallahassee Airport, it was partly cloudy. The temperature was 75 degrees. The wind was southwest at 5 miles an hour. At Florida State University, the temperature was 77 degrees. The wind was southwest at 5 miles an hour. At Apalachicola, it was cloudy. The temperature was 76 degrees. The wind was west at 10 miles an hour. At Panama City Northwest, the report from Dothan was not available. The report from Albany was not available. At Valdosta, it was cloudy. The temperature was 76 degrees. The wind was south at 13 miles an hour. The forecast for the local area. Today, a chance of thunderstorms. Showers likely, mainly this morning. Some thunderstorms may produce heavy rainfall. Locally heavy rainfall possible this morning. Highs in the lower 80s. South winds 10 to 15 miles per hour with gusts up to 30 miles per hour. Chance of rain 70%. Tonight, mostly cloudy with a slight chance of showers and thunderstorms in the evening, then partly cloudy after midnight. Some thunderstorms may produce heavy rainfall in the evening. Lows in the mid-60s. South winds 10 to 15 miles per hour with gusts up to 25 miles per hour, becoming southwest around 5 miles per hour after midnight. Chance of rain 20%. Sunday, sunny. Highs in the lower 80s. West winds 5 to 10 miles per hour. Sunday night, clear. Lows in the lower 60s. West winds around 5 miles per hour. Columbus Day, sunny. Highs in the upper 80s. Northwest winds 5 to 10 miles per hour. Monday night, mostly clear. Lows in the lower 60s. Tuesday through Thursday night, clear. Highs in the upper 80s. Lows in the mid-60s. Friday, sunny. Highs in the mid-80s. A storm surge warning remains in effect and a tropical storm warning remains in effect for the following counties. In Florida, coastal Franklin, coastal Gulf, coastal Jefferson, and coastal Wakulla. The coastal waters forecast for the following. Coastal waters from Okaloosa-Walton County line to Mexico Beach out to 20 nautical miles. Coastal waters from Mexico Beach to Apalachicola out to 20 nautical miles. Waters from Okaloosa-Walton County line to Mexico Beach 20 to 60 nautical miles. And waters from Mexico Beach to Apalachicola 20 to 60 nautical miles. Small craft advisory in effect until 4 p.m. Central Daylight Time this afternoon. Today, southwest winds 20 to 25 knots. Diminishing to 15 to 20 knots late this morning and afternoon. Seas 7 to 10 feet, occasionally to 13 feet, subsiding to 4 to 6 feet, occasionally to 8 feet this afternoon. Wave detail, southwest 10 feet at 8 seconds, becoming southwest 6 feet at 7 seconds. Protected waters rough. A chance of showers and thunderstorms this morning. A slight chance of showers and thunderstorms this afternoon. Tonight, west winds 10 to 15 knots. Seas 3 to 5 feet, occasionally to 6 feet. Wave detail, southwest 5 feet at 6 seconds. Protected waters a moderate chop. Sunday,

Northwest winds around 10 knots. Seas 2 to 3 feet. Wave detail, south 3 feet at 6 seconds and west 2 feet at 4 seconds. Protected waters a light chop. Sunday night, north winds 5 to 10 knots. Seas around 2 feet. Wave detail, south 2 feet at 6 seconds and northwest 1 foot at 4 seconds. Protected waters a light chop. Monday, north winds 5 to 10 knots. Waves 1 foot or less. Wave detail, north 1 foot at 3 seconds and south 1 foot at 5 seconds. Protected waters a light chop. Monday night, northwest winds 5 to 10 knots. Waves 1 foot or less. Wave detail, northwest 1 foot at 3 seconds and south 1 foot at 5 seconds. Protected waters a light chop. Tuesday, north winds 5 to 10 knots. Waves 1 foot or less. Protected waters a light chop. Tuesday night, northwest winds 5 to 10 knots. Waves 1 foot or less. Protected waters a light chop. Wednesday, north winds 5 to 10 knots. Waves 1 foot or less. Protected waters a light chop. Wednesday night, north winds around 5 knots. Waves 1 foot or less. Protected waters smooth, winds and waves higher and near thunderstorms. The coastal waters forecast for the following waters from Suwannee River to Apalachicola, Florida, extending from 20 to 60 nautical miles. Small craft advisory in effect until 5 p.m. Eastern Daylight Time this afternoon. Today, south winds 20 to 25 knots, diminishing to 15 to 20 knots this afternoon. Seas 6 to 9 feet, occasionally to 11 feet, subsiding to 5 to 7 feet, occasionally to 9 feet this afternoon. Wave detail, south 9 feet at 8 seconds, becoming south 7 feet at 7 seconds. Protected waters rough. Showers with a chance of thunderstorms. Tonight, southwest winds 10 to 15 knots with gusts up to 25 knots. Seas 3 to 5 feet, occasionally to 6 feet. Wave detail, south 5 feet at 7 seconds. Protected waters a moderate chop. Showers likely with a chance of thunderstorms in the evening, then a chance of showers with a slight chance of thunderstorms after midnight. Sunday, northwest winds 5 to 10 knots. Seas 2 to 3 feet. Wave detail, southwest 3 feet at 6 seconds. Protected waters a light chop. Sunday night, northwest winds 5 to 10 knots. Seas around 2 feet. Wave detail, south 2 feet at 6 seconds and west 1 foot at 4 seconds. Protected waters a light chop. Monday, north winds 5 to 10 knots. Seas around 2 feet. Wave detail, northwest 1 foot at 3 seconds and south 1 foot at 5 seconds. Protected waters a light chop. Monday night, northwest winds 5 to 10 knots. Waves 1 foot or less. Wave detail, northwest 1 foot at 3 seconds and south 1 foot at 5 seconds. Protected waters a light chop. Tuesday, north winds 5 to 10 knots. Waves 1 foot or less. Protected waters a light chop. Tuesday night, northwest winds 5 to 10 knots. Waves 1 foot or less. Protected waters a light chop. Wednesday, north winds 5 to 10 knots. Waves 1 foot or less. Protected waters a light chop. Wednesday night, northwest winds around 5 knots, becoming northeast after midnight. Waves 1 foot or less. Protected waters a light chop. Winds and waves higher and near thunderstorms. The coastal waters forecast for the following St. Andrews Bay waterways. Small craft advisory in effect until 4 p.m. Central Daylight Time this afternoon. Today, southwest winds 15 to 20 knots, diminishing to 10 to 15 knots late. Gusts up to 30 knots. Protected waters choppy. Tonight, southwest winds 10 to 15 knots with gusts up to 20 knots, becoming west 5 to 10 knots after midnight. Protected waters a moderate chop. Sunday, west winds 5 to 10 knots. Protected waters a light chop. Sunday night, west winds 5 to 10 knots, becoming northwest after midnight. Protected waters a light chop. Monday, north winds around 5 knots. Protected waters smooth. Monday night, northwest winds around 5 knots. Protected waters smooth. Tuesday, northwest winds around 5 knots. Protected waters smooth. Tuesday night, northwest winds around 5 knots. Protected waters smooth. Wednesday, north winds around 5 knots. Protected waters smooth.

Wednesday night, west winds around 5 knots, becoming north after midnight. Protected waters move. 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This broadcast originates from your National Weather Service office in Tallahassee, Florida. The latest weather and forecast information can also be accessed by calling our automated forecast line at 850-942-8851. Tropical storm warning in effect. Hurricane warning is canceled. What? North winds 20 to 30 knots with gusts up to 45 knots and seas 13 to 18 feet. Where? St. Andrews Bay waterways. Coastal waters from Mexico Beach to Okaloosa-Walton County Line, Florida, out 20 nautical miles. Waters from Mexico Beach to Okaloosa-Walton County Line, Florida, from 20 to 60 nautical miles. And waters from Apalachicola to Mexico Beach, Florida, from 20 to 60 nautical miles. When? Tropical storm force winds possible through the next few hours. Impacts. Very strong winds will cause hazardous seas which could capsize or damage vessels and reduce visibility. Additional details, Isaias is now a post-tropical cyclone racing northward across southern Alabama. Lingering gusty winds around tropical storm force prompted a replacement of a tropical storm warning. Mariners should alter plans to avoid these hazardous conditions. Remain in port, seek safe harbor, alter course, and or secure the vessel for severe conditions. Small craft advisory in effect until 5 p.m. Eastern Daylight Time or 4 p.m. Central Daylight Time this afternoon. Tropical storm warning is canceled. What? Southwest winds 15 to 25 knots with gusts up to 35 knots and seas 6 to 11 feet. Where? Offshore Gulf waters from the Walton-Okaloosa County line to the Ocklockney River from 20 to 60 nautical miles out. Nearshore Gulf waters from the Ocklockney River to the Suwannee River out 20 nautical miles. St. Andrews Bay waterways. Coastal waters from Mexico Beach to Okaloosa-Walton County Line, Florida, out 20 nautical miles. Coastal waters from Mexico Beach to Apalachicola, Florida, out 20 nautical miles. And coastal waters from Ocklockney River to Apalachicola, Florida, out to 20 nautical miles. When? Until 5 p.m. Eastern Daylight Time, or 4 p.m. Central Daylight Time this afternoon. Impacts. A small craft advisory means that wind speeds of 20 to 33 knots, or seas of 7 feet or greater, are expected to produce hazardous conditions for small craft. These hazardous conditions may result in poor vessel handling and steering response, roaching, overturned dinghies and kayaks, slips and falls on slippery decks, rub damage along docks and seawalls, and dragging anchors. Inexperienced mariners, especially those operating smaller vessels, should avoid navigating in hazardous conditions. Post-tropical cyclone Isaias continues pulling away from the region. All tropical headlines have been dropped. New information changes to watches and warnings. All watches and warnings have been canceled. Current watches and warnings, none. Situation overview. At 5 a.m. a post-tropical cyclone Isaias was moving north at 20 miles per hour over southern Alabama with max sustained winds of 35 miles per hour. This downgraded system has pulled far enough away from the region to warrant dropping all tropical headlines with this advisory cycle. The previous storm surge warning has been replaced by a coastal flood advisory for the Florida Panhandle and Big Bend Forgotten Coast, where inundation values of 1 to 3 feet above normally dry ground are possible through today. Very heavy rain was observed earlier this evening mainly along and just east of Isaias track. Radar estimated amounts highlight a swath of 7 to 8 inches from coastal Walton County, Florida into western Geneva and Coffee County, Alabama, with isolated amounts in excess of 10 inches. Standing water is likely at those locations. Although much of the flooding rain threat has subsided, additional bands of showers with embedded heavy rain are expected to focus across the Forgotten Coast, Florida Big Bend, and I-75 corridor. A flood watch remains in effect for points east of US-19. The tornado risk has also diminished substantially overnight, but there is another window of opportunity for potential tornadic circulations within the aforementioned bands through this afternoon. Despite the overall improved weather conditions, residents are urged to remain vigilant with respect to damage in the form of downed trees and power lines, in addition to any standing water from flooding rains and continued hazardous beach conditions. Listen to local officials during any cleanup efforts. Exercise caution if affected by power outages. Small craft advisory in effect until 5 p.m. Eastern Daylight Time or 4 p.m. Central Daylight Time this afternoon. Tropical storm warning is canceled. What? Southwest winds 15 to 25 knots with gusts up to 35 knots and seas 6 to 11 feet.

Air, offshore Gulf waters from the Walton Okaloosa County line to the Ocklockney River from 20 to 60 nautical miles out, nearshore Gulf waters from the Ocklockney River to the Suwannee River out 20 nautical miles, St. Andrews Bay waterways, coastal waters from Mexico Beach to Okaloosa Walton County line Florida out 20 nautical miles, coastal waters from Mexico Beach to Apalachicola, Florida out 20 nautical miles, and coastal waters from Ocklockney River to Apalachicola, Florida out to 20 nautical miles. When, until 5 p.m. Eastern Daylight Time, or 4 p.m. Central Daylight Time this afternoon. Impacts, a small craft advisory means that wind speeds of 20 to 33 knots, or seas of 7 feet or greater, are expected to produce hazardous conditions for small craft. These hazardous conditions may result in poor vessel handling and steering response, broaching, overturned dinghies and kayaks, slips and falls on slippery decks, rub damage along docks and seawalls, and dragging anchors. Inexperienced mariners, especially those operating smaller vessels, should avoid navigating in hazardous conditions. The current time is 7:52 a.m. Eastern Daylight Time. These are the 7 a.m. Eastern Daylight Time conditions. At the Tallahassee Airport, it was partly cloudy. The temperature was 75 degrees. The wind was southwest at 5 miles an hour. At Florida State University, the temperature was 77 degrees. The wind was southwest at 5 miles an hour. At Apalachicola, it was cloudy. The temperature was 76 degrees. The wind was west at 10 miles an hour. At Panama City Northwest, the report from Dothan was not available. The report from Albany was not available. At Valdosta, it was cloudy. The temperature was 76 degrees. The wind was south at 13 miles an hour. The forecast for the local area. Today, a chance of thunderstorms. Showers likely, mainly this morning. Some thunderstorms may produce heavy rainfall. Locally heavy rainfall possible this morning. Highs in the lower 80s. South winds 10 to 15 miles per hour with gusts up to 30 miles per hour. Chance of rain 70%. Tonight, mostly cloudy with a slight chance of showers and thunderstorms in the evening, then partly cloudy after midnight. Some thunderstorms may produce heavy rainfall in the evening. Lows in the mid-60s. South winds 10 to 15 miles per hour with gusts up to 25 miles per hour, becoming southwest around 5 miles per hour after midnight. Chance of rain 20%. Sunday, sunny. Highs in the lower 80s. West winds 5 to 10 miles per hour. Sunday night, clear. Lows in the lower 60s. West winds around 5 miles per hour. Columbus Day, sunny. Highs in the upper 80s. Northwest winds 5 to 10 miles per hour. Monday night, mostly clear. Lows in the lower 60s. Tuesday through Thursday night, clear. Highs in the upper 80s. Lows in the mid-60s. Friday, sunny. Highs in the mid-80s. A storm surge warning remains in effect and a tropical storm warning remains in effect for the following counties. In Florida, coastal Franklin, coastal Gulf, coastal Jefferson, and coastal Wakkala. The coastal waters forecast for the following: coastal waters from Okaloosa Walton County line to Mexico Beach out to 20 nautical miles, coastal waters from Mexico Beach to Apalachicola out to 20 nautical miles, waters from Okaloosa Walton County line to Mexico Beach 20 to 60 nautical miles, and waters from Mexico Beach to Apalachicola 20 to 60 nautical miles. Small craft advisory in effect until 4 p.m. Central Daylight Time this afternoon. Today, southwest winds 20 to 25 knots, diminishing to 15 to 20 knots late this morning and afternoon. Seas 7 to 10 feet, occasionally to 13 feet, subsiding to 4 to 6 feet, occasionally to 8 feet this afternoon. Wave detail, southwest 10 feet at 8 seconds, becoming southwest 6 feet at 7 seconds. Protected waters rough. A chance of showers and thunderstorms this morning. A slight chance of showers and thunderstorms this afternoon. Tonight, west winds 10 to 15 knots. Seas 3 to 5 feet, occasionally to 6 feet. Wave detail, southwest 5 feet at 6 seconds. Protected waters a moderate chop. Sunday, northwest winds around 10 knots. Seas 2 to 3 feet. Wave detail, south 3 feet at 6 seconds and west 2 feet at 4 seconds. Protected waters a light chop. Sunday night, north winds 5 to 10 knots. Seas around 2 feet.
Wave detail, south 2 feet at 6 seconds and northwest 1 foot at 4 seconds. Protected waters a light chop. Monday, north winds 5 to 10 knots. Waves 1 foot or less. Wave detail, north 1 foot at 3 seconds and south 1 foot at 5 seconds. Protected waters a light chop. Monday night, northwest winds 5 to 10 knots. Waves 1 foot or less. Wave detail, northwest 1 foot at 3 seconds and south 1 foot at 5 seconds. Protected waters a light chop. Tuesday, north winds 5 to 10 knots. Waves 1 foot or less. Protected waters a light chop. Tuesday night, northwest winds 5 to 10 knots. Waves 1 foot or less. Protected waters a light chop. Wednesday, north winds 5 to 10 knots. Waves 1 foot or less. Protected waters a light chop. Wednesday night, north winds around 5 knots. Waves 1 foot or less. Protected waters smooth, winds and waves higher in and near thunderstorms. The coastal waters forecast for the following waters from Suwannee River to Apalachicola, Florida, extending from 20 to 60 nautical miles. Small craft advisory in effect until 5 p.m. Eastern Daylight Time this afternoon. Today, south winds 20 to 25 knots, diminishing to 15 to 20 knots this afternoon. Seas 6 to 9 feet, occasionally to 11 feet, subsiding to 5 to 7 feet, occasionally to 9 feet this afternoon. Wave detail, south 9 feet at 8 seconds, becoming south 7 feet at 7 seconds. Protected waters rough. Showers with a chance of thunderstorms. Tonight, southwest winds 10 to 15 knots with gusts up to 25 knots. Seas 3 to 5 feet, occasionally to 6 feet. Wave detail, south 5 feet at 7 seconds. Protected waters a moderate chop. Showers likely with a chance of thunderstorms in the evening, then a chance of showers with a slight chance of thunderstorms after midnight. Sunday, northwest winds 5 to 10 knots. Seas 2 to 3 feet. Wave detail, southwest 3 feet at 6 seconds. Protected waters a light chop. Sunday night, northwest winds 5 to 10 knots. Seas around 2 feet. Wave detail, south 2 feet at 6 seconds and west 1 foot at 4 seconds. Protected waters a light chop. Monday, north winds 5 to 10 knots. Seas around 2 feet. Wave detail, northwest 1 foot at 3 seconds and south 1 foot at 5 seconds. Protected waters a light chop. Monday night, northwest winds 5 to 10 knots. Waves 1 foot or less. Wave detail, northwest 1 foot at 3 seconds and south 1 foot at 5 seconds. Protected waters a light chop. Tuesday, north winds 5 to 10 knots. Waves 1 foot or less. Protected waters a light chop. Tuesday night, northwest winds 5 to 10 knots. Waves 1 foot or less. Protected waters a light chop. Wednesday, north winds 5 to 10 knots. Waves 1 foot or less. Protected waters a light chop. Wednesday night, northwest winds around 5 knots, becoming northeast after midnight. Waves 1 foot or less. Protected waters a light chop. Winds and waves higher in and near thunderstorms. The coastal waters forecast for the following St. Andrews Bay waterways. Small craft advisory in effect until 4 p.m. Central Daylight Time this afternoon. Today, southwest winds 15 to 20 knots, diminishing to 10 to 15 knots late. Gusts up to 30 knots. Protected waters choppy. Tonight, southwest winds 10 to 15 knots with gusts up to 20 knots, becoming west 5 to 10 knots after midnight. Protected waters a moderate chop. Sunday, west winds 5 to 10 knots. Protected waters a light chop. Sunday night, west winds 5 to 10 knots, becoming northwest after midnight. Protected waters a light chop. Monday, north winds around 5 knots. Protected waters smooth. Monday night, northwest winds around 5 knots. Protected waters smooth. Tuesday, northwest winds around 5 knots. Protected waters smooth. Tuesday night, northwest winds around 5 knots. Protected waters smooth. Wednesday, north winds around 5 knots. Protected waters smooth. Wednesday night, west winds around 5 knots, becoming north after midnight. Protected waters smooth. 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
This broadcast

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The latest weather and forecast information can also be accessed by calling our automated forecast line at 850-942-8851. Tropical storm warning in effect. Hurricane warning is canceled. What? North winds 20 to 30 knots with gusts up to 45 knots and seas 13 to 18 feet. Where? St. Andrews Bay waterways. Coastal waters from Mexico Beach to Okaloosa, Walton County Line, Florida, out 20 nautical miles. Waters from Mexico Beach to Okaloosa, Walton County Line, Florida, from 20 to 60 nautical miles. And waters from Apalachicola to Mexico Beach, Florida, from 20 to 60 nautical miles. When? Tropical storm force winds possible through the next few hours. Impacts. Very strong winds will cause hazardous seas which could capsize or damage vessels and reduce visibility. Additional details. Isaias is now a post-tropical cyclone racing northward across southern Alabama. Lingering gusty winds around tropical storm force prompted a replacement of a tropical storm warning. Mariners should alter plans to avoid these hazardous conditions. Remain in port, seek safe harbor, alter course, and or secure the vessel for severe conditions. Small craft advisory in effect until 5 p.m. Eastern Daylight Time or 4 p.m. Central Daylight Time this afternoon. Tropical storm warning is canceled. What? Southwest winds 15 to 25 knots with gusts up to 35 knots and seas 6 to 11 feet. Where? Offshore Gulf waters from the Walton-Okaloosa County line to the Ocklockney River from 20 to 60 nautical miles out. Nearshore Gulf waters from the Ocklockney River to the Suwannee River out 20 nautical miles. St. Andrews Bay waterways. Coastal waters from Mexico Beach to Okaloosa, Walton County Line, Florida, out 20 nautical miles. Coastal waters from Mexico Beach to Apalachicola, Florida, out 20 nautical miles. And coastal waters from Ocklockney River to Apalachicola, Florida, out to 20 nautical miles. When? Until 5 p.m. Eastern Daylight Time, or 4 p.m. Central Daylight Time this afternoon. Impacts. A small craft advisory means that wind speeds of 20 to 33 knots, or seas of 7 feet or greater, are expected to produce hazardous conditions for small craft. These hazardous conditions may result in poor vessel handling and steering response, broaching, overturned dinghies and kayaks, slips and falls on slippery decks, rub damage along docks and seawalls, and dragging anchors. Inexperienced mariners, especially those operating smaller vessels, should avoid navigating in hazardous conditions. Post-tropical cyclone Isaias continues pulling away from the region. All tropical headlines have been dropped. New information changes to watches and warnings. All watches and warnings have been canceled. Current watches and warnings, none. Situation overview. At 5 a.m. a post-tropical cyclone Isaias was moving north at 20 miles per hour over southern Alabama with max sustained winds of 35 miles per hour. This downgraded system has pulled far enough away from the region to warrant dropping all tropical headlines with this advisory cycle. The previous storm surge warning has been replaced by a coastal flood advisory for the Florida Panhandle and Big Bend Forgotten Coast, where inundation values of 1 to 3 feet above normally dry ground are possible through today. Very heavy rain was observed earlier this evening mainly along and just east of Isaias track. Radar estimated amounts highlight a swath of 7 to 8 inches from coastal Walton County, Florida into western Geneva, and Coffee County, Alabama, with isolated amounts in excess of 10 inches. Standing water is likely at those locations. Although much of the flooding rain threat has subsided, additional bands of showers with embedded heavy rain are expected to focus across the Forgotten Coast, Florida Big Bend, and I-75 corridor. A flood watch remains in effect for points east of US-19. The tornado risk has also diminished substantially overnight, but there is another window of opportunity for potential tornadic circulations within the aforementioned bands through this afternoon. Despite the overall improved weather conditions, residents are urged to remain vigilant with respect to damage in the form of downed trees and power lines, in addition to any standing water from flooding rains and continued hazardous beach conditions. Listen to local officials during any cleanup efforts. Exercise caution if affected by power outages. Small craft advisory in effect until 5 p.m. Eastern Daylight Time or 4 p.m. Central Daylight Time this afternoon. Tropical storm warning is canceled. What? Southwest winds 15 to 25 knots with gusts up to 35 knots and seas 6 to 11 feet. Where? Offshore Gulf waters from the Walton-Okaloosa County line to the Ocklockney River from 20 to 60 nautical miles out. Nearshore Gulf waters from the Ocklockney River to the Suwannee River out 20 nautical miles. St. Andrews Bay waterways. Coastal waters from Mexico Beach to Okaloosa, Walton County line, Florida out 20 nautical miles.

coastal waters from Mexico Beach to Apalachicola, Florida, out 20 nautical miles, and coastal waters from Ocklawkney River to Apalachicola, Florida, out to 20 nautical miles. When, until 5 p.m. Eastern Daylight Time, or 4 p.m. Central Daylight Time this afternoon. Impacts, a small craft advisory means that wind speeds of 20 to 33 knots, or seas of 7 feet or greater, are expected to produce hazardous conditions for small craft. These hazardous conditions may result in poor vessel handling and steering response, broaching, overturned dinghies and kayaks, slips and falls on slippery decks, rub damage along docks and seawalls, and dragging anchors. Inexperienced mariners, especially those operating smaller vessels, should avoid navigating in hazardous conditions. The current time is 8:07 a.m. Eastern Daylight Time. These are the 8 a.m. Eastern Daylight Time conditions. At the Tallahassee Airport, it was mostly cloudy. The temperature was 75 degrees. The wind was southwest at 3 miles an hour. The report from Florida State University was not available. At Apalachicola, it was cloudy. The temperature was 76 degrees. The wind was west at 12 miles an hour. At Panama City Northwest, the report from Dothan was not available. At Albany, it was cloudy. The temperature was 75 degrees. The wind was south at 9 miles an hour. At Valdosta, it was cloudy. The temperature was 77 degrees. The wind was south at 12 miles an hour. The forecast for the local area. Today, a chance of thunderstorms. Showers likely, mainly this morning. Some thunderstorms may produce heavy rainfall. Locally heavy rainfall possible this morning. Highs in the lower 80s. South winds 10 to 15 miles per hour with gusts up to 30 miles per hour. Chance of rain 70%. Tonight, mostly cloudy with a slight chance of showers and thunderstorms in the evening, then partly cloudy after midnight. Some thunderstorms may produce heavy rainfall in the evening. Lows in the mid-60s. South winds 10 to 15 miles per hour with gusts up to 25 miles per hour, becoming southwest around 5 miles per hour after midnight. Chance of rain 20%. Sunday, sunny. Highs in the lower 80s. West winds 5 to 10 miles per hour. Sunday night, clear. Lows in the lower 60s. West winds around 5 miles per hour. Columbus Day, sunny. Highs in the upper 80s. Northwest winds 5 to 10 miles per hour. Monday night, mostly clear. Lows in the lower 60s. Tuesday through Thursday night, clear. Highs in the upper 80s. Lows in the mid-60s. Friday, sunny. Highs in the mid-80s. A storm surge warning remains in effect and a tropical storm warning remains in effect for the following counties. In Florida, coastal Franklin, coastal Gulf, coastal Jefferson, and coastal Wakulla. The coastal waters forecast for the following: coastal waters from Okaloosa-Walton County line to Mexico Beach out to 20 nautical miles, coastal waters from Mexico Beach to Apalachicola out to 20 nautical miles, waters from Okaloosa-Walton County line to Mexico Beach 20 to 60 nautical miles, and waters from Mexico Beach to Apalachicola 20 to 60 nautical miles. Small craft advisory in effect until 4 p.m. Central Daylight Time this afternoon. Today, southwest winds 20 to 25 knots, diminishing to 15 to 20 knots late this morning and afternoon. Seas 7 to 10 feet, occasionally to 13 feet, subsiding to 4 to 6 feet, occasionally to 8 feet this afternoon. Wave detail, southwest 10 feet at 8 seconds, becoming southwest 6 feet at 7 seconds. Protected waters rough. A chance of showers and thunderstorms this morning. A slight chance of showers and thunderstorms this afternoon. Tonight, west winds 10 to 15 knots. Seas 3 to 5 feet, occasionally to 6 feet. Wave detail, southwest 5 feet at 6 seconds. Protected waters a moderate chop. Sunday, northwest winds around 10 knots. Seas 2 to 3 feet. Wave detail, south 3 feet at 6 seconds and west 2 feet at 4 seconds. Protected waters a light chop. Sunday night, north winds 5 to 10 knots. Seas around 2 feet. Wave detail, south 2 feet at 6 seconds and northwest 1 foot at 4 seconds. Protected waters a light chop. Monday, north winds 5 to 10 knots. Waves 1 foot or less. Wave detail, north 1 foot at 3 seconds and south 1 foot at 5 seconds.

Affected waters, a light chop. Monday night, northwest winds 5 to 10 knots. Waves 1 foot or less. Wave detail, northwest 1 foot at 3 seconds and south 1 foot at 5 seconds. Protected waters, a light chop. Tuesday, north winds 5 to 10 knots. Waves 1 foot or less. Protected waters, a light chop. Tuesday night, northwest winds 5 to 10 knots. Waves 1 foot or less. Protected waters, a light chop. Wednesday, north winds 5 to 10 knots. Waves 1 foot or less. Protected waters, a light chop. Wednesday night, north winds around 5 knots. Waves 1 foot or less. Protected waters, smooth. Winds and waves higher and near thunderstorms. The coastal waters forecast for the following: waters from Suwannee River to Apalachicola, Florida, extending from 20 to 60 nautical miles. Small craft advisory in effect until 5 p.m. Eastern Daylight Time this afternoon. Today, south winds 20 to 25 knots, diminishing to 15 to 20 knots this afternoon. Seas 6 to 9 feet, occasionally to 11 feet, subsiding to 5 to 7 feet, occasionally to 9 feet this afternoon. Wave detail, south 9 feet at 8 seconds, becoming south 7 feet at 7 seconds. Protected waters rough. Showers with a chance of thunderstorms. Tonight, southwest winds 10 to 15 knots with gusts up to 25 knots. Seas 3 to 5 feet, occasionally to 6 feet. Wave detail, south 5 feet at 7 seconds. Protected waters a moderate chop. Showers likely with a chance of thunderstorms in the evening, then a chance of showers with a slight chance of thunderstorms after midnight. Sunday, northwest winds 5 to 10 knots. Seas 2 to 3 feet. Wave detail, southwest 3 feet at 6 seconds. Protected waters a light chop. Sunday night, northwest winds 5 to 10 knots. Seas around 2 feet. Wave detail, south 2 feet at 6 seconds and west 1 foot at 4 seconds. Protected waters a light chop. Monday, north winds 5 to 10 knots. Seas around 2 feet. Wave detail, northwest 1 foot at 3 seconds and south 1 foot at 5 seconds. Protected waters a light chop. Monday night, northwest winds 5 to 10 knots. Waves 1 foot or less. Wave detail, northwest 1 foot at 3 seconds and south 1 foot at 5 seconds. Protected waters a light chop. Tuesday, north winds 5 to 10 knots. Waves 1 foot or less. Protected waters a light chop. Tuesday night, northwest winds 5 to 10 knots. Waves 1 foot or less. Protected waters a light chop. Wednesday, north winds 5 to 10 knots. Waves 1 foot or less. Protected waters a light chop. Wednesday night, northwest winds around 5 knots, becoming northeast after midnight. Waves 1 foot or less. Protected waters a light chop. Winds and waves higher and near thunderstorms. The coastal waters forecast for the following: St. Andrews Bay waterways. Small craft advisory in effect until 4 p.m. Central Daylight Time this afternoon. Today, southwest winds 15 to 20 knots, diminishing to 10 to 15 knots late. Gusts up to 30 knots. Protected waters choppy. Tonight, southwest winds 10 to 15 knots with gusts up to 20 knots, becoming west 5 to 10 knots after midnight. Protected waters a moderate chop. Sunday, west winds 5 to 10 knots. Protected waters a light chop. Sunday night, west winds 5 to 10 knots, becoming northwest after midnight. Protected waters a light chop. Monday, north winds around 5 knots. Protected waters smooth. Monday night, northwest winds around 5 knots. Protected waters smooth. Tuesday, northwest winds around 5 knots. Protected waters smooth. Tuesday night, northwest winds around 5 knots. Protected waters smooth. Wednesday, north winds around 5 knots. Protected waters smooth. Wednesday night, west winds around 5 knots, becoming north after midnight. Protected waters smooth. 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This broadcast originates from your National Weather Service office in Tallahassee, Florida. The latest weather and forecast information can also be accessed by calling our automated forecast line at 850-942-8851. Tropical storm warning in effect. Hurricane warning is canceled.
What? North winds 20 to 30 knots with gusts up to 45 knots and seas 13 to 18 feet. Where? St. Andrews Bay waterways. Coastal waters from Mexico Beach to Okaloosa-Walton County Line, Florida, out 20 nautical miles. Waters from Mexico Beach to Okaloosa-Walton County Line, Florida, from 20 to 60 nautical miles. And waters from Apalachicola to Mexico Beach, Florida, from 20 to 60 nautical miles. When? Tropical storm force winds possible through the next few hours. Impacts. Very strong winds will cause hazardous seas which could capsize or damage vessels and reduce visibility. Additional details, Isaias is now a post-tropical cyclone racing northward across southern Alabama. Lingering gusty winds around tropical storm force prompted a replacement of a tropical storm warning. Mariners should alter plans to avoid these hazardous conditions. Remain in port, seek safe harbor, alter course, and or secure the vessel for severe conditions. Small craft advisory in effect until 5 p.m. Eastern Daylight Time, or 4 p.m. Central Daylight Time this afternoon. Tropical storm warning is canceled. What? Southwest winds 15 to 25 knots with gusts up to 35 knots and seas 6 to 11 feet. Where? Offshore Gulf waters from the Walton-Okaloosa County line to the Ocklockney River from 20 to 60 nautical miles out. Nearshore Gulf waters from the Ocklockney River to the Suwannee River out 20 nautical miles. St. Andrews Bay waterways. Coastal waters from Mexico Beach to Okaloosa-Walton County Line, Florida, out 20 nautical miles. Coastal waters from Mexico Beach to Apalachicola, Florida, out 20 nautical miles. And coastal waters from Ocklockney River to Apalachicola, Florida, out to 20 nautical miles. When? Until 5 p.m. Eastern Daylight Time, or 4 p.m. Central Daylight Time this afternoon. Impacts. A small craft advisory means that wind speeds of 20 to 33 knots, or seas of 7 feet or greater, are expected to produce hazardous conditions for small craft. These hazardous conditions may result in poor vessel handling and steering response, broaching, overturned dinghies and kayaks, slips and falls on slippery decks, rub damage along docks and seawalls, and dragging anchors. Inexperienced mariners, especially those operating smaller vessels, should avoid navigating in hazardous conditions. Post-tropical cyclone Isaias continues pulling away from the region. All tropical headlines have been dropped. New information changes to watches and warnings. All watches and warnings have been canceled. Current watches and warnings, none. Situation overview. At 5 a.m. at, post-tropical cyclone Isaias was moving north at 20 miles per hour over southern Alabama with max sustained winds of 35 miles per hour. This downgraded system has pulled far enough away from the region to warrant dropping all tropical headlines with this advisory cycle. The previous storm surge warning has been replaced by a coastal flood advisory for the Florida Panhandle and Big Bend Forgotten Coast, where inundation values of 1 to 3 feet above normally dry ground are possible through today. Very heavy rain was observed earlier this evening mainly along and just east of Isaias track. Radar estimated amounts highlight a swath of 7 to 8 inches from coastal Walton County, Florida into western Geneva, and Coffee County, Alabama with isolated amounts in excess of 10 inches. Standing water is likely at those locations. Although much of the flooding rain threat has subsided, additional bands of showers with embedded heavy rain are expected to focus across the Forgotten Coast, Florida Big Bend, and I-75 corridor. A flood watch remains in effect for points east of US-19. The tornado risk has also diminished substantially overnight, but there is another window of opportunity for potential tornadic circulations within the aforementioned band through this afternoon. Despite the overall improved weather conditions, residents are urged to remain vigilant with respect to damage in the form of downed trees and power lines, in addition to any standing water from flooding rains, and continued hazardous beach conditions. Listen to local officials during any cleanup efforts. Exercise caution if affected by power outages. Small craft advisory in effect until 5 p.m. Eastern Daylight Time, or 4 p.m. Central Daylight Time this afternoon. Tropical storm warning is canceled. What? Southwest winds 15 to 25 knots with gusts up to 35 knots and seas 6 to 11 feet. Where? Offshore Gulf waters from the Walton-Okaloosa County line to the Ocklockney River from 20 to 60 nautical miles out. Nearshore Gulf waters from the Ocklockney River to the Suwannee River out 20 nautical miles. St. Andrews Bay waterways. Coastal waters from Mexico Beach to Okaloosa-Walton County Line, Florida, out 20 nautical miles. Coastal waters from Mexico Beach to Apalachicola, Florida, out 20 nautical miles. And coastal waters from Ocklockney River to Apalachicola, Florida, out to 20 nautical miles. When? Until 5 p.m. Eastern Daylight Time, or 4 p.m. Central Daylight Time this afternoon. Impacts.

Small craft advisory means that wind speeds of 20 to 33 knots or seas of 7 feet or greater are expected to produce hazardous conditions for small craft. These hazardous conditions may result in poor vessel handling and steering response, broaching, overturned dinghies and kayaks, slips and falls on slippery decks, rub damage along docks and seawalls, and dragging anchors. Inexperienced mariners, especially those operating smaller vessels, should avoid navigating in hazardous conditions. The current time is 8:21 a.m. Eastern Daylight Time. These are the 8 a.m. Eastern Daylight Time conditions. At the Tallahassee Airport, it was mostly cloudy. The temperature was 75 degrees. The wind was southwest at 3 miles an hour. At Florida State University, the temperature was 75 degrees. The wind was southwest at 6 miles an hour. At Apalachicola, it was cloudy. The temperature was 76 degrees. The wind was west at 12 miles an hour. At Panama City Northwest, it was cloudy. The temperature was 72 degrees. The wind was south at 7 miles an hour. The report from Dothan was not available. At Albany, it was cloudy. The temperature was 75 degrees. The wind was south at 9 miles an hour. At Valdosta, it was cloudy. The temperature was 77 degrees. The wind was south at 12 miles an hour. The forecast for the local area. Today, a chance of thunderstorms. Showers likely, mainly this morning. Some thunderstorms may produce heavy rainfall. Locally heavy rainfall possible this morning. Highs in the lower 80s. South winds 10 to 15 miles per hour with gusts up to 30 miles per hour. Chance of rain 70%. Tonight, mostly cloudy with a slight chance of showers and thunderstorms in the evening, then partly cloudy after midnight. Some thunderstorms may produce heavy rainfall in the evening. Lows in the mid-60s. South winds 10 to 15 miles per hour with gusts up to 25 miles per hour, becoming southwest around 5 miles per hour after midnight. Chance of rain 20%. Sunday, sunny. Highs in the lower 80s. West winds 5 to 10 miles per hour. Sunday night, clear. Lows in the lower 60s. West winds around 5 miles per hour. Columbus Day, sunny. Highs in the upper 80s. Northwest winds 5 to 10 miles per hour. Monday night, mostly clear. Lows in the lower 60s. Tuesday through Thursday night, clear. Highs in the upper 80s. Lows in the mid-60s. Friday, sunny. Highs in the mid-80s. A storm surge warning remains in effect and a tropical storm warning remains in effect for the following counties. In Florida, coastal Franklin, coastal Gulf, coastal Jefferson and coastal Wakkala. The coastal waters forecast for the following: coastal waters from Okaloosa-Walton County line to Mexico Beach out to 20 nautical miles, coastal waters from Mexico Beach to Apalachicola out to 20 nautical miles, waters from Okaloosa-Walton County line to Mexico Beach 20 to 60 nautical miles, and waters from Mexico Beach to Apalachicola 20 to 60 nautical miles. Small craft advisory in effect until 4 p.m. Central Daylight Time this afternoon. Today, southwest winds 20 to 25 knots, diminishing to 15 to 20 knots late this morning and afternoon. Seas 7 to 10 feet, occasionally to 13 feet, subsiding to 4 to 6 feet, occasionally to 8 feet this afternoon. Wave detail, southwest 10 feet at 8 seconds, becoming southwest 6 feet at 7 seconds. Protected waters rough. A chance of showers and thunderstorms this morning. A slight chance of showers and thunderstorms this afternoon. Tonight, west winds 10 to 15 knots. Seas 3 to 5 feet, occasionally to 6 feet. Wave detail, southwest 5 feet at 6 seconds. Protected waters a moderate chop. Sunday, northwest winds around 10 knots. Seas 2 to 3 feet. Wave detail, south 3 feet at 6 seconds and west 2 feet at 4 seconds. Protected waters a light chop. Sunday night, north winds 5 to 10 knots. Seas around 2 feet. Wave detail, south 2 feet at 6 seconds and northwest 1 foot at 4 seconds. Protected waters a light chop. Monday, north winds 5 to 10 knots. Waves 1 foot or less. Wave detail, north 1 foot at 3 seconds and south 1 foot at 5 seconds. Protected waters a light chop. Monday night, northwest winds 5 to 10 knots. Waves 1 foot or less.

of producing waterspouts were located along a line extending from 27 nautical miles east of St. Mark's to 25 nautical miles southeast of V Tower, moving northeast at 30 knots. Hazard, waterspouts and wind gusts 34 knots or greater. Source, radar indicated. Impact, waterspouts can quickly form and capsize boats, damage vessels, and create suddenly higher waves. Make sure all on board are in a secure location and wearing life jackets. Expect wind gusts in excess of 34 knots, suddenly higher waves, frequent lightning, and heavy downpours. Make sure all on board are wearing life jackets. Locations impacted include V Tower and Buckeye Reef. Move to safe harbor until hazardous weather passes. Thunderstorms can produce sudden waterspouts. Waterspouts can easily overturn boats and create locally hazardous seas. Seek safe harbor immediately. The National Weather Service in Tallahassee has issued a special marine warning for Appalachian Bay or coastal waters from Keaton Beach to Ocklockney River, Florida, out to 20 nautical miles, coastal waters from Ocklockney River to Apalachicola, Florida, out to 20 nautical miles, coastal waters from Swanee River to Keaton Beach, out 20 nautical miles, waters from Swanee River to Apalachicola, Florida, from 20 to 60 nautical miles, until 10:30 a.m. Eastern Daylight Time. At 8:26 a.m. Eastern Daylight Time, severe thunderstorms capable of producing waterspouts were located along a line extending from 27 nautical miles east of St. Mark's to 25 nautical miles southeast of V Tower, moving northeast at 30 knots. Hazard, waterspouts and wind gusts 34 knots or greater. Source, radar indicated. Impact, waterspouts can quickly form and capsize boats, damage vessels, and create suddenly higher waves. Make sure all on board are in a secure location and wearing life jackets. Expect wind gusts in excess of 34 knots, suddenly higher waves, frequent lightning, and heavy downpours. Make sure all on board are wearing life jackets. Locations impacted include V Tower and Buckeye Reef. Move to safe harbor until hazardous weather passes. Thunderstorms can produce sudden waterspouts. Waterspouts can easily overturn boats and create locally hazardous seas. Seek safe harbor immediately. 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The latest weather and forecast information can also be accessed by calling our automated forecast line at 850-942-8851. A storm surge warning remains in effect and a tropical storm warning remains in effect for the following counties in Florida: coastal Franklin, coastal Gulf, coastal Jefferson, and coastal Wakulla. These are the 8 a.m. Eastern Daylight Time conditions. At the Tallahassee Airport, it was flood advisory in effect until 10:30 a.m. Eastern Daylight Time this morning. What? Flooding caused by excessive rainfall is expected. Where? Northeastern Jefferson County in Big Bend, Florida, western Madison County in Big Bend, Florida, northwestern Taylor County in Big Bend, Florida, southwestern Brooks County in Georgia, west central Lowndes County in Georgia. When? Until 10:30 a.m. Eastern Daylight Time. Impacts: minor flooding in low-lying and poor drainage areas. Additional details: at 8:29 a.m. Eastern Daylight Time, Doppler radar indicated heavy rain due to thunderstorms. Minor flooding is ongoing or expected to begin shortly in the advisory area. Between 1.5 and 2 inches of rain have fallen. Additional rainfall amounts of 1 to 2.5 inches are expected over the area. This additional rain will result in minor flooding. Some locations that will experience flooding include Quitman, Greenville, Ossilla, Asheville, Epp, Sermons, Hamburg, Moresley Hall, Lovett, Empress, Shady Grove, Lamont, Iridu, Edo, Lakeburg, Nakin, Blue Springs, and Cabbage Grove. http://www.weather.gov/safety/flood-turnaround. Don't drown when encountering flooded roads. Most flood deaths occur in vehicles. These are the 8 a.m. Eastern Daylight Time conditions. At the Tallahassee Airport, it was mostly cloudy. The temperature was 75 degrees. The wind was southwest at 3 miles an hour. At Florida State University, the temperature was 75 degrees. The wind was southwest at 6 miles an hour. At Apalachicola, it was cloudy. The temperature was 76 degrees. The wind was west at 12 miles an hour.

at Panama City Northwest, it was cloudy. The temperature was 72 degrees. The wind was south at 7 miles an hour. The report from Dothan was not available. At Albany, it was cloudy. The temperature was 75 degrees. The wind was south at 9 miles an hour. At Valdosta, it was cloudy. The temperature was 77 degrees. The wind was south at 12 miles an hour. The current time is 8:32 a.m. Eastern Daylight Time. The National Weather Service in Tallahassee has issued a special marine warning for Apalachee Bay or coastal waters from Keaton Beach to Ocklawkney River, Florida, out to 20 nautical miles, coastal waters from Ocklawkney River to Apalachicola, Florida, out to 20 nautical miles, coastal waters from Swampy River to Keaton Beach, out 20 nautical miles, waters from Swampy River to Apalachicola, Florida, from 20 to 60 nautical miles, until 10:30 a.m. Eastern Daylight Time. At 8:20, Swampy River to Apalachicola, Florida, from 20 to 60 nautical miles, until 10:30 a.m. Eastern Daylight Time. At 8:26 a.m. Eastern Daylight Time, severe thunderstorms capable of producing waterspouts were located along a line extending from 27 nautical miles east of St. Marks to 25 nautical miles southeast of V Tower, moving northeast at 30 knots. Hazard, waterspouts and wind gusts 34 knots or greater. Source, radar indicated. Impact, waterspouts can quickly form and capsize boats, damage vessels, and create suddenly higher waves. Make sure all on board are in a secure location and wearing life jackets. Expect wind gusts in excess of 34 knots, suddenly higher waves, frequent lightning, and heavy downpours. Make sure all on board are wearing life jackets. Locations impacted include V Tower and Buckeye Reef. Move to safe harbor until hazardous weather passes. Thunderstorms can produce sudden waterspouts. Waterspouts can easily overturn boats and create locally hazardous seas. Seek safe harbor immediately. 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The latest weather and forecast information can also be accessed by calling our automated forecast line at 850-942-8851. A storm surge warning remains in effect and a tropical storm warning remains in effect for the following counties in Florida: Coastal Franklin, Coastal Gulf, Coastal Jefferson, and Coastal Wakkala. These are the 8 a.m. Eastern Daylight Time conditions. At the Tallahassee Airport, it was mostly cloudy. The temperature was 75 degrees. The wind was southwest at 3 miles an hour. At Florida State University, the temperature was 75 degrees. The wind was southwest at 6 miles an hour. At Apalachicola, it was cloudy. The temperature was 76 degrees. The wind was west at 12 miles an hour. At Panama City Northwest, it was cloudy. The temperature was 72 degrees. The wind was south at 7 miles an hour. The report from Dothan was not available. At Albany, it was cloudy. The temperature was 75 degrees. The wind was south at 9 miles an hour. At Valdosta, it was cloudy. The temperature was 77 degrees. The wind was south at 12 miles an hour. The current time is 8:35 a.m. Eastern Daylight Time. The National Weather Service in Tallahassee has issued a special marine warning for Apalachee Bay or coastal waters from Keaton Beach to Ocklawkney River, Florida, out to 20 nautical miles, coastal waters from Ocklawkney River to Apalachicola, Florida, out to 20 nautical miles, coastal waters from Swampy River to Keaton Beach, out 20 nautical miles, waters from Swampy River to Apalachicola, Florida, from 20 to 60 nautical miles, until 10:30 a.m. Eastern Daylight Time. At 8:26 a.m. Eastern Daylight Time, severe thunderstorms capable of producing waterspouts were located along a line extending from 27 nautical miles east of St. Marks to 25 nautical miles southeast of V Tower, moving northeast at 30 knots. Hazard, waterspouts and wind gusts 34 knots or greater. Source, radar indicated. Impact, waterspouts can quickly form and capsize boats, damage vessels, and create suddenly higher waves. Make sure all on board are in a secure location and wearing life jackets. Expect wind gusts in excess of 34 knots, suddenly higher waves, frequent lightning, and heavy downpours. Make sure all on board are wearing life jackets. Locations impacted include V Tower and Buckeye Reef. Move to safe harbor until hazardous weather passes.

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The latest weather and forecast information can also be accessed by calling our automated forecast line at 850-942-8851. A storm surge warning remains in effect and a tropical storm warning remains in effect for the following counties in Florida: Coastal Franklin, Coastal Gulf, Coastal Jefferson, and Coastal Wakkala. These are the 8 a.m. Eastern Daylight Time conditions. At the Tallahassee Airport, it was mostly cloudy. The temperature was 75 degrees. The wind was southwest at 3 miles an hour. At Florida State University, the temperature was 75 degrees. The wind was southwest at 6 miles an hour. At Apalachicola, it was cloudy. The temperature was 76 degrees. The wind was west at 12 miles an hour. At Panama City Northwest, it was cloudy. The temperature was 72 degrees. The wind was south at 7 miles an hour. The report from Dothan was not available. At Albany, it was cloudy. The temperature was 75 degrees. The wind was south at 9 miles an hour. At Valdosta, it was cloudy. The temperature was 77 degrees. The wind was south at 12 miles an hour. The current time is 8:38 a.m. Eastern Daylight Time. The National Weather Service in Tallahassee has issued a special marine warning for Apalachee Bay or coastal waters from Keaton Beach to Ocklockney River, Florida, out to 20 nautical miles, coastal waters from Ocklockney River to Apalachicola, Florida, out to 20 nautical miles, coastal waters from Swampy River to Keaton Beach, out 20 nautical miles, waters from Swampy River to Apalachicola, Florida, from 20 to 60 nautical miles, until 10:30 a.m. Eastern Daylight Time. At 8:26 a.m. Eastern Daylight Time, severe thunderstorms capable of producing waterspouts were located along a line extending from 27 nautical miles east of St. Marks to 25 nautical miles southeast of V Tower, moving northeast at 30 knots. Hazard: waterspouts and wind gusts 34 knots or greater. Source: radar indicated. Impact: waterspouts can quickly form and capsize boats, damage vessels, and create suddenly higher waves. 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Expect wind gusts in excess of 34 knots, suddenly higher waves, frequent lightning, and heavy downpours. Make sure all on board are wearing life jackets. 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The latest weather and forecast information can also be accessed by calling our automated forecast line at 850-942-8851. A storm surge warning remains in effect and a tropical storm warning remains in effect for the following counties in Florida: Coastal Franklin, Coastal Gulf, Coastal Jefferson, and Coastal Wakkala. These are the 8 a.m. Eastern Daylight Time conditions. At the Tallahassee Airport, it was mostly cloudy. The temperature was 75 degrees. The wind was southwest at 3 miles an hour. At Florida State University, the temperature was 75 degrees. The wind was southwest at 6 miles an hour. At Apalachicola, it was cloudy. The temperature was 76 degrees. The wind was west at 12 miles an hour. At Panama City Northwest, it was cloudy. The temperature was 72 degrees. The wind was south at 7 miles an hour. The report from Dothan was not available. At Albany, it was cloudy. The temperature was 75 degrees. The wind was south at 9 miles an hour. At Valdosta, it was cloudy. The temperature was 77 degrees. The wind was south at 12 miles an hour. The current time is 8:41 a.m. Eastern Daylight Time. The National Weather Service in Tallahassee has issued a special marine warning for Apalachee Bay or coastal waters from Keaton Beach to Ocklockney River, Florida, out to 20 nautical miles.

gusts in excess of 34 knots, suddenly higher waves, frequent lightning, and heavy downpours. Make sure all on board are wearing life jackets. Locations impacted include V Tower and Buckeye Reef. Move to safe harbor until hazardous weather passes. Thunderstorms can produce sudden waterspouts. Waterspouts can easily overturn boats and create locally hazardous seas. Seek safe harbor immediately. 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The latest weather and forecast information can also be accessed by calling our automated forecast line at 850-942-8851. A storm surge warning remains in effect and a tropical storm warning remains in effect for the following counties. In Florida, coastal Franklin, coastal Gulf, coastal Jefferson, and coastal Wakkala. These are the 8 a.m. Eastern Daylight Time conditions. At the Tallahassee Airport, it was mostly cloudy. The temperature was 75 degrees. The wind was southwest at 3 miles an hour. At Florida State University, the temperature was 75 degrees. The wind was southwest at 6 miles an hour. At Apalachicola, it was cloudy. The temperature was 76 degrees. The wind was west at 12 miles an hour. At Panama City Northwest, it was cloudy. The temperature was 72 degrees. The wind was south at 7 miles an hour. The report from Dothan was not available. At Albany, it was cloudy. The temperature was 75 degrees. The wind was south at 9 miles an hour. At Valdosta, it was cloudy. The temperature was 77 degrees. The wind was south at 12 miles an hour. The current time is 8:54 a.m. Eastern Daylight Time. The National Weather Service in Tallahassee has issued a special marine warning for Apalachee Bay or coastal waters from Keaton Beach to Occlocknee River, Florida, out to 20 nautical miles, coastal waters from Occlocknee River to Apalachicola, Florida, out to 20 nautical miles, coastal waters from Suwannee River to Keaton Beach, out 20 nautical miles, waters from Suwannee River to Apalachicola, Florida, from 20 to 60 nautical miles, until 10:30 a.m. Eastern Daylight Time. At 8:26 a.m. Eastern Daylight Time, severe thunderstorms capable of producing waterspouts were located along a line extending from 27 nautical miles east of St. Marks to 25 nautical miles southeast of V Tower, moving northeast at 30 knots. Hazard, waterspouts and wind gusts 34 knots or greater. Source, radar indicated. Impact, waterspouts can quickly form and capsize boats, damage vessels, and create suddenly higher waves. Make sure all on board are in a secure location and wearing life jackets. Expect wind gusts in excess of 34 knots, suddenly higher waves, frequent lightning, and heavy downpours. Make sure all on board are wearing life jackets. Locations impacted include V Tower and Buckeye Reef. Move to safe harbor until hazardous weather passes. Thunderstorms can produce sudden waterspouts. Waterspouts can easily overturn boats and create locally hazardous seas. Seek safe harbor immediately. 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The latest weather and forecast information can also be accessed by calling our automated forecast line at 850-942-8851. A storm surge warning remains in effect and a tropical storm warning remains in effect for the following counties. In Florida, coastal Franklin, coastal Gulf, coastal Jefferson, and coastal Wakkala. These are the 8 a.m. Eastern Daylight Time conditions. At the Tallahassee Airport, it was mostly cloudy. The temperature was 75 degrees. The wind was southwest at 3 miles an hour. At Florida State University, the temperature was 75 degrees. The wind was southwest at 6 miles an hour. At Apalachicola, it was cloudy. The temperature was 76 degrees. The wind was west at 12 miles an hour. At Panama City Northwest, it was cloudy. The temperature was 72 degrees. The wind was south at 7 miles an hour. The report from Dothan was not available. At Albany, it was cloudy. The temperature was 75 degrees. The wind was south at 9 miles an hour. At Valdosta, it was cloudy. The temperature was 77 degrees. The wind was

out at 12 miles an hour. The current time is 8:57 a.m. Eastern Daylight Time. The National Weather Service in Tallahassee has issued a special marine warning for Apalachee Bay or coastal waters from Keaton Beach to Ocklockney River, Florida, out to 20 nautical miles. Coastal waters from Ocklockney River to Apalachicola, Florida, out to 20 nautical miles. Coastal waters from Swami River to Keaton Beach, out 20 nautical miles. Waters from Swami River to Apalachicola, Florida, from 20 to 60 nautical miles until 10:30 a.m. Eastern Daylight Time. At 8:26 a.m. Eastern Daylight Time, severe thunderstorms capable of producing waterspouts were located along a line extending from 27 nautical miles east of St. Mark's to 25 nautical miles southeast of V Tower, moving northeast at 30 knots. Hazard, waterspouts and wind gusts 34 knots or greater. Source, radar indicated. Impact, waterspouts can quickly form and capsize boats, damage vessels, and create suddenly higher waves. Make sure all on board are in a secure location and wearing life jackets. Expect wind gusts in excess of 34 knots, suddenly higher waves, frequent lightning, and heavy downpours. Make sure all on board are wearing life jackets. Locations impacted include V Tower and Buckeye Reef. Move to safe harbor until hazardous weather passes. Thunderstorms can produce sudden waterspouts. Waterspouts can easily overturn boats and create locally hazardous seas. Seek safe harbor immediately. 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The latest weather and forecast information can also be accessed by calling our automated forecast line at 850-942-8851. A storm surge warning remains in effect and a tropical storm warning remains in effect for the following counties in Florida: Coastal Franklin, Coastal Gulf, Coastal Jefferson, and Coastal Wakkala. These are the 8 a.m. Eastern Daylight Time conditions. At the Tallahassee Airport, it was mostly cloudy. The temperature was 75 degrees. The wind was southwest at 3 miles an hour. At Florida State University, the temperature was 75 degrees. The wind was southwest at 6 miles an hour. At Apalachicola, it was cloudy. The temperature was 76 degrees. The wind was west at 12 miles an hour. At Panama City Northwest, it was cloudy. The temperature was 72 degrees. The wind was south at 7 miles an hour. The report from Dothan was not available. At Albany, it was cloudy. The temperature was 75 degrees. The wind was south at 9 miles an hour. At Valdosta, it was cloudy. The temperature was 77 degrees. The wind was south at 12 miles an hour. The current time is 9 a.m. Eastern Daylight Time. The National Weather Service in Tallahassee has issued a special marine warning for Apalachee Bay or coastal waters from Keaton Beach to Ocklockney River, Florida, out to 20 nautical miles. Coastal waters from Ocklockney River to Apalachicola, Florida, out to 20 nautical miles. Coastal waters from Swami River to Keaton Beach, out 20 nautical miles. Waters from Swami River to Apalachicola, Florida, from 20 to 60 nautical miles until 10:30 a.m. Eastern Daylight Time. At 8:26 a.m. Eastern Daylight Time, severe thunderstorms capable of producing waterspouts were located along a line extending from 27 nautical miles east of St. Mark's to 25 nautical miles southeast of V Tower, moving northeast at 30 knots. Hazard, waterspouts and wind gusts 34 knots or greater. Source, radar indicated. Impact, waterspouts can quickly form and capsize boats, damage vessels, and create suddenly higher waves. Make sure all on board are in a secure location and wearing life jackets. Expect wind gusts in excess of 34 knots, suddenly higher waves, frequent lightning, and heavy downpours. Make sure all on board are wearing life jackets. Locations impacted include V Tower and Buckeye Reef. Move to safe harbor until hazardous weather passes. Thunderstorms can produce sudden waterspouts. Waterspouts can easily overturn boats and create locally hazardous seas. Seek safe harbor immediately. 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The latest weather and forecast information can also be accessed by calling our automated forecast line at 850-942-8851.
A storm surge warning remains in effect and a tropical storm warning remains in effect for the following counties. In Florida, coastal Franklin, coastal Gulf, coastal Jefferson, and coastal Wakkala. These are the 8 a.m. Eastern Daylight Time conditions. At the Tallahassee Airport, it was mostly cloudy. The temperature was 75 degrees. The wind was southwest at 3 miles an hour. At Florida State University, the temperature was 75 degrees. The wind was southwest at 6 miles an hour. At Apalachicola, it was cloudy. The temperature was 76 degrees. The wind was west at 12 miles an hour. At Panama City Northwest, it was cloudy. The temperature was 72 degrees. The wind was south at 7 miles an hour. The report from Dothan was not available. At Albany, it was cloudy. The temperature was 75 degrees. The wind was south at 9 miles an hour. At Valdosta, it was cloudy. The temperature was 77 degrees. The wind was south at 12 miles an hour. The current time is 9:03 a.m. Eastern Daylight Time. The National Weather Service in Tallahassee has issued a special marine warning for Apalachee Bay or coastal waters from Keaton Beach to Ocklockney River, Florida, out to 20 nautical miles, coastal waters from Ocklockney River to Apalachicola, Florida, out to 20 nautical miles, coastal waters from Swami River to Keaton Beach, out 20 nautical miles, waters from Swami River to Apalachicola, Florida, from 20 to 60 nautical miles, until 10:30 a.m. Eastern Daylight Time. At 8:26 a.m. Eastern Daylight Time, severe thunderstorms capable of producing waterspouts were located along a line extending from 27 nautical miles east of St. Marks to 25 nautical miles southeast of V Tower, moving northeast at 30 knots. Hazard, waterspouts and wind gusts 34 knots or greater. Source, radar indicated. Impact, waterspouts can quickly form and capsize boats, damage vessels, and create suddenly higher waves. Make sure all on board are in a secure location and wearing life jackets. Expect wind gusts in excess of 34 knots, suddenly higher waves, frequent lightning, and heavy downpours. Make sure all on board are wearing life jackets. Locations impacted include V Tower and Buckeye Reef. Move to safe harbor until hazardous weather passes. Thunderstorms can produce sudden waterspouts. Waterspouts can easily overturn boats and create locally hazardous seas. Seek safe harbor immediately. 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The latest weather and forecast information can also be accessed by calling our automated forecast line at 850-942-8851. A storm surge warning remains in effect and a tropical storm warning remains in effect for the following counties. In Florida, coastal Franklin, coastal Gulf, coastal Jefferson, and coastal Wakkala. These are the 9 a.m. Eastern Daylight Time conditions. At the Tallahassee Airport, it was mostly sunny. The temperature was 75 degrees. The wind was southwest at 6 miles an hour. The report from Florida State University was not available. At Apalachicola, it was mostly sunny. The temperature was 77 degrees. The wind was west at 10 miles an hour. At Panama City Northwest, it was cloudy. The temperature was 70 degrees. The wind was south at 7 miles an hour. The report from Dothan was not available. At Albany, it was partly sunny. The temperature was 75 degrees. The wind was south at 10 miles an hour. At Valdosta, it was cloudy. The temperature was 78 degrees. The wind was south at 10 miles an hour. The current time is 9:06 a.m. Eastern Daylight Time. The National Weather Service in Tallahassee has issued a special marine warning for Apalachee Bay or coastal waters from Keaton Beach to Ocklockney River, Florida, out to 20 nautical miles, coastal waters from Ocklockney River to Apalachicola, Florida, out to 20 nautical miles, coastal waters from Swami River to Keaton Beach, out 20 nautical miles, waters from Swami River to Apalachicola, Florida, from 20 to 60 nautical miles, until 10:30 a.m. Eastern Daylight Time. At 8:26 a.m. Eastern Daylight Time, severe thunderstorms capable of producing waterspouts were located along a line extending from 27 nautical miles east of St. Marks to 25 nautical miles southeast of V Tower, moving northeast at 30 knots. Hazard, waterspouts and wind gusts 34 knots or greater. Source, radar indicated.

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Water spouts can quickly form and capsize boats, damage vessels, and create suddenly higher waves. 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Expect wind gusts in excess of 34 knots, suddenly higher waves, frequent lightning, and heavy downpours. Make sure all on board are wearing life jackets. Locations impacted include V Tower and Buckeye Reef. Move to safe harbor until hazardous weather passes. Thunderstorms can produce sudden waterspouts. Waterspouts can easily overturn boats and create locally hazardous seas. Seek safe harbor immediately. 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The latest weather and forecast information can also be accessed by calling our automated forecast line at 850-942-8851. A storm surge warning remains in effect and a tropical storm warning remains in effect for the following counties in Florida: Coastal Franklin, Coastal Gulf, Coastal Jefferson, and Coastal Wakkala. These are the 9 a.m. Eastern Daylight Time conditions. At the Tallahassee Airport, it was mostly sunny. The temperature was 75 degrees. The wind was southwest at 6 miles an hour. The report from Florida State University was not available. At Apalachicola, it was mostly sunny. The temperature was 77 degrees. The wind was west at 10 miles an hour. At Panama City Northwest, it was cloudy. The temperature was 70 degrees. The wind was south at 7 miles an hour. The report from Dothan was not available. At Albany, it was partly sunny. The temperature was 75 degrees. The wind was south at 10 miles an hour. At Valdosta, it was cloudy. The temperature was 78 degrees. The wind was south at 10 miles an hour. The current time is 9:09 a.m. Eastern Daylight Time. The National Weather Service in Tallahassee has issued a special marine warning for Apalachee Bay or coastal waters from Keaton Beach to Ocklockney River, Florida, out to 20 nautical miles, coastal waters from Ocklockney River to Apalachicola, Florida, out to 20 nautical miles, coastal waters from Swanee River to Keaton Beach, out 20 nautical miles, waters from Swanee River to Apalachicola, Florida, from 20 to 60 nautical miles, until 10:30 a.m. Eastern Daylight Time. At 8:26 a.m. Eastern Daylight Time, severe thunderstorms capable of producing waterspouts were located along a line extending from 27 nautical miles east of St. Marks to 25 nautical miles southeast of V Tower, moving northeast at 30 knots. Hazard: waterspouts and wind gusts 34 knots or greater. Source: radar indicated. Impact: waterspouts can quickly form and capsize boats, damage vessels, and create suddenly higher waves. Make sure all on board are in a secure location and wearing life jackets. Expect wind gusts in excess of 34 knots, suddenly higher waves, frequent lightning, and heavy downpours. Make sure all on board are wearing life jackets. Locations impacted include V Tower and Buckeye Reef. Move to safe harbor until hazardous weather passes. Thunderstorms can produce sudden waterspouts. Waterspouts can easily overturn boats and create locally hazardous seas. Seek safe harbor immediately. 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The latest weather and forecast information can also be accessed by calling our automated forecast line at 850-942-8851. A storm surge warning remains in effect and a tropical storm warning remains in effect for the following counties in Florida: Coastal Franklin, Coastal Gulf, Coastal Jefferson, and Coastal Wakkala. These are the 9 a.m. Eastern Daylight Time conditions. At the Tallahassee Airport, it was mostly sunny. The temperature was 75 degrees. The wind was southwest at 6 miles an hour. The report from Florida State University was not available. At Apalachicola, it was mostly sunny. The temperature was 77 degrees. The wind was west at 10 miles an hour. At Panama City Northwest, it was cloudy. The temperature was 70 degrees. The wind was south at 7 miles an hour. The report from Dothan was not available. At Albany, it was partly sunny. The temperature was 75 degrees. The wind was south at 10 miles an hour. At Valdosta,

It was cloudy. The temperature was 78 degrees. The wind was south at 10 miles an hour. These are the 9 a.m. Eastern Daylight Time conditions. At the Tallahassee Airport, it was mostly sunny. The temperature was 75 degrees. The wind was southwest at 6 miles an hour. At Florida State University, the temperature was 75 degrees. The wind was west at 6 miles an hour. At Apalachicola, it was mostly sunny. The temperature was 77 degrees. The wind was west at 10 miles an hour. At Panama City Northwest, it was cloudy. The temperature was 70 degrees. The wind was south at 7 miles an hour. The report from Dothan was not available. At Albany, it was partly sunny. The temperature was 75 degrees. The wind was south at 10 miles an hour. At Valdosta, it was cloudy. The temperature was 78 degrees. The wind was south at 10 miles an hour. The current time is 9:13 a.m. Eastern Daylight Time. The National Weather Service in Tallahassee has issued a special marine warning for Apalachee Bay or coastal waters from Keaton Beach to Ocklawhine River, Florida, out to 20 nautical miles, coastal waters from Ocklawhine River to Apalachicola, Florida, out to 20 nautical miles, coastal waters from Suwannee River to Keaton Beach, out 20 nautical miles, waters from Suwannee River to Apalachicola, Florida, from 20 to 60 nautical miles, until 10:30 a.m. Eastern Daylight Time. At 8:26 a.m. Eastern Daylight Time, severe thunderstorms capable of producing waterspouts were located along a line extending from 27 nautical miles east of St. Mark's to 25 nautical miles southeast of V Tower, moving northeast at 30 knots. Hazard, waterspouts and wind gusts 34 knots or greater. Source, radar indicated. Impact, waterspouts can quickly form and capsize boats, damage vessels, and create suddenly higher waves. Make sure all on board are in a secure location and wearing life jackets. Expect wind gusts in excess of 34 knots, suddenly higher waves, frequent lightning, and heavy downpours. Make sure all on board are wearing life jackets. Locations impacted include V Tower and Buckeye Reef. Move to safe harbor until hazardous weather passes. Thunderstorms can produce sudden waterspouts. Waterspouts can easily overturn boats and create locally hazardous seas. Seek safe harbor immediately. 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The latest weather and forecast information can also be accessed by calling our automated forecast line at 850-942-8851. A storm surge warning remains in effect and a tropical storm warning remains in effect for the following counties in Florida: coastal Franklin, coastal Gulf, coastal Jefferson, and coastal Wakkala. These are the 9 a.m. Eastern Daylight Time conditions. At the Tallahassee Airport, it was mostly sunny. The temperature was 75 degrees. The wind was southwest at 6 miles an hour. At Florida State University, the temperature was 75 degrees. The wind was west at 6 miles an hour. At Apalachicola, it was mostly sunny. The temperature was 77 degrees. The wind was west at 10 miles an hour. At Panama City Northwest, it was cloudy. The temperature was 70 degrees. The wind was south at 7 miles an hour. The report from Dothan was not available. At Albany, it was partly sunny. The temperature was 75 degrees. The wind was south at 10 miles an hour. At Valdosta, it was cloudy. The temperature was 78 degrees. The wind was south at 10 miles an hour. The current time is 9:16 a.m. Eastern Daylight Time. The National Weather Service in Tallahassee has issued a special marine warning for Apalachee Bay or coastal waters from Keaton Beach to Ocklawhine River, Florida, out to 20 nautical miles, coastal waters from Ocklawhine River to Apalachicola, Florida, out to 20 nautical miles, coastal waters from Suwannee River to Keaton Beach, out 20 nautical miles, waters from Suwannee River to Apalachicola, Florida, from 20 to 60 nautical miles, until 10:30 a.m. Eastern Daylight Time. At 8:26 a.m. Eastern Daylight Time, severe thunderstorms capable of producing waterspouts were located along a line extending from 27 nautical miles east of St. Mark's to 25 nautical miles southeast of V Tower, moving northeast at 30 knots. Hazard, waterspouts and wind gusts 34 knots or greater. Source, radar indicated. Impact.

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Expect wind gusts in excess of 34 knots, suddenly higher waves, frequent lightning, and heavy downpours. Make sure all on board are wearing life jackets. 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Water spouts can easily overturn boats and create locally hazardous seas. Seek safe harbor immediately. 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The latest weather and forecast information can also be accessed by calling our automated forecast line at 850-942-8851. A storm surge warning remains in effect and a tropical storm warning remains in effect for the following counties in Florida: Coastal Franklin, Coastal Gulf, Coastal Jefferson, and Coastal Wakulla. These are the 9 a.m. Eastern Daylight Time conditions. At the Tallahassee Airport, it was mostly sunny. The temperature was 75 degrees. The wind was southwest at 6 miles an hour. At Florida State University, the temperature was 75 degrees. The wind was west at 6 miles an hour. At Apalachicola, it was mostly sunny. The temperature was 77 degrees. The wind was west at 10 miles an hour. At Panama City Northwest, it was cloudy. The temperature was 70 degrees. The wind was south at 7 miles an hour. The report from Dothan was not available. At Albany, it was partly sunny. The temperature was 75 degrees. The wind was south at 10 miles an hour. At Valdosta, it was cloudy. The temperature was 78 degrees. The wind was south at 10 miles an hour. The current time is 9:19 a.m. Eastern Daylight Time. The National Weather Service in Tallahassee has issued a special marine warning for Apalachee Bay or coastal waters from Keaton Beach to Occlocknee River, Florida, out to 20 nautical miles, coastal waters from Occlocknee River to Apalachicola, Florida, out to 20 nautical miles, coastal waters from Suwannee River to Keaton Beach, out 20 nautical miles, waters from Suwannee River to Apalachicola, Florida, from 20 to 60 nautical miles, until 10:30 a.m. Eastern Daylight Time. At 8:26 a.m. Eastern Daylight Time, severe thunderstorms capable of producing waterspouts were located along a line extending from 27 nautical miles east of St. Marks to 25 nautical miles southeast of V Tower, moving northeast at 30 knots. Hazard: waterspouts and wind gusts 34 knots or greater. Source: radar indicated. Impact: waterspouts can quickly form and capsize boats, damage vessels, and create suddenly higher waves. Make sure all on board are in a secure location and wearing life jackets. Expect wind gusts in excess of 34 knots, suddenly higher waves, frequent lightning, and heavy downpours. Make sure all on board are wearing life jackets. Locations impacted include V Tower and Buckeye Reef. Move to safe harbor until hazardous weather passes. Thunderstorms can produce sudden water spouts. Water spouts can easily overturn boats and create locally hazardous seas. Seek safe harbor immediately. 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The latest weather and forecast information can also be accessed by calling our automated forecast line at 850-942-8851. A storm surge warning remains in effect and a tropical storm warning remains in effect for the following counties in Florida: Coastal Franklin, Coastal Gulf, Coastal Jefferson, and Coastal Wakulla. These are the 9 a.m. Eastern Daylight Time conditions. At the Tallahassee Airport, it was mostly sunny. The temperature was 75 degrees. The wind was southwest at 6 miles an hour. At Florida State University, the temperature was 75 degrees. The wind was west at 6 miles an hour. At Apalachicola, it was mostly sunny. The temperature was 77 degrees. The wind was west at 10 miles an hour. At Panama City Northwest, it was cloudy. The temperature was 70 degrees. The wind was south at 7 miles an hour. The report from Dothan was not available. At Albany, it was partly sunny.

temperature was 75 degrees. The wind was south at 10 miles an hour. At Valdosta, it was cloudy. The temperature was flood advisory in effect until 11:15 a.m. Eastern Daylight Time this morning. What flooding caused by excessive rainfall is expected? Where? North Central Taylor County in Big Bend, Florida. When? Until 11:15 a.m. Eastern Daylight Time. Impacts: minor flooding in low-lying and poor drainage areas. Additional details at 9:21 a.m. Eastern Daylight Time. Doppler radar indicated heavy rain due to thunderstorms. Minor flooding is ongoing or expected to begin shortly in the advisory area. Between 1 and 2 inches of rain have fallen. Additional rainfall amounts of 1 to 2 inches are expected over the area. This additional rain will result in minor flooding. Some locations that will experience flooding include Perry, Hampton Springs, Perry Foley Airport, Boussel Junction, Secatun, and Boyd. http://www.weather.gov/safety/flood-turnaround. Don't drown when encountering flooded roads. Most flood deaths occur in vehicles. These are the 9 a.m. Eastern Daylight Time conditions. At the Tallahassee Airport, it was mostly sunny. The temperature was 75 degrees. The wind was southwest at 6 miles an hour. At Florida State University, the temperature was 75 degrees. The wind was west at 6 miles an hour. At Apalachicola, it was mostly sunny. The temperature was 77 degrees. The wind was west at 10 miles an hour. At Panama City Northwest, it was cloudy. The temperature was 70 degrees. The wind was south at 7 miles an hour. The report from Dothan was not available. At Albany, it was partly sunny. The temperature was 75 degrees. The wind was south at 10 miles an hour. At Valdosta, it was cloudy. The temperature was 78 degrees. The wind was south at 10 miles an hour. The current time is 9:44 a.m. Eastern Daylight Time. The National Weather Service in Tallahassee has issued a special marine warning for Apalachee Bay or coastal waters from Keaton Beach to Ocklockney River, Florida, out to 20 nautical miles, coastal waters from Ocklockney River to Apalachicola, Florida, out to 20 nautical miles, coastal waters from Swanee River to Keaton Beach, out 20 nautical miles, waters from Swanee River to Apalachicola, Florida, from 20 to 60 nautical miles, until 10:30 a.m. Eastern Daylight Time. At 8:26 a.m. Eastern Daylight Time, severe thunderstorms capable of producing waterspouts were located along a line extending from 27 nautical miles east of St. Marks to 25 nautical miles southeast of V Tower, moving northeast at 30 knots. Hazard: waterspouts and wind gusts 34 knots or greater. Source: radar indicated. Impact: waterspouts can quickly form and capsize boats, damage vessels, and create suddenly higher waves. 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Expect wind gusts in excess of 34 knots, suddenly higher waves, frequent lightning, and heavy downpours. Make sure all on board are wearing life jackets. Locations impacted include V Tower and Buckeye Reef. 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Thunderstorms can produce sudden waterspouts. 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Seek safe harbor immediately. 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The latest weather and forecast information can also be accessed by calling our automated forecast line at 850-942-8851. A storm surge warning remains in effect and a tropical storm warning remains in effect for the following counties in Florida: coastal Franklin, coastal Gulf, coastal Jefferson, and coastal Wakulla. These are the 9 a.m. Eastern Daylight Time conditions. At the Tallahassee Airport, it was mostly sunny. The temperature was 75 degrees. The wind was southwest at 6 miles an hour. At Florida State University, the temperature was 75 degrees. The wind was west at 6 miles an hour. At Apalachicola, it was mostly sunny. The temperature was 77 degrees. The wind was west at 10 miles an hour. At Panama City Northwest, it was cloudy. The temperature was 70 degrees. The wind was south at 7 miles an hour. The report from Dothan was not available. At Albany, it was partly sunny. The temperature was

east of St. Mark's to 25 nautical miles southeast of V Tower, moving northeast at 30 knots. Hazard, water spouts and wind gusts 34 knots or greater. Source, radar indicated. Impact, water spouts can quickly form and capsize boats, damage vessels, and create suddenly higher waves. Make sure all on board are in a secure location and wearing life jackets. Expect wind gusts in excess of 34 knots, suddenly higher waves, frequent lightning, and heavy downpours. Make sure all on board are wearing life jackets. Locations impacted include V Tower and Buckeye Reef. 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Water spouts can easily overturn boats and create locally hazardous seas. Seek safe harbor immediately. 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The latest weather and forecast information can also be accessed by calling our automated forecast line at 850-942-8851. A storm surge warning remains in effect and a tropical storm warning remains in effect for the following counties in Florida: Coastal Franklin, Coastal Gulf, Coastal Jefferson, and Coastal Wakkala. These are the 9 a.m. Eastern Daylight Time conditions. At the Tallahassee Airport, it was mostly sunny. The temperature was 75 degrees. The wind was southwest at 6 miles an hour. At Florida State University, the temperature was 75 degrees. The wind was west at 6 miles an hour. At Apalachicola, it was mostly sunny. The temperature was 77 degrees. The wind was west at 10 miles an hour. At Panama City Northwest, it was cloudy. The temperature was 70 degrees. The wind was south at 7 miles an hour. The report from Dothan was not available. At Albany, it was partly sunny. The temperature was 75 degrees. The wind was south at 10 miles an hour. At Valdosta, it was cloudy. The temperature was 78 degrees. The wind was south at 10 miles an hour. The current time is 9:30 a.m. Eastern Daylight Time. The National Weather Service in Tallahassee has issued a special marine warning for Apalachee Bay or coastal waters from Keaton Beach to Ocklockney River, Florida, out to 20 nautical miles, coastal waters from Ocklockney River to Apalachicola, Florida, out to 20 nautical miles, coastal waters from Suwannee River to Keaton Beach, out 20 nautical miles, waters from Suwannee River to Apalachicola, Florida, from 20 to 60 nautical miles, until 10:30 a.m. Eastern Daylight Time. At 8:26 a.m. Eastern Daylight Time, severe thunderstorms capable of producing waterspouts were located along a line extending from 27 nautical miles east of St. Mark's to 25 nautical miles southeast of V Tower, moving northeast at 30 knots. Hazard, waterspouts and wind gusts 34 knots or greater. Source, radar indicated. Impact, waterspouts can quickly form and capsize boats, damage vessels, and create suddenly higher waves. Make sure all on board are in a secure location and wearing life jackets. Expect wind gusts in excess of 34 knots, suddenly higher waves, frequent lightning, and heavy downpours. Make sure all on board are wearing life jackets. Locations impacted include V Tower and Buckeye Reef. Move to safe harbor until hazardous weather passes. Thunderstorms can produce sudden water spouts. Water spouts can easily overturn boats and create locally hazardous seas. Seek safe harbor immediately. 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The latest weather and forecast information can also be accessed by calling our automated forecast line at 850-942-8851. A storm surge warning remains in effect and a tropical storm warning remains in effect for the following counties in Florida: Coastal Franklin, Coastal Gulf, Coastal Jefferson, and Coastal Wakkala. These are the 9 a.m. Eastern Daylight Time conditions. At the Tallahassee Airport, it was mostly sunny. The temperature was 75 degrees. The wind was southwest at 6 miles an hour. At Florida State University, the temperature was 75 degrees. The wind was west at 6 miles an hour. At Apalachicola, it was mostly sunny. The temperature was 77 degrees. The wind was west at 10 miles an hour. At

Panama City Northwest, it was cloudy. The temperature was 70 degrees. The wind was south at 7 miles an hour. The report from Dothan was not available. At Albany, it was partly sunny. The temperature was 75 degrees. The wind was south at 10 miles an hour. As the wind was south at 7 miles an hour. The report from Dothan was not available. At Albany, it was partly sunny. The temperature was 75 degrees. The wind was south at 10 miles an hour. At Valdosta, it was cloudy. The temperature was 78 degrees. The wind was south at 10 miles an hour. The current time is 9:33 a.m. Eastern Daylight Time. The National Weather Service in Tallahassee has issued a special marine warning for Apalachee Bay or coastal waters from Keaton Beach to Occlocknee River, Florida out to 20 nautical miles, coastal waters from Occlocknee River to Apalachicola, Florida out to 20 nautical miles, coastal waters from Swanee River to Keaton Beach out 20 nautical miles, waters from Swanee River to Apalachicola, Florida from 20 to 60 nautical miles until 10:30 a.m. Eastern Daylight Time. At 8:26 a.m. Eastern Daylight Time, severe thunderstorms capable of producing waterspouts were located along a line extending from 27 nautical miles east of St. Marks to 25 nautical miles southeast of V Tower, moving northeast at 30 knots. Hazard, waterspouts and wind gusts 34 knots or greater. Source, radar indicated. Impact, waterspouts can quickly form and capsize boats, damage vessels, and create suddenly higher waves. Make sure all on board are in a secure location and wearing life jackets. Expect wind gusts in excess of 34 knots, suddenly higher waves, frequent lightning, and heavy downpours. Make sure all on board are wearing life jackets. Locations impacted include V Tower and Buckeye Reef. Move to safe harbor until hazardous weather passes. Thunderstorms can produce sudden waterspouts. Waterspouts can easily overturn boats and create locally hazardous seas. Seek safe harbor immediately. 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The latest weather and forecast information can also be accessed by calling our automated forecast line at 850-942-8851. A storm surge warning remains in effect and a tropical storm warning remains in effect for the following counties. In Florida, coastal Franklin, coastal Gulf, coastal Jefferson, and coastal Wakkala. These are the 9 a.m. Eastern Daylight Time conditions. At the Tallahassee Airport, it was mostly sunny. The temperature was 75 degrees. The wind was southwest at 6 miles an hour. At Florida State University, the temperature was 75 degrees. The wind was west at 6 miles an hour. At Apalachicola, it was mostly sunny. The temperature was 77 degrees. The wind was west at 10 miles an hour. At Panama City Northwest, it was cloudy. The temperature was 70 degrees. The wind was south at 7 miles an hour. The report from Dothan was not available. At Albany, it was partly sunny. The temperature was 75 degrees. The wind was south at 10 miles an hour. At Valdosta, it was cloudy. The temperature was 78 degrees. The wind was south at 10 miles an hour. The current time is 9:36 a.m. Eastern Daylight Time. The National Weather Service in Tallahassee has issued a special marine warning for Apalachee Bay or coastal waters from Keaton Beach to Occlocknee River, Florida out to 20 nautical miles, coastal waters from Occlocknee River to Apalachicola, Florida out to 20 nautical miles, coastal waters from Swanee River to Keaton Beach out 20 nautical miles, waters from Swanee River to Apalachicola, Florida from 20 to 60 nautical miles until 10:30 a.m. Eastern Daylight Time. At 8:26 a.m. Eastern Daylight Time, severe thunderstorms capable of producing waterspouts were located along a line extending from 27 nautical miles east of St. Marks to 25 nautical miles southeast of V Tower, moving northeast at 30 knots. Hazard, waterspouts and wind gusts 34 knots or greater. Source, radar indicated. Impact, waterspouts can quickly form and capsize boats, damage vessels, and create suddenly higher waves. Make sure all on board are in a secure location and wearing life jackets. Expect wind gusts in excess of 34 knots, suddenly higher waves, frequent lightning, and heavy downpours. Make sure all on board are wearing life jackets. Locations impacted include V Tower.

and Buckeye Reef. 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Thunderstorms can produce sudden waterspouts. 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Seek safe harbor immediately. 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The latest weather and forecast information can also be accessed by calling our automated forecast line at 850-942-8851. A storm surge warning remains in effect and a tropical storm warning remains in effect for the following counties in Florida: Coastal Franklin, Coastal Gulf, Coastal Jefferson, and Coastal Wakulla. These are the 9 a.m. Eastern Daylight Time conditions. At the Tallahassee Airport, it was mostly sunny. The temperature was 75 degrees. The wind was southwest at 6 miles an hour. At Florida State University, the temperature was 75 degrees. The wind was west at 6 miles an hour. At Apalachicola, it was mostly sunny. The temperature was 77 degrees. The wind was west at 10 miles an hour. At Panama City Northwest, it was cloudy. The temperature was 70 degrees. The wind was south at 7 miles an hour. The report from Dothan was not available. At Albany, it was partly sunny. The temperature was 75 degrees. The wind was south at 10 miles an hour. At Valdosta, it was cloudy. The temperature was 78 degrees. The wind was south at 10 miles an hour. The current time is 9:39 a.m. Eastern Daylight Time. The National Weather Service in Tallahassee has issued a special marine warning for Apalachee Bay or coastal waters from Keaton Beach to Occlocknee River, Florida, out to 20 nautical miles, coastal waters from Occlocknee River to Apalachicola, Florida, out to 20 nautical miles, coastal waters from Swanee River to Keaton Beach, out 20 nautical miles, waters from Swanee River to Apalachicola, Florida, from 20 to 60 nautical miles, until 10:30 a.m. Eastern Daylight Time. At 8:26 a.m. Eastern Daylight Time, severe thunderstorms capable of producing waterspouts were located along a line extending from 27 nautical miles east of St. Marks to 25 nautical miles southeast of V Tower, moving northeast at 30 knots. Hazard: waterspouts and wind gusts 34 knots or greater. Source: radar indicated. Impact: waterspouts can quickly form and capsize boats, damage vessels, and create suddenly higher waves. Make sure all on board are in a secure location and wearing life jackets. Expect wind gusts in excess of 34 knots, suddenly higher waves, frequent lightning, and heavy downpours. Make sure all on board are wearing life jackets. Locations impacted include V Tower and Buckeye Reef. Move to safe harbor until hazardous weather passes. Thunderstorms can produce sudden waterspouts. Waterspouts can easily overturn boats and create locally hazardous seas. Seek safe harbor immediately. 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The latest weather and forecast information can also be accessed by calling our automated forecast line at 850-942-8851. A storm surge warning remains in effect and a tropical storm warning remains in effect for the following counties in Florida: Coastal Franklin, Coastal Gulf, Coastal Jefferson, and Coastal Wakulla. These are the 9 a.m. Eastern Daylight Time conditions. At the Tallahassee Airport, it was mostly sunny. The temperature was 75 degrees. The wind was southwest at 6 miles an hour. At Florida State University, the temperature was 75 degrees. The wind was west at 6 miles an hour. At Apalachicola, it was mostly sunny. The temperature was 77 degrees. The wind was west at 10 miles an hour. At Panama City Northwest, it was cloudy. The temperature was 70 degrees. The wind was south at 7 miles an hour. The report from Dothan was not available. At Albany, it was partly sunny. The temperature was 75 degrees. The wind was south at 10 miles an hour. At Valdosta, it was cloudy. The temperature was 78 degrees. The wind was south at 10 miles an hour. The current time is 9:42 a.m. Eastern Daylight Time. 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

Make sure all on board are in a secure location and wearing life jackets. Expect wind gusts in excess of 34 knots, suddenly higher waves, frequent lightning, and heavy downpours. Make sure all on board are wearing life jackets. Locations impacted include V Tower and Buckeye Reef. Move to safe harbor until hazardous weather passes. Thunderstorms can produce sudden waterspouts. Waterspouts can easily overturn boats and create locally hazardous seas. Seek safe harbor immediately. 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The latest weather and forecast information can also be accessed by calling our automated forecast line at 850-942-8851. A storm surge warning remains in effect and a tropical storm warning remains in effect for the following counties. In Florida, coastal Franklin, coastal Gulf, coastal Jefferson, and coastal Wakkala. These are the 9 a.m. Eastern Daylight Time conditions. At the Tallahassee Airport, it was mostly sunny. The temperature was 75 degrees. The wind was southwest at 6 miles an hour. At Florida State University, the temperature was 75 degrees. The wind was west at 6 miles an hour. At Apalachicola, it was mostly sunny. The temperature was 77 degrees. The wind was west at 10 miles an hour. At Panama City Northwest, it was cloudy. The temperature was 70 degrees. The wind was south at 7 miles an hour. The report from Dothan was not available. At Albany, it was partly sunny. The temperature was 75 degrees. The wind was south at 10 miles an hour. At Valdosta, it was cloudy. The temperature was 78 degrees. The wind was south at 10 miles an hour. The current time is 9:54 a.m. Eastern Daylight Time. The National Weather Service in Tallahassee has issued a special marine warning for Apalachee Bay or coastal waters from Keaton Beach to Ocklockney River, Florida, out to 20 nautical miles, coastal waters from Ocklockney River to Apalachicola, Florida, out to 20 nautical miles, coastal waters from Swanee River to Keaton Beach, out 20 nautical miles, waters from Swanee River to Apalachicola, Florida, from 20 to 60 nautical miles, until 10:30 a.m. Eastern Daylight Time. At 8:26 a.m. Eastern Daylight Time, severe thunderstorms capable of producing waterspouts were located along a line extending from 27 nautical miles east of St. Marks to 25 nautical miles southeast of V Tower, moving northeast at 30 knots. Hazard, waterspouts and wind gusts 34 knots or greater. Source, radar indicated. Impact, waterspouts can quickly form and capsize boats, damage vessels, and create suddenly higher waves. Make sure all on board are in a secure location and wearing life jackets. Expect wind gusts in excess of 34 knots, suddenly higher waves, frequent lightning, and heavy downpours. Make sure all on board are wearing life jackets. Locations impacted include V Tower and Buckeye Reef. Move to safe harbor until hazardous weather passes. Thunderstorms can produce sudden waterspouts. Waterspouts can easily overturn boats and create locally hazardous seas. Seek safe harbor immediately. 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The latest weather and forecast information can also be accessed by calling our automated forecast line at 850-942-8851. A storm surge warning remains in effect and a tropical storm warning remains in effect for the following counties. In Florida, coastal Franklin, coastal Gulf, coastal Jefferson, and coastal Wakkala. These are the 9 a.m. Eastern Daylight Time conditions. At the Tallahassee Airport, it was mostly sunny. The temperature was 75 degrees. The wind was southwest at 6 miles an hour. At Florida State University, the temperature was 75 degrees. The wind was west at 6 miles an hour. At Apalachicola, it was mostly sunny. The temperature was 77 degrees. The wind was west at 10 miles an hour. At Panama City Northwest, it was cloudy. The temperature was 70 degrees. The wind was south at 7 miles an hour. The report from Dothan was not available. At Albany, it was partly sunny. The temperature was 75 degrees. The wind was south at 10 miles an hour. At Valdosta,

cloudy. The temperature was 78 degrees. The wind was south at 10 miles an hour. The current time is 9:57 a.m. Eastern Daylight Time. The National Weather Service in Tallahassee has issued a special marine warning for Apalachee Bay or coastal waters from Keaton Beach to Ocklockney River, Florida, out to 20 nautical miles, coastal waters from Ocklockney River to Apalachicola, Florida, out to 20 nautical miles, coastal waters from Swampy River to Keaton Beach, out 20 nautical miles, waters from Swampy River to Apalachicola, Florida, from 20 to 60 nautical miles, until 10:30 a.m. Eastern Daylight Time. At 8:26 a.m. Eastern Daylight Time, severe thunderstorms capable of producing waterspouts were located along a line extending from 27 nautical miles east of St. Marks to 25 nautical miles southeast of V Tower, moving northeast at 30 knots. Hazard, waterspouts and wind gusts 34 knots or greater. Source, radar indicated. Impact, waterspouts can quickly form and capsize boats, damage vessels, and create suddenly higher waves. Make sure all on board are in a secure location and wearing life jackets. Expect wind gusts in excess of 34 knots, suddenly higher waves, frequent lightning, and heavy downpours. Make sure all on board are wearing life jackets. Locations impacted include V Tower and Buckeye Reef. Move to safe harbor until hazardous weather passes. Thunderstorms can produce sudden waterspouts. Waterspouts can easily overturn boats and create locally hazardous seas. Seek safe harbor immediately. 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The latest weather and forecast information can also be accessed by calling our automated forecast line at 850-942-8851. A storm surge warning remains in effect and a tropical storm warning remains in effect for the following counties in Florida: coastal Franklin, coastal Gulf, coastal Jefferson, and coastal Wakulla. These are the 9 a.m. Eastern Daylight Time conditions. At the Tallahassee Airport, it was mostly sunny. The temperature was 75 degrees. The wind was southwest at 6 miles an hour. At Florida State University, the temperature was 75 degrees. The wind was west at 6 miles an hour. At Apalachicola, it was mostly sunny. The temperature was 77 degrees. The wind was west at 10 miles an hour. At Panama City Northwest, it was cloudy. The temperature was 70 degrees. The wind was south at 7 miles an hour. The report from Dothan was not available. At Albany, it was partly sunny. The temperature was 75 degrees. The wind was south at 10 miles an hour. At Valdosta, it was cloudy. The temperature was 78 degrees. The wind was south at 10 miles an hour. The current time is 10:01 a.m. Eastern Daylight Time. The National Weather Service in Tallahassee has issued a special marine warning for Apalachee Bay or coastal waters from Keaton Beach to Ocklockney River, Florida, out to 20 nautical miles, coastal waters from Ocklockney River to Apalachicola, Florida, out to 20 nautical miles, coastal waters from Swampy River to Keaton Beach, out 20 nautical miles, waters from Swampy River to Apalachicola, Florida, from 20 to 60 nautical miles, until 10:30 a.m. Eastern Daylight Time. At 8:26 a.m. Eastern Daylight Time, severe thunderstorms capable of producing waterspouts were located along a line extending from 27 nautical miles east of St. Marks to 25 nautical miles southeast of V Tower, moving northeast at 30 knots. Hazard, waterspouts and wind gusts 34 knots or greater. Source, radar indicated. Impact, waterspouts can quickly form and capsize boats, damage vessels, and create suddenly higher waves. Make sure all on board are in a secure location and wearing life jackets. Expect wind gusts in excess of 34 knots, suddenly higher waves, frequent lightning, and heavy downpours. Make sure all on board are wearing life jackets. Locations impacted include V Tower and Buckeye Reef. Move to safe harbor until hazardous weather passes. Thunderstorms can produce sudden waterspouts. Waterspouts can easily overturn boats and create locally hazardous seas. Seek safe harbor immediately. 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This broadcast originates from your National Weather Service office in Tallahassee, Florida.
The latest weather and forecast information can also be accessed by calling our automated forecast line at 850-942-8851. A storm surge warning remains in effect and a tropical storm warning remains in effect for the following counties: in Florida, coastal Franklin, coastal Gulf, coastal Jefferson, and coastal Wakulla. These are the 9 a.m. Eastern Daylight Time conditions. At the Tallahassee Airport, it was mostly sunny. The temperature was 75 degrees. The wind was southwest at 6 miles an hour. At Florida State University, the temperature was 75 degrees. The wind was west at 6 miles an hour. At Apalachicola, it was mostly sunny. The temperature was 77 degrees. The wind was west at 10 miles an hour. At Panama City Northwest, it was cloudy. The temperature was 70 degrees. The wind was south at 7 miles an hour. The report from Dothan was not available. At Albany, it was partly sunny. The temperature was 75 degrees. The wind was south at 10 miles an hour. At Valdosta, it was cloudy. The temperature was 78 degrees. The wind was south at 10 miles an hour. These are the 10 a.m. Eastern Daylight Time conditions. At the Tallahassee Airport, it was mostly sunny. The temperature was 78 degrees. The wind was south at 7 miles an hour. The report from Florida State University was not available. At Apalachicola, it was mostly sunny. The temperature was 79 degrees. The wind was southwest at 13 miles an hour. At Panama City Northwest, it was cloudy. The temperature was 72 degrees. The wind was south at 7 miles an hour. The report from Dothan was not available. At Albany, it was partly sunny. The temperature was 77 degrees. The wind was south at 13 miles an hour. At Valdosta, light rain was falling. The temperature was 77 degrees. The wind was south at 8 miles an hour. The current time is 10:04 a.m. Eastern Daylight Time. The National Weather Service in Tallahassee has issued a special marine warning for Apalachee Bay or coastal waters from Keaton Beach to Ocklockney River, Florida, out to 20 nautical miles, coastal waters from Ocklockney River to Apalachicola, Florida, out to 20 nautical miles, coastal waters from Swanee River to Keaton Beach, out 20 nautical miles, waters from Swanee River to Apalachicola, Florida, from 20 to 60 nautical miles, until 10:30 a.m. Eastern Daylight Time. At 8:26 a.m. Eastern Daylight Time, severe thunderstorms capable of producing waterspouts were located along a line extending from 27 nautical miles east of St. Marks to 25 nautical miles southeast of V Tower, moving northeast at 30 knots. Hazard: waterspouts and wind gusts 34 knots or greater. Source: radar indicated. Impact: waterspouts can quickly form and capsize boats, damage vessels, and create suddenly higher waves. Make sure all on board are in a secure location and wearing life jackets. Expect wind gusts in excess of 34 knots, suddenly higher waves, frequent lightning, and heavy downpours. Make sure all on board are wearing life jackets. Locations impacted include V Tower and Buckeye Reef. Move to safe harbor until hazardous weather passes. Thunderstorms can produce sudden waterspouts. Waterspouts can easily overturn boats and create locally hazardous seas. Seek safe harbor immediately. 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The latest weather and forecast information can also be accessed by calling our automated forecast line at 850-942-8851. A storm surge warning remains in effect and a tropical storm warning remains in effect for the following counties: in Florida, coastal Franklin, coastal Gulf, coastal Jefferson, and coastal Wakulla. These are the 10 a.m. Eastern Daylight Time conditions. At the Tallahassee Airport, it was mostly sunny. The temperature was 78 degrees. The wind was south at 7 miles an hour. The report from Florida State University was not available. At Apalachicola, it was mostly sunny. The temperature was 79 degrees. The wind was southwest at 13 miles an hour. At Panama City Northwest, it was cloudy. The temperature was 72 degrees. The wind was south at 7 miles an hour. The report from Dothan was not available. At Albany, it was partly sunny. The temperature was 77 degrees.
The wind was south at 13 miles an hour. At Valdosta,

light rain was falling. The temperature was 77 degrees. The wind was south at 8 miles an hour. The current time is 10:07 a.m. Eastern Daylight Time. The National Weather Service in Tallahassee has issued a special marine warning for Apalachee Bay or coastal waters from Keaton Beach to Ocklockney River, Florida, out to 20 nautical miles, coastal waters from Ocklockney River to Apalachicola, Florida, out to 20 nautical miles, coastal waters from Swami River to Keaton Beach, out 20 nautical miles, waters from Swami River to Apalachicola, Florida, from 20 to 60 nautical miles, until 10:30 a.m. Eastern Daylight Time. At 8:26 a.m. Eastern Daylight Time, severe thunderstorms capable of producing waterspouts were located along a line extending from 27 nautical miles east of St. Marks to 25 nautical miles southeast of V Tower, moving northeast at 30 knots. Hazard: waterspouts and wind gusts 34 knots or greater. Source: radar indicated. Impact: waterspouts can quickly form and capsize boats, damage vessels, and create suddenly higher waves. Make sure all on board are in a secure location and wearing life jackets. Expect wind gusts in excess of 34 knots, suddenly higher waves, frequent lightning, and heavy downpours. Make sure all on board are wearing life jackets. Locations impacted include V Tower and Buckeye Reef. Move to safe harbor until hazardous weather passes. Thunderstorms can produce sudden waterspouts. 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Seek safe harbor immediately. 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This broadcast originates from your National Weather Service office in Tallahassee, Florida. The latest weather and forecast information can also be accessed by calling our automated forecast line at 850-942-8851. A storm surge warning remains in effect and a tropical storm warning remains in effect for the following counties: in Florida, coastal Franklin, coastal Gulf, coastal Jefferson, and coastal Wakulla. These are the 10 a.m. Eastern Daylight Time conditions. At the Tallahassee Airport, it was mostly sunny. The temperature was 78 degrees. The wind was south at 7 miles an hour. The report from Florida State University was not available. At Apalachicola, it was mostly sunny. The temperature was 79 degrees. The wind was southwest at 13 miles an hour. At Panama City Northwest, it was cloudy. The temperature was 72 degrees. The wind was south at 7 miles an hour. The report from Dothan was not available. At Albany, it was partly sunny. The temperature was 77 degrees. The wind was south at 13 miles an hour. At Valdosta, light rain was falling. The temperature was 77 degrees. The wind was south at 8 miles an hour. The current time is 10:10 a.m. Eastern Daylight Time. The National Weather Service in Tallahassee has issued a special marine warning for Apalachee Bay or coastal waters from Keaton Beach to Ocklockney River, Florida, out to 20 nautical miles, coastal waters from Ocklockney River to Apalachicola, Florida, out to 20 nautical miles, coastal waters from Swami River to Keaton Beach, out 20 nautical miles, waters from Swami River to Apalachicola, Florida, from 20 to 60 nautical miles, until 10:30 a.m. Eastern Daylight Time. At 8:26 a.m. Eastern Daylight Time, severe thunderstorms capable of producing waterspouts were located along a line extending from 27 nautical miles east of St. Marks to 25 nautical miles southeast of V Tower, moving northeast at 30 knots. Hazard: waterspouts and wind gusts 34 knots or greater. Source: radar indicated. Impact: waterspouts can quickly form and capsize boats, damage vessels, and create suddenly higher waves. 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Expect wind gusts in excess of 34 knots, suddenly higher waves, frequent lightning, and heavy downpours. Make sure all on board are wearing life jackets. Locations impacted include V Tower and Buckeye Reef. 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Thunderstorms can produce sudden waterspouts. 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

850-942-8851. A storm surge warning remains in effect, and a tropical storm warning remains in effect for the following counties: in Florida, coastal Franklin, coastal Gulf, coastal Jefferson, and coastal Wakkala. These are the 10 a.m. Eastern Daylight Time conditions. At the Tallahassee Airport, it was mostly sunny. The temperature was 78 degrees. The wind was south at 7 miles an hour. At Florida State University, the temperature was 77 degrees. The wind was south at 6 miles an hour. At Apalachicola, it was mostly sunny. The temperature was 79 degrees. The wind was southwest at 13 miles an hour. At Panama City Northwest, it was cloudy. The temperature was 72 degrees. The wind was south at 7 miles an hour. The report from Dothan was not available. At Albany, it was partly sunny. The temperature was 77 degrees. The wind was south at 13 miles an hour. At Valdosta, a thunderstorm was reported. The temperature was 77 degrees. The wind was south at 10 miles an hour. The current time is 10:14 a.m. Eastern Daylight Time. The National Weather Service in Tallahassee has issued a special marine warning for Apalachee Bay or coastal waters from Keaton Beach to Ocklockney River, Florida, out to 20 nautical miles, coastal waters from Ocklockney River to Apalachicola, Florida, out to 20 nautical miles, coastal waters from Swanee River to Keaton Beach, out 20 nautical miles, waters from Swanee River to Apalachicola, Florida, from 20 to 60 nautical miles, until 10:30 a.m. Eastern Daylight Time. At 8:26 a.m. Eastern Daylight Time, severe thunderstorms capable of producing waterspouts were located along a line extending from 27 nautical miles east of St. Marks to 25 nautical miles southeast of V Tower, moving northeast at 30 knots. Hazard: waterspouts and wind gusts 34 knots or greater. Source: radar indicated. Impact: waterspouts can quickly form and capsize boats, damage vessels, and create suddenly higher waves. Make sure all on board are in a secure location and wearing life jackets. Expect wind gusts in excess of 34 knots, suddenly higher waves, frequent lightning, and heavy downpours. Make sure all on board are wearing life jackets. Locations impacted include V Tower and Buckeye Reef. 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Thunderstorms can produce sudden waterspouts. 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Seek safe harbor immediately. 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This broadcast originates from your National Weather Service office in Tallahassee, Florida. The latest weather and forecast information can also be accessed by calling our automated forecast line at 850-942-8851. These are the 10 a.m. Eastern Daylight Time conditions. At the Tallahassee Airport, it was mostly sunny. The temperature was 78 degrees. The wind was south at 7 miles an hour. At Florida State University, the temperature was 77 degrees. The wind was south at 6 miles an hour. At Apalachicola, it was mostly sunny. The temperature was 79 degrees. The wind was southwest at 13 miles an hour. At Panama City Northwest, it was cloudy. The temperature was 72 degrees. The wind was south at 7 miles an hour. The report from Dothan was not available. At Albany, it was partly sunny. The temperature was 77 degrees. The wind was south at 13 miles an hour. At Valdosta, a thunderstorm was reported. The temperature was 77 degrees. The wind was south at 10 miles an hour. These are the 10 a.m. Eastern Daylight Time conditions. At the Tallahassee Airport, it was mostly sunny. The temperature was 78 degrees. The wind was south at 7 miles an hour. At Florida State University, the temperature was 77 degrees. The wind was south at 6 miles an hour. At Apalachicola, it was mostly sunny. The temperature was 79 degrees. The wind was southwest at 13 miles an hour. At Panama City Northwest, it was cloudy. The temperature was 72 degrees. The wind was south at 7 miles an hour. The report from Dothan was not available. At Albany, it was partly sunny. The temperature was 77 degrees. The wind was south at 13 miles an hour. At Valdosta, a thunderstorm was reported. The temperature was 77 degrees.

The wind was south at 10 miles an hour. The current time is 10:17 a.m. Eastern Daylight Time. The National Weather Service in Tallahassee has issued a special marine warning for Apalachee Bay or coastal waters from Keaton Beach to Ocklockney River, Florida, out to 20 nautical miles, coastal waters from Ocklockney River to Apalachicola, Florida, out to 20 nautical miles, coastal waters from Suwannee River to Keaton Beach, out 20 nautical miles, waters from Suwannee River to Apalachicola, Florida, from 20 to 60 nautical miles, until 10:30 a.m. Eastern Daylight Time. At 8:26 a.m. Eastern Daylight Time, severe thunderstorms capable of producing waterspouts were located along a line extending from 27 nautical miles east of St. Marks to 25 nautical miles southeast of V Tower, moving northeast at 30 knots. Hazard, waterspouts and wind gusts 34 knots or greater. Source, radar indicated. Impact, waterspouts can quickly form and capsize boats, damage vessels, and create suddenly higher waves. Make sure all on board are in a secure location and wearing life jackets. Expect wind gusts in excess of 34 knots, suddenly higher waves, frequent lightning, and heavy downpours. Make sure all on board are wearing life jackets. Locations impacted include V Tower and Buckeye Reef. Move to safe harbor until hazardous weather passes. Thunderstorms can produce sudden waterspouts. Waterspouts can easily overturn boats and create locally hazardous seas. Seek safe harbor immediately. 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The latest weather and forecast information can also be accessed by calling our automated forecast line at 850-942-8851. These are the 10 a.m. Eastern Daylight Time conditions. At the Tallahassee Airport, it was mostly sunny. The temperature was 78 degrees. The wind was south at 7 miles an hour. At Florida State University, the temperature was 77 degrees. The wind was south at 6 miles an hour. At Apalachicola, it was mostly sunny. The temperature was 79 degrees. The wind was southwest at 13 miles an hour. At Panama City Northwest, it was cloudy. The temperature was 72 degrees. The wind was south at 7 miles an hour. The report from Dothan was not available. At Albany, it was partly sunny. The temperature was 77 degrees. The wind was south at 13 miles an hour. At Valdosta, a thunderstorm was reported. The temperature was 77 degrees. The wind was south at 10 miles an hour. The current time is 10:20 a.m. Eastern Daylight Time. The National Weather Service in Tallahassee has issued a special marine warning for Apalachee Bay or coastal waters from Keaton Beach to Ocklockney River, Florida, out to 20 nautical miles, coastal waters from Ocklockney River to Apalachicola, Florida, out to 20 nautical miles, coastal waters from Suwannee River to Keaton Beach, out 20 nautical miles, waters from Suwannee River to Apalachicola, Florida, from 20 to 60 nautical miles, until 10:30 a.m. Eastern Daylight Time. At 8:26 a.m. Eastern Daylight Time, severe thunderstorms capable of producing waterspouts were located along a line extending from 27 nautical miles east of St. Marks to 25 nautical miles southeast of V Tower, moving northeast at 30 knots. Hazard, waterspouts and wind gusts 34 knots or greater. Source, radar indicated. Impact, waterspouts can quickly form and capsize boats, damage vessels, and create suddenly higher waves. Make sure all on board are in a secure location and wearing life jackets. Expect wind gusts in excess of 34 knots, suddenly higher waves, frequent lightning, and heavy downpours. Make sure all on board are wearing life jackets. Locations impacted include V Tower and Buckeye Reef. Move to safe harbor until hazardous weather passes. Thunderstorms can produce sudden waterspouts. Waterspouts can easily overturn boats and create locally hazardous seas. Seek safe harbor immediately. 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The latest weather and forecast information can also be accessed by calling our automated forecast line at 850-942-8851. These are the 10 a.m. Eastern Daylight Time conditions. At the Tallahassee Airport, it was mostly sunny. The temperature was 78.

degrees. The wind was south at 7 miles an hour. At Florida State University, the temperature was 77 degrees. The wind was south at 6 miles an hour. At Apalachicola, it was mostly sunny. The temperature was 79 degrees. The wind was southwest at 13 miles an hour. At Panama City Northwest, it was cloudy. The temperature was 72 degrees. The wind was south at 7 miles an hour. The report from Dothan was not available. At Albany, it was partly sunny. The temperature was 77 degrees. The wind was south at 13 miles an hour. At Valdosta, a thunderstorm was reported. The temperature was 77 degrees. The wind was south at 10 miles an hour. The current time is 10:23 a.m. Eastern Daylight Time. The National Weather Service in Tallahassee has issued a special marine warning for Apalachee Bay or coastal waters from Keaton Beach to Occlocknee River, Florida, out to 20 nautical miles, coastal waters from Occlocknee River to Apalachicola, Florida, out to 20 nautical miles, coastal waters from Suwannee River to Keaton Beach, out 20 nautical miles, waters from Suwannee River to Apalachicola, Florida, from 20 to 60 nautical miles, until 10:30 a.m. Eastern Daylight Time. At 8:26 a.m. Eastern Daylight Time, severe thunderstorms capable of producing waterspouts were located along a line extending from 27 nautical miles east of St. Marks to 25 nautical miles southeast of V Tower, moving northeast at 30 knots. Hazard, waterspouts and wind gusts 34 knots or greater. Source, radar indicated. Impact, waterspouts can quickly form and capsize boats, damage vessels, and create suddenly higher waves. Make sure all on board are in a secure location and wearing life jackets. Expect wind gusts in excess of 34 knots, suddenly higher waves, frequent lightning, and heavy downpours. Make sure all on board are wearing life jackets. Locations impacted include V Tower and Buckeye Reef. Move to safe harbor until hazardous weather passes. Thunderstorms can produce sudden waterspouts. Waterspouts can easily overturn boats and create locally hazardous seas. Seek safe harbor immediately. 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The latest weather and forecast information can also be accessed by calling our automated forecast line at 850-942-8851. These are the 10 a.m. Eastern Daylight Time conditions. At the Tallahassee Airport, it was mostly sunny. The temperature was 78 degrees. The wind was south at 7 miles an hour. At Florida State University, the temperature was 77 degrees. The wind was south at 6 miles an hour. At Apalachicola, it was mostly sunny. The temperature was 79 degrees. The wind was southwest at 13 miles an hour. At Panama City Northwest, it was cloudy. The temperature was 72 degrees. The wind was south at 7 miles an hour. The report from Dothan was not available. At Albany, it was partly sunny. The temperature was 77 degrees. The wind was south at 13 miles an hour. At Valdosta, a thunderstorm was reported. The temperature was 77 degrees. The wind was south at 10 miles an hour. The current time is 10:26 a.m. Eastern Daylight Time. The National Weather Service in Tallahassee has issued a special marine warning for Apalachee Bay or coastal waters from Keaton Beach to Occlocknee River, Florida, out to 20 nautical miles, coastal waters from Occlocknee River to Apalachicola, Florida, out to 20 nautical miles, coastal waters from Suwannee River to Keaton Beach, out 20 nautical miles, waters from Suwannee River to Apalachicola, Florida, from 20 to 60 nautical miles, until 10:30 a.m. Eastern Daylight Time. At 8:26 a.m. Eastern Daylight Time, severe thunderstorms capable of producing waterspouts were located along a line extending from 27 nautical miles east of St. Marks to 25 nautical miles southeast of V Tower, moving northeast at 30 knots. Hazard, waterspouts and wind gusts 34 knots or greater. Source, radar indicated. Impact, waterspouts can quickly form and capsize boats, damage vessels, and create suddenly higher waves. Make sure all on board are in a secure location and wearing life jackets. Expect wind gusts in excess of 34 knots, suddenly higher waves, frequent lightning, and heavy downpours. Make sure all on board are wearing life jackets. Locations impacted include V Tower and Buckeye Reef.

Sunny. The temperature was 79 degrees. The wind was southwest at 13 miles an hour. At Panama City Northwest, it was cloudy. The temperature was 72 degrees. The wind was south at 7 miles an hour. The report from Dothan was not available. At Albany, it was partly sunny. The temperature was 77 degrees. The wind was south at 13 miles an hour. At Valdosta, a thunderstorm was reported.

National Weather Service in Tallahassee has issued a flash flood warning for Central Taylor County in Big Bend, Florida, until 1:30 p.m. Eastern Daylight Time. At 10:29 a.m. Eastern Daylight Time, Doppler radar indicated thunderstorms producing heavy rain across the warned area. Between 2 and 4 inches of rain have fallen. Additional rainfall amounts of 1 to 2.5 inches are possible in the warned area. Flash flooding is ongoing or expected to begin shortly. Hazard: flash flooding caused by thunderstorms. Source: radar indicated. Impact: flash flooding of small creeks and streams, urban areas, highways, streets, and underpasses, as well as other poor drainage and low-lying areas. Some locations that will experience flash flooding include Perry, Hampton Springs, Perry Foley Airport, Boussel Junction, Pinlan, Foley, Secotin, Boyd, and Adams Beach. Turn around, don't drown when encountering flooded roads. Most flood deaths occur in vehicles. Repeating, a flash flood warning has been issued until 1:30 p.m. Eastern Daylight Time for the following county: Taylor, Florida. These are the 10 a.m. Eastern Daylight Time conditions. At the Tallahassee Airport, it was mostly sunny. The temperature was 78 degrees. The wind was south at 7 miles an hour. At Florida State University, the temperature was 77 degrees. The wind was south at 6 miles an hour. At Apalachicola, it was mostly sunny. The temperature was 79 degrees. The wind was southwest at 13 miles an hour. At Panama City Northwest, it was cloudy. The temperature was 72 degrees. The wind was south at 7 miles an hour. The report from Dothan was not available. At Albany, it was partly sunny. The temperature was 77 degrees. The wind was south at 13 miles an hour. At Valdosta, a thunderstorm was reported. The temperature was 77 degrees. The wind was south at 10 miles an hour. The current time is 10:31 a.m. Eastern Daylight Time. 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The National Weather Service in Tallahassee has issued a flash flood warning for Central Taylor County in Big Bend, Florida, until 1:30 p.m. Eastern Daylight Time. At 10:29 a.m. Eastern Daylight Time, Doppler radar indicated thunderstorms producing heavy rain across the warned area. Between 2 and 4 inches of rain have fallen. Additional rainfall amounts of 1 to 2.5 inches are possible in the warned area. Flash flooding is ongoing or expected to begin shortly. Hazard: flash flooding caused by thunderstorms. Source: radar indicated. Impact: flash flooding of small creeks and streams, urban areas, highways, streets, and underpasses, as well as other poor drainage and low-lying areas. Some locations that will experience flash flooding include Perry, Hampton Springs, Perry Foley Airport, Boussel Junction, Pinlan, Foley, Secotin, Boyd, and Adams Beach. Turn around, don't drown when encountering flooded roads. Most flood deaths occur in vehicles. Repeating, a flash, Foley, Secotin, Boyd, and Adams Beach. Turn around, don't drown when encountering flooded roads. Most flood deaths occur in vehicles. Repeating, a flash flood warning has been issued until 1:30 p.m. Eastern Daylight Time for the following county: Taylor, Florida. These are the 10 a.m. Eastern Daylight Time conditions. At the Tallahassee Airport, it was mostly sunny. The temperature was 78 degrees. The wind was south at 7 miles an hour.

The National Weather Service in Tallahassee has issued a special marine warning for Apalachee Bay or coastal waters from Keaton Beach to Ocklockney River, Florida, out to 20 nautical miles. Coastal waters from Ocklockney River to Apalachicola, Florida, out to 20 nautical miles. Coastal waters from Suwannee River to Keaton Beach, out 20 nautical miles. Waters from Mexico Beach to Apalachicola, Florida, from 20 to 60 nautical miles. Waters from Suwannee River to Apalachicola, Florida, from 20 to 60 nautical miles, until 12:45 p.m. Eastern Daylight Time, or 11:45 a.m. Central Daylight Time. At 10:38 a.m. Eastern Daylight Time, or 9:38 a.m. Central Daylight Time, severe thunderstorms capable of producing waterspouts were located along a line extending from 25 nautical miles northeast of Buckeye Reef to 31 nautical miles south of South Tower, moving northeast at 20 knots. Hazard: waterspouts and wind gusts 34 knots or greater. Source: radar indicated. Impact: waterspouts can quickly form and capsize boats, damage vessels, and create suddenly higher waves. Make sure all on board are in a secure location and wearing life jackets. Expect wind gusts in excess of 34 knots, suddenly higher waves, frequent lightning, and heavy downpours. Make sure all on board are wearing life jackets. Locations impacted include V Tower and Buckeye Reef. Move to safe harbor until hazardous weather passes. Thunderstorms can produce sudden waterspouts. Waterspouts can easily overturn boats and create locally hazardous seas. Seek safe harbor immediately. These are the 10 a.m. Eastern Daylight Time conditions. At the Tallahassee Airport, it was mostly sunny. The temperature was 78 degrees. The wind was south at 7 miles an hour. At Florida State University, the temperature was 77 degrees. The wind was south at 6 miles an hour. At Apalachicola, it was mostly sunny. The temperature was 79 degrees. The wind was southwest at 13 miles an hour. At Panama City Northwest, it was cloudy. The temperature was 72 degrees. The wind was south at 7 miles an hour. The report from Dothan was not available. At Albany, it was partly sunny. The temperature was 77 degrees. The wind was south at 13 miles an hour. At Valdosta, a thunderstorm was reported. The temperature was 77 degrees. The wind was south at 10 miles an hour. The current time is 10:41 a.m. Eastern Daylight Time. The National Weather Service in Tallahassee has issued a special marine warning for Apalachee Bay or coastal waters from Keaton Beach to Ocklockney River, Florida, out to 20 nautical miles. Coastal waters from Ocklockney River to Apalachicola, Florida, out to 20 nautical miles. Coastal waters from Suwannee River to Keaton Beach, out 20 nautical miles. Waters from Mexico Beach to Apalachicola, Florida, from 20 to 60 nautical miles. Waters from Suwannee River to Apalachicola, Florida, from 20 to 60 nautical miles, until 12:45 p.m. Eastern Daylight Time, or 11:45 a.m. Central Daylight Time. At 10:38 a.m. Eastern Daylight Time, or 9:38 a.m. Central Daylight Time, severe thunderstorms capable of producing waterspouts were located along a line extending from 25 nautical miles northeast of Buckeye Reef to 31 nautical miles south of South Tower, moving northeast at 20 knots. Hazard: waterspouts and wind gusts 34 knots or greater. Source: radar indicated. Impact: waterspouts can quickly form and capsize boats, damage vessels, and create suddenly higher waves. Make sure all on board are in a secure location and wearing life jackets. Expect wind gusts in excess of 34 knots, suddenly higher waves, frequent lightning, and heavy downpours. Make sure all on board are wearing life jackets. Locations impacted include V Tower and Buckeye Reef. Move to safe harbor until hazardous weather passes. Thunderstorms can produce sudden waterspouts. Waterspouts can easily overturn boats and create locally hazardous seas. Seek safe harbor immediately. 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

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The National Weather Service in Tallahassee has issued a flash flood warning for Central Taylor County in Big Bend, Florida, until 1:30 p.m. Eastern Daylight Time. At 10:29 a.m. Eastern Daylight Time, Doppler radar indicated thunderstorms producing heavy rain across the warned area. Between 2 and 4 inches of rain have fallen. Additional rainfall amounts of 1 to 2.5 inches are possible in the warned area. Flash flooding is ongoing or expected to begin shortly. Hazard: flash flooding caused by thunderstorms. Source: radar indicated. Impact: flash flooding of small creeks and streams, urban areas, highways, streets and underpasses, as well as other poor drainage and low-lying areas. Some locations that will experience flash flooding include Perry, Hampton Springs, Perry Foley Airport, Boussel Junction, Pinlan, Foley, Secotin, Boyd and Adams Beach. Turn around, don't drown when encountering flooded roads. Most flood deaths occur in vehicles. Repeating, a flash flood warning has been issued until 1:30 p.m. Eastern Daylight Time for the following county: Taylor, Florida. These are the 10 a.m. Eastern Daylight Time conditions. At the Tallahassee Airport, it was mostly sunny. The temperature was 78 degrees. The wind was south at 7 miles an hour. At Florida State University, the temperature was 77 degrees. The wind was south at 6 miles an hour. At Apalachicola, it was mostly sunny. The temperature was 79 degrees. The wind was southwest at 13 miles an hour. At Panama City Northwest, it was cloudy. The temperature was 72 degrees. The wind was south at 7 miles an hour. The report from Dothan was not available. At Albany, it was partly sunny. The temperature was 77 degrees. The wind was south at 13 miles an hour. At Valdosta, a thunderstorm was reported. The temperature was 77 degrees. The wind was south at 10 miles an hour. The current time is 10:46 a.m. Eastern Daylight Time. The National Weather Service in Tallahassee has issued a special marine warning for Apalachee Bay or coastal waters from Keaton Beach to Occlocknee River, Florida, out to 20 nautical miles, coastal waters from Occlocknee River to Apalachicola, Florida, out to 20 nautical miles, coastal waters from Suwannee River to Keaton Beach, out 20 nautical miles, waters from Mexico Beach to Apalachicola, Florida, from 20 to 60 nautical miles, waters from Suwannee River to Apalachicola, Florida, from 20 to 60 nautical miles, until 12:45 p.m. Eastern Daylight Time, or 11:45 a.m. Central Daylight Time. At 10:38 a.m. Eastern Daylight Time, or 9:38 a.m. Central Daylight Time, severe thunderstorms capable of producing waterspouts were located along a line extending from 25 nautical miles northeast of Buckeye Reef to 31 nautical miles south of South Tower, moving northeast at 20 knots. Hazard: waterspouts and wind gusts 34 knots or greater. Source: radar indicated. Impact: waterspouts can quickly form and capsize boats, damage vessels, and create suddenly higher waves. Make sure all on board are in a secure location and wearing life jackets. Expect wind gusts in excess of 34 knots, suddenly higher waves, frequent lightning, and heavy downpours. Make sure all on board are wearing life jackets. Locations impacted include V Tower and Buckeye Reef. Move to safe harbor until hazardous weather passes. Thunderstorms can produce sudden waterspouts. Waterspouts can easily overturn boats and create locally hazardous seas. Seek safe harbor immediately. 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This broadcast originates from your National Weather Service office in Tallahassee, Florida. The latest weather and forecast information can also be accessed by calling our automated forecast line at 850-942-8851. The National Weather Service in Tallahassee has issued a flash flood warning for Central Taylor County in Big Bend, Florida, until 1:30 p.m. Eastern Daylight Time. At 10:29 a.m. Eastern Daylight Time, Doppler radar indicated thunderstorms producing heavy rain across the warned area. Between 2 and 4 inches of rain have fallen. Additional rainfall amounts of 1 to 2.5 inches are possible in the warned area. Flash flooding is ongoing or expected to begin shortly.

Hazard, flash flooding caused by thunderstorms. Source, radar indicated. Impact, flash flooding of small creeks and streams, urban areas, highways, streets, and underpasses, as well as other poor drainage and low-lying areas. Some locations that will experience flash flooding include Perry, Hampton Springs, Perry Foley Airport, Boussole Junction, Pinlan, Foley, Secotan, Boyd and Adams Beach. Turn around, don't drown when encountering flooded roads. Most flood deaths occur in vehicles. Repeating, a flash flood warning has been issued until 1:30 p.m. Eastern Daylight Time for the following county, Taylor, Florida. These are the 10 a.m. Eastern Daylight Time conditions. At the Tallahassee Airport, it was mostly sunny. The temperature was 78 degrees. The wind was south at 7 miles an hour. At Florida State University, the temperature was 77 degrees. The wind was south at 6 miles an hour. At Apalachicola, it was mostly sunny. The temperature was 79 degrees. The wind was southwest at 13 miles an hour. At Panama City Northwest, it was cloudy. The temperature was 72 degrees. The wind was south at 7 miles an hour. The report from Dothan was not available. At Albany, it was partly sunny. The temperature was 77 degrees. The wind was south at 13 miles an hour. At Valdosta, a thunderstorm was reported. The temperature was 77 degrees. The wind was south at 10 miles an hour. The current time is 10:50 a.m. Eastern Daylight Time. The National Weather Service in Tallahassee has issued a special marine warning for Apalachee Bay or coastal waters from Keaton Beach to Ocklockney River, Florida, out to 20 nautical miles, coastal waters from Ocklockney River to Apalachicola, Florida, out to 20 nautical miles, coastal waters from Suwannee River to Keaton Beach, out 20 nautical miles, waters from Mexico Beach to Apalachicola, Florida, from 20 to 60 nautical miles, waters from Suwannee River to Apalachicola, Florida, from 20 to 60 nautical miles, until 12:45 p.m. Eastern Daylight Time, or 11:45 a.m. Central Daylight Time. At 10:38 a.m. Eastern Daylight Time, or 9:38 a.m. Central Daylight Time, severe thunderstorms capable of producing waterspouts were located along a line extending from 25 nautical miles northeast of Buckeye Reef to 31 nautical miles south of South Tower, moving northeast at 20 knots. Hazard, waterspouts and wind gusts 34 knots or greater. Source, radar indicated. 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Expect wind gusts in excess of 34 knots, suddenly higher waves, frequent lightning, and heavy downpours. Make sure all on board are wearing life jackets. Locations impacted include V Tower and Buckeye Reef. Move to safe harbor until hazardous weather passes. Thunderstorms can produce sudden waterspouts. Waterspouts can easily overturn boats and create locally hazardous seas. Seek safe harbor immediately. 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The National Weather Service in Tallahassee has issued a flash flood warning for Central Taylor County in Big Bend, Florida, until 1:30 p.m. Eastern Daylight Time. At 10:29 a.m. Eastern Daylight Time, Doppler radar indicated thunderstorms producing heavy rain across the warned area. Between 2 and 4 inches of rain have fallen. Additional rainfall amounts of 1 to 2.5 inches are possible in the warned area. Flash flooding is ongoing or expected to begin shortly. Hazard, flash flooding caused by thunderstorms. Source, radar indicated. Impact, flash flooding of small creeks and streams, urban areas, highways, streets and underpasses, as well as other poor drainage and low-lying areas. Some locations that will experience flash flooding include Perry, Hampton Springs, Perry Foley Airport, Boussole Junction, Pinlan, Foley, Secotan, Boyd and Adams Beach. Turn around, don't drown when encountering flooded roads. Most flood deaths occur in vehicles. Repeating, a flash flood warning has been issued until 1:30 p.m. Eastern Daylight Time for the following county, Taylor, Florida. These are the 10 a.m. Eastern Daylight Time conditions. At the Tallahassee Airport, it was mostly

9:38 a.m. Central Daylight Time. Severe thunderstorms capable of producing waterspouts were located along a line extending from 25 nautical miles northeast of Buckeye Reef to 31 nautical miles south of South Tower, moving northeast at 20 knots. Hazard, waterspouts and wind gusts 34 knots or greater. Source, radar indicated. Impact, waterspouts can quickly form and capsize boats, damage vessels, and create suddenly higher waves. Make sure all on board are in a secure location and wearing life jackets. Expect wind gusts in excess of 34 knots, suddenly higher waves, frequent lightning, and heavy downpours. Make sure all on board are wearing life jackets. Locations impacted include V Tower and Buckeye Reef. Move to safe harbor until hazardous weather passes. Thunderstorms can produce sudden waterspouts. Waterspouts can easily overturn boats and create locally hazardous seas. Seek safe harbor immediately. 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The latest weather and forecast information can also be accessed by calling our automated forecast line at 850-942-8851. The National Weather Service in Tallahassee has issued a flash flood warning for Central Taylor County in Big Bend, Florida, until 1:30 p.m. Eastern Daylight Time. At 10:29 a.m. Eastern Daylight Time, Doppler radar indicated thunderstorms producing heavy rain across the warned area. Between 2 and 4 inches of rain have fallen. Additional rainfall amounts of 1 to 2.5 inches are possible in the warned area. Flash flooding is ongoing or expected to begin shortly. Hazard, flash flooding caused by thunderstorms. Source, radar indicated. Impact, flash flooding of small creeks and streams, urban areas, highways, streets, and underpasses, as well as other poor drainage and low-lying areas. Some locations that will experience flash flooding include Perry, Hampton Springs, Perry Foley Airport, Boussel Junction, Pinlan, Foley, Secotin, Boyd and Adams Beach. Turn around, don't drown when encountering flooded roads. Most flood deaths occur in vehicles. Repeating, a flash flood warning has been issued until 1:30 p.m. Eastern Daylight Time for the following county, Taylor, Florida. These are the 11 a.m. Eastern Daylight Time conditions. At the Tallahassee Airport, it was partly sunny. The temperature was 80 degrees. The wind was south at 7 miles an hour. The report from Florida State University was not available. At Apalachicola, it was mostly sunny. The temperature was 80 degrees. The wind was west at 12 miles an hour. At Panama City Northwest, it was cloudy. The temperature was 72 degrees. The wind was south at 12 miles an hour. The report from Dothan was not available. At Albany, it was mostly sunny. The temperature was 81 degrees. The wind was south at 13 miles an hour. At Valdosta, it was cloudy. The temperature was 76 degrees. The wind was south at 3 miles an hour. The current time is 11:07 a.m. Eastern Daylight Time. The National Weather Service in Tallahassee has issued a special marine warning for Apalachee Bay or coastal waters from Keaton Beach to Occlocknee River, Florida, out to 20 nautical miles, coastal waters from Occlocknee River to Apalachicola, Florida, out to 20 nautical miles, coastal waters from Suwannee River to Keaton Beach, out 20 nautical miles, waters from Mexico Beach to Apalachicola, Florida, from 20 to 60 nautical miles, waters from Suwannee River to Apalachicola, Florida, from 20 to 60 nautical miles, until 12:45 p.m. Eastern Daylight Time, or 11:45 a.m. Central Daylight Time. At 10:38 a.m. Eastern Daylight Time, or 9:38 a.m. Central Daylight Time, severe thunderstorms capable of producing waterspouts were located along a line extending from 25 nautical miles northeast of Buckeye Reef to 31 nautical miles south of South Tower, moving northeast at 20 knots. Hazard, waterspouts and wind gusts 34 knots or greater. Source, radar indicated. Impact, waterspouts can quickly form and capsize boats, damage vessels, and create suddenly higher waves. Make sure all on board are in a secure location and wearing life jackets. Expect wind gusts in excess of 34 knots, suddenly higher waves, frequent lightning, and heavy downpours. Make sure all on board are wearing life jackets. Locations impacted include V Tower and Buckeye Reef. Move to safe harbor until hazardous weather passes. Thunderstorms can produce sudden waterspouts.
Waterspouts can easily overturn boats and create locally hazardous seas. Seek safe harbor immediately. 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The latest weather and forecast information can also be accessed by calling our automated forecast line at 850-942-8851. The National Weather Service in Tallahassee has issued a flash flood warning for Central Taylor County in Big Bend, Florida, until 1:30 p.m. Eastern Daylight Time. At 10:29 a.m. Eastern Daylight Time, Doppler radar indicated thunderstorms producing heavy rain across the warned area. Between 2 and 4 inches of rain have fallen. Additional rainfall amounts of 1 to 2.5 inches are possible in the warned area. Flash flooding is ongoing or expected to begin shortly. Hazard: flash flooding caused by thunderstorms. Source: radar indicated. Impact: flash flooding of small creeks and streams, urban areas, highways, streets, and underpasses, as well as other poor drainage and low-lying areas. Some locations that will experience flash flooding include Perry, Hampton Springs, Perry Foley Airport, Boussel Junction, Pinland, Foley, Secotin, Boyd, and Adams Beach. Turn around, don't drown when encountering flooded roads. Most flood deaths occur in vehicles. Repeating, a flash flood warning has been issued until 1:30 p.m. Eastern Daylight Time for the following county: Taylor, Florida. These are the 11 a.m. Eastern Daylight Time conditions. At the Tallahassee Airport, it was partly sunny. The temperature was 80 degrees. The wind was south at 7 miles an hour. The report from Florida State University was not available. At Apalachicola, it was mostly sunny. The temperature was 80 degrees. The wind was west at 12 miles an hour. At Panama City Northwest, it was cloudy. The temperature was 72 degrees. The wind was south at 12 miles an hour. The report from Dothan was not available. At Albany, it was mostly sunny. The temperature was 81 degrees. The wind was south at 13 miles an hour. At Valdosta, it was cloudy. The temperature was 76 degrees. The wind was south at 3 miles an hour. The current time is 11:11 a.m. Eastern Daylight Time. The National Weather Service in Tallahassee has issued a special marine warning for Apalachee Bay or coastal waters from Keaton Beach to Ocklawkney River, Florida, out to 20 nautical miles, coastal waters from Ocklawkney River to Apalachicola, Florida, out to 20 nautical miles, coastal waters from Swami River to Keaton Beach, out 20 nautical miles, waters from Mexico Beach to Apalachicola, Florida, from 20 to 60 nautical miles, waters from Swami River to Apalachicola, Florida, from 20 to 60 nautical miles, until 12:45 p.m. Eastern Daylight Time, or 11:45 a.m. Central Daylight Time. At 10:38 a.m. Eastern Daylight Time, or 9:38 a.m. Central Daylight Time, severe thunderstorms capable of producing waterspouts were located along a line extending from 25 nautical miles northeast of Buckeye Reef to 31 nautical miles south of South Tower, moving northeast at 20 knots. Hazard: waterspouts and wind gusts 34 knots or greater. Source: radar indicated. Impact: waterspouts can quickly form and capsize boats, damage vessels, and create suddenly higher waves. 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Expect wind gusts in excess of 34 knots, suddenly higher waves, frequent lightning, and heavy downpours. Make sure all on board are wearing life jackets. Locations impacted include V Tower and Buckeye Reef. Move to safe harbor until hazardous weather passes. Thunderstorms can produce sudden waterspouts. Waterspouts can easily overturn boats and create locally hazardous seas. Seek safe harbor immediately. 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The latest weather and forecast information can also be accessed by calling our automated forecast line at 850-942-8851. The National Weather Service in Tallahassee has issued a flash flood warning for Central Taylor County in Big Bend, Florida, until 1:30 p.m. Eastern Daylight Time. At 10:29 a.m. Eastern Daylight Time, Doppler radar indicated thunderstorms producing heavy rain across the warned area. Between 2 and 4 inches of rain have fallen.
Additional rainfall amounts of 1 to 2.5 inches are possible in the warned area. Flash flooding is ongoing or expected to begin shortly. Hazard: flash flooding caused by thunderstorms. Source: radar indicated. Impact: flash flooding of small creeks and streams, urban areas, highways, streets, and underpasses, as well as other poor drainage and low-lying areas. Some locations that will experience flash flooding include Perry, Hampton Springs, Perry Foley Airport, Boussel Junction, Pinlan, Foley, Secotan, Boyd, and Adams Beach. Turn around, don't drown when encountering flooded roads. Most flood deaths occur in vehicles. Repeating, a flash flood warning has been issued until 1:30 p.m. Eastern Daylight Time for the following county: Taylor, Florida. These are the 11 a.m. Eastern Daylight Time conditions. At the Tallahassee Airport, it was partly sunny. The temperature was 80 degrees. The wind was south at 7 miles an hour. At Florida State University, the temperature was 79 degrees. The wind was south at 10 miles an hour. At Apalachicola, it was mostly sunny. The temperature was 80 degrees. The wind was west at 12 miles an hour. At Panama City Northwest, it was cloudy. The temperature was 72 degrees. The wind was south at 12 miles an hour. The report from Dothan was not available. At Albany, it was mostly sunny. The temperature was 81 degrees. The wind was south at 13 miles an hour. At Valdosta, it was cloudy. The temperature was 76 degrees. The wind was south at 3 miles an hour. The current time is 11:15 a.m. Eastern Daylight Time. The National Weather Service in Tallahassee has issued a special marine warning for Apalachee Bay or coastal waters from Keaton Beach to Ocklockney River, Florida, out to 20 nautical miles, coastal waters from Ocklockney River to Apalachicola, Florida, out to 20 nautical miles, coastal waters from Suwannee River to Keaton Beach, out 20 nautical miles, waters from Mexico Beach to Apalachicola, Florida, from 20 to 60 nautical miles, waters from Suwannee River to Apalachicola, Florida, from 20 to 60 nautical miles, until 12:45 p.m. Eastern Daylight Time, or 11:45 a.m. Central Daylight Time. At 10:38 a.m. Eastern Daylight Time, or 9:38 a.m. Central Daylight Time, severe thunderstorms capable of producing waterspouts were located along a line extending from 25 nautical miles northeast of Buckeye Reef to 31 nautical miles south of South Tower, moving northeast at 20 knots. Hazard: waterspouts and wind gusts 34 knots or greater. Source: radar indicated. Impact: waterspouts can quickly form and capsize boats, damage vessels, and create suddenly higher waves. Make sure all on board are in a secure location and wearing life jackets. Expect wind gusts in excess of 34 knots, suddenly higher waves, frequent lightning, and heavy downpours. Make sure all on board are wearing life jackets. Locations impacted include V Tower and Buckeye Reef. Move to safe harbor until hazardous weather passes. Thunderstorms can produce sudden waterspouts. Waterspouts can easily overturn boats and create locally hazardous seas. Seek safe harbor immediately. 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This broadcast originates from your National Weather Service office in Tallahassee, Florida. The latest weather and forecast information can also be accessed by calling our automated forecast line at 850-942-8851. The National Weather Service in Tallahassee has issued a flash flood warning for Central Taylor County in Big Bend, Florida, until 1:30 p.m. Eastern Daylight Time. At 10:29 a.m. Eastern Daylight Time, Doppler radar indicated thunderstorms producing heavy rain across the warned area. Between 2 and 4 inches of rain have fallen. Additional rainfall amounts of 1 to 2.5 inches are possible in the warned area. Flash flooding is ongoing or expected to begin shortly. Hazard: flash flooding caused by thunderstorms. Source: radar indicated. Impact: flash flooding of small creeks and streams, urban areas, highways, streets, and underpasses, as well as other poor drainage and low-lying areas. Some locations that will experience flash flooding include Perry, Hampton Springs, Perry Foley Airport, Boussel Junction, Pinlan, Foley, Secotan, Boyd, and Adams Beach. Turn around, don't drown when encountering flooded roads. Most flood deaths occur in vehicles. Repeating, a flash flood warning has been issued until 1:30 p.m. Eastern Daylight Time for the following county: Taylor, Florida.
These are the 11 a.m. Eastern Daylight Time conditions. At the Tallahassee Airport, it was partly sunny. The temperature was 80 degrees. The wind was south at 7 miles an hour. At Florida State University, the temperature was 79 degrees. The wind was south at 10 miles an hour. At Apalachicola, it was mostly sunny. The temperature was 80 degrees. The wind was west at 12 miles an hour. At Panama City Northwest, it was cloudy. The temperature was 72 degrees. The wind was south at 12 miles an hour. The report from Dothan was not available. At Albany, it was mostly sunny. The temperature was 81 degrees. The wind was south at 13 miles an hour. At Valdosta, it was cloudy. The temperature was 76 degrees. The wind was southwest at 3 miles an hour. The current time is 11:19 a.m. Eastern Daylight Time. The National Weather Service in Tallahassee has issued a special marine warning for Apalachee Bay or coastal waters from Keaton Beach to Ocklockney River, Florida, out to 20 nautical miles, coastal waters from Ocklockney River to Apalachicola, Florida, out to 20 nautical miles, coastal waters from Swanee River to Keaton Beach, out 20 nautical miles, waters from Mexico Beach to Apalachicola, Florida, from 20 to 60 nautical miles, waters from Swanee River to Apalachicola, Florida, from 20 to 60 nautical miles, until 12:45 p.m. Eastern Daylight Time, or 11:45 a.m. Central Daylight Time. At 10:38 a.m. Eastern Daylight Time, or 9:38 a.m. Central Daylight Time, severe thunderstorms capable of producing waterspouts were located along a line extending from 25 nautical miles northeast of Buckeye Reef to 31 nautical miles south of South Tower, moving northeast at 20 knots. Hazard, waterspouts and wind gusts 34 knots or greater. Source, radar indicated. Impact, waterspouts can quickly form and capsize boats, damage vessels, and create suddenly higher waves. Make sure all on board are in a secure location and wearing life jackets. Expect wind gusts in excess of 34 knots, suddenly higher waves, frequent lightning, and heavy downpours. Make sure all on board are wearing life jackets. Locations impacted include V Tower and Buckeye Reef. Move to safe harbor until hazardous weather passes. Thunderstorms can produce sudden waterspouts. Waterspouts can easily overturn boats and create locally hazardous seas. Seek safe harbor immediately. 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This broadcast originates from your National Weather Service office in Tallahassee, Florida. The latest weather and forecast information can also be accessed by calling our automated forecast line at 850-942-8851. The National Weather Service in Tallahassee has issued a flash flood warning for Central Taylor County in Big Bend, Florida, until 1:30 p.m. Eastern Daylight Time. At 10:29 a.m. Eastern Daylight Time, Doppler radar indicated thunderstorms producing heavy rain across the warned area. Between 2 and 4 inches of rain have fallen. Additional rainfall amounts of 1 to 2.5 inches are possible in the warned area. Flash flooding is ongoing or expected to begin shortly. Hazard, flash flooding caused by thunderstorms. Source, radar indicated. Impact, flash flooding of small creeks and streams, urban areas, highways, streets and underpasses, as well as other poor drainage and low-lying areas. Some locations that will experience flash flooding include Perry, Hampton Springs, Perry Foley Airport, Boussel Junction, Pinlan, Foley, Secotin, Boyd and Adams Beach. Turn around, don't drown when encountering flooded roads. Most flood deaths occur in vehicles. Repeating, a flash flood warning has been issued until 1:30 p.m. Eastern Daylight Time for the following county, Taylor, Florida. These are the 11 a.m. Eastern Daylight Time conditions. At the Tallahassee Airport, it was partly sunny. The temperature was 80 degrees. The wind was south at 7 miles an hour. At Florida State University, the temperature was 79 degrees. The wind was south at 10 miles an hour. At Apalachicola, it was mostly sunny. The temperature was 80 degrees. The wind was west at 12 miles an hour. At Panama City Northwest, it was cloudy. The temperature was 72 degrees. The wind was south at 12 miles an hour. The report from Dothan was not available. At Albany, it was mostly sunny. The temperature was 81 degrees. The wind was south at 13 miles an hour. At Valdosta, it was cloudy.

The temperature was 76 degrees. The wind was southwest at 3 miles an hour. The current time is 11:23 a.m. Eastern Daylight Time. The National Weather Service in Tallahassee has issued a special marine warning for Apalachee Bay or coastal waters from Keaton Beach to Ocklockney River, Florida, out to 20 nautical miles, coastal waters from Ocklockney River to Apalachicola, Florida, out to 20 nautical miles, coastal waters from Suwannee River to Keaton Beach, out 20 nautical miles, waters from Mexico Beach to Apalachicola, Florida, from 20 to 60 nautical miles, waters from Suwannee River to Apalachicola, Florida, from 20 to 60 nautical miles, until 12:45 p.m. Eastern Daylight Time, or 11:45 a.m. Central Daylight Time. At 10:38 a.m. Eastern Daylight Time, or 9:38 a.m. Central Daylight Time, severe thunderstorms capable of producing waterspouts were located along a line extending from 25 nautical miles northeast of Buckeye Reef to 31 nautical miles south of South Tower, moving northeast at 20 knots. Hazard, waterspouts and wind gusts 34 knots or greater. Source, radar indicated. Impact, waterspouts can quickly form and capsize boats, damage vessels, and create suddenly higher waves. Make sure all on board are in a secure location and wearing life jackets. Expect wind gusts in excess of 34 knots, suddenly higher waves, frequent lightning, and heavy downpours. Make sure all on board are wearing life jackets. Locations impacted include V Tower and Buckeye Reef. Move to safe harbor until hazardous weather passes. Thunderstorms can produce sudden waterspouts. Waterspouts can easily overturn boats and create locally hazardous seas. Seek safe harbor immediately. 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This broadcast originates from your National Weather Service office in Tallahassee, Florida. The latest weather and forecast information can also be accessed by calling our automated forecast line at 850-942-8851. The National Weather Service in Tallahassee has issued a flash flood warning for Central Taylor County in Big Bend, Florida, until 1:30 p.m. Eastern Daylight Time. At 10:29 a.m. Eastern Daylight Time, Doppler radar indicated thunderstorms producing heavy rain across the warned area. Between 2 and 4 inches of rain have fallen. Additional rainfall amounts of 1 to 2.5 inches are possible in the warned area. Flash flooding is ongoing or expected to begin shortly. Hazard, flash flooding caused by thunderstorms. Source, radar indicated. Impact, flash flooding of small creeks and streams, urban areas, highways, streets and underpasses, as well as other poor drainage and low-lying areas. Some locations that will experience flash flooding include Perry, Hampton Springs, Perry Foley Airport, Boussel Junction, Pinland, Foley, Secotin, Boyd and Adams Beach. Turn around, don't drown when encountering flooded roads. Most flood deaths occur in vehicles. Repeating, a flash flood warning has been issued until 1:30 p.m. Eastern Daylight Time for the following county, Taylor, Florida. These are the 11 a.m. Eastern Daylight Time conditions. At the Tallahassee Airport, it was partly sunny. The temperature was 80 degrees. The wind was south at 7 miles an hour. At Florida State University, the temperature was 79 degrees. The wind was south at 10 miles an hour. At Apalachicola, it was mostly sunny. The temperature was 80 degrees. The wind was west at 12 miles an hour. At Panama City Northwest, it was cloudy. The temperature was 72 degrees. The wind was south at 12 miles an hour. The report from Dothan was not available. At Albany, it was mostly sunny. The temperature was 81 degrees. The wind was south at 13 miles an hour. At Valdosta, it was cloudy. The temperature was 76 degrees. The wind was southwest at 3 miles an hour. The current time is 11:27 a.m. Eastern Daylight Time. The National Weather Service in Tallahassee has issued a special marine warning for Apalachee Bay or coastal waters from Keaton Beach to Ocklockney River, Florida, out to 20 nautical miles, coastal waters from Ocklockney River to Apalachicola, Florida, out to 20 nautical miles, coastal waters from Suwannee River to Keaton Beach, out 20 nautical miles, waters from Mexico Beach to Apalachicola, Florida, from 20 to 60 nautical miles, waters from Suwannee River to Apalachicola, Florida, from 20 to 60 nautical miles, until 12:45 p.m. Eastern Daylight Time, or 11:45 a.m. Central Daylight Time. At 10:38 a.m. Eastern Daylight Time,

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The National Weather Service in Tallahassee has issued a flash flood warning for Central Taylor County in Big Bend, Florida, until 1:30 p.m. Eastern Daylight Time. At 10:29 a.m. Eastern Daylight Time, Doppler radar indicated thunderstorms producing heavy rain across the warned area. Between 2 and 4 inches of rain have fallen. Additional rainfall amounts of 1 to 2.5 inches are possible in the warned area. Flash flooding is ongoing or expected to begin shortly. Hazard: flash flooding caused by thunderstorms. Source: radar indicated. Impact: flash flooding of small creeks and streams, urban areas, highways, streets, and underpasses, as well as other poor drainage and low-lying areas. Some locations that will experience flash flooding include Perry, Hampton Springs, Perry Foley Airport, Boussel Junction, Pinlan, Foley, Secotin, Boyd, and Adams Beach. Turn around, don't drown when encountering flooded roads. Most flood deaths occur in vehicles. Repeating, a flash flood warning has been issued until 1:30 p.m. Eastern Daylight Time for the following county: Taylor, Florida. These are the 11 a.m. Eastern Daylight Time conditions. At the Tallahassee Airport, it was partly sunny. The temperature was 80 degrees. The wind was south at 7 miles an hour. At Florida State University, the temperature was 79 degrees. The wind was south at 10 miles an hour. At Apalachicola, it was mostly sunny. The temperature was 80 degrees. The wind was west at 12 miles an hour. At Panama City Northwest, it was cloudy. The temperature was 72 degrees. The wind was south at 12 miles an hour. The report from Dothan was not available. At Albany, it was mostly sunny. The temperature was 81 degrees. The wind was south at 13 miles an hour. At Valdosta, it was cloudy. The temperature was 76 degrees. The wind was southwest at 3 miles an hour. The current time is 11:32 a.m. Eastern Daylight Time. The National Weather Service in Tallahassee has issued a special marine warning for Apalachee Bay or coastal waters from Keaton Beach to Occlocknee River, Florida, out to 20 nautical miles, coastal waters from Occlocknee River to Apalachicola, Florida, out to 20 nautical miles, coastal waters from Suwannee River to Keaton Beach, out 20 nautical miles, waters from Mexico Beach to Apalachicola, Florida, from 20 to 60 nautical miles, waters from Suwannee River to Apalachicola, Florida, from 20 to 60 nautical miles, until 12:45 p.m. Eastern Daylight Time, or 11:45 a.m. Central Daylight Time. At 10:38 a.m. Eastern Daylight Time, or 9:38 a.m. Central Daylight Time, severe thunderstorms capable of producing waterspouts were located along a line extending from 25 nautical miles northeast of Buckeye Reef to 31 nautical miles south of South Tower, moving northeast at 20 knots. Hazard: waterspouts and wind gusts 34 knots or greater. Source: radar indicated. Impact: waterspouts can quickly form and capsize boats, damage vessels, and create suddenly higher waves. Make sure all on board are in a secure location and where. 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Make sure all on board are in a secure location and wearing life jackets. Expect wind gusts in excess of 34 knots, suddenly higher waves, frequent lightning, and heavy downpours. Make sure all on board are wearing life jackets. Locations impacted include V Tower and Buckeye Reef. Move to safe harbor until hazardous weather passes. Thunderstorms can produce sudden waterspouts. Waterspouts can easily overturn boats and create locally hazardous seas. Seek safe harbor immediately. 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The National Weather Service in Tallahassee has issued a flash flood warning for Central Taylor County in Big Bend, Florida, until 1:30 p.m. Eastern Daylight Time. At 10:29 a.m. Eastern Daylight Time,

Doppler radar indicated thunderstorms producing heavy rain across the warned area. Between 2 and 4 inches of rain have fallen. Additional rainfall amounts of 1 to 2.5 inches are possible in the warned area. Flash flooding is ongoing or expected to begin shortly. Hazard: flash flooding caused by thunderstorms. Source: radar indicated. Impact: flash flooding of small creeks and streams, urban areas, highways, streets, and underpasses, as well as other poor drainage and low-lying areas. Some locations that will experience flash flooding include Perry, Hampton Springs, Perry Foley Airport, Boussel Junction, Pinlan, Foley, Secotin, Boyd and Adams Beach. Turn around, don't drown when encountering flooded roads. Most flood deaths occur in vehicles. Repeating, a flash flood warning has been issued until 1:30 p.m. Eastern Daylight Time for the following county: Taylor, Florida. These are the 11 a.m. Eastern Daylight Time conditions. At the Tallahassee Airport, it was partly sunny. The temperature was 80 degrees. The wind was south at 7 miles an hour. At Florida State University, the temperature was 79 degrees. The wind was south at 10 miles an hour. At Apalachicola, it was mostly sunny. The temperature was 80 degrees. The wind was west at 12 miles an hour. At Panama City Northwest, it was cloudy. The temperature was 72 degrees. The wind was south at 12 miles an hour. The report from Dothan was not available. At Albany, it was mostly sunny. The temperature was 81 degrees. The wind was south at 13 miles an hour. At Valdosta, it was cloudy. The temperature was 76 degrees. The wind was southwest at 3 miles an hour. The current time is 11:36 a.m. Eastern Daylight Time. The National Weather Service in Tallahassee has issued a special marine warning for Apalachee Bay or coastal waters from Keaton Beach to Ocklockney River, Florida, out to 20 nautical miles, coastal waters from Ocklockney River to Apalachicola, Florida, out to 20 nautical miles, coastal waters from Suwannee River to Keaton Beach, out 20 nautical miles, waters from Mexico Beach to Apalachicola, Florida, from 20 to 60 nautical miles, waters from Suwannee River to Apalachicola, Florida, from 20 to 60 nautical miles, until 12:45 p.m. Eastern Daylight Time, or 11:45 a.m. Central Daylight Time. At 10:38 a.m. Eastern Daylight Time, or 9:38 a.m. Central Daylight Time, severe thunderstorms capable of producing waterspouts were located along a line extending from 25 nautical miles northeast of Buckeye Reef to 31 nautical miles south of South Tower, moving northeast at 20 knots. Hazard: waterspouts and wind gusts 34 knots or greater. Source: radar indicated. Impact: waterspouts can quickly form and capsize boats, damage vessels, and create suddenly higher waves. 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Expect wind gusts in excess of 34 knots, suddenly higher waves, frequent lightning, and heavy downpours. Make sure all on board are wearing life jackets. Locations impacted include V Tower and Buckeye Reef. 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Thunderstorms can produce sudden waterspouts. 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Seek safe harbor immediately. 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The National Weather Service in Tallahassee has issued a flash flood warning for Central Taylor County in Big Bend, Florida, until 1:30 p.m. Eastern Daylight Time. At 10:29 a.m. Eastern Daylight Time, Doppler radar indicated thunderstorms producing heavy rain across the warned area. Between 2 and 4 inches of rain have fallen. Additional rainfall amounts of 1 to 2.5 inches are possible in the warned area. Flash flooding is ongoing or expected to begin shortly. Hazard: flash flooding caused by thunderstorms. Source: radar indicated. Impact: flash flooding of small creeks and streams, urban areas, highways, streets, and underpasses, as well as other poor drainage and low-lying areas. Some locations that will experience flash flooding include Perry, Hampton Springs, Perry Foley Airport, Boussel Junction, Pinlan, Foley, Secotin, Boyd and Adams Beach. Turn around, don't drown when encountering flooded roads. Most flood deaths occur in vehicles.

Repeating, a flash flood warning has been issued until 1:30 p.m. Eastern Daylight Time for the following county, Taylor, Florida. These are the 11 a.m. Eastern Daylight Time conditions. At the Tallahassee Airport, it was partly sunny. The temperature was 80 degrees. The wind was south at 7 miles an hour. At Florida State University, the temperature was 79 degrees. The wind was south at 10 miles an hour. At Apalachicola, it was mostly sunny. The temperature was 80 degrees. The wind was west at 12 miles an hour. At Panama City Northwest, it was cloudy. The temperature was 72 degrees. The wind was south at 12 miles an hour. The report from Dothan was not available. At Albany, it was mostly sunny. The temperature was 81 degrees. The wind was south at 13 miles an hour. At Valdosta, it was cloudy. The temperature was 76 degrees. The wind was southwest at 3 miles an hour. The current time is 11:40 a.m. Eastern Daylight Time. The National Weather Service in Tallahassee has issued a special marine warning for Apalachee Bay or coastal waters from Keaton Beach to Ocklockney River, Florida out to 20 nautical miles, coastal waters from Ocklockney River to Apalachicola, Florida out to 20 nautical miles, coastal waters from Swanee River to Keaton Beach out 20 nautical miles, waters from Mexico Beach to Apalachicola, Florida from 20 to 60 nautical miles, waters from Swanee River to Apalachicola, Florida from 20 to 60 nautical miles, until 12:45 p.m. Eastern Daylight Time, or 11:45 a.m. Central Daylight Time. At 10:38 a.m. Eastern Daylight Time, or 9:38 a.m. Central Daylight Time, severe thunderstorms capable of producing waterspouts were located along a line extending from 25 nautical miles northeast of Buckeye Reef to 31 nautical miles south of South Tower, moving northeast at 20 knots. Hazard, waterspouts and wind gusts 34 knots or greater. Source, radar indicated. Impact, waterspouts can quickly form and capsize boats, damage vessels, and create suddenly higher waves. Make sure all on board are in a secure location and wearing life jackets. Expect wind gusts in excess of 34 knots, suddenly higher waves, frequent lightning, and heavy downpours. Make sure all on board are wearing life jackets. Locations impacted include V Tower and Buckeye Reef. Move to safe harbor until hazardous weather passes. Thunderstorms can produce sudden waterspouts. Waterspouts can easily overturn boats and create locally hazardous seas. Seek safe harbor immediately. 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The National Weather Service in Tallahassee has issued a flash flood warning for Central Taylor County in Big Bend, Florida, until 1:30 p.m. Eastern Daylight Time. At 10:29 a.m. Eastern Daylight Time, Doppler radar indicated thunderstorms producing heavy rain across the warned area. Between 2 and 4 inches of rain have fallen. Additional rainfall amounts of 1 to 2.5 inches are possible in the warned area. Flash flooding is ongoing or expected to begin shortly. Hazard, flash flooding caused by thunderstorms. Source, radar indicated. Impact, flash flooding of small creeks and streams, urban areas, highways, streets and underpasses as well as other poor drainage and low-lying areas. Some locations that will experience flash flooding include Perry, Hampton Springs, Perry Foley Airport, Boussel Junction, Pinlan, Foley, Secotin, Boyd and Adams Beach. Turn around, don't drown when encountering flooded roads. Most flood deaths occur in vehicles. Repeating, a flash flood warning has been issued until 1:30 p.m. Eastern Daylight Time for the following county, Taylor, Florida. These are the 11 a.m. Eastern Daylight Time conditions. At the Tallahassee Airport, it was partly sunny. The temperature was 80 degrees. The wind was south at 7 miles an hour. At Florida State University, the temperature was 79 degrees. The wind was south at 10 miles an hour. At Apalachicola, it was mostly sunny. The temperature was 80 degrees. The wind was west at 12 miles an hour. At Panama City Northwest, it was cloudy. The temperature was 72 degrees. The wind was south at 12 miles an hour. The report from Dothan was not available. At Albany, it

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The latest weather and forecast information can also be accessed by calling our automated forecast line at 850-942-8851. The National Weather Service in Tallahassee has issued a flash flood warning for Central Taylor County in Big Bend, Florida, until 1:30 p.m. Eastern Daylight Time. At 10:29 a.m. Eastern Daylight Time, Doppler radar indicated thunderstorms producing heavy rain across the warned area. Between 2 and 4 inches of rain have fallen. Additional rainfall amounts of 1 to 2.5 inches are possible in the warned area. Flash flooding is ongoing or expected to begin shortly. Hazard: flash flooding caused by thunderstorms. Source: radar indicated. Impact: flash flooding of small creeks and streams, urban areas, highways, streets, and underpasses, as well as other poor drainage and low-lying areas. Some locations that will experience flash flooding include Perry, Hampton Springs, Perry Foley Airport, Boussel Junction, Pinlan, Foley, Secotin, Boyd, and Adams Beach. Turn around: don't drown when encountering flooded roads. Most flood deaths occur in vehicles. Repeating, a flash flood warning has been issued until 1:30 p.m. Eastern Daylight Time for the following county: Taylor, Florida. These are the 11 a.m. Eastern Daylight Time conditions. At the Tallahassee Airport, it was partly sunny. The temperature was 80 degrees. The wind was south at 7 miles an hour. At Florida State University, the temperature was 79 degrees. The wind was south at 10 miles an hour. At Apalachicola, it was mostly sunny. The temperature was 80 degrees. The wind was west at 12 miles an hour. At Panama City Northwest, it was cloudy. The temperature was 72 degrees. The wind was south at 12 miles an hour. The report from Dothan was not available. At Albany, it was mostly sunny. The temperature was 81 degrees. The wind was south at 13 miles an hour. At Valdosta, it was cloudy. The temperature was 76 degrees. The wind was southwest at 3 miles an hour. The current time is 11:57 a.m. Eastern Daylight Time. The National Weather Service in Tallahassee has issued a special marine warning for Apalachee Bay or coastal waters from Keaton Beach to Ocklockney River, Florida, out to 20 nautical miles, coastal waters from Ocklockney River to Apalachicola, Florida, out to 20 nautical miles, coastal waters from Suwannee River to Keaton Beach, out 20 nautical miles, waters from Mexico Beach to Apalachicola, Florida, from 20 to 60 nautical miles, waters from Suwannee River to Apalachicola, Florida, from 20 to 60 nautical miles, until 12:45 p.m. Eastern Daylight Time, or 11:45 a.m. Central Daylight Time. At 10:38 a.m. Eastern Daylight Time, or 9:38 a.m. Central Daylight Time, severe thunderstorms capable of producing waterspouts were located along a line extending from 25 nautical miles northeast of Buckeye Reef to 31 nautical miles south of South Tower, moving northeast at 20 knots. Hazard: waterspouts and wind gusts 34 knots or greater. Source: radar indicated. Impact: waterspouts can quickly form and capsize boats, damage vessels, and create suddenly higher waves. 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Expect wind gusts in excess of 34 knots, suddenly higher waves, frequent lightning, and heavy downpours. Make sure all on board are wearing life jackets. Locations impacted include V Tower and Buckeye Reef. Move to safe harbor until hazardous weather passes. Thunderstorms can produce sudden waterspouts. Waterspouts can easily overturn boats and create locally hazardous seas. Seek safe harbor immediately. 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The National Weather Service in Tallahassee has issued a flash flood warning for

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At 10:29 a.m. Eastern Daylight Time, Doppler radar indicated thunderstorms producing heavy rain across the warned area. Between 2 and 4 inches of rain have fallen. Additional rainfall amounts of 1 to 2.5 inches are possible in the warned area. Flash flooding is ongoing or expected to begin shortly. Hazard: flash flooding caused by thunderstorms. Source: radar indicated. Impact: flash flooding of small creeks and streams, urban areas, highways, streets, and underpasses, as well as other poor drainage and low-lying areas. Some locations that will experience flash flooding include Perry, Hampton Springs, Perry Foley Airport, Boussole Junction, Pinland, Foley, Secotin, Boyd, and Adams Beach. Turn around, don't drown when encountering flooded roads. Most flood deaths occur in vehicles. Repeating, a flash flood warning has been issued until 1:30 p.m. Eastern Daylight Time for the following county: Taylor, Florida. These are the 11 a.m. Eastern Daylight Time conditions. At the Tallahassee Airport, it was partly sunny. The temperature was 80 degrees. The wind was south at 7 miles an hour. At Florida State University, the temperature was 79 degrees. The wind was south at 10 miles an hour. At Apalachicola, it was mostly sunny. The temperature was 80 degrees. The wind was west at 12 miles an hour. At Panama City Northwest, it was cloudy. The temperature was 72 degrees. The wind was south at 12 miles an hour. The report from Dothan was not available. At Albany, it was mostly sunny. The temperature was 81 degrees. The wind was south at 13 miles an hour. At Valdosta, it was cloudy. The temperature was 76 degrees. The wind was southwest at 3 miles an hour. The current time is 12:01 p.m. Eastern Daylight Time. The National Weather Service in Tallahassee has issued a special marine warning for Apalachee Bay or coastal waters from Keaton Beach to Ocklockney River, Florida, out to 20 nautical miles, coastal waters from Ocklockney River to Apalachicola, Florida, out to 20 nautical miles, coastal waters from Suwannee River to Keaton Beach, out 20 nautical miles, waters from Mexico Beach to Apalachicola, Florida, from 20 to 60 nautical miles, waters from Suwannee River to Apalachicola, Florida, from 20 to 60 nautical miles, until 12:45 p.m. Eastern Daylight Time, or 11:45 a.m. Central Daylight Time. At 10:38 a.m. Eastern Daylight Time, or 9:38 a.m. Central Daylight Time, severe thunderstorms capable of producing waterspouts were located along a line extending from 25 nautical miles northeast of Buckeye Reef to 31 nautical miles south of a special marine warning remains in effect until 12:45 p.m. Eastern Daylight Time. For the following areas: Apalachee Bay or coastal waters from Keaton Beach to Ocklockney River, Florida, out to 20 nautical miles, coastal waters from Ocklockney River to Apalachicola, Florida, out to 20 nautical miles, coastal waters from Suwannee River to Keaton Beach, out 20 nautical miles, waters from Suwannee River to Apalachicola, Florida, from 20 to 60 nautical miles, at 12:01 p.m. Eastern Daylight Time. Severe thunderstorms capable of producing waterspouts were located along a line extending from 43 nautical miles east of St. Marks to 15 nautical miles south of the tower, moving northeast at 20 knots. Hazard: waterspouts and wind gusts 34 knots or greater. Source: radar indicated. Impact: waterspouts can quickly form and capsize boats, damage vessels, and create suddenly higher waves. Make sure all on board are in a secure location and wearing life jackets. Expect wind gusts in excess of 34 knots, suddenly higher waves, frequent lightning, and heavy downpours. Make sure all on board are wearing life jackets. Locations impacted include V Tower and Buckeye Reef. Move to safe harbor until hazardous weather passes. Thunderstorms can produce sudden waterspouts. Waterspouts can easily overturn boats and create locally hazardous seas. Seek safe harbor immediately. The National Weather Service in Tallahassee has issued a flash flood warning for Central Taylor County in Big Bend, Florida, until 1:30 p.m. Eastern Daylight Time. At 10:29 a.m. Eastern Daylight Time, Doppler radar indicated thunderstorms producing heavy rain across the warned area. Between 2 and 4 inches of rain have fallen. Additional rainfall amounts of 1 to 2.5 inches are possible in the warned area. Flash flooding is ongoing or expected to begin shortly. Hazard: flash flooding caused by thunderstorms. Source: radar indicated. Impact: flash flooding of small creeks and streams, urban areas, highways,
streets and underpasses, as well as other poor drainage and low-lying areas. Some locations that will experience flash flooding include Perry, Hampton Springs, Perry Foley Airport, Boussole Junction, Finland, Foley, Secotin, Boyd and Adams Beach. Turn around, don't drown when encountering flooded roads. Most flood deaths occur in vehicles. Repeating, a flash flood warning has been issued until 1:30 p.m. Eastern Daylight Time for the following county, Taylor, Florida. These are the noon Eastern Daylight Time conditions. At the Tallahassee Airport, it was partly sunny. The temperature was 83 degrees. The wind was south at 8 miles an hour. The report from Florida State University was not available. At Apalachicola, it was mostly sunny. The temperature was 81 degrees. The wind was west at 13 miles an hour. The report from Panama City Northwest was not available. The report from Dothan was not available. At Albany, it was sunny. The temperature was 82 degrees. The wind was south at 14 miles an hour. At Valdosta, light rain was falling. The temperature was 76 degrees. The wind was south at 6 miles an hour. The current time is 12:05 p.m. Eastern Daylight Time. 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The latest weather and forecast information can also be accessed by calling our automated forecast line at 850-942-8851. The National Weather Service in Tallahassee has issued a flash flood warning for Central Taylor County in Big Bend, Florida, until 1:30 p.m. Eastern Daylight Time. At 10:29 a.m. Eastern Daylight Time, Doppler radar indicated thunderstorms producing heavy rain across the warned area. Between 2 and 4 inches of rain have fallen. Additional rainfall amounts of 1 to 2.5 inches are possible in the warned area. High surf advisory now in effect until 8 p.m. Eastern Daylight Time or 7 p.m. Central Daylight Time this evening. High rip current risk remains in effect through late Sunday night. Coastal flood advisory has expired. What? For the high surf advisory, large breaking waves of 3 to 7 feet in the surf zone. For the high rip current risk, dangerous rip currents. Where? Coastal Gulf and coastal Franklin counties. When? For the high surf advisory, until 8 p.m. Eastern Daylight Time, or 7 p.m. Central Daylight Time this evening. For the high rip current risk, through late Sunday night. Impacts, dangerous swimming and surfing conditions, and localized beach erosion. Rip currents can sweep even the best swimmers away from shore into deeper water. Inexperienced swimmers should remain out of the water due to dangerous surf conditions. Swim near a lifeguard. If caught in a rip current, relax and float. Don't swim against the current. If able, swim in a direction following the shoreline. If unable to escape, face the shore and call or wave for help. The National Weather Service in Tallahassee has issued a flash flood warning for Central Taylor County in Big Bend, Florida, until 1:30 p.m. Eastern Daylight Time. At 10:29 a.m. Eastern Daylight Time, Doppler radar indicated thunderstorms producing heavy rain across the warned area. Between 2 and 4 inches of rain have fallen. Additional rainfall amounts of 1 to 2.5 inches are possible in the warned area. Flash flooding is ongoing or expected to begin shortly. Hazard: flash flooding caused by thunderstorms. Source: radar indicated. Impact: flash flooding of small creeks and streams, urban areas, highways, streets, and underpasses, as well as other poor drainage and low-lying areas. Some locations that will experience flash flooding include Perry, Hampton Springs, Perry Foley Airport, Boussole Junction, Finland, Foley, Secotin, Boyd and Adams Beach. Turn around, don't drown when encountering flooded roads. Most flood deaths occur in vehicles. Repeating, a flash flood warning has been issued until 1:30 p.m. Eastern Daylight Time for the following county, Taylor, Florida. These are the noon Eastern Daylight Time conditions. At the Tallahassee Airport, it was partly sunny. The temperature was 83 degrees. The wind was south at 8 miles an hour. The report from Florida State University was not available. At Apalachicola, it was mostly sunny. The temperature was 81 degrees. The wind was west at 13 miles an hour. The report from Panama City Northwest was not available. The report from Dothan was not available. At Albany, it was sunny. The temperature was 82 degrees.

The wind was south at 14 miles an hour. At Valdosta, light rain was falling. The temperature was 76 degrees. The wind was south at 6 miles an hour. The current time is 12:09 p.m. Eastern Daylight Time. 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The latest weather and forecast information can also be accessed by calling our automated forecast line at 850-942-8851. The National Weather Service in Tallahassee has issued a flash flood warning for Central Taylor County in Big Bend, Florida, until 1:30 p.m. Eastern Daylight Time. At 10:29 a.m. Eastern Daylight Time, Doppler radar indicated thunderstorms producing heavy rain across the warned area. Between 2 and 4 inches of rain have fallen. Additional rainfall amounts of 1 to 2.5 inches are possible in the warned area. Flash flooding is ongoing or expected to begin shortly. Hazard: flash flooding caused by thunderstorms. Source: radar indicated. Impact: flash flooding of small creeks and streams, urban areas, highways, streets, and underpasses, as well as other poor drainage and low-lying areas. Some locations that will experience flash flooding include Perry, Hampton Springs, Perry Foley Airport, Boussel Junction, Pinland, Foley, Secotin, Boyd, and Adams Beach. Turn around, don't drown when encountering flooded roads. Most flood deaths occur in vehicles. Repeating, a flash flood warning has been issued until 1:30 p.m. Eastern Daylight Time for the following county: Taylor, Florida. These are the noon Eastern Daylight Time conditions. At the Tallahassee Airport, it was partly sunny. The temperature was 83 degrees. The wind was south at 8 miles an hour. The report from Florida State University was not available. At Apalachicola, it was mostly sunny. The temperature was 81 degrees. The wind was west at 13 miles an hour. The report from Panama City Northwest was not available. The report from Dothan was not available. At Albany, it was sunny. The temperature was 82 degrees. The wind was south at 14 miles an hour. At Valdosta, light rain was falling. The temperature was 76 degrees. The wind was south at 6 miles an hour. These are the noon Eastern Daylight Time conditions. At the Tallahassee Airport, it was partly sunny. The temperature was 83 degrees. The wind was south at 8 miles an hour. At Florida State University, the temperature was 82 degrees. The wind was south at 9 miles an hour. At Apalachicola, it was mostly sunny. The temperature was 81 degrees. The wind was west at 13 miles an hour. The report from Panama City Northwest was not available. The report from Dothan was not available. At Albany, it was sunny. The temperature was 82 degrees. The wind was south at 14 miles an hour. At Valdosta, light rain and fog were reported. The temperature was 76 degrees. The wind was south at 7 miles an hour. The current time is 12:12 p.m. Eastern Daylight Time. 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The latest weather and forecast information can also be accessed by calling our automated forecast line at 850-942-8851. The National Weather Service in Tallahassee has issued a flash flood warning for Central Taylor County in Big Bend, Florida, until 1:30 p.m. Eastern Daylight Time. At 10:29 a.m. Eastern Daylight Time, Doppler radar indicated thunderstorms producing heavy rain across the warned area. Between 2 and 4 inches of rain have fallen. Additional rainfall amounts of 1 to 2.5 inches are possible in the warned area. Flash flooding is ongoing or expected to begin shortly. Hazard: flash flooding caused by thunderstorms. Source: radar indicated. Impact: flash flooding of small creeks and streams, urban areas, highways, streets, and underpasses, as well as other poor drainage and low-lying areas. Some location: coastal flood advisory has expired. Coastal flood advisory has expired. The National Weather Service in Tallahassee has issued a flash flood warning for Central Taylor County in Big Bend, Florida, until 1:30 p.m. Eastern Daylight Time.
At 10:29 a.m. Eastern Daylight Time, Doppler radar indicated thunderstorms producing heavy rain across the warned area. Between 2 and 4 inches of rain have fallen. Additional rainfall amounts of 1 to 2.5 inches are possible in the warned area. Flash flooding is ongoing or expected to begin shortly. Hazard: flash flooding caused by thunderstorms. Source: radar indicated. Impact: flash flooding of small creeks and streams, urban areas, highways, streets, and underpasses, as well as other poor drainage and low-lying areas. Some locations that will experience flash flooding include Perry, Hampton Springs, Perry Foley Airport, Busell Junction, Pinlan, Foley, Secotin, Boyd, and Adams Beach. Turn around, don't drown when encountering flooded roads. Most flood deaths occur in vehicles. Repeating, a flash flood warning has been issued until 1:30 p.m. Eastern Daylight Time for the following county: Taylor, Florida. These are the noon Eastern Daylight Time conditions. At the Tallahassee Airport, it was partly sunny. The temperature was 83 degrees. The wind was south at 8 miles an hour. At Florida State University, the temperature was 82 degrees. The wind was south at 9 miles an hour. At Apalachicola, it was mostly sunny. The temperature was 81 degrees. The wind was west at 13 miles an hour. The report from Panama City Northwest was not available. The report from Dothan was not available. At Albany, it was sunny. The temperature was 82 degrees. The wind was south at 14 miles an hour. At Valdosta, light rain and fog were reported. The temperature was 76 degrees. The wind was south at 7 miles an hour. The current time is 12:16 p.m. Eastern Daylight Time. 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The latest weather and forecast information can also be accessed by calling our automated forecast line at 850-942-8851. The National Weather Service in Tallahassee has issued a flash flood warning for Central Taylor County in Big Bend, Florida, until 1:30 p.m. Eastern Daylight Time. At 10:29 a.m. Eastern Daylight Time, Doppler radar indicated thunderstorms producing heavy rain across the warned area. Between 2 and 4 inches of rain have fallen. Additional rainfall amounts of 1 to 2.5 inches are possible in the warned area. Flash flooding is ongoing or expected to begin shortly. Hazard: flash flooding caused by thunderstorms. Source: radar indicated. Impact: flash flooding of small creeks and streams, urban areas, highways, streets, and underpasses, as well as other poor drainage and low-lying areas. Some locations that will experience flash flooding include Perry, Hampton Springs, Perry Foley Airport, Busell Junction, Pinlan, Foley, Secotin, Boyd, and Adams Beach. Turn around, don't drown when encountering flooded roads. Most flood deaths occur in vehicles. Repeating, a flash flood warning has been issued until 1:30 p.m. Eastern Daylight Time for the following county: Taylor, Florida. These are the noon Eastern Daylight Time conditions. At the Tallahassee Airport, it was partly sunny. The temperature was 83 degrees. The wind was south at 8 miles an hour. At Florida State University, the temperature was 82 degrees. The wind was south at 9 miles an hour. At Apalachicola, it was mostly sunny. The temperature was 81 degrees. The wind was west at 13 miles an hour. The report from Panama City Northwest was not available. The report from Dothan was not available. At Albany, it was sunny. The temperature was 82 degrees. The wind was south at 14 miles an hour. At Valdosta, light rain and fog were reported. The temperature was 76 degrees. The wind was south at 7 miles an hour. The current time is 12:18 p.m. Eastern Daylight Time. 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
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Doppler

At the Tallahassee airport, it was partly sunny. The temperature was 83 degrees. The wind was south at 8 miles an hour. At Florida State University, the temperature was 82 degrees. The wind was south at 9 miles an hour. At Apalachicola, it was mostly sunny. The temperature was 81 degrees. The wind was west at 13 miles an hour. The report from Panama City Northwest was not available. The report from Dothan was not available. At Albany, it was sunny. The temperature was 82 degrees. The wind was south at 14 miles an hour. At Valdosta, light rain and fog were reported. The temperature was 76 degrees. The wind was south at 7 miles an hour. The current time is 12:31 p.m. Eastern Daylight Time. 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The latest weather and forecast information can also be accessed by calling our automated forecast line at 850-942-8851. The National Weather Service in Tallahassee has issued a flash flood warning for Central Taylor County in Big Bend, Florida, until 1:30 p.m. Eastern Daylight Time. At 10:29 a.m. Eastern Daylight Time, Doppler radar indicated thunderstorms producing heavy rain across the warned area. Between 2 and 4 inches of rain have fallen. Additional rainfall amounts of 1 to 2.5 inches are possible in the warned area. Flash flooding is ongoing or expected to begin shortly. Hazard: flash flooding caused by thunderstorms. Source: radar indicated. Impact: flash flooding of small creeks and streams, urban areas, highways, streets, and underpasses, as well as other poor drainage and low-lying areas. Some locations that will experience flash flooding include Perry, Hampton Springs, Perry Foley Airport, Boussel Junction, Pinland, Foley, Secotin, Boyd, and Adams Beach. Turn around, don't drown when encountering flooded roads. Most flood deaths occur in vehicles. Repeating, a flash flood warning has been issued until 1:30 p.m. Eastern Daylight Time for the following county: Taylor, Florida. These are the noon Eastern Daylight Time conditions. At the Tallahassee Airport, it was partly sunny. The temperature was 83 degrees. The wind was south at 8 miles an hour. At Florida State University, the temperature was 82 degrees. The wind was south at 9 miles an hour. At Apalachicola, it was mostly sunny. The temperature was 81 degrees. The wind was west at 13 miles an hour. The report from Panama City North, miles an hour. At Apalachicola, it was mostly sunny. The temperature was 81 degrees. The wind was west at 13 miles an hour. The report from Panama City Northwest was not available. The report from Dothan was not available. At Albany, it was sunny. The temperature was 82 degrees. The wind was south at 14 miles an hour. At Valdosta, light rain and fog were reported. The temperature was 76 degrees. The wind was south at 7 miles an hour. The current time is 12:33 p.m. Eastern Daylight Time. 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The National Weather Service in Tallahassee has issued a flash flood warning for Central Taylor County in Big Bend, Florida, until 1:30 p.m. Eastern Daylight Time. At 10:29 a.m. Eastern Daylight Time, Doppler radar indicated thunderstorms producing heavy rain across the warned area. Between 2 and 4 inches of rain have fallen. Additional rainfall amounts of 1 to 2.5 inches are possible in the warned area. Flash flooding is ongoing or expected to begin shortly. Hazard: flash flooding caused by thunderstorms. Source: radar indicated. Impact: flash flooding of small creeks and streams, urban areas, highways, streets, and underpasses, as well as other poor drainage and low-lying areas. Some locations that will experience flash flooding include Perry, Hampton Springs, Perry Foley Airport, Boussel Junction, Pinland, Foley, Secotin, Boyd, and Adams Beach. Turn around, don't drown when encountering flooded roads. Most flood deaths occur in vehicles.

A flash flood warning has been issued until 1:30 p.m. Eastern Daylight Time for the following county, Taylor, Florida. These are the noon Eastern Daylight Time conditions. At the Tallahassee Airport, it was partly sunny. The temperature was 83 degrees. The wind was south at 8 miles an hour. At Florida State University, the temperature was 82 degrees. The wind was south at 9 miles an hour. At Apalachicola, it was mostly sunny. The temperature was 81 degrees. The wind was west at 13 miles an hour. The report from Panama City Northwest was not available. The report from Dothan was not available. At Albany, it was sunny. The temperature was 82 degrees. The wind was south at 14 miles an hour. At Valdosta, light rain and fog were reported. The temperature was 76 degrees. The wind was south at 7 miles an hour. The current time is 12:36 p.m. Eastern Daylight Time. 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The latest weather and forecast information can also be accessed by calling our automated forecast line at 850-942-8851. The National Weather Service in Tallahassee has issued a flash flood warning for Central Taylor County in Big Bend, Florida, until 1:30 p.m. Eastern Daylight Time. At 10:29 a.m. Eastern Daylight Time, Doppler radar indicated thunderstorms producing heavy rain across the warned area. Between 2 and 4 inches of rain have fallen. Additional rainfall amounts of 1 to 2.5 inches are possible in the warned area. Flash flooding is ongoing or expected to begin shortly. Hazard: flash flooding caused by thunderstorms. Source: radar indicated. Impact: flash flooding of small creeks and streams, urban areas, highways, streets, and underpasses, as well as other poor drainage and low-lying areas. Some locations that will experience flash flooding include Perry, Hampton Springs, Perry Foley Airport, Boussole Junction, Pinland, Foley, Secotin, Boyd, and Adams Beach. Turn around, don't drown when encountering flooded roads. Most flood deaths occur in vehicles. Repeating, a flash flood warning has been issued until 1:30 p.m. Eastern Daylight Time for the following county, Taylor, Florida. These are the noon Eastern Daylight Time conditions. At the Tallahassee Airport, it was partly sunny. The temperature was 83 degrees. The wind was south at 8 miles an hour. At Florida State University, the temperature was 82 degrees. The wind was south at 9 miles an hour. At Apalachicola, it was mostly sunny. The temperature was 81 degrees. The wind was west at 13 miles an hour. The report from Panama City Northwest was not available. The report from Dothan was not available. At Albany, it was sunny. The temperature was 82 degrees. The wind was south at 14 miles an hour. At Valdosta, light rain and fog were reported. The temperature was 76 degrees. The wind was south at 7 miles an hour. The current time is 12:38 p.m. Eastern Daylight Time. 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The latest weather and forecast information can also be accessed by calling our automated forecast line at 850-942-8851. The National Weather Service in Tallahassee has issued a flash flood warning for Central Taylor County in Big Bend, Florida, until 1:30 p.m. Eastern Daylight Time. At 10:29 a.m. Eastern Daylight Time, Doppler radar indicated thunderstorms producing heavy rain across the warned area. Between 2 and 4 inches of rain have fallen. Additional rainfall amounts of 1 to 2.5 inches are possible in the warned area. Flash flooding is ongoing or expected to begin shortly. Hazard: flash flooding caused by thunderstorms. Source: radar indicated. Impact: flash flooding of small creeks and streams, urban areas, highways, streets, and underpasses, as well as other poor drainage and low-lying areas. Some locations that will experience flash flooding include Perry, Hampton Springs, Perry Foley Airport, Boussole Junction, Pinland, Foley, Secotin, Boyd, and Adams Beach. Turn around, don't drown when encountering flooded roads. Most flood deaths occur in vehicles.
Repeating, a flash flood warning has been issued until 1:30 p.m. Eastern Daylight Time for the following county, Taylor, Florida. These are the noon Eastern Daylight Time conditions. At the Tallahassee Airport, it was partly sunny. The temperature was 83 degrees. The wind was south at 8 miles an hour. At Florida State University, the temperature was 82 degrees. The wind was south at 9 miles an hour. At Apalachicola, it was mostly sunny. The temperature was 81 degrees. The wind was west at 13 miles an hour. The report from Panama City Northwest was not available. The report from Dothan was not available. At Albany, it was sunny. The temperature was 82 degrees. The wind was south at 14 miles an hour. At Valdosta, light rain and fog were reported. The temperature was 76 degrees. The wind was south at 7 miles an hour. The current time is 12:41 p.m. Eastern Daylight Time. 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The latest weather and forecast information can also be accessed by calling our automated forecast line at 850-942-8851. The National Weather Service in Tallahassee has issued a flash flood warning for Central Taylor County in Big Bend, Florida, until 1:30 p.m. Eastern Daylight Time. At 10:29 a.m. Eastern Daylight Time, Doppler radar indicated thunderstorms producing heavy rain across the warned area. Between 2 and 4 inches of rain have fallen. Additional rainfall amounts of 1 to 2.5 inches are possible in the warned area. Flash flooding is ongoing or expected to begin shortly. Hazard: flash flooding caused by thunderstorms. Source: radar indicated. Impact: flash flooding of small creeks and streams, urban areas, highways, streets, and underpasses, as well as other poor drainage and low-lying areas. Some locations that will experience flash flooding include Perry, Hampton Springs, Perry Foley Airport, Boussole Junction, Pinland, Foley, Secotin, Boyd, and Adams Beach. Turn around, don't drown when encountering flooded roads. Most flood deaths occur in vehicles. Repeating, a flash flood warning has been issued until 1:30 p.m. Eastern Daylight Time for the following county, Taylor, Florida. These are the noon Eastern Daylight Time conditions. At the Tallahassee Airport, it was partly sunny. The temperature was 83 degrees. The wind was south at 8 miles an hour. At Florida State University, the temperature was 82 degrees. The wind was south at 9 miles an hour. At Apalachicola, it was mostly sunny. The temperature was 81 degrees. The wind was west at 13 miles an hour. The report from Panama City Northwest was not available. The report from Dothan was not available. At Albany, it was sunny. The temperature was 82 degrees. The wind was south at 14 miles an hour. At Valdosta, light rain and fog were reported. The temperature was 76 degrees. The wind was south at 7 miles an hour. The current time is 12:43 p.m. Eastern Daylight Time. 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The latest weather and forecast information can also be accessed by calling our automated forecast line at 850-942-8851. The National Weather Service in Tallahassee has issued a flash flood warning for Central Taylor County in Big Bend, Florida, until 1:30 p.m. Eastern Daylight Time. At 10:29 a.m. Eastern Daylight Time, Doppler radar indicated thunderstorms producing heavy rain across the warned area. Between 2 and 4 inches of rain have fallen. Additional rainfall amounts of 1 to 2.5 inches are possible in the warned area. Flash flooding is ongoing or expected to begin shortly. Hazard: flash flooding caused by thunderstorms. Source: radar indicated. Impact: flash flooding of small creeks and streams, urban areas, highways, streets, and underpasses, as well as other poor drainage and low-lying areas. Some locations that will experience flash flooding include Perry, Hampton Springs, Perry Foley Airport, Boussole Junction, Pinland, Foley, Secotin, Boyd, and Adams Beach. Turn around, don't drown when encountering flooded roads. Most flood deaths occur in vehicles.
Repeating, a flash flood warning has been issued until 1

6:30 p.m. Eastern Daylight Time for the following county, Taylor, Florida. These are the noon Eastern Daylight Time conditions. At the Tallahassee Airport, it was partly sunny. The temperature was 83 degrees. The wind was south at 8 miles an hour. At Florida State University, the temperature was 82 degrees. The wind was south at 9 miles an hour. At Apalachicola, it was mostly sunny. The temperature was 81 degrees. The wind was west at 13 miles an hour. The report from Panama City Northwest was not available. The report from Dothan was not available. At Albany, it was sunny. The temperature was 82 degrees. The wind was south at 14 miles an hour. At Valdosta, light rain and fog were reported. The temperature was 76 degrees. The wind was south at 7 miles an hour. The current time is 12:46 p.m. Eastern Daylight Time. 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The latest weather and forecast information can also be accessed by calling our automated forecast line at 850-942-8851. The National Weather Service in Tallahassee has issued a flash flood warning for Central Taylor County in Big Bend, Florida, until 1:30 p.m. Eastern Daylight Time. At 10:29 a.m. Eastern Daylight Time, Doppler radar indicated thunderstorms producing heavy rain across the warned area. Between 2 and 4 inches of rain have fallen. Additional rainfall amounts of 1 to 2.5 inches are possible in the warned area. Flash flooding is ongoing or expected to begin shortly. Hazard: flash flooding caused by thunderstorms. Source: radar indicated. Impact: flash flooding of small creeks and streams, urban areas, highways, streets, and underpasses, as well as other poor drainage and low-lying areas. Some locations that will experience flash flooding include Perry, Hampton Springs, Perry Foley Airport, Boussel Junction, Pinland, Foley, Secotin, Boyd, and Adams Beach. Turn around, don't drown when encountering flooded roads. Most flooded.

the National Weather Service in Tallahassee has issued a special marine warning for Apalachee Bay or coastal waters from Keaton Beach to Ocklockney River, Florida, out to 20 nautical miles. Coastal waters from Suwannee River to Keaton Beach, out 20 nautical miles. Waters from Suwannee River to Apalachicola, Florida, from 20 to 60 nautical miles until 2:45 p.m. Eastern Daylight Time. At 12:47 p.m. Eastern Daylight Time, severe thunderstorms capable of producing waterspouts were located along a line extending from 10 nautical miles northeast of Buckeye Reef to 22 nautical miles south of V Tower, moving northeast at 25 knots. Hazard: waterspouts and wind gusts 34 knots or greater. Source: radar indicated. Impact: waterspouts can quickly form and capsize boats, damage vessels, and create suddenly higher waves. Make sure all on board are in a secure location and wearing life jackets. Expect wind gusts in excess of 34 knots, suddenly higher waves, frequent lightning, and heavy downpours. Make sure all on board are wearing life jackets. Locations impacted include Buckeye Reef. Move to safe harbor until hazardous weather passes. Thunderstorms can produce sudden waterspouts. Waterspouts can easily overturn boats and create locally hazardous seas. Seek safe harbor immediately. The National Weather Service in Tallahassee has issued a flash flood warning for Central Taylor County in Big Bend, Florida, until 1:30 p.m. Eastern Daylight Time. At 10:29 a.m. Eastern Daylight Time, Doppler radar indicated thunderstorms producing heavy rain across the warned area. Between 2 and 4 inches of rain have fallen. Additional rainfall amounts of 1 to 2.5 inches are possible in the warned area. Flash flooding is ongoing or expected to begin shortly. Hazard: flash flooding caused by thunderstorms. Source: radar indicated. Impact: flash flooding of small creeks and streams, urban areas, highways, streets, and underpasses, as well as other poor drainage and low-lying areas. Some locations that will experience flash flooding include Perry, Hampton Springs, Perry Foley Airport, Boussel Junction, Pinlan, Foley, Secotin, Boyd, and Adams Beach. Turn around: don't drown when encountering flooded roads. Most flood deaths occur in vehicles. Repeating, a flash flood warning has been issued until 1:30 p.m. Eastern Daylight Time for the following county: Taylor, Florida. These are the noon Eastern Daylight Time conditions. At the Tallahassee Airport, it was partly sunny. The temperature was 83 degrees. The wind was south at 8 miles an hour. At Florida State University, the temperature was 82 degrees. The wind was south at 9 miles an hour. At Apalachicola, it was mostly sunny. The temperature was 81 degrees. The wind was west at 13 miles an hour. The report from Panama City Northwest was not available. The report from Dothan was not available. At Albany, it was sunny. The temperature was 82 degrees. The wind was south at 14 miles an hour. At Valdosta, light rain and fog were reported. The temperature was 76 degrees. The wind was south at 7 miles an hour. The current time is 12:51 p.m. Eastern Daylight Time. The National Weather Service in Tallahassee has issued a special marine warning for Apalachee Bay or coastal waters from Keaton Beach to Ocklockney River, Florida, out to 20 nautical miles. Coastal waters from Suwannee River to Keaton Beach, out 20 nautical miles. Waters from Suwannee River to Apalachicola, Florida, from 20 to 60 nautical miles until 2:45 p.m. Eastern Daylight Time. At 12:47 p.m. Eastern Daylight Time, severe thunderstorms capable of producing waterspouts were located along a line extending from 10 nautical miles northeast of Buckeye Reef to 22 nautical miles south of V Tower, moving northeast at 25 knots. Hazard: waterspouts and wind gusts 34 knots or greater. Source: radar indicated. Impact: waterspouts can quickly form and capsize boats, damage vessels, and create suddenly higher waves. 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Expect wind gusts in excess of 34 knots, suddenly higher waves, frequent lightning, and heavy downpours. Make sure all on board are wearing life jackets. Locations impacted include Buckeye Reef. Move to safe harbor until hazardous weather passes. Thunderstorms can produce sudden waterspouts. Waterspouts can easily overturn boats and create locally hazardous seas. Seek safe harbor immediately.
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This broadcast originates from your National Weather Service office in Tallahassee, Florida. The latest weather and forecast information can also be accessed by calling our automated forecast line at 850-942-8851. The National Weather Service in Tallahassee has issued a flash flood warning for Central Taylor County in Big Bend, Florida, until 1:30 p.m. Eastern Daylight Time. At 10:29 a.m. Eastern Daylight Time, Doppler radar indicated thunderstorms producing heavy rain across the warned area. Between 2 and 4 inches of rain have fallen. Additional rainfall amounts of 1 to 2.5 inches are possible in the warned area. Flash flooding is ongoing or expected to begin shortly. Hazard: flash flooding caused by thunderstorms. Source: radar indicated. Impact: flash flooding of small creeks and streams, urban areas, highways, streets, and underpasses, as well as other poor drainage and low-lying areas. Some locations that will experience flash flooding include Perry, Hampton Springs, Perry Foley Airport, Boussole Junction, Pinland, Foley, Secotin, Boyd, and Adams Beach. Turn around, don't drown when encountering flooded roads. Most flood deaths occur in vehicles. Repeating, a flash flood warning has been issued until 1:30 p.m. Eastern Daylight Time for the following county: Taylor, Florida. These are the noon Eastern Daylight Time conditions. At the Tallahassee Airport, it was partly sunny. The temperature was 83 degrees. The wind was south at 8 miles an hour. At Florida State University, the temperature was 82 degrees. The wind was south at 9 miles an hour. At Apalachicola, it was mostly sunny. The temperature was 81 degrees. The wind was west at 13 miles an hour. The report from Panama City Northwest was not available. The report from Dothan was not available. At Albany, it was sunny. The temperature was 82 degrees. The wind was south at 14 miles an hour. At Valdosta, light rain and fog were reported. The temperature was 76 degrees. The wind was south at 7 miles an hour. The current time is 12:55 p.m. Eastern.

daylight time. The National Weather Service in Tallahassee has issued a special marine warning for Apalachee Bay or coastal waters from Keaton Beach to Ocklockney River, Florida, out to 20 nautical miles, coastal waters from Suwannee River to Keaton Beach, out 20 nautical miles, waters from Suwannee River to Apalachicola, Florida, from 20 to 60 nautical miles, until 2:45 p.m. Eastern Daylight Time. At 12:47 p.m. Eastern Daylight Time, severe thunderstorms capable of producing waterspouts were located along a line extending from 10 nautical miles northeast of Buckeye Reef to 22 nautical miles south of V Tower, moving northeast at 25 knots. Hazard: waterspouts and wind gusts 34 knots or greater. Source: radar indicated. Impact: waterspouts can quickly form and capsize boats, damage vessels, and create suddenly higher waves. Make sure all on board are in a secure location and wearing life jackets. Expect wind gusts in excess of 34 knots, suddenly higher waves, frequent lightning, and heavy downpours. Make sure all on board are wearing life jackets. Locations impacted include Buckeye Reef. Move to safe harbor until hazardous weather passes. Thunderstorms can produce sudden waterspouts. Waterspouts can easily overturn boats and create locally hazardous seas. Seek safe harbor immediately. 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This broadcast originates from your National Weather Service office in Tallahassee, Florida. The latest weather and forecast information can also be accessed by calling our automated forecast line at 850-942-8851. The National Weather Service in Tallahassee has issued a flash flood warning for Central Taylor County in Big Bend, Florida, until 1:30 p.m. Eastern Daylight Time. At 10:29 a.m. Eastern Daylight Time, Doppler radar indicated thunderstorms producing heavy rain across the warned area. Between 2 and 4 inches of rain have fallen. Additional rainfall amounts of 1 to 2.5 inches are possible in the warned area. Flash flooding is ongoing or expected to begin shortly. Hazard: flash flooding caused by thunderstorms. Source: radar indicated. Impact: flash flooding of small creeks and streams, urban areas, highways, streets, and underpasses, as well as other poor drainage and low-lying areas. Some locations that will experience flash flooding include Perry, Hampton Springs, Perry Foley Airport, Boussel Junction, Finland, Foley, Secotin, Boyd, and Adams Beach. Turn around, don't drown when encountering flooded roads. Most flood deaths occur in vehicles. Repeating, a flash flood warning has been issued until 1:30 p.m. Eastern Daylight Time for the following county: Taylor, Florida. These are the noon Eastern Daylight Time conditions. At the Tallahassee Airport, it was partly sunny. The temperature was 83 degrees. The wind was south at 8 miles an hour. At Florida State University, the temperature was 82 degrees. The wind was south at 9 miles an hour. At Apalachicola, it was mostly sunny. The temperature was 81 degrees. The wind was west at 13 miles an hour. The report from Panama City Northwest was not available. The report from Dothan was not available. At Albany, it was sunny. The temperature was 82 degrees. The wind was south at 14 miles an hour. At Valdosta, light rain and fog were reported. The temperature was 76 degrees. The wind was south at 7 miles an hour. The current time is 12:58 p.m. Eastern Daylight Time. The National Weather Service in Tallahassee has issued a special marine warning for Apalachee Bay or coastal waters from Keaton Beach to Ocklockney River, Florida, out to 20 nautical miles, coastal waters from Suwannee River to Keaton Beach, out 20 nautical miles, waters from Suwannee River to Apalachicola, Florida, from 20 to 60 nautical miles, until 2:45 p.m. Eastern Daylight Time. At 12:47 p.m. Eastern Daylight Time, severe thunderstorms capable of producing waterspouts were located along a line extending from 10 nautical miles northeast of Buckeye Reef to 22 nautical miles south of V Tower, moving northeast at 25 knots. Hazard: waterspouts and wind gusts 34 knots or greater. Source: radar indicated. Impact: waterspouts can quickly form and capsize boats, damage vessels, and create suddenly higher waves. Make sure all on board are in a secure location and wearing life jackets. Expect wind gusts in excess of 34 knots, suddenly higher waves, frequent lightning, and heavy downpours. Make sure all on board are wearing life jackets. Locations impacted include Buckeye Reef.

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Thunderstorms can produce sudden waterspouts. 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Seek safe harbor immediately. 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The latest weather and forecast information can also be accessed by calling our automated forecast line at 850-942-8851. The National Weather Service in Tallahassee has issued a flash flood warning for Central Taylor County in Big Bend, Florida, until 1:30 p.m. Eastern Daylight Time. At 10:29 a.m. Eastern Daylight Time, Doppler radar indicated thunderstorms producing heavy rain across the warned area. Between 2 and 4 inches of rain have fallen. Additional rainfall amounts of 1 to 2.5 inches are possible in the warned area. Flash flooding is ongoing or expected to begin shortly. Hazard: flash flooding caused by thunderstorms. Source: radar indicated. Impact: flash flooding of small creeks and streams, urban areas, highways, streets, and underpasses, as well as other poor drainage and low-lying areas. Some locations that will experience flash flooding include Perry, Hampton Springs, Perry Foley Airport, Boussel Junction, Pinlan, Foley, Secotin, Boyd, and Adams Beach. Turn around, don't drown when encountering flooded roads. Most flood deaths occur in vehicles. Repeating, a flash flood warning has been issued until 1:30 p.m. Eastern Daylight Time for the following county: Taylor, Florida. These are the noon Eastern Daylight Time conditions. At the Tallahassee Airport, it was partly sunny. The temperature was 83 degrees. The wind was south at 8 miles an hour. At Florida State University, the temperature was 82 degrees. The wind was south at 9 miles an hour. At Apalachicola, it was mostly sunny. The temperature was 81 degrees. The wind was west at 13 miles an hour. The report from Panama City Northwest was not available. The report from Dothan was not available. At Albany, it was sunny. The temperature was 82 degrees. The wind was south at 14 miles an hour. At Valdosta, light rain and fog were reported. The temperature was 76 degrees. The wind was south at 7 miles an hour. The current time is 1:02 p.m. Eastern Daylight Time. The National Weather Service in Tallahassee has issued a special marine warning for Apalachee Bay or coastal waters from Keaton Beach to Ocklockney River, Florida, out to 20 nautical miles, coastal waters from Swanee River to Keaton Beach, out 20 nautical miles, waters from Swanee River to Apalachicola, Florida, from 20 to 60 nautical miles, until 2:45 p.m. Eastern Daylight Time. At 12:47 p.m. Eastern Daylight Time, severe thunderstorms capable of producing waterspouts were located along a line extending from 10 nautical miles northeast of Buckeye Reef to 22 nautical miles south of V Tower, moving northeast at 25 knots. Hazard: waterspouts and wind gusts 34 knots or greater. Source: radar indicated. Impact: waterspouts can quickly form and capsize boats, damage vessels, and create suddenly higher waves. Make sure all on board are in a secure location and wearing life jackets. Expect wind gusts in excess of 34 knots, suddenly higher waves, frequent lightning, and heavy downpours. Make sure all on board are wearing life jackets. Locations impacted include Buckeye Reef. Move to safe harbor until hazardous weather passes. Thunderstorms can produce sudden waterspouts. Waterspouts can easily overturn boats and create locally hazardous seas. Seek safe harbor immediately. 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This broadcast originates from your National Weather Service office in Tallahassee, Florida. The latest weather and forecast information can also be accessed by calling our automated forecast line at 850-942-8851. The National Weather Service in Tallahassee has issued a flash flood warning for Central Taylor County in Big Bend, Florida, until 1:30 p.m. Eastern Daylight Time. At 10:29 a.m. Eastern Daylight Time, Doppler radar indicated thunderstorms producing heavy rain across the warned area. Between 2 and 4 inches of rain have fallen. Additional rainfall amounts of 1 to 2.5 inches are possible in the warned area. Flash flooding is ongoing or expected to begin shortly. Hazard: flash flooding caused by thunderstorms. Source:
radar indicated. Impact, flash flooding of small creeks and streams, urban areas, highways, streets, and underpasses, as well as other poor drainage and low-lying areas. Some locations that will experience flash flooding include Perry, Hampton Springs, Perry Foley Airport, Bussell Junction, Pinlan, Foley, Secotin, Boyd and Adams Beach. Turn around, don't drown when encountering flooded roads. Most flood deaths occur in vehicles. Repeating, a flash flood warning has been issued until 1:30 p.m. Eastern Daylight Time for the following county, Taylor, Florida. These are the 1 p.m. Eastern Daylight Time conditions. At the Tallahassee Airport, it was partly sunny. The temperature was 85 degrees. The wind was south at 10 miles an hour. The report from Florida State University was not available. At Apalachicola, it was partly sunny. The temperature was 81 degrees. The wind was west at 13 miles an hour. At Panama City Northwest, light rain was falling. The temperature was 74 degrees. The wind was southwest at 13 miles an hour. The report from Dothan was not available. The report from Albany was not available. At Valdosta, heavy rain and fog were reported. The temperature was 76 degrees. The wind was south at 10 miles an hour. The current time is 1:06 p.m. Eastern Daylight Time. The National Weather Service in Tallahassee has issued a special marine warning for Apalachee Bay or coastal waters from Keaton Beach to Ocklockney River, Florida, out to 20 nautical miles, coastal waters from Suwannee River to Keaton Beach out 20 nautical miles, waters from Suwannee River to Apalachicola, Florida from 20 to 60 nautical miles until 2:45 p.m. Eastern Daylight Time. At 12:47 p.m. Eastern Daylight Time, severe thunderstorms capable of producing waterspouts were located along a line extending from 10 nautical miles northeast of Buckeye Reef to 22 nautical miles south of V Tower, moving northeast at 25 knots. Hazard, waterspouts and wind gusts 34 knots or greater. Source, radar indicated. Impact, waterspouts can quickly form and capsize boats, damage vessels, and create suddenly higher waves. Make sure all on board are in a secure location and wearing life jackets. Expect wind gusts in excess of 34 knots, suddenly higher waves, frequent lightning, and heavy downpours. Make sure all on board are wearing life jackets. Locations impacted include Buckeye Reef. Move to safe harbor until hazardous weather passes. Thunderstorms can produce sudden waterspouts. Waterspouts can easily overturn boats and create locally hazardous seas. Seek safe harbor immediately. 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This broadcast originates from your National Weather Service office in Tallahassee, Florida. The latest weather and forecast information can also be accessed by calling our automated forecast line at 850-942-8851. The National Weather Service in Tallahassee has issued a flash flood warning for Central Taylor County in Big Bend, Florida, until 1:30 p.m. Eastern Daylight Time. At 10:29 a.m. Eastern Daylight Time, Doppler radar indicated thunderstorms producing heavy rain across the warned area. Between 2 and 4 inches of rain have fallen. Additional rainfall amounts of 1 to 2.5 inches are possible in the warned area. Flash flooding is ongoing or expected to begin shortly. Hazard, flash flooding caused by thunderstorms. Source, radar indicated. Impact, flash flooding of small creeks and streams, urban areas, highways, streets and underpasses, as well as other poor drainage and low-lying areas. Some locations that will experience flash flooding include Perry, Hampton Springs, Perry Foley Airport, Bussell Junction, Pinlan, Foley, Secotin, Boyd and Adams Beach. Turn around, don't drown when encountering flooded roads. Most flood deaths occur in vehicles. Repeating, a flash flood warning has been issued until 1:30 p.m. Eastern Daylight Time for the following county, Taylor, Florida. These are the 1 p.m. Eastern Daylight Time conditions. At the Tallahassee Airport, it was partly sunny. The temperature was 85 degrees. The wind was south at 10 miles an hour. The report from Florida State University was not available. At Apalachicola, it was partly sunny. The temperature was 81 degrees. The wind was west at 13 miles an hour. At Panama City Northwest, light rain was falling. The temperature was 74 degrees. The wind was southwest at 13 miles an hour. The report from Dothan was not available.

available. The report from Albany was not available. At Valdosta, heavy rain and fog were reported. The temperature was 76 degrees. The wind was out at 10 miles an hour. The current time is 1:10 p.m. Eastern Daylight Time. The National Weather Service in Tallahassee has issued a special marine warning for Apalachee Bay or coastal waters from Keaton Beach to Ocklawkney River, Florida, out to 20 nautical miles, coastal waters from Swanee River to Keaton Beach out 20 nautical miles, waters from Swanee River to Apalachicola, Florida from 20 to 60 nautical miles, until 2:45 p.m. Eastern Daylight Time. At 12:47 p.m. Eastern Daylight Time, severe thunderstorms capable of producing waterspouts were located along a line extending from 10 nautical miles northeast of Buckeye Reef to 22 nautical miles south of V Tower, moving northeast at 25 knots. Hazard: waterspouts and wind gusts 34 knots or greater. Source: radar indicated. Impact: waterspouts can quickly form and capsize boats, damage vessels, and create suddenly higher waves. Make sure all on board are in a secure location and wearing life jackets. Expect wind gusts in excess of 34 knots, suddenly higher waves, frequent lightning, and heavy downpours. Make sure all on board are wearing life jackets. Locations impacted include Buckeye Reef. Move to safe harbor until hazardous weather passes. Thunderstorms can produce sudden waterspouts. Waterspouts can easily overturn boats and create locally hazardous seas. Seek safe harbor immediately. 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The latest weather and forecast information can also be accessed by calling our automated forecast line at 850-942-8851. The National Weather Service in Tallahassee has issued a flash flood warning for Central Taylor County in Big Bend, Florida, until 1:30 p.m. Eastern Daylight Time. At 10:29 a.m. Eastern Daylight Time, Doppler radar indicated thunderstorms producing heavy rain across the warned area. Between 2 and 4 inches of rain have fallen. Additional rainfall amounts of 1 to 2.5 inches are possible in the warned area. Flash flooding is ongoing or expected to begin shortly. Hazard: flash flooding caused by thunderstorms. Source: radar indicated. Impact: flash flooding of small creeks and streams, urban areas, highways, streets, and underpasses, as well as other poor drainage and low-lying areas. Some locations that will experience flash flooding include Perry, Hampton Springs, Perry Foley Airport, Boussel Junction, Pinlan, Foley, Secotin, Boyd, and Adams Beach. Turn around: don't drown when encountering flooded roads. Most flood deaths occur in vehicles. Repeating, a flash flood warning has been issued until 1:30 p.m. Eastern Daylight Time for the following county: Taylor, Florida. These are the 1 p.m. Eastern Daylight Time conditions. At the Tallahassee Airport, it was partly sunny. The temperature was 85 degrees. The wind was out at 10 miles an hour. At Florida State University, the temperature was 84 degrees. The wind was out at 9 miles an hour. At Apalachicola, it was partly sunny. The temperature was 81 degrees. The wind was west at 13 miles an hour. At Panama City Northwest, light rain was falling. The temperature was 74 degrees. The wind was southwest at 13 miles an hour. The report from Dothan was not available. The report from Albany was not available. At Valdosta, heavy rain and fog were reported. The temperature was 76 degrees. The wind was out at 10 miles an hour. The current time is 1:14 p.m. Eastern Daylight Time. The National Weather Service in Tallahassee has issued a special marine warning for Apalachee Bay or coastal waters from Keaton Beach to Ocklawkney River, Florida, out to 20 nautical miles, coastal waters from Swanee River to Keaton Beach out 20 nautical miles, waters from Swanee River to Apalachicola, Florida from 20 to 60 nautical miles, until 2:45 p.m. Eastern Daylight Time. At 12:47 p.m. Eastern Daylight Time, severe thunderstorms capable of producing waterspouts were located along a line extending from 10 nautical miles northeast of Buckeye Reef to 22 nautical miles south of V Tower, moving northeast at 25 knots. Hazard: waterspouts and wind gusts 34 knots or greater. Source: radar indicated. Impact: waterspouts can quickly form and capsize boats, damage vessels, and create suddenly higher waves.
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in a secure location and wearing life jackets. Expect wind gusts in excess of 34 knots, suddenly higher waves, frequent lightning, and heavy downpours. Make sure all on board are wearing life jackets. Locations impacted include Buckeye Reef. Move to safe harbor until hazardous weather passes. Thunderstorms can produce sudden waterspouts. Waterspouts can easily overturn boats and create locally hazardous seas. Seek safe harbor immediately. 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The latest weather and forecast information can also be accessed by calling our automated forecast line at 850-942-8851. The National Weather Service in Tallahassee has issued a flash flood warning for Central Taylor County in Big Bend, Florida, until 1:30 p.m. Eastern Daylight Time. At 10:29 a.m. Eastern Daylight Time, Doppler radar indicated thunderstorms producing heavy rain across the warned area. Between 2 and 4 inches of rain have fallen. Additional rainfall amounts of 1 to 2.5 inches are possible in the warned area. Flash flooding is ongoing or expected to begin shortly. Hazard: flash flooding caused by thunderstorms. Source: radar indicated. Impact: flash flooding of small creeks and streams, urban areas, highways, streets, and underpasses, as well as other poor drainage and low-lying areas. Some locations that will experience flash flooding include Perry, Hampton Springs, Perry Foley Airport, Boussel Junction, Pinlan, Foley, Secotin, Boyd, and Adams Beach. Turn around, don't drown when encountering flooded roads. Most flood deaths occur in vehicles. Repeating, a flash flood warning has been issued until 1:30 p.m. Eastern Daylight Time for the following county: Taylor, Florida. These are the 1 p.m. Eastern Daylight Time conditions. At the Tallahassee Airport, it was partly sunny. The temperature was 85 degrees. The wind was south at 10 miles an hour. At Florida State University, the temperature was 84 degrees. The wind was south at 9 miles an hour. At Apalachicola, it was partly sunny. The temperature was 81 degrees. The wind was west at 13 miles an hour. At Panama City Northwest, light rain was falling. The temperature was 74 degrees. The wind was southwest at 13 miles an hour. The report from Dothan was not available. The report from Albany was not available. At Valdosta, light rain and fog were reported. The temperature was 76 degrees. The wind was south at 7 miles an hour. The current time is 1:18 p.m. Eastern Daylight Time. The National Weather Service in Tallahassee has issued a special marine warning for Apalachee Bay or coastal waters from Keaton Beach to Ocklockney River, Florida, out to 20 nautical miles, coastal waters from Suwannee River to Keaton Beach out 20 nautical miles, waters from Suwannee River to Apalachicola, Florida from 20 to 60 nautical miles, until 2:45 p.m. Eastern Daylight Time. At 12:47 p.m. Eastern Daylight Time, severe thunderstorms capable of producing waterspouts were located along a line extending from 10 nautical miles northeast of Buckeye Reef to 22 nautical miles south of V Tower, moving northeast at 25 knots. Hazard: waterspouts and wind gusts 34 knots or greater. Source: radar indicated. Impact: waterspouts can quickly form and capsize boats, damage vessels, and create suddenly higher waves. Make sure all on board are in a secure location and wearing life jackets. Expect wind gusts in excess of 34 knots, suddenly higher waves, frequent lightning, and heavy downpours. Make sure all on board are wearing life jackets. Locations impacted include Buckeye Reef. Move to safe harbor until hazardous weather passes. Thunderstorms can produce sudden waterspouts. Waterspouts can easily overturn boats and create locally hazardous seas. Seek safe harbor immediately. 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The latest weather and forecast information can also be accessed by calling our automated forecast line at 850-942-8851. The National Weather Service in Tallahassee has issued a flash flood warning for Central Taylor County in Big Bend, Florida, until 1:30 p.m. Eastern Daylight Time. At 10:29 a.m. Eastern Daylight Time, Doppler radar indicated thunderstorms producing heavy rain across

debris will be dangerous to those caught without shelter. Mobile homes will be damaged or destroyed. Damage to roofs, windows, and vehicles will occur. Tree damage is likely. This tornadic thunderstorm will remain over mainly rural areas of west central Lafayette and northeastern Taylor counties, including the following locations: Pinlan, Athena, Sim Holloway, and Smith. Take cover now. Move to a basement or an interior room on the lowest floor of a sturdy building. Avoid windows. If you are outdoors, in a mobile home, or in a vehicle, move to the closest substantial shelter and protect yourself from flying debris. Repeating, a tornado warning has been issued until 2 p.m. Eastern Daylight Time for the following county: Taylor, Florida. The National Weather Service in Tallahassee has issued a special marine warning for Apalachee Bay or coastal waters from Keaton Beach to Auchlockney River, Florida, out to 20 nautical miles, coastal waters from Suwannee River to Keaton Beach out 20 nautical miles, waters from Suwannee River to Apalachicola, Florida from 20 to 60 nautical miles, until 2:45 p.m. Eastern Daylight Time. At 12:47 p.m. Eastern Daylight Time, severe thunderstorms capable of producing waterspouts were located along a line extending from 10 nautical miles northeast of Buckeye Reef to 22 nautical miles south of V Tower, moving northeast at 25 knots. Hazard: waterspouts and wind gusts 34 knots or greater. Source: radar indicated. Impact: waterspouts can quickly form and capsize boats, damage vessels, and create suddenly higher waves. Make sure all on board are in a secure location and wearing life jackets. Expect wind gusts in excess of 34 knots, suddenly higher waves, frequent lightning, and heavy downpours. Make sure all on board are wearing life jackets. Locations impacted include Buckeye Reef. Move to safe harbor until hazardous weather passes. Thunderstorms can produce sudden waterspouts. Waterspouts can include Buckeye Reef. Move to safe harbor until hazardous weather passes. Thunderstorms can produce sudden waterspouts. Waterspouts can easily overturn boats and create locally hazardous seas. Seek safe harbor immediately. 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This broadcast originates from your National Weather Service office in Tallahassee, Florida. The latest weather and forecast information can also be accessed by calling our automated forecast line at 850-942-8851. The National Weather Service in Tallahassee has issued a tornado warning for west central Lafayette County in Big Bend, Florida, northeastern Taylor County in Big Bend, Florida, until 2 p.m. Eastern Daylight Time. At 1:30 p.m. Eastern Daylight Time, a severe thunderstorm capable of producing a tornado was located 11 miles south of Perry, moving northeast at 35 miles per hour. Hazard: tornado. Source: radar indicated rotation. Impact: flying debris will be dangerous to those caught without shelter. Mobile homes will be damaged or destroyed. Damage to roofs, windows, and vehicles will occur. Tree damage is likely. This tornadic thunderstorm will remain over mainly rural areas of west central Lafayette and northeastern Taylor counties, including the following locations: Pinlan, Athena, Sim Holloway, and Smith. Take cover now. Move to a basement or an interior room on the lowest floor of a sturdy building. Avoid windows. If you are outdoors, in a mobile home, or in a vehicle, move to the closest substantial shelter and protect yourself from flying debris. Repeating, a tornado warning has been issued until 2 p.m. Eastern Daylight Time for the following county: Taylor, Florida. These are the 1 p.m. Eastern Daylight Time conditions. At the Tallahassee Airport, it was partly sunny. The temperature was 85 degrees. The wind was south at 10 miles an hour. At Florida State University, the temperature was 84 degrees. The wind was south at 9 miles an hour. At Apalachicola, it was partly sunny. The temperature was 81 degrees. The wind was west at 13 miles an hour. At Panama City Northwest, light rain was falling. The temperature was 74 degrees. The wind was southwest at 13 miles an hour. The report from Dothan was not available. The report from Albany was not available. At Valdosta, light rain and fog were reported. The temperature was 76 degrees. The wind was south at 7 miles an hour. The current time is 1:35 p.m. Eastern Daylight Time. The National Weather Service in Tallahassee.

Radar indicated rotation. Impact. Flying debris will be dangerous to those caught without shelter. Mobile homes will be damaged or destroyed. Damage to roofs, windows, and vehicles will occur. Tree damage is likely. This tornadic thunderstorm will remain over mainly rural areas of west central Lafayette and northeastern Taylor counties, including the following locations: Pinlan, Athena, Finn Holloway, and Smith. Take cover now. Move to a basement or an interior room on the lowest floor of a sturdy building. Avoid windows. If you are outdoors, in a mobile home, or in a vehicle, move to the closest substantial shelter and protect yourself from flying debris. Repeating, a tornado warning has been issued until 2 p.m. Eastern Daylight Time for the following county: Taylor, Florida. These are the 1 p.m. Eastern Daylight Time conditions. At the Tallahassee Airport, it was partly sunny. The temperature was 85 degrees. The wind was south at 10 miles an hour. At Florida State University, the temperature was 84 degrees. The wind was south at 9 miles an hour. At Apalachicola, it was partly sunny. The temperature was 81 degrees. The wind was west at 13 miles an hour. At Panama City Northwest, light rain was falling. The temperature was 74 degrees. The wind was southwest at 13 miles an hour. The report from Dothan was not available. The report from Albany was not available. At Valdosta, light rain and fog were reported. The temperature was 76 degrees. The wind was south at 7 miles an hour. The current time is 1:47 p.m. Eastern Daylight Time. The National Weather Service in Tallahassee has issued a special marine warning for Apalachee Bay or coastal waters from Keaton Beach to Ocklockney River, Florida, out to 20 nautical miles, coastal waters from Swami River to Keaton Beach out 20 nautical miles, waters from Swami River to Apalachicola, Florida from 20 to 60 nautical miles, until 2:45 p.m. Eastern Daylight Time. At 12:47 p.m. Eastern Daylight Time, severe thunderstorms capable of producing waterspouts were located along a line extending from 10 nautical miles northeast of Buckeye Reef to 22 nautical miles south of V Tower, moving northeast at 25 knots. Hazard: waterspouts and wind gusts 34 knots or greater. Source: radar indicated. Impact: waterspouts can quickly form and capsize boats, damage vessels, and create suddenly higher waves. Make sure all on board are in a secure location and wearing life jackets. Expect wind gusts in excess of 34 knots, suddenly higher waves, frequent lightning, and heavy downpours. Make sure all on board are wearing life jackets. Locations impacted include Buckeye Reef. Move to safe harbor until hazardous weather passes. Thunderstorms can produce sudden waterspouts. Waterspouts can easily overturn boats and create locally hazardous seas. Seek safe harbor immediately. 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This broadcast originates from your National Weather Service office in Tallahassee, Florida. The latest weather and forecast information can also be accessed by calling our automated forecast line at 850-942-8851. The National Weather Service in Tallahassee has issued a tornado warning for west central Lafayette County in Big Bend, Florida, northeastern Taylor County in Big Bend, Florida, until 2 p.m. Eastern Daylight Time. At 1:30 p.m. Eastern Daylight Time, a severe thunderstorm capable of producing a tornado was located 11 miles south of Perry, moving northeast at 35 miles per hour. Hazard: tornado. Source: radar indicated rotation. Impact: flying debris will be dangerous to those caught without shelter. Mobile homes will be damaged or destroyed. Damage to roofs, windows, and vehicles will occur. Tree damage is likely. This tornadic thunderstorm will remain over mainly rural areas of west central Lafayette and northeastern Taylor counties, including the following locations: Pinlan, Athena, Finn Holloway, and Smith. Take cover now. Move to a basement or an interior room on the lowest floor of a sturdy building. Avoid windows. If you are outdoors, in a mobile home, or in a vehicle, move to the closest substantial shelter and protect yourself from flying debris. Repeating, a tornado warning has been issued until 2 p.m. Eastern Daylight Time for the following county: Taylor, Florida. These are the 1 p.m. Eastern Daylight Time conditions. At the Tallahassee Airport, it was partly sunny. The temperature was 85 degrees. The wind was south at 10 miles an hour. At Florida,

the State University, the temperature was 84 degrees. The wind was south at 9 miles an hour. At Apalachicola, it was partly sunny. The temperature was 81 degrees. The wind was west at 13 miles an hour. At Panama City Northwest, light rain was falling. The temperature was 74 degrees. The wind was southwest at 13 miles an hour. The report from Dothan was not available. The report from Albany was not available. At Valdosta, light rain and fog were reported. The temperature was 76 degrees. The wind was south at 7 miles an hour. The current time is 1:51 p.m. Eastern Daylight Time. The National Weather Service in Tallahassee has issued a special marine warning for Apalachee Bay or coastal waters from Keaton Beach to Ocklockney River, Florida, out to 20 nautical miles, coastal waters from Suwannee River to Keaton Beach out 20 nautical miles, waters from Suwannee River to Apalachicola, Florida from 20 to 60 nautical miles until 2:45 p.m. Eastern Daylight Time. At 12:47 p.m. Eastern Daylight Time, severe thunderstorms capable of producing waterspouts were located along a line extending from 10 nautical miles northeast of Buckeye Reef to 22 nautical miles south of V Tower, moving northeast at 25 knots. Hazard, waterspouts and wind gusts 34 knots or greater. Source, radar indicated. Impact, waterspouts can quickly form and capsize boats, damage vessels, and create suddenly higher waves. Make sure all on board are in a secure location and wearing life jackets. Expect wind gusts in excess of 34 knots, suddenly higher waves, frequent lightning, and heavy downpours. Make sure all on board are wearing life jackets. Locations impacted include Buckeye Reef. Move to safe harbor until hazardous weather passes. Thunderstorms can produce sudden waterspouts. Waterspouts can easily overturn boats and create locally hazardous seas. Seek safe harbor immediately. 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This broadcast originates from your National Weather Service office in Tallahassee, Florida. The latest weather and forecast information can also be accessed by calling our automated forecast line at 850-942-8851. The National Weather Service in Tallahassee has issued a tornado warning for West Central Lafayette County in Big Bend, Florida, Northeastern Taylor County in Big Bend, Florida, until 2 p.m. Eastern Daylight Time. At 1:30 p.m. Eastern Daylight Time, a severe thunderstorm capable of producing a tornado was located 11 miles south of Perry, moving northeast at 35 miles per hour. Hazard, tornado. Source, radar indicated rotation. Impact, flying debris will be dangerous to those caught without shelter. Mobile homes will be damaged or destroyed. Damage to roofs, windows, and vehicles will occur. Tree damage is likely. This tornadic thunderstorm will remain over mainly rural areas of west central Lafayette and northeastern Taylor counties, including the following locations: Pinlan, Athena, Finn Holloway, and Smith. Take cover now. Move to a basement or an interior room on the lowest floor of a sturdy building. Avoid windows. If you are outdoors, in a mobile home, or in a vehicle, move to the closest substantial shelter and protect yourself from flying debris. Repeating, a tornado warning has been issued until 2 p.m. Eastern Daylight Time for the following county, Taylor, Florida. These are the 1 p.m. Eastern Daylight Time conditions. At the Tallahassee Airport, it was partly sunny. The temperature was 85 degrees. The wind was south at 10 miles an hour. At Florida State University, the temperature was 84 degrees. The wind was south at 9 miles an hour. At Apalachicola, it was partly sunny. The temperature was 81 degrees. The wind was west at 13 miles an hour. At Panama City Northwest, light rain was falling. The temperature was 74. The tornado warning for west central Lafayette and northeastern Taylor counties will expire at 2 p.m. Eastern Daylight Time. The storm which prompted the warning has weakened below severe limits and no longer appears capable of producing a tornado. Therefore, the warning will be allowed to expire. Repeating, the tornado warning has been allowed to expire for the following county, Taylor, Florida. These are the 1 p.m. Eastern Daylight Time conditions. At the Tallahassee Airport, it was partly sunny. The temperature was 85 degrees. The wind was south at 10 miles an hour. At Florida State University, the temperature was 84 degrees. The wind was south at 9 miles an hour. At Apalachicola, it was partly

me. The temperature was 81 degrees. The wind was west at 13 miles an hour. At Panama City Northwest, light rain was falling. The temperature was 74 degrees. The wind was southwest at 13 miles an hour. The report from Dothan was not available. The report from Albany was not available. At Valdosta, light rain and fog were reported. The temperature was 76 degrees. The wind was south at 7 miles an hour. The current time is 1:56 p.m. Eastern Daylight Time. The National Weather Service in Tallahassee has issued a special marine warning for Apalachee Bay or coastal waters from Keaton Beach to Ocklockney River, Florida, out to 20 nautical miles, coastal waters from Swamp. A special marine warning remains in effect until 2:45 p.m. Eastern Daylight Time. For the following areas, Apalachee Bay or coastal waters from Keaton Beach to Ocklockney River, Florida, out to 20 nautical miles, coastal waters from Swamp E River to Keaton Beach, out 20 nautical miles, waters from Swamp E River to Apalachicola, Florida, from 20 to 60 nautical miles, at 1:56 p.m. Eastern Daylight Time. Severe thunderstorms capable of producing waterspouts were located along a line extending from 38 nautical miles east of St. Marks to 12 nautical miles south of Buckeye Reef, moving northeast at 25 knots. Hazard, waterspouts and wind gusts 34 knots or greater. Source, radar indicated. Impact, waterspouts can quickly form and capsize boats, damage vessels, and create suddenly higher waves. Make sure all on board are in a secure location and wearing life jackets. Expect wind gusts in excess of 34 knots, suddenly higher waves, frequent lightning, and heavy downpours. Make sure all on board are wearing life jackets. Locations impacted include Buckeye Reef. Move to safe harbor until hazardous weather passes. Thunderstorms can produce sudden waterspouts. Waterspouts can easily overturn boats and create locally hazardous seas. Seek safe harbor immediately. The tornado warning for west central Lafayette and northeastern Taylor counties will expire at 2 p.m. Eastern Daylight Time. The storm which prompted the warning has weakened below severe limits and no longer appears capable of producing a tornado. Therefore, the warning will be allowed to expire. Repeating, the tornado warning has been allowed to expire for the following county, Taylor, Florida. These are the 1 p.m. Eastern Daylight Time conditions. At the Tallahassee Airport, it was partly sunny. The temperature was 85 degrees. The wind was south at 10 miles an hour. At Florida State University, the temperature was 84 degrees. The wind was south at 9 miles an hour. At Apalachicola, it was partly sunny. The temperature was 81 degrees. The wind was west at 13 miles an hour. At Panama City Northwest, light rain was falling. The temperature was 74 degrees. The wind was southwest at 13 miles an hour. The report from Dothan was not available. The report from Albany was not available. At Valdosta, light rain and fog were reported. The temperature was 76 degrees. The wind was south at 7 miles an hour. The current time is 1:59 p.m. Eastern Daylight Time. 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The latest weather and forecast information can also be accessed by calling our automated forecast line at 850-942-8851. The tornado warning for west central Lafayette and northeastern Taylor counties will expire at 2 p.m. Eastern Daylight Time. The storm which prompted the warning has weakened below severe limits and no longer appears capable of producing a tornado. Therefore, the warning will be allowed to expire. Repeating, the tornado warning has been allowed to expire for the following county, Taylor, Florida. These are the 1 p.m. Eastern Daylight Time conditions. At the Tallahassee Airport, it was partly sunny. The temperature was 85 degrees. The wind was south at 10 miles an hour. At Florida State University, the temperature was 84 degrees. The wind was south at 9 miles an hour. At Apalachicola, it was partly sunny. The temperature was 81 degrees. The wind was west at 13 miles an hour. At Panama City Northwest, light rain was falling. The temperature was 74 degrees. The wind was southwest at 13 miles an hour. The report from Dothan was not available. The report from Albany was not available. At Valdosta, light rain and fog were reported. The temperature was 76 degrees.

degrees. The wind was out at 7 miles an hour. The current time is 2:01 p.m. Eastern Daylight Time. 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The latest weather and forecast information can also be accessed by calling our automated forecast line at 850-942-8851. The tornado warning for West Central Lafayette and Northeastern Taylor counties will expire at 2 p.m. Eastern Daylight Time. The storm which prompted the warning has weakened below severe limits and no longer appears capable of producing a tornado. Therefore, the warning will be allowed to expire. Repeating, the tornado warning has been allowed to expire for the following county, Taylor, Florida. These are the 1 p.m. Eastern Daylight Time conditions. At the Tallahassee Airport, it was partly sunny. The temperature was 85 degrees. The wind was south at 10 miles an hour. At Florida State University, the temperature was 84 degrees. The wind was south at 9 miles an hour. At Apalachicola, it was partly sunny. The temperature was 81 degrees. The wind was west at 13 miles an hour. At Panama City Northwest, light rain was falling. The temperature was 74 degrees. The wind was southwest at 13 miles an hour. The report from Dothan was not available. The report from Albany was not available. At Valdosta, light rain and fog were reported. The temperature was 76 degrees. The wind was south at 7 miles an hour. The current time is 2:02 p.m. Eastern Daylight Time. 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This broadcast originates from your National Weather Service office in Tallahassee, Florida. The latest weather and forecast information can also be accessed by calling our automated forecast line at 850-942-8851. The tornado warning for West Central Lafayette and Northeastern Taylor counties will expire at 2 p.m. Eastern Daylight Time. The storm which prompted the warning has weakened below severe limits and no longer appears capable of producing a tornado. Therefore, the warning will be allowed to expire. Repeating, the tornado warning has been allowed to expire for the following county, Taylor, Florida. These are the 1 p.m. Eastern Daylight Time conditions. At the Tallahassee Airport, it was partly sunny. The temperature was 85 degrees. The wind was south at 10 miles an hour. At Florida State University, the temperature was 84 degrees. The wind was south at 9 miles an hour. At Apalachicola, it was partly sunny. The temperature was 81 degrees. The wind was west at 13 miles an hour. At Panama City Northwest, light rain was falling. The temperature was 74 degrees. The wind was southwest at 13 miles an hour. The report from Dothan was not available. The report from Albany was not available. At Valdosta, light rain and fog were reported. The temperature was 76 degrees. The wind was south at 7 miles an hour. Tide information for Saturday, October 10, 2026. St. Mark's River entrance. High 2:12 a.m., low 8:36 a.m., high 2:58 p.m., low 8:43 p.m. Apalachicola. High 3:40 a.m., low 10:40 a.m., high 5:11 p.m., low 10:45 p.m. St. Andrews Bay at Panama City. Low 5:59 a.m., high 9:35 p.m. Note that the times of high and low tide are 3 minutes earlier at Shell Point than at the St. Mark's River entrance. The average water temperature at Apalachicola was 77.0 degrees. Sunrise and sunset in Tallahassee. October 10, 2026, sunrise 7:36 a.m. Eastern Daylight Time, sunset 7:12 p.m. Eastern Daylight Time. Flash flooding risk continues with Isaias. At 10 a.m. Central Daylight Time, the center of post-tropical cyclone Isaias was located near latitude 32.8 north, latitude 86.8 west. The post-tropical cyclone is moving toward the north-northwest near 10 miles per hour, and this motion is expected to continue today, with a turn to the northeast tonight into Sunday. Maximum sustained winds are near 35 miles per hour with higher gusts, especially in areas of elevated terrain. Wind gusts may increase during the day today, with weakening speeds expected tonight into Sunday.
The estimated minimum central pressure is 1,006 millibars or 29.71 inches. 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This broadcast originates from your National Weather Service office in Tallahassee, Florida. The latest weather and forecast information can also be accessed by calling our automated forecast line at 850-942-8851. The current time is 2:06 p.m. Eastern Daylight Time. High rip current risk remains in effect through late Sunday night. What? Dangerous rip currents. Where? Walton, Bay, Gulf, and Franklin County beaches. When? Through late Sunday night. Impacts. Rip currents can sweep even the best swimmers away from shore into deeper water. Swim near a lifeguard. If caught in a rip current, relax and float. Don't swim against the current. If able, swim in a direction following the shoreline. If unable to escape, face the shore and call or wave for help. High surf advisory now in effect until 8 p.m. Eastern Daylight Time or 7 p.m. Central Daylight Time this evening. High rip current risk remains in effect through late Sunday night. Coastal flood advisory has expired. What? For the high surf advisory, large breaking waves of 3 to 7 feet in the surf zone. For the high rip current risk, dangerous rip currents. Where? Coastal Gulf and coastal Franklin counties. When? For the high surf advisory, until 8 p.m. Eastern Daylight Time, or 7 p.m. Central Daylight Time this evening. For the high rip current risk, through late Sunday night. Impacts, dangerous swimming and surfing conditions, and localized beach erosion. Rip currents can sweep even the best swimmers away from shore into deeper water. Inexperienced swimmers should remain out of the water due to dangerous surf conditions. Swim near a lifeguard. If caught in a rip current, relax and float. Don't swim against the current. If able, swim in a direction following the shoreline. If unable to escape, face the shore and call or wave for help. These are the 2 p.m. Eastern Daylight Time conditions. At the Tallahassee Airport, it was partly sunny. The temperature was 86 degrees. The wind was south at 14 miles an hour. The report from Florida State University was not available. At Apalachicola, it was mostly sunny. The temperature was 80 degrees. The wind was west at 12 miles an hour. At Panama City Northwest, it was cloudy. The temperature was 74 degrees. The wind was southwest at 7 miles an hour. The report from Dothan was not available. The report from Albany was not available. At Valdosta, light rain was falling. The temperature was 77 degrees. The wind was south at 8 miles an hour. Over the marine area, at the buoy south of Apalachicola, winds were south at 12 knots. At the buoy south of Panama City, winds were west at 8 knots. At the buoy south of Pensacola, winds were west at 16 knots. The forecast for the local area. Rest of today, a chance of thunderstorms. Showers likely late this morning, then a chance of showers this afternoon. Some thunderstorms may produce heavy rainfall. Locally heavy rainfall possible late this morning. Highs in the lower 80s. South winds 10 to 15 miles per hour with gusts up to 30 miles per hour. Chance of rain 70%. Tonight, mostly cloudy with a slight chance of showers and thunderstorms in the evening, then partly cloudy after midnight. Some thunderstorms may produce heavy rainfall in the evening. Lows in the mid-60s. South winds 10 to 15 miles per hour with gusts up to 25 miles per hour, becoming southwest around 5 miles per hour after midnight. Chance of rain 20%. Sunday, sunny. Highs in the lower 80s. West winds 5 to 10 miles per hour. Sunday night, clear. Lows in the lower 60s. West winds around 5 miles per hour. Columbus Day, sunny. Highs in the upper 80s. Northwest winds 5 to 10 miles per hour. Monday night, mostly clear. Lows in the lower 60s. Tuesday through Thursday night, clear. Highs in the upper 80s. Lows in the mid-60s. Friday, sunny. Highs in the mid-80s. The coastal waters forecast,
for the following. Coastal waters from Okaloosa, Walton County line to Mexico Beach out to 20 nautical miles. Coastal waters from Mexico Beach to Apalachicola out to 20 nautical miles. Waters from Okaloosa, Walton County line to Mexico Beach 20 to 60 nautical miles. And waters from Mexico Beach to Apalachicola 20 to 60 nautical miles. 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

in effect until 4 p.m. Central Daylight Time this afternoon. Rest of today, southwest winds 20 knots with gusts up to 25 knots. Seas 6 to 8 feet, occasionally to 10 feet, subsiding to 4 to 6 feet, occasionally to 8 feet this afternoon. Wave detail, southwest 8 feet at 8 seconds, becoming southwest 6 feet at 7 seconds. Protected waters choppy. A chance of showers late this morning. A slight chance of thunderstorms late this morning and early afternoon. A slight chance of showers this afternoon. Tonight, west winds 10 to 15 knots. Seas 3 to 5 feet, occasionally to 6 feet. Wave detail, southwest 5 feet at 6 seconds. Protected waters a moderate chop. Sunday, northwest winds around 10 knots. Seas 2 to 3 feet. Wave detail, south 3 feet at 6 seconds and west 2 feet at 4 seconds. Protected waters a light chop. Sunday night, north winds 5 to 10 knots. Seas around 2 feet. Wave detail, south 2 feet at 6 seconds and northwest 1 foot at 4 seconds. Protected waters a light chop. Monday, north winds 5 to 10 knots. Waves 1 foot or less. Wave detail, north 1 foot at 3 seconds and south 1 foot at 5 seconds. Protected waters a light chop. Monday night, northwest winds 5 to 10 knots. Waves 1 foot or less. Wave detail, northwest 1 foot at 3 seconds and south 1 foot at 5 seconds. Protected waters a light chop. Tuesday, north winds 5 to 10 knots. Waves 1 foot or less. Protected waters a light chop. Tuesday night, northwest winds 5 to 10 knots. Waves 1 foot or less. Protected waters a light chop. Wednesday, north winds 5 to 10 knots. Waves 1 foot or less. Protected waters a light chop. Wednesday night, north winds around 5 knots. Waves 1 foot or less. Protected waters smooth, winds and waves higher and near thunderstorms. The coastal waters forecast for the following: waters from Suwannee River to Apalachicola, Florida, extending from 20 to 60 nautical miles. Small craft advisory in effect until 5 p.m. Eastern Daylight Time this afternoon. Rest of today, south winds 20 knots with gusts up to 30 knots. Seas 5 to 8 feet, occasionally to 10 feet. Wave detail, south 8 feet at 8 seconds. Protected waters choppy. Showers with a chance of thunderstorms. Tonight, southwest winds 10 to 15 knots with gusts up to 25 knots. Seas 3 to 5 feet, occasionally to 6 feet. Wave detail, south 5 feet at 7 seconds. Protected waters a moderate chop. Showers likely with a chance of thunderstorms in the evening, then a chance of showers with a slight chance of thunderstorms after midnight. Sunday, northwest winds 5 to 10 knots. Seas 2 to 3 feet. Wave detail, southwest 3 feet at 6 seconds. Protected waters a light chop. Sunday night, northwest winds 5 to 10 knots. Seas around 2 feet. Wave detail, south 2 feet at 6 seconds and west 1 foot at 4 seconds. Protected waters a light chop. Monday, north winds 5 to 10 knots. Seas around 2 feet. Wave detail, northwest 1 foot at 3 seconds and south 1 foot at 5 seconds. Protected waters a light chop. Monday night, northwest winds 5 to 10 knots. Waves 1 foot or less. Wave detail, northwest 1 foot at 3 seconds and south 1 foot at 5 seconds. Protected waters a light chop. Tuesday, north winds 5 to 10 knots. Waves 1 foot or less. Protected waters a light chop. Tuesday night, northwest winds 5 to 10 knots. Waves 1 foot or less. Protected waters a light chop. Wednesday, north winds 5 to 10 knots. Waves 1 foot or less. Protected waters a light chop. Wednesday night, northwest winds around 5 knots, becoming northeast after midnight. Waves 1 foot or less. Protected waters a light chop. Winds and waves higher and near thunderstorms. The coastal waters forecast for the following: St. Andrews Bay waterways. Small craft advisory in effect until 4 p.m. Central Daylight Time this afternoon. Rest of today, southwest winds 10 to 15 knots with gusts up to 25 knots. Protected waters a moderate chop. Tonight, southwest winds 10 to 15 knots with gusts up to 20 knots, becoming west 5 to 10 knots after midnight.
Protected waters a moderate chop. Sunday, west winds 5 to 10 knots. Protected waters a light chop. Sunday night, west winds 5 to 10 knots, becoming northwest after midnight. Protected waters a light chop. Monday, north winds around 5 knots. Protected waters smooth. Monday night, northwest winds around 5 knots. Protected waters smooth. Tuesday, northwest winds around 5 knots. Protected waters smooth. Tuesday night, northwest winds around 5 knots. Protected waters smooth. Wednesday, north winds around 5 knots. Protected waters smooth. Wednesday night, west winds around 5 knots, becoming north after midnight. Protected waters smooth. The Tallahassee Climate Summary for yesterday, October 9, 2026. Yesterday's high temperature was 76 degrees. This high was 8 degrees below the normal high of 84. Yesterday's low temperature was 72 degrees. This low was 10 degrees above the normal low of 62. 2.77 inches of precipitation fell yesterday, which brings the monthly total to 6.36 inches. This is 5.26 inches above the normal amount of 1.10 inches for October. The total precipitation for the year now stands at 37.96 inches, which is 11.37 inches below normal. The normal high temperature for today is 84 degrees, and the normal low is 62. The record high for today is 93, which occurred in 2009, and the record low is 39, which occurred in 2000. Sunrise today is at 7:36 a.m. and sunset is at 7:12 p.m. The Tropical Weather Outlook. For the North Atlantic, Caribbean Sea, and the Gulf of America, Active Systems, the Weather Prediction Center is issuing advisories on post-tropical cyclone Isaias, located inland over central Alabama. Tropical cyclone formation is not expected during the next 7 days. Small craft advisory remains in effect until 5 p.m. Eastern Daylight Time, or 4 p.m. Central Daylight Time this afternoon. What? Southwest winds 15 to 20 knots with gusts up to 30 knots and seas 5 to 8 feet. Where? Offshore Gulf waters from the Walton Okaloosa County line to the Ocklockney River from 20 to 60 nautical miles out. Nearshore Gulf waters from the Ocklockney River to the Suwannee River out 20 nautical miles. St. Andrews Bay waterways. Coastal waters from Mexico Beach to Okaloosa Walton County line, Florida out 20 nautical miles. Coastal waters from Mexico Beach to Apalachicola, Florida out 20 nautical miles. And coastal waters from Ocklockney River to Apalachicola, Florida out to 20 nautical miles. When? Until 5 p.m. Eastern Daylight Time, or 4 p.m. Central Daylight Time this afternoon. Impacts. A small craft advisory means that wind speeds of 20 to 33 knots, or seas of 7 feet or greater, are expected to produce hazardous conditions for small craft. These hazardous conditions may result in poor vessel handling and steering response, broaching, overturned dinghies and kayaks, slips and falls on slippery decks, rub damage along docks and seawalls, and dragging anchors. Inexperienced mariners, especially those operating smaller vessels, should avoid navigating in hazardous conditions. The Surf Zone Forecast General Outlook. Dangerous beach conditions continue today along all beaches with breezy onshore winds and surf around 5 to 10 feet. The surf should subside rather quickly during the afternoon. It will be very dangerous to enter the surf, and residents and visitors should avoid entering the water. The high risk persists into Sunday before subsiding early next week. Based on communication with area beach officials, the following flags are flying at area beaches: Walton, Double Red Bay, Double Red State Park Gulf Beaches, Double Red West Facing Gulf Beaches, Double Red South Facing Gulf Beaches, Double Red Franklin, Red. A special marine warning remains in effect until 2:45 p.m. Eastern Daylight Time. For the following areas: Apalachee Bay or coastal waters from Keaton Beach to Ocklockney River, Florida out to 20 nautical miles, coastal waters from Suwannee River to Keaton Beach out 20 nautical miles, waters from Suwannee River to Apalachicola, Florida from 20 to 60 nautical miles, at 1:56 p.m. Eastern Daylight Time, severe thunderstorms capable of producing waterspouts were located along a line extending from 38 nautical miles east of St. Marks to 12 nautical miles south of Buckeye Reef, moving northeast at 25 knots. Hazard, waterspouts and wind gusts 34 knots or greater. Source, radar indicated. Impact, waterspouts can quickly form and capsize boats, damage vessels, and create suddenly higher waves. Make sure all on board are in a secure location and wearing life jackets. Expect wind gusts in excess of 34 knots, suddenly higher waves,
frequent lightning, and heavy downpours. 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

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St. Mark's River entrance. High 2:12 a.m., low 8:36 a.m., high 2:58 p.m., low 8:43 p.m. Apalachicola. High 3:40 a.m., low 10:40 a.m., high 5:11 p.m., low 10:45 p.m. St. Andrews Bay at Panama City. Low 5:59 a.m., high 9:35 p.m. Note that the times of high and low tide are 3 minutes earlier at Shell Point than at the St. Mark's River entrance. The average water temperature at Apalachicola was 77.0 degrees. Sunrise and sunset in Tallahassee. October 10, 2026, sunrise 7:36 a.m. Eastern Daylight Time, sunset 7:12 p.m. Eastern Daylight Time. Flash flooding risk continues with Isaias. At 10 a.m. Central Daylight Time, the center of post-tropical cyclone Isaias was located near latitude 32.8 north, latitude 86.8 west. The post-tropical cyclone is moving toward the north-northwest near 10 miles per hour, and this motion is expected to continue today, with a turn to the northeast tonight into Sunday. Maximum sustained winds are near 35 miles per hour with higher gusts, especially in areas of elevated terrain. Wind gusts may increase during the day today, with weakening speeds expected tonight into Sunday. The estimated minimum central pressure is 1,006 millibars or 29.71 inches. 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This broadcast originates from your National Weather Service office in Tallahassee, Florida. The latest weather and forecast information can also be accessed by calling our automated forecast line at 850-942-8851. The current time is 2:23 p.m. Eastern Daylight Time. High rip current risk remains in effect through late Sunday night. What? Dangerous rip currents. Where? Walton, Bay, Gulf, and Franklin County beaches. When? Through late Sunday night. Impacts. Rip currents can sweep even the best swimmers away from shore into deeper water. Swim near a lifeguard. If caught in a rip current, relax and float. Don't swim against the current. If able, swim in a direction following the shoreline. If unable to escape, face the shore and call or wave for help. High surf advisory now in effect until 8 p.m. Eastern Daylight Time or 7 p.m. Central Daylight Time this evening. High rip current risk remains in effect through late Sunday night. Coastal flood advisory has expired. What? For the high surf advisory, large breaking waves of 3 to 7 feet in the surf zone. For the high rip current risk, dangerous rip currents. Where? Coastal Gulf and coastal Franklin counties. When? For the high surf advisory, until 8 p.m. Eastern Daylight Time, or 7 p.m. Central Daylight Time this evening. For the high rip current risk, through late Sunday night. Impacts, dangerous swimming and surfing conditions, and localized beach erosion. Rip currents can sweep even the best swimmers away from shore into deeper water. Inexperienced swimmers should remain out of the water due to dangerous surf conditions. Swim near a lifeguard. If caught in a rip current, relax and float. Don't swim against the current. If able, swim in a direction following the shoreline. If unable to escape, face the shore and call or wave for help. These are the 2 p.m. Eastern Daylight Time conditions. At the Tallahassee Airport, it was partly sunny. The temperature was 86 degrees. The wind was south at 14 miles an hour. At Florida State University, the temperature was 84 degrees. The wind was south at 9 miles an hour. At Apalachicola, it was mostly sunny. The temperature was 80 degrees. The wind was west at 12 miles an hour. At Panama City Northwest, it was cloudy. The temperature was 74 degrees. The wind was southwest at 8 miles an hour. The report from Dothan was not available. The report from Albany was not available. At Valdosta, light rain was falling. The temperature was 77 degrees. The wind was south at 8 miles an hour. Over the marine area, at the buoy south of Apalachicola, winds were south at 12 knots. At the buoy south of Panama City, winds were west at 10 knots, and seas were 5 feet.
At the buoy south of Pensacola, winds were northwest at 60 knots, and seas were 5 feet. The forecast for the local area. Rest of today, a chance of thunderstorms. Showers likely late this morning, then a chance of showers this afternoon. Some thunderstorms may produce heavy rainfall. Locally heavy rainfall possible late this morning. Highs in the lower 80s. South winds 10 to 15 miles per hour with gusts up to 30 miles per hour. Chance of rain 70%. Tonight, mostly cloudy with a slight chance of showers and thunderstorms in the evening, then partly cloudy after midnight. Some thunderstorms may produce heavy rainfall in the evening. Lows in the mid-60s. South winds 10 to 15 miles per hour with gusts up to 25 miles per hour, becoming southwest around 5 miles per hour after midnight. Chance of rain 20%. Sunday, sunny. Highs in the lower 80s. West winds 5 to 10 miles per hour. Sunday night, clear. Lows in the lower 60s. West winds around 5 miles per hour. Columbus Day, sunny. Highs in the upper 80s. Northwest winds 5 to 10 miles per hour. Monday night, mostly clear. Lows in the lower 60s. Tuesday through Thursday night, clear. Highs in the upper 80s. Lows in the mid-60s. Friday, sunny. Highs in the mid-80s. The forecast for the local area. Tonight, mostly cloudy with a slight chance of showers and thunderstorms this evening, then partly cloudy after midnight. Lows in the mid-60s. Southwest winds 5 to 10 miles per hour. Chance of rain 20%. Sunday, sunny. Highs in the lower 80s. West winds 10 to 15 miles per hour. Sunday night, clear. Lows in the lower 60s. West winds around 5 miles per hour. Columbus Day, sunny. Highs in the upper 80s. Northwest winds 5 to 10 miles per hour. Monday night, clear. Lows in the lower 60s. Northwest winds around 5 miles per hour. Tuesday through Thursday, clear. Highs in the upper 80s. Lows in the mid-60s. Thursday night through Friday night, mostly clear. Lows in the upper 60s. Highs in the upper 80s. Saturday, mostly sunny. Highs around 80. The coastal waters forecast for the following. Coastal waters from Okaloosa, Walton County line to Mexico Beach out to 20 nautical miles. Coastal waters from Mexico Beach to Apalachicola out to 20 nautical miles. Waters from Okaloosa, Walton County line to Mexico Beach 20 to 60 nautical miles. And waters from Mexico Beach to Apalachicola 20 to 60 nautical miles. Small craft advisory in effect until 4 p.m. Central Daylight Time this afternoon. Rest of today, southwest winds 20 knots with gusts up to 25 knots. Seas 6 to 8 feet, occasionally to 10 feet, subsiding to 4 to 6 feet, occasionally to 8 feet this afternoon. Wave detail, southwest 8 feet at 8 seconds, becoming southwest 6 feet at 7 seconds. Protected waters choppy. A chance of showers late this morning. A slight chance of thunderstorms late this morning and early afternoon. A slight chance of showers this afternoon. Tonight, west winds 10 to 15 knots. Seas 3 to 5 feet, occasionally to 6 feet. Wave detail, southwest 5 feet at 6 seconds. Protected waters a moderate chop. Sunday, northwest winds around 10 knots. Seas 2 to 3 feet. Wave detail, south 3 feet at 6 seconds and west 2 feet at 4 seconds. Protected waters a light chop. Sunday night, north winds 5 to 10 knots. Seas around 2 feet. Wave detail, south 2 feet at 6 seconds and northwest 1 foot at 4 seconds. Protected waters a light chop. Monday, north winds 5 to 10 knots. Waves 1 foot or less. Wave detail, north 1 foot at 3 seconds and south 1 foot at 5 seconds. Protected waters a light chop. Monday night, northwest winds 5 to 10 knots. Waves 1 foot or less. Wave detail, northwest 1 foot at 3 seconds and south 1 foot at 5 seconds. Protected waters a light chop. Tuesday, north winds 5 to 10 knots. Waves 1 foot or less. Protected waters a light chop. Tuesday night, northwest winds 5 to 10 knots. Waves 1 foot or less. Protected waters a light chop. Wednesday, north winds 5 to 10 knots. Waves 1 foot or less.
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showers, likely with a chance of thunderstorms in the evening, then a chance of showers with a slight chance of thunderstorms after midnight. Sunday, northwest winds 5 to 10 knots. Seas 2 to 3 feet. Wave detail, southwest 3 feet at 6 seconds. Protected waters, a light chop. Sunday night, northwest winds 5 to 10 knots. Seas around 2 feet. Wave detail, south 2 feet at 6 seconds and west 1 foot at 4 seconds. Protected waters, a light chop. Monday, north winds 5 to 10 knots. Seas around 2 feet. Wave detail, northwest 1 foot at 3 seconds and south 1 foot at 5 seconds. Protected waters, a light chop. Monday night, northwest winds 5 to 10 knots. Waves 1 foot or less. Wave detail, northwest 1 foot at 3 seconds and south 1 foot at 5 seconds. Protected waters, a light chop. Tuesday, north winds 5 to 10 knots. Waves 1 foot or less. Protected waters, a light chop. Tuesday night, northwest winds 5 to 10 knots. Waves 1 foot or less. Protected waters, a light chop. Wednesday, north winds 5 to 10 knots. Waves 1 foot or less. Protected waters, a light chop. Protected waters, a light chop. Wednesday, north winds 5 to 10 knots. Waves 1 foot or less. Protected waters, a light chop. Wednesday night, northwest winds around 5 knots, becoming northeast after midnight. Waves 1 foot or less. Protected waters, a light chop. Winds and waves higher and near thunderstorms. The Tallahassee Climate Summary for yesterday, October 9, 2026. Yesterday's high temperature was 76 degrees. This high was 8 degrees below the normal high of 84. Yesterday's low temperature was 72 degrees. This low was 10 degrees above the normal low of 62. 2.77 inches of precipitation fell yesterday, which brings the monthly total to 6.36 inches. This is 5.26 inches above the normal amount of 1.10 inches for October. The total precipitation for the year now stands at 37.96 inches, which is 11.37 inches below normal. The normal high temperature for today is 84 degrees, and the normal low is 62. The record high for today is 93, which occurred in 2009, and the record low is 39, which occurred in 2000. Sunrise today is at 7:36 a.m. and sunset is at 7:12 p.m. The coastal waters forecast for the following St. Andrews Bay waterways. Small craft advisory in effect until 4 p.m. Central Daylight Time this afternoon. Rest of today, southwest winds 10 to 15 knots with gusts up to 25 knots. Protected waters, a moderate chop. Tonight, southwest winds 10 to 15 knots with gusts up to 20 knots, becoming west 5 to 10 knots after midnight. Protected waters, a moderate chop. Sunday, west winds 5 to 10 knots. Protected waters, a light chop. Sunday night, west winds 5 to 10 knots, becoming northwest after midnight. Protected waters, a light chop. Monday, north winds around 5 knots. Protected waters, smooth. Monday night, northwest winds around 5 knots. Protected waters, smooth. Tuesday, northwest winds around 5 knots. Protected waters, smooth. Tuesday night, northwest winds around 5 knots. Protected waters, smooth. Wednesday, north winds around 5 knots. Protected waters, smooth. Wednesday night, west winds around 5 knots, becoming north after midnight. Protected waters, smooth. The Tropical Weather Outlook. For the North Atlantic, Caribbean Sea, and the Gulf of America, Active Systems, the Weather Prediction Center is issuing advisories on post-tropical cyclone Isaias, located inland over central Alabama. Tropical cyclone formation is not expected during the next 7 days. Small craft advisory remains in effect until 5 p.m. Eastern Daylight Time, or 4 p.m. Central Daylight Time this afternoon. What? Southwest winds 15 to 20 knots with gusts up to 30 knots and seas 5 to 8 feet. Where? Offshore Gulf waters from the Walton Okaloosa County line to the Ocklockney River from 20 to 60 nautical miles out. Nearshore Gulf waters from the Ocklockney River to the Suwannee River out 20 nautical miles. St. Andrews Bay waterways. Coastal waters from Mexico Beach to Okaloosa Walton County line, Florida out 20 nautical miles. Coastal waters from Mexico Beach to Apalachicola, Florida out 20 nautical miles. And coastal waters from Ocklockney River to Apalachicola, Florida out to 20 nautical miles. When? Until 5 p.m. Eastern Daylight.

were 4 p.m. Central Daylight Time this afternoon. Impacts. A small craft advisory means that wind speeds of 20 to 33 knots or seas of 7 feet or greater are expected to produce hazardous conditions for small craft. These hazardous conditions may result in poor vessel handling and steering response, broaching, overturned dinghies and kayaks, slips and falls on slippery decks, rub damage along docks and seawalls, and dragging anchors. Inexperienced mariners, especially those operating smaller vessels, should avoid navigating in hazardous conditions. The surf zone forecast general outlook. Dangerous beach conditions continue today along all beaches with breezy onshore winds and surf around 5 to 10 feet. The surf should subside rather quickly during the afternoon. It will be very dangerous to enter the surf, and residents and visitors should avoid entering the water. The high risk persists into Sunday before subsiding early next week. Based on communication with area beach officials, the following flags are flying at area beaches: Walton, Double Red Bay, Double Red State Park Golf Beaches, Double Red West Facing Golf Beaches, Double Red South Facing Golf Beaches, Double Red Franklin, Red. A special marine warning remains in effect until 2:45 p.m. Eastern Daylight Time. For the following areas: Apalachee Bay or coastal waters from Keaton Beach to Auklockney River, Florida out to 20 nautical miles, coastal waters from Swanee River to Keaton Beach out 20 nautical miles, waters from Swanee River to Apalachicola, Florida from 20 to 60 nautical miles at 1:56 p.m. Eastern Daylight Time. Severe thunderstorms capable of producing waterspouts were located along a line extending from 38 nautical miles east of St. Marks to 12 nautical miles south of Buckeye Reef, moving northeast at 25 knots. Hazard, water spouts and wind gusts 34 knots or greater. Source, radar indicated. Impact, water spouts can quickly form and capsize boats, damage vessels, and create suddenly higher waves. Make sure all on board are in a secure location and wearing life jackets. Expect wind gusts in excess of 34 knots, suddenly higher waves, frequent lightning, and heavy downpours. Make sure all on board are wearing life jackets. Locations impacted include Buckeye Reef. 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Thunderstorms can produce sudden waterspouts. Waterspouts can easily overturn boats and create locally hazardous seas. Seek safe harbor immediately. Tide information for Saturday, October 10, 2026. St. Marks River entrance. High 2:12 a.m., low 8:36 a.m., high 2:58 p.m., low 8:43 p.m. Apalachicola. High 3:40 a.m., low 10:40 a.m., high 5:11 p.m., low 10:45 p.m. St. Andrews Bay at Panama City. Low 5:59 a.m., high 9:35 p.m. Note that the times of high and low tide are 3 minutes earlier at Shell Point than at the St. Marks River entrance. The average water temperature at Apalachicola was 77.0 degrees. Sunrise and sunset in Tallahassee. October 10, 2026. Sunrise 7:36 a.m. Eastern Daylight Time, sunset 7:12 p.m. Eastern Daylight Time. Flash flooding risk continues with Isaias. At 10 a.m. Central Daylight Time, the center of post-tropical cyclone Isaias was located near latitude 32.8 north, longitude 86.8 west. The post-tropical cyclone is moving toward the north-northwest near 10 miles per hour, and this motion is expected to continue today, with a turn to the northeast tonight into Sunday. Maximum sustained winds are near 35 miles per hour with higher gusts, especially in areas of elevated terrain. Wind gusts may increase during the day today, with weakening speeds expected tonight into Sunday. The estimated minimum central pressure is 1,006 millibars or 29.71 inches. 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This broadcast originates from your National Weather Service office in Tallahassee, Florida. The latest weather and forecast information can also be accessed by calling our automated forecast line at 850-942-8851. The current time is 2:41 p.m. Eastern Daylight Time. High rip current risk remains in effect through late Sunday night. What? Dangerous rip currents. Where? Walton, Bay, Gulf, and Franklin County beaches. When, through late Sunday night. Impacts, rip currents can sweep even the best swimmers away from shore into deeper water. Swim near a lifeguard. If caught in a rip current, relax and float. Don't swim against the current. If able, swim in a direction following the shoreline.

unable to escape, face the shore and call or wave for help. High surf advisory now in effect until 8 p.m. Eastern Daylight Time or 7 p.m. Central Daylight Time this evening. High rip current risk remains in effect through late Sunday night. Coastal flood advisory has expired. What? For the high surf advisory, large breaking waves of 3 to 7 feet in the surf zone. For the high rip current risk, dangerous rip currents. Where? Coastal Gulf and coastal Franklin counties. When? For the high surf advisory, until 8 p.m. Eastern Daylight Time, or 7 p.m. Central Daylight Time this evening. For the high rip current risk, through late Sunday night. Impacts, dangerous swimming and surfing conditions, and localized beach erosion. Rip currents can sweep even the best swimmers away from shore into deeper water. Inexperienced swimmers should remain out of the water due to dangerous surf conditions. Swim near a lifeguard. If caught in a rip current, relax and float. Don't swim against the current. If able, swim in a direction following the shoreline. If unable to escape, face the shore and call or wave for help. These are the 2 p.m. Eastern Daylight Time conditions. At the Tallahassee Airport, it was partly sunny. The temperature was 86 degrees. The wind was south at 14 miles an hour. At Florida State University, the temperature was 84 degrees. The wind was south at 9 miles an hour. At Apalachicola, it was mostly sunny. The temperature was 80 degrees. The wind was west at 12 miles an hour. At Panama City Northwest, it was cloudy. The temperature was 74 degrees. The wind was southwest at 8 miles an hour. The report from Dothan was not available. The report from Albany was not available. At Valdosta, light rain was falling. The temperature was 77 degrees. The wind was south at 8 miles an hour. Over the marine area, at the buoy south of Apalachicola, winds were south at 12 knots. At the buoy south of Panama City, winds were west at 10 knots, and seas were 5 feet. At the buoy south of Pensacola, winds were northwest at 60 knots, and seas were 5 feet. The forecast for the local area. Tonight, mostly cloudy with a slight chance of showers and thunderstorms this evening, then partly cloudy after midnight. Lows in the mid-60s. Southwest winds 5 to 10 miles per hour. Chance of rain 20%. Sunday, sunny. Highs in the lower 80s. West winds 10 to 15 miles per hour. Sunday night, clear. Lows in the lower 60s. West winds around 5 miles per hour. Columbus Day, sunny. Highs in the upper 80s. Northwest winds 5 to 10 miles per hour. Monday night, clear. Lows in the lower 60s. Northwest winds around 5 miles per hour. Tuesday through Thursday, clear. Highs in the upper 80s. Lows in the mid-60s. Thursday night through Friday night, mostly clear. Lows in the upper 60s. Highs in the upper 80s. Saturday, mostly sunny. Highs around 80. The coastal waters forecast for the following. Coastal waters from Okaloosa-Walton County line to Mexico Beach out to 20 nautical miles. Coastal waters from Mexico Beach to Apalachicola out to 20 nautical miles. Waters from Okaloosa-Walton County line to Mexico Beach 20 to 60 nautical miles. And waters from Mexico Beach to Apalachicola 20 to 60 nautical miles. Small craft advisory in effect until 4 p.m. Central Daylight Time this afternoon. Rest of today, southwest winds 20 knots with gusts up to 25 knots. Seas 6 to 8 feet, occasionally to 10 feet, subsiding to 4 to 6 feet, occasionally to 8 feet this afternoon. Wave detail, southwest 8 feet at 8 seconds, becoming southwest 6 feet at 7 seconds. Protected waters choppy. A chance of showers late this morning. A slight chance of thunderstorms late this morning and early afternoon. A slight chance of showers this afternoon. Tonight, west winds 10 to 15 knots. Seas 3 to 5 feet, occasionally to 6 feet. Wave detail, southwest 5 feet at 6 seconds. Protected waters a moderate chop. Sunday, northwest winds around 10 knots. Seas 2 to 3 feet. Wave detail, south 3 feet at 6 seconds and west 2 feet at 4 seconds. Protected waters a light chop. Sunday night, north winds 5 to 10 knots. Seas around 2 feet. Wave detail, south 2 feet at 6 seconds and northwest 1 foot at 4 seconds. Protected waters a light chop. Monday, north winds 5 to 10 knots.

Waves 1 foot or less. Wave detail, north 1 foot at 3 seconds and south 1 foot at 5 seconds. Protected waters a light chop. Monday night, northwest winds 5 to 10 knots. Waves 1 foot or less. Wave detail, northwest 1 foot at 3 seconds and south 1 foot at 5 seconds. Protected waters a light chop. Tuesday, north winds 5 to 10 knots. Waves 1 foot or less. Protected waters a light chop. Tuesday night, northwest winds 5 to 10 knots. Waves 1 foot or less. Protected waters a light chop. Wednesday, north winds 5 to 10 knots. Waves 1 foot or less. Protected waters a light chop. Wednesday night, north winds around 5 knots. Waves 1 foot or less. Protected waters smooth, winds and waves higher and near thunderstorms. The coastal waters forecast for the following waters from Suwannee River to Apalachicola, Florida, extending from 20 to 60 nautical miles. Small craft advisory in effect until 5 p.m. Eastern Daylight Time this afternoon. Rest of today, south winds 20 knots with gusts up to 30 knots. Seas 5 to 8 feet, occasionally to 10 feet. Wave detail, south 8 feet at 8 seconds. Protected waters choppy. Showers with a chance of thunderstorms. Tonight, southwest winds 10 to 15 knots with gusts up to 25 knots. Seas 3 to 5 feet, occasionally to 6 feet. Wave detail, south 5 feet at 7 seconds. Protected waters a moderate chop. Showers likely with a chance of thunderstorms in the evening, then a chance of showers with a slight chance of thunderstorms after midnight. Sunday, northwest winds 5 to 10 knots. Seas 2 to 3 feet. Wave detail, southwest 3 feet at 6 seconds. Protected waters a light chop. Sunday night, northwest winds 5 to 10 knots. Seas around 2 feet. Wave detail, south 2 feet at 6 seconds and west 1 foot at 4 seconds. Protected waters a light chop. Monday, north winds 5 to 10 knots. Seas around 2 feet. Wave detail, northwest 1 foot at 3 seconds and south 1 foot at 5 seconds. Protected waters a light chop. Monday night, northwest winds 5 to 10 knots. Waves 1 foot or less. Wave detail, northwest 1 foot at 3 seconds and south 1 foot at 5 seconds. Protected waters a light chop. Tuesday, north winds 5 to 10 knots. Waves 1 foot or less. Protected waters a light chop. Tuesday night, northwest winds 5 to 10 knots. Waves 1 foot or less. Protected waters a light chop. Wednesday, north winds 5 to 10 knots. Waves 1 foot or less. Protected waters a light chop. Wednesday night, northwest winds around 5 knots, becoming northeast after midnight. Waves 1 foot or less. Protected waters a light chop. Winds and waves higher and near thunderstorms. The coastal waters forecast for the following St. Andrews Bay waterways. Small craft advisory in effect until 4 p.m. Central Daylight Time this afternoon. Rest of today, southwest winds 10 to 15 knots with gusts up to 25 knots. Protected waters a moderate chop. Tonight, southwest winds 10 to 15 knots with gusts up to 20 knots, becoming west 5 to 10 knots after midnight. Protected waters a moderate chop. Sunday, west winds 5 to 10 knots. Protected waters a light chop. Sunday night, west winds 5 to 10 knots, becoming northwest after midnight. Protected waters a light chop. Monday, north winds around 5 knots. Protected waters smooth. Monday night, northwest winds around 5 knots. Protected waters smooth. Tuesday, northwest winds around 5 knots. Protected waters smooth. Tuesday night, northwest winds around 5 knots. Protected waters smooth. Wednesday, north winds around 5 knots. Protected waters smooth. Wednesday night, west winds around 5 knots, becoming north after midnight. Protected waters smooth. The tropical weather outlook. For the North Atlantic, Caribbean Sea, and the Gulf of America, active systems, the Weather Prediction Center is issuing advisories on post-tropical cyclone Isaias, located inland over central Alabama. Tropical cyclone formation is not expected during the next 7 days. Small craft advisory remains in effect until 5 p.m. Eastern Daylight Time, or 4 p.m. Central Daylight Time this afternoon. Southwest winds 15 to 20.

20 knots with gusts up to 30 knots and seas 5 to 8 feet. Where? Offshore Gulf waters from the Walton Okaloosa County line to the Ocklockney River from 20 to 60 nautical miles out. Nearshore Gulf waters from the Ocklockney River to the Suwannee River out 20 nautical miles. St. Andrews Bay waterways. Coastal waters from Mexico Beach to Okaloosa Walton County line, Florida out 20 nautical miles. Coastal waters from Mexico Beach to Apalachicola, Florida out 20 nautical miles. And coastal waters from Ocklockney River to Apalachicola, Florida out to 20 nautical miles. When? Until 5 p.m. Eastern Daylight Time, or 4 p.m. Central Daylight Time this afternoon. Impacts. A small craft advisory means that wind speeds of 20 to 33 knots, or seas of 7 feet or greater, are expected to produce hazardous conditions for small craft. These hazardous conditions may result in poor vessel handling and steering response, roaching, overturned dinghies and kayaks, slips and falls on slippery decks, rub damage along docks and seawalls, and dragging anchors. Inexperienced mariners, especially those operating smaller vessels, should avoid navigating in hazardous conditions. The Surf Zone Forecast General Outlook. Dangerous beach conditions continue today along all beaches with breezy onshore winds and surf around 5 to 10 feet. The surf should subside rather quickly during the afternoon. It will be very dangerous to enter the surf, and residents and visitors should avoid entering the water. The high risk persists into Sunday before subsiding early next week. Based on communication with area beach officials, the following flags are flying at area beaches: Walton, Double Red Bay, Double Red State Park Gulf Beaches, Double Red West Facing Gulf Beaches, Double Red South Facing Gulf Beaches, Double Red Franklin, Red. Tide information for Saturday, October 10, 2026. St. Marks River entrance. High 2:12 a.m., low 8:36 a.m., high 2:58 p.m., low 8:43 p.m. Apalachicola. High 3:40 a.m., low 10:40 a.m., high 5:11 p.m., low 10:45 p.m. St. Andrews Bay at Panama City. Low 5:59 a.m., high 9:35 p.m. Note that the times of high and low tide are 3 minutes earlier at Shell Point than at the St. Marks River entrance. The average water temperature at Apalachicola was 77.0 degrees. Sunrise and sunset in Tallahassee. October 10, 2026. Sunrise 7:36 a.m. Eastern Daylight Time, sunset 7:12 p.m. Eastern Daylight Time. Flash flooding risk continues with Isaias. At 10 a.m. Central Daylight Time, the center of post-tropical cyclone Isaias was located near latitude 32.8 north, latitude 86.8 west. The post-tropical cyclone is moving toward the north-northwest near 10 miles per hour, and this motion is expected to continue today, with a turn to the northeast tonight into Sunday. Maximum sustained winds are near 35 miles per hour with higher gusts, especially in areas of elevated terrain. Wind gusts may increase during the day today, with weakening speeds expected tonight into Sunday. The estimated minimum central pressure is 1,006 millibars or 29.71 inches. 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This broadcast originates from your National Weather Service office in Tallahassee, Florida. The latest weather and forecast information can also be accessed by calling our automated forecast line at 850-942-8851. The current time is 2:55 p.m. Eastern Daylight Time. High rip current risk remains in effect through late Sunday night. What? Dangerous rip currents. Where? Walton, Bay, Gulf, and Franklin County beaches. When? Through late Sunday night. Impacts. Rip currents can sweep even the best swimmers away from shore into deeper water. Swim near a lifeguard. If caught in a rip current, relax and float. Don't swim against the current. If able, swim in a direction following the shoreline. If unable to escape, face the shore and call or wave for help. High surf advisory now in effect until 8 p.m. Eastern Daylight Time, or 7 p.m. Central Daylight Time this evening. High rip current risk remains in effect through late Sunday night. Coastal flood advisory has expired. What? For the high surf advisory, large breaking waves of 3 to 7 feet in the surf zone. For the high rip current risk, dangerous rip currents. Where? Coastal Gulf and coastal Franklin counties. When? For the high surf advisory, until 8 p.m. Eastern Daylight Time, or 7 p.m. Central Daylight Time this evening. For the high rip current risk, through late Sunday night. Impacts, dangerous swimming and surfing conditions, and localized

Erosion. Rip currents can sweep even the best swimmers away from shore into deeper water. Inexperienced swimmers should remain out of the water due to dangerous surf conditions. Swim near a lifeguard. If caught in a rip current, relax and float. Don't swim against the current. If able, swim in a direction following the shoreline. If unable to escape, face the shore and call or wave for help. These are the 2 p.m. Eastern Daylight Time conditions. At the Tallahassee Airport, it was partly sunny. The temperature was 86 degrees. The wind was south at 14 miles an hour. At Florida State University, the temperature was 84 degrees. The wind was south at 9 miles an hour. At Apalachicola, it was mostly sunny. The temperature was 80 degrees. The wind was west at 12 miles an hour. At Panama City Northwest, it was cloudy. The temperature was 74 degrees. The wind was southwest at 8 miles an hour. The report from Dothan was not available. The report from Albany was not available. At Valdosta, light rain was falling. The temperature was 77 degrees. The wind was south at 8 miles an hour. Over the marine area, at the buoy south of Apalachicola, winds were south at 12 knots. At the buoy south of Panama City, winds were west at 10 knots, and seas were 5 feet. At the buoy south of Pensacola, winds were northwest at 60 knots, and seas were 5 feet. The forecast for the local area. Tonight, mostly cloudy with a slight chance of showers and thunderstorms this evening, then partly cloudy after midnight. Lows in the mid-60s. Southwest winds 5 to 10 miles per hour. Chance of rain 20%. Sunday, sunny. Highs in the lower 80s. West winds 10 to 15 miles per hour. Sunday night, clear. Lows in the lower 60s. West winds around 5 miles per hour. Columbus Day, sunny. Highs in the upper 80s. Northwest winds 5 to 10 miles per hour. Monday night, clear. Lows in the lower 60s. Northwest winds around 5 miles per hour. Tuesday through Thursday, clear. Highs in the upper 80s. Lows in the mid-60s. Thursday night through Friday night, mostly clear. Lows in the upper 60s. Highs in the upper 80s. Saturday, mostly sunny. Highs around 80. The coastal waters forecast for the following. Coastal waters from Okaloosa, Walton County line to Mexico Beach out to 20 nautical miles. Coastal waters from Mexico Beach to Apalachicola out to 20 nautical miles. Waters from Okaloosa, Walton County line to Mexico Beach 20 to 60 nautical miles. And waters from Mexico Beach to Apalachicola 20 to 60 nautical miles. Small craft advisory in effect until 4 p.m. Central Daylight Time this afternoon. Rest of today, southwest winds 20 knots with gusts up to 25 knots. Seas 6 to 8 feet, occasionally to 10 feet, subsiding to 4 to 6 feet, occasionally to 8 feet this afternoon. Wave detail, southwest 8 feet at 8 seconds, becoming southwest 6 feet at 7 seconds. Protected waters choppy. A chance of showers late this morning. A slight chance of thunderstorms late this morning and early afternoon. A slight chance of showers this afternoon. Tonight, west winds 10 to 15 knots. Seas 3 to 5 feet, occasionally to 6 feet. Wave detail, southwest 5 feet at 6 seconds. Protected waters a moderate chop. Sunday, northwest winds around 10 knots. Seas 2 to 3 feet. Wave detail, south 3 feet at 6 seconds and west 2 feet at 4 seconds. Protected waters a light chop. Sunday night, north winds 5 to 10 knots. Seas around 2 feet. Wave detail, south 2 feet at 6 seconds and northwest 1 foot at 4 seconds. Protected waters a light chop. Monday, north winds 5 to 10 knots. Waves 1 foot or less. Wave detail, north 1 foot at 3 seconds and south 1 foot at 5 seconds. Protected waters a light chop. Monday night, northwest winds 5 to 10 knots. Waves 1 foot or less. Wave detail, northwest 1 foot at 3 seconds and south 1 foot at 5 seconds. Protected waters a light chop. Tuesday, north winds 5 to 10 knots. Waves 1 foot or less. Protected waters a light chop. Tuesday night, northwest winds 5 to 10 knots. Waves 1 foot or less. Protected waters a light chop. Wednesday, north winds 5 to 10 knots. Waves 1 foot or less.

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Wednesday night, north winds around 5 knots. Waves 1 foot or less. Protected Waters Smooth. Winds and waves higher and near thunderstorms. The coastal waters forecast for the following: waters from Suwannee River to Apalachicola, Florida, extending from 20 to 60 nautical miles. Small craft advisory in effect until 5 p.m. Eastern Daylight Time this afternoon. Rest of today, south winds 20 knots with gusts up to 30 knots. Seas 5 to 8 feet, occasionally to 10 feet. Wave detail, south 8 feet at 8 seconds. Protected waters choppy. Showers with a chance of thunderstorms. Tonight, southwest winds 10 to 15 knots with gusts up to 25 knots. Seas 3 to 5 feet, occasionally to 6 feet. Wave detail, south 5 feet at 7 seconds. Protected waters a moderate chop. Showers likely with a chance of thunderstorms in the evening, then a chance of showers with a slight chance of thunderstorms after midnight. Sunday, northwest winds 5 to 10 knots. Seas 2 to 3 feet. Wave detail, southwest 3 feet at 6 seconds. Protected waters a light chop. Sunday night, northwest winds 5 to 10 knots. Seas around 2 feet. Wave detail, south 2 feet at 6 seconds and west 1 foot at 4 seconds. Protected waters a light chop. Monday, north winds 5 to 10 knots. Seas around 2 feet. Wave detail, northwest 1 foot at 3 seconds and south 1 foot at 5 seconds. Protected waters a light chop. Monday night, northwest winds 5 to 10 knots. Waves 1 foot or less. Wave detail, northwest 1 foot at 3 seconds and south 1 foot at 5 seconds. Protected waters a light chop. Tuesday, north winds 5 to 10 knots. Waves 1 foot or less. Protected waters a light chop. Tuesday night, northwest winds 5 to 10 knots. Waves 1 foot or less. Protected waters a light chop. Wednesday, north winds 5 to 10 knots. Waves 1 foot or less. Protected waters a light chop. Wednesday night, northwest winds around 5 knots, becoming northeast after midnight. Waves 1 foot or less. Protected waters a light chop. Winds and waves higher and near thunderstorms. The coastal waters forecast for the following St. Andrews Bay waterways. Small craft advisory in effect until 4 p.m. Central Daylight Time this afternoon. Rest of today, southwest winds 10 to 15 knots with gusts up to 25 knots. Protected waters a moderate chop. Tonight, southwest winds 10 to 15 knots with gusts up to 20 knots, becoming west 5 to 10 knots after midnight. Protected waters a moderate chop. Sunday, west winds 5 to 10 knots. Protected waters a light chop. Sunday night, west winds 5 to 10 knots, becoming northwest after midnight. Protected waters a light chop. Monday, north winds around 5 knots. Protected waters smooth. Monday night, northwest winds around 5 knots. Protected waters smooth. Tuesday, northwest winds around 5 knots. Protected waters smooth. Tuesday night, northwest winds around 5 knots. Protected waters smooth. Wednesday, north winds around 5 knots. Protected waters smooth. Wednesday night, west winds around 5 knots, becoming north after midnight. Protected waters smooth. The tropical weather outlook. For the North Atlantic, Caribbean Sea and the Gulf of America, Active Systems, the Weather Prediction Center is issuing advisories on post-tropical cyclone Isaias, located inland over central Alabama. Tropical cyclone formation is not expected during the next 7 days. Small craft advisory remains in effect until 5 p.m. Eastern Daylight Time, or 4 p.m. Central Daylight Time this afternoon. What? Southwest winds 15 to 20 knots with gusts up to 30 knots and seas 5 to 8 feet. Where? Offshore Gulf waters from the Walton Okaloosa County line to the Ocklockney River from 20 to 60 nautical miles out. Nearshore Gulf waters from the Ocklockney River to the Suwannee River out 20 nautical miles. St. Andrews Bay waterways. Coastal waters from Mexico Beach to Okaloosa Walton County line, Florida out 20 nautical miles. Coastal waters from Mexico Beach to Apalachicola, Florida out 20 nautical miles. And coastal waters from Ocklockney River to Apalachicola, Florida out to 20 nautical miles. When? Until 5 p.m. Eastern Daylight Time, or 4 p.m. Central Daylight Time this afternoon. Impacts. A small craft advisory means that wind speeds of 20 to 33 knots,
or seas of 7 feet or greater are expected to produce hazardous conditions for small craft. These hazardous conditions may result in poor vessel handling and steering response, broaching, overturned dinghies and kayaks, slips and falls on slippery decks, rub damage along docks and seawalls, and dragging anchors. Inexperienced mariners, especially those operating smaller vessels, should avoid navigating in hazardous conditions. The Surf Zone Forecast General Outlook: dangerous beach conditions continue today along all beaches with breezy onshore winds and surf around 5 to 10 feet. The surf should subside rather quickly during the afternoon. It will be very dangerous to enter the surf, and residents and visitors should avoid entering the water. The high risk persists into Sunday before subsiding early next week. Based on communication with area beach officials, the following flags are flying at area beaches: Walton, Double Red Bay, Double Red State Park Golf Beaches, Double Red West Facing Golf Beaches, Double Red South Facing Golf Beaches, Double Red Franklin, Red. Tide information for Saturday, October 10, 2026. St. Mark's River entrance. High 2:12 a.m., low 8:36 a.m., high 2:58 p.m., low 8:43 p.m. Apalachicola. High 3:40 a.m., low 10:40 a.m., high 5:11 p.m., low 10:45 p.m. St. Andrews Bay at Panama City. Low 5:59 a.m., high 9:35 p.m. Note that the times of high and low tide are 3 minutes earlier at Shell Point than at the St. Mark's River entrance. The average water temperature at Apalachicola was 77.0 degrees. Sunrise and sunset in Tallahassee. October 10, 2026. Sunrise 7:36 a.m. Eastern Daylight Time, sunset 7:12 p.m. Eastern Daylight Time. Flash flooding risk continues with Isaias. At 10 a.m. Central Daylight Time, the center of post-tropical cyclone Isaias was located near latitude 32.8 north, longitude 86.8 west. The post-tropical cyclone is moving toward the north-northwest near 10 miles per hour, and this motion is expected to continue today, with a turn to the northeast tonight into Sunday. Maximum sustained winds are near 35 miles per hour with higher gusts, especially in areas of elevated terrain. Wind gusts may increase during the day today, with weakening speeds expected tonight into Sunday. The estimated minimum central pressure is 1,006 millibars or 29.71 inches. 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This broadcast originates from your National Weather Service office in Tallahassee, Florida. The latest weather and forecast information can also be accessed by calling our automated forecast line at 850-942-8851. The current time is 3:09 p.m. Eastern Daylight Time. High rip current risk remains in effect through late Sunday night. What? Dangerous rip currents. Where? Walton, Bay, Gulf, and Franklin County beaches. When? Through late Sunday night. Impacts: rip currents can sweep even the best swimmers away from shore into deeper water. Swim near a lifeguard. If caught in a rip current, relax and float. Don't swim against the current. If able, swim in a direction following the shoreline. If unable to escape, face the shore and call or wave for help. High surf advisory now in effect until 8 p.m. Eastern Daylight Time or 7 p.m. Central Daylight Time this evening. High rip current risk remains in effect through late Sunday night. Coastal flood advisory has expired. What? For the high surf advisory, large breaking waves of 3 to 7 feet in the surf zone. For the high rip current risk, dangerous rip currents. Where? Coastal Gulf and coastal Franklin counties. When? For the high surf advisory, until 8 p.m. Eastern Daylight Time, or 7 p.m. Central Daylight Time this evening. For the high rip current risk, through late Sunday night. Impacts: dangerous swimming and surfing conditions and localized beach erosion. Rip currents can sweep even the best swimmers away from shore into deeper water. Inexperienced swimmers should remain out of the water due to dangerous surf conditions. Swim near a lifeguard. If caught in a rip current, relax and float. Don't swim against the current. If able, swim in a direction following the shoreline. If unable to escape, face the shore and call or wave for help. These are the 3 p.m. Eastern Daylight Time conditions. At the Tallahassee Airport, it was partly sunny. The temperature was 86 degrees. The wind was south at 8 miles an hour. The report from Florida State University was not available. At Apalachicola, it was cloudy.
The temperature was 70.

The wind was west at 13 miles an hour. At Panama City Northwest, it was cloudy. The temperature was 75 degrees. The wind was southwest at 13 miles an hour. The report from Dothan was not available. At Albany, it was partly sunny. The temperature was 88 degrees. The wind was south at 15 miles an hour. At Valdosta, rain and fog were reported. The temperature was 76 degrees. The wind was south at 7 miles an hour. Over the marine area, at the buoy south of Apalachicola, winds were southwest at 8 knots. At the buoy south of Panama City, winds were west at 10 knots. At the buoy south of Pensacola, winds were northwest at 16 knots. These are the 3 p.m. Eastern Daylight Time conditions. At the Tallahassee Airport, it was partly sunny. The temperature was 86 degrees. The wind was south at 8 miles an hour. At Florida State University, the temperature was 84 degrees. The wind was south at 10 miles an hour. At Apalachicola, it was cloudy. The temperature was 79 degrees. The wind was west at 13 miles an hour. At Panama City Northwest, it was cloudy. The temperature was 74 degrees. The wind was southwest at 12 miles an hour. The report from Dothan was not available. At Albany, it was partly sunny. The temperature was 88 degrees. The wind was south at 15 miles an hour. At Valdosta, rain and fog were reported. The temperature was 76 degrees. The wind was south at 7 miles an hour. Over the marine area, at the buoy south of Apalachicola, winds were southwest at 8 knots. At the buoy south of Panama City, winds were west at 10 knots. At the buoy south of Pensacola, winds were northwest at 16 knots. The forecast for the local area. Tonight, mostly cloudy with a slight chance of showers and thunderstorms this evening, then partly cloudy after midnight. Lows in the mid-60s. Southwest winds 5 to 10 miles per hour. Chance of rain 20%. Sunday, sunny. Highs in the lower 80s. West winds 10 to 15 miles per hour. Sunday night, clear. Lows in the lower 60s. West winds around 5 miles per hour. Columbus Day, sunny. Highs in the upper 80s. Northwest winds 5 to 10 miles per hour. Monday night, clear. Lows in the lower 60s. Northwest winds around 5 miles per hour. Tuesday through Thursday, clear. Highs in the upper 80s. Lows in the mid-60s. Thursday night through Friday night, mostly clear. Lows in the upper 60s. Highs in the upper 80s. Saturday, mostly sunny. Highs around 80. The coastal waters forecast for the following. Coastal waters from Okaloosa, Walton County line to Mexico Beach out to 20 nautical miles. Coastal waters from Mexico Beach to Apalachicola out to 20 nautical miles. Waters from Okaloosa, Walton County line to Mexico Beach 20 to 60 nautical miles. And waters from Mexico Beach to Apalachicola 20 to 60 nautical miles. Small craft advisory in effect until 4 p.m. Central Daylight Time this afternoon. Rest of today, southwest winds 20 knots with gusts up to 25 knots. Seas 6 to 8 feet, occasionally to 10 feet, subsiding to 4 to 6 feet, occasionally to 8 feet this afternoon. Wave detail, southwest 8 feet at 8 seconds, becoming southwest 6 feet at 7 seconds. Protected waters choppy. A chance of showers late this morning. A slight chance of thunderstorms late this morning and early afternoon. A slight chance of showers this afternoon. Tonight, west winds 10 to 15 knots. Seas 3 to 5 feet, occasionally to 6 feet. Wave detail, southwest 5 feet at 6 seconds. Protected waters a moderate chop. Sunday, northwest winds around 10 knots. Seas 2 to 3 feet. Wave detail, south 3 feet at 6 seconds and west 2 feet at 4 seconds. Protected waters a light chop. Sunday night, north winds 5 to 10 knots. Seas around 2 feet. Wave detail, south 2 feet at 6 seconds and northwest 1 foot at 4 seconds. Protected waters a light chop. Monday, north winds 5 to 10 knots. Waves 1 foot or less. Wave detail, north 1 foot at 3 seconds and south 1 foot at 5 seconds. Protected waters a light chop. Monday night, northwest winds 5 to 10 knots. Waves 1 foot or less. Wave detail, north

West 1 foot at 3 seconds and south 1 foot at 5 seconds. Protected waters a light chop. Tuesday, north winds 5 to 10 knots. Waves 1 foot or less. Protected waters a light chop. Tuesday night, northwest winds 5 to 10 knots. Waves 1 foot or less. Protected waters a light chop. Wednesday, north winds 5 to 10 knots. Waves 1 foot or less. Protected waters a light chop. Wednesday night, north winds around 5 knots. Waves 1 foot or less. Protected waters smooth. Winds and waves higher and near thunderstorms. The coastal waters forecast for the following waters from Suwannee River to Apalachicola, Florida, extending from 20 to 60 nautical miles. Small craft advisory in effect until 5 p.m. Eastern Daylight Time this afternoon. Rest of today, south winds 20 knots with gusts up to 30 knots. Seas 5 to 8 feet, occasionally to 10 feet. Wave detail, south 8 feet at 8 seconds. Protected waters choppy. Showers with a chance of thunderstorms. Tonight, southwest winds 10 to 15 knots with gusts up to 25 knots. Seas 3 to 5 feet, occasionally to 6 feet. Wave detail, south 5 feet at 7 seconds. Protected waters a moderate chop. Showers likely with a chance of thunderstorms in the evening, then a chance of showers with a slight chance of thunderstorms after midnight. Sunday, northwest winds 5 to 10 knots. Seas 2 to 3 feet. Wave detail, southwest 3 feet at 6 seconds. Protected waters a light chop. Sunday night, northwest winds 5 to 10 knots. Seas around 2 feet. Wave detail, south 2 feet at 6 seconds and west 1 foot at 4 seconds. Protected waters a light chop. Monday, north winds 5 to 10 knots. Seas around 2 feet. Wave detail, northwest 1 foot at 3 seconds and south 1 foot at 5 seconds. Protected waters a light chop. Monday night, northwest winds 5 to 10 knots. Waves 1 foot or less. Wave detail, northwest 1 foot at 3 seconds and south 1 foot at 5 seconds. Protected waters a light chop. Tuesday, north winds 5 to 10 knots. Waves 1 foot or less. Protected waters a light chop. Tuesday night, northwest winds 5 to 10 knots. Waves 1 foot or less. Protected waters a light chop. Wednesday, north winds 5 to 10 knots. Waves 1 foot or less. Protected waters a light chop. Wednesday night, northwest winds around 5 knots, becoming northeast after midnight. Waves 1 foot or less. Protected waters a light chop. Winds and waves higher and near thunderstorms. The coastal waters forecast for the following St. Andrews Bay waterways. Small craft advisory in effect until 4 p.m. Central Daylight Time this afternoon. Rest of today, southwest winds 10 to 15 knots with gusts up to 25 knots. Protected waters a moderate chop. Tonight, southwest winds 10 to 15 knots with gusts up to 20 knots, becoming west 5 to 10 knots after midnight. Protected waters a moderate chop. Sunday, west winds 5 to 10 knots. Protected waters a light chop. Sunday night, west winds 5 to 10 knots, becoming northwest after midnight. Protected waters a light chop. Monday, north winds around 5 knots. Protected waters smooth. Monday night, northwest winds around 5 knots. Protected waters smooth. Tuesday, northwest winds around 5 knots. Protected waters smooth. Tuesday night, northwest winds around 5 knots. Protected waters smooth. Wednesday, north winds around 5 knots. Protected waters smooth. Wednesday night, west winds around 5 knots, becoming north after midnight. Protected waters smooth. The tropical weather outlook. For the North Atlantic, Caribbean Sea, and the Gulf of America, active systems, the Weather Prediction Center is issuing advisories on post-tropical cyclone Isaias, located inland over central Alabama. Tropical cyclone formation is not expected during the next 7 days. Small craft advisory is canceled. Advisory level conditions are no longer present in our marine zones. The surf zone forecast general outlook. Dangerous beach conditions continue today along all beaches with breezy onshore winds and surf around 5 to 10 feet. The surf should subside rather quickly during the afternoon. It will be very dangerous to enter the surf, and residents and visitors should avoid entering the water.
The high risk persists into Sunday before subsiding early next week. Based on communication with area beach officials, the following flags are flying at area beaches: Walton, Double Red Bay, Double Red State Park Gulf Beaches, Double Red West Facing Gulf Beaches, Double Red South Facing Gulf. High rip current risk remains in effect through late Sunday night. High surf advisory is canceled. What? Dangerous rip currents. Where? Walton, Bay, Gulf, and Franklin County beaches. When? Through late Sunday night. Impacts, dangerous swimming and surfing conditions, and localized beach erosion. Rip currents can sweep even the best swimmers away from shore into deeper water. Swim near a lifeguard. If caught in a rip current, relax and float. Don't swim against the current. If able, swim in a direction following the shoreline. If unable to escape, face the shore and call or wave for help. High rip current risk remains in effect through late Sunday night. High surf advisory is canceled. What? Dangerous rip currents. Where? Walton, Bay, Gulf, and Franklin County beaches. When? Through late Sunday night. Impacts, dangerous swimming and surfing conditions, and localized beach erosion. Rip currents can sweep even the best swimmers away from shore into deeper water. Swim near a lifeguard. If caught in a rip current, relax and float. Don't swim against the current. If able, swim in a direction following the shoreline. If unable to escape, face the shore and call or wave for help. The surf zone forecast. General outlook. Dangerous beach conditions continue today along all beaches with breezy onshore winds and surf around 5 to 10 feet. The surf should subside rather quickly during the afternoon. It will be very dangerous to enter the surf, and residents and visitors should avoid entering the water. The high risk persists into Sunday before subsiding early next week. Based on communication with area beach officials, the following flags are flying at area beaches: Walton, Double Red Bay, Double Red State Park Gulf Beaches, Double Red West Facing Gulf Beaches, Double Red South Facing Gulf Beaches, Double Red Franklin, Red. Tide information for Saturday, October 10, 2026. St. Mark's River entrance. High 2:12 a.m., low 8:36 a.m., high 2:58 p.m., low 8:43 p.m. Apalachicola. High 3:40 a.m., low 10:40 a.m., high 5:11 p.m., low 10:45 p.m. St. Andrews Bay at Panama City. Low 5:59 a.m., high 9:35 p.m. Note that the times of high and low tide are 3 minutes earlier at Shell Point than at the St. Mark's River entrance. The average water temperature at Apalachicola was 77.0 degrees. Sunrise and sunset in Tallahassee. October 10, 2026. Sunrise 7:36 a.m. Eastern Daylight Time, sunset 7:12 p.m. Eastern Daylight Time. Flash flooding risk continues with Isaias. At 10 a.m. Central Daylight Time, the center of post-tropical cyclone Isaias was located near latitude 32.8 north, latitude 86.8 west. The post-tropical cyclone is moving toward the north-northwest near 10 miles per hour, and this motion is expected to continue today, with a turn to the northeast tonight into Sunday. Maximum sustained winds are near 35 miles per hour with higher gusts, especially in areas of elevated terrain. Wind gusts may increase during the day today, with weakening speeds expected tonight into Sunday. The estimated minimum central pressure is 1,006 millibars or 29.71 inches. 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This broadcast originates from your National Weather Service office in Tallahassee, Florida. The latest weather and forecast information can also be accessed by calling our automated forecast line at 850-942-8851. The current time is 3:25 p.m. Eastern Daylight Time. High rip current risk remains in effect through late Sunday night. What? Dangerous rip currents. Where? Walton, Bay, Gulf, and Franklin County beaches. When? Through late Sunday night. Impacts. Rip currents can sweep even the best swimmers away from shore into deeper water. Swim near a lifeguard. If caught in a rip current, relax and float. Don't swim against the current. If able, swim in a direction following the shoreline. If unable to escape, face the shore and call or wave for help. High rip current risk remains in effect through late Sunday night. High surf advisory is canceled. What? Dangerous rip currents. Where? Walton, Bay, Gulf, and Franklin County beaches.
when, through late Sunday night.

impacts, dangerous swimming and surfing conditions, and localized beach erosion. Rip currents can sweep even the best swimmers away from shore into deeper water. Swim near a lifeguard. If caught in a rip current, relax and float. Don't swim against the current. If able, swim in a direction following the shoreline. If unable to escape, face the shore and call or wave for help. High rip current risk remains in effect through late Sunday night. High surf advisory is canceled. What? Dangerous rip currents. Where? Walton, Bay, Gulf, and Franklin County beaches. When? Through late Sunday night. Impacts, dangerous swimming and surfing conditions, and localized beach erosion. Rip currents can sweep even the best swimmers away from shore into deeper water. Swim near a lifeguard. If caught in a rip current, relax and float. Don't swim against the current. If able, swim in a direction following the shoreline. If unable to escape, face the shore and call or wave for help. These are the 3 p.m. Eastern Daylight Time conditions. At the Tallahassee Airport, it was partly sunny. The temperature was 86 degrees. The wind was south at 8 miles an hour. At Florida State University, the temperature was 84 degrees. The wind was south at 10 miles an hour. At Apalachicola, it was cloudy. The temperature was 79 degrees. The wind was west at 13 miles an hour. At Panama City Northwest, it was cloudy. The temperature was 74 degrees. The wind was southwest at 12 miles an hour. The report from Dothan was not available. At Albany, it was partly sunny. The temperature was 88 degrees. The wind was south at 15 miles an hour. At Valdosta, rain and fog were reported. The temperature was 76 degrees. The wind was south at 7 miles an hour. Over the marine area, at the buoy south of Apalachicola, winds were southwest at 8 knots and seas were 6 feet. At the buoy south of Panama City, winds were west at 10 knots and seas were 6 feet. At the buoy south of Pensacola, winds were northwest at 16 knots. The forecast for the local area. Tonight, mostly cloudy with a slight chance of showers and thunderstorms this evening, then partly cloudy after midnight. Lows in the mid-60s. Southwest winds 5 to 10 miles per hour. Chance of rain 20%. Sunday, sunny. Highs in the lower 80s. West winds 10 to 15 miles per hour. Sunday night, clear. Lows in the lower 60s. West winds around 5 miles per hour. Columbus Day, sunny. Highs in the upper 80s. Northwest winds 5 to 10 miles per hour. Monday night, clear. Lows in the lower 60s. Northwest winds around 5 miles per hour. Tuesday through Thursday, clear. Highs in the upper 80s. Lows in the mid-60s. Thursday night through Friday night, mostly clear. Lows in the upper 60s. Highs in the upper 80s. Saturday, mostly sunny. Highs around 80. The coastal waters forecast for the following. Coastal waters from Okaloosa, Walton County line to Mexico Beach out to 20 nautical miles. Coastal waters from Mexico Beach to Apalachicola out to 20 nautical miles. Waters from Okaloosa, Walton County line to Mexico Beach 20 to 60 nautical miles. And waters from Mexico Beach to Apalachicola 20 to 60 nautical miles. Tonight, west winds 10 to 15 knots. Seas 3 to 5 feet, occasionally to 6 feet. Wave detail, west 4 feet at 7 seconds. Protected waters a moderate chop. Sunday, northwest winds 5 to 10 knots, increasing to 10 to 15 knots in the afternoon. Seas 2 to 3 feet. Wave detail, west 3 feet at 6 seconds. Protected waters a moderate chop. Sunday night, northwest winds 5 to 10 knots. Seas 2 to 3 feet. Wave detail, northwest 2 feet at 5 seconds. Protected waters a light chop. Monday, north winds 5 to 10 knots. Seas around 2 feet in the morning, then 1 foot or less. Wave detail, northwest 2 feet at 5 seconds, becoming northwest 1 foot at 4 seconds. Protected waters a light chop. Monday night, northwest winds 5 to 10 knots. Waves 1 foot or less. Wave detail, northwest 1 foot at 4 seconds. Protected waters a light chop. Tuesday, north winds 5 to 10 knots. Waves 1 foot or less. Wave detail, north 1 foot at 3 seconds. Protected waters a light chop.

tail, south 5 feet at 7 seconds. Protected waters, a moderate chop. A chance of showers with a slight chance of thunderstorms. Sunday, northwest winds 10 to 15 knots. Seas 2 to 3 feet. Wave detail, west 3 feet at 6 seconds. Protected waters, a moderate chop. Sunday night, northwest winds 5 to 10 knots. Seas around 2 feet. Wave detail, west 2 feet at 5 seconds. Protected waters, a light chop. Monday, northwest winds 5 to 10 knots. Seas around 2 feet. Wave detail, west 2 feet at 5 seconds. Protected waters, a light chop. Monday, north winds 5 to 10 knots. Seas around 2 feet. Wave detail, northwest 2 feet at 4 seconds. Protected waters, a light chop. Monday night, northwest winds 5 to 10 knots. Waves 1 foot or less. Wave detail, northwest 1 foot at 4 seconds. Protected waters, a light chop. Tuesday, north winds 10 to 15 knots, diminishing to 5 to 10 knots in the afternoon. Seas around 2 feet in the morning, then 1 foot or less. Wave detail, northwest 1 foot at 3 seconds. Protected waters, a moderate chop. Tuesday night, northwest winds 5 to 10 knots, becoming northeast after midnight. Waves 1 foot or less. Protected waters, a light chop. Wednesday, northeast winds 5 to 10 knots. Waves 1 foot or less. Protected waters, a light chop. Wednesday night, northeast winds around 5 knots, becoming east after midnight. Waves 1 foot or less. Protected waters, a light chop. Thursday, east winds 5 to 10 knots. Waves 1 foot or less. Protected waters, a light chop. Thursday night, east winds around 5 knots, increasing to 5 to 10 knots after midnight. Waves 1 foot or less. Protected waters, a light chop. Winds and waves higher and near thunderstorms. The coastal waters forecast for the following St. Andrews Bay waterways. Tonight, west winds 10 to 15 knots with gusts up to 20 knots, diminishing to 5 to 10 knots after midnight. Protected waters, a moderate chop. Sunday, west winds 5 to 10 knots. Protected waters, a light chop. Sunday night, west winds 5 to 10 knots, becoming northwest after midnight. Protected waters, a light chop. Monday, northwest winds 5 to 10 knots. Protected waters, a light chop. Monday night, northwest winds around 5 knots. Protected waters, smooth. Tuesday, north winds around 5 knots. Protected waters, smooth. Tuesday night, north winds around 5 knots. Protected waters, smooth. Wednesday, northeast winds around 5 knots. Protected waters, smooth. Wednesday night, northwest winds around 5 knots, becoming northeast after midnight. Protected waters, smooth. Thursday, northeast winds around 5 knots, becoming southeast around 5 knots in the afternoon. Protected waters, smooth. Thursday night, south winds around 5 knots, becoming east after midnight. Protected waters, smooth. The tropical weather outlook. For the North Atlantic, Caribbean Sea, and the Gulf of America, active systems, the Weather Prediction Center is issuing advisories on post-tropical cyclone Isaias, located inland over central Alabama. Tropical cyclone formation is not expected during the next 7 days. Small craft advisory is canceled. Advisory level conditions are no longer present in our marine zones. The surf zone forecast general outlook. Dangerous beach conditions continue today along all beaches with breezy onshore winds and surf around 5 to 10 feet. The surf should subside rather quickly during the afternoon. It will be very dangerous to enter the surf, and residents and visitors should avoid entering the water. The high risk persists into Sunday before subsiding early next week. Based on communication with area beach officials, the following flags are flying at area beaches: Walton, Double Red Bay, Double Red State Park Gulf Beaches, Double Red West Facing Gulf Beaches, Double Red South Facing Gulf Beaches, Double Red Franklin, Red. Tide information for Saturday, October 10, 2026. St. Marks River entrance. High 2:12 a.m., low 8:36 a.m., high 2:58 p.m., low 8:43 p.m. Apalachicola. High 3:40 a.m., low 10:40 a.m., high 5:11 p.m., low 10:45 p.m. St. Andrews Bay at Panama City. Low 5:59 a.m., high 9:35 p.m. Note that the times of high and low tide are 3 minutes earlier at Shell.

Points them at the St. Mark's River entrance. The average water temperature at Apalachicola was 77.0 degrees. Sunrise and sunset in Tallahassee. October 10, 2026, sunrise 7:36 a.m. Eastern Daylight Time, sunset 7:12 p.m. Eastern Daylight Time. Flash flooding risk continues with Isaias. At 10 a.m. Central Daylight Time, the center of post-tropical cyclone Isaias was located near latitude 32.8 north, latitude 86.8 west. The post-tropical cyclone is moving toward the north-northwest near 10 miles per hour, and this motion is expected to continue today, with a turn to the northeast tonight into Sunday. Maximum sustained winds are near 35 miles per hour with higher gusts, especially in areas of elevated terrain. Wind gusts may increase during the day today, with weakening speeds expected tonight into Sunday. The estimated minimum central pressure is 1,006 millibars or 29.71 inches. 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This broadcast originates from your National Weather Service office in Tallahassee, Florida. The latest weather and forecast information can also be accessed by calling our automated forecast line at 850-942-8851. The current time is 3:38 p.m. Eastern Daylight Time. High rip current risk remains in effect through late Sunday night. What? Dangerous rip currents. Where? Walton, Bay, Gulf, and Franklin County beaches. When? Through late Sunday night. Impacts. Rip currents can sweep even the best swimmers away from shore into deeper water. Swim near a lifeguard. If caught in a rip current, relax and float. Don't swim against the current. If able, swim in a direction following the shoreline. If unable to escape, face the shore and call or wave for help. High rip current risk remains in effect through late Sunday night. High surf advisory is canceled. What? Dangerous rip currents. Where? Walton, Bay, Gulf, and Franklin County beaches. When? Through late Sunday night. Impacts, dangerous swimming and surfing conditions, and localized beach erosion. Rip currents can sweep even the best swimmers away from shore into deeper water. Swim near a lifeguard. If caught in a rip current, relax and float. Don't swim against the current. If able, swim in a direction following the shoreline. If unable to escape, face the shore and call or wave for help. High rip current risk remains in effect through late Sunday night. High surf advisory is canceled. What? Dangerous rip currents. Where? Walton, Bay, Gulf, and Franklin County beaches. When? Through late Sunday night. Impacts, dangerous swimming and surfing conditions, and localized beach erosion. Rip currents can sweep even the best swimmers away from shore into deeper water. Swim near a lifeguard. If caught in a rip current, relax and float. Don't swim against the current. If able, swim in a direction following the shoreline. If unable to escape, face the shore and call or wave for help. These are the 3 p.m. Eastern Daylight Time conditions. At the Tallahassee Airport, it was partly sunny. The temperature was 86 degrees. The wind was south at 8 miles an hour. At Florida State University, the temperature was 84 degrees. The wind was south at 10 miles an hour. At Apalachicola, it was cloudy. The temperature was 79 degrees. The wind was west at 13 miles an hour. At Panama City Northwest, it was cloudy. The temperature was 74 degrees. The wind was southwest at 12 miles an hour. The report from Dothan was not available. At Albany, it was partly sunny. The temperature was 88 degrees. The wind was south at 15 miles an hour. At Valdosta, rain and fog were reported. The temperature was 76 degrees. The wind was south at 7 miles an hour. Over the marine area, at the buoy south of Apalachicola, winds were southwest at 8 knots and seas were 6 feet. At the buoy south of Panama City, winds were west at 10 knots and seas were 6 feet. At the buoy south of Pensacola, winds were northwest at 16 knots. The forecast for the local area. Tonight, mostly cloudy with a slight chance of showers and thunderstorms this evening, then partly cloudy after midnight. Lows in the mid-60s. Southwest winds 5 to 10 miles per hour. Chance of rain 20%. Sunday, sunny. Highs in the lower 80s. West winds 10 to 15 miles per hour.
Sunday night, clear. Lows in the lower 60s. West winds around 5 miles per hour. Columbus Day, sunny. Highs in the upper 80s. Northwest winds 5 to 10 miles per hour. Monday night, clear. Lows in the lower 60s. Northwest winds around 5 miles per hour. Tuesday through Thursday, clear. Highs in the upper 80s. Lows in the mid 60s. Thursday night through Friday night, mostly clear. Lows in the upper 60s. Highs in the upper 80s. Saturday, mostly sunny. Highs around 80. The coastal waters forecast for the following: coastal waters from Okaloosa Walton County line to Mexico Beach out to 20 nautical miles, coastal waters from Mexico Beach to Apalachicola out to 20 nautical miles, waters from Okaloosa Walton County line to Mexico Beach 20 to 60 nautical miles, and waters from Mexico Beach to Apalachicola 20 to 60 nautical miles. Tonight, west winds 10 to 15 knots. Seas 3 to 5 feet, occasionally to 6 feet. Wave detail, west 4 feet at 7 seconds. Protected waters a moderate chop. Sunday, northwest winds 5 to 10 knots, increasing to 10 to 15 knots in the afternoon. Seas 2 to 3 feet. Wave detail, west 3 feet at 6 seconds. Protected waters a moderate chop. Sunday night, northwest winds 5 to 10 knots. Seas 2 to 3 feet. Wave detail, northwest 2 feet at 5 seconds. Protected waters a light chop. Monday, north winds 5 to 10 knots. Seas around 2 feet in the morning, then 1 foot or less. Wave detail, northwest 2 feet at 5 seconds, becoming northwest 1 foot at 4 seconds. Protected waters a light chop. Monday night, northwest winds 5 to 10 knots. Waves 1 foot or less. Wave detail, northwest 1 foot at 4 seconds. Protected waters a light chop. Tuesday, north winds 5 to 10 knots. Waves 1 foot or less. Wave detail, north 1 foot at 3 seconds. Protected waters a light chop. Tuesday night, north winds 5 to 10 knots. Waves 1 foot or less. Protected waters a light chop. Wednesday, northeast winds 5 to 10 knots. Waves 1 foot or less. Protected waters a light chop. Wednesday night, east winds 5 to 10 knots. Waves 1 foot or less. Protected waters a light chop. Thursday, east winds 5 to 10 knots. Waves 1 foot or less. Protected waters a light chop. Thursday night, east winds 5 to 10 knots. Waves 1 foot or less. Protected waters a light chop. The coastal waters forecast for the following: waters from Suwannee River to Apalachicola, Florida, extending from 20 to 60 nautical miles. Tonight, southwest winds 10 to 15 knots with gusts up to 25 knots, becoming west late. Seas 3 to 5 feet, occasionally to 6 feet. Wave detail, south 5 feet at 7 seconds. Protected waters a moderate chop. A chance of showers with a slight chance of thunderstorms. Sunday, northwest winds 10 to 15 knots. Seas 2 to 3 feet. Wave detail, west 3 feet at 6 seconds. Protected waters a moderate chop. Sunday night, northwest winds 5 to 10 knots. Seas around 2 feet. Wave detail, west 2 feet at 5 seconds. Protected waters a light chop. Monday, north winds 5 to 10 knots. Seas around 2 feet. Wave detail, northwest 2 feet at 4 seconds. Protected waters a light chop. Monday night, northwest winds 5 to 10 knots. Waves 1 foot or less. Wave detail, northwest 1 foot at 4 seconds. Protected waters a light chop. Tuesday, north winds 10 to 15 knots, diminishing to 5 to 10 knots in the afternoon. Seas around 2 feet in the morning, then 1 foot or less. Wave detail, northwest 1 foot at 3 seconds. Protected waters a moderate chop. Tuesday night, northwest winds 5 to 10 knots, becoming northeast after midnight. Waves 1 foot or less. Protected waters a light chop. Wednesday, northeast winds 5 to 10 knots. Waves 1 foot or less. Protected waters a light chop. Wednesday night, northeast winds around 5 knots, becoming east after midnight. Waves 1 foot or less. Protected waters a light chop. Thursday, east winds 5 to 10 knots. Waves 1 foot or less.
Protect

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Thursday night, east winds around 5 knots, increasing to 5 to 10 knots after midnight. Waves 1 foot or less. Protected Waters Electrop. Winds and waves higher and near thunderstorms. The coastal waters forecast for the following St. Andrews Bay waterways. Tonight, west winds 10 to 15 knots with gusts up to 20 knots, diminishing to 5 to 10 knots after midnight. Protected waters a moderate chop. Sunday, west winds 5 to 10 knots. Protected waters a light chop. Sunday night, west winds 5 to 10 knots, becoming northwest after midnight. Protected waters a light chop. Monday, northwest winds 5 to 10 knots. Protected waters a light chop. Monday night, northwest winds around 5 knots. Protected waters smooth. Tuesday, north winds around 5 knots. Protected waters smooth. Tuesday night, north winds around 5 knots. Protected waters smooth. Wednesday, northeast winds around 5 knots. Protected waters smooth. Wednesday night, northwest winds around 5 knots, becoming northeast after midnight. Protected waters smooth. Thursday, northeast winds around 5 knots, becoming southeast around 5 knots in the afternoon. Protected waters smooth. Thursday night, south winds around 5 knots, becoming east after midnight. Protected waters smooth. The Tropical Weather Outlook. For the North Atlantic, Caribbean Sea, and the Gulf of America, Active Systems, the Weather Prediction Center is issuing advisories on post-tropical cyclone Isaias, located inland over central Alabama. Tropical cyclone formation is not expected during the next 7 days. Small craft advisory is canceled. Advisory level conditions are no longer present in our marine zones. The surf zone forecast general outlook. Dangerous beach conditions continue today along all beaches with breezy onshore winds and surf around 5 to 10 feet. The surf should subside rather quickly during the afternoon. It will be very dangerous to enter the surf, and residents and visitors should avoid entering the water. The high risk persists into Sunday before subsiding early next week. Based on communication with area beach officials, the following flags are flying at area beaches: Walton, Double Red Bay, Double Red State Park Gulf Beaches, Double Red West Facing Gulf Beaches, Double Red South Facing Gulf Beaches, Double Red Franklin, Red. Tide information for Saturday, October 10, 2026. St. Mark's River entrance. High 2:12 a.m., low 8:36 a.m., high 2:58 p.m., low 8:43 p.m. Apalachicola. High 3:40 a.m., low 10:40 a.m., high 5:11 p.m., low 10:45 p.m. St. Andrews Bay at Panama City. Low 5:59 a.m., high 9:35 p.m. Note that the times of high and low tide are 3 minutes earlier at Shell Point than at the St. Mark's River entrance. The average water temperature at Apalachicola was 77.0 degrees. Sunrise and sunset in Tallahassee. October 10, 2026. Sunrise 7:36 a.m. Eastern Daylight Time, sunset 7:12 p.m. Eastern Daylight Time. Flash flooding risk continues with Isaias. At 10 a.m. Central Daylight Time, the center of post-tropical cyclone Isaias was located near latitude 32.8 north, longitude 86.8 west. The post-tropical cyclone is moving toward the north-northwest near 10 miles per hour, and this motion is expected to continue today, with a turn to the northeast tonight into Sunday. Maximum sustained winds are near 35 miles per hour with higher gusts, especially in areas of elevated terrain. Wind gusts may increase during the day today, with weakening speeds expected tonight into Sunday. The estimated minimum central pressure is 1,006 millibars or 29.71 inches. 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This broadcast originates from your National Weather Service office in Tallahassee, Florida. The latest weather and forecast information can also be accessed by calling our automated forecast line at 850-942-8851. The current time is 3:52 p.m. Eastern Daylight Time. High rip current risk remains in effect through late Sunday night. What? Dangerous rip currents. Where? Walton, Bay, Gulf, and Franklin County beaches. When? Through late Sunday night. Impacts. Rip currents can sweep even the best swimmers away from shore into deeper water. Swim near a lifeguard. If caught in a rip current, relax and float. Don't swim against the current,

If able, swim in a direction following the shoreline. If unable to escape, trace the shore and call or wave for help. High rip current risk remains in effect through late Sunday night. High surf advisory is canceled. What? Dangerous rip currents. Where? Walton, Bay, Gulf, and Franklin County beaches. When? Through late Sunday night. Impacts, dangerous swimming and surfing conditions, and localized beach erosion. Rip currents can sweep even the best swimmers away from shore into deeper water. Swim near a lifeguard. If caught in a rip current, relax and float. Don't swim against the current. If able, swim in a direction following the shoreline. If unable to escape, trace the shore and call or wave for help. High rip current risk remains in effect through late Sunday night. High surf advisory is canceled. What? Dangerous rip currents. Where? Walton, Bay, Gulf, and Franklin County beaches. When? Through late Sunday night. Impacts, dangerous swimming and surfing conditions, and localized beach erosion. Rip currents can sweep even the best swimmers away from shore into deeper water. Swim near a lifeguard. If caught in a rip current, relax and float. Don't swim against the current. If able, swim in a direction following the shoreline. If unable to escape, trace the shore and call or wave for help. These are the 3 p.m. Eastern Daylight Time conditions. At the Tallahassee Airport, it was partly sunny. The temperature was 86 degrees. The wind was south at 8 miles an hour. At Florida State University, the temperature was 84 degrees. The wind was south at 10 miles an hour. At Apalachicola, it was cloudy. The temperature was 79 degrees. The wind was west at 13 miles an hour. At Panama City Northwest, it was cloudy. The temperature was 74 degrees. The wind was southwest at 12 miles an hour. The report from Dothan was not available. At Albany, it was partly sunny. The temperature was 88 degrees. The wind was south at 15 miles an hour. At Valdosta, rain and fog were reported. The temperature was 76 degrees. The wind was south at 7 miles an hour. Over the marine area, at the buoy south of Apalachicola, winds were southwest at 8 knots and seas were 6 feet. At the buoy south of Panama City, winds were west at 10 knots and seas were 6 feet. At the buoy south of Pensacola, winds were northwest at 16 knots. The forecast for the local area. Tonight, mostly cloudy with a slight chance of showers and thunderstorms this evening, then partly cloudy after midnight. Lows in the mid-60s. Southwest winds 5 to 10 miles per hour. Chance of rain 20%. Sunday, sunny. Highs in the lower 80s. West winds 10 to 15 miles per hour. Sunday night, clear. Lows in the lower 60s. West winds around 5 miles per hour. Columbus Day, sunny. Highs in the upper 80s. Northwest winds 5 to 10 miles per hour. Monday night, clear. Lows in the lower 60s. Northwest winds around 5 miles per hour. Tuesday through Thursday, clear. Highs in the upper 80s. Lows in the mid-60s. Thursday night through Friday night, mostly clear. Lows in the upper 60s. Highs in the upper 80s. Saturday, mostly sunny. Highs around 80. The coastal waters forecast for the following. Coastal waters from Okaloosa, Walton County line to Mexico Beach out to 20 nautical miles. Coastal waters from Mexico Beach to Apalachicola out to 20 nautical miles. Waters from Okaloosa, Walton County line to Mexico Beach 20 to 60 nautical miles. And waters from Mexico Beach to Apalachicola 20 to 60 nautical miles. Tonight, west winds 10 to 15 knots. Seas 3 to 5 feet, occasionally to 6 feet. Wave detail, west 4 feet at 7 seconds. Protected waters a moderate chop. Sunday, northwest winds 5 to 10 knots, increasing to 10 to 15 knots in the afternoon. Seas 2 to 3 feet. Wave detail, west 3 feet at 6 seconds. Protected waters a moderate chop. Sunday night, northwest winds 5 to 10 knots. Seas 2 to 3 feet. Wave detail, northwest 2 feet at 5 seconds. Protected waters a light chop. Monday, north winds 5 to 10 knots. Seas around 2 feet in the morning, then 1 foot or less. Wave detail, northwest 2 feet at 5 seconds, becoming northwest 1 foot at 4 seconds. Protected waters a light chop.

Monday night, northwest winds 5 to 10 knots. Waves 1 foot or less. Wave detail, northwest 1 foot at 4 seconds. Protected waters a light chop. Tuesday, north winds 5 to 10 knots. Waves 1 foot or less. Wave detail, north 1 foot at 3 seconds. Protected waters a light chop. Tuesday night, north winds 5 to 10 knots. Waves 1 foot or less. Protected waters a light chop. Wednesday, northeast winds 5 to 10 knots. Waves 1 foot or less. Protected waters a light chop. Wednesday night, east winds 5 to 10 knots. Waves 1 foot or less. Protected waters a light chop. Thursday, east winds 5 to 10 knots. Waves 1 foot or less. Protected waters a light chop. Thursday night, east winds 5 to 10 knots. Waves 1 foot or less. Protected waters a light chop. The coastal waters forecast for the following waters from Suwannee River to Apalachicola, Florida, extending from 20 to 60 nautical miles. Tonight, southwest winds 10 to 15 knots with gusts up to 25 knots, becoming west late. Seas 3 to 5 feet, occasionally to 6 feet. Wave detail, south 5 feet at 7 seconds. Protected waters a moderate chop. A chance of showers with a slight chance of thunderstorms. Sunday, northwest winds 10 to 15 knots. Seas 2 to 3 feet. Wave detail, west 3 feet at 6 seconds. Protected waters a moderate chop. Sunday night, northwest winds 5 to 10 knots. Seas around 2 feet. Wave detail, west 2 feet at 5 seconds. Protected waters a light chop. Monday, north winds 5 to 10 knots. Seas around 2 feet. Wave detail, northwest 2 feet at 4 seconds. Protected waters a light chop. Monday night, northwest winds 5 to 10 knots. Waves 1 foot or less. Wave detail, northwest 1 foot at 4 seconds. Protected waters a light chop. Tuesday, north winds 10 to 15 knots, diminishing to 5 to 10 knots in the afternoon. Seas around 2 feet in the morning, then 1 foot or less. Wave detail, northwest 1 foot at 3 seconds. Protected waters a moderate chop. Tuesday night, northwest winds 5 to 10 knots, becoming northeast after midnight. Waves 1 foot or less. Protected waters a light chop. Wednesday, northeast winds 5 to 10 knots. Waves 1 foot or less. Protected waters a light chop. Wednesday night, northeast winds around 5 knots, becoming east after midnight. Waves 1 foot or less. Protected waters a light chop. Thursday, east winds 5 to 10 knots. Waves 1 foot or less. Protected waters a light chop. Thursday night, east winds around 5 knots, increasing to 5 to 10 knots after midnight. Waves 1 foot or less. Protected waters a light chop. Winds and waves higher and near thunderstorms. The coastal waters forecast for the following St. Andrews Bay waterways. Tonight, west winds 10 to 15 knots with gusts up to 20 knots, diminishing to 5 to 10 knots after midnight. Protected waters a moderate chop. Sunday, west winds 5 to 10 knots. Protected waters a light chop. Sunday night, west winds 5 to 10 knots, becoming northwest after midnight. Protected waters a light chop. Monday, northwest winds 5 to 10 knots. Protected waters a light chop. Monday night, northwest winds around 5 knots. Protected waters smooth. Tuesday, north winds around 5 knots. Protected waters smooth. Tuesday night, north winds around 5 knots. Protected waters smooth. Wednesday, northeast winds around 5 knots. Protected waters smooth. Wednesday night, northwest winds around 5 knots, becoming northeast after midnight. Protected waters smooth. Thursday, northeast winds around 5 knots, becoming southeast around 5 knots in the afternoon. Protected waters smooth. Thursday night, south winds around 5 knots, becoming east after midnight. Protected waters smooth. The tropical weather outlook. For the North Atlantic, Caribbean Sea, and the Gulf of America, Active Systems, the Weather Prediction Center is issuing advisories on post-tropical cyclone Isaias, located inland over central Alabama. Tropical cyclone formation is not expected during the next 7 days. The surf zone forecast general outlook, dangerous beach conditions continue today along all beaches.

breezy onshore winds and surf around 5 to 10 feet. The surf should subside rather quickly during the afternoon. It will be very dangerous to enter the surf, and residents and visitors should avoid entering the water. The high risk persists into Sunday before subsiding early next week. Based on communication with area beach officials, the following flags are flying at area beaches: Walton, Double Red Bay, Double Red State Park Golf Beaches, Double Red West Facing Golf Beaches, Double Red South Facing Golf Beaches, Double Red Franklin, red. Tide information for Saturday, October 10, 2026. St. Mark's River entrance. High 2:12 a.m., low 8:36 a.m., high 2:58 p.m., low 8:43 p.m. Apalachicola. High 3:40 a.m., low 10:40 a.m., high 5:11 p.m., low 10:45 p.m. St. Andrews Bay at Panama City. Low 5:59 a.m., high 9:35 p.m. Note that the times of high and low tide are 3 minutes earlier at Shell Point than at the St. Mark's River entrance. The average water temperature at Apalachicola was 77.0 degrees. Sunrise and sunset in Tallahassee. October 10, 2026, sunrise 7:36 a.m. Eastern Daylight Time, sunset 7:12 p.m. Eastern Daylight Time. Flash flooding risk continues with Isaias. At 10 a.m. Central Daylight Time, the center of post-tropical cyclone Isaias was located near latitude 32.8 north, latitude 86.8 west. The post-tropical cyclone is moving toward the north-northwest near 10 miles per hour, and this motion is expected to continue today, with a turn to the northeast tonight into Sunday. Maximum sustained winds are near 35 miles per hour with higher gusts, especially in areas of elevated terrain. Wind gusts may increase during the day today, with weakening speeds expected tonight into Sunday. The estimated minimum central pressure is 1,006 millibars or 29.71 inches. 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This broadcast originates from your National Weather Service office in Tallahassee, Florida. The latest weather and forecast information can also be accessed by calling our automated forecast line at 850-942-8851. The current time is 4:05 p.m. Eastern Daylight Time. High rip current risk remains in effect through late Sunday night. What? Dangerous rip currents. Where? Walton, Bay, Gulf, and Franklin County beaches. When? Through late Sunday night. Impacts. Rip currents can sweep even the best swimmers away from shore into deeper water. Swim near a lifeguard. If caught in a rip current, relax and float. Don't swim against the current. If able, swim in a direction following the shoreline. If unable to escape, face the shore and call or wave for help. High rip current risk remains in effect through late Sunday night. High surf advisory is canceled. What? Dangerous rip currents. Where? Walton, Bay, Gulf, and Franklin County beaches. When? Through late Sunday night. Impacts, dangerous swimming and surfing conditions, and localized beach erosion. Rip currents can sweep even the best swimmers away from shore into deeper water. Swim near a lifeguard. If caught in a rip current, relax and float. Don't swim against the current. If able, swim in a direction following the shoreline. If unable to escape, face the shore and call or wave for help. These are the 4 p.m. Eastern Daylight Time conditions. At the Tallahassee Airport, it was partly sunny. The temperature was 86 degrees. The wind was south at 14 miles an hour. The report from Florida State University was not available. At Apalachicola, it was cloudy. The temperature was 80 degrees. The wind was west at 9 miles an hour. At Panama City Northwest, it was partly sunny. The temperature was 75 degrees. The wind was southwest at 12 miles an hour. The report from Dothan was not available. At Albany, it was partly sunny. The temperature was 88 degrees. The wind was south at 12 miles an hour. At Valdosta, it was cloudy. The temperature was 77 degrees. The wind was south at 8 miles an hour. Over the marine area, at the buoy south of Apalachicola, winds were southwest at 4 knots. At the buoy south of Panama City, winds were west at 10 knots. At the buoy south of Pensacola, winds were west at 14 knots. The forecast for the local area.
tonight, mostly cloudy with a slight chance of showers and thunderstorms this evening, then partly cloudy after midnight. Lows in the mid-60s. Southwest winds 5 to 10 miles per hour. Chance of rain 20%. Sunday, sunny. Highs in the lower 80s. West winds 10 to 15 miles per hour. Sunday night, clear. Lows in the lower 60s. West winds around 5 miles per hour. Columbus Day, sunny. Highs in the upper 80s. Northwest winds 5 to 10 miles per hour. Monday night, clear. Lows in the lower 60s. Northwest winds around 5 miles per hour. Tuesday through Thursday, clear. Highs in the upper 80s. Lows in the mid 60s. Thursday night through Friday night, mostly clear. Lows in the upper 60s. Highs in the upper 80s. Saturday, mostly sunny. Highs around 80. The coastal waters forecast for the following: coastal waters from Okaloosa, Walton County line to Mexico Beach out to 20 nautical miles, coastal waters from Mexico Beach to Apalachicola out to 20 nautical miles, waters from Okaloosa, Walton County line to Mexico Beach 20 to 60 nautical miles, and waters from Mexico Beach to Apalachicola 20 to 60 nautical miles. Tonight, west winds 10 to 15 knots. Seas 3 to 5 feet, occasionally to 6 feet. Wave detail, west 4 feet at 7 seconds. Protected waters a moderate chop. Sunday, northwest winds 5 to 10 knots, increasing to 10 to 15 knots in the afternoon. Seas 2 to 3 feet. Wave detail, west 3 feet at 6 seconds. Protected waters a moderate chop. Sunday night, northwest winds 5 to 10 knots. Seas 2 to 3 feet. Wave detail, northwest 2 feet at 5 seconds. Protected waters a light chop. Monday, north winds 5 to 10 knots. Seas around 2 feet in the morning, then 1 foot or less. Wave detail, northwest 2 feet at 5 seconds, becoming northwest 1 foot at 4 seconds. Protected waters a light chop. Monday night, northwest winds 5 to 10 knots. Waves 1 foot or less. Wave detail, northwest 1 foot at 4 seconds. Protected waters a light chop. Tuesday, north winds 5 to 10 knots. Waves 1 foot or less. Wave detail, north 1 foot at 3 seconds. Protected waters a light chop. Tuesday night, north winds 5 to 10 knots. Waves 1 foot or less. Protected waters a light chop. Wednesday, northeast winds 5 to 10 knots. Waves 1 foot or less. Protected waters a light chop. Wednesday night, east winds 5 to 10 knots. Waves 1 foot or less. Protected waters a light chop. Thursday, east winds 5 to 10 knots. Waves 1 foot or less. Protected waters a light chop. Thursday night, east winds 5 to 10 knots. Waves 1 foot or less. Protected waters a light chop. The coastal waters forecast for the following: waters from Suwannee River to Apalachicola, Florida, extending from 20 to 60 nautical miles. Tonight, southwest winds 10 to 15 knots with gusts up to 25 knots, becoming west late. Seas 3 to 5 feet, occasionally to 6 feet. Wave detail, south 5 feet at 7 seconds. Protected waters a moderate chop. A chance of showers with a slight chance of thunderstorms. Sunday, northwest winds 10 to 15 knots. Seas 2 to 3 feet. Wave detail, west 3 feet at 6 seconds. Protected waters a moderate chop. Sunday night, northwest winds 5 to 10 knots. Seas around 2 feet. Wave detail, west 2 feet at 5 seconds. Protected waters a light chop. Monday, north winds 5 to 10 knots. Seas around 2 feet. Wave detail, northwest 2 feet at 4 seconds. Protected waters a light chop. Monday night, northwest winds 5 to 10 knots. Waves 1 foot or less. Wave detail, northwest 1 foot at 4 seconds. Protected waters a light chop. Tuesday, north winds 10 to 15 knots, diminishing to 5 to 10 knots in the afternoon. Seas around 2 feet in the morning, then 1 foot or less. Wave detail, northwest 1 foot at 3 seconds. Protected waters a moderate chop. Tuesday night, northwest winds 5 to 10 knots, becoming northeast after midnight. Waves 1 foot or less. Protected waters a light chop.
Wednesday, northeast winds 5 to 10 knots. Waves 1 foot or less.

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Wednesday night, northeast winds around 5 knots, becoming east after midnight. Waves 1 foot or less. 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Thursday, east winds 5 to 10 knots. Waves 1 foot or less. Protected Waters, a light shop. Thursday night, east winds around 5 knots, increasing to 5 to 10 knots after midnight. Waves 1 foot or less. Protected Waters, a light shop. Winds and waves higher and near thunderstorms. The coastal waters forecast for the following St. Andrews Bay waterways. Tonight, west winds 10 to 15 knots with gusts up to 20 knots, diminishing to 5 to 10 knots after midnight. Protected waters a moderate chop. Sunday, west winds 5 to 10 knots. Protected waters a light chop. Sunday night, west winds 5 to 10 knots, becoming northwest after midnight. Protected waters a light chop. Monday, northwest winds 5 to 10 knots. Protected waters a light chop. Monday night, northwest winds around 5 knots. Protected waters smooth. Tuesday, north winds around 5 knots. Protected waters smooth. Tuesday night, north winds around 5 knots. Protected waters smooth. Wednesday, northeast winds around 5 knots. Protected waters smooth. Wednesday night, northwest winds around 5 knots, becoming northeast after midnight. Protected waters smooth. Thursday, northeast winds around 5 knots, becoming southeast around 5 knots in the afternoon. Protected waters smooth. Thursday night, south winds around 5 knots, becoming east after midnight. Protected waters smooth. The tropical weather outlook. For the North Atlantic, Caribbean Sea, and the Gulf of America, active systems, the Weather Prediction Center is issuing advisories on post-tropical cyclone Isaias, located inland over central Alabama. Tropical cyclone formation is not expected during the next 7 days. The surf zone forecast general outlook. Dangerous beach conditions continue today along all beaches with breezy onshore winds and surf around 5 to 10 feet. The surf should subside rather quickly during the afternoon. It will be very dangerous to enter the surf, and residents and visitors should avoid entering the water. The high risk persists into Sunday before subsiding early next week. Based on communication with area beach officials, the following flags are flying at area beaches: Walton, Double Red Bay, Double Red State Park Gulf Beaches, Double Red West Facing Gulf Beaches, Double Red South Facing Gulf Beaches, Double Red Franklin, Red. Tide information for Saturday, October 10, 2026. St. Mark's River entrance. High 2:12 a.m., low 8:36 a.m., high 2:58 p.m., low 8:43 p.m. Apalachicola. High 3:40 a.m., low 10:40 a.m., high 5:11 p.m., low 10:45 p.m. St. Andrews Bay at Panama City. Low 5:59 a.m., high 9:35 p.m. Note that the times of high and low tide are 3 minutes earlier at Shell Point than at the St. Mark's River entrance. The average water temperature at Apalachicola was 77.0 degrees. Sunrise and sunset in Tallahassee. October 10, 2026, sunrise 7:36 a.m. Eastern Daylight Time, sunset 7:12 p.m. Eastern Daylight Time. Flash flooding risk continues with Isaias. At 10 a.m. Central Daylight Time, the center of post-tropical cyclone Isaias was located near latitude 32.8 north, latitude 86.8 west. The post-tropical cyclone is moving toward the north-northwest near 10 miles per hour, and this motion is expected to continue today, with a turn to the northeast tonight into Sunday. Maximum sustained winds are near 35 miles per hour with higher gusts, especially in areas of elevated terrain. Wind gusts may increase during the day today, with weakening speeds expected tonight into Sunday. The estimated minimum central pressure is 1,006 millibars or 29.71 inches. 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This broadcast originates from your National Weather Service office in Tallahassee, Florida. The latest weather and forecast information can also be accessed by calling our automated forecast line at 850-942-8851. The current time is 4:17 p.m. Eastern Daylight Time. High rip current risk remains in effect through late Sunday night. What? Dangerous rip currents. Where? Walton, Bay, Gulf, and Franklin County beaches. When? Through late Sunday night. Impacts. Rip currents can sweep even the

Back swimmers away from shore into deeper water. Swim near a lifeguard. If caught in a rip current, relax and float. Don't swim against the current. If able, swim in a direction following the shoreline. If unable to escape, trace the shore and call or wave for help. High rip current risk remains in effect through late Sunday night. High surf advisory is canceled. What? Dangerous rip currents. Where? Walton, Bay, Gulf, and Franklin County beaches. When? Through late Sunday night. Impacts, dangerous swimming and surfing conditions, and localized beach erosion. Rip currents can sweep even the best swimmers away from shore into deeper water. Swim near a lifeguard. If caught in a rip current, relax and float. Don't swim against the current. If able, swim in a direction following the shoreline. If unable to escape, trace the shore and call or wave for help. These are the 4 p.m. Eastern Daylight Time conditions. At the Tallahassee Airport, it was partly sunny. The temperature was 86 degrees. The wind was south at 14 miles an hour. At Florida State University, the temperature was 84 degrees. The wind was south at 10 miles an hour. At Apalachicola, it was cloudy. The temperature was 80 degrees. The wind was west at 9 miles an hour. At Panama City Northwest, it was partly sunny. The temperature was 75 degrees. The wind was southwest at 12 miles an hour. The report from Dothan was not available. At Albany, it was partly sunny. The temperature was 88 degrees. The wind was south at 12 miles an hour. At Valdosta, it was cloudy. The temperature was 77 degrees. The wind was south at 8 miles an hour. Over the marine area, at the buoy south of Apalachicola, winds were southwest at 6 knots and seas were 5 feet. At the buoy south of Panama City, winds were west at 10 knots and seas were 6 feet. At the Pecos were northwest at 14 knots and seas were 4 feet. The forecast for the local area. Tonight, mostly cloudy with a slight chance of showers and thunderstorms this evening, then partly cloudy after midnight. Lows in the mid-60s. Southwest winds 5 to 10 miles per hour. Chance of rain 20%. Sunday, sunny. Highs in the lower 80s. West winds 10 to 15 miles per hour. Sunday night, clear. Lows in the lower 60s. West winds around 5 miles per hour. Columbus Day, sunny. Highs in the upper 80s. Northwest winds 5 to 10 miles per hour. Monday night, clear. Lows in the lower 60s. Northwest winds around 5 miles per hour. Tuesday through Thursday, clear. Highs in the upper 80s. Lows in the mid-60s. Thursday night through Friday night, mostly clear. Lows in the upper 60s. Highs in the upper 80s. Saturday, mostly sunny. Highs around 80. The coastal waters forecast for the following. Coastal waters from Okaloosa, Walton County line to Mexico Beach out to 20 nautical miles. Coastal waters from Mexico Beach to Apalachicola out to 20 nautical miles. Waters from Okaloosa, Walton County line to Mexico Beach 20 to 60 nautical miles. And waters from Mexico Beach to Apalachicola 20 to 60 nautical miles. Tonight, west winds 10 to 15 knots. Seas 3 to 5 feet, occasionally to 6 feet. Wave detail, west 4 feet at 7 seconds. Protected waters a moderate chop. Sunday, northwest winds 5 to 10 knots, increasing to 10 to 15 knots in the afternoon. Seas 2 to 3 feet. Wave detail, west 3 feet at 6 seconds. Protected waters a moderate chop. Sunday night, northwest winds 5 to 10 knots. Seas 2 to 3 feet. Wave detail, northwest 2 feet at 5 seconds. Protected waters a light chop. Monday, north winds 5 to 10 knots. Seas around 2 feet in the morning, then 1 foot or less. Wave detail, northwest 2 feet at 5 seconds, becoming northwest 1 foot at 4 seconds. Protected waters a light chop. Monday night, northwest winds 5 to 10 knots. Waves 1 foot or less. Wave detail, northwest 1 foot at 4 seconds. Protected waters a light chop. Tuesday, north winds 5 to 10 knots. Waves 1 foot or less. Wave detail, north 1 foot at 3 seconds. Protected waters a light chop. Tuesday night, north winds 5 to 10 knots. Waves 1 foot or less.
Protected waters, a light chop. Wednesday, northeast winds 5 to 10 knots. Waves 1 foot or less. Protected waters, a light chop. Wednesday night, east winds 5 to 10 knots. Waves 1 foot or less. Protected waters, a light chop. Thursday, east winds 5 to 10 knots. Waves 1 foot or less. Protected waters, a light chop. Thursday night, east winds 5 to 10 knots. Waves 1 foot or less. Protected waters, a light chop. The coastal waters forecast for the following waters from Suwannee River to Apalachicola, Florida, extending from 20 to 60 nautical miles. Tonight, southwest winds 10 to 15 knots with gusts up to 25 knots, becoming west late. Seas 3 to 5 feet, occasionally to 6 feet. Wave detail, south 5 feet at 7 seconds. Protected waters, a moderate chop. A chance of showers with a slight chance of thunderstorms. Sunday, northwest winds 10 to 15 knots. Seas 2 to 3 feet. Wave detail, west 3 feet at 6 seconds. Protected waters, a moderate chop. Sunday night, northwest winds 5 to 10 knots. Seas around 2 feet. Wave detail, west 2 feet at 5 seconds. Protected waters, a light chop. Monday, north winds 5 to 10 knots. Seas around 2 feet. Wave detail, northwest 2 feet at 4 seconds. Protected waters, a light chop. Monday night, northwest winds 5 to 10 knots. Waves 1 foot or less. Wave detail, northwest 1 foot at 4 seconds. Protected waters, a light chop. Tuesday, north winds 10 to 15 knots, diminishing to 5 to 10 knots in the afternoon. Seas around 2 feet in the morning, then 1 foot or less. Wave detail, northwest 1 foot at 3 seconds. Protected waters, a moderate chop. Tuesday night, northwest winds 5 to 10 knots, becoming northeast after midnight. Waves 1 foot or less. Protected waters, a light chop. Wednesday, northeast winds 5 to 10 knots. Waves 1 foot or less. Protected waters, a light chop. Wednesday night, northeast winds around 5 knots, becoming east after midnight. Waves 1 foot or less. Protected waters, a light chop. Thursday, east winds 5 to 10 knots. Waves 1 foot or less. Protected waters, a light chop. Thursday night, east winds around 5 knots, increasing to 5 to 10 knots after midnight. Waves 1 foot or less. Protected waters, a light chop. Winds and waves higher and near thunderstorms. The coastal waters forecast for the following St. Andrews Bay waterways. Tonight, west winds 10 to 15 knots with gusts up to 20 knots, diminishing to 5 to 10 knots after midnight. Protected waters, a moderate chop. Sunday, west winds 5 to 10 knots. Protected waters, a light chop. Sunday night, west winds 5 to 10 knots, becoming northwest after midnight. Protected waters, a light chop. Monday, northwest winds 5 to 10 knots. Protected waters, a light chop. Monday night, northwest winds around 5 knots. Protected waters, smooth. Tuesday, north winds around 5 knots. Protected waters, smooth. Tuesday night, north winds around 5 knots. Protected waters, smooth. Wednesday, northeast winds around 5 knots. Protected waters, smooth. Wednesday night, northwest winds around 5 knots, becoming northeast after midnight. Protected waters, smooth. Thursday, northeast winds around 5 knots, becoming southeast around 5 knots in the afternoon. Protected waters, smooth. Thursday night, south winds around 5 knots, becoming east after midnight. Protected waters, smooth. The tropical weather outlook. For the North Atlantic, Caribbean Sea, and the Gulf of America, active systems, the Weather Prediction Center is issuing advisories on post-tropical cyclone Isaias, located inland over central Alabama. Tropical cyclone formation is not expected during the next 7 days. Tide information for Saturday, October 10, 2026. St. Marks River entrance. High 2:12 a.m., low 8:36 a.m., high 2:58 p.m., low 8:43 p.m. Apalachicola. High 3:40 a.m., low 10:40 a.m., high 5:11 p.m., low 10:45 p.m. St. Andrews Bay at Panama City. Low 5:59 a.m., high 9:35 p.m. Note that the times of high and low tide are 3 minutes earlier at Shell Point than at the St. Marks River entrance. The average

Water temperature at Apalachicola was 77.0 degrees. Sunrise and sunset in Tallahassee. October 10, 2026, sunrise 7:36 a.m. Eastern Daylight Time, sunset 7:12 p.m. Eastern Daylight Time. Flash flooding risk continues with Isaias. At 10 a.m. Central Daylight Time, the center of post-tropical cyclone Isaias was located near latitude 32.8 north, latitude 86.8 west. The post-tropical cyclone is moving toward the north-northwest near 10 miles per hour, and this motion is expected to continue today, with a turn to the northeast tonight into Sunday. Maximum sustained winds are near 35 miles per hour with higher gusts, especially in areas of elevated terrain. Wind gusts may increase during the day today, with weakening speeds expected tonight into Sunday. The estimated minimum central pressure is 1,006 millibars or 29.71 inches. 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This broadcast originates from your National Weather Service office in Tallahassee, Florida. The latest weather and forecast information can also be accessed by calling our automated forecast line at 850-942-8851. The current time is 4:28 p.m. Eastern Daylight Time. High rip current risk remains in effect through late Sunday night. What? Dangerous rip currents. Where? Walton, Bay, Gulf, and Franklin County beaches. When? Through late Sunday night. Impacts. Rip currents can sweep even the best swimmers away from shore into deeper water. Swim near a lifeguard. If caught in a rip current, relax and float. Don't swim against the current. If able, swim in a direction following the shoreline. If unable to escape, face the shore and call or wave for help. High rip current risk remains in effect through late Sunday night. High surf advisory is canceled. What? Dangerous rip currents. Where? Walton, Bay, Gulf, and Franklin County beaches. When? Through late Sunday night. Impacts, dangerous swimming and surfing conditions, and localized beach erosion. Rip currents can sweep even the best swimmers away from shore into deeper water. Swim near a lifeguard. If caught in a rip current, relax and float. Don't swim against the current. If able, swim in a direction following the shoreline. If unable to escape, face the shore and call or wave for help. These are the 4 p.m. Eastern Daylight Time conditions. At the Tallahassee Airport, it was partly sunny. The temperature was 86 degrees. The wind was south at 14 miles an hour. At Florida State University, the temperature was 84 degrees. The wind was south at 10 miles an hour. At Apalachicola, it was cloudy. The temperature was 80 degrees. The wind was west at 9 miles an hour. At Panama City Northwest, it was partly sunny. The temperature was 75 degrees. The wind was southwest at 12 miles an hour. The report from Dothan was not available. At Albany, it was partly sunny. The temperature was 88 degrees. The wind was south at 12 miles an hour. At Valdosta, it was cloudy. The temperature was 77 degrees. The wind was south at 8 miles an hour. Over the marine area, at the buoy south of Apalachicola, winds were southwest at 6 knots and seas were 5 feet. At the buoy south of Panama City, winds were west at 10 knots and seas were 6 feet. At the buoy south of Pensacola, winds were northwest at 14 knots and seas were 4 feet. The forecast for the local area. Tonight, mostly cloudy with a slight chance of showers and thunderstorms this evening, then partly cloudy after midnight. Lows in the mid-60s. Southwest winds 5 to 10 miles per hour. Chance of rain 20%. Sunday, sunny. Highs in the lower 80s. West winds 10 to 15 miles per hour. Sunday night, clear. Lows in the lower 60s. West winds around 5 miles per hour. Columbus Day, sunny. Highs in the upper 80s. Northwest winds 5 to 10 miles per hour. Monday night, clear. Lows in the lower 60s. Northwest winds around 5 miles per hour. Tuesday through Thursday, clear. Highs in the upper 80s. Lows in the mid-60s. Thursday night through Friday night, mostly clear. Lows in the upper 60s. Highs in the upper 80s. Saturday, mostly sunny. Highs around 80. The coastal waters forecast for the following

Monday, north winds 5 to 10 knots. Seas around 2 feet in the morning, then 1 foot or less. Wave detail, northwest 2 feet at 5 seconds, becoming northwest 1 foot at 4 seconds. Protected waters a light chop. Monday night, northwest winds 5 to 10 knots. Waves 1 foot or less. Wave detail, northwest 1 foot at 4 seconds. Protected waters a light chop. Tuesday, north winds 5 to 10 knots. Waves 1 foot or less. Wave detail, north 1 foot at 3 seconds. Protected waters a light chop. Tuesday night, north winds 5 to 10 knots. Waves 1 foot or less. Protected waters a light chop. Wednesday, northeast winds 5 to 10 knots. Waves 1 foot or less. Protected waters a light chop. Wednesday night, east winds 5 to 10 knots. Waves 1 foot or less. Protected waters a light chop. Thursday, east winds 5 to 10 knots. Waves 1 foot or less. Protected waters a light chop. Thursday night, east winds 5 to 10 knots. Waves 1 foot or less. Protected waters a light chop. The coastal waters forecast for the following waters from Suwannee River to Apalachicola, Florida, extending from 20 to 60 nautical miles. Tonight, southwest winds 10 to 15 knots with gusts up to 25 knots, becoming west late. Seas 3 to 5 feet, occasionally to 6 feet. Wave detail, south 5 feet at 7 seconds. Protected waters a moderate chop. A chance of showers with a slight chance of thunderstorms. Sunday, northwest winds 10 to 15 knots. Seas 2 to 3 feet. Wave detail, west 3 feet at 6 seconds. Protected waters a moderate chop. Sunday night, northwest winds 5 to 10 knots. Seas around 2 feet. Wave detail, west 2 feet at 5 seconds. Protected waters a light chop. Monday, north winds 5 to 10 knots. Seas around 2 feet. Wave detail, northwest 2 feet at 4 seconds. Protected waters a light chop. Monday night, northwest winds 5 to 10 knots. Waves 1 foot or less. Wave detail, northwest 1 foot at 4 seconds. Protected waters a light chop. Tuesday, north winds 10 to 15 knots, diminishing to 5 to 10 knots in the afternoon. Seas around 2 feet in the morning, then 1 foot or less. Wave detail, northwest 1 foot at 3 seconds. Protected waters a moderate chop. Tuesday night, northwest winds 5 to 10 knots, becoming northeast after midnight. Waves 1 foot or less. Protected waters a light chop. Wednesday, northeast winds 5 to 10 knots. Waves 1 foot or less. Protected waters a light chop. Wednesday night, northeast winds around 5 knots, becoming east after midnight. Waves 1 foot or less. Protected waters a light chop. Thursday, east winds 5 to 10 knots. Waves 1 foot or less. Protected waters a light chop. Thursday night, east winds around 5 knots, increasing to 5 to 10 knots after midnight. Waves 1 foot or less. Protected waters a light chop. Winds and waves higher and near thunderstorms. The coastal waters forecast for the following St. Andrews Bay waterways. Tonight, west winds 10 to 15 knots with gusts up to 20 knots, diminishing to 5 to 10 knots after midnight. Protected waters a moderate chop. Sunday, west winds 5 to 10 knots. Protected waters a light chop. Sunday night, west winds 5 to 10 knots, becoming northwest after midnight. Protected waters a light chop. Monday, northwest winds 5 to 10 knots. Protected waters a light chop. Monday night, northwest winds around 5 knots. Protected waters smooth. Tuesday, north winds around 5 knots. Protected waters smooth. Tuesday night, north winds around 5 knots. Protected waters smooth. Wednesday, northeast winds around 5 knots. Protected waters smooth. Wednesday night, northwest winds around 5 knots, becoming northeast after midnight. Protected waters smooth. Thursday, northeast winds around 5 knots, becoming southeast around 5 knots in the afternoon. Protected waters smooth. Thursday night, south winds around 5 knots, becoming east after midnight. Protected waters smooth. The tropical weather outlook. For the North Atlantic, Caribbean Sea, and the Gulf of America, Active Systems, the Weather Prediction Center, is issuing advisories on post-

Tropical cyclone Isaias, located inland over central Alabama. Tropical cyclone formation is not expected during the next 7 days. Tide information for Saturday, October 10, 2026. St. Marks River entrance. High 2:12 a.m., low 8:36 a.m., high 2:58 p.m., low 8:43 p.m. Apalachicola. High 3:40 a.m., low 10:40 a.m., high 5:11 p.m., low 10:45 p.m. St. Andrews Bay at Panama City. Low 5:59 a.m., high 9:35 p.m. Note that the times of high and low tide are 3 minutes earlier at Shell Point than at the St. Marks River entrance. The average water temperature at Apalachicola was 77.0 degrees. Sunrise and sunset in Tallahassee. October 10, 2026, sunrise 7:36 a.m. Eastern Daylight Time, sunset 7:12 p.m. Eastern Daylight Time. Flash flooding risk continues with Isaias. At 10 a.m. Central Daylight Time, the center of post-tropical cyclone Isaias was located near latitude 32.8 north, latitude 86.8 west. The post-tropical cyclone is moving toward the north-northwest near 10 miles per hour, and this motion is expected to continue today, with a turn to the northeast tonight into Sunday. Maximum sustained winds are near 35 miles per hour with higher gusts, especially in areas of elevated terrain. Wind gusts may increase during the day today, with weakening speeds expected tonight into Sunday. The estimated minimum central pressure is 1,006 millibars or 29.71 inches. 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This broadcast originates from your National Weather Service office in Tallahassee, Florida. The latest weather and forecast information can also be accessed by calling our automated forecast line at 850-942-8851. The current time is 4:40 p.m. Eastern Daylight Time. High rip current risk remains in effect through late Sunday night. What? Dangerous rip currents. Where? Walton, Bay, Gulf, and Franklin County beaches. When? Through late Sunday night. Impacts. Rip currents can sweep even the best swimmers away from shore into deeper water. Swim near a lifeguard. If caught in a rip current, relax and float. Don't swim against the current. If able, swim in a direction following the shoreline. If unable to escape, trace the shore and call or wave for help. High rip current risk remains in effect through late Sunday night. High surf advisory is canceled. What? Dangerous rip currents. Where? Walton, Bay, Gulf, and Franklin County beaches. When? Through late Sunday night. Impacts, dangerous swimming and surfing conditions, and localized beach erosion. Rip currents can sweep even the best swimmers away from shore into deeper water. Swim near a lifeguard. If caught in a rip current, relax and float. Don't swim against the current. If able, swim in a direction following the shoreline. If unable to escape, trace the shore and call or wave for help. These are the 4 p.m. Eastern Daylight Time conditions. At the Tallahassee Airport, it was partly sunny. The temperature was 86 degrees. The wind was south at 14 miles an hour. At Florida State University, the temperature was 84 degrees. The wind was south at 10 miles an hour. At Apalachicola, it was cloudy. The temperature was 80 degrees. The wind was west at 9 miles an hour. At Panama City Northwest, it was partly sunny. The temperature was 75 degrees. The wind was southwest at 12 miles an hour. The report from Dothan was not available. At Albany, it was partly sunny. The temperature was 88 degrees. The wind was south at 12 miles an hour. At Valdosta, it was cloudy. The temperature was 77 degrees. The wind was south at 8 miles an hour. Over the marine area, at the buoy south of Apalachicola, winds were southwest at 6 knots and seas were 5 feet. At the buoy south of Panama City, winds were west at 10 knots and seas were 6 feet. At the buoy south of Pensacola, winds were northwest at 14 knots and seas were 4 feet. The forecast for the local area. Tonight, mostly cloudy with a slight chance of showers and thunderstorms this evening, then partly cloudy after midnight. Lows in the mid-60s. Southwest winds 5 to 10 miles per hour. Chance of rain 20%. Sunday, sunny. Highs in the lower 80s. West winds 10 to 15 miles per hour. Sunday

Night, clear. Lows in the lower 60s. West winds around 5 miles per hour. Columbus Day, sunny. Highs in the upper 80s. Northwest winds 5 to 10 miles per hour. Monday night, clear. Lows in the lower 60s. Northwest winds around 5 miles per hour. Tuesday through Thursday, clear. Highs in the upper 80s. Lows in the mid 60s. Thursday night through Friday night, mostly clear. Lows in the upper 60s. Highs in the upper 80s. Saturday, mostly sunny. Highs around 80. The coastal waters forecast for the following. Coastal waters from Okaloosa, Walton County line to Mexico Beach out to 20 nautical miles. Coastal waters from Mexico Beach to Apalachicola out to 20 nautical miles. Waters from Okaloosa, Walton County line to Mexico Beach 20 to 60 nautical miles. And waters from Mexico Beach to Apalachicola 20 to 60 nautical miles. Tonight, west winds 10 to 15 knots. Seas 3 to 5 feet, occasionally to 6 feet. Wave detail, west 4 feet at 7 seconds. Protected waters a moderate chop. Sunday, northwest winds 5 to 10 knots, increasing to 10 to 15 knots in the afternoon. Seas 2 to 3 feet. Wave detail, west 3 feet at 6 seconds. Protected waters a moderate chop. Sunday night, northwest winds 5 to 10 knots. Seas 2 to 3 feet. Wave detail, northwest 2 feet at 5 seconds. Protected waters a light chop. Monday, north winds 5 to 10 knots. Seas around 2 feet in the morning, then 1 foot or less. Wave detail, northwest 2 feet at 5 seconds, becoming northwest 1 foot at 4 seconds. Protected waters a light chop. Monday night, northwest winds 5 to 10 knots. Waves 1 foot or less. Wave detail, northwest 1 foot at 4 seconds. Protected waters a light chop. Tuesday, north winds 5 to 10 knots. Waves 1 foot or less. Wave detail, north 1 foot at 3 seconds. Protected waters a light chop. Tuesday night, north winds 5 to 10 knots. Waves 1 foot or less. Protected waters a light chop. Wednesday, northeast winds 5 to 10 knots. Waves 1 foot or less. Protected waters a light chop. Wednesday night, east winds 5 to 10 knots. Waves 1 foot or less. Protected waters a light chop. Thursday, east winds 5 to 10 knots. Waves 1 foot or less. Protected waters a light chop. Thursday night, east winds 5 to 10 knots. Waves 1 foot or less. Protected waters a light chop. The coastal waters forecast for the following. Waters from Suwannee River to Apalachicola, Florida, extending from 20 to 60 nautical miles. Tonight, southwest winds 10 to 15 knots with gusts up to 25 knots, becoming west late. Seas 3 to 5 feet, occasionally to 6 feet. Wave detail, south 5 feet at 7 seconds. Protected waters a moderate chop. A chance of showers with a slight chance of thunderstorms. Sunday, northwest winds 10 to 15 knots. Seas 2 to 3 feet. Wave detail, west 3 feet at 6 seconds. Protected waters a moderate chop. Sunday night, northwest winds 5 to 10 knots. Seas around 2 feet. Wave detail, west 2 feet at 5 seconds. Protected waters a light chop. Monday, north winds 5 to 10 knots. Seas around 2 feet. Wave detail, northwest 2 feet at 4 seconds. Protected waters a light chop. Monday night, northwest winds 5 to 10 knots. Waves 1 foot or less. Wave detail, northwest 1 foot at 4 seconds. Protected waters a light chop. Tuesday, north winds 10 to 15 knots, diminishing to 5 to 10 knots in the afternoon. Seas around 2 feet in the morning, then 1 foot or less. Wave detail, northwest 1 foot at 3 seconds. Protected waters a moderate chop. Tuesday night, northwest winds 5 to 10 knots, becoming northeast after midnight. Waves 1 foot or less. Protected waters a light chop. Wednesday, northeast winds 5 to 10 knots. Waves 1 foot or less. Protected waters a light chop. Wednesday night, northeast winds around 5 knots, becoming east after midnight. Waves 1 foot or less. Protected waters a light chop. Thursday, east winds 5 to 10 knots. Waves 1 foot or less.

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Thursday night, east winds around 5 knots, increasing to 5 to 10 knots after midnight. Waves 1 foot or less. Protected Waters, a light shop. Winds and waves higher and near thunderstorms. The coastal waters forecast for the following St. Andrews Bay waterways. Tonight, west winds 10 to 15 knots with gusts up to 20 knots, diminishing to 5 to 10 knots after midnight. Protected Waters, a moderate shop. Sunday, west winds 5 to 10 knots. Protected Waters, a light shop. Sunday night, west winds 5 to 10 knots, becoming northwest after midnight. Protected Waters, a light shop. Monday, northwest winds 5 to 10 knots. Protected Waters, a light shop. Monday night, northwest winds around 5 knots. Protected Waters, smooth. Tuesday, north winds around 5 knots. Protected Waters, smooth. Tuesday night, north winds around 5 knots. Protected Waters, smooth. Wednesday, northeast winds around 5 knots. Protected Waters, smooth. Wednesday night, northwest winds around 5 knots, becoming northeast after midnight. Protected Waters, smooth. Thursday, northeast winds around 5 knots, becoming southeast around 5 knots in the afternoon. Protected Waters, smooth. Thursday night, south winds around 5 knots, becoming east after midnight. Protected Waters, smooth. The Tropical Weather Outlook. For the North Atlantic, Caribbean Sea, and the Gulf of America, Active Systems, the Weather Prediction Center is issuing advisories on post-tropical cyclone Isaias, located inland over central Alabama. Tropical cyclone formation is not expected during the next 7 days. Tide information for Saturday, October 10, 2026. St. Marks River entrance. High 2:12 a.m., low 8:36 a.m., high 2:58 p.m., low 8:43 p.m. Apalachicola. High 3:40 a.m., low 10:40 a.m., high 5:11 p.m., low 10:45 p.m. St. Andrews Bay at Panama City. Low 5:59 a.m., high 9:35 p.m. Note that the times of high and low tide are 3 minutes earlier at Shell Point than at the St. Marks River entrance. The average water temperature at Apalachicola was 77.0 degrees. Sunrise and sunset in Tallahassee. October 10, 2026, sunrise 7:36 a.m. Eastern Daylight Time, sunset 7:12 p.m. Eastern Daylight Time. Flash flooding risk continues with Isaias. At 10 a.m. Central Daylight Time, the center of post-tropical cyclone Isaias was located near latitude 32.8 north, longitude 86.8 west. The post-tropical cyclone is moving toward the north-northwest near 10 miles per hour, and this motion is expected to continue today, with a turn to the northeast tonight into Sunday. Maximum sustained winds are near 35 miles per hour with higher gusts, especially in areas of elevated terrain. Wind gusts may increase during the day today, with weakening speeds expected tonight into Sunday. The estimated minimum central pressure is 1,006 millibars or 29.71 inches. 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This broadcast originates from your National Weather Service office in Tallahassee, Florida. The latest weather and forecast information can also be accessed by calling our automated forecast line at 850-942-8851. The current time is 4:52 p.m. Eastern Daylight Time. High rip current risk remains in effect through late Sunday night. What? Dangerous rip currents. Where? Walton, Bay, Gulf, and Franklin County beaches. When? Through late Sunday night. Impacts. Rip currents can sweep even the best swimmers away from shore into deeper water. Swim near a lifeguard. If caught in a rip current, relax and float. Don't swim against the current. If able, swim in a direction following the shoreline. If unable to escape, trace the shore and call or wave for help. High rip current risk remains in effect through late Sunday night. High surf advisory is canceled. What? Dangerous rip currents. Where? Walton, Bay, Gulf, and Franklin County beaches. When? Through late Sunday night. Impacts, dangerous swimming and surfing conditions, and localized beach erosion. Rip currents can sweep even the best swimmers away from shore into deeper water. Swim near a lifeguard. If caught in a rip current, relax and float. Don't swim against the current. If able, swim in a direction following the shoreline. If unable to escape,

shore and call or wave for help. These are the 4 p.m. Eastern Daylight Time conditions. At the Tallahassee Airport, it was partly sunny. The temperature was 86 degrees. The wind was south at 14 miles an hour. At Florida State University, the temperature was 84 degrees. The wind was south at 10 miles an hour. At Apalachicola, it was cloudy. The temperature was 80 degrees. The wind was west at 9 miles an hour. At Panama City Northwest, it was partly sunny. The temperature was 75 degrees. The wind was southwest at 12 miles an hour. The report from Dothan was not available. At Albany, it was partly sunny. The temperature was 88 degrees. The wind was south at 12 miles an hour. At Valdosta, it was cloudy. The temperature was 77 degrees. The wind was south at 8 miles an hour. Over the marine area, at the buoy south of Apalachicola, winds were southwest at 6 knots and seas were 5 feet. At the buoy south of Panama City, winds were west at 10 knots and seas were 6 feet. At the buoy south of Pensacola, winds were northwest at 14 knots and seas were 4 feet. The forecast for the local area. Tonight, mostly cloudy with a slight chance of showers and thunderstorms this evening, then partly cloudy after midnight. Lows in the mid-60s. Southwest winds 5 to 10 miles per hour. Chance of rain 20%. Sunday, sunny. Highs in the lower 80s. West winds 10 to 15 miles per hour. Sunday night, clear. Lows in the lower 60s. West winds around 5 miles per hour. Columbus Day, sunny. Highs in the upper 80s. Northwest winds 5 to 10 miles per hour. Monday night, clear. Lows in the lower 60s. Northwest winds around 5 miles per hour. Tuesday through Thursday, clear. Highs in the upper 80s. Lows in the mid-60s. Thursday night through Friday night, mostly clear. Lows in the upper 60s. Highs in the upper 80s. Saturday, mostly sunny. Highs around 80. The coastal waters forecast for the following: coastal waters from Okaloosa-Walton County line to Mexico Beach out to 20 nautical miles, coastal waters from Mexico Beach to Apalachicola out to 20 nautical miles, waters from Okaloosa-Walton County line to Mexico Beach 20 to 60 nautical miles, and waters from Mexico Beach to Apalachicola 20 to 60 nautical miles. Tonight, west winds 10 to 15 knots. Seas 3 to 5 feet, occasionally to 6 feet. Wave detail, west 4 feet at 7 seconds. Protected waters a moderate chop. Sunday, northwest winds 5 to 10 knots, increasing to 10 to 15 knots in the afternoon. Seas 2 to 3 feet. Wave detail, west 3 feet at 6 seconds. Protected waters a moderate chop. Sunday night, northwest winds 5 to 10 knots. Seas 2 to 3 feet. Wave detail, northwest 2 feet at 5 seconds. Protected waters a light chop. Monday, north winds 5 to 10 knots. Seas around 2 feet in the morning, then 1 foot or less. Wave detail, northwest 2 feet at 5 seconds, becoming northwest 1 foot at 4 seconds. Protected waters a light chop. Monday night, northwest winds 5 to 10 knots. Waves 1 foot or less. Wave detail, northwest 1 foot at 4 seconds. Protected waters a light chop. Tuesday, north winds 5 to 10 knots. Waves 1 foot or less. Wave detail, north 1 foot at 3 seconds. Protected waters a light chop. Tuesday night, north winds 5 to 10 knots. Waves 1 foot or less. Protected waters a light chop. Wednesday, northeast winds 5 to 10 knots. Waves 1 foot or less. Protected waters a light chop. Wednesday night, east winds 5 to 10 knots. Waves 1 foot or less. Protected waters a light chop. Thursday, east winds 5 to 10 knots. Waves 1 foot or less. Protected waters a light chop. Thursday night, east winds 5 to 10 knots. Waves 1 foot or less. Protected waters a light chop. The coastal waters forecast for the following: waters from Suwannee River to Apalachicola, Florida, extending from 20 to 60 nautical miles. Tonight, southwest winds 10 to 15 knots with gusts up to 25 knots, becoming west late. Seas 3 to 5 feet, occasionally to 6 feet. Wave detail, south 5 feet at 7 seconds.

Protected water is a moderate drop. A chance of showers with a slight chance of thunderstorms. Sunday, northwest winds 10 to 15 knots. Seas 2 to 3 feet. Wave detail, west 3 feet at 6 seconds. Protected water is a moderate drop. Sunday night, northwest winds 5 to 10 knots. Seas around 2 feet. Wave detail, west 2 feet at 5 seconds. Protected water is a light drop. Monday, north winds 5 to 10 knots. Seas around 2 feet. Wave detail, northwest 2 feet at 4 seconds. Protected water is a light drop. Monday night, northwest winds 5 to 10 knots. Waves 1 foot or less. Wave detail, northwest 1 foot at 4 seconds. Protected water is a light drop. Tuesday, north winds 10 to 15 knots, diminishing to 5 to 10 knots in the afternoon. Seas around 2 feet in the morning, then 1 foot or less. Wave detail, northwest 1 foot at 3 seconds. Protected water is a moderate drop. Tuesday night, northwest winds 5 to 10 knots, becoming northeast after midnight. Waves 1 foot or less. Protected water is a light drop. Wednesday, northeast winds 5 to 10 knots. Waves 1 foot or less. Protected water is a light drop. Wednesday night, northeast winds around 5 knots, becoming east after midnight. Waves 1 foot or less. Protected water is a light drop. Thursday, east winds 5 to 10 knots. Waves 1 foot or less. Protected water is a light drop. Thursday night, east winds around 5 knots, increasing to 5 to 10 knots after midnight. Waves 1 foot or less. Protected water is a light drop. Winds and waves higher and near thunderstorms. The coastal waters forecast for the following St. Andrews Bay waterways. Tonight, west winds 10 to 15 knots with gusts up to 20 knots, diminishing to 5 to 10 knots after midnight. Protected water is a moderate drop. Sunday, west winds 5 to 10 knots. Protected water is a light drop. Sunday night, west winds 5 to 10 knots, becoming northwest after midnight. Protected water is a light drop. Monday, northwest winds 5 to 10 knots. Protected water is a light drop. Monday night, northwest winds around 5 knots. Protected water is smooth. Tuesday, north winds around 5 knots. Protected water is smooth. Tuesday night, north winds around 5 knots. Protected water is smooth. Wednesday, northeast winds around 5 knots. Protected water is smooth. Wednesday night, northwest winds around 5 knots, becoming northeast after midnight. Protected water is smooth. Thursday, northeast winds around 5 knots, becoming southeast around 5 knots in the afternoon. Protected water is smooth. Thursday night, south winds around 5 knots, becoming east after midnight. Protected water is smooth. The Tropical Weather Outlook. For the North Atlantic, Caribbean Sea, and the Gulf of America, Active Systems, the Weather Prediction Center is issuing advisories on post-tropical cyclone Isaias, located inland over central Alabama. Tropical cyclone formation is not expected during the next 7 days. Tide information for Saturday, October 10, 2026. St. Marks River entrance. High 2:12 a.m., low 8:36 a.m., high 2:58 p.m., low 8:43 p.m. Apalachicola. High 3:40 a.m., low 10:40 a.m., high 5:11 p.m., low 10:45 p.m. St. Andrews Bay of Panama City. Low 5:59 a.m., high 9:35 p.m. Note that the times of high and low tide are 3 minutes earlier at Shell Point than at the St. Marks River entrance. The average water temperature at Apalachicola was 77.0 degrees. Sunrise and sunset in Tallahassee. October 10, 2026, sunrise 7:36 a.m. Eastern Daylight Time, sunset 7:12 p.m. Eastern Daylight Time. At 4 p.m. Central Daylight Time, the center of post-tropical cyclone Isaias was located near latitude 33.5 north, longitude 86.9 west. The post-tropical cyclone is moving toward the north-northeast near 15 miles per hour, and this motion is expected to become more northeasterly and accelerate by Sunday. Maximum sustained winds are near 30 miles per hour with higher gusts. Little change in strength is forecast during the next 48 hours. The estimated minimum central pressure is 1,007 millibars or 29.74 inches. 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

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This broadcast originates from your National Weather Service office in Tallahassee, Florida. The latest weather and forecast information can also be accessed by calling our automated forecast line at 850-942-8851. The current time is 5:03 p.m. Eastern Daylight Time. High rip current risk remains in effect through late Sunday night. What? Dangerous rip currents. Where? Walton, Bay, Gulf, and Franklin County beaches. When? Through late Sunday night. Impacts. Rip currents can sweep even the best swimmers away from shore into deeper water. Swim near a lifeguard. If caught in a rip current, relax and float. Don't swim against the current. If able, swim in a direction following the shoreline. If unable to escape, face the shore and call or wave for help. High rip current risk remains in effect through late Sunday night. High surf advisory is canceled. What? Dangerous rip currents. Where? Walton, Bay, Gulf, and Franklin County beaches. When? Through late Sunday night. Impacts, dangerous swimming and surfing conditions, and localized beach erosion. Rip currents can sweep even the best swimmers away from shore into deeper water. Swim near a lifeguard. If caught in a rip current, relax and float. Don't swim against the current. If able, swim in a direction following the shoreline. If unable to escape, face the shore and call or wave for help. These are the 5 p.m. Eastern Daylight Time conditions. At the Tallahassee Airport, it was partly sunny. The temperature was 85 degrees. The wind was south at 13 miles an hour. The report from Florida State University was not available. At Apalachicola, it was partly sunny. The temperature was 78 degrees. The wind was west at 10 miles an hour. At Panama City Northwest, it was partly sunny. The temperature was 74 degrees. The wind was southwest at 9 miles an hour. The report from Dothan was not available. The report from Albany was not available. At Valdosta, it was cloudy. The temperature was 78 degrees. The wind was south at 6 miles an hour. Over the marine area, at the buoy south of Apalachicola, winds were southwest at 6 knots. At the buoy south of Panama City, winds were west at 10 knots. At the buoy south of Pensacola, winds were northwest at 14 knots. The forecast for the local area. Tonight, mostly cloudy with a slight chance of showers and thunderstorms this evening, then partly cloudy after midnight. Lows in the mid-60s. Southwest winds 5 to 10 miles per hour. Chance of rain 20%. Sunday, sunny. Highs in the lower 80s. West winds 10 to 15 miles per hour. Sunday night, clear. Lows in the lower 60s. West winds around 5 miles per hour. Columbus Day, sunny. Highs in the upper 80s. Northwest winds 5 to 10 miles per hour. Monday night, clear. Lows in the lower 60s. Northwest winds around 5 miles per hour. Tuesday through Thursday, clear. Highs in the upper 80s. Lows in the mid-60s. Thursday night through Friday night, mostly clear. Lows in the upper 60s. Highs in the upper 80s. Saturday, mostly sunny. Highs around 80. The coastal waters forecast for the following. Coastal waters from Okaloosa, Walton County line to Mexico Beach out to 20 nautical miles. Coastal waters from Mexico Beach to Apalachicola out to 20 nautical miles. Waters from Okaloosa, Walton County line to Mexico Beach 20 to 60 nautical miles. And waters from Mexico Beach to Apalachicola 20 to 60 nautical miles. Tonight, west winds 10 to 15 knots. Seas 3 to 5 feet, occasionally to 6 feet. Wave detail, west 4 feet at 7 seconds. Protected waters a moderate chop. Sunday, northwest winds 5 to 10 knots, increasing to 10 to 15 knots in the afternoon. Seas 2 to 3 feet. Wave detail, west 3 feet at 6 seconds. Protected waters a moderate chop. Sunday night, northwest winds 5 to 10 knots. Seas 2 to 3 feet. Wave detail, northwest 2 feet at 5 seconds. Protected waters a light chop. Monday, north winds 5 to 10 knots. Seas around 2 feet in the morning, then 1 foot or less. Wave detail, northwest 2 feet at 5 seconds, becoming northwest 1 foot at 4 seconds. Protected waters a light chop. Monday night.

Northwest winds 5 to 10 knots. Waves 1 foot or less. Wave detail, northwest 1 foot at 4 seconds. Protected waters, a light chop. Tuesday, north winds 5 to 10 knots. Waves 1 foot or less. Wave detail, north 1 foot at 3 seconds. Protected waters, a light chop. Tuesday night, north winds 5 to 10 knots. Waves 1 foot or less. Protected waters, a light chop. Wednesday, northeast winds 5 to 10 knots. Waves 1 foot or less. Protected waters, a light chop. Wednesday night, east winds 5 to 10 knots. Waves 1 foot or less. Protected waters, a light chop. Thursday, east winds 5 to 10 knots. Waves 1 foot or less. Protected waters, a light chop. Thursday night, east winds 5 to 10 knots. Waves 1 foot or less. Protected waters, a light chop. The coastal waters forecast for the following waters from Suwannee River to Apalachicola, Florida, extending from 20 to 60 nautical miles. Tonight, southwest winds 10 to 15 knots with gusts up to 25 knots, becoming west late. Seas 3 to 5 feet, occasionally to 6 feet. Wave detail, south 5 feet at 7 seconds. Protected waters, a moderate chop. A chance of showers with a slight chance of thunderstorms. Sunday, northwest winds 10 to 15 knots. Seas 2 to 3 feet. Wave detail, west 3 feet at 6 seconds. Protected waters, a moderate chop. Sunday night, northwest winds 5 to 10 knots. Seas around 2 feet. Wave detail, west 2 feet at 5 seconds. Protected waters, a light chop. Monday, north winds 5 to 10 knots. Seas around 2 feet. Wave detail, northwest 2 feet at 4 seconds. Protected waters, a light chop. Monday night, northwest winds 5 to 10 knots. Waves 1 foot or less. Wave detail, northwest 1 foot at 4 seconds. Protected waters, a light chop. Tuesday, north winds 10 to 15 knots, diminishing to 5 to 10 knots in the afternoon. Seas around 2 feet in the morning, then 1 foot or less. Wave detail, northwest 1 foot at 3 seconds. Protected waters, a moderate chop. Tuesday night, northwest winds 5 to 10 knots, becoming northeast after midnight. Waves 1 foot or less. Protected waters, a light chop. Wednesday, northeast winds 5 to 10 knots. Waves 1 foot or less. Protected waters, a light chop. Wednesday night, northeast winds around 5 knots, becoming east after midnight. Waves 1 foot or less. Protected waters, a light chop. Thursday, east winds 5 to 10 knots. Waves 1 foot or less. Protected waters, a light chop. Thursday night, east winds around 5 knots, increasing to 5 to 10 knots after midnight. Waves 1 foot or less. Protected waters, a light chop. Winds and waves higher and near thunderstorms. The coastal waters forecast for the following St. Andrews Bay waterways. Tonight, west winds 10 to 15 knots with gusts up to 20 knots, diminishing to 5 to 10 knots after midnight. Protected waters, a moderate chop. Sunday, west winds 5 to 10 knots. Protected waters, a light chop. Sunday night, west winds 5 to 10 knots, becoming northwest after midnight. Protected waters, a light chop. Monday, northwest winds 5 to 10 knots. Protected waters, a light chop. Monday night, northwest winds around 5 knots. Protected waters, smooth. Tuesday, north winds around 5 knots. Protected waters, smooth. Tuesday night, north winds around 5 knots. Protected waters, smooth. Wednesday, northeast winds around 5 knots. Protected waters, smooth. Wednesday night, northwest winds around 5 knots, becoming northeast after midnight. Protected waters, smooth. Thursday, northeast winds around 5 knots, becoming southeast around 5 knots in the afternoon. Protected waters, smooth. Thursday night, south winds around 5 knots, becoming east after midnight. Protected waters, smooth. The tropical weather outlook. For the North Atlantic, Caribbean Sea, and the Gulf of America, active systems, the Weather Prediction Center is issuing advisories on post-tropical cyclone Isaias, located inland over central Alabama. Tropical cyclone formation is not expected during the next 7 days. Tide information for Saturday, October 10, 2026. St. Mark's River entrance,

high 2:12 a.m., low 8:36 a.m., high 2:58 p.m., low 8:43 p.m. Apalachicola. High 3:40 a.m., low 10:40 a.m., high 5:11 p.m., low 10:45 p.m. St. Andrews Bay of Panama City. Low 5:59 a.m., high 9:35 p.m. Note that the times of high and low tide are 3 minutes earlier at Shell Point than at the St. Marks River entrance. The average water temperature at Apalachicola was 77.0 degrees. Sunrise and sunset in Tallahassee. October 10, 2026, sunrise 7:36 a.m. Eastern Daylight Time, sunset 7:12 p.m. Eastern Daylight Time. At 4 p.m. Central Daylight Time, the center of post-tropical cyclone Isaias was located near latitude 33.5 north, latitude 86.9 west. The post-tropical cyclone is moving toward the north-northeast near 15 miles per hour, and this motion is expected to become more northeasterly and accelerate by Sunday. Maximum sustained winds are near 30 miles per hour with higher gusts. Little change in strength is forecast during the next 48 hours. The estimated minimum central pressure is 1,007 millibars or 29.74 inches. 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This broadcast originates from your National Weather Service office in Tallahassee, Florida. The latest weather and forecast information can also be accessed by calling our automated forecast line at 850-942-8851. The current time is 5:15 p.m. Eastern Daylight Time. High rip current risk remains in effect through late Sunday night. What? Dangerous rip currents. Where? Walton, Bay, Gulf, and Franklin County beaches. When? Through late Sunday night. Impacts. Rip currents can sweep even the best swimmers away from shore into deeper water. Swim near a lifeguard. If caught in a rip current, relax and float. Don't swim against the current. If able, swim in a direction following the shoreline. If unable to escape, face the shore and call or wave for help. High rip current risk remains in effect through late Sunday night. High surf advisory is canceled. What? Dangerous rip currents. Where? Walton, Bay, Gulf, and Franklin County beaches. When? Through late Sunday night. Impacts, dangerous swimming and surfing conditions, and localized beach erosion. Rip currents can sweep even the best swimmers away from shore into deeper water. Swim near a lifeguard. If caught in a rip current, relax and float. Don't swim against the current. If able, swim in a direction following the shoreline. If unable to escape, face the shore and call or wave for help. These are the 5 p.m. Eastern Daylight Time conditions. At the Tallahassee Airport, it was partly sunny. The temperature was 85 degrees. The wind was south at 13 miles an hour. At Florida State University, the temperature was 84 degrees. The wind was south at 9 miles an hour. At Apalachicola, it was partly sunny. The temperature was 78 degrees. The wind was west at 10 miles an hour. At Panama City Northwest, it was partly sunny. The temperature was 74 degrees. The wind was southwest at 9 miles an hour. The report from Dothan was not available. At Albany, it was cloudy. The temperature was 86 degrees. The wind was south at 13 miles an hour. At Valdosta, it was cloudy. The temperature was 78 degrees. The wind was south at 7 miles an hour. Over the marine area, at the buoy south of Apalachicola, winds were southwest at 6 knots and seas were 5 feet. At the buoy south of Panama City, winds were west at 10 knots and seas were 6 feet. At the buoy south of Pensacola, winds were west at 14 knots. The forecast for the local area. Tonight, mostly cloudy with a slight chance of showers and thunderstorms this evening, then partly cloudy after midnight. Lows in the mid-60s. Southwest winds 5 to 10 miles per hour. Chance of rain 20%. Sunday, sunny. Highs in the lower 80s. West winds 10 to 15 miles per hour. Sunday night, clear. Lows in the lower 60s. West winds around 5 miles per hour. Columbus Day, sunny. Highs in the upper 80s. Northwest winds 5 to 10 miles per hour. Monday night, clear. Lows in the lower 60s. Northwest winds around 5 miles per hour. Tuesday through Thursday, clear.

highs in the upper 80s, lows in the mid-60s. Thursday night through Friday night, mostly clear. Lows in the upper 60s, highs in the upper 80s. Saturday, mostly sunny. Highs around 80. The coastal waters forecast for the following. Coastal waters from Okaloosa, Walton County line to Mexico Beach out to 20 nautical miles. Coastal waters from Mexico Beach to Apalachicola out to 20 nautical miles. Waters from Okaloosa, Walton County line to Mexico Beach 20 to 60 nautical miles. And waters from Mexico Beach to Apalachicola 20 to 60 nautical miles. Tonight, west winds 10 to 15 knots. Seas 3 to 5 feet, occasionally to 6 feet. Wave detail, west 4 feet at 7 seconds. Protected waters a moderate chop. Sunday, northwest winds 5 to 10 knots, increasing to 10 to 15 knots in the afternoon. Seas 2 to 3 feet. Wave detail, west 3 feet at 6 seconds. Protected waters a moderate chop. Sunday night, northwest winds 5 to 10 knots. Seas 2 to 3 feet. Wave detail, northwest 2 feet at 5 seconds. Protected waters a light chop. Monday, north winds 5 to 10 knots. Seas around 2 feet in the morning, then 1 foot or less. Wave detail, northwest 2 feet at 5 seconds, becoming northwest 1 foot at 4 seconds. Protected waters a light chop. Monday night, northwest winds 5 to 10 knots. Waves 1 foot or less. Wave detail, northwest 1 foot at 4 seconds. Protected waters a light chop. Tuesday, north winds 5 to 10 knots. Waves 1 foot or less. Wave detail, north 1 foot at 3 seconds. Protected waters a light chop. Tuesday night, north winds 5 to 10 knots. Waves 1 foot or less. Protected waters a light chop. Wednesday, northeast winds 5 to 10 knots. Waves 1 foot or less. Protected waters a light chop. Wednesday night, east winds 5 to 10 knots. Waves 1 foot or less. Protected waters a light chop. Thursday, east winds 5 to 10 knots. Waves 1 foot or less. Protected waters a light chop. Thursday night, east winds 5 to 10 knots. Waves 1 foot or less. Protected waters a light chop. The coastal waters forecast for the following. Waters from Suwannee River to Apalachicola, Florida, extending from 20 to 60 nautical miles. Tonight, southwest winds 10 to 15 knots with gusts up to 25 knots, becoming west late. Seas 3 to 5 feet, occasionally to 6 feet. Wave detail, south 5 feet at 7 seconds. Protected waters a moderate chop. A chance of showers with a slight chance of thunderstorms. Sunday, northwest winds 10 to 15 knots. Seas 2 to 3 feet. Wave detail, west 3 feet at 6 seconds. Protected waters a moderate chop. Sunday night, northwest winds 5 to 10 knots. Seas around 2 feet. Wave detail, west 2 feet at 5 seconds. Protected waters a light chop. Monday, north winds 5 to 10 knots. Seas around 2 feet. Wave detail, northwest 2 feet at 4 seconds. Protected waters a light chop. Monday night, northwest winds 5 to 10 knots. Waves 1 foot or less. Wave detail, northwest 1 foot at 4 seconds. Protected waters a light chop. Tuesday, north winds 10 to 15 knots, diminishing to 5 to 10 knots in the afternoon. Seas around 2 feet in the morning, then 1 foot or less. Wave detail, northwest 1 foot at 3 seconds. Protected waters a moderate chop. Tuesday night, northwest winds 5 to 10 knots, becoming northeast after midnight. Waves 1 foot or less. Protected waters a light chop. Wednesday, northeast winds 5 to 10 knots. Waves 1 foot or less. Protected waters a light chop. Wednesday night, northeast winds around 5 knots, becoming east after midnight. Waves 1 foot or less. Protected waters a light chop. Thursday, east winds 5 to 10 knots. Waves 1 foot or less. Protected waters a light chop. Thursday night, east winds around 5 knots, increasing to 5 to 10 knots after midnight. Waves 1 foot or less. Protected waters a light chop. Winds and waves higher and near thunderstorms. The coastal waters forecast for the following. St. Andrews Bay waterways. Tonight,
West winds 10 to 15 knots with gusts up to 20 knots, diminishing to 5 to 10 knots after midnight. Protected waters a moderate chop. Sunday, west winds 5 to 10 knots. Protected waters a light chop. Sunday night, west winds 5 to 10 knots, becoming northwest after midnight. Protected waters a light chop. Monday, northwest winds 5 to 10 knots. Protected waters a light chop. Monday night, northwest winds around 5 knots. Protected waters smooth. Tuesday, north winds around 5 knots. Protected waters smooth. Tuesday night, north winds around 5 knots. Protected waters smooth. Wednesday, northeast winds around 5 knots. Protected waters smooth. Wednesday night, northwest winds around 5 knots, becoming northeast after midnight. Protected waters smooth. Thursday, northeast winds around 5 knots, becoming southeast around 5 knots in the afternoon. Protected waters smooth. Thursday night, south winds around 5 knots, becoming east after midnight. Protected waters smooth. The tropical weather outlook. For the North Atlantic, Caribbean Sea, and the Gulf of America, active systems, the Weather Prediction Center is issuing advisories on post-tropical cyclone Isaias, located inland over central Alabama. Tropical cyclone formation is not expected during the next 7 days. Tide information for Saturday, October 10, 2026. St. Marks River entrance. High 2:12 a.m., low 8:36 a.m., high 2:58 p.m., low 8:43 p.m. Apalachicola. High 3:40 a.m., low 10:40 a.m., high 5:11 p.m., low 10:45 p.m. St. Andrews Bay of Panama City. Low 5:59 a.m., high 9:35 p.m. Note that the times of high and low tide are 3 minutes earlier at Shell Point than at the St. Marks River entrance. The average water temperature at Apalachicola was 77.0 degrees. Sunrise and sunset in Tallahassee. October 10, 2026, sunrise 7:36 a.m. Eastern Daylight Time, sunset 7:12 p.m. Eastern Daylight Time. At 4 p.m. Central Daylight Time, the center of post-tropical cyclone Isaias was located near latitude 33.5 north, longitude 86.9 west. The post-tropical cyclone is moving toward the north-northeast near 15 miles per hour, and this motion is expected to become more northeasterly and accelerate by Sunday. Maximum sustained winds are near 30 miles per hour with higher gusts. Little change in strength is forecast during the next 48 hours. The estimated minimum central pressure is 1,007 millibars or 29.74 inches. 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This broadcast originates from your National Weather Service office in Tallahassee, Florida. The latest weather and forecast information can also be accessed by calling our automated forecast line at 850-942-8851. The current time is 5:26 p.m. Eastern Daylight Time. High rip current risk remains in effect through late Sunday night. What? Dangerous rip currents. Where? Walton, Bay, Gulf, and Franklin County beaches. When? Through late Sunday night. Impacts. Rip currents can sweep even the best swimmers away from shore into deeper water. Swim near a lifeguard. If caught in a rip current, relax and float. Don't swim against the current. If able, swim in a direction following the shoreline. If unable to escape, face the shore and call or wave for help. High rip current risk remains in effect through late Sunday night. High surf advisory is canceled. What? Dangerous rip currents. Where? Walton, Bay, Gulf, and Franklin County beaches. When? Through late Sunday night. Impacts, dangerous swimming and surfing conditions, and localized beach erosion. Rip currents can sweep even the best swimmers away from shore into deeper water. Swim near a lifeguard. If caught in a rip current, relax and float. Don't swim against the current. If able, swim in a direction following the shoreline. If unable to escape, face the shore and call or wave for help. These are the 5 p.m. Eastern Daylight Time conditions. At the Tallahassee Airport, it was partly sunny. The temperature was 85 degrees. The wind was south at 13 miles an hour. At Florida State University, the temperature was 84 degrees. The wind was south at 9 miles an hour. At Apalachicola, it was partly sunny. The temperature was 78 degrees.
The wind was west at 10 miles an hour.

at Panama City Northwest, it was partly sunny. The temperature was 74 degrees. The wind was southwest at 9 miles an hour. The report from Dothan was not available. At Albany, it was cloudy. The temperature was 86 degrees. The wind was south at 13 miles an hour. At Valdosta, it was cloudy. The temperature was 78 degrees. The wind was south at 7 miles an hour. Over the marine area, at the buoy south of Apalachicola, winds were southwest at 6 knots and seas were 5 feet. At the buoy south of Panama City, winds were west at 10 knots and seas were 6 feet. At the buoy south of Pensacola, winds were west at 14 knots. The forecast for the local area. Tonight, mostly cloudy with a slight chance of showers and thunderstorms this evening, then partly cloudy after midnight. Lows in the mid-60s. Southwest winds 5 to 10 miles per hour. Chance of rain 20%. Sunday, sunny. Highs in the lower 80s. West winds 10 to 15 miles per hour. Sunday night, clear. Lows in the lower 60s. West winds around 5 miles per hour. Columbus Day, sunny. Highs in the upper 80s. Northwest winds 5 to 10 miles per hour. Monday night, clear. Lows in the lower 60s. Northwest winds around 5 miles per hour. Tuesday through Thursday, clear. Highs in the upper 80s. Lows in the mid-60s. Thursday night through Friday night, mostly clear. Lows in the upper 60s. Highs in the upper 80s. Saturday, mostly sunny. Highs around 80. The coastal waters forecast for the following: coastal waters from Okaloosa, Walton County line to Mexico Beach out to 20 nautical miles, coastal waters from Mexico Beach to Apalachicola out to 20 nautical miles, waters from Okaloosa, Walton County line to Mexico Beach 20 to 60 nautical miles, and waters from Mexico Beach to Apalachicola 20 to 60 nautical miles. Tonight, west winds 10 to 15 knots. Seas 3 to 5 feet, occasionally to 6 feet. Wave detail, west 4 feet at 7 seconds. Protected waters a moderate chop. Sunday, northwest winds 5 to 10 knots, increasing to 10 to 15 knots in the afternoon. Seas 2 to 3 feet. Wave detail, west 3 feet at 6 seconds. Protected waters a moderate chop. Sunday night, northwest winds 5 to 10 knots. Seas 2 to 3 feet. Wave detail, northwest 2 feet at 5 seconds. Protected waters a light chop. Monday, north winds 5 to 10 knots. Seas around 2 feet in the morning, then 1 foot or less. Wave detail, northwest 2 feet at 5 seconds, becoming northwest 1 foot at 4 seconds. Protected waters a light chop. Monday night, northwest winds 5 to 10 knots. Waves 1 foot or less. Wave detail, northwest 1 foot at 4 seconds. Protected waters a light chop. Tuesday, north winds 5 to 10 knots. Waves 1 foot or less. Wave detail, north 1 foot at 3 seconds. Protected waters a light chop. Tuesday night, north winds 5 to 10 knots. Waves 1 foot or less. Protected waters a light chop. Wednesday, northeast winds 5 to 10 knots. Waves 1 foot or less. Protected waters a light chop. Wednesday night, east winds 5 to 10 knots. Waves 1 foot or less. Protected waters a light chop. Thursday, east winds 5 to 10 knots. Waves 1 foot or less. Protected waters a light chop. Thursday night, east winds 5 to 10 knots. Waves 1 foot or less. Protected waters a light chop. The coastal waters forecast for the following: waters from Suwannee River to Apalachicola, Florida, extending from 20 to 60 nautical miles. Tonight, southwest winds 10 to 15 knots with gusts up to 25 knots, becoming west late. Seas 3 to 5 feet, occasionally to 6 feet. Wave detail, south 5 feet at 7 seconds. Protected waters a moderate chop. A chance of showers with a slight chance of thunderstorms. Sunday, northwest winds 10 to 15 knots. Seas 2 to 3 feet. Wave detail, west 3 feet at 6 seconds. Sunday, northwest winds 10 to 15 knots. Seas 2 to 3 feet. Wave detail, west 3 feet at 6 seconds. Protected waters a moderate chop. Sunday night, northwest winds 5 to 10 knots.

Wednesday, northeast winds 5 to 10 knots. Waves 1 foot or less. Protected waters, a light chop. Wednesday night, northeast winds around 5 knots, becoming east after midnight. Waves 1 foot or less. Protected waters, a light chop. Thursday, east winds 5 to 10 knots. Waves 1 foot or less. Protected waters, a light chop. Thursday night, east winds around 5 knots, increasing to 5 to 10 knots after midnight. Waves 1 foot or less. Protected waters, a light chop. Winds and waves higher and near thunderstorms. The coastal waters forecast for the following St. Andrews Bay waterways. Tonight, west winds 10 to 15 knots with gusts up to 20 knots, diminishing to 5 to 10 knots after midnight. Protected waters, a moderate chop. Sunday, west winds 5 to 10 knots. Protected waters, a light chop. Sunday night, west winds 5 to 10 knots, becoming northwest after midnight. Protected waters, a light chop. Monday, northwest winds 5 to 10 knots. Protected waters, a light chop. Monday night, northwest winds around 5 knots. Protected waters, smooth. Tuesday, north winds around 5 knots. Protected waters, smooth. Tuesday night, north winds around 5 knots. Protected waters, smooth. Wednesday, northeast winds around 5 knots. Protected waters, smooth. Wednesday night, northwest winds around 5 knots, becoming northeast after midnight. Protected waters, smooth. Thursday, northeast winds around 5 knots, becoming southeast around 5 knots in the afternoon. Protected waters, smooth. Thursday night, south winds around 5 knots, becoming east after midnight. Protected waters, smooth. The Tropical Weather Outlook. For the North Atlantic, Caribbean Sea, and the Gulf of America, Active Systems, the Weather Prediction Center is issuing advisories on post-tropical cyclone Isaias, located inland over central Alabama. Tropical cyclone formation is not expected during the next 7 days. Tide information for Saturday, October 10, 2026. St. Marks River entrance. High 2:12 a.m., low 8:36 a.m., high 2:58 p.m., low 8:43 p.m. Apalachicola. High 3:40 a.m., low 10:40 a.m., high 5:11 p.m., low 10:45 p.m. St. Andrews Bay at Panama City. Low 5:59 a.m., high 9:35 p.m. Note that the times of high and low tide are 3 minutes earlier at Shell Point than at the St. Marks River entrance. The average water temperature at Apalachicola was 77.0 degrees. Sunrise and sunset in Tallahassee. October 10, 2026, sunrise 7:36 a.m. Eastern Daylight Time, sunset 7:12 p.m. Eastern Daylight Time. At 4 p.m. Central Daylight Time, the center of post-tropical cyclone Isaias was located near latitude 33.5 north, latitude 86.9 west. The post-tropical cyclone is moving toward the north-northeast near 15 miles per hour, and this motion is expected to become more northeasterly and accelerate by Sunday. Maximum sustained winds are near 30 miles per hour with higher gusts. Little change in strength is forecast during the next 48 hours. The estimated minimum central pressure is 1,007 millibars or 29.74 inches. 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This broadcast originates from your National Weather Service office in Tallahassee, Florida. The latest weather and forecast information can also be accessed by calling our automated forecast line at 850-942-8851. The current time is 5:38 p.m. Eastern Daylight Time. High rip current risk remains in effect through late Sunday night. What? Dangerous rip currents. Where? Walton, Bay, Gulf, and Franklin County beaches. When? Through late Sunday night. Impacts. Rip currents can sweep even the best swimmers away from shore into deeper water. Swim near a lifeguard. If caught in a rip current, relax and float. Don't swim against the current. If able, swim in a direction following the shoreline. If unable to escape, face the shore and call or wave for help. High rip current risk remains in effect through late Sunday night. High surf advisory is canceled. What? Dangerous rip currents. Where? Walton, Bay, Gulf, and Franklin County beaches. When? Through late Sunday night. Impacts, dangerous swimming and surfing conditions, and localized beach erosion.

currents can sweep even the best swimmers away from shore into deeper water. Swim near a lifeguard. If caught in a rip current, relax and float. Don't swim against the current. If able, swim in a direction following the shoreline. If unable to escape, face the shore and call or wave for help. These are the 5 p.m. Eastern Daylight Time conditions. At the Tallahassee Airport, it was partly sunny. The temperature was 85 degrees. The wind was south at 13 miles an hour. At Florida State University, the temperature was 84 degrees. The wind was south at 9 miles an hour. At Apalachicola, it was partly sunny. The temperature was 78 degrees. The wind was west at 10 miles an hour. At Panama City Northwest, it was partly sunny. The temperature was 74 degrees. The wind was southwest at 9 miles an hour. The report from Dothan was not available. At Albany, it was cloudy. The temperature was 86 degrees. The wind was south at 13 miles an hour. At Valdosta, it was cloudy. The temperature was 78 degrees. The wind was south at 7 miles an hour. Over the marine area, at the buoy south of Apalachicola, winds were southwest at 6 knots and seas were 5 feet. At the buoy south of Panama City, winds were west at 10 knots and seas were 6 feet. At the buoy south of Pensacola, winds were west at 14 knots. The forecast for the local area. Tonight, mostly cloudy with a slight chance of showers and thunderstorms this evening, then partly cloudy after midnight. Lows in the mid-60s. Southwest winds 5 to 10 miles per hour. Chance of rain 20%. Sunday, sunny. Highs in the lower 80s. West winds 10 to 15 miles per hour. Sunday night, clear. Lows in the lower 60s. West winds around 5 miles per hour. Columbus Day, sunny. Highs in the upper 80s. Northwest winds 5 to 10 miles per hour. Monday night, clear. Lows in the lower 60s. Northwest winds around 5 miles per hour. Tuesday through Thursday, clear. Highs in the upper 80s. Lows in the mid-60s. Thursday night through Friday night, mostly clear. Lows in the upper 60s. Highs in the upper 80s. Saturday, mostly sunny. Highs around 80. The coastal waters forecast for the following: coastal waters from Okaloosa, Walton County line to Mexico Beach out to 20 nautical miles, coastal waters from Mexico Beach to Apalachicola out to 20 nautical miles, waters from Okaloosa, Walton County line to Mexico Beach 20 to 60 nautical miles, and waters from Mexico Beach to Apalachicola 20 to 60 nautical miles. Tonight, west winds 10 to 15 knots. Seas 3 to 5 feet, occasionally to 6 feet. Wave detail, west 4 feet at 7 seconds. Protected waters a moderate chop. Sunday, northwest winds 5 to 10 knots, increasing to 10 to 15 knots in the afternoon. Seas 2 to 3 feet. Wave detail, west 3 feet at 6 seconds. Protected waters a moderate chop. Sunday night, northwest winds 5 to 10 knots. Seas 2 to 3 feet. Wave detail, northwest 2 feet at 5 seconds. Protected waters a light chop. Monday, north winds 5 to 10 knots. Seas around 2 feet in the morning, then 1 foot or less. Wave detail, northwest 2 feet at 5 seconds, becoming northwest 1 foot at 4 seconds. Protected waters a light chop. Monday night, northwest winds 5 to 10 knots. Waves 1 foot or less. Wave detail, northwest 1 foot at 4 seconds. Protected waters a light chop. Tuesday, north winds 5 to 10 knots. Waves 1 foot or less. Wave detail, north 1 foot at 3 seconds. Protected waters a light chop. Tuesday night, north winds 5 to 10 knots. Waves 1 foot or less. Protected waters a light chop. Wednesday, northeast winds 5 to 10 knots. Waves 1 foot or less. Protected waters a light chop. Wednesday night, east winds 5 to 10 knots. Waves 1 foot or less. Protected waters a light chop. Thursday, east winds 5 to 10 knots. Waves 1 foot or less. Protected waters a light chop. Thursday night, east winds 5 to 10 knots. Waves 1 foot or less. Protected waters a light chop. The coastal waters forecast for the following: waters from Suwannee River to Apalachicola, Florida, extending

from 20 to 60 nautical miles. Tonight, southwest winds 10 to 15 knots with gusts up to 25 knots, becoming west late. Seas 3 to 5 feet, occasionally to 6 feet. Wave detail, south 5 feet at 7 seconds. Protected waters a moderate chop. A chance of showers with a slight chance of thunderstorms. Sunday, northwest winds 10 to 15 knots. Seas 2 to 3 feet. Wave detail, west 3 feet at 6 seconds. Protected waters a moderate chop. Sunday night, northwest winds 5 to 10 knots. Seas around 2 feet. Wave detail, west 2 feet at 5 seconds. Protected waters a light chop. Monday, north winds 5 to 10 knots. Seas around 2 feet. Wave detail, northwest 2 feet at 4 seconds. Protected waters a light chop. Monday night, northwest winds 5 to 10 knots. Waves 1 foot or less. Wave detail, northwest 1 foot at 4 seconds. Protected waters a light chop. Tuesday, north winds 10 to 15 knots, diminishing to 5 to 10 knots in the afternoon. Seas around 2 feet in the morning, then 1 foot or less. Wave detail, northwest 1 foot at 3 seconds. Protected waters a moderate chop. Tuesday night, northwest winds 5 to 10 knots, becoming northeast after midnight. Waves 1 foot or less. Protected waters a light chop. Wednesday, northeast winds 5 to 10 knots. Waves 1 foot or less. Protected waters a light chop. Wednesday night, northeast winds around 5 knots, becoming east after midnight. Waves 1 foot or less. Protected waters a light chop. Thursday, east winds 5 to 10 knots. Waves 1 foot or less. Protected waters a light chop. Thursday night, east winds around 5 knots, increasing to 5 to 10 knots after midnight. Waves 1 foot or less. Protected waters a light chop. Winds and waves higher and near thunderstorms. The coastal waters forecast for the following St. Andrews Bay waterways. Tonight, west winds 10 to 15 knots with gusts up to 20 knots, diminishing to 5 to 10 knots after midnight. Protected waters a moderate chop. Sunday, west winds 5 to 10 knots. Protected waters a light chop. Sunday night, west winds 5 to 10 knots, becoming northwest after midnight. Protected waters a light chop. Monday, northwest winds 5 to 10 knots. Protected waters a light chop. Monday night, northwest winds around 5 knots. Protected waters smooth. Tuesday, north winds around 5 knots. Protected waters smooth. Tuesday night, north winds around 5 knots. Protected waters smooth. Wednesday, northeast winds around 5 knots. Protected waters smooth. Wednesday night, northwest winds around 5 knots, becoming northeast after midnight. Protected waters smooth. Thursday, northeast winds around 5 knots, becoming southeast around 5 knots in the afternoon. Protected waters smooth. Thursday night, south winds around 5 knots, becoming east after midnight. Protected waters smooth. The Tallahassee climate summary for this evening, as of 5 p.m., October 10, 2026. Today's high temperature of 87 degrees occurred at 3:18 p.m. This high was 3 degrees above the normal high of 84. Today's low temperature of 75 degrees occurred at 7:53 a.m. This low was 13 degrees above the normal low of 62. 0.35 inches of precipitation fell today, which brings the monthly total to 6.71 inches. This is 5.50 inches above the normal amount of 1.21 inches for October. The total precipitation for the year now stands at 38.31 inches, which is 11.13 inches below normal. The normal high temperature for tomorrow is 83 degrees, and the normal low is 61. The record high for tomorrow is 93, which occurred in 2014, and the record low is 41, which occurred in 1940. Sunset tonight is at 7:12 p.m. Sunrise tomorrow is at 7:37 a.m. The Tropical Weather Outlook. For the North Atlantic, Caribbean Sea, and the Gulf of America, Active Systems, the Weather Prediction Center is issuing advisories on post-tropical cyclone Isaias, located inland over central Alabama. Tropical cyclone formation is not expected during the next 7 days. Tide information for Saturday, October 10, 2026. St. Marks River entrance. High 2:12 a.m., low 8:36 a.m., high 2:58 p.m., low 8:40.

10:43 p.m. Apalachicola. High 3:40 a.m. Low 10:40 a.m. High 5:11 p.m. Low 10:45 p.m. St. Andrews Bay of Panama City. Low 5:59 a.m. High 9:35 p.m. Note that the times of high and low tide are 3 minutes earlier at Shell Point than at the St. Mark's River entrance. The average water temperature at Apalachicola was 77.0 degrees. Sunrise and sunset in Tallahassee. October 10, 2026, sunrise 7:36 a.m. Eastern Daylight Time, sunset 7:12 p.m. Eastern Daylight Time. At 4 p.m. Central Daylight Time, the center of post-tropical cyclone Isaias was located near latitude 33.5 north, latitude 86.9 west. The post-tropical cyclone is moving toward the north-northeast near 15 miles per hour, and this motion is expected to become more northeasterly and accelerate by Sunday. Maximum sustained winds are near 30 miles per hour with higher gusts. Little change in strength is forecast during the next 48 hours. The estimated minimum central pressure is 1,007 millibars or 29.74 inches. 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This broadcast originates from your National Weather Service office in Tallahassee, Florida. The latest weather and forecast information can also be accessed by calling our automated forecast line at 850-942-8851. The current time is 5:50 p.m. Eastern Daylight Time. High rip current risk remains in effect through late Sunday night. What? Dangerous rip currents. Where? Walton, Bay, Gulf, and Franklin County beaches. When? Through late Sunday night. Impacts. Rip currents can sweep even the best swimmers away from shore into deeper water. Swim near a lifeguard. If caught in a rip current, relax and float. Don't swim against the current. If able, swim in a direction following the shoreline. If unable to escape, face the shore and call or wave for help. High rip current risk remains in effect through late Sunday night. High surf advisory is canceled. What? Dangerous rip currents. Where? Walton, Bay, Gulf, and Franklin County beaches. When? Through late Sunday night. Impacts, dangerous swimming and surfing conditions, and localized beach erosion. Rip currents can sweep even the best swimmers away from shore into deeper water. Swim near a lifeguard. If caught in a rip current, relax and float. Don't swim against the current. If able, swim in a direction following the shoreline. If unable to escape, face the shore and call or wave for help. These are the 5 p.m. Eastern Daylight Time conditions. At the Tallahassee Airport, it was partly sunny. The temperature was 85 degrees. The wind was south at 13 miles an hour. At Florida State University, the temperature was 84 degrees. The wind was south at 9 miles an hour. At Apalachicola, it was partly sunny. The temperature was 78 degrees. The wind was west at 10 miles an hour. At Panama City Northwest, it was partly sunny. The temperature was 74 degrees. The wind was southwest at 9 miles an hour. The report from Dothan was not available. At Albany, it was cloudy. The temperature was 86 degrees. The wind was south at 13 miles an hour. At Valdosta, it was cloudy. The temperature was 78 degrees. The wind was south at 7 miles an hour. Over the marine area, at the buoys south of Apalachicola, winds were southwest at 6 knots and seas were 5 feet. At the buoys south of Panama City, winds were west at 10 knots and seas were 6 feet. At the buoys south of Pensacola, winds were west at 14 knots. The forecast for the local area. Tonight, mostly cloudy with a slight chance of showers and thunderstorms this evening, then partly cloudy after midnight. Lows in the mid-60s. Southwest winds 5 to 10 miles per hour. Chance of rain 20%. Sunday, sunny. Highs in the lower 80s. West winds 10 to 15 miles per hour. Sunday night, clear. Lows in the lower 60s. West winds around 5 miles per hour. Columbus Day, sunny. Highs in the upper 80s. Northwest winds 5 to 10 miles per hour. Monday night, clear. Lows in the lower 60s. Northwest winds around 5 miles per hour. Tuesday through Thursday, clear. Highs in the upper 80s. Lows in the mid-60s. Thursday night.

through Friday night, mostly clear. Lows in the upper 60s. Highs in the upper 80s. Saturday, mostly sunny. Highs around 80. The coastal waters forecast for the following. Coastal waters from Okaloosa, Walton County line to Mexico Beach out to 20 nautical miles. Coastal waters from Mexico Beach to Apalachicola out to 20 nautical miles. Waters from Okaloosa, Walton County line to Mexico Beach 20 to 60 nautical miles. And waters from Mexico Beach to Apalachicola 20 to 60 nautical miles. Tonight, west winds 10 to 15 knots. Seas 3 to 5 feet, occasionally to 6 feet. Wave detail, west 4 feet at 7 seconds. Protected waters a moderate chop. Sunday, northwest winds 5 to 10 knots, increasing to 10 to 15 knots in the afternoon. Seas 2 to 3 feet. Wave detail, west 3 feet at 6 seconds. Protected waters a moderate chop. Sunday night, northwest winds 5 to 10 knots. Seas 2 to 3 feet. Wave detail, northwest 2 feet at 5 seconds. Protected waters a light chop. Monday, north winds 5 to 10 knots. Seas around 2 feet in the morning, then 1 foot or less. Wave detail, northwest 2 feet at 5 seconds, becoming northwest 1 foot at 4 seconds. Protected waters a light chop. Monday night, northwest winds 5 to 10 knots. Waves 1 foot or less. Wave detail, northwest 1 foot at 4 seconds. Protected waters a light chop. Tuesday, north winds 5 to 10 knots. Waves 1 foot or less. Wave detail, north 1 foot at 3 seconds. Protected waters a light chop. Tuesday night, north winds 5 to 10 knots. Waves 1 foot or less. Protected waters a light chop. Wednesday, northeast winds 5 to 10 knots. Waves 1 foot or less. Protected waters a light chop. Wednesday night, east winds 5 to 10 knots. Waves 1 foot or less. Protected waters a light chop. Thursday, east winds 5 to 10 knots. Waves 1 foot or less. Protected waters a light chop. Thursday night, east winds 5 to 10 knots. Waves 1 foot or less. Protected waters a light chop. The coastal waters forecast for the following. Waters from Suwannee River to Apalachicola, Florida, extending from 20 to 60 nautical miles. Tonight, southwest winds 10 to 15 knots with gusts up to 25 knots, becoming west late. Seas 3 to 5 feet, occasionally to 6 feet. Wave detail, south 5 feet at 7 seconds. Protected waters a moderate chop. A chance of showers with a slight chance of thunderstorms. Sunday, northwest winds 10 to 15 knots. Seas 2 to 3 feet. Wave detail, west 3 feet at 6 seconds. Protected waters a moderate chop. Sunday night, northwest winds 5 to 10 knots. Seas around 2 feet. Wave detail, west 2 feet at 5 seconds. Protected waters a light chop. Monday, north winds 5 to 10 knots. Seas around 2 feet. Wave detail, northwest 2 feet at 4 seconds. Protected waters a light chop. Monday night, northwest winds 5 to 10 knots. Waves 1 foot or less. Wave detail, northwest 1 foot at 4 seconds. Protected waters a light chop. Tuesday, north winds 10 to 15 knots, diminishing to 5 to 10 knots in the afternoon. Seas around 2 feet in the morning, then 1 foot or less. Wave detail, northwest 1 foot at 3 seconds. Protected waters a moderate chop. Tuesday night, northwest winds 5 to 10 knots, becoming northeast after midnight. Waves 1 foot or less. Protected waters a light chop. Wednesday, northeast winds 5 to 10 knots. Waves 1 foot or less. Protected waters a light chop. Wednesday night, northeast winds around 5 knots, becoming east after midnight. Waves 1 foot or less. Protected waters a light chop. Thursday, east winds 5 to 10 knots. Waves 1 foot or less. Protected waters a light chop. Thursday night, east winds around 5 knots, increasing to 5 to 10 knots after midnight. Waves 1 foot or less. Protected waters a light chop. Winds and waves higher and near thunderstorms. The coastal waters forecast for the following. St. Andrews Bay waterways. Tonight, west winds 10 to 15 knots with gusts up to 20 knots, diminishing to 5 to 10 knots after midnight.

Protected water is a moderate chop. Sunday, west winds 5 to 10 knots. Protected water is a light chop. Sunday night, west winds 5 to 10 knots, becoming northwest after midnight. Protected water is a light chop. Monday, northwest winds 5 to 10 knots. Protected water is a light chop. Monday night, northwest winds around 5 knots. Protected water is smooth. Tuesday, north winds around 5 knots. Protected water is smooth. Tuesday night, north winds around 5 knots. Protected water is smooth. Wednesday, northeast winds around 5 knots. Protected water is smooth. Wednesday night, northwest winds around 5 knots, becoming northeast after midnight. Protected water is smooth. Thursday, northeast winds around 5 knots, becoming southeast around 5 knots in the afternoon. Protected water is smooth. Thursday night, south winds around 5 knots, becoming east after midnight. Protected water is smooth. The Tallahassee climate summary for this evening, as of 5 p.m., October 10, 2026. Today's high temperature of 87 degrees occurred at 3:18 p.m. This high was 3 degrees above the normal high of 84. Today's low temperature of 75 degrees occurred at 7:53 a.m. This low was 13 degrees above the normal low of 62. 0.35 inches of precipitation fell today, which brings the monthly total to 6.71 inches. This is 5.50 inches above the normal amount of 1.21 inches for October. The total precipitation for the year now stands at 38.31 inches, which is 11.13 inches below normal. The normal high temperature for tomorrow is 83 degrees, and the normal low is 61. The record high for tomorrow is 93, which occurred in 2014, and the record low is 41, which occurred in 1940. Sunset tonight is at 7:12 p.m. Sunrise tomorrow is at 7:37 a.m. The Tropical Weather Outlook. For the North Atlantic, Caribbean Sea, and the Gulf of America, Active Systems, the Weather Prediction Center is issuing advisories on post-tropical cyclone Isaias, located inland over central Alabama. Tropical cyclone formation is not expected during the next 7 days. Tide information for Saturday, October 10, 2026. St. Mark's River entrance. High 2:12 a.m., low 8:36 a.m., high 2:58 p.m., low 8:43 p.m. Apalachicola. High 3:40 a.m., low 10:40 a.m., high 5:11 p.m., low 10:45 p.m. St. Andrews Bay at Panama City. Low 5:59 a.m., high 9:35 p.m. Note that the times of high and low tide are 3 minutes earlier at Shell Point than at the St. Marks River entrance. The average water temperature at Apalachicola was 77.0 degrees. Sunrise and sunset in Tallahassee. October 10, 2026, sunrise 7:36 a.m. Eastern Daylight Time, sunset 7:12 p.m. Eastern Daylight Time. At 4 p.m. Central Daylight Time, the center of post-tropical cyclone Isaias was located near latitude 33.5 north, latitude 86.9 west. The post-tropical cyclone is moving toward the north-northeast near 15 miles per hour, and this motion is expected to become more northeasterly and accelerate by Sunday. Maximum sustained winds are near 30 miles per hour with higher gusts. Little change in strength is forecast during the next 48 hours. The estimated minimum central pressure is 1,007 millibars or 29.74 inches. 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This broadcast originates from your National Weather Service office in Tallahassee, Florida. The latest weather and forecast information can also be accessed by calling our automated forecast line at 850-942-8851. The current time is 6:03 p.m. Eastern Daylight Time. High rip current risk remains in effect through late Sunday night. What? Dangerous rip currents. Where? Walton, Bay, Gulf, and Franklin County beaches. When? Through late Sunday night. Impacts. Rip currents can sweep even the best swimmers away from shore into deeper water. Swim near a lifeguard. If caught in a rip current, relax and float. Don't swim against the current. If able, swim in a direction following the shoreline. If unable to escape, face the shore and call or wave for help. High rip current risk remains in effect through late Sunday night. High surf advisory is canceled. What? Dangerous rip currents. Where? Walton.

A. Gulf and Franklin County beaches. When through late Sunday night. Impacts, dangerous swimming and surfing conditions and localized beach erosion. Rip currents can sweep even the best swimmers away from shore into deeper water. Swim near a lifeguard. If caught in a rip current, relax and float. Don't swim against the current. If able, swim in a direction following the shoreline. If unable to escape, face the shore and call or wave for help. These are the 6 p.m. Eastern Daylight Time conditions. At the Tallahassee Airport, it was cloudy. The temperature was 83 degrees. The wind was south at 9 miles an hour. The report from Florida State University was not available. At Apalachicola, it was cloudy. The temperature was 78 degrees. The wind was west at 10 miles an hour. At Panama City Northwest, it was cloudy. The temperature was 73 degrees. The wind was southwest at 8 miles an hour. The report from Dothan was not available. The report from Albany was not available. At Valdosta, it was cloudy. The temperature was 78 degrees. The wind was south at 8 miles an hour. Over the marine area, at the buoy south of Apalachicola, winds were south at 10 knots. At the buoy south of Panama City, winds were west at 12 knots. At the buoy south of Pensacola, winds were northwest at 12 knots. The forecast for the local area. Tonight, mostly cloudy with a slight chance of showers and thunderstorms this evening, then partly cloudy after midnight. Lows in the mid-60s. Southwest winds 5 to 10 miles per hour. Chance of rain 20%. Sunday, sunny. Highs in the lower 80s. West winds 10 to 15 miles per hour. Sunday night, clear. Lows in the lower 60s. West winds around 5 miles per hour. Columbus Day, sunny. Highs in the upper 80s. Northwest winds 5 to 10 miles per hour. Monday night, clear. Lows in the lower 60s. Northwest winds around 5 miles per hour. Tuesday through Thursday, clear. Highs in the upper 80s. Lows in the mid-60s. Thursday night through Friday night, mostly clear. Lows in the upper 60s. Highs in the upper 80s. Saturday, mostly sunny. Highs around 80. The coastal waters forecast for the following. Coastal waters from Okaloosa, Walton County line to Mexico Beach out to 20 nautical miles. Coastal waters from Mexico Beach to Apalachicola out to 20 nautical miles. Waters from Okaloosa, Walton County line to Mexico Beach 20 to 60 nautical miles. And waters from Mexico Beach to Apalachicola 20 to 60 nautical miles. Tonight, west winds 10 to 15 knots. Seas 3 to 5 feet, occasionally to 6 feet. Wave detail, west 4 feet at 7 seconds. Protected waters a moderate chop. Sunday, northwest winds 5 to 10 knots, increasing to 10 to 15 knots in the afternoon. Seas 2 to 3 feet. Wave detail, west 3 feet at 6 seconds. Protected waters a moderate chop. Sunday night, northwest winds 5 to 10 knots. Seas 2 to 3 feet. Wave detail, northwest 2 feet at 5 seconds. Protected waters a light chop. Monday, north winds 5 to 10 knots. Seas around 2 feet in the morning, then 1 foot or less. Wave detail, northwest 2 feet at 5 seconds, becoming northwest 1 foot at 4 seconds. Protected waters a light chop. Monday night, northwest winds 5 to 10 knots. Waves 1 foot or less. Wave detail, northwest 1 foot at 4 seconds. Protected waters a light chop. Tuesday, north winds 5 to 10 knots. Waves 1 foot or less. Wave detail, north 1 foot at 3 seconds. Protected waters a light chop. Tuesday night, north winds 5 to 10 knots. Waves 1 foot or less. Protected waters a light chop. Wednesday, northeast winds 5 to 10 knots. Waves 1 foot or less. Protected waters a light chop. Wednesday night, east winds 5 to 10 knots. Waves 1 foot or less. Protected waters a light chop. Thursday, east winds 5 to 10 knots. Waves 1 foot or less. Protected waters a light chop. Thursday night, east winds 5 to 10 knots. Waves 1 foot or less. Protected waters a light chop. The coastal waters forecast for the following. Waters from Suwannee River to Apalachicola, Florida, extending

from 20 to 60 nautical miles. Tonight, southwest winds 10 to 15 knots with gusts up to 25 knots, becoming west late. Seas 3 to 5 feet, occasionally to 6 feet. Wave detail, south 5 feet at 7 seconds. Protected waters a moderate chop. A chance of showers with a slight chance of thunderstorms. Sunday, northwest winds 10 to 15 knots. Seas 2 to 3 feet. Wave detail, west 3 feet at 6 seconds. Protected waters a moderate chop. Sunday night, northwest winds 5 to 10 knots. Seas around 2 feet. Wave detail, west 2 feet at 5 seconds. Protected waters a light chop. Monday, north winds 5 to 10 knots. Seas around 2 feet. Wave detail, northwest 2 feet at 4 seconds. Protected waters a light chop. Monday night, northwest winds 5 to 10 knots. Waves 1 foot or less. Wave detail, northwest 1 foot at 4 seconds. Protected waters a light chop. Tuesday, north winds 10 to 15 knots, diminishing to 5 to 10 knots in the afternoon. Seas around 2 feet in the morning, then 1 foot or less. Wave detail, northwest 1 foot at 3 seconds. Protected waters a moderate chop. Tuesday night, northwest winds 5 to 10 knots, becoming northeast after midnight. Waves 1 foot or less. Protected waters a light chop. Wednesday, northeast winds 5 to 10 knots. Waves 1 foot or less. Protected waters a light chop. Wednesday night, northeast winds around 5 knots, becoming east after midnight. Waves 1 foot or less. Protected waters a light chop. Thursday, east winds 5 to 10 knots. Waves 1 foot or less. Protected waters a light chop. Thursday night, east winds around 5 knots, increasing to 5 to 10 knots after midnight. Waves 1 foot or less. Protected waters a light chop. Winds and waves higher and near thunderstorms. The coastal waters forecast for the following St. Andrews Bay waterways. Tonight, west winds 10 to 15 knots with gusts up to 20 knots, diminishing to 5 to 10 knots after midnight. Protected waters a moderate chop. Sunday, west winds 5 to 10 knots. Protected waters a light chop. Sunday night, west winds 5 to 10 knots, becoming northwest after midnight. Protected waters a light chop. Monday, northwest winds 5 to 10 knots. Protected waters a light chop. Monday night, northwest winds around 5 knots. Protected waters smooth. Tuesday, north winds around 5 knots. Protected waters smooth. Tuesday night, north winds around 5 knots. Protected waters smooth. Wednesday, northeast winds around 5 knots. Protected waters smooth. Wednesday night, northwest winds around 5 knots, becoming northeast after midnight. Protected waters smooth. Thursday, northeast winds around 5 knots, becoming southeast around 5 knots in the afternoon. Protected waters smooth. Thursday night, south winds around 5 knots, becoming east after midnight. Protected waters smooth. The tropical weather outlook. For the North Atlantic, Caribbean Sea, and the Gulf of America, active systems, the Weather Prediction Center is issuing advisories on post-tropical cyclone Isaias, located inland over central Alabama. Tropical cyclone formation is not expected during the next 7 days. Tide information for Saturday, October 10, 2026. St. Marks River entrance. High 2:12 a.m., low 8:36 a.m., high 2:58 p.m., low 8:43 p.m. Apalachicola. High 3:40 a.m., low 10:40 a.m., high 5:11 p.m., low 10:45 p.m. St. Andrews Bay of Panama City. Low 5:59 a.m., high 9:35 p.m. Note that the times of high and low tide are 3 minutes earlier at Shell Point than at the St. Marks River entrance. The average water temperature at Apalachicola was 77.0 degrees. Sunrise and sunset in Tallahassee. October 10, 2026, sunrise 7:36 a.m. Eastern Daylight Time, sunset 7:12 p.m. Eastern Daylight Time. At 4 p.m. Central Daylight Time, the center of post-tropical cyclone Isaias was located near latitude 33.5 north, longitude 86.9 west. The post-tropical cyclone is moving toward the north-northeast near 15 miles per hour, and this motion is expected to become more northeasterly and accelerate by Sunday. Maximum sustained winds are near 30 miles per hour with higher gusts. Little change in

Strength is forecast during the next 48 hours. The estimated minimum central pressure is 1,007 millibars or 29.74 inches. 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This broadcast originates from your National Weather Service office in Tallahassee, Florida. The latest weather and forecast information can also be accessed by calling our automated forecast line at 850-942-8851. The current time is 6:14 p.m. Eastern Daylight Time. High rip current risk remains in effect through late Sunday night. What? Dangerous rip currents. Where? Walton, Bay, Gulf, and Franklin County beaches. When? Through late Sunday night. Impacts. Rip currents can sweep even the best swimmers away from shore into deeper water. Swim near a lifeguard. If caught in a rip current, relax and float. Don't swim against the current. If able, swim in a direction following the shoreline. If unable to escape, face the shore and call or wave for help. High rip current risk remains in effect through late Sunday night. High surf advisory is canceled. What? Dangerous rip currents. Where? Walton, Bay, Gulf, and Franklin County beaches. When? Through late Sunday night. Impacts, dangerous swimming and surfing conditions, and localized beach erosion. Rip currents can sweep even the best swimmers away from shore into deeper water. Swim near a lifeguard. If caught in a rip current, relax and float. Don't swim against the current. If able, swim in a direction following the shoreline. If unable to escape, face the shore and call or wave for help. These are the 6 p.m. Eastern Daylight Time conditions. At the Tallahassee Airport, it was cloudy. The temperature was 83 degrees. The wind was south at 9 miles an hour. At Florida State University, the temperature was 81 degrees. The wind was south at 7 miles an hour. At Apalachicola, it was cloudy. The temperature was 78 degrees. The wind was west at 10 miles an hour. At Panama City Northwest, it was cloudy. The temperature was 73 degrees. The wind was southwest at 8 miles an hour. The report from Dothan was not available. The report from Albany was not available. At Valdosta, it was cloudy. The temperature was 78 degrees. The wind was south at 8 miles an hour. Over the marine area, at the buoy south of Apalachicola, winds were south at 14 knots and seas were 6 feet. At the buoy south of Panama City, winds were west at 12 knots and seas were 5 feet. At the buoy south of Pensacola, winds were northwest at 14 knots and seas were 4 feet. These are the 6 p.m. Eastern Daylight Time conditions. At the Tallahassee Airport, it was cloudy. The temperature was 83 degrees. The wind was south at 9 miles an hour. At Florida State University, the temperature was 81 degrees. The wind was south at 7 miles an hour. At Apalachicola, it was cloudy. The temperature was 78 degrees. The wind was west at 10 miles an hour. At Panama City Northwest, it was cloudy. The temperature was 73 degrees. The wind was southwest at 8 miles an hour. The report from Dothan was not available. At Albany, it was cloudy. The temperature was 84 degrees. The wind was south at 12 miles an hour. At Valdosta, it was cloudy. The temperature was 78 degrees. The wind was south at 8 miles an hour. Over the marine area, at the buoy south of Apalachicola, winds were south at 14 knots and seas were 6 feet. At the buoy south of Panama City, winds were west at 12 knots and seas were 5 feet. At the buoy south of Pensacola, winds were northwest at 14 knots and seas were 4 feet. The forecast for the local area. Tonight, mostly cloudy with a slight chance of showers and thunderstorms this evening, then partly cloudy after midnight. Lows in the mid-60s. Southwest winds 5 to 10 miles per hour. Chance of rain 20%. Sunday, sunny. Highs in the lower 80s. West winds 10 to 15 miles per hour. Sunday night, clear. Lows in the lower 60s. West winds around 5 miles per hour. Columbus Day, sunny. Highs in the upper 80s. Northwest winds 5 to 10 miles per hour. Monday night, clear. Lows in the lower 60s. Northwest winds around 5 miles per hour. Tuesday through Thursday, clear.

highs in the upper 80s, lows in the mid-60s. Thursday night through Friday night, mostly clear. Lows in the upper 60s, highs in the upper 80s. Saturday, mostly sunny. Highs around 80. The coastal waters forecast for the following. Coastal waters from Okaloosa, Walton County line to Mexico Beach out to 20 nautical miles. Coastal waters from Mexico Beach to Apalachicola out to 20 nautical miles. Waters from Okaloosa, Walton County line to Mexico Beach 20 to 60 nautical miles. And waters from Mexico Beach to Apalachicola 20 to 60 nautical miles. Tonight, west winds 10 to 15 knots. Seas 3 to 5 feet, occasionally to 6 feet. Wave detail, west 4 feet at 7 seconds. Protected waters a moderate chop. Sunday, northwest winds 5 to 10 knots, increasing to 10 to 15 knots in the afternoon. Seas 2 to 3 feet. Wave detail, west 3 feet at 6 seconds. Protected waters a moderate chop. Sunday night, northwest winds 5 to 10 knots. Seas 2 to 3 feet. Wave detail, northwest 2 feet at 5 seconds. Protected waters a light chop. Monday, north winds 5 to 10 knots. Seas around 2 feet in the morning, then 1 foot or less. Wave detail, northwest 2 feet at 5 seconds, becoming northwest 1 foot at 4 seconds. Protected waters a light chop. Monday night, northwest winds 5 to 10 knots. Waves 1 foot or less. Wave detail, northwest 1 foot at 4 seconds. Protected waters a light chop. Tuesday, north winds 5 to 10 knots. Waves 1 foot or less. Wave detail, north 1 foot at 3 seconds. Protected waters a light chop. Tuesday night, north winds 5 to 10 knots. Waves 1 foot or less. Protected waters a light chop. Wednesday, northeast winds 5 to 10 knots. Waves 1 foot or less. Protected waters a light chop. Wednesday night, east winds 5 to 10 knots. Waves 1 foot or less. Protected waters a light chop. Thursday, east winds 5 to 10 knots. Waves 1 foot or less. Protected waters a light chop. Thursday night, east winds 5 to 10 knots. Waves 1 foot or less. Protected waters a light chop. The coastal waters forecast for the following. Waters from Suwannee River to Apalachicola, Florida, extending from 20 to 60 nautical miles. Tonight, southwest winds 10 to 15 knots with gusts up to 25 knots, becoming west late. Seas 3 to 5 feet, occasionally to 6 feet. Wave detail, south 5 feet at 7 seconds. Protected waters a moderate chop. A chance of showers with a slight chance of thunderstorms. Sunday, northwest winds 10 to 15 knots. Seas 2 to 3 feet. Wave detail, west 3 feet at 6 seconds. Protected waters a moderate chop. Sunday night, northwest winds 5 to 10 knots. Seas around 2 feet. Wave detail, west 2 feet at 5 seconds. Protected waters a light chop. Monday, north winds 5 to 10 knots. Seas around 2 feet. Wave detail, northwest 2 feet at 4 seconds. Protected waters a light chop. Monday night, northwest winds 5 to 10 knots. Waves 1 foot or less. Wave detail, northwest 1 foot at 4 seconds. Protected waters a light chop. Tuesday, north winds 10 to 15 knots, diminishing to 5 to 10 knots in the afternoon. Seas around 2 feet in the morning, then 1 foot or less. Wave detail, northwest 1 foot at 3 seconds. Protected waters a moderate chop. Tuesday night, northwest winds 5 to 10 knots, becoming northeast after midnight. Waves 1 foot or less. Protected waters a light chop. Wednesday, northeast winds 5 to 10 knots. Waves 1 foot or less. Protected waters a light chop. Wednesday night, northeast winds around 5 knots, becoming east after midnight. Waves 1 foot or less. Protected waters a light chop. Thursday, east winds 5 to 10 knots. Waves 1 foot or less. Protected waters a light chop. Thursday night, east winds around 5 knots, increasing to 5 to 10 knots after midnight. Waves 1 foot or less. Protected waters a light chop. Winds and waves higher and near thunderstorms. The coastal waters forecast for the following. St. Andrews Bay waterways. Tonight,
West winds 10 to 15 knots with gusts up to 20 knots, diminishing to 5 to 10 knots after midnight. Protected waters a moderate chop. Sunday, west winds 5 to 10 knots. Protected waters a light chop. Sunday night, west winds 5 to 10 knots, becoming northwest after midnight. Protected waters a light chop. Monday, northwest winds 5 to 10 knots. Protected waters a light chop. Monday night, northwest winds around 5 knots. Protected waters smooth. Tuesday, north winds around 5 knots. Protected waters smooth. Tuesday night, north winds around 5 knots. Protected waters smooth. Wednesday, northeast winds around 5 knots. Protected waters smooth. Wednesday night, northwest winds around 5 knots, becoming northeast after midnight. Protected waters smooth. Thursday, northeast winds around 5 knots, becoming southeast around 5 knots in the afternoon. Protected waters smooth. Thursday night, south winds around 5 knots, becoming east after midnight. Protected waters smooth. The tropical weather outlook. For the North Atlantic, Caribbean Sea, and the Gulf of America, Active Systems, the Weather Prediction Center is issuing advisories on post-tropical cyclone Isaias, located inland over central Alabama. Tropical cyclone formation is not expected during the next 7 days. Tide information for Saturday, October 10, 2026. St. Marks River entrance. High 2:12 a.m., low 8:36 a.m., high 2:58 p.m., low 8:43 p.m. Apalachicola. High 3:40 a.m., low 10:40 a.m., high 5:11 p.m., low 10:45 p.m. St. Andrews Bay of Panama City. Low 5:59 a.m., high 9:35 p.m. Note that the times of high and low tide are 3 minutes earlier at Shell Point than at the St. Marks River entrance. The average water temperature at Apalachicola was 77.0 degrees. Sunrise and sunset in Tallahassee. October 10, 2026, sunrise 7:36 a.m. Eastern Daylight Time, sunset 7:12 p.m. Eastern Daylight Time. At 4 p.m. Central Daylight Time, the center of post-tropical cyclone Isaias was located near latitude 33.5 north, longitude 86.9 west. The post-tropical cyclone is moving toward the north-northeast near 15 miles per hour, and this motion is expected to become more northeasterly and accelerate by Sunday. Maximum sustained winds are near 30 miles per hour with higher gusts. Little change in strength is forecast during the next 48 hours. The estimated minimum central pressure is 1,007 millibars or 29.74 inches. 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This broadcast originates from your National Weather Service office in Tallahassee, Florida. The latest weather and forecast information can also be accessed by calling our automated forecast line at 850-942-8851. The current time is 6:27 p.m. Eastern Daylight Time. High rip current risk remains in effect through late Sunday night. What? Dangerous rip currents. Where? Walton, Bay, Gulf, and Franklin County beaches. When? Through late Sunday night. Impacts. Rip currents can sweep even the best swimmers away from shore into deeper water. Swim near a lifeguard. If caught in a rip current, relax and float. Don't swim against the current. If able, swim in a direction following the shoreline. If unable to escape, face the shore and call or wave for help. High rip current risk remains in effect through late Sunday night. High surf advisory is canceled. What? Dangerous rip currents. Where? Walton, Bay, Gulf, and Franklin County beaches. When? Through late Sunday night. Impacts, dangerous swimming and surfing conditions, and localized beach erosion. Rip currents can sweep even the best swimmers away from shore into deeper water. Swim near a lifeguard. If caught in a rip current, relax and float. Don't swim against the current. If able, swim in a direction following the shoreline. If unable to escape, face the shore and call or wave for help. These are the 6 p.m. Eastern Daylight Time conditions. At the Tallahassee Airport, it was cloudy. The temperature was 83 degrees. The wind was south at 9 miles an hour. At Florida State University, the temperature was 81 degrees. The wind was south at 7 miles an hour. At Apalachicola, it was cloudy. The temperature was 78 degrees.
The wind was west at 10 miles an hour.

At Panama City Northwest, it was cloudy. The temperature was 73 degrees. The wind was southwest at 8 miles an hour. The report from Dothan was not available. At Albany, it was cloudy. The temperature was 84 degrees. The wind was south at 12 miles an hour. At Valdosta, it was cloudy. The temperature was 78 degrees. The wind was south at 8 miles an hour. Over the marine area, at the buoy south of Apalachicola, winds were south at 14 knots and seas were 6 feet. At the buoy south of Panama City, winds were west at 12 knots and seas were 5 feet. At the buoy south of Pensacola, winds were northwest at 14 knots and seas were 4 feet. The Tallahassee climate summary for this evening, as of 5 p.m., October 10, 2026. Today's high temperature of 87 degrees occurred at 3:18 p.m. This high was 3 degrees above the normal high of 84. Today's low temperature of 75 degrees occurred at 7:53 a.m. This low was 13 degrees above the normal low of 62. 0.35 inches of precipitation fell today, which brings the monthly total to 6.71 inches. This is 5.50 inches above the normal amount of 1.21 inches for October. The total precipitation for the year now stands at 38.31 inches, which is 11.13 inches below normal. The normal high temperature for tomorrow is 83 degrees, and the normal low is 61. The record high for tomorrow is 93, which occurred in 2014, and the record low is 41, which occurred in 1940. Sunset tonight is at 7:12 p.m. Sunrise tomorrow is at 7:37 a.m. The forecast for the local area. Tonight, mostly cloudy with a slight chance of showers and thunderstorms this evening, then partly cloudy after midnight. Lows in the mid-60s. Southwest winds 5 to 10 miles per hour. Chance of rain 20%. Sunday, sunny. Highs in the lower 80s. West winds 10 to 15 miles per hour. Sunday night, clear. Lows in the lower 60s. West winds around 5 miles per hour. Columbus Day, sunny. Highs in the upper 80s. Northwest winds 5 to 10 miles per hour. Monday night, clear. Lows in the lower 60s. Northwest winds around 5 miles per hour. Tuesday through Thursday, clear. Highs in the upper 80s. Lows in the mid 60s. Thursday night through Friday night, mostly clear. Lows in the upper 60s. Highs in the upper 80s. Saturday, mostly sunny. Highs around 80. The coastal waters forecast for the following: coastal waters from Okaloosa, Walton County line to Mexico Beach out to 20 nautical miles, coastal waters from Mexico Beach to Apalachicola out to 20 nautical miles, waters from Okaloosa, Walton County line to Mexico Beach 20 to 60 nautical miles, and waters from Mexico Beach to Apalachicola 20 to 60 nautical miles. Tonight, west winds 10 to 15 knots. Seas 3 to 5 feet, occasionally to 6 feet. Wave detail, west 4 feet at 7 seconds. Protected waters a moderate chop. Sunday, northwest winds 5 to 10 knots, increasing to 10 to 15 knots in the afternoon. Seas 2 to 3 feet. Wave detail, west 3 feet at 6 seconds. Protected waters a moderate chop. Sunday night, northwest winds 5 to 10 knots. Seas 2 to 3 feet. Wave detail, northwest 2 feet at 5 seconds. Protected waters a light chop. Monday, north winds 5 to 10 knots. Seas around 2 feet in the morning, then 1 foot or less. Wave chop. Monday, north winds 5 to 10 knots. Seas around 2 feet in the morning, then 1 foot or less. Wave detail, northwest 2 feet at 5 seconds, becoming northwest 1 foot at 4 seconds. Protected waters a light chop. Monday night, northwest winds 5 to 10 knots. Waves 1 foot or less. Wave detail, northwest 1 foot at 4 seconds. Protected waters a light chop. Tuesday, north winds 5 to 10 knots. Waves 1 foot or less. Wave detail, north 1 foot at 3 seconds. Protected waters a light chop. Tuesday night, north winds 5 to 10 knots. Waves 1 foot or less. Protected waters a light chop. Wednesday, northeast winds 5 to 10 knots. Waves 1 foot or less. Protected waters a light chop. Wednesday night, east winds 5 to 10 knots. Waves 1 foot or less.

Harwood Shop. Sunday night, northwest winds 5 to 10 knots. Seas around 2 feet. Wave detail, west 2 feet at 5 seconds. Protected waters a light shop. Monday, north winds 5 to 10 knots. Seas around 2 feet. Wave detail, northwest 2 feet at 4 seconds. Protected waters a light shop. Monday night, northwest winds 5 to 10 knots. Waves 1 foot or less. Wave detail, northwest 1 foot at 4 seconds. Protected waters a light shop. Tuesday, north winds 10 to 15 knots, diminishing to 5 to 10 knots in the afternoon. Seas around 2 feet in the morning, then 1 foot or less. Wave detail, northwest 1 foot at 3 seconds. Protected waters a moderate chop. Tuesday night, northwest winds 5 to 10 knots, becoming northeast after midnight. Waves 1 foot or less. Protected waters a light chop. Wednesday, northeast winds 5 to 10 knots. Waves 1 foot or less. Protected waters a light chop. Wednesday night, northeast winds around 5 knots, becoming east after midnight. Waves 1 foot or less. Protected waters a light chop. Thursday, east winds 5 to 10 knots. Waves 1 foot or less. Protected waters a light chop. Thursday night, east winds around 5 knots, increasing to 5 to 10 knots after midnight. Waves 1 foot or less. Protected waters a light chop. Winds and waves higher and near thunderstorms. The coastal waters forecast for the following St. Andrews Bay waterways. Tonight, west winds 10 to 15 knots with gusts up to 20 knots, diminishing to 5 to 10 knots after midnight. Protected waters a moderate chop. Sunday, west winds 5 to 10 knots. Protected waters a light chop. Sunday night, west winds 5 to 10 knots, becoming northwest after midnight. Protected waters a light chop. Monday, northwest winds 5 to 10 knots. Protected waters a light chop. Monday night, northwest winds around 5 knots. Protected waters smooth. Tuesday, north winds around 5 knots. Protected waters smooth. Tuesday night, north winds around 5 knots. Protected waters smooth. Wednesday, northeast winds around 5 knots. Protected waters smooth. Wednesday night, northwest winds around 5 knots, becoming northeast after midnight. Protected waters smooth. Thursday, northeast winds around 5 knots, becoming southeast around 5 knots in the afternoon. Protected waters smooth. Thursday night, south winds around 5 knots, becoming east after midnight. Protected waters smooth. The tropical weather outlook. For the North Atlantic, Caribbean Sea, and the Gulf of America, active systems, the Weather Prediction Center is issuing advisories on post-tropical cyclone Isaias, located inland over central Alabama. Tropical cyclone formation is not expected during the next 7 days. Tide information for Saturday, October 10, 2026. St. Marks River entrance. High 2:12 a.m., low 8:36 a.m., high 2:58 p.m., low 8:43 p.m. Apalachicola. High 3:40 a.m., low 10:40 a.m., high 5:11 p.m., low 10:45 p.m. St. Andrews Bay at Panama City. Low 5:59 a.m., high 9:35 p.m. Note that the times of high and low tide are 3 minutes earlier at Shell Point than at the St. Marks River entrance. The average water temperature at Apalachicola was 77.0 degrees. Sunrise and sunset in Tallahassee. October 10, 2026, sunrise 7:36 a.m. Eastern Daylight Time, sunset 7:12 p.m. Eastern Daylight Time. At 4 p.m. Central Daylight Time, the center of post-tropical cyclone Isaias was located near latitude 33.5 north, longitude 86.9 west. The post-tropical cyclone is moving toward the north-northeast near 15 miles per hour, and this motion is expected to become more northeasterly and accelerate by Sunday. Maximum sustained winds are near 30 miles per hour with higher gusts. Little change in strength is forecast during the next 48 hours. The estimated minimum central pressure is 1,007 millibars or 29.74 inches. 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This broadcast originates from your National Weather Service office in Tallahassee, Florida.
The latest weather and forecast information can also be accessed by calling our automated forecast line at 850-942-8888.

651. The current time is 6:40 p.m. Eastern Daylight Time. High rip current risk remains in effect through late Sunday night. What? Dangerous rip currents. Where? Walton, Bay, Gulf, and Franklin County beaches. When? Through late Sunday night. Impacts. Rip currents can sweep even the best swimmers away from shore into deeper water. Swim near a lifeguard. If caught in a rip current, relax and float. Don't swim against the current. If able, swim in a direction following the shoreline. If unable to escape, face the shore and call or wave for help. High rip current risk remains in effect through late Sunday night. High surf advisory is canceled. What? Dangerous rip currents. Where? Walton, Bay, Gulf, and Franklin County beaches. When? Through late Sunday night. Impacts, dangerous swimming and surfing conditions, and localized beach erosion. Rip currents can sweep even the best swimmers away from shore into deeper water. Swim near a lifeguard. If caught in a rip current, relax and float. Don't swim against the current. If able, swim in a direction following the shoreline. If unable to escape, face the shore and call or wave for help. These are the 6 p.m. Eastern Daylight Time conditions. At the Tallahassee Airport, it was cloudy. The temperature was 83 degrees. The wind was south at 9 miles an hour. At Florida State University, the temperature was 81 degrees. The wind was south at 7 miles an hour. At Apalachicola, it was cloudy. The temperature was 78 degrees. The wind was west at 10 miles an hour. At Panama City Northwest, it was cloudy. The temperature was 73 degrees. The wind was southwest at 8 miles an hour. The report from Dothan was not available. At Albany, it was cloudy. The temperature was 84 degrees. The wind was south at 12 miles an hour. At Valdosta, it was cloudy. The temperature was 78 degrees. The wind was south at 8 miles an hour. Over the marine area, at the buoy south of Apalachicola, winds were south at 14 knots and seas were 6 feet. At the buoy south of Panama City, winds were west at 12 knots and seas were 5 feet. At the buoy south of Pensacola, winds were northwest at 14 knots and seas were 4 feet. The forecast for the local area. Tonight, mostly cloudy with a slight chance of showers and thunderstorms this evening, then partly cloudy after midnight. Lows in the mid-60s. Southwest winds 5 to 10 miles per hour. Chance of rain 20%. Sunday, sunny. Highs in the lower 80s. West winds 10 to 15 miles per hour. Sunday night, clear. Lows in the lower 60s. West winds around 5 miles per hour. Columbus Day, sunny. Highs in the upper 80s. Northwest winds 5 to 10 miles per hour. Monday night, clear. Lows in the lower 60s. Northwest winds around 5 miles per hour. Tuesday through Thursday, clear. Highs in the upper 80s. Lows in the mid-60s. Thursday night through Friday night, mostly clear. Lows in the upper 60s. Highs in the upper 80s. Saturday, mostly sunny. Highs around 80. The coastal waters forecast for the following. Coastal waters from Okaloosa, Walton County line to Mexico Beach out to 20 nautical miles. Coastal waters from Mexico Beach to Apalachicola out to 20 nautical miles. Waters from Okaloosa, Walton County line to Mexico Beach 20 to 60 nautical miles. And waters from Mexico Beach to Apalachicola 20 to 60 nautical miles. Tonight, west winds 10 to 15 knots. Seas 3 to 5 feet, occasionally to 6 feet. Wave detail, west 4 feet at 7 seconds. Protected waters a moderate chop. Sunday, northwest winds 5 to 10 knots, increasing to 10 to 15 knots in the afternoon. Seas 2 to 3 feet. Wave detail, west 3 feet at 6 seconds. Protected waters a moderate chop. Sunday night, northwest winds 5 to 10 knots. Seas 2 to 3 feet. Wave detail, northwest 2 feet at 5 seconds. Protected waters a light chop. Monday, north winds 5 to 10 knots. Seas around 2 feet in the morning, then 1 foot or less. Wave detail, northwest 2 feet at 5 seconds, becoming northwest 1 foot at 4 seconds. Protected waters a light chop. Monday night, northwest winds 5 to 10 knots. Waves 1 foot or less. Wave detail, northwest

1 foot at 4 seconds. Protected waters, a light chop. Tuesday, north winds 5 to 10 knots. Waves 1 foot or less. Wave detail, north 1 foot at 3 seconds. Protected waters, a light chop. Tuesday night, north winds 5 to 10 knots. Waves 1 foot or less. Protected waters, a light chop. Wednesday, northeast winds 5 to 10 knots. Waves 1 foot or less. Protected waters, a light chop. Wednesday night, east winds 5 to 10 knots. Waves 1 foot or less. Protected waters, a light chop. Thursday, east winds 5 to 10 knots. Waves 1 foot or less. Protected waters, a light chop. Thursday night, east winds 5 to 10 knots. Waves 1 foot or less. Protected waters, a light chop. The coastal waters forecast for the following waters from Suwannee River to Apalachicola, Florida, extending from 20 to 60 nautical miles. Tonight, southwest winds 10 to 15 knots with gusts up to 25 knots, becoming west late. Seas 3 to 5 feet, occasionally to 6 feet. Wave detail, south 5 feet at 7 seconds. Protected waters, a moderate chop. A chance of showers with a slight chance of thunderstorms. Sunday, northwest winds 10 to 15 knots. Seas 2 to 3 feet. Wave detail, west 3 feet at 6 seconds. Protected waters, a moderate chop. Sunday night, northwest winds 5 to 10 knots. Seas around 2 feet. Wave detail, west 2 feet at 5 seconds. Protected waters, a light chop. Monday, north winds 5 to 10 knots. Seas around 2 feet. Wave detail, northwest 2 feet at 4 seconds. Protected waters, a light chop. Monday night, northwest winds 5 to 10 knots. Waves 1 foot or less. Wave detail, northwest 1 foot at 4 seconds. Protected waters, a light chop. Tuesday, north winds 10 to 15 knots, diminishing to 5 to 10 knots in the afternoon. Seas around 2 feet in the morning, then 1 foot or less. Wave detail, northwest 1 foot at 3 seconds. Protected waters, a moderate chop. Tuesday night, northwest winds 5 to 10 knots, becoming northeast after midnight. Waves 1 foot or less. Protected waters, a light chop. Wednesday, northeast winds 5 to 10 knots. Waves 1 foot or less. Protected waters, a light chop. Wednesday night, northeast winds around 5 knots, becoming east after midnight. Waves 1 foot or less. Protected waters, a light chop. Thursday, east winds 5 to 10 knots. Waves 1 foot or less. Protected waters, a light chop. Thursday night, east winds around 5 knots, increasing to 5 to 10 knots after midnight. Waves 1 foot or less. Protected waters, a light chop. Winds and waves higher in and near thunderstorms. The coastal waters forecast for the following St. Andrews Bay waterways. Tonight, west winds 10 to 15 knots with gusts up to 20 knots, diminishing to 5 to 10 knots after midnight. Protected waters, a moderate chop. Sunday, west winds 5 to 10 knots. Protected waters, a light chop. Sunday night, west winds 5 to 10 knots, becoming northwest after midnight. Protected waters, a light chop. Monday, northwest winds 5 to 10 knots. Protected waters, a light chop. Monday night, northwest winds around 5 knots. Protected waters, smooth. Tuesday, north winds around 5 knots. Protected waters, smooth. Tuesday night, north winds around 5 knots. Protected waters, smooth. Wednesday, northeast winds around 5 knots. Protected waters, smooth. Wednesday night, northwest winds around 5 knots, becoming northeast after midnight. Protected waters, smooth. Thursday, northeast winds around 5 knots, becoming southeast around 5 knots in the afternoon. Protected waters, smooth. Thursday night, south winds around 5 knots, becoming east after midnight. Protected waters, smooth. The tropical weather outlook. For the North Atlantic, Caribbean Sea, and the Gulf of America, active systems, the Weather Prediction Center is issuing advisories on post-tropical cyclone Isaias, located inland over central Alabama. Tropical cyclone formation is not expected during the next 7 days. Tide information for Saturday, October 10, 2026. St. Marks River entrance. High 2:12 a.m., low 8:36 a.m., high 2:58 p.m., low 8:43 p.m.

Apalachicola. High 3:40 a.m., low 10:40 a.m., high 5:11 p.m., low 10:45 p.m. St. Andrews Bay at Panama City. Low 5:59 a.m., high 9:35 p.m. Note that the times of high and low tide are 3 minutes earlier at Shell Point than at the St. Mark's River entrance. The average water temperature at Apalachicola was 77.0 degrees. Sunrise and sunset in Tallahassee. October 10, 2026, sunrise 7:36 a.m. Eastern Daylight Time, sunset 7:12 p.m. Eastern Daylight Time. At 4 p.m. Central Daylight Time, the center of post-tropical cyclone Isaias was located near latitude 33.5 north, latitude 86.9 west. The post-tropical cyclone is moving toward the north-northeast near 15 miles per hour, and this motion is expected to become more northeasterly and accelerate by Sunday. Maximum sustained winds are near 30 miles per hour with higher gusts. Little change in strength is forecast during the next 48 hours. The estimated minimum central pressure is 1,007 millibars or 29.74 inches. 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This broadcast originates from your National Weather Service office in Tallahassee, Florida. The latest weather and forecast information can also be accessed by calling our automated forecast line at 850-942-8851. The current time is 6:51 p.m. Eastern Daylight Time. High rip current risk remains in effect through late Sunday night. What? Dangerous rip currents. Where? Walton, Bay, Gulf, and Franklin County beaches. When? Through late Sunday night. Impacts. Rip currents can sweep even the best swimmers away from shore into deeper water. Swim near a lifeguard. If caught in a rip current, relax and float. Don't swim against the current. If able, swim in a direction following the shoreline. If unable to escape, face the shore and call or wave for help. High rip current risk remains in effect through late Sunday night. High surf advisory is canceled. What? Dangerous rip currents. Where? Walton, Bay, Gulf, and Franklin County beaches. When? Through late Sunday night. Impacts, dangerous swimming and surfing conditions, and localized beach erosion. Rip currents can sweep even the best swimmers away from shore into deeper water. Swim near a lifeguard. If caught in a rip current, relax and float. Don't swim against the current. If able, swim in a direction following the shoreline. If unable to escape, face the shore and call or wave for help. These are the 6 p.m. Eastern Daylight Time conditions. At the Tallahassee Airport, it was cloudy. The temperature was 83 degrees. The wind was south at 9 miles an hour. At Florida State University, the temperature was 81 degrees. The wind was south at 7 miles an hour. At Apalachicola, it was cloudy. The temperature was 78 degrees. The wind was west at 10 miles an hour. At Panama City Northwest, it was cloudy. The temperature was 73 degrees. The wind was southwest at 8 miles an hour. The report from Dothan was not available. At Albany, it was cloudy. The temperature was 84 degrees. The wind was south at 12 miles an hour. At Valdosta, it was cloudy. The temperature was 78 degrees. The wind was south at 8 miles an hour. Over the marine area, at the buoy south of Apalachicola, winds were south at 14 knots and seas were 6 feet. At the buoy south of Panama City, winds were west at 12 knots and seas were 5 feet. At the buoy south of Pensacola, winds were northwest at 14 knots, and seas were 4 feet. The forecast for the local area. Tonight, mostly cloudy with a slight chance of showers and thunderstorms this evening, then partly cloudy after midnight. Lows in the mid-60s. Southwest winds 5 to 10 miles per hour. Chance of rain 20%. Sunday, sunny. Highs in the lower 80s. West winds 10 to 15 miles per hour. Sunday night, clear. Lows in the lower 60s. West winds around 5 miles per hour. Columbus Day, sunny. Highs in the upper 80s. Northwest winds 5 to 10 miles per hour. Monday night, clear. Lows in the lower 60s. Northwest winds around 5 miles per hour. Tuesday through Thursday, clear. Highs in the upper 80s. Lows in the mid 60s. Thursday night through Friday night, most

mostly clear. Lows in the upper 60s. Highs in the upper 80s. Saturday, mostly sunny. Highs around 80. The coastal waters forecast for the following. Coastal waters from Okaloosa, Walton County line to Mexico Beach out to 20 nautical miles. Coastal waters from Mexico Beach to Apalachicola out to 20 nautical miles. Waters from Okaloosa, Walton County line to Mexico Beach 20 to 60 nautical miles. And waters from Mexico Beach to Apalachicola 20 to 60 nautical miles. Tonight, west winds 10 to 15 knots. Seas 3 to 5 feet, occasionally to 6 feet. Wave detail, west 4 feet at 7 seconds. Protected waters a moderate chop. Sunday, northwest winds 5 to 10 knots, increasing to 10 to 15 knots in the afternoon. Seas 2 to 3 feet. Wave detail, west 3 feet at 6 seconds. Protected waters a moderate chop. Sunday night, northwest winds 5 to 10 knots. Seas 2 to 3 feet. Wave detail, northwest 2 feet at 5 seconds. Protected waters a light chop. Monday, north winds 5 to 10 knots. Seas around 2 feet in the morning, then 1 foot or less. Wave detail, northwest 2 feet at 5 seconds, becoming northwest 1 foot at 4 seconds. Protected waters a light chop. Monday night, northwest winds 5 to 10 knots. Waves 1 foot or less. Wave detail, northwest 1 foot at 4 seconds. Protected waters a light chop. Tuesday, north winds 5 to 10 knots. Waves 1 foot or less. Wave detail, north 1 foot at 3 seconds. Protected waters a light chop. Tuesday night, north winds 5 to 10 knots. Waves 1 foot or less. Protected waters a light chop. Wednesday, northeast winds 5 to 10 knots. Waves 1 foot or less. Protected waters a light chop. Wednesday night, east winds 5 to 10 knots. Waves 1 foot or less. Protected waters a light chop. Thursday, east winds 5 to 10 knots. Waves 1 foot or less. Protected waters a light chop. Thursday night, east winds 5 to 10 knots. Waves 1 foot or less. Protected waters a light chop. The coastal waters forecast for the following. Waters from Suwannee River to Apalachicola, Florida, extending from 20 to 60 nautical miles. Tonight, southwest winds 10 to 15 knots with gusts up to 25 knots, becoming west late. Seas 3 to 5 feet, occasionally to 6 feet. Wave detail, south 5 feet at 7 seconds. Protected waters a moderate chop. A chance of showers with a slight chance of thunderstorms. Sunday, northwest winds 10 to 15 knots. Seas 2 to 3 feet. Wave detail, west 3 feet at 6 seconds. Protected waters a moderate chop. Sunday night, northwest winds 5 to 10 knots. Seas around 2 feet. Wave detail, west 2 feet at 5 seconds. Protected waters a light chop. Monday, north winds 5 to 10 knots. Seas around 2 feet. Wave detail, northwest 2 feet at 4 seconds. Protected waters a light chop. Monday night, northwest winds 5 to 10 knots. Waves 1 foot or less. Wave detail, northwest 1 foot at 4 seconds. Protected waters a light chop. Tuesday, north winds 10 to 15 knots, diminishing to 5 to 10 knots in the afternoon. Seas around 2 feet in the morning, then 1 foot or less. Wave detail, northwest 1 foot at 3 seconds. Protected waters a moderate chop. Tuesday night, northwest winds 5 to 10 knots, becoming northeast after midnight. Waves 1 foot or less. Protected waters a light chop. Wednesday, northeast winds 5 to 10 knots. Waves 1 foot or less. Protected waters a light chop. Wednesday night, northeast winds around 5 knots, becoming east after midnight. Waves 1 foot or less. Protected waters a light chop. Thursday, east winds 5 to 10 knots. Waves 1 foot or less. Protected waters a light chop. Thursday night, east winds around 5 knots, increasing to 5 to 10 knots after midnight. Waves 1 foot or less. Protected waters a light chop. Winds and waves higher in and near thunderstorms. The coastal waters forecast for the following. St. Andrews Bay waterways. Tonight, west winds 10 to 15 knots with gusts up to 20 knots, diminishing to 5 to 10 knots after midnight. Protected waters a moderate

Chop. Sunday, west winds 5 to 10 knots. Protected waters, a light chop. Sunday night, west winds 5 to 10 knots, becoming northwest after midnight. Protected waters, a light chop. Monday, northwest winds 5 to 10 knots. Protected waters, a light chop. Monday night, northwest winds around 5 knots. Protected waters, smooth. Tuesday, north winds around 5 knots. Protected waters, smooth. Tuesday night, north winds around 5 knots. Protected waters, smooth. Wednesday, northeast winds around 5 knots. Protected waters, smooth. Wednesday night, northwest winds around 5 knots, becoming northeast after midnight. Protected waters, smooth. Thursday, northeast winds around 5 knots, becoming southeast around 5 knots in the afternoon. Protected waters, smooth. Thursday night, south winds around 5 knots, becoming east after midnight. Protected waters, smooth. The Tallahassee climate summary for this evening, as of 5 p.m., October 10, 2026. Today's high temperature of 87 degrees occurred at 3:18 p.m. This high was 3 degrees above the normal high of 84. Today's low temperature of 75 degrees occurred at 7:53 a.m. This low was 13 degrees above the normal low of 62. 0.35 inches of precipitation fell today, which brings the monthly total to 6.71 inches. This is 5.50 inches above the normal amount of 1.21 inches for October. The total precipitation for the year now stands at 38.31 inches, which is 11.13 inches below normal. The normal high temperature for tomorrow is 83 degrees, and the normal low is 61. The record high for tomorrow is 93, which occurred in 2014, and the record low is 41, which occurred in 1940. Sunset tonight is at 7:12 p.m. Sunrise tomorrow is at 7:37 a.m. The Tropical Weather Outlook. For the North Atlantic, Caribbean Sea, and the Gulf of America, Active Systems, the Weather Prediction Center is issuing advisories on post-tropical cyclone Isaias, located inland over central Alabama. Tropical cyclone formation is not expected during the next 7 days. Tide information for Saturday, October 10, 2026. St. Mark's River entrance. High 2:12 a.m., low 8:36 a.m., high 2:58 p.m., low 8:43 p.m. Apalachicola. High 3:40 a.m., low 10:40 a.m., high 5:11 p.m., low 10:45 p.m. St. Andrews Bay at Panama City. Low 5:59 a.m., high 9:35 p.m. Note that the times of high and low tide are 3 minutes earlier at Shell Point than at the St. Mark's River entrance. The average water temperature at Apalachicola was 77.0 degrees. Sunrise and sunset in Tallahassee. October 10, 2026, sunrise 7:36 a.m. Eastern Daylight Time, sunset 7:12 p.m. Eastern Daylight Time. At 4 p.m. Central Daylight Time, the center of post-tropical cyclone Isaias was located near latitude 33.5 north, latitude 86.9 west. The post-tropical cyclone is moving toward the north-northeast near 15 miles per hour, and this motion is expected to become more northeasterly and accelerate by Sunday. Maximum sustained winds are near 30 miles per hour with higher gusts. Little change in strength is forecast during the next 48 hours. The estimated minimum central pressure is 1,007 millibars or 29.74 inches. 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This broadcast originates from your National Weather Service office in Tallahassee, Florida. The latest weather and forecast information can also be accessed by calling our automated forecast line at 850-942-8851. The current time is 7:04 p.m. Eastern Daylight Time. High rip current risk remains in effect through late Sunday night. What? Dangerous rip currents. Where? Walton, Bay, Gulf, and Franklin County beaches. When? Through late Sunday night. Impacts. Rip currents can sweep even the best swimmers away from shore into deeper water. Swim near a lifeguard. If caught in a rip current, relax and float. Don't swim against the current. If able, swim in a direction following the shoreline. If unable to escape, face the shore and call or wave for help. High rip current risk remains in effect through late Sunday night. High surf advisory is canceled. What? Dangerous rip currents. Where? Walton, Bay, Gulf,

Franklin County beaches. When, through late Sunday night, impacts, dangerous swimming and surfing conditions, and strong thunderstorms over the waters. The areas affected include coastal waters from Suwannee River to Keaton Beach out 20 nautical miles, waters from Suwannee River to Apalachicola, Florida from 20 to 60 nautical miles at 7.04 p.m. Eastern Daylight Time. Doppler radar indicated strong thunderstorms capable of producing winds to around 30 knots. These thunderstorms were located along a line extending from 22 nautical miles north of Suwannee River to 26 nautical miles west of Cedar Key, moving northeast at 35 knots. Locations impacted include Horseshoe Beach and Suwannee River. Mariners can expect gusty winds to around 30 knots, locally higher waves, and lightning strikes. Boaters should seek safe harbor immediately until these storms pass. High rip current risk remains in effect through late Sunday night. High surf advisory is canceled. What? Dangerous rip currents. Where? Walton, Bay, Gulf, and Franklin County beaches. When? Through late Sunday night. Impacts, dangerous swimming and surfing conditions, and localized beach erosion. Rip currents can sweep even the best swimmers away from shore into deeper water. Swim near a lifeguard. If caught in a rip current, relax and float. Don't swim against the current. If able, swim in a direction following the shoreline. If unable to escape, face the shore and call or wave for help. These are the 7 p.m. Eastern Daylight Time conditions. At the Tallahassee Airport, it was cloudy. The temperature was 80 degrees. The wind was south at 9 miles an hour. The report from Florida State University was not available. At Apalachicola, it was mostly cloudy. The temperature was 76 degrees. The wind was west at 8 miles an hour. At Panama City Northwest, it was cloudy. The temperature was 72 degrees. The wind was west at 6 miles an hour. The report from Dothan was not available. The report from Albany was not available. At Valdosta, it was cloudy. The temperature was 77 degrees. The wind was south at 9 miles an hour. Over the marine area, at the buoy south of Apalachicola, winds were southwest at 12 knots. At the buoy south of Panama City, winds were west at 10 knots. At the buoy south of Pensacola, winds were northwest at 17 knots. The forecast for the local area. Tonight, mostly cloudy with a slight chance of showers and thunderstorms this evening, then partly cloudy after midnight. Lows in the mid-60s. Southwest winds 5 to 10 miles per hour. Chance of rain 20%. Sunday, sunny. Highs in the lower 80s. West winds 10 to 15 miles per hour. Sunday night, clear. Lows in the lower 60s. West winds around 5 miles per hour. Columbus Day, sunny. Highs in the upper 80s. Northwest winds 5 to 10 miles per hour. Monday night, clear. Lows in the lower 60s. Northwest winds around 5 miles per hour. Tuesday through Thursday, clear. Highs in the upper 80s. Lows in the mid-60s. Thursday night through Friday night, mostly clear. Lows in the upper 60s. Highs in the upper 80s. Saturday, mostly sunny. Highs around 80. The coastal waters forecast. For the following, coastal waters from Okaloosa Walton County line to Mexico Beach out to 20 nautical miles, coastal waters from Mexico Beach to Apalachicola out to 20 nautical miles, waters from Okaloosa Walton County line to Mexico Beach 20 to 60 nautical miles, and waters from Mexico Beach to Apalachicola 20 to 60 nautical miles. Tonight, west winds 10 to 15 knots. Seas 3 to 5 feet, occasionally to 6 feet. Wave detail, west 4 feet at 7 seconds. Protected waters a moderate chop. Sunday, northwest winds 5 to 10 knots, increasing to 10 to 15 knots in the afternoon. Seas 2 to 3 feet. Wave detail, west 3 feet at 6 seconds. Protected waters a moderate chop. Sunday night, northwest winds 5 to 10 knots. Seas 2 to 3 feet. Wave detail, northwest 2 feet at 5 seconds. Protected waters a light chop. Monday, north winds 5 to 10 knots. Seas around 2 feet in the morning, then 1 foot or less. Wave detail, northwest 2 feet at 5 seconds, becoming northwest 1 foot at 4 seconds. Protected waters a light chop. Monday night, northwest winds 5 to 10 knots.

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1: Wave detail, northwest 1 foot at 4 seconds. Protected waters, a light chop. Tuesday, north winds 5 to 10 knots. Waves 1 foot or less. Wave detail, north 1 foot at 3 seconds. Protected waters, a light chop. Tuesday night, north winds 5 to 10 knots. Waves 1 foot or less. Protected waters, a light chop. Wednesday, northeast winds 5 to 10 knots. Waves 1 foot or less. Protected waters, a light chop. Wednesday night, east winds 5 to 10 knots. Waves 1 foot or less. Protected waters, a light chop. Thursday, east winds 5 to 10 knots. Waves 1 foot or less. Protected waters, a light chop. Thursday night, east winds 5 to 10 knots. Waves 1 foot or less. Protected waters, a light chop. The coastal waters forecast for the following waters from Suwannee River to Apalachicola, Florida, extending from 20 to 60 nautical miles. Tonight, southwest winds 10 to 15 knots with gusts up to 25 knots, becoming west late. Seas 3 to 5 feet, occasionally to 6 feet. Wave detail, south 5 feet at 7 seconds. Protected waters, a moderate chop. A chance of showers with a slight chance of thunderstorms. Sunday, northwest winds 10 to 15 knots. Seas 2 to 3 feet. Wave detail, west 3 feet at 6 seconds. Protected waters, a moderate chop. Sunday night, northwest winds 5 to 10 knots. Seas around 2 feet. Wave detail, west 2 feet at 5 seconds. Protected waters, a light chop. Monday, north winds 5 to 10 knots. Seas around 2 feet. Wave detail, northwest 2 feet at 4 seconds. Protected waters, a light chop. Monday night, northwest winds 5 to 10 knots. Waves 1 foot or less. Wave detail, northwest 1 foot at 4 seconds. Protected waters, a light chop. Tuesday, north winds 10 to 15 knots, diminishing to 5 to 10 knots in the afternoon. Seas around 2 feet in the morning, then 1 foot or less. Wave detail, northwest 1 foot at 3 seconds. Protected waters, a moderate chop. Tuesday night, northwest winds 5 to 10 knots, becoming northeast after midnight. Waves 1 foot or less. Protected waters, a light chop. Wednesday, northeast winds 5 to 10 knots. Waves 1 foot or less. Protected waters, a light chop. Wednesday night, northeast winds around 5 knots, becoming east after midnight. Waves 1 foot or less. Protected waters, a light chop. Thursday, east winds 5 to 10 knots. Waves 1 foot or less. Protected waters, a light chop. Thursday night, east winds around 5 knots, increasing to 5 to 10 knots after midnight. Waves 1 foot or less. Protected waters, a light chop. Winds and waves higher and near thunderstorms. The coastal waters forecast for the following St. Andrews Bay waterways. Tonight, west winds 10 to 15 knots with gusts up to 20 knots, diminishing to 5 to 10 knots after midnight. Protected waters, a moderate chop. Sunday, west winds 5 to 10 knots. Protected waters, a light chop. Sunday night, west winds 5 to 10 knots, becoming northwest after midnight. Protected waters, a light chop. Monday, northwest winds 5 to 10 knots. Protected waters, a light chop. Monday night, northwest winds around 5 knots. Protected waters, smooth. Tuesday, north winds around 5 knots. Protected waters, smooth. Tuesday night, north winds around 5 knots. Protected waters, smooth. Wednesday, northeast winds around 5 knots. Protected waters, smooth. Wednesday night, northwest winds around 5 knots, becoming northeast after midnight. Protected waters, smooth. Thursday, northeast winds around 5 knots, becoming southeast around 5 knots in the afternoon. Protected waters, smooth. Thursday night, south winds around 5 knots, becoming east after midnight. Protected waters, smooth. The tropical weather outlook. For the North Atlantic, Caribbean Sea, and the Gulf of America, active systems, the Weather Prediction Center is issuing advisories on post-tropical cyclone Isaias, located inland over central Alabama. Tropical cyclone formation is not expected during the next 7 days. Strong thunderstorms over the waters. The areas affected include coastal waters from Suwannee River to Keaton Beach out 20 nautical miles, waters from Suwannee River to Apple.

Pensacola, Florida, from 20 to 60 nautical miles at 7:04 p.m. Eastern Daylight Time. Doppler radar indicated strong thunderstorms capable of producing winds to around 30 knots. These thunderstorms were located along a line extending from 22 nautical miles north of Suwannee River to 26 nautical miles west of Cedar Key, moving northeast at 35 knots. Locations impacted include Horseshoe Beach and Suwannee River. Mariners can expect gusty winds to around 30 knots, locally higher waves, and lightning strikes. Boaters should seek safe harbor immediately until these storms pass. Tide information for Saturday, October 10, 2026. St. Mark's River entrance. High 2:12 a.m., low 8:36 a.m., high 2:58 p.m., low 8:43 p.m. Apalachicola. High 3:40 a.m., low 10:40 a.m., high 5:11 p.m., low 10:45 p.m. St. Andrews Bay at Panama City. Low 5:59 a.m., high 9:35 p.m. Note that the times of high and low tide are 3 minutes earlier at Shell Point than at the St. Mark's River entrance. The average water temperature at Apalachicola was 77.0 degrees. Sunrise and sunset in Tallahassee. October 10, 2026. Sunrise 7:36 a.m. Eastern Daylight Time, sunset 7:12 p.m. Eastern Daylight Time. At 4 p.m. Central Daylight Time, the center of post-tropical cyclone Isaias was located near latitude 33.5 north, longitude 86.9 west. The post-tropical cyclone is moving toward the north-northeast near 15 miles per hour, and this motion is expected to become more northeasterly and accelerate by Sunday. Maximum sustained winds are near 30 miles per hour with higher gusts. Little change in strength is forecast during the next 48 hours. The estimated minimum central pressure is 1,007 millibars or 29.74 inches. 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This broadcast originates from your National Weather Service office in Tallahassee, Florida. The latest weather and forecast information can also be accessed by calling our automated forecast line at 850-942-8851. The current time is 7:17 p.m. Eastern Daylight Time. High rip current risk remains in effect through late Sunday night. What? Dangerous rip currents. Where? Walton, Bay, Gulf, and Franklin County beaches. When? Through late Sunday night. Impacts. Rip currents can sweep even the best swimmers away from shore into deeper water. Swim near a lifeguard. If caught in a rip current, relax and float. Don't swim against the current. If able, swim in a direction following the shoreline. If unable to escape, face the shore and call or wave for help. High rip current risk remains in effect through late Sunday night. High surf advisory is canceled. What? Dangerous rip currents. Where? Walton, Bay, Gulf, and Franklin County beaches. When? Through late Sunday night. Impacts, dangerous swimming and surfing conditions, and localized beach erosion. Rip currents can sweep even the best swimmers away from shore into deeper water. Swim near a lifeguard. If caught in a rip current, relax and float. Don't swim against the current. If able, swim in a direction following the shoreline. If unable to escape, face the shore and call or wave for help. These are the 7 p.m. Eastern Daylight Time conditions. At the Tallahassee Airport, it was cloudy. The temperature was 80 degrees. The wind was south at 9 miles an hour. At Florida State University, the temperature was 79 degrees. The wind was south at 8 miles an hour. At Apalachicola, it was mostly cloudy. The temperature was 76 degrees. The wind was west at 8 miles an hour. At Panama City Northwest, it was cloudy. The temperature was 72 degrees. The wind was west at 6 miles an hour. The report from Dothan was not available. At Albany, it was cloudy. The temperature was 82 degrees. The wind was south at 9 miles an hour. At Valdosta, it was mostly cloudy. The temperature was 77 degrees. The wind was south at 7 miles an hour. Over the marine area, at the buoy south of Apalachicola, winds were southwest at 12 knots and seas were 6 feet. At the buoy south of Panama City, winds were west at 10 knots and seas were 5 feet. At the buoy south of Pensacola, winds were northwest at 17 knots. The forecast for the local area. Tonight, mostly cloudy with a slight

chance of showers and thunderstorms this evening, then partly cloudy after midnight. Lows in the mid-60s. Southwest winds 5 to 10 miles per hour. Chance of rain 20%. Sunday, sunny. Highs in the lower 80s. West winds 10 to 15 miles per hour. Sunday night, clear. Lows in the lower 60s. West winds around 5 miles per hour. Columbus Day, sunny. Highs in the upper 80s. Northwest winds 5 to 10 miles per hour. Monday night, clear. Lows in the lower 60s. Northwest winds around 5 miles per hour. Tuesday through Thursday, clear. Highs in the upper 80s. Lows in the mid-60s. Thursday night through Friday night, mostly clear. Lows in the upper 60s. Highs in the upper 80s. Saturday, mostly sunny. Highs around 80. The coastal waters forecast for the following. Coastal waters from Okaloosa, Walton County line to Mexico Beach out to 20 nautical miles. Coastal waters from Mexico Beach to Apalachicola out to 20 nautical miles. Waters from Okaloosa, Walton County line to Mexico Beach 20 to 60 nautical miles. And waters from Mexico Beach to Apalachicola 20 to 60 nautical miles. Tonight, west winds 10 to 15 knots. Seas 3 to 5 feet, occasionally to 6 feet. Wave detail, west 4 feet at 7 seconds. Protected waters a moderate chop. Sunday, northwest winds 5 to 10 knots, increasing to 10 to 15 knots in the afternoon. Seas 2 to 3 feet. Wave detail, west 3 feet at 6 seconds. Protected waters a moderate chop. Sunday night, northwest winds 5 to 10 knots. Seas 2 to 3 feet. Wave detail, northwest 2 feet at 5 seconds. Protected waters a light chop. Monday, north winds 5 to 10 knots. Seas around 2 feet in the morning, then 1 foot or less. Wave detail, northwest 2 feet at 5 seconds, becoming northwest 1 foot at 4 seconds. Protected waters a light chop. Monday night, northwest winds 5 to 10 knots. Waves 1 foot or less. Wave detail, northwest 1 foot at 4 seconds. Protected waters a light chop. Tuesday, north winds 5 to 10 knots. Waves 1 foot or less. Wave detail, north 1 foot at 3 seconds. Protected waters a light chop. Tuesday night, north winds 5 to 10 knots. Waves 1 foot or less. Protected waters a light chop. Wednesday, northeast winds 5 to 10 knots. Waves 1 foot or less. Protected waters a light chop. Wednesday night, east winds 5 to 10 knots. Waves 1 foot or less. Protected waters a light chop. Thursday, east winds 5 to 10 knots. Waves 1 foot or less. Protected waters a light chop. Thursday night, east winds 5 to 10 knots. Waves 1 foot or less. Protected waters a light chop. The coastal waters forecast for the following. Waters from Suwannee River to Apalachicola, Florida, extending from 20 to 60 nautical miles. Tonight, southwest winds 10 to 15 knots with gusts up to 25 knots, becoming west late. Seas 3 to 5 feet, occasionally to 6 feet. Wave detail, south 5 feet at 7 seconds. Protected waters a moderate chop. A chance of showers with a slight chance of thunderstorms. Sunday, northwest winds 10 to 15 knots. Seas 2 to 3 feet. Wave detail, west 3 feet at 6 seconds. Protected waters a moderate chop. Sunday night, northwest winds 5 to 10 knots. Seas around 2 feet. Wave detail, west 2 feet at 5 seconds. Protected waters a light chop. Monday, north winds 5 to 10 knots. Seas around 2 feet. Wave detail, northwest 2 feet at 4 seconds. Protected waters a light chop. Monday night, northwest winds 5 to 10 knots. Waves 1 foot or less. Wave detail, northwest 1 foot at 4 seconds. Protected waters a light chop. Tuesday, north winds 10 to 15 knots, diminishing to 5 to 10 knots in the afternoon. Seas around 2 feet in the morning, then 1 foot or less. Wave detail, northwest 1 foot at 3 seconds. Protected waters a moderate chop. Tuesday night, northwest winds 5 to 10 knots, becoming northeast after midnight. Waves 1 foot or less. Protected waters a light chop. Wednesday, northeast winds 5 to 10 knots.
waves 1 foot or less. Protected waters, a light chop. Wednesday night, northeast winds around 5 knots, becoming east after midnight. Waves 1 foot or less. Protected waters, a light chop. Thursday, east winds 5 to 10 knots. Waves 1 foot or less. Protected waters, a light chop. Thursday night, east winds around 5 knots, increasing to 5 to 10 knots after midnight. Waves 1 foot or less. Protected waters, a light chop. Winds and waves higher and near thunderstorms. The coastal waters forecast for the following St. Andrews Bay waterways. Tonight, west winds 10 to 15 knots with gusts up to 20 knots, diminishing to 5 to 10 knots after midnight. Protected waters, a moderate chop. Sunday, west winds 5 to 10 knots. Protected waters, a light chop. Sunday night, west winds 5 to 10 knots, becoming northwest after midnight. Protected waters, a light chop. Monday, northwest winds 5 to 10 knots. Protected waters, a light chop. Monday night, northwest winds around 5 knots. Protected waters, smooth. Tuesday, north winds around 5 knots. Protected waters, smooth. Tuesday night, north winds around 5 knots. Protected waters, smooth. Wednesday, northeast winds around 5 knots. Protected waters, smooth. Wednesday night, northwest winds around 5 knots, becoming northeast after midnight. Protected waters, smooth. Thursday, northeast winds around 5 knots, becoming southeast around 5 knots in the afternoon. Protected waters, smooth. Thursday night, south winds around 5 knots, becoming east after midnight. Protected waters, smooth. The Tropical Weather Outlook. For the North Atlantic, Caribbean Sea, and the Gulf of America, Active Systems, the Weather Prediction Center is issuing advisories on post-tropical cyclone Isaias, located inland over central Alabama. Tropical cyclone formation is not expected during the next 7 days. Strong thunderstorms over the waters. The areas affected include coastal waters from Suwannee River to Keaton Beach out 20 nautical miles, waters from Suwannee River to Apalachicola, Florida from 20 to 60 nautical miles at 7:04 p.m. Eastern Daylight Time. Doppler radar indicated strong thunderstorms capable of producing winds to around 30 knots. These thunderstorms were located along a line extending from 22 nautical miles north of Suwannee River to 26 nautical miles west of Cedar Key, moving northeast at 35 knots. Locations impacted include Horseshoe Beach and Suwannee River. Mariners can expect gusty winds to around 30 knots, locally high waves, and lightning strikes. Boaters should seek safe harbor immediately until these storms pass. Tide information for Saturday, October 10, 2026. St. Marks River entrance. High 2:12 a.m., low 8:36 a.m., high 2:58 p.m., low 8:43 p.m. Apalachicola. High 3:40 a.m., low 10:40 a.m., high 5:11 p.m., low 10:45 p.m. St. Andrews Bay at Panama City. Low 5:59 a.m., high 9:35 p.m. Note that the times of high and low tide are 3 minutes earlier at Shell Point than at the St. Marks River entrance. The average water temperature at Apalachicola was 77.0 degrees. Sunrise and sunset in Tallahassee. October 10, 2026. Sunrise 7:36 a.m. Eastern Daylight Time, sunset 7:12 p.m. Eastern Daylight Time. At 4 p.m. Central Daylight Time, the center of post-tropical cyclone Isaias was located near latitude 33.5 north, longitude 86.9 west. The post-tropical cyclone is moving toward the north-northeast near 15 miles per hour, and this motion is expected to become more northeasterly and accelerate by Sunday. Maximum sustained winds are near 30 miles per hour with higher gusts. Little change in strength is forecast during the next 48 hours. The estimated minimum central pressure is 1,007 millibars or 29.74 inches. 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This broadcast originates from your National Weather Service office in Tallahassee, Florida. The latest weather and forecast information can also be accessed by calling our automated forecast line at 850-942-8851. The current time is 7:29 p.m. Eastern Daylight Time. High rip current risk remains in effect through late Sunday night. What? Dangerous rip currents. Where? Walton, Bay, Gulf, and Franklin County beaches.

and through late Sunday night. Impacts, rip currents can sweep even the best swimmers away from shore into deeper water. Swim near a lifeguard. If caught in a rip current, relax and float. Don't swim against the current. If able, swim in a direction following the shoreline. If unable to escape, trace the shore and call or wave for help. The Tallahassee Climate Summary for this evening, as of 5 p.m., October 10, 2026. Today's high temperature of 87 degrees occurred at 3:18 p.m. This high was 3 degrees above the normal high of 84. Today's low temperature of 75 degrees occurred at 7:53 a.m. This low was 13 degrees above the normal low of 62. 0.35 inches of precipitation fell today, which brings the monthly total to 6.71 inches. This is 5.50 inches above the normal amount of 1.21 inches for October. The total precipitation for the year now stands at 38.31 inches, which is 11.13 inches below normal. The normal high temperature for tomorrow is 83 degrees, and the normal low is 61. The record high for tomorrow is 93, which occurred in 2014, and the record low is 41, which occurred in 1940. Sunset tonight is at 7:12 p.m. Sunrise tomorrow is at 7:37 a.m. High rip current risk remains in effect through late Sunday night. High surf advisory is canceled. What? Dangerous rip currents. Where? Walton, Bay, Gulf, and Franklin County beaches. When? Through late Sunday night. Impacts, dangerous swimming and surfing conditions, and localized beach erosion. Rip currents can sweep even the best swimmers away from shore into deeper water. Swim near a lifeguard. If caught in a rip current, relax and float. Don't swim against the current. If able, swim in a direction following the shoreline. If unable to escape, trace the shore and call or wave for help. These are the 7 p.m. Eastern Daylight Time conditions. At the Tallahassee Airport, it was cloudy. The temperature was 80 degrees. The wind was south at 9 miles an hour. At Florida State University, the temperature was 79 degrees. The wind was south at 8 miles an hour. At Apalachicola, it was mostly cloudy. The temperature was 76 degrees. The wind was west at 8 miles an hour. At Panama City Northwest, it was cloudy. The temperature was 72 degrees. The wind was west at 6 miles an hour. The report from Dothan was not available. At Albany, it was cloudy. The temperature was 82 degrees. The wind was south at 9 miles an hour. At Valdosta, it was mostly cloudy. The temperature was 77 degrees. The wind was south at 7 miles an hour. Over the marine area, at the buoy south of Apalachicola, winds were southwest at 12 knots and seas were 6 feet. At the buoy south of Panama City, winds were west at 10 knots and seas were free. At the buoy south of Apalachicola, winds were southwest at 12 knots and seas were 6 feet. At the buoy south of Panama City, winds were west at 10 knots and seas were 5 feet. At the buoy south of Pensacola, winds were northwest at 17 knots. The forecast for the local area. Tonight, mostly cloudy with a slight chance of showers and thunderstorms this evening, then partly cloudy after midnight. Lows in the mid-60s. Southwest winds 5 to 10 miles per hour. Chance of rain 20%. Sunday, sunny. Highs in the lower 80s. West winds 10 to 15 miles per hour. Sunday night, clear. Lows in the lower 60s. West winds around 5 miles per hour. Columbus Day, sunny. Highs in the upper 80s. Northwest winds 5 to 10 miles per hour. Monday night, clear. Lows in the lower 60s. Northwest winds around 5 miles per hour. Tuesday through Thursday, clear. Highs in the upper 80s. Lows in the mid-60s. Thursday night through Friday night, mostly clear. Lows in the upper 60s. Highs in the upper 80s. Saturday, mostly sunny. Highs around 80. The coastal waters forecast for the following. Coastal waters from Okaloosa, Walton County line to Mexico Beach out to 20 nautical miles. Coastal waters from Mexico Beach to Apalachicola out to 20 nautical miles. Waters from Okaloosa, Walton County line to Mexico Beach 20 to 60 nautical miles. And waters from Mexico Beach to Apalachicola 20 to 60 nautical miles. Tonight, west winds 10 to 15 knots. Seas 3 to 5 feet, occasionally to 6 feet.

Protected waters, a light chop. Tuesday, north winds 5 to 10 knots. Waves 1 foot or less. Wave detail, north 1 foot at 3 seconds. Protected waters, a light chop. Tuesday night, north winds 5 to 10 knots. Waves 1 foot or less. Protected waters, a light chop. Wednesday, northeast winds 5 to 10 knots. Waves 1 foot or less. Protected waters, a light chop. Wednesday night, east winds 5 to 10 knots. Waves 1 foot or less. Protected waters, a light chop. Thursday, east winds 5 to 10 knots. Waves 1 foot or less. Protected waters, a light chop. Thursday night, east winds 5 to 10 knots. Waves 1 foot or less. Protected waters, a light chop. The coastal waters forecast for the following waters from Suwannee River to Apalachicola, Florida, extending from 20 to 60 nautical miles. Tonight, southwest winds 10 to 15 knots with gusts up to 25 knots, becoming west late. Seas 3 to 5 feet, occasionally to 6 feet. Wave detail, south 5 feet at 7 seconds. Protected waters a moderate chop. A chance of showers with a slight chance of thunderstorms. Sunday, northwest winds 10 to 15 knots. Seas 2 to 3 feet. Wave detail, west 3 feet at 6 seconds. Protected waters a moderate chop. Sunday night, northwest winds 5 to 10 knots. Seas around 2 feet. Wave detail, west 2 feet at 5 seconds. Protected waters a light chop. Monday, north winds 5 to 10 knots. Seas around 2 feet. Wave detail, northwest 2 feet at 4 seconds. Protected waters a light chop. Monday night, northwest winds 5 to 10 knots. Waves 1 foot or less. Wave detail, northwest 1 foot at 4 seconds. Protected waters a light chop. Tuesday, north winds 10 to 15 knots, diminishing to 5 to 10 knots in the afternoon. Seas around 2 feet in the morning, then 1 foot or less. Wave detail, northwest 1 foot at 3 seconds. Protected waters a moderate chop. Tuesday night, northwest winds 5 to 10 knots, becoming northeast after midnight. Waves 1 foot or less. Protected waters a light chop. Wednesday, northeast winds 5 to 10 knots. Waves 1 foot or less. Protected waters a light chop. Wednesday night, northeast winds around 5 knots, becoming east after midnight. Waves 1 foot or less. Protected waters a light chop. Thursday, east winds 5 to 10 knots. Waves 1 foot or less. Protected waters a light chop. Thursday night, east winds around 5 knots, increasing to 5 to 10 knots after midnight. Waves 1 foot or less. Protected waters a light chop. Winds and waves higher and near thunderstorms. The coastal waters forecast for the following St. Andrews Bay waterways. Tonight, west winds 10 to 15 knots with gusts up to 20 knots, diminishing to 5 to 10 knots after midnight. Protected waters a moderate chop. Sunday, west winds 5 to 10 knots. Protected waters a light chop. Sunday night, west winds 5 to 10 knots, becoming northwest after midnight. Protected waters a light chop. Monday, northwest winds 5 to 10 knots. Protected waters a light chop. Monday night, northwest winds around 5 knots. Protected waters smooth. Tuesday, north winds around 5 knots. Protected waters smooth. Tuesday night, north winds around 5 knots. Protected waters smooth. Wednesday, northeast winds around 5 knots. Protected waters smooth. Wednesday night, northwest winds around 5 knots, becoming northeast after midnight. Protected waters smooth. Thursday, northeast winds around 5 knots, becoming southeast around 5 knots in the afternoon. Protected waters smooth. Thursday night, south winds around 5 knots, becoming east after midnight. Protected waters smooth. Strong thunderstorms over the waters. The areas affected include coastal waters from Suwannee River to Keaton Beach out 20 nautical miles, waters from Suwannee River to Apalachicola, Florida from 20 to 60 nautical miles at 7:04 p.m. Eastern Daylight Time. Doppler radar indicated strong thunderstorms capable of producing winds to around 30 knots. These thunderstorms were located along a line extending from 22 nautical miles north of Suwannee River to 26 nautical miles west of Cedar Key, moving northeast at 35 knots. Locations impacted include Horseshoe Beach and Suwannee.

River. Mariners can expect gusty winds to around 30 knots, locally high waves, and lightning strikes. Boaters should seek safe harbor immediately until these storms pass. Tide information for Saturday, October 10th, 2026. St. Mark's River entrance. High 2:12 a.m., low 8:36 a.m., high 2:58 p.m., low 8:43 p.m. Apalachicola. High 3:40 a.m., low 10:40 a.m., high 5:11 p.m., low 10:45 p.m. St. Andrews Bay at Panama City. Low 5:59 a.m., high 9:35 p.m. Note that the times of high and low tide are 3 minutes earlier at Shell Point than at the St. Mark's River entrance. The average water temperature at Apalachicola was 77.0 degrees. Sunrise and sunset in Tallahassee. October 10, 2026, sunrise 7:36 a.m. Eastern Daylight Time, sunset 7:12 p.m. Eastern Daylight Time. At 4 p.m. Central Daylight Time, the center of post-tropical cyclone Isaias was located near latitude 33.5 north, longitude 86.9 west. The post-tropical cyclone is moving toward the north-northeast near 15 miles per hour, and this motion is expected to become more northeasterly and accelerate by Sunday. Maximum sustained winds are near 30 miles per hour with higher gusts. Little change in strength is forecast during the next 48 hours. The estimated minimum central pressure is 1,007 millibars or 29.74 inches. 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This broadcast originates from your National Weather Service office in Tallahassee, Florida. The latest weather and forecast information can also be accessed by calling our automated forecast line at 850-942-8851. The current time is 7:42 p.m. Eastern Daylight Time. High rip current risk remains in effect through late Sunday night. What? Dangerous rip currents. Where? Walton, Bay, Gulf, and Franklin County beaches. When? Through late Sunday night. Impacts. Rip currents can sweep even the best swimmers away from shore into deeper water. Swim near a lifeguard. If caught in a rip current, relax and float. Don't swim against the current. If able, swim in a direction following the shoreline. If unable to escape, trace the shore and call or wave for help. High rip current risk remains in effect through late Sunday night. High surf advisory is canceled. What? Dangerous rip currents. Where? Walton, Bay, Gulf, and Franklin County beaches. When? Through late Sunday night. Impacts, dangerous swimming and surfing conditions, and localized beach erosion. Rip currents can sweep even the best swimmers away from shore into deeper water. Swim near a lifeguard. If caught in a rip current, relax and float. Don't swim against the current. If able, swim in a direction following the shoreline. If unable to escape, trace the shore and call or wave for help. These are the 7 p.m. Eastern Daylight Time conditions. At the Tallahassee Airport, it was cloudy. The temperature was 80 degrees. The wind was south at 9 miles an hour. At Florida State University, the temperature was 79 degrees. The wind was south at 8 miles an hour. At Apalachicola, it was mostly cloudy. The temperature was 76 degrees. The wind was west at 8 miles an hour. At Panama City Northwest, it was cloudy. The temperature was 72 degrees. The wind was west at 6 miles an hour. The report from Dothan was not available. At Albany, it was cloudy. The temperature was 82 degrees. The wind was south at 9 miles an hour. At Valdosta, it was mostly cloudy. The temperature was 77 degrees. The wind was south at 7 miles an hour. Over the marine area, at the buoy south of Apalachicola, winds were southwest at 12 knots and seas were 6 feet. At the buoy south of Panama City, winds were west at 10 knots and seas were 5 feet. At the buoy south of Pensacola, winds were northwest at 70 knots. The forecast for the local area. Tonight, mostly cloudy with a slight chance of showers and thunderstorms this evening, then partly cloudy after midnight. Lows in the mid-60s. Southwest winds 5 to 10 miles per hour. Chance of rain 20%. Sunday, sunny. Highs in the lower 80s. West winds 10 to 15 miles per hour. Sunday night, clear. Lows in the lower 60s. West winds around 5.

miles per hour. Columbus Day, sunny. Highs in the upper 80s. Northwest winds 5 to 10 miles per hour. Monday night, clear. Lows in the lower 60s. Northwest winds around 5 miles per hour. Tuesday through Thursday, clear. Highs in the upper 80s. Lows in the mid 60s. Thursday night through Friday night, mostly clear. Lows in the upper 60s. Highs in the upper 80s. Saturday, mostly sunny. Highs around 80. The coastal waters forecast for the following: coastal waters from Okaloosa, Walton County line to Mexico Beach out to 20 nautical miles, coastal waters from Mexico Beach to Apalachicola out to 20 nautical miles, waters from Okaloosa, Walton County line to Mexico Beach 20 to 60 nautical miles, and waters from Mexico Beach to Apalachicola 20 to 60 nautical miles. Tonight, west winds 10 to 15 knots. Seas 3 to 5 feet, occasionally to 6 feet. Wave detail, west 4 feet at 7 seconds. Protected waters a moderate chop. Sunday, northwest winds 5 to 10 knots, increasing to 10 to 15 knots in the afternoon. Seas 2 to 3 feet. Wave detail, west 3 feet at 6 seconds. Protected waters a moderate chop. Sunday night, northwest winds 5 to 10 knots. Seas 2 to 3 feet. Wave detail, northwest 2 feet at 5 seconds. Protected waters a light chop. Monday, north winds 5 to 10 knots. Seas around 2 feet in the morning, then 1 foot or less. Wave detail, northwest 2 feet at 5 seconds, becoming northwest 1 foot at 4 seconds. Protected waters a light chop. Monday night, northwest winds 5 to 10 knots. Waves 1 foot or less. Wave detail, northwest 1 foot at 4 seconds. Protected waters a light chop. Tuesday, north winds 5 to 10 knots. Waves 1 foot or less. Wave detail, north 1 foot at 3 seconds. Protected waters a light chop. Tuesday night, north winds 5 to 10 knots. Waves 1 foot or less. Protected waters a light chop. Wednesday, northeast winds 5 to 10 knots. Waves 1 foot or less. Protected waters a light chop. Wednesday night, east winds 5 to 10 knots. Waves 1 foot or less. Protected waters a light chop. Thursday, east winds 5 to 10 knots. Waves 1 foot or less. Protected waters a light chop. Thursday night, east winds 5 to 10 knots. Waves 1 foot or less. Protected waters a light chop. The coastal waters forecast for the following: waters from Suwannee River to Apalachicola, Florida, extending from 20 to 60 nautical miles. Tonight, southwest winds 10 to 15 knots with gusts up to 25 knots, becoming west late. Seas 3 to 5 feet, occasionally to 6 feet. Wave detail, south 5 feet at 7 seconds. Protected waters a moderate chop. A chance of showers with a slight chance of thunderstorms. Sunday, northwest winds 10 to 15 knots. Seas 2 to 3 feet. Wave detail, west 3 feet at 6 seconds. Protected waters a moderate chop. Sunday night, northwest winds 5 to 10 knots. Seas around 2 feet. Wave detail, west 2 feet at 5 seconds. Protected waters a light chop. Monday, north winds 5 to 10 knots. Seas around 2 feet. Wave detail, northwest 2 feet at 4 seconds. Protected waters a light chop. Monday night, northwest winds 5 to 10 knots. Waves 1 foot or less. Wave detail, northwest 1 foot at 4 seconds. Protected waters a light chop. Tuesday, north winds 10 to 15 knots, diminishing to 5 to 10 knots in the afternoon. Seas around 2 feet in the morning, then 1 foot or less. Wave detail, northwest 1 foot at 3 seconds. Protected waters a moderate chop. Tuesday night, northwest winds 5 to 10 knots, becoming northeast after midnight. Waves 1 foot or less. Protected waters a light chop. Wednesday, northeast winds 5 to 10 knots. Waves 1 foot or less. Protected waters a light chop. Wednesday night, northeast winds around 5 knots, becoming east after midnight. Waves 1 foot or less. Protected waters a light chop. Thursday, east winds 5 to 10 knots. Waves 1 foot or less. Protected waters a light chop. Thursday night, east winds around 5 knots.

increasing to 5 to 10 knots after midnight. Waves 1 foot or less. Protected waters, a light chop. Winds and waves higher and near thunderstorms. The coastal waters forecast for the following St. Andrews Bay waterways. Tonight, west winds 10 to 15 knots with gusts up to 20 knots, diminishing to 5 to 10 knots after midnight. Protected waters, a moderate chop. Sunday, west winds 5 to 10 knots. Protected waters, a light chop. Sunday night, west winds 5 to 10 knots, becoming northwest after midnight. Protected waters, a light chop. Monday, northwest winds 5 to 10 knots. Protected waters, a light chop. Monday night, northwest winds around 5 knots. Protected waters, smooth. Tuesday, north winds around 5 knots. Protected waters, smooth. Tuesday night, north winds around 5 knots. Protected waters, smooth. Wednesday, northeast winds around 5 knots. Protected waters, smooth. Wednesday night, northwest winds around 5 knots, becoming northeast after midnight. Protected waters, smooth. Thursday, northeast winds around 5 knots, becoming southeast around 5 knots in the afternoon. Protected waters, smooth. Thursday night, south winds around 5 knots, becoming east after midnight. Protected waters, smooth. The Tropical Weather Outlook. For the North Atlantic, Caribbean Sea, and the Gulf of America, Active Systems, the Weather Prediction Center is issuing advisories on post-tropical cyclone Isaias, located inland over northern Alabama. Tropical cyclone formation is not expected during the next 7 days. Strong thunderstorms over the waters. The areas affected include coastal waters from Suwannee River to Keaton Beach out 20 nautical miles, waters from Suwannee River to Apalachicola, Florida from 20 to 60 nautical miles at 7.04 p.m. Eastern Daylight Time. Doppler radar indicated strong thunderstorms capable of producing winds to around 30 knots. These thunderstorms were located along a line extending from 22 nautical miles north of Suwannee River to 26 nautical miles west of Cedar Key, moving northeast at 35 knots. Locations impacted include Horseshoe Beach and Suwannee River. Mariners can expect gusty winds to around 30 knots, locally high waves, and lightning strikes. Boaters should seek safe harbor immediately until these storms pass. Tide information for Saturday, October 10, 2026. St. Mark's River entrance. High 2:12 a.m., low 8:36 a.m., high 2:58 p.m., low 8:43 p.m. Apalachicola. High 3:40 a.m., low 10:40 a.m., high 5:11 p.m., low 10:45 p.m. St. Andrews Bay at Panama City. Low 5:59 a.m., high 9:35 p.m. Note that the times of high and low tide are 3 minutes earlier at Shell Point than at the St. Mark's River entrance. The average water temperature at Apalachicola was 77.0 degrees. Sunrise and sunset in Tallahassee. October 10, 2026. Sunrise 7:36 a.m. Eastern Daylight Time, sunset 7:12 p.m. Eastern Daylight Time. At 4 p.m. Central Daylight Time, the center of post-tropical cyclone Isaias was located near latitude 33.5 north, longitude 86.9 west. The post-tropical cyclone is moving toward the north-northeast near 15 miles per hour, and this motion is expected to become more northeasterly and accelerate by Sunday. Maximum sustained winds are near 30 miles per hour with higher gusts. Little change in strength is forecast during the next 48 hours. The estimated minimum central pressure is 1,007 millibars or 29.74 inches. 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This broadcast originates from your National Weather Service office in Tallahassee, Florida. The latest weather and forecast information can also be accessed by calling our automated forecast line at 850-942-8851. The current time is 7:55 p.m. Eastern Daylight Time. High rip current risk remains in effect through late Sunday night. What? Dangerous rip currents. Where? Walton, Bay, Gulf, and Franklin County beaches. When? Through late Sunday night. Impacts. Rip currents can sweep even the best swimmers away from shore into deeper water. Swim near a lifeguard. If caught in a rip current, relax and float. Don't swim against the current. If able, swim in a direction following the shoreline. If unable to escape, trace the shore and call or wave for help. High rip current risk remains in effect.

Late Sunday night, high surf advisory is canceled. What? Dangerous rip currents. Where? Walton, Bay, Gulf, and Franklin County beaches. When? Through late Sunday night. Impacts, dangerous swimming and surfing conditions, and localized beach erosion. Rip currents can sweep even the best swimmers away from shore into deeper water. Swim near a lifeguard. If caught in a rip current, relax and float. Don't swim against the current. If able, swim in a direction following the shoreline. If unable to escape, face the shore and call or wave for help. These are the 7 p.m. Eastern Daylight Time conditions. At the Tallahassee Airport, it was cloudy. The temperature was 80 degrees. The wind was south at 9 miles an hour. At Florida State University, the temperature was 79 degrees. The wind was south at 8 miles an hour. At Apalachicola, it was mostly cloudy. The temperature was 76 degrees. The wind was west at 8 miles an hour. At Panama City Northwest, it was cloudy. The temperature was 72 degrees. The wind was west at 6 miles an hour. The report from Dothan was not available. At Albany, it was cloudy. The temperature was 82 degrees. The wind was south at 9 miles an hour. At Valdosta, it was mostly cloudy. The temperature was 77 degrees. The wind was south at 7 miles an hour. Over the marine area, at the buoy south of Apalachicola, winds were southwest at 12 knots and seas were 6 feet. At the buoy south of Panama City, winds were west at 10 knots and seas were 5 feet. At the buoy south of Pensacola, winds were northwest at 17 knots. The forecast for the local area. Tonight, mostly cloudy with a slight chance of showers and thunderstorms this evening, then partly cloudy after midnight. Lows in the mid-60s. Southwest winds 5 to 10 miles per hour. Chance of rain 20%. Sunday, sunny. Highs in the lower 80s. West winds 10 to 15 miles per hour. Sunday night, clear. Lows in the lower 60s. West winds around 5 miles per hour. Columbus Day, sunny. Highs in the upper 80s. Northwest winds 5 to 10 miles per hour. Monday night, clear. Lows in the lower 60s. Northwest winds around 5 miles per hour. Tuesday through Thursday, clear. Highs in the upper 80s. Lows in the mid-60s. Thursday night through Friday night, mostly clear. Lows in the upper 60s. Highs in the upper 80s. Saturday, mostly sunny. Highs around 80. 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Tonight, west winds 10 to 15 knots. 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Sunday, northwest winds 5 to 10 knots, increasing to 10 to 15 knots in the afternoon. Seas 2 to 3 feet. Wave detail, west 3 feet at 6 seconds. Protected waters a moderate chop. Sunday night, northwest winds 5 to 10 knots. 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Monday, north winds 5 to 10 knots. 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Wednesday, northeast winds 5 to 10 knots. 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Thursday, east winds 5 to 10 knots.